High 74 to 80. Wednesday night, clear. Lows 54 to 61. Thursday, sunny and warmer. High 79 to 86. Thursday night, clear. Lows 58 to 66. Friday, sunny. Highs 82 to 88. Friday night, clear. Low 60 to 69. Saturday, sunny. Highs 80 to 87. Wind advisory remains in effect from 2 a.m. Mountain Standard Time, or 2 a.m. Pacific Daylight Time to 5 p.m. Mountain Standard Time, or 5 p.m. Pacific Daylight Time Sunday. What? South winds 20 to 30 miles per hour with gusts up to 50 miles per hour expected. Where? Portions of southwest Arizona and southeast and southern California. When? From 2 a.m. Mountain Standard Time, or 2 a.m. Pacific Daylight Time to 5 p.m. Mountain Standard Time, or 5 p.m. Pacific Daylight Time Sunday. Impacts, difficult driving conditions, especially for larger vehicles traveling along roads with crosswinds. Light, unsecured objects may become airborne. A wind advisory means that sustained wind speeds of between 30 and 40 miles per hour are expected, or wind gusts of between 40 and 58 miles per hour. Winds this strong can make driving difficult, especially for high-profile vehicles. In addition, strong winds over desert areas could result in briefly lowered visibilities to well under a mile at times in blowing dust or blowing sand. Use extra caution. Wind advisory remains in effect from 8 a.m. to 5 p.m. Mountain Standard Time Sunday. What? South winds 20 to 30 miles per hour with gusts up to 45 miles per hour expected. Where? A portion of south-central Arizona. When? From 8 a.m. to 5 p.m. Mountain Standard Time Sunday. Impacts, difficult driving conditions, especially for larger vehicles traveling along roads with crosswinds. Light, unsecured objects may become airborne. A wind advisory means that sustained wind speeds of between 30 and 40 miles per hour are expected, or wind gusts of between 40 and 58 miles per hour. Winds this strong can make driving difficult, especially for high-profile vehicles. In addition, strong winds over desert areas could result in briefly lowered visibilities to well under a mile at times in blowing dust or blowing sand. Use extra caution. Here is the synopsis for Southeast California, Southwest, and South Central Arizona. An unsettled weather pattern will prevail throughout the weekend as the remnants of Tropical Cyclone Rachel move into the southwest United States, resulting in heightened chances for showers and thunderstorms, widespread gusty winds on Sunday, and much cooler temperatures. Rain chances will continue for portions of the region, especially across south-central Arizona, early next week along with well below normal temperatures. A drier and quieter weather pattern is expected by the middle and latter portion of next week along with gradually warming temperatures. 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The current time is 5:05 p.m. Mountain Standard Time. Here is the latest forecast. For the following area, in Arizona, Central Phoenix, issued at 4 p.m. Mountain Standard Time. Wind advisory in effect from 8 a.m. to 5 p.m. Mountain Standard Time Sunday. Tonight, showers likely with a chance of thunderstorms. Cooler. Low 65 to 75. East wind 5 to 15 miles per hour. Chance of rain 70%. Rainfall up to a half of an inch possible, except locally higher in thunderstorms. Sunday, showers likely with a chance of thunderstorms in the morning, then partly cloudy with a chance of showers and a slight chance of thunderstorms in the afternoon. Patchy blowing dust through the day. Windy. Not as warm. Highs 82 to 87. South wind 15 to 25 miles per hour. Gusts up to 40 miles per hour. Chance of rain 60%.
rainfall up to a half of an inch possible, except locally higher in thunderstorms. Sunday night, partly cloudy with a chance of showers and a slight chance of thunderstorms in the evening, then mostly cloudy with showers likely and a slight chance of thunderstorms after midnight. Breezy. Low 61 to 71. South wind 10 to 20 miles per hour. Gusts up to 30 miles per hour in the evening. Chance of rain 70%. Rainfall up to a half of an inch possible, except locally higher in thunderstorms. Columbus Day, mostly cloudy. Showers likely with a slight chance of thunderstorms in the morning, then a chance of showers and a slight chance of thunderstorms in the afternoon. Breezy. Not as warm. Highs 77 to 82. South wind 10 to 20 miles per hour. Gusts up to 30 miles per hour in the afternoon. Chance of rain 60%. Rainfall less than a quarter of an inch, except locally higher in thunderstorms. Monday night, partly cloudy in the evening then considerable cloudiness. A chance of showers and a slight chance of thunderstorms. Lows 58 to 68. South wind 5 to 10 miles per hour. Chance of rain 40%. Tuesday, partly cloudy with a chance of showers and a slight chance of thunderstorms in the morning, then mostly sunny with a slight chance of afternoon showers and thunderstorms. Highs 71 to 79. Chance of rain 30%. Tuesday night, clear and cooler. Lows 51 to 59. Wednesday, sunny. Highs 74 to 80. Wednesday night, clear. Lows 54 to 61. Thursday, sunny and warmer. Highs 79 to 86. Thursday night, clear. Lows 58 to 66. Friday, sunny. Highs 82 to 88. Friday night, clear. Low 60 to 69. Saturday, sunny. Highs 80 to 87. Wind advisory remains in effect from 2 a.m. Mountain Standard Time, or 2 a.m. Pacific Daylight Time to 5 p.m. Mountain Standard Time, or 5 p.m. Pacific Daylight Time Sunday. What? South winds 20 to 30 miles per hour with gusts up to 50 miles per hour expected. Where? Portions of southwest Arizona and southeast and southern California. When? From 2 a.m. Mountain Standard Time, or 2 a.m. Pacific Daylight Time to 5 p.m. Mountain Standard Time, or 5 p.m. Pacific Daylight Time Sunday. Impacts, difficult driving conditions, especially for larger vehicles traveling along roads with crosswinds. Light, unsecured objects may become airborne. A wind advisory means that sustained wind speeds of between 30 and 40 miles per hour are expected, or wind gusts of between 40 and 58 miles per hour. Winds this strong can make driving difficult, especially for high-profile vehicles. In addition, strong winds over desert areas could result in briefly lowered visibilities to well under a mile at times in blowing dust or blowing sand. Use extra caution. Wind advisory remains in effect from 8 a.m. to 5 p.m. Mountain Standard Time Sunday. What? South winds 20 to 30 miles per hour with gusts up to 45 miles per hour expected. Where? A portion of south central Arizona. When? From 8 a.m. to 5 p.m. Mountain Standard Time Sunday. Impacts, difficult driving conditions, especially for larger vehicles traveling along roads with crosswinds. Light, unsecured objects may become airborne. A wind advisory means that sustained wind speeds of between 30 and 40 miles per hour are expected, or wind gusts of between 40 and 58 miles per hour. Winds this strong can make driving difficult, especially for high-profile vehicles. In addition, strong winds over desert areas could result in briefly lowered visibilities to well under a mile at times in blowing dust or blowing sand. Use extra caution. Here is the synopsis for Southeast California, Southwest, and South Central Arizona.
An unsettled weather pattern will prevail throughout the weekend as the remnants of Tropical Cyclone Rachel move into the southwest United States, resulting in heightened chances for showers and thunderstorms, widespread gusty winds on Sunday, and much cooler temperatures. Rain chances will continue for portions of the region, especially across south-central Arizona, early next week along with well below normal temperatures. A drier and quieter weather pattern is expected by the middle and latter portion of next week along with gradually warming temperatures. 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The current time is 5:12 p.m. Mountain Standard Time. Here is the 5 p.m. Mountain Standard Time observation for Phoenix on Saturday, October 10th. At Sky Harbor, it was cloudy. Visibility 10 miles. Temperature was 79 degrees, dew point 65, relative humidity 62%. Wind was northeast at 9 miles an hour. And the pressure was 29.62 inches and falling. Other observations for south-central Arizona including the greater Phoenix area, it was partly sunny, with a temperature of 82 at Buckeye, 79 at Glendale, 79 at Luke Air Force Base, 81 at Mesa Gateway, and 77 at Chandler. It was cloudy, with a temperature of 76 at Deer Valley, 77 at Scottsdale Airport, 78 at Falcon Field, and 85 at Gila Bend. Observations for northern Arizona. At Prescott, a thunderstorm was reported, with a temperature of 61. Rain was falling, with a temperature of 53 at Flagstaff, and 61 at Payson. It was 66 at Chulo. It was partly sunny, with a temperature of 67 at Page, and 74 at Winslow. It was cloudy, with a temperature of 75 at Kingman, and 54 at the Grand Canyon. At Kingman, the visibility was 4 miles. At Kingman, wind was southeast gusting to 38 miles an hour. At the Grand Canyon, the visibility was 4 miles. At the Grand Canyon, wind was south gusting to 39 miles an hour. At Williams, light rain was falling, with a visibility of 5 miles. Observations for southern Arizona. At Yuma, thunder was reported, with a temperature of 76. At Nogales, it was partly sunny, with a temperature of 82. It was cloudy, with a temperature of 83 at Tucson, and 77 at Sierra Vista. Observations for Southern California, rain was falling, with a temperature of 72 at San Diego, and 77 at Blythe. At Los Angeles Airport, it was cloudy, with a temperature of 76. Regional observations, at Salt Lake City, rain was falling, with a temperature of 71. It was mostly cloudy, with a temperature of 76 at Albuquerque, and 83 at El Paso. At Las Vegas, it was cloudy, with a temperature of 86. At Las Vegas, wind was south gusting to 32 miles an hour. Once again, at 5 p.m. in Phoenix, under cloudy skies. The Sky Harbor temperature was 79 degrees. Here is the latest forecast. For the following area, in Arizona, Central Phoenix, issued at 4 p.m. Mountain Standard Time. Wind advisory in effect from 8 a.m. to 5 p.m. Mountain Standard Time Sunday. Tonight, showers likely with a chance of thunderstorms. Cooler. Low 65 to 75. East wind 5 to 15 miles per hour. Chance of rain 70%. Rainfall up to a half of an inch possible, except locally higher in thunderstorms. Sunday, showers likely with a chance of thunderstorms in the morning, then partly cloudy with a chance of showers and a slight chance of thunderstorms in the afternoon. Patchy blowing gusts through the day. Windy. Not as warm. Highs 82 to 87. South wind 15 to 25 miles per hour. Gusts up to 40 miles per hour. Chance of rain 60%. Rainfall up to a half of an inch possible, except locally higher in thunderstorms. Sunday night,
partly cloudy with a chance of showers and a slight chance of thunderstorms in the evening, then mostly cloudy with showers likely and a slight chance of thunderstorms after midnight. Breezy. Low 61 to 71. South wind 10 to 20 miles per hour. Gusts up to 30 miles per hour in the evening. Chance of rain 70%. Rainfall up to a half of an inch possible, except locally higher in thunderstorms. Columbus Day, mostly cloudy. Showers likely with a slight chance of thunderstorms in the morning, then a chance of showers and a slight chance of thunderstorms in the afternoon. Breezy. Not as warm. Highs 77 to 82. South wind 10 to 20 miles per hour. Gusts up to 30 miles per hour in the afternoon. Chance of rain 60%. Rainfall less than a quarter of an inch, except locally higher in thunderstorms. Monday night, partly cloudy in the evening then considerable cloudiness. A chance of showers and a slight chance of thunderstorms. Lows 58 to 68. South wind 5 to 10 miles per hour. Chance of rain 40%. Tuesday, partly cloudy with a chance of showers and a slight chance of thunderstorms in the morning, then mostly sunny with a slight chance of afternoon showers and thunderstorms. Highs 71 to 79. Chance of rain 30%. Tuesday night, clear and cooler. Lows 51 to 59. Wednesday, sunny. Highs 74 to 80. Wednesday night, clear. Lows 54 to 61. Thursday, sunny and warmer. Highs 79 to 86. Thursday night, clear. Lows 58 to 66. Friday, sunny. Highs 82 to 88. Friday night, clear. Lows 60 to 69. Saturday, sunny. Highs 80 to 87. Wind advisory remains in effect from 2 a.m. Mountain Standard Time, or 2 a.m. Pacific Daylight Time to 5 p.m. Mountain Standard Time, or 5 p.m. Pacific Daylight Time Sunday. What? South winds 20 to 30 miles per hour with gusts up to 50 miles per hour expected. Where? Portions of southwest Arizona and southeast and southern California. When? From 2 a.m. Mountain Standard Time, or 2 a.m. Pacific Daylight Time to 5 p.m. Mountain Standard Time, or 5 p.m. Pacific Daylight Time Sunday. Impacts, difficult driving conditions, especially for larger vehicles traveling along roads with crosswinds. Light, unsecured objects may become airborne. A wind advisory means that sustained wind speeds of between 30 and 40 miles per hour are expected, or wind gusts of between 40 and 58 miles per hour. Winds this strong can make driving difficult, especially for high-profile vehicles. In addition, strong winds over desert areas could result in briefly lowered visibilities to well under a mile at times in blowing dust or blowing sand. Use extra caution. Wind advisory remains in effect from 8 a.m. to 5 p.m. Mountain Standard Time Sunday. What? South winds 20 to 30 miles per hour with gusts up to 45 miles per hour expected. Where? A portion of south central Arizona. When? From 8 a.m. to 5 p.m. Mountain Standard Time Sunday. Impacts, difficult driving conditions, especially for larger vehicles traveling along roads with crosswinds. Light, unsecured objects may become airborne. A wind advisory means that sustained wind speeds of between 30 and 40 miles per hour are expected, or wind gusts of between 40 and 58 miles per hour. Winds this strong can make driving difficult, especially for high-profile vehicles. In addition, strong winds over desert areas could result in briefly lowered visibilities to well under a mile at times in blowing dust or blowing sand. Use extra caution. Here is the synopsis for Southeast California, Southwest, and South Central Arizona. An unsettled weather pattern will prevail throughout the weekend as the remnants of Tropical Cyclone Rachel move into the Southwest United States,
resulting in heightened chances for showers and thunderstorms, widespread gusty winds on Sunday, and much cooler temperatures. Rain chances will continue for portions of the region, especially across south-central Arizona, early next week along with well below normal temperatures. A drier and quieter weather pattern is expected by the middle and latter portion of next week along with gradually warming temperatures. 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The current time is 5:21 p.m. Mountain Standard Time. Here is the 5 p.m. Mountain Standard Time observation for Phoenix on Saturday, October 10th. At Sky Harbor, it was cloudy. Visibility 10 miles. Temperature was 79 degrees, dew point 65, relative humidity 62%. Wind was northeast at 9 miles an hour. And the pressure was 29.62 inches and falling. Other observations for south-central Arizona including the greater Phoenix area, it was partly sunny, with a temperature of 82 at Buckeye, 79 at Glendale, 79 at Luke Air Force Base, 81 at Mesa Gateway, and 77 at Chandler. It was cloudy, with a temperature of 76 at Deer Valley, 77 at Scottsdale Airport, 78 at Falcon Field, and 85 at Gila Bend. Observations for northern Arizona, at Prescott, a thunderstorm was reported, with a temperature of 61. Rain was falling, with a temperature of 53 at Flagstaff, and 61 at Payson. It was 66 at Chillo. It was partly sunny, with a temperature of 67 at Page, and 74 at Winslow. It was cloudy, with a temperature of 75 at Kingman, and 54 at the Grand Canyon. At Kingman, the visibility was 4 miles. At Kingman, wind was southeast gusting to 38 miles an hour. At the Grand Canyon, the visibility was 4 miles. At the Grand Canyon, wind was south gusting to 39 miles an hour. At Williams, light rain was falling, with a visibility of 5 miles. Observations for southern Arizona, at Yuma, thunder was reported, with a temperature of 76. At Nogales, it was partly sunny, with a temperature of 82. It was cloudy, with a temperature of 83 at Tucson, and 77 at Sierra Vista. Observations for Southern California, rain was falling, with a temperature of 72 at San Diego, and 77 at Blythe. At Los Angeles Airport, it was cloudy, with a temperature of 76. Regional observations, at Salt Lake City, rain was falling, with a temperature of 71. It was mostly cloudy, with a temperature of 76 at Albuquerque, and 83 at El Paso. At Las Vegas, it was cloudy, with a temperature of 86. At Las Vegas, wind was south gusting to 32 miles an hour. Once again, at 5 p.m. in Phoenix, under cloudy skies. The Sky Harbor temperature was 79 degrees. Here is the latest forecast. For the following area, in Arizona, Central Phoenix, issued at 4 p.m. Mountain Standard Time. Wind advisory in effect from 8 a.m. to 5 p.m. Mountain Standard Time Sunday. Tonight, showers likely with a chance of thunderstorms. Cooler. Low 65 to 75. East wind 5 to 15 miles per hour. Chance of rain 70%. Rainfall up to a half of an inch possible, except locally higher in thunderstorms. Sunday, showers likely with a chance of thunderstorms in the morning, then partly cloudy with a chance of showers and a slight chance of thunderstorms in the afternoon. Patchy blowing dust through the day. Windy. Not as warm. Highs 82 to 87. South wind 15 to 25 miles per hour. Gusts up to 40 miles per hour. Chance of rain 60%. Rainfall up to a half of an inch possible, except locally higher in thunderstorms. Sunday night, partly cloudy with a chance of showers and a slight chance of thunderstorms in the evening, then mostly cloudy with showers likely and a slight chance of thunderstorms after midnight. Breezy,
low 61 to 71. South wind 10 to 20 miles per hour. Gusts up to 30 miles per hour in the evening. Chance of rain 70%. Rainfall up to a half of an inch possible, except locally higher in thunderstorms. Columbus Day, mostly cloudy. Showers likely with a slight chance of thunderstorms in the morning, then a chance of showers and a slight chance of thunderstorms in the afternoon. Breezy. Not as warm. Highs 77 to 82. South wind 10 to 20 miles per hour. Gusts up to 30 miles per hour in the afternoon. Chance of rain 60%. Rainfall less than a quarter of an inch, except locally higher in thunderstorms. Monday night, partly cloudy in the evening then considerable cloudiness. A chance of showers and a slight chance of thunderstorms. Lows 58 to 68. South wind 5 to 10 miles per hour. Chance of rain 40%. Tuesday, partly cloudy with a chance of showers and a slight chance of thunderstorms in the morning, then mostly sunny with a slight chance of afternoon showers and thunderstorms. Highs 71 to 79. Chance of rain 30%. Tuesday night, clear and cooler. Lows 51 to 59. Wednesday, sunny. Highs 74 to 80. Wednesday night, clear. Lows 54 to 61. Thursday, sunny and warmer. Highs 79 to 86. Thursday night, clear. Lows 58 to 66. Friday, sunny. Highs 82 to 88. Friday night, clear. Low 60 to 69. Saturday, sunny. Highs 80 to 87. Wind advisory remains in effect from 2 a.m. Mountain Standard Time, or 2 a.m. Pacific Daylight Time to 5 p.m. Mountain Standard Time, or 5 p.m. Pacific Daylight Time Sunday. What? South winds 20 to 30 miles per hour with gusts up to 50 miles per hour expected. Where? Portions of southwest Arizona and southeast and southern California. When? From 2 a.m. Mountain Standard Time, or 2 a.m. Pacific Daylight Time to 5 p.m. Mountain Standard Time, or 5 p.m. Pacific Daylight Time Sunday. Impacts, difficult driving conditions, especially for larger vehicles traveling along roads with crosswinds. Light, unsecured objects may become airborne. A wind advisory means that sustained wind speeds of between 30 and 40 miles per hour are expected, or wind gusts of between 40 and 58 miles per hour. Winds this strong can make driving difficult, especially for high-profile vehicles. In addition, strong winds over desert areas could result in briefly lowered visibilities to well under a mile at times in blowing dust or blowing sand. Use extra caution. Wind advisory remains in effect from 8 a.m. to 5 p.m. Mountain Standard Time Sunday. What? South winds 20 to 30 miles per hour with gusts up to 45 miles per hour expected. Where? A portion of south central Arizona. When? From 8 a.m. to 5 p.m. Mountain Standard Time Sunday. Impacts, difficult driving conditions, especially for larger vehicles traveling along roads with crosswinds. Light, unsecured objects may become airborne. A wind advisory means that sustained wind speeds of between 30 and 40 miles per hour are expected, or wind gusts of between 40 and 58 miles per hour. Winds this strong can make driving difficult, especially for high-profile vehicles. In addition, strong winds over desert areas could result in briefly lowered visibilities to well under a mile at times in blowing dust or blowing sand. Use extra caution. Here is the synopsis for Southeast California, Southwest, and South Central Arizona. An unsettled weather pattern will prevail throughout the weekend as the remnants of Tropical Cyclone Rachel move into the Southwest United States, resulting in heightened chances for showers and thunderstorms, widespread gusty winds on Sunday, and much cooler temperatures. Rain chances will continue for portions of the region, especially across South Central Arizona,
early next week along with well below normal temperatures. A drier and quieter weather pattern is expected by the middle and latter portion of next week along with gradually warming temperatures. 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The current time is 5:31 p.m. Mountain Standard Time. Here is the 5 p.m. Mountain Standard Time observation for Phoenix, on Saturday, October 10th. At Sky Harbor, it was cloudy. Visibility 10 miles. Temperature was 79 degrees, dew point 65, relative humidity 62%. Wind was northeast, at 9 miles an hour. And the pressure was 29.62 inches, and falling. Other observations for South Central Arizona including the Greater Phoenix area, it was partly sunny, with a temperature of 82 at Buckeye, 79 at Glendale, 79 at Luke Air Force Base, 81 at Mesa Gateway, and 77 at Chandler. It was cloudy, with a temperature of 76 at Deer Valley, 77 at Scottsdale Airport, 78 at Falcon Field, and 85 at Gila Bend. Observations for Northern Arizona, at Prescott, a thunderstorm was reported, with a temperature of 61. Rain was falling, with a temperature of 53 at Flagstaff, and 61 at Payson. It was 66 at Chillo. It was partly sunny, with a temperature of 67 at Page, and 74 at Winslow. It was cloudy, with a temperature of 75 at Kingman, and 54 at the Grand Canyon. At Kingman, the visibility was 4 miles. At Kingman, wind was southeast gusting to 38 miles an hour. At the Grand Canyon, the visibility was 4 miles. At the Grand Canyon, wind was south gusting to 39 miles an hour. At Williams, light rain was falling, with a visibility of 5 miles. Observations for Southern Arizona, at Yuma, thunder was reported, with a temperature of 76. At Nogales, it was partly sunny, with a temperature of 82. It was cloudy, with a temperature of 83 at Tucson, and 77 at Sierra Vista. Observations for Southern California, rain was falling, with a temperature of 72 at San Diego, and 77 at Blythe. At Los Angeles Airport, it was cloudy, with a temperature of 76. Regional observations, at Salt Lake City, rain was falling, with a temperature of 71. It was mostly cloudy, with a temperature of 76 at Albuquerque, and 83 at El Paso. At Las Vegas, it was cloudy, with a temperature of 86. At Las Vegas, wind was south gusting to 32 miles an hour. Once again, at 5 p.m. in Phoenix, under cloudy skies. The Sky Harbor temperature was 79 degrees. Here is the latest forecast. For the following area, in Arizona, Central Phoenix, issued at 4 p.m. Mountain Standard Time. Wind advisory in effect from 8 a.m. to 5 p.m. Mountain Standard Time Sunday. Tonight, showers likely with a chance of thunderstorms. Cooler. Low 65 to 75. East wind 5 to 15 miles per hour. Chance of rain 70%. Rainfall up to a half of an inch possible, except locally higher in thunderstorms. Sunday, showers likely with a chance of thunderstorms in the morning, then partly cloudy with a chance of showers and a slight chance of thunderstorms in the afternoon. Patchy blowing gusts through the day. Windy. Not as warm. Highs 82 to 87. South wind 15 to 25 miles per hour. Gusts up to 40 miles per hour. Chance of rain 60%. Rainfall up to a half of an inch possible, except locally higher in thunderstorms. Sunday night, partly cloudy with a chance of showers and a slight chance of thunderstorms in the evening, then mostly cloudy with showers likely and a slight chance of thunderstorms after midnight. Breezy. Low 61 to 71. South wind 10 to 20 miles per hour. Gusts up to 30 miles per hour in the evening. Chance of rain 70%.
Rainfall up to a half of an inch possible, except locally higher in thunderstorms. Columbus Day, mostly cloudy. Showers likely with a slight chance of thunderstorms in the morning, then a chance of showers and a slight chance of thunderstorms in the afternoon. Breezy. Not as warm. Highs 77 to 82. South wind 10 to 20 miles per hour. Gusts up to 30 miles per hour in the afternoon. Chance of rain 60%. Rainfall less than a quarter of an inch, except locally higher in thunderstorms. Monday night, partly cloudy in the evening then considerable cloudiness. A chance of showers and a slight chance of thunderstorms. Lows 58 to 68. South wind 5 to 10 miles per hour. Chance of rain 40%. Tuesday, partly cloudy with a chance of showers and a slight chance of thunderstorms in the morning, then mostly sunny with a slight chance of afternoon showers and thunderstorms. Highs 71 to 79. Chance of rain 30%. Tuesday night, clear and cooler. Lows 51 to 59. Wednesday, sunny. Highs 74 to 80. Wednesday night, clear. Lows 54 to 61. Thursday, sunny and warmer. Highs 79 to 86. Thursday night, clear. Lows 58 to 66. Friday, sunny. Highs 82 to 88. Friday night, clear. Lows 60 to 69. Saturday, sunny. Highs 80 to 87. Wind advisory remains in effect from 2 a.m. Mountain Standard Time, or 2 a.m. Pacific Daylight Time to 5 p.m. Mountain Standard Time, or 5 p.m. Pacific Daylight Time Sunday. What? South winds 20 to 30 miles per hour with gusts up to 50 miles per hour expected. Where? Portions of southwest Arizona and southeast and southern California. When? From 2 a.m. Mountain Standard Time, or 2 a.m. Pacific Daylight Time to 5 p.m. Mountain Standard Time, or 5 p.m. Pacific Daylight Time Sunday. Impacts, difficult driving conditions, especially for larger vehicles traveling along roads with crosswinds. Light, unsecured objects may become airborne. A wind advisory means that sustained wind speeds of between 30 and 40 miles per hour are expected, or wind gusts of between 40 and 58 miles per hour. Winds this strong can make driving difficult, especially for high-profile vehicles. In addition, strong winds over desert areas could result in briefly lowered visibilities to well under a mile at times in blowing dust or blowing sand. Use extra caution. Wind advisory remains in effect from 8 a.m. to 5 p.m. Mountain Standard Time Sunday. What? South winds 20 to 30 miles per hour with gusts up to 45 miles per hour expected. Where? A portion of south central Arizona. When? From 8 a.m. to 5 p.m. Mountain Standard Time Sunday. Impacts, difficult driving conditions, especially for larger vehicles traveling along roads with crosswinds. Light, unsecured objects may become airborne. A wind advisory means that sustained wind speeds of between 30 and 40 miles per hour are expected, or wind gusts of between 40 and 58 miles per hour. Winds this strong can make driving difficult, especially for high-profile vehicles. In addition, strong winds over desert areas could result in briefly lowered visibilities to well under a mile at times in blowing dust or blowing sand. Use extra caution. Here is the synopsis for Southeast California, Southwest, and South Central Arizona. An unsettled weather pattern will prevail throughout the weekend as the remnants of Tropical Cyclone Rachel move into the Southwest United States, resulting in heightened chances for showers and thunderstorms, widespread gusty winds on Sunday, and much cooler temperatures. Rain chances will continue for portions of the region, especially across south central Arizona, early next week along with well below normal temperatures. A drier and quieter weather pattern is expected by the middle and latter portion of next week along with gradually warming temperatures.
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The current time is 5:41 p.m. Mountain Standard Time. Here is the 5 p.m. Mountain Standard Time observation for Phoenix on Saturday, October 10th at Skyhawk.

the Bend. Observations for northern Arizona. At Prescott, a thunderstorm was reported, with a temperature of 61. Rain was falling, with a temperature of 53 at Flagstaff, and 61 at Payson. It was 66 at Chillo. It was partly sunny, with a temperature of 67 at Page, and 74 at Winslow. It was cloudy, with a temperature of 75 at Kingman, and 54 at the Grand Canyon. At Kingman, the visibility was 4 miles. At Kingman, wind was southeast gusting to 38 miles an hour. At the Grand Canyon, the visibility was 4 miles. At the Grand Canyon, wind was south gusting to 39 miles an hour. At Williams, light rain was falling, with a visibility of 5 miles. Observations for southern Arizona. At Yuma, thunder was reported, with a temperature of 76. At Nogales, it was partly sunny, with a temperature of 82. It was cloudy, with a temperature of 83 at Tucson, and 77 at Sierra Vista. Observations for Southern California. Rain was falling, with a temperature of 72 at San Diego, and 77 at Blythe. At Los Angeles Airport, it was cloudy, with a temperature of 76. Regional observations. At Salt Lake City, rain was falling, with a temperature of 71. It was mostly cloudy, with a temperature of 76 at Albuquerque, and 83 at El Paso. At Las Vegas, it was cloudy, with a temperature of 86. At Las Vegas, wind was south gusting to 32 miles an hour. Once again, at 5 p.m. in Phoenix, under cloudy skies. The Sky Harbor temperature was 79 degrees. Here is the latest forecast. For the following area, in Arizona, Central Phoenix, issued at 4 p.m. Mountain Standard Time. Wind advisory in effect from 8 a.m. to 5 p.m. Mountain Standard Time Sunday. Tonight, showers likely with a chance of thunderstorms. Cooler. Low 65 to 75. East wind 5 to 15 miles per hour. Chance of rain 70%. Rainfall up to a half of an inch possible, except locally higher in thunderstorms. Sunday, showers likely with a chance of thunderstorms in the morning, then partly cloudy with a chance of showers and a slight chance of thunderstorms in the afternoon. Patchy blowing does through the day. Windy. Not as warm. Highs 82 to 87. South wind 15 to 25 miles per hour. Gusts up to 40 miles per hour. Chance of rain 60%. Rainfall up to a half of an inch possible, except locally higher in thunderstorms. Sunday night, partly cloudy with a chance of showers and a slight chance of thunderstorms in the evening, then mostly cloudy with showers likely and a slight chance of thunderstorms after midnight. Breezy. Low 61 to 71. South wind 10 to 20 miles per hour. Gusts up to 30 miles per hour in the evening. Chance of rain 70%. Rainfall up to a half of an inch possible, except locally higher in thunderstorms. Columbus Day, mostly cloudy. Showers likely with a slight chance of thunderstorms in the morning, then a chance of showers and a slight chance of thunderstorms in the afternoon. Breezy. Not as warm. Highs 77 to 82. South wind 10 to 20 miles per hour. Gusts up to 30 miles per hour in the afternoon. Chance of rain 60%. Rainfall less than a quarter of an inch, except locally higher in thunderstorms. Monday night, partly cloudy in the evening then considerable cloudiness. A chance of showers and a slight chance of thunderstorms. Lows 58 to 68. South wind 5 to 10 miles per hour. Chance of rain 40%. Tuesday, partly cloudy with a chance of showers and a slight chance of thunderstorms in the morning, then mostly sunny with a slight chance of afternoon showers and thunderstorms. Highs 71 to 79. Chance of rain 30%. Tuesday night, clear and cooler. Lows 51 to 59. Wednesday, sunny. High 74 to 80.

Wednesday night, clear. Lows 54 to 61. Thursday, sunny and warmer. High 79 to 86. Thursday night, clear. Lows 58 to 66. Friday, sunny. Highs 82 to 88. Friday night, clear. Low 60 to 69. Saturday, sunny. Highs 80 to 87. The Phoenix, Arizona climate summary for this evening, as of 5 p.m., October 10, 2026. The total precipitation for the month stands at 0.00 inches. The total precipitation for the year stands at 2.78 inches. The normal high temperature for tomorrow is 91 degrees, and the normal low is 68. Sunset tonight is at 6 p.m. Sunrise tomorrow is at 6:30 a.m. Wind advisory remains in effect from 2 a.m. Mountain Standard Time, or 2 a.m. Pacific Daylight Time to 5 p.m. Mountain Standard Time, or 5 p.m. Pacific Daylight Time Sunday. What? South winds 20 to 30 miles per hour with gusts up to 50 miles per hour expected. Where? Portions of southwest Arizona and southeast and southern California. When? From 2 a.m. Mountain Standard Time, or 2 a.m. Pacific Daylight Time to 5 p.m. Mountain Standard Time, or 5 p.m. Pacific Daylight Time Sunday. Impacts, difficult driving conditions, especially for larger vehicles traveling along roads with crosswinds. Light, unsecured objects may become airborne. A wind advisory means that sustained wind speeds of between 30 and 40 miles per hour are expected, or wind gusts of between 40 and 58 miles per hour. Winds this strong can make driving difficult, especially for high-profile vehicles. In addition, strong winds over desert areas could result in briefly lowered visibilities to well under a mile at times in blowing dust or blowing sand. Use extra caution. Wind advisory remains in effect from 8 a.m. to 5 p.m. Mountain Standard Time Sunday. What? South winds 20 to 30 miles per hour with gusts up to 45 miles per hour expected. Where? A portion of south central Arizona. When? From 8 a.m. to 5 p.m. Mountain Standard Time Sunday. Impacts, difficult driving conditions, especially for larger vehicles traveling along roads with crosswinds. Light, unsecured objects may become airborne. A wind advisory means that sustained wind speeds of between 30 and 40 miles per hour are expected, or wind gusts of between 40 and 58 miles per hour. Winds this strong can make driving difficult, especially for high-profile vehicles. In addition, strong winds over desert areas could result in briefly lowered visibilities to well under a mile at times in blowing dust or blowing sand. Use extra caution. Here is the synopsis for Southeast California, Southwest, and South Central Arizona. An unsettled weather pattern will prevail throughout the weekend as the remnants of Tropical Cyclone Rachel move into the southwest United States, resulting in heightened chances for showers and thunderstorms, widespread gusty winds on Sunday, and much cooler temperatures. Rain chances will continue for portions of the region, especially across south central Arizona, early next week along with well below normal temperatures. A drier and quieter weather pattern is expected by the middle and latter portion of next week along with gradually warming temperatures. 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The current time is 5:51 p.m. Mountain Standard Time. Here is the 5 p.m. Mountain Standard Time observation for Phoenix, on Saturday, October 10th. At Sky Harbor, it was cloudy. Visibility 10 miles. Temperature was 79 degrees, dew point 65, relative humidity 62%. Wind was northeast, at 9 miles an hour. And the pressure was 29.62 inches, and falling. Other observations for south central Arizona including the greater Phoenix area, it was partly sunny,
with a temperature of 82 at Buckeye, 79 at Glendale, 79 at Luke Air Force Base, 81 at Mesa Gateway, and 77 at Chandler. It was cloudy, with a temperature of 76 at Deer Valley, 77 at Scottsdale Airport, 78 at Falcon Field, and 85 at Gila Bend. Observations for Northern Arizona, at Prescott, a thunderstorm was reported, with a temperature of 61. Rain was falling, with a temperature of 53 at Flagstaff, and 61 at Payson. It was 66 at Chillow. It was partly sunny, with a temperature of 67 at Page, and 74 at Winslow. It was cloudy, with a temperature of 75 at Kingman, and 54 at the Grand Canyon. At Kingman, the visibility was 4 miles. At Kingman, wind was southeast gusting to 38 miles an hour. At the Grand Canyon, the visibility was 4 miles. At the Grand Canyon, wind was south gusting to 39 miles an hour. At Williams, light rain was falling, with a visibility of 5 miles. Observations for Southern Arizona, at Yuma, thunder was reported, with a temperature of 76. At Nogales, it was partly sunny, with a temperature of 82. It was cloudy, with a temperature of 83 at Tucson, and 77 at Sierra Vista. Observations for Southern California, rain was falling, with a temperature of 72 at San Diego, and 77 at Blythe. At Los Angeles Airport, it was cloudy, with a temperature of 76. Regional observations, at Salt Lake City, rain was falling, with a temperature of 71. It was mostly cloudy, with a temperature of 76 at Albuquerque, and 83 at El Paso. At Las Vegas, it was cloudy, with a temperature of 86. At Las Vegas, wind was south gusting to 32 miles an hour. Once again, at 5 p.m. in Phoenix, under cloudy skies. The Sky Harbor temperature was 79 degrees. Here is the latest forecast. For the following area, in Arizona, Central Phoenix, issued at 4 p.m. Mountain Standard Time. Wind advisory in effect from 8 a.m. to 5 p.m. Mountain Standard Time Sunday. Tonight, showers likely with a chance of thunderstorms. Cooler. Low 65 to 75. East wind 5 to 15 miles per hour. Chance of rain 70%. Rainfall up to a half of an inch possible, except locally higher in thunderstorms. Sunday, showers likely with a chance of thunderstorms in the morning, then partly cloudy with a chance of showers and a slight chance of thunderstorms in the afternoon. Patchy blowing gusts through the day. Windy. Not as warm. Highs 82 to 87. South wind 15 to 25 miles per hour. Gusts up to 40 miles per hour. Chance of rain 60%. Rainfall up to a half of an inch possible, except locally higher in thunderstorms. Sunday night, partly cloudy with a chance of showers and a slight chance of thunderstorms in the evening, then mostly cloudy with showers likely and a slight chance of thunderstorms after midnight. Breezy. Low 61 to 71. South wind 10 to 20 miles per hour. Gusts up to 30 miles per hour in the evening. Chance of rain 70%. Rainfall up to a half of an inch possible, except locally higher in thunderstorms. Columbus Day, mostly cloudy. Showers likely with a slight chance of thunderstorms in the morning, then a chance of showers and a slight chance of thunderstorms in the afternoon. Breezy. Not as warm. Highs 77 to 82. South wind 10 to 20 miles per hour. Gusts up to 30 miles per hour in the afternoon. Chance of rain 60%. Rainfall less than a quarter of an inch, except locally higher in thunderstorms. Monday night, partly cloudy in the evening then considerable cloudiness. A chance of showers and a slight chance of thunderstorms. Lows 58 to 68. South wind 5 to 10 miles per hour. Chance of rain 40%.
Tuesday, partly cloudy with a chance of showers and a slight chance of thunderstorms in the morning, then mostly sunny with a slight chance of afternoon showers and thunderstorms. Highs 71 to 79. Chance of rain 30%. Tuesday night, clear and cooler. Lows 51 to 59. Wednesday, sunny. Highs 74 to 80. Wednesday night, clear. Lows 54 to 61. Thursday, sunny and warmer. Highs 79 to 86. Thursday night, clear. Lows 58 to 66. Friday, sunny. Highs 82 to 88. Friday night, clear. Lows 60 to 69. Saturday, sunny. Highs 80 to 87. The Phoenix, Arizona climate summary for this evening, as of 5 p.m., October 10, 2026. The total precipitation for the month stands at 0.00 inches. The total precipitation for the year stands at 2.78 inches. The normal high temperature for tomorrow is 91 degrees, and the normal low is 68. Sunset tonight is at 6 p.m. Sunrise tomorrow is at 6:30 a.m. Wind advisory remains in effect from 2 a.m. Mountain Standard Time, or 2 a.m. Pacific Daylight Time to 5 p.m. Mountain Standard Time, or 5 p.m. Pacific Daylight Time Sunday. What? South winds 20 to 30 miles per hour with gusts up to 50 miles per hour expected. Where? Portions of southwest Arizona and southeast and southern California. When? From 2 a.m. Mountain Standard Time, or 2 a.m. Pacific Daylight Time to 5 p.m. Mountain Standard Time, or 5 p.m. Pacific Daylight Time Sunday. Impacts, difficult driving conditions, especially for larger vehicles traveling along roads with crosswinds. Light, unsecured objects may become airborne. A wind advisory means that sustained wind speeds of between 30 and 40 miles per hour are expected, or wind gusts of between 40 and 58 miles per hour. Winds this strong can make driving difficult, especially for high-profile vehicles. In addition, strong winds over desert areas could result in briefly lowered visibilities to well under a mile at times in blowing dust or blowing sand. Use extra caution. Wind advisory remains in effect from 8 a.m. to 5 p.m. Mountain Standard Time Sunday. What? South winds 20 to 30 miles per hour with gusts up to 45 miles per hour expected. Where? A portion of south central Arizona. When? From 8 a.m. to 5 p.m. Mountain Standard Time Sunday. Impacts, difficult driving conditions, especially for larger vehicles traveling along roads with crosswinds. Light, unsecured objects may become airborne. A wind advisory means that sustained wind speeds of between 30 and 40 miles per hour are expected, or wind gusts of between 40 and 58 miles per hour. Winds this strong can make driving difficult, especially for high-profile vehicles. In addition, strong winds over desert areas could result in briefly lowered visibilities to well under a mile at times in blowing dust or blowing sand. Use extra caution. Here is the synopsis for Southeast California, Southwest, and South Central Arizona. An unsettled weather pattern will prevail throughout the weekend as the remnants of Tropical Cyclone Rachel move into the southwest United States, resulting in heightened chances for showers and thunderstorms, widespread gusty winds on Sunday, and much cooler temperatures. Rain chances will continue for portions of the region, especially across south central Arizona, early next week along with well below normal temperatures. A drier and quieter weather pattern is expected by the middle and latter portion of next week along with gradually warming temperatures. 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The current time is 6:01 p.m. Mountain Standard Time. Here is the latest forecast. For the following area, in Arizona, Central Phoenix, issued at 4 p.m. Mountain Standard Time.
Wind advisory in effect from 8 a.m. to 5 p.m. Mountain Standard Time Sunday. Tonight, showers likely with a chance of thunderstorms. Cooler. Low 65 to 75. East wind 5 to 15 miles per hour. Chance of rain 70%. Rainfall up to a half of an inch possible, except locally higher in thunderstorms. Sunday, showers likely with a chance of thunderstorms in the morning, then partly cloudy with a chance of showers and a slight chance of thunderstorms in the afternoon. Patchy blowing dust through the day. Windy. Not as warm. Highs 82 to 87. South wind 15 to 25 miles per hour. Gusts up to 40 miles per hour. Chance of rain 60%. Rainfall up to a half of an inch possible, except locally higher in thunderstorms. Sunday night, partly cloudy with a chance of showers and a slight chance of thunderstorms in the evening, then mostly cloudy with showers likely and a slight chance of thunderstorms after midnight. Breezy. Low 61 to 71. South wind 10 to 20 miles per hour. Gusts up to 30 miles per hour in the evening. Chance of rain 70%. Rainfall up to a half of an inch possible, except locally higher in thunderstorms. Columbus Day, mostly cloudy. Showers likely with a slight chance of thunderstorms in the morning, then a chance of showers and a slight chance of thunderstorms in the afternoon. Breezy. Not as warm. Highs 77 to 82. South wind 10 to 20 miles per hour. Gusts up to 30 miles per hour in the afternoon. Chance of rain 60%. Rainfall less than a quarter of an inch, except locally higher in thunderstorms. Monday night, partly cloudy in the evening then considerable cloudiness. A chance of showers and a slight chance of thunderstorms. Lows 58 to 68. South wind 5 to 10 miles per hour. Chance of rain 40%. Tuesday, partly cloudy with a chance of showers and a slight chance of thunderstorms in the morning, then mostly sunny with a slight chance of afternoon showers and thunderstorms. Highs 71 to 79. Chance of rain 30%. Tuesday night, clear and cooler. Lows 51 to 59. Wednesday, sunny. Highs 74 to 80. Wednesday night, clear. Lows 54 to 61. Thursday, sunny and warmer. High 79 to 86. Thursday night, clear. Lows 58 to 66. Friday, sunny. Highs 82 to 88. Friday night, clear. Low 60 to 69. Saturday, sunny. Highs 80 to 87. The Phoenix, Arizona climate summary for this evening, as of 5 p.m., October 10, 2026. The total precipitation for the month stands at 0.00 inches. The total precipitation for the year stands at 2.78 inches. The normal high temperature for tomorrow is 91 degrees, and the normal low is 68. Sunset tonight is at 6 p.m. Sunrise tomorrow is at 6:30 a.m. Wind advisory remains in effect from 2 a.m. Mountain Standard Time, or 2 a.m. Pacific Daylight Time to 5 p.m. Mountain Standard Time, or 5 p.m. Pacific Daylight Time Sunday. What? South winds 20 to 30 miles per hour with gusts up to 50 miles per hour expected. Where? Portions of southwest Arizona and southeast and southern California. When? From 2 a.m. Mountain Standard Time, or 2 a.m. Pacific Daylight Time to 5 p.m. Mountain Standard Time, or 5 p.m. Pacific Daylight Time Sunday. Impacts, difficult driving conditions, especially for larger vehicles traveling along roads with crosswinds. Light, unsecured objects may become airborne. A wind advisory means that sustained wind speeds of between 30 and 40 miles per hour are expected, or wind gusts of between 40 and 58 miles per hour. Winds this strong can make driving difficult, especially for high-profile vehicles. In addition,
Strong winds over desert areas could result in briefly lowered visibilities to well under a mile at times and blowing dust or blowing sand. Use extra caution. Wind advisory remains in effect from 8 a.m. to 5 p.m. Mountain Standard Time Sunday. What? South winds 20 to 30 miles per hour with gusts up to 45 miles per hour expected. Where? A portion of south central Arizona. When? From 8 a.m. to 5 p.m. Mountain Standard Time Sunday. Impacts, difficult driving conditions, especially for larger vehicles traveling along roads with crosswinds. Light, unsecured objects may become airborne. A wind advisory means that sustained wind speeds of between 30 and 40 miles per hour are expected, or wind gusts of between 40 and 58 miles per hour. Winds this strong can make driving difficult, especially for high-profile vehicles. In addition, strong winds over desert areas could result in briefly lowered visibilities to well under a mile at times and blowing dust or blowing sand. Use extra caution. Here is the synopsis for Southeast California, Southwest, and South Central Arizona. An unsettled weather pattern will prevail throughout the weekend as the remnants of Tropical Cyclone Rachel move into the southwest United States, resulting in heightened chances for showers and thunderstorms, widespread gusty winds on Sunday, and much cooler temperatures. Rain chances will continue for portions of the region, especially across south central Arizona, early next week along with well below normal temperatures. A drier and quieter weather pattern is expected by the middle and latter portion of next week along with gradually warming temperatures. 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The current time is 6:09 p.m. Mountain Standard Time. Here is the latest forecast. For the following area, in Arizona, Central Phoenix, issued at 4 p.m. Mountain Standard Time. Wind advisory in effect from 8 a.m. to 5 p.m. Mountain Standard Time Sunday. Tonight, showers likely with a chance of thunderstorms. Cooler. Low 65 to 75. East wind 5 to 15 miles per hour. Chance of rain 70%. Rainfall up to a half of an inch possible, except locally higher in thunderstorms. Sunday, showers likely with a chance of thunderstorms in the morning, then partly cloudy with a chance of showers and a slight chance of thunderstorms in the afternoon. Patchy blowing dust through the day. Windy. Not as warm. Highs 82 to 87. South wind 15 to 25 miles per hour. Chance of rain 60%. Rainfall up to a half of an inch possible, except locally higher in thunderstorms. Sunday night, partly cloudy with a chance of showers and a slight chance of thunderstorms in the evening, then mostly cloudy with showers likely and a slight chance of thunderstorms after midnight. Breezy. Low 61 to 71. South wind 10 to 20 miles per hour. Gusts up to 30 miles per hour in the evening. Chance of rain 70%. Rainfall up to a half of an inch possible, except locally higher in thunderstorms. Columbus Day, mostly cloudy. Showers likely with a slight chance of thunderstorms in the morning, then a chance of showers and a slight chance of thunderstorms in the afternoon. Breezy. Not as warm. Highs 77 to 82. South wind 10 to 20 miles per hour. Gusts up to 30 miles per hour in the afternoon. Chance of rain 60%. Rainfall less than a quarter of an inch, except locally higher in thunderstorms. Monday night, partly cloudy in the evening then considerable cloudiness. A chance of showers and a slight chance of thunderstorms. Lows 58 to 68. South wind 5 to 10 miles per hour. Chance of rain 40%. Tuesday, partly cloudy with a chance of showers and a slight chance of thunderstorms in the morning, then mostly sunny with a slight chance of afternoon showers and thunderstorms. Highs 71 to 79. Chance of rain 30%. Tuesday night,
clear and cooler. Lows 51 to 59. Wednesday, sunny. High 74 to 80. Wednesday night, clear. Lows 54 to 61. Thursday, sunny and warmer. High 79 to 80.

6. Thursday night, clear. Lows 58 to 66. Friday, sunny. Highs 82 to 88. Friday night, clear. Lows 60 to 69. Saturday, sunny. Highs 80 to 87. The Phoenix, Arizona climate summary for this evening, as of 5 p.m., October 10, 2026. The total precipitation for the month stands at 0.00 inches. The total precipitation for the year stands at 2.78 inches. The normal high temperature for tomorrow is 91 degrees, and the normal low is 68. Sunset tonight is at 6 p.m. Sunrise tomorrow is at 6:30 a.m. Wind advisory remains in effect from 2 a.m. Mountain Standard Time, or 2 a.m. Pacific Daylight Time to 5 p.m. Mountain Standard Time, or 5 p.m. Pacific Daylight Time Sunday. What? South winds 20 to 30 miles per hour with gusts up to 50 miles per hour expected. Where? Portions of southwest Arizona and southeast and southern California. When? From 2 a.m. Mountain Standard Time, or 2 a.m. Pacific Daylight Time to 5 p.m. Mountain Standard Time, or 5 p.m. Pacific Daylight Time Sunday. Impacts, difficult driving conditions, especially for larger vehicles traveling along roads with crosswinds. Light, unsecured objects may become airborne. A wind advisory means that sustained wind speeds of between 30 and 40 miles per hour are expected, or wind gusts of between 40 and 58 miles per hour. Winds this strong can make driving difficult, especially for high-profile vehicles. In addition, strong winds over desert areas could result in briefly lowered visibilities to well under a mile at times in blowing dust or blowing sand. Use extra caution. Wind advisory remains in effect from 8 a.m. to 5 p.m. Mountain Standard Time Sunday. What? South winds 20 to 30 miles per hour with gusts up to 45 miles per hour expected. Where? A portion of south central Arizona. When? From 8 a.m. to 5 p.m. Mountain Standard Time Sunday. Impacts, difficult driving conditions, especially for larger vehicles traveling along roads with crosswinds. Light, unsecured objects may become airborne. A wind advisory means that sustained wind speeds of between 30 and 40 miles per hour are expected, or wind gusts of between 40 and 58 miles per hour. Winds this strong can make driving difficult, especially for high-profile vehicles. In addition, strong winds over desert areas could result in briefly lowered visibilities to well under a mile at times in blowing dust or blowing sand. Use extra caution. Here is the synopsis for Southeast California, Southwest, and South Central Arizona. An unsettled weather pattern will prevail throughout the weekend as the remnants of Tropical Cyclone Rachel move into the southwest United States, resulting in heightened chances for showers and thunderstorms, widespread gusty winds on Sunday, and much cooler temperatures. Rain chances will continue for portions of the region, especially across south central Arizona, early next week along with well below normal temperatures. A drier and quieter weather pattern is expected by the middle and latter portion of next week along with gradually warming temperatures. 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The current time is 6:16 p.m. Mountain Standard Time. Here is the 6 p.m. Mountain Standard Time observation for Phoenix, on Saturday, October 10th. At Sky Harbor, it was mostly cloudy. Visibility 10 miles. Temperature was 79 degrees, dew point 65, relative humidity 62%. Wind was east, at 6 miles an hour. And the pressure was 29.60 inches, and falling. Other observations for South Central Arizona including the Greater Phoenix area, at Mesa Gateway, it was partly cloudy, with a temperature of 81. It was mostly cloudy, with a temperature of 79 at Buckeye, 79 at Glendale, 80 at Luke Air Force Base, and 77 at Deer Valley.
Under mostly cloudy skies, Scottsdale Airport reported 78, Falcon Field reported 77, and Chandler reported 79. At Gila Bend, it was cloudy, with a temperature of 83. Observations for northern Arizona, at Flagstaff, rain was falling, with a temperature of 52. It was 64 at Chulo. It was cloudy, with a temperature of 73 at Kingman, 53 at the Grand Canyon, and 59 at Prescott. Under cloudy skies, Payson reported 61, Page reported 65, and Winslow reported 69. At Bullhead City, wind was east gusting to 28 miles an hour. At Williams, light rain was falling, with a visibility of 5 miles. At Winslow, wind was southwest gusting to 33 miles an hour. Observations for southern Arizona, at Nogales, rain was falling, with a temperature of 65. At Yuma, thunder was reported, with a temperature of 78. It was cloudy, with a temperature of 82 at Tucson, and 73 at Sierra Vista. At Nogales, the visibility was 3 miles. At Nogales, wind was southeast gusting to 38 miles an hour. At Douglas, wind was southwest gusting to 36 miles an hour. Observations for Southern California, at San Diego, rain was falling, with a temperature of 71. It was cloudy, with a temperature of 76 at Los Angeles Airport, and 76 at Blythe. Regional observations, skies ranged from mostly cloudy to cloudy. It was 84 at Las Vegas, 73 at Salt Lake City, 74 at Albuquerque, and 83 at El Paso. At Las Vegas, wind was south gusting to 31 miles an hour. At Salt Lake City, wind was south gusting to 28 miles an hour. Once again, at 6 p.m. in Phoenix, under mostly cloudy skies, the Sky Harbor temperature was 79 degrees. Here is the latest forecast. For the following area, in Arizona, Central Phoenix, issued at 4 p.m. Mountain Standard Time. Wind advisory in effect from 8 a.m. to 5 p.m. Mountain Standard Time Sunday. Tonight, showers likely with a chance of thunderstorms. Cooler. Low 65 to 75. East wind 5 to 15 miles per hour. Chance of rain 70%. Rainfall up to a half of an inch possible, except locally higher in thunderstorms. Sunday, showers likely with a chance of thunderstorms in the morning, then partly cloudy with a chance of showers and a slight chance of thunderstorms in the afternoon. Patchy blowing dust through the day. Windy. Not as warm. Highs 82 to 87. South wind 15 to 25 miles per hour. Gusts up to 40 miles per hour. Chance of rain 60%. Rainfall up to a half of an inch possible, except locally higher in thunderstorms. Sunday night, partly cloudy with a chance of showers and a slight chance of thunderstorms in the evening, then mostly cloudy with showers likely and a slight chance of thunderstorms after midnight. Breezy. Low 61 to 71. South wind 10 to 20 miles per hour. Gusts up to 30 miles per hour in the evening. Chance of rain 70%. Rainfall up to a half of an inch possible, except locally higher in thunderstorms. Columbus Day, mostly cloudy. Showers likely with a slight chance of thunderstorms in the morning, then a chance of showers and a slight chance of thunderstorms in the afternoon. Breezy.

except locally higher in thunderstorms. Monday night, partly cloudy in the evening, then considerable cloudiness. A chance of showers and a slight chance of thunderstorms. Lows 58 to 68. South wind 5 to 10 miles per hour. Chance of rain 40%. Tuesday, partly cloudy with a chance of showers and a slight chance of thunderstorms in the morning, then mostly sunny with a slight chance of afternoon showers and thunderstorms. Highs 71 to 79. Chance of rain 30%. Tuesday night, clear and cooler. Lows 51 to 59. Wednesday, sunny. Highs 74 to 80. Wednesday night, clear. Lows 54 to 61. Thursday, sunny and warmer. Highs 79 to 86. Thursday night, clear. Lows 58 to 66. Friday, sunny. Highs 82 to 88. Friday night, clear. Lows 60 to 69. Saturday, sunny. Highs 80 to 87. The Phoenix, Arizona climate summary for this evening, as of 5 p.m., October 10, 2026. The total precipitation for the month stands at 0.00 inches. The total precipitation for the year stands at 2.78 inches. The normal high temperature for tomorrow is 91 degrees, and the normal low is 68. Sunset tonight is at 6 p.m. Sunrise tomorrow is at 6:30 a.m. Wind advisory remains in effect from 2 a.m. Mountain Standard Time, or 2 a.m. Pacific Daylight Time to 5 p.m. Mountain Standard Time, or 5 p.m. Pacific Daylight Time Sunday. What? South winds 20 to 30 miles per hour with gusts up to 50 miles per hour expected. Where? Portions of southwest Arizona and southeast and southern California. When? From 2 a.m. Mountain Standard Time, or 2 a.m. Pacific Daylight Time to 5 p.m. Mountain Standard Time, or 5 p.m. Pacific Daylight Time Sunday. Impacts, difficult driving conditions, especially for larger vehicles traveling along roads with crosswinds. Light, unsecured objects may become airborne. A wind advisory means that sustained wind speeds of between 30 and 40 miles per hour are expected, or wind gusts of between 40 and 58 miles per hour. Winds this strong can make driving difficult, especially for high-profile vehicles. In addition, strong winds over desert areas could result in briefly lowered visibilities to well under a mile at times in blowing dust or blowing sand. Use extra caution. Wind advisory remains in effect from 8 a.m. to 5 p.m. Mountain Standard Time Sunday. What? South winds 20 to 30 miles per hour with gusts up to 45 miles per hour expected. Where? A portion of south central Arizona. When? From 8 a.m. to 5 p.m. Mountain Standard Time Sunday. Impacts, difficult driving conditions, especially for larger vehicles traveling along roads with crosswinds. Light, unsecured objects may become airborne. A wind advisory means that sustained wind speeds of between 30 and 40 miles per hour are expected, or wind gusts of between 40 and 58 miles per hour. Winds this strong can make driving difficult, especially for high-profile vehicles. In addition, strong winds over desert areas could result in briefly lowered visibilities to well under a mile at times in blowing dust or blowing sand. Use extra caution. Here is the synopsis for Southeast California, Southwest, and South Central Arizona. An unsettled weather pattern will prevail throughout the weekend as the remnants of Tropical Cyclone Rachel move into the southwest United States, resulting in heightened chances for showers and thunderstorms, widespread gusty winds on Sunday, and much cooler temperatures. Rain chances will continue for portions of the region, especially across south central Arizona, early next week along with well below normal temperatures. A drier and quieter weather pattern is expected by the middle and latter portion of next week along with gradually warming temperatures. You're listening to National Weather Service NOAA Weather Radio, KEC 94 in Phoenix, Arizona, serving south central Arizona.

The current time is 6:26 p.m. Mountain Standard Time. Here is the 6 p.m. Mountain Standard Time observation for Phoenix on Saturday, October 10th. At Sky Harbor, it was mostly cloudy. Visibility 10 miles. Temperature was 79 degrees, dew point 65, relative humidity 62%. Wind was east at 6 miles an hour. And the pressure was 29.60 inches and falling. Other observations for South Central Arizona, including the Greater Phoenix area, at Mesa Gateway, it was partly cloudy, with a temperature of 81. It was mostly cloudy, with a temperature of 79 at Buckeye, 79 at Glendale, 80 at Luke Air Force Base, and 77 at Deer Valley. Under mostly cloudy skies, Scottsdale Airport reported 78, Falcon Field reported 77, and Chandler reported 79. At Gila Bend, it was cloudy, with a temperature of 83. Observations for Northern Arizona, at Flagstaff, rain was falling, with a temperature of 52. It was 64 at Chilo. It was cloudy, with a temperature of 73 at Kingman, 53 at the Grand Canyon, and 59 at Prescott. Under cloudy skies, Payson reported 61, Page reported 65, and Winslow reported 69. At Bullhead City, wind was east gusting to 28 miles an hour. At Williams, light rain was falling, with a visibility of 5 miles. At Winslow, wind was southwest gusting to 33 miles an hour. Observations for Southern Arizona, at Nogales, rain was falling, with a temperature of 65. At Yuma, thunder was reported, with a temperature of 78. It was cloudy, with a temperature of 82 at Tucson, and 73 at Sierra Vista. At Nogales, the visibility was 3 miles. At Nogales, wind was southeast gusting to 38 miles an hour. At Douglas, wind was southwest gusting to 36 miles an hour. Observations for Southern California, at San Diego, rain was falling, with a temperature of 71. It was cloudy, with a temperature of 76 at Los Angeles Airport, and 76 at Blythe. Regional observations, skies ranged from mostly cloudy to cloudy. It was 84 at Las Vegas, 73 at Salt Lake City, 74 at Albuquerque, and 83 at El Paso. At Las Vegas, wind was south gusting to 31 miles an hour. At Salt Lake City, wind was south gusting to 28 miles an hour. Once again, at 6 p.m. in Phoenix, under mostly cloudy skies, the Sky Harbor temperature was 79 degrees. Here is the latest forecast. For the following area, in Arizona, Central Phoenix, issued at 4 p.m. Mountain Standard Time. Wind advisory in effect from 8 a.m. to 5 p.m. Mountain Standard Time Sunday. Tonight, showers likely with a chance of thunderstorms. Cooler. Low 65 to 75. East wind 5 to 15 miles per hour. Chance of rain 70%. Rainfall up to a half of an inch possible, except locally higher in thunderstorms. Sunday, showers likely with a chance of thunderstorms in the morning, then partly cloudy with a chance of showers and a slight chance of thunderstorms in the afternoon. Patchy blowing dust through the day. Windy. Not as warm. Highs 82 to 87. South wind 15 to 25 miles per hour. Gusts up to 40 miles per hour. Chance of rain 60%. Rainfall up to a half of an inch possible, except locally higher in thunderstorms. Sunday night, partly cloudy with a chance of showers and a slight chance of thunderstorms in the evening, then mostly cloudy with showers likely and a slight chance of thunderstorms after midnight. Breezy. Low 61 to 71. South wind 10 to 20 miles per hour. Gusts up to 30 miles per hour in the evening. Chance of rain 70%. Rainfall up to a half of an inch possible, except locally higher in thunderstorms. Columbus Day, mostly cloudy. Showers likely with a slight chance of thunderstorms in the morning,
then a chance of showers and a slight chance of thunderstorms in the afternoon. Breezy. Not as warm. Highs 77 to 82. South wind 10 to 20 miles per hour. Gusts up to 30 miles per hour in the afternoon. Chance of rain 60%. Rainfall less than a quarter of an inch, except locally higher in thunderstorms. Monday night, partly cloudy in the evening, then considerable cloudiness. A chance of showers and a slight chance of thunderstorms. Lows 58 to 68. South wind 5 to 10 miles per hour. Chance of rain 40%. Tuesday, partly cloudy with a chance of showers and a slight chance of thunderstorms in the morning, then mostly sunny with a slight chance of afternoon showers and thunderstorms. Highs 71 to 79. Chance of rain 30%. Tuesday night, clear and cooler. Lows 51 to 59. Wednesday, sunny. Highs 74 to 80. Wednesday night, clear. Lows 54 to 61. Thursday, sunny and warmer. Highs 79 to 86. Thursday night, clear. Lows 58 to 66. Friday, sunny. Highs 82 to 88. Friday night, clear. Lows 60 to 69. Saturday, sunny. Highs 80 to 87. The Phoenix, Arizona climate summary for this evening, as of 5 p.m., October 10, 2026. The total precipitation for the month stands at 0.00 inches. The total precipitation for the year stands at 2.78 inches. The normal high temperature for tomorrow is 91 degrees, and the normal low is 68. Sunset tonight is at 6 p.m. Sunrise tomorrow is at 6:30 a.m. Wind advisory remains in effect from 2 a.m. Mountain Standard Time, or 2 a.m. Pacific Daylight Time to 5 p.m. Mountain Standard Time, or 5 p.m. Pacific Daylight Time Sunday. What? South winds 20 to 30 miles per hour with gusts up to 50 miles per hour expected. Where? Portions of southwest Arizona and southeast and southern California. When? From 2 a.m. Mountain Standard Time, or 2 a.m. Pacific Daylight Time to 5 p.m. Mountain Standard Time, or 5 p.m. Pacific Daylight Time Sunday. Impacts, difficult driving conditions, especially for larger vehicles traveling along roads with crosswinds. Light, unsecured objects may become airborne. A wind advisory means that sustained wind speeds of between 30 and 40 miles per hour are expected, or wind gusts of between 40 and 58 miles per hour. Winds this strong can make driving difficult, especially for high-profile vehicles. In addition, strong winds over desert areas could result in briefly lowered visibilities to well under a mile at times in blowing dust or blowing sand. Use extra caution. Wind advisory remains in effect from 8 a.m. to 5 p.m. Mountain Standard Time Sunday. What? South winds 20 to 30 miles per hour with gusts up to 45 miles per hour expected. Where? A portion of south-central Arizona. When? From 8 a.m. to 5 p.m. Mountain Standard Time Sunday. Impacts, difficult driving conditions, especially for larger vehicles traveling along roads with crosswinds. Light, unsecured objects may become airborne. A wind advisory means that sustained wind speeds of between 30 and 40 miles per hour are expected, or wind gusts of between 40 and 58 miles per hour. Winds this strong can make driving difficult, especially for high-profile vehicles. In addition, strong winds over desert areas could result in briefly lowered visibilities to well under a mile at times in blowing dust or blowing sand. Use extra caution. Here is the synopsis for Southeast California, Southwest, and South Central Arizona. An unsettled weather pattern will prevail throughout the weekend as the remnants of Tropical Cyclone Rachel move into the southwest United States, resulting in heightened chances for showers and thunderstorms, widespread gusty winds on Sunday, and much cooler temperatures.
rain chances will continue for portions of the region, especially across south-central Arizona, early next week along with well below normal temperatures. A drier and quieter weather pattern is expected by the middle and latter portion of next week along with gradually warming temperatures. 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The current time is 6:37 p.m. Mountain Standard Time. Here is the 6 p.m. Mountain Standard Time observation for Phoenix on Saturday, October 10th. At Sky Harbor, it was mostly cloudy. Visibility 10 miles. Temperature was 79 degrees, dew point 65, relative humidity 62%. Wind was east, at 6 miles an hour. And the pressure was 29.60 inches, and falling. Other observations for south-central Arizona including the greater Phoenix area, at Mesa Gateway, it was partly cloudy, with a temperature of 81. It was mostly cloudy, with a temperature of 79 at Buckeye, 79 at Glendale, 80 at Luke Air Force Base, and 77 at Deer Valley. Under mostly cloudy skies, Scottsdale Airport reported 78, Falcon Field reported 77, and Chandler reported 79. At Gila Bend, it was cloudy, with a temperature of 83. Observations for northern Arizona, at Flagstaff, rain was falling, with a temperature of 52. It was 64 at Chillo. It was cloudy, with a temperature of 73 at Kingman, 53 at the Grand Canyon, and 59 at Prescott. Under cloudy skies, Payson reported 61, Page reported 65, and Winslow reported 69. At Bullhead City, wind was east gusting to 28 miles an hour. At Williams, light rain was falling, with a visibility of 5 miles. At Winslow, wind was southwest gusting to 33 miles an hour. Observations for southern Arizona, at Nogales, rain was falling, with a temperature of 65. At Yuma, thunder was reported, with a temperature of 78. It was cloudy, with a temperature of 82 at Tucson, and 73 at Sierra Vista. At Nogales, the visibility was 3 miles. At Nogales, wind was southeast gusting to 38 miles an hour. At Douglas, wind was southwest gusting to 36 miles an hour. Observations for Southern California, at San Diego, rain was falling, with a temperature of 71. It was cloudy, with a temperature of 76 at Los Angeles Airport, and 76 at Blythe. Regional observations, skies ranged from mostly cloudy to cloudy. It was 84 at Las Vegas, 73 at Salt Lake City, 74 at Albuquerque, and 83 at El Paso. At Las Vegas, wind was south gusting to 31 miles an hour. At Salt Lake City, wind was south gusting to 28 miles an hour. Once again, at 6 p.m. in Phoenix, under mostly cloudy skies, the Sky Harbor temperature was 79 degrees. Here is the latest forecast. For the following area, in Arizona, Central Phoenix, issued at 4 p.m. Mountain Standard Time. Wind advisory in effect from 8 a.m. to 5 p.m. Mountain Standard Time Sunday. Tonight, showers likely with a chance of thunderstorms. Cooler. Low 65 to 75. East wind 5 to 15 miles per hour. Chance of rain 70%. Rainfall up to a half of an inch possible, except locally higher in thunderstorms. Sunday, showers likely with a chance of thunderstorms in the morning, then partly cloudy with a chance of showers and a slight chance of thunderstorms in the afternoon. Patchy blowing does through the day. Windy. Not as warm. Highs 82 to 87. South wind 15 to 25 miles per hour. Gusts up to 40 miles per hour. Chance of rain 60%. Rainfall up to a half of an inch possible, except locally higher in thunderstorms. Sunday night, partly cloudy with a chance of showers and a slight chance of thunderstorms in the evening.
then mostly cloudy with showers likely and a slight chance of thunderstorms after midnight. Breezy. Low 61 to 71. South wind 10 to 20 miles per hour. Gusts up to 30 miles per hour in the evening. Chance of rain 70%. Rainfall up to a half of an inch possible, except locally higher in thunderstorms. Columbus Day, mostly cloudy. Showers likely with a slight chance of thunderstorms in the morning, then a chance of showers and a slight chance of thunderstorms in the afternoon. Breezy. Not as warm,

chance of afternoon showers and thunderstorms. Highs 71 to 79. Chance of rain 30%. Tuesday night, clear and cooler. Lows 51 to 59. Wednesday, sunny. Highs 74 to 80. Wednesday night, clear. Lows 54 to 61. Thursday, sunny and warmer. Highs 79 to 86. Thursday night, clear. Lows 58 to 66. Friday, sunny. Highs 82 to 88. Friday night, clear. Lows 60 to 69. Saturday, sunny. Highs 80 to 87. The Phoenix, Arizona climate summary for this evening, as of 5 p.m., October 10, 2026. The total precipitation for the month stands at 0.00 inches. The total precipitation for the year stands at 2.78 inches. The normal high temperature for tomorrow is 91 degrees, and the normal low is 68. Sunset tonight is at 6 p.m. Sunrise tomorrow is at 6:30 a.m. Wind advisory remains in effect from 2 a.m. Mountain Standard Time, or 2 a.m. Pacific Daylight Time to 5 p.m. Mountain Standard Time, or 5 p.m. Pacific Daylight Time Sunday. What? South winds 20 to 30 miles per hour with gusts up to 50 miles per hour expected. Where? Portions of southwest Arizona and southeast and southern California. When? From 2 a.m. Mountain Standard Time, or 2 a.m. Pacific Daylight Time to 5 p.m. Mountain Standard Time, or 5 p.m. Pacific Daylight Time Sunday. Impacts, difficult driving conditions, especially for larger vehicles traveling along roads with crosswinds. Light, unsecured objects may become airborne. A wind advisory means that sustained wind speeds of between 30 and 40 miles per hour are expected, or wind gusts of between 40 and 58 miles per hour. Winds this strong can make driving difficult, especially for high-profile vehicles. In addition, strong winds over desert areas could result in briefly lowered visibilities to well under a mile at times in blowing dust or blowing sand. Use extra caution. Wind advisory remains in effect from 8 a.m. to 5 p.m. Mountain Standard Time Sunday. What? South winds 20 to 30 miles per hour with gusts up to 45 miles per hour expected. Where? A portion of south central Arizona. When? From 8 a.m. to 5 p.m. Mountain Standard Time Sunday. Impacts, difficult driving conditions, especially for larger vehicles traveling along roads with crosswinds. Light, unsecured objects may become airborne. A wind advisory means that sustained wind speeds of between 30 and 40 miles per hour are expected, or wind gusts of between 40 and 58 miles per hour. Winds this strong can make driving difficult, especially for high-profile vehicles. In addition, strong winds over desert areas could result in briefly lowered visibilities to well under a mile at times in blowing dust or blowing sand. Use extra caution. Here is the synopsis for Southeast California, Southwest, and South Central Arizona. An unsettled weather pattern will prevail throughout the weekend as the remnants of Tropical Cyclone Rachel move into the southwest United States, resulting in heightened chances for showers and thunderstorms, widespread gusty winds on Sunday, and much cooler temperatures. Rain chances will continue for portions of the region, especially across south central Arizona, early next week along with well below normal temperatures. A drier and quieter weather pattern is expected by the middle and latter portion of next week along with gradually warming temperatures. 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The current time is 6:47 p.m. Mountain Standard Time. Here is the 6 p.m. Mountain Standard Time observation for Phoenix, on Saturday, October 10th. At Sky Harbor, it was mostly cloudy. Visibility 10 miles. Temperature was 79 degrees, dew point 65, relative humidity 62%. Wind was east, at

miles an hour. And the pressure was 29.60 inches and falling. Other observations for South Central Arizona, including the Greater Phoenix area at Mesa Gateway, it was partly cloudy with a temperature of 81. It was mostly cloudy with a temperature of 79 at Buckeye, 79 at Glendale, 80 at Luke Air Force Base, and 77 at Deer Valley. Under mostly cloudy skies, Scottsdale Airport reported 78, Falcon Field reported 77, and Chandler reported 79. At Gila Bend, it was cloudy, with a temperature of 83. Observations for northern Arizona, at Flagstaff, rain was falling, with a temperature of 52. It was 64 at Chillo. It was cloudy, with a temperature of 73 at Kingman, 53 at the Grand Canyon, and 59 at Prescott. Under cloudy skies, Payson reported 61, Page reported 65, and Winslow reported 69. At Bullhead City, wind was east gusting to 28 miles an hour. At Williams, light rain was falling, with a visibility of 5 miles. At Winslow, wind was southwest gusting to 33 miles an hour. Observations for southern Arizona, at Nogales, rain was falling, with a temperature of 65. At Yuma, thunder was reported, with a temperature of 78. It was cloudy, with a temperature of 82 at Tucson, and 73 at Sierra Vista. At Nogales, the visibility was 3 miles. At Nogales, wind was southeast gusting to 38 miles an hour. At Douglas, wind was southwest gusting to 36 miles an hour. Observations for Southern California, at San Diego, rain was falling, with a temperature of 71. It was cloudy, with a temperature of 76 at Los Angeles Airport, and 76 at Blythe. Regional observations, skies ranged from mostly cloudy to cloudy. It was 84 at Las Vegas, 73 at Salt Lake City, 74 at Albuquerque, and 83 at El Paso. At Las Vegas, wind was south gusting to 31 miles an hour. At Salt Lake City, wind was south gusting to 28 miles an hour. Once again, at 6 p.m. in Phoenix, under mostly cloudy skies. The Sky Harbor temperature was 79 degrees. Here is the latest forecast. For the following area, in Arizona, Central Phoenix, issued at 4 p.m. Mountain Standard Time. Wind advisory in effect from 8 a.m. to 5 p.m. Mountain Standard Time Sunday. Tonight, showers likely with a chance of thunderstorms. Cooler. Low 65 to 75. East wind 5 to 15 miles per hour. Chance of rain 70%. Rainfall up to a half of an inch possible, except locally higher in thunderstorms. Sunday, showers likely with a chance of thunderstorms in the morning, then partly cloudy with a chance of showers and a slight chance of thunderstorms in the afternoon. Patchy blowing dust through the day. Windy. Not as warm. Highs 82 to 87. South wind 15 to 25 miles per hour. Gusts up to 40 miles per hour. Chance of rain 60%. Rainfall up to a half of an inch possible, except locally higher in thunderstorms. Sunday night, partly cloudy with a chance of showers and a slight chance of thunderstorms in the evening, then mostly cloudy with showers likely and a slight chance of thunderstorms after midnight. Breezy. Low 61 to 71. South wind 10 to 20 miles per hour. Gusts up to 30 miles per hour in the evening. Chance of rain 70%. Rainfall up to a half of an inch possible, except locally higher in thunderstorms. Columbus Day, mostly cloudy. Showers likely with a slight chance of thunderstorms in the morning, then a chance of showers and a slight chance of thunderstorms in the afternoon. Breezy. Not as warm. Highs 77 to 82. South wind 10 to 20 miles per hour. Gusts up to 30 miles per hour in the afternoon. Chance of rain 60%. Rainfall less than a quarter of an inch, except locally higher in thunderstorms.
Monday night, partly cloudy in the evening, then considerable cloudiness. A chance of showers and a slight chance of thunderstorms. Lows 58 to 68. South wind 5 to 10 miles per hour. Chance of rain 40%. Tuesday, partly cloudy with a chance of showers and a slight chance of thunderstorms in the morning, then mostly sunny with a slight chance of afternoon showers and thunderstorms. Highs 71 to 79. Chance of rain 30%. Tuesday night, clear and cooler. Lows 51 to 59. Wednesday, sunny. Highs 74 to 80. Wednesday night, clear. Lows 54 to 61. Thursday, sunny and warmer. Highs 79 to 86. Thursday night, clear. Lows 58 to 66. Friday, sunny. Highs 82 to 88. Friday night, clear. Lows 60 to 69. Saturday, sunny. Highs 80 to 87. The Phoenix, Arizona climate summary for this evening, as of 5 p.m., October 10, 2026. The total precipitation for the month stands at 0.00 inches. The total precipitation for the year stands at 2.78 inches. The normal high temperature for tomorrow is 91 degrees, and the normal low is 68. Sunset tonight is at 6 p.m. Sunrise tomorrow is at 6:30 a.m. Wind advisory remains in effect from 2 a.m. Mountain Standard Time, or 2 a.m. Pacific Daylight Time to 5 p.m. Mountain Standard Time, or 5 p.m. Pacific Daylight Time Sunday. South winds 20 to 30 miles per hour with gusts up to 50 miles per hour expected. Where? Portions of southwest Arizona and southeast and southern California. When? From 2 a.m. Mountain Standard Time, or 2 a.m. Pacific Daylight Time to 5 p.m. Mountain Standard Time, or 5 p.m. Pacific Daylight Time Sunday. Impacts, difficult driving conditions, especially for larger vehicles traveling along roads with crosswinds. Light, unsecured objects may become airborne. A wind advisory means that sustained wind speeds of between 30 and 40 miles per hour are expected, or wind gusts of between 40 and 58 miles per hour. Winds this strong can make driving difficult, especially for high-profile vehicles. In addition, strong winds over desert areas could result in briefly lowered visibilities to well under a mile at times in blowing dust or blowing sand. Use extra caution. Wind advisory remains in effect from 8 a.m. to 5 p.m. Mountain Standard Time Sunday. South winds 20 to 30 miles per hour with gusts up to 45 miles per hour expected. Where? A portion of south-central Arizona. When? From 8 a.m. to 5 p.m. Mountain Standard Time Sunday. Impacts, difficult driving conditions, especially for larger vehicles traveling along roads with crosswinds. Light, unsecured objects may become airborne. A wind advisory means that sustained wind speeds of between 30 and 40 miles per hour are expected, or wind gusts of between 40 and 58 miles per hour. Winds this strong can make driving difficult, especially for high-profile vehicles. In addition, strong winds over desert areas could result in briefly lowered visibilities to well under a mile at times in blowing dust or blowing sand. Use extra caution. Here is the synopsis for Southeast California, Southwest, and South Central Arizona. An unsettled weather pattern will prevail throughout the weekend as the remnants of Tropical Cyclone Rachel move into the southwest United States, resulting in heightened chances for showers and thunderstorms, widespread gusty winds on Sunday, and much cooler temperatures. Rain chances will continue for portions of the region, especially across south central Arizona, early next week along with well below normal temperatures. A drier and quieter weather pattern is expected by the middle and latter portion of next week along with gradually warming temperatures. 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
The current time is 6:58 p.m. Mountain Standard Time. Here is the 6 p.m. Mountain Standard Time observation for Phoenix on Saturday, October 10th. At Sky Harbor, it was mostly cloudy. Visibility 10 miles. Temperature was 79 degrees, dew point 65, relative humidity 62%. Wind was east at 6 miles an hour. And the pressure was 29.60 inches and falling. Other observations for South Central Arizona, including the Greater Phoenix area, at Mesa Gateway, it was partly cloudy, with a temperature of 81. It was mostly cloudy, with a temperature of 79 at Buckeye, 79 at Glendale, 80 at Luke Air Force Base, and 77 at Deer Valley. Under mostly cloudy skies, Scottsdale Airport reported 78, Falcon Field reported 77, and Chandler reported 79. At Gila Bend, it was cloudy, with a temperature of 83. Observations for Northern Arizona, at Flagstaff, rain was falling, with a temperature of 52. It was 64 at Chulo. It was cloudy, with a temperature of 73 at Kingman, 53 at the Grand Canyon, and 59 at Prescott. Under cloudy skies, Payson reported 61, Page reported 65, and Winslow reported 69. At Bullhead City, wind was east gusting to 28 miles an hour. At Williams, light rain was falling, with a visibility of 5 miles. At Winslow, wind was southwest gusting to 33 miles an hour. Observations for Southern Arizona, at Nogales, rain was falling, with a temperature of 65. At Yuma, thunder was reported, with a temperature of 78. It was cloudy, with a temperature of 82 at Tucson, and 73 at Sierra Vista. At Nogales, the visibility was 3 miles. At Nogales, wind was southeast gusting to 38 miles an hour. At Douglas, wind was southwest gusting to 36 miles an hour. Observations for Southern California, at San Diego, rain was falling, with a temperature of 71. It was cloudy, with a temperature of 76 at Los Angeles Airport, and 76 at Blythe. Regional observations, skies ranged from mostly cloudy to cloudy. It was 84 at Las Vegas, 73 at Salt Lake City, 74 at Albuquerque, and 83 at El Paso. At Las Vegas, wind was south gusting to 31 miles an hour. At Salt Lake City, wind was south gusting to 28 miles an hour. Once again, at 6 p.m. in Phoenix, under mostly cloudy skies. The Sky Harbor temperature was 79 degrees. Here is the latest forecast. For the following area, in Arizona, Central Phoenix, issued at 4 p.m. Mountain Standard Time. Wind advisory in effect from 8 a.m. to 5 p.m. Mountain Standard Time Sunday. Tonight, showers likely with a chance of thunderstorms. Cooler. Low 65 to 75. East wind 5 to 15 miles per hour. Chance of rain 70%. Rainfall up to a half of an inch possible, except locally higher in thunderstorms. Sunday, showers likely with a chance of thunderstorms in the morning, then partly cloudy with a chance of showers and a slight chance of thunderstorms in the afternoon. Patchy blowing does through the day. Windy. Not as warm. Highs 82 to 87. South wind 15 to 25 miles per hour. Gusts up to 40 miles per hour. Chance of rain 60%. Rainfall up to a half of an inch possible, except locally higher in thunderstorms. Sunday night, partly cloudy with a chance of showers and a slight chance of thunderstorms in the evening, then mostly cloudy with showers likely and a slight chance of thunderstorms after midnight. Breezy. Low 61 to 71. South wind 10 to 20 miles per hour. Gusts up to 30 miles per hour in the evening. Chance of rain 70%. Rainfall up to a half of an inch possible, except locally higher in thunderstorms. Columbus Day, mostly cloudy. Showers likely with a slight chance of thunderstorms in the morning,
then a chance of showers and a slight chance of thunderstorms in the afternoon. Breezy. Not as warm. Highs 77 to 82. South wind 10 to 20 miles per hour. Gusts up to 30 miles per hour in the afternoon. Chance of rain 60%. Rainfall less than a quarter of an inch, except locally higher in thunderstorms. Monday night, partly cloudy in the evening, then considerable cloudiness. A chance of showers and a slight chance of thunderstorms. Lows 58 to 68. South wind 5 to 10 miles per hour. Chance of rain 40%. Tuesday, partly cloudy with a chance of showers and a slight chance of thunderstorms in the morning, then mostly sunny with a slight chance of afternoon showers and thunderstorms. Highs 71 to 79. Chance of rain 30%. Tuesday night, clear and cooler. Lows 51 to 59. Wednesday, sunny. Highs 74 to 80. Wednesday night, clear. Lows 54 to 61. Thursday, sunny and warmer. Highs 79 to 86. Thursday night, clear. Lows 58 to 66. Friday, sunny. Highs 82 to 88. Friday night, clear. Low 60 to 69. Saturday, sunny. Highs 80 to 87. The Phoenix, Arizona climate summary for this evening, as of 5 p.m., October 10, 2026. The total precipitation for the month stands at 0.00 inches. The total precipitation for the year stands at 2.78 inches. The normal high temperature for tomorrow is 91 degrees, and the normal low is 68. Sunset tonight is at 6 p.m. Sunrise tomorrow is at 6:30 a.m. Wind advisory remains in effect from 2 a.m. Mountain Standard Time, or 2 a.m. Pacific Daylight Time to 5 p.m. Mountain Standard Time, or 5 p.m. Pacific Daylight Time Sunday. What? South winds 20 to 30 miles per hour with gusts up to 50 miles per hour expected. Where? Portions of southwest Arizona and southeast and southern California. When? From 2 a.m. Mountain Standard Time, or 2 a.m. Pacific Daylight Time to 5 p.m. Mountain Standard Time, or 5 p.m. Pacific Daylight Time Sunday. Impacts, difficult driving conditions, especially for larger vehicles traveling along roads with crosswinds. Light, unsecured objects may become airborne. A wind advisory means that sustained wind speeds of between 30 and 40 miles per hour are expected, or wind gusts of between 40 and 58 miles per hour. Winds this strong can make driving difficult, especially for high-profile vehicles. In addition, strong winds over desert areas could result in briefly lowered visibilities to well under a mile at times in blowing dust or blowing sand. Use extra caution. Wind advisory remains in effect from 8 a.m. to 5 p.m. Mountain Standard Time Sunday. What? South winds 20 to 30 miles per hour with gusts up to 45 miles per hour expected. Where? A portion of south central Arizona. When? From 8 a.m. to 5 p.m. Mountain Standard Time Sunday. Impacts, difficult driving conditions, especially for larger vehicles traveling along roads with crosswinds. Light, unsecured objects may become airborne. A wind advisory means that sustained wind speeds of between 30 and 40 miles per hour are expected, or wind gusts of between 40 and 58 miles per hour. Winds this strong can make driving difficult, especially for high-profile vehicles. In addition, strong winds over desert areas could result in briefly lowered visibilities to well under a mile at times in blowing dust or blowing sand. Use extra caution. Here is the synopsis for Southeast California, Southwest, and South Central Arizona. An unsettled weather pattern will prevail throughout the weekend as the remnants of Tropical Cyclone Rachel move into the southwest United States, resulting in heightened chances for showers and thunderstorms, widespread gusty winds on Sunday, and much cooler temperatures.
Rain chances will continue for portions of the region, especially across south-central Arizona, early next week along with well below normal temperatures. A drier and quieter weather pattern is expected by the middle and latter portion of next week along with gradually warming temperatures. 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The current time is 7:08 p.m. Mountain Standard Time. Here is the latest forecast for the following area in Arizona, Central Phoenix, issued at 4 p.m. Mountain Standard Time. Wind advisory in effect from 8 a.m. to 5 p.m. Mountain Standard Time Sunday. Tonight, showers likely with a chance of thunderstorms. Cooler. Low 65 to 75. East wind 5 to 15 miles per hour. Chance of rain 70%. Rainfall up to a half of an inch possible, except locally higher in thunderstorms. Sunday, showers likely with a chance of thunderstorms in the morning, then partly cloudy with a chance of showers and a slight chance of thunderstorms in the afternoon. Patchy blowing dust through the day. Windy. Not as warm. Highs 82 to 87. South wind 15 to 25 miles per hour. Gusts up to 40 miles per hour. Chance of rain 60%. Rainfall up to a half of an inch possible, except locally higher in thunderstorms. Sunday night, partly cloudy with a chance of showers and a slight chance of thunderstorms in the evening, then mostly cloudy with showers likely and a slight chance of thunderstorms after midnight. Breezy. Low 61 to 71. South wind 10 to 20 miles per hour. Gusts up to 30 miles per hour in the evening. Chance of rain 70%. Rainfall up to a half of an inch possible, except locally higher in thunderstorms. Columbus Day, mostly cloudy. Showers likely with a slight chance of thunderstorms in the morning, then a chance of showers and a slight chance of thunderstorms in the afternoon. Breezy. Not as warm. Highs 77 to 82. South wind 10 to 20 miles per hour. Gusts up to 30 miles per hour in the afternoon. Chance of rain 60%. Rainfall less than a quarter of an inch, except locally higher in thunderstorms. Monday night, partly cloudy in the evening then considerable cloudiness. A chance of showers and a slight chance of thunderstorms. Lows 58 to 68. South wind 5 to 10 miles per hour. Chance of rain 40%. Tuesday, partly cloudy with a chance of showers and a slight chance of thunderstorms in the morning, then mostly sunny with a slight chance of afternoon showers and thunderstorms. Highs 71 to 79. Chance of rain 30%. Tuesday night, clear and cooler. Lows 51 to 59. Wednesday, sunny. Highs 74 to 80. Wednesday night, clear. Lows 54 to 61. Thursday, sunny and warmer. Highs 79 to 86. Thursday night, clear. Lows 58 to 66. Friday, sunny. Highs 82 to 88. Friday night, clear. Lows 60 to 69. Saturday, sunny. Highs 80 to 87. The Phoenix, Arizona climate summary for this evening, as of 5 p.m., October 10, 2026. The total precipitation for the month stands at 0.00 inches. The total precipitation for the year stands at 2.78 inches. The normal high temperature for tomorrow is 91 degrees, and the normal low is 68. Sunset tonight is at 6 p.m. Sunrise tomorrow is at 6:30 a.m. Wind advisory remains in effect from 2 a.m. Mountain Standard Time, or 2 a.m. Pacific Daylight Time to 5 p.m. Mountain Standard Time, or 5 p.m. Pacific Daylight Time Sunday. What? South winds 20 to 30 miles per hour with gusts up to 50 miles per hour expected. Where?
portions of southwest Arizona and southeast and southern California. When, from 2 a.m. Mountain Standard Time, or 2 a.m. Pacific Daylight Time to 5 p.m. Mountain Standard Time, or 5 p.m. Pacific Daylight Time Sunday. Impacts, difficult driving conditions, especially for larger vehicles traveling along roads with crosswinds. Light, unsecured objects may become airborne. A wind advisory means that sustained wind speeds of between 30 and 40 miles per hour are expected, or wind gusts of between 40 and 58 miles per hour. Winds this strong can make driving difficult, especially for high-profile vehicles. In addition, strong winds over desert areas could result in briefly lowered visibilities to well under a mile at times in blowing dust or blowing sand. Use extra caution. Wind advisory remains in effect from 8 a.m. to 5 p.m. Mountain Standard Time Sunday. What? South winds 20 to 30 miles per hour with gusts up to 45 miles per hour expected. Where? A portion of south central Arizona. When? From 8 a.m. to 5 p.m. Mountain Standard Time Sunday. Impacts, difficult driving conditions, especially for larger vehicles traveling along roads with crosswinds. Light, unsecured objects may become airborne. A wind advisory means that sustained wind speeds of between 30 and 40 miles per hour are expected, or wind gusts of between 40 and 58 miles per hour. Winds this strong can make driving difficult, especially for high-profile vehicles. In addition, strong winds over desert areas could result in briefly lowered visibilities to well under a mile at times in blowing dust or blowing sand. Use extra caution. Here is the synopsis for Southeast California, Southwest, and South Central Arizona. An unsettled weather pattern will prevail throughout the weekend as the remnants of Tropical Cyclone Rachel move into the southwest United States, resulting in heightened chances for showers and thunderstorms, widespread gusty winds on Sunday, and much cooler temperatures. Rain chances will continue for portions of the region, especially across south central Arizona, early next week along with well below normal temperatures. A drier and quieter weather pattern is expected by the middle and latter portion of next week along with gradually warming temperatures. 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The current time is 7:15 p.m. Mountain Standard Time. Here is a 7 p.m. Mountain Standard Time observation for Phoenix, on Saturday, October 10th. At Sky Harbor, it was cloudy. Visibility 10 miles. Temperature was 79 degrees, dew point 66, relative humidity 64%. Wind was southwest, at 3 miles an hour. And the pressure was 29.60 inches, and steady. Other observations for South Central Arizona including the Greater Phoenix area, at Glendale, it was clear, with a temperature of 79. It was mostly cloudy, with a temperature of 75 at Deer Valley, 79 at Scottsdale Airport, 81 at Mesa Gateway, and 77 at Chandler. It was cloudy, with a temperature of 79 at Buckeye, 77 at Falcon Field, and 82 at Gila Bend. Observations for northern Arizona, rain was falling, with a temperature of 59 at Prescott, 59 at Payson, and 65 at Page. It was 61 at Chulo. At Flagstaff, it was mostly cloudy, with a temperature of 51. It was cloudy, with a temperature of 72 at Kingman, 53 at the Grand Canyon, and 64 at Winslow. Observations for southern Arizona, rain was falling, with a temperature of 69 at Tucson, and 67 at Sierra Vista. At Yuma, thunder was reported, with a temperature of 78. At Nogales, it was cloudy, with a temperature of 67. At Tucson, the visibility was 4 miles. At Tucson, wind was southeast gusting to 28 miles an hour. Observations for Southern California, rain was falling, with a temperature of 75 at Los Angeles Airport, and 75 at Blythe. At San Diego, it was cloudy, with a temperature of 70.
Regional observations, skies ranged from mostly cloudy to cloudy. It was 82 at Las Vegas, 74 at Salt Lake City, 72 at Albuquerque, and 81 at El Paso. At Las Vegas, wind was south gusting to 25 miles an hour. At Salt Lake City, wind was south gusting to 36 miles an hour. Once again, at 7 p.m. in Phoenix, under cloudy skies. The Sky Harbor temperature was 79 degrees. Here is the latest forecast. For the following area, in Arizona, Central Phoenix, issued at 4 p.m. Mountain Standard Time. Wind advisory in effect from 8 a.m. to 5 p.m. Mountain Standard Time Sunday. Tonight, showers likely with a chance of thunderstorms. Cooler. Low 65 to 75. East wind 5 to 15 miles per hour. Chance of rain 70%. Rainfall up to a half of an inch possible, except locally higher in thunderstorms. Sunday, showers likely with a chance of thunderstorms in the morning, then partly cloudy with a chance of showers and a slight chance of thunderstorms in the afternoon. Patchy blowing does through the day. Windy. Not as warm. Highs 82 to 87. South wind 15 to 25 miles per hour. Gusts up to 40 miles per hour. Chance of rain 60%. Rainfall up to a half of an inch possible, except locally higher in thunderstorms. Sunday night, partly cloudy with a chance of showers and a slight chance of thunderstorms in the evening, then mostly cloudy with showers likely and a slight chance of thunderstorms after midnight. Breezy. Low 61 to 71. South wind 10 to 20 miles per hour. Gusts up to 30 miles per hour in the evening. Chance of rain 70%. Rainfall up to a half of an inch possible, except locally higher in thunderstorms. Columbus Day, mostly cloudy. Showers likely with a slight chance of thunderstorms in the morning, then a chance of showers and a slight chance of thunderstorms in the afternoon. Breezy. Not as warm. Highs 77 to 82. South wind 10 to 20 miles per hour. Gusts up to 30 miles per hour in the afternoon. Chance of rain 60%. Rainfall less than a quarter of an inch, except locally higher in thunderstorms. Monday night, partly cloudy in the evening then considerable cloudiness. A chance of showers and a slight chance of thunderstorms. Lows 58 to 68. South wind 5 to 10 miles per hour. Chance of rain 40%. Tuesday, partly cloudy with a chance of showers and a slight chance of thunderstorms in the morning, then mostly sunny with a slight chance of afternoon showers and thunderstorms. Highs 71 to 79. Chance of rain 30%. Tuesday night, clear and cooler. Lows 51 to 59. Wednesday, sunny. Highs 74 to 80. Wednesday night, clear. Lows 54 to 61. Thursday, sunny and warmer. Highs 79 to 86. Thursday night, clear. Lows 58 to 66. Friday, sunny. Highs 82 to 88. Friday night, clear. Lows 60 to 69. Saturday, sunny. Highs 80 to 87. The Phoenix, Arizona climate summary for this evening, as of 5 p.m., October 10, 2026. The total precipitation for the month stands at 0.00 inches. The total precipitation for the year stands at 2.78 inches. The normal high temperature for tomorrow is 91 degrees, and the normal low is 68. Sunset tonight is at 6 p.m. Sunrise tomorrow is at 6:30 a.m. Wind advisory remains in effect from 2 a.m. Mountain Standard Time, or 2 a.m. Pacific Daylight Time to 5 p.m. Mountain Standard Time, or 5 p.m. Pacific Daylight Time Sunday. What? South winds 20 to 30 miles per hour with gusts up to 50 miles per hour expected. Where?
portions of southwest Arizona and southeast and southern California. When, from 2 a.m. Mountain Standard Time, or 2 a.m. Pacific Daylight Time to 5 p.m. Mountain Standard Time, or 5 p.m. Pacific Daylight Time Sunday. Impacts, difficult driving conditions, especially for larger vehicles traveling along roads with crosswinds. Light, unsecured objects may become airborne. A wind advisory means that sustained wind speeds of between 30 and 40 miles per hour are expected, or wind gusts of between 40 and 58 miles per hour. Winds this strong can make driving difficult, especially for high-profile vehicles. In addition, strong winds over desert areas could result in briefly lowered visibilities to well under a mile at times in blowing dust or blowing sand. Use extra caution. Wind advisory remains in effect from 8 a.m. to 5 p.m. Mountain Standard Time Sunday. What? South winds 20 to 30 miles per hour with gusts up to 45 miles per hour expected. Where? A portion of south central Arizona. When? From 8 a.m. to 5 p.m. Mountain Standard Time Sunday. Impacts, difficult driving conditions, especially for larger vehicles traveling along roads with crosswinds. Light, unsecured objects may become airborne. A wind advisory means that sustained wind speeds of between 30 and 40 miles per hour are expected, or wind gusts of between 40 and 58 miles per hour. Winds this strong can make driving difficult, especially for high-profile vehicles. In addition, strong winds over desert areas could result in briefly lowered visibilities to well under a mile at times in blowing dust or blowing sand. Use extra caution. Here is the synopsis for Southeast California, Southwest, and South Central Arizona. An unsettled weather pattern will prevail throughout the weekend as the remnants of Tropical Cyclone Rachel move into the southwest United States, resulting in heightened chances for showers and thunderstorms, widespread gusty winds on Sunday, and much cooler temperatures. Rain chances will continue for portions of the region, especially across south central Arizona, early next week along with well below normal temperatures. A drier and quieter weather pattern is expected by the middle and latter portion of next week along with gradually warming temperatures. 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The current time is 7:25 p.m. Mountain Standard Time. Here is the 7 p.m. Mountain Standard Time observation for Phoenix, on Saturday, October 10th. At Sky Harbor, it was cloudy. Visibility 10 miles. Temperature was 79 degrees, dew point 66, relative humidity 64%. Wind was southwest, at 3 miles an hour. And the pressure was 29.60 inches, and steady. Other observations for south central Arizona including the greater Phoenix area, at Glendale, it was clear, with a temperature of 79. It was mostly cloudy, with a temperature of 75 at Deer Valley, 79 at Scottsdale Airport, 81 at Mesa Gateway, and 77 at Chandler. It was cloudy, with a temperature of 79 at Buckeye, 77 at Falcon Field, and 82 at Gila Bend. Observations for northern Arizona, rain was falling, with a temperature of 59 at Prescott, 59 at Payson, and 65 at Page. It was 61 at Chulo. At Flagstaff, it was mostly cloudy, with a temperature of 51. It was cloudy, with a temperature of 72 at Kingman, 53 at the Grand Canyon, and 64 at Winslow. Observations for southern Arizona, rain was falling, with a temperature of 69 at Tucson, and 67 at Sierra Vista. At Yuma, thunder was reported, with a temperature of 78. At Nogales, it was cloudy, with a temperature of 67. At Tucson, the visibility was 4 miles. At Tucson, wind was southeast gusting to 28 miles an hour. Observations for Southern California, rain was falling, with a temperature of 75 at Los Angeles Airport, and 75 at Blythe. At San Diego, it was cloudy, with a temperature of 70.
Regional observations, skies ranged from mostly cloudy to cloudy. It was 82 at Las Vegas, 74 at Salt Lake City, 72 at Albuquerque, and 81 at El Paso. At Las Vegas, wind was south gusting to 25 miles an hour. At Salt Lake City, wind was south gusting to 36 miles an hour. Once again, at 7 p.m. in Phoenix, under cloudy skies. The Sky Harbor temperature was 79 degrees. Here is the latest forecast. For the following area, in Arizona, Central Phoenix, issued at 4 p.m. Mountain Standard Time. Wind advisory in effect from 8 a.m. to 5 p.m. Mountain Standard Time Sunday. Tonight, showers likely with a chance of thunderstorms. Cooler. Low 65 to 75. East wind 5 to 15 miles per hour. Chance of rain 70%. Rainfall up to a half of an inch possible, except locally higher in thunderstorms. Sunday, showers likely with a chance of thunderstorms in the morning, then partly cloudy with a chance of showers and a slight chance of thunderstorms in the afternoon. Patchy blowing dust through the day. Windy. Not as warm. Highs 82 to 87. South wind 15 to 25 miles per hour. Gusts up to 40 miles per hour. Chance of rain 60%. Rainfall up to a half of an inch possible, except locally higher in thunderstorms. Sunday night, partly cloudy with a chance of showers and a slight chance of thunderstorms in the evening, then mostly cloudy with showers likely and a slight chance of thunderstorms after midnight. Breezy. Low 61 to 71. South wind 10 to 20 miles per hour. Gusts up to 30 miles per hour in the evening. Chance of rain 70%. Rainfall up to a half of an inch possible, except locally higher in thunderstorms. Columbus Day, mostly cloudy. Showers likely with a slight chance of thunderstorms in the morning, then a chance of showers and a slight chance of thunderstorms in the afternoon. Breezy. Not as warm. Highs 77 to 82. South wind 10 to 20 miles per hour. Gusts up to 30 miles per hour in the afternoon. Chance of rain 60%. Rainfall less than a quarter of an inch, except locally higher in thunderstorms. Monday night, partly cloudy in the evening then considerable cloudiness. A chance of showers and a slight chance of thunderstorms. Lows 58 to 68. South wind 5 to 10 miles per hour. Chance of rain 40%. Tuesday, partly cloudy with a chance of showers and a slight chance of thunderstorms in the morning, then mostly sunny with a slight chance of afternoon showers and thunderstorms. Highs 71 to 79. Chance of rain 30%. Tuesday night, clear and cooler. Lows 51 to 59. Wednesday, sunny. Highs 74 to 80. Wednesday night, clear. Lows 54 to 61. Thursday, sunny and warmer. Highs 79 to 86. Thursday night, clear. Lows 58 to 66. Friday, sunny. Highs 82 to 88. Friday night, clear. Lows 60 to 69. Saturday, sunny. Highs 80 to 87. The Phoenix, Arizona climate summary for this evening, as of 5 p.m., October 10, 2026. The total precipitation for the month stands at 0.00 inches. The total precipitation for the year stands at 2.78 inches. The normal high temperature for tomorrow is 91 degrees, and the normal low is 68. Sunset tonight is at 6 p.m. Sunrise tomorrow is at 6:30 a.m. Wind advisory remains in effect from 2 a.m. Mountain Standard Time, or 2 a.m. Pacific Daylight Time to 5 p.m. Mountain Standard Time, or 5 p.m. Pacific Daylight Time Sunday. What? South winds 20 to 30 miles per hour with gusts up to 50 miles per hour expected. Where?
portions of southwest Arizona and southeast and southern California. When, from 2 a.m. Mountain Standard Time, or 2 a.m. Pacific Daylight Time to 5 p.m. Mountain Standard Time, or 5 p.m. Pacific Daylight Time Sunday. Impacts, difficult driving conditions, especially for larger vehicles traveling along roads with crosswinds. Light, unsecured objects may become airborne. A wind advisory means that sustained wind speeds 40 miles per hour are expected, or wind gusts of between 40 and 58 miles per hour. Winds this strong can make driving difficult, especially for high-profile vehicles. In addition, strong winds over desert areas could result in briefly lowered visibilities to well under a mile at times in blowing dust or blowing sand. Use extra caution. Wind advisory remains in effect from 8 a.m. to 5 p.m. Mountain Standard Time Sunday. What? South winds 20 to 30 miles per hour with gusts up to 45 miles per hour expected. Where? A portion of south central Arizona. When? From 8 a.m. to 5 p.m. Mountain Standard Time Sunday. Impacts, difficult driving conditions, especially for larger vehicles traveling along roads with crosswinds. Light, unsecured objects may become airborne. A wind advisory means that sustained wind speeds of between 30 and 40 miles per hour are expected, or wind gusts of between 40 and 58 miles per hour. Winds this strong can make driving difficult, especially for high-profile vehicles. In addition, strong winds over desert areas could result in briefly lowered visibilities to well under a mile at times in blowing dust or blowing sand. Use extra caution. Here is the synopsis for Southeast California, Southwest, and South Central Arizona. An unsettled weather pattern will prevail throughout the weekend as the remnants of Tropical Cyclone Rachel move into the southwest United States, resulting in heightened chances for showers and thunderstorms, widespread gusty winds on Sunday, and much cooler temperatures. Rain chances will continue for portions of the region, especially across south-central Arizona, early next week along with well below normal temperatures. A drier and quieter weather pattern is expected by the middle and latter portion of next week along with gradually warming temperatures. 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The current time is 7:35 p.m. Mountain Standard Time. Here is the 7 p.m. Mountain Standard Time observation for Phoenix, on Saturday, October 10th. At Sky Harbor, it was cloudy. Visibility 10 miles. Temperature was 79 degrees, dew point 66, relative humidity 64%. Wind was southwest, at 3 miles an hour. And the pressure was 29.60 inches, and steady. Other observations for south-central Arizona including the greater Phoenix area, at Glendale, it was clear, with a temperature of 79. It was mostly cloudy, with a temperature of 75 at Deer Valley, 79 at Scottsdale Airport, 81 at Mesa Gateway, and 77 at Chandler. It was cloudy, with a temperature of 79 at Buckeye, 77 at Falcon Field, and 82 at Gila Bend. Observations for northern Arizona, rain was falling, with a temperature of 59 at Prescott, 59 at Payson, and 65 at Page. It was 61 at Chulo. At Flagstaff, it was mostly cloudy, with a temperature of 51. It was cloudy, with a temperature of 72 at Kingman, 53 at the Grand Canyon, and 64 at Winslow. Observations for southern Arizona, rain was falling, with a temperature of 69 at Tucson, and 67 at Sierra Vista. At Yuma, thunder was reported, with a temperature of 78. At Nogales, it was cloudy, with a temperature of 67. At Tucson, the visibility was 4 miles. At Tucson, wind was southeast gusting to 28 miles an hour. Observations for Southern California, rain was falling, with a temperature of 75 at Los Angeles Airport, and 75 at Blythe. At San Diego, it was cloudy, with a temperature of 70.
Regional observations, skies ranged from mostly cloudy to cloudy. It was 82 at Las Vegas, 74 at Salt Lake City, 72 at Albuquerque, and 81 at El Paso. At Las Vegas, wind was south gusting to 25 miles an hour. At Salt Lake City, wind was south gusting to 36 miles an hour. Once again, at 7 p.m. in Phoenix, under cloudy skies. The Sky Harbor temperature was 79 degrees. Here is the latest forecast. For the following area, in Arizona, Central Phoenix, issued at 4 p.m. Mountain Standard Time. Wind advisory in effect from 8 a.m. to 5 p.m. Mountain Standard Time Sunday. Tonight, showers likely with a chance of thunderstorms. Cooler. Low 65 to 75. East wind 5 to 15 miles per hour. Chance of rain 70%. Rainfall up to a half of an inch possible, except locally higher in thunderstorms. Sunday, showers likely with a chance of thunderstorms in the morning, then partly cloudy with a chance of showers and a slight chance of thunderstorms in the afternoon. Patchy blowing does through the day. Windy. Not as warm. Highs 82 to 87. South wind 15 to 25 miles per hour. Gusts up to 40 miles per hour. Chance of rain 60%. Rainfall up to a half of an inch possible, except locally higher in thunderstorms. Sunday night, partly cloudy with a chance of showers and a slight chance of thunderstorms in the evening, then mostly cloudy with showers likely and a slight chance of thunderstorms after midnight. Breezy. Low 61 to 71. South wind 10 to 20 miles per hour. Gusts up to 30 miles per hour in the evening. Chance of rain 70%. Rainfall up to a half of an inch possible, except locally higher in thunderstorms. Columbus Day, mostly cloudy. Showers likely with a slight chance of thunderstorms in the morning, then a chance of showers and a slight chance of thunderstorms in the afternoon. Breezy. Not as warm. Highs 77 to 82. South wind 10 to 20 miles per hour. Gusts up to 30 miles per hour in the afternoon. Chance of rain 60%. Rainfall less than a quarter of an inch, except locally higher in thunderstorms. Monday night, partly cloudy in the evening then considerable cloudiness. A chance of showers and a slight chance of thunderstorms. Lows 58 to 68. South wind 5 to 10 miles per hour. Chance of rain 40%. Tuesday, partly cloudy with a chance of showers and a slight chance of thunderstorms in the morning, then mostly sunny with a slight chance of afternoon showers and thunderstorms. Highs 71 to 79. Chance of rain 30%. Tuesday night, clear and cooler. Lows 51 to 59. Wednesday, sunny. Highs 74 to 80. Wednesday night, clear. Lows 54 to 61. Thursday, sunny and warmer. Highs 79 to 86. Thursday night, clear. Lows 58 to 66. Friday, sunny. Highs 82 to 88. Friday night, clear. Low 60 to 69. Saturday, sunny. Highs 80 to 87. The Phoenix, Arizona climate summary for this evening, as of 5 p.m., October 10, 2026. The total precipitation for the month stands at 0.00 inches. The total precipitation for the year stands at 2.78 inches. The normal high temperature for tomorrow is 91 degrees, and the normal low is 68. Sunset tonight is at 6 p.m. Sunrise tomorrow is at 6:30 a.m. Wind advisory remains in effect from 2 a.m. Mountain Standard Time, or 2 a.m. Pacific Daylight Time to 5 p.m. Mountain Standard Time, or 5 p.m. Pacific Daylight Time Sunday. What? South winds 20 to 30 miles per hour with gusts up to 50 miles per hour expected. Where?
portions of southwest Arizona and southeast and southern California. When, from 2 a.m. Mountain Standard Time, or 2 a.m. Pacific Daylight Time to 5 p.m. Mountain Standard Time, or 5 p.m. Pacific Daylight Time Sunday. Impacts, difficult driving conditions, especially for larger vehicles traveling along roads with crosswind.

miles per hour expected. Where? A portion of south central Arizona. When? From 8 a.m. to 5 p.m. Mountain Standard Time Sunday. Impacts, difficult driving conditions, especially for larger vehicles traveling along roads with crosswinds. Light, unsecured objects may become airborne. A wind advisory means that sustained wind speeds of between 30 and 40 miles per hour are expected, or wind gusts of between 40 and 58 miles per hour. Winds this strong can make driving difficult, especially for high-profile vehicles. In addition, strong winds over desert areas could result in briefly lowered visibilities to well under a mile at times and blowing dust or blowing sand. Use extra caution. Here is the synopsis for Southeast California, Southwest, and South Central Arizona. An unsettled weather pattern will prevail throughout the weekend as the remnants of Tropical Cyclone Rachel move into the southwest United States, resulting in heightened chances for showers and thunderstorms, widespread gusty winds on Sunday, and much cooler temperatures. Rain chances will continue for portions of the region, especially across south central Arizona, early next week along with well below normal temperatures. A drier and quieter weather pattern is expected by the middle and latter portion of next week along with gradually warming temperatures. 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The current time is 7:45 p.m. Mountain Standard Time. Here is the 7 p.m. Mountain Standard Time observation for Phoenix, on Saturday, October 10th. At Sky Harbor, it was cloudy. Visibility 10 miles. Temperature was 79 degrees, dew point 66, relative humidity 64%. Wind was southwest, at 3 miles an hour. And the pressure was 29.60 inches, and steady. Other observations for South Central Arizona including the Greater Phoenix area, at Glendale, it was clear, with a temperature of 79. It was mostly cloudy, with a temperature of 75 in Deer Valley, 79 at Scottsdale Airport, 81 at Mesa Gateway, and 77 at Chandler. It was cloudy, with a temperature of 79 at Buckeye, 77 at Falcon Field, and 82 at Gila Bend. Observations for northern Arizona, rain was falling, with a temperature of 59 at Prescott, 59 at Payson, and 65 at Page. It was 61 at Chulo. At Flagstaff, it was mostly cloudy, with a temperature of 51. It was cloudy, with a temperature of 72 at Kingman, 53 at the Grand Canyon, and 64 at Winslow. Observations for southern Arizona, rain was falling, with a temperature of 69 at Tucson, and 67 at Sierra Vista. At Yuma, thunder was reported, with a temperature of 78. At Nogales, it was cloudy, with a temperature of 67. At Tucson, the visibility was 4 miles. At Tucson, wind was southeast gusting to 28 miles an hour. Observations for Southern California, rain was falling, with a temperature of 75 at Los Angeles Airport, and 75 at Blythe. At San Diego, it was cloudy, with a temperature of 70. Regional observations, skies ranged from mostly cloudy to cloudy. It was 82 at Las Vegas, 74 at Salt Lake City, 72 at Albuquerque, and 81 at El Paso. At Las Vegas, wind was south gusting to 25 miles an hour. At Salt Lake City, wind was south gusting to 36 miles an hour. Once again, at 7 p.m. in Phoenix, under cloudy skies. The Sky Harbor temperature was 79 degrees. Here is the latest forecast. For the following area, in Arizona, Central Phoenix, issued at 4 p.m. Mountain Standard Time. Wind advisory in effect from 8 a.m. to 5 p.m. Mountain Standard Time Sunday. Tonight, showers likely with a chance of thunderstorms. Cooler. Low 65 to 75. East wind 5 to 15 miles per hour. Chance of rain 70%. Rainfall up to a half of an inch possible, except locally higher.

in thunderstorms. Sunday, showers likely with a chance of thunderstorms in the morning, then partly cloudy with a chance of showers and a slight chance of thunderstorms in the afternoon. Patchy blowing does through the day. Windy. Not as warm. Highs 82 to 87. South wind 15 to 25 miles per hour. Gusts up to 40 miles per hour. Chance of rain 60%. Rainfall up to a half of an inch possible, except locally higher in thunderstorms. Sunday night, partly cloudy with a chance of showers and a slight chance of thunderstorms in the evening, then mostly cloudy with showers likely and a slight chance of thunderstorms after midnight. Breezy. Low 61 to 71. South wind 10 to 20 miles per hour. Gusts up to 30 miles per hour in the evening. Chance of rain 70%. Rainfall up to a half of an inch possible, except locally higher in thunderstorms. Columbus Day, mostly cloudy. Showers likely with a slight chance of thunderstorms in the morning, then a chance of showers and a slight chance of thunderstorms in the afternoon. Breezy. Not as warm. Highs 77 to 82. South wind 10 to 20 miles per hour. Gusts up to 30 miles per hour in the afternoon. Chance of rain 60%. Rainfall less than a quarter of an inch, except locally higher in thunderstorms. Monday night, partly cloudy in the evening then considerable cloudiness. A chance of showers and a slight chance of thunderstorms. Lows 58 to 68. South wind 5 to 10 miles per hour. Chance of rain 40%. Tuesday, partly cloudy with a chance of showers and a slight chance of thunderstorms in the morning, then mostly sunny with a slight chance of afternoon showers and thunderstorms. Highs 71 to 79. Chance of rain 30%. Tuesday night, clear and cooler. Lows 51 to 59. Wednesday, sunny. Highs 74 to 80. Wednesday night, clear. Lows 54 to 61. Thursday, sunny and warmer. High 79 to 86. Thursday night, clear. Lows 58 to 66. Friday, sunny. Highs 82 to 88. Friday night, clear. Lows 60 to 69. Saturday, sunny. Highs 80 to 87. The Phoenix, Arizona climate summary for this evening, as of 5 p.m., October 10, 2026. The total precipitation for the month stands at 0.00 inches. The total precipitation for the year stands at 2.78 inches. The normal high temperature for tomorrow is 91 degrees, and the normal low is 68. Sunset tonight is at 6 p.m. Sunrise tomorrow is at 6:30 a.m. Wind advisory remains in effect from 2 a.m. Mountain Standard Time, or 2 a.m. Pacific Daylight Time to 5 p.m. Mountain Standard Time, or 5 p.m. Pacific Daylight Time Sunday. What? South winds 20 to 30 miles per hour with gusts up to 50 miles per hour expected. Where? Portions of southwest Arizona and southeast and southern California. When? From 2 a.m. Mountain Standard Time, or 2 a.m. Pacific Daylight Time to 5 p.m. Mountain Standard Time, or 5 p.m. Pacific Daylight Time Sunday. Impacts, difficult driving conditions, especially for larger vehicles traveling along roads with crosswinds. Light, unsecured objects may become airborne. A wind advisory means that sustained wind speeds of between 30 and 40 miles per hour are expected, or wind gusts of between 40 and 58 miles per hour. Winds this strong can make driving difficult, especially for high-profile vehicles. In addition, strong winds over desert areas could result in briefly lowered visibilities to well under a mile at times in blowing dust or blowing sand. Use extra caution. Wind advisory remains in effect from 8 a.m. to 5 p.m. Mountain Standard Time Sunday. What? South winds 20 to 30 miles per hour with gusts up to 45 miles per hour expected.
Where? A portion of south central Arizona. When? From 8 a.m. to 5 p.m. Mountain Standard Time Sunday. Impacts: difficult driving conditions, especially for larger vehicles traveling along roads with crosswinds. Light: unsecured objects may become airborne. A wind advisory means that sustained wind speeds of between 30 and 40 miles per hour are expected, or wind gusts of between 40 and 58 miles per hour. Winds this strong can make driving difficult, especially for high-profile vehicles. In addition, strong winds over desert areas could result in briefly lowered visibilities to well under a mile at times in blowing dust or blowing sand. Use extra caution. Here is the synopsis for Southeast California, Southwest, and South Central Arizona. An unsettled weather pattern will prevail throughout the weekend as the remnants of Tropical Cyclone Rachel move into the southwest United States, resulting in heightened chances for showers and thunderstorms, widespread gusty winds on Sunday, and much cooler temperatures. Rain chances will continue for portions of the region, especially across south central Arizona, early next week along with well below normal temperatures. A drier and quieter weather pattern is expected by the middle and latter portion of next week along with gradually warming temperatures. 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The current time is 7:55 p.m. Mountain Standard Time. Here is a 7 p.m. Mountain Standard Time observation for Phoenix, on Saturday, October 10th. At Sky Harbor, it was cloudy. Visibility 10 miles. Temperature was 79 degrees, dew point 66, relative humidity 64%. Wind was southwest, at 3 miles an hour. And the pressure was 29.60 inches, and steady. Other observations for south central Arizona including the greater Phoenix area, at Glendale, it was clear, with a temperature of 79. It was mostly cloudy, with a temperature of 75 at Deer Valley, 79 at Scottsdale Airport, 81 at Mesa Gateway, and 77 at Chandler. It was cloudy, with a temperature of 79 at Buckeye, 77 at Falcon Field, and 82 at Gila Bend. Observations for northern Arizona, rain was falling, with a temperature of 59 at Prescott, 59 at Payson, and 65 at Page. It was 61 at Chillo. At Flagstaff, it was mostly cloudy, with a temperature of 51. It was cloudy, with a temperature of 72 at Kingman, 53 at the Grand Canyon, and 64 at Winslow. Observations for southern Arizona, rain was falling, with a temperature of 69 at Tucson, and 67 at Sierra Vista. At Yuma, thunder was reported, with a temperature of 78. At Nogales, it was cloudy, with a temperature of 67. At Tucson, the visibility was 4 miles. At Tucson, wind was southeast gusting to 28 miles an hour. Observations for Southern California, rain was falling, with a temperature of 75 at Los Angeles Airport, and 75 at Blythe. At San Diego, it was cloudy, with a temperature of 70. Regional observations, skies ranged from mostly cloudy to cloudy. It was 82 at Las Vegas, 74 at Salt Lake City, 72 at Albuquerque, and 81 at El Paso. At Las Vegas, wind was south gusting to 25 miles an hour. At Salt Lake City, wind was south gusting to 36 miles an hour. Once again, at 7 p.m. in Phoenix, under cloudy skies. The Sky Harbor temperature was 79 degrees. Here is the latest forecast. For the following area, in Arizona, Central Phoenix, issued at 4 p.m. Mountain Standard Time. Wind advisory in effect from 8 a.m. to 5 p.m. Mountain Standard Time Sunday. Tonight, showers likely with a chance of thunderstorms. Cooler. Low 65 to 75. East wind 5 to 15 miles per hour. Chance of rain 70%. Rainfall up to a half of an inch possible, except locally higher in thunderstorms.
Sunday, showers likely with a chance of thunderstorms in the morning, then partly cloudy with a chance of showers and a slight chance of thunderstorms in the afternoon. Patchy blowing gusts through the day. Windy. Not as warm. Highs 82 to 87. South wind 15 to 25 miles per hour. Gusts up to 40 miles per hour. Chance of rain 60%. Rainfall up to a half of an inch possible, except locally higher in thunderstorms. Sunday night, partly cloudy with a chance of showers and a slight chance of thunderstorms in the evening, then mostly cloudy with showers likely and a slight chance of thunderstorms after midnight. Breezy. Low 61 to 71. South wind 10 to 20 miles per hour. Gusts up to 30 miles per hour in the evening. Chance of rain 70%. Rainfall up to a half of an inch possible, except locally higher in thunderstorms. Columbus Day, mostly cloudy. Showers likely with a slight chance of thunderstorms in the morning, then a chance of showers and a slight chance of thunderstorms in the afternoon. Breezy. Not as warm. Highs 77 to 82. South wind 10 to 20 miles per hour. Gusts up to 30 miles per hour in the afternoon. Chance of rain 60%. Rainfall less than a quarter of an inch, except locally higher in thunderstorms. Monday night, partly cloudy in the evening then considerable cloudiness. A chance of showers and a slight chance of thunderstorms. Lows 58 to 68. South wind 5 to 10 miles per hour. Chance of rain 40%. Tuesday, partly cloudy with a chance of showers and a slight chance of thunderstorms in the morning, then mostly sunny with a slight chance of afternoon showers and thunderstorms. Highs 71 to 79. Chance of rain 30%. Tuesday night, clear and cooler. Lows 51 to 59. Wednesday, sunny. Highs 74 to 80. Wednesday night, clear. Lows 54 to 61. Thursday, sunny and warmer. Highs 79 to 86. Thursday night, clear. Lows 58 to 66. Friday, sunny. Highs 82 to 88. Friday night, clear. Lows 60 to 69. Saturday, sunny. Highs 80 to 87. The Phoenix, Arizona climate summary for this evening, as of 5 p.m., October 10, 2026. The total precipitation for the month stands at 0.00 inches. The total precipitation for the year stands at 2.78 inches. The normal high temperature for tomorrow is 91 degrees, and the normal low is 68. Sunset tonight is at 6 p.m. Sunrise tomorrow is at 6:30 a.m. Wind advisory remains in effect from 2 a.m. Mountain Standard Time, or 2 a.m. Pacific Daylight Time to 5 p.m. Mountain Standard Time, or 5 p.m. Pacific Daylight Time Sunday. What? South winds 20 to 30 miles per hour with gusts up to 50 miles per hour expected. Where? Portions of southwest Arizona and southeast and southern California. When? From 2 a.m. Mountain Standard Time, or 2 a.m. Pacific Daylight Time to 5 p.m. Mountain Standard Time, or 5 p.m. Pacific Daylight Time Sunday. Impacts, difficult driving conditions, especially for larger vehicles traveling along roads with crosswinds. Light, unsecured objects may become airborne. A wind advisory means that sustained wind speeds of between 30 and 40 miles per hour are expected, or wind gusts of between 40 and 58 miles per hour. Winds this strong can make driving difficult, especially for high-profile vehicles. In addition, strong winds over desert areas could result in briefly lowered visibilities to well under a mile at times in blowing dust or blowing sand. Use extra caution. Wind advisory remains in effect from 8 a.m. to 5 p.m. Mountain Standard Time Sunday. What? South winds 20 to 30 miles per hour with gusts up to 45 miles per hour expected. Where? A portion of south central Arizona.
when, from 8 a.m. to 5 p.m. Mountain Standard Time Sunday. Impacts, difficult driving conditions, especially for larger vehicles traveling along roads with crosswinds. Light, unsecured objects may become airborne. A wind advisory means that sustained wind speeds of between 30 and 40 miles per hour are expected, or wind gusts of between 40 and 58 miles per hour. Winds this strong can make driving difficult, especially for high-profile vehicles. In addition, strong winds over desert areas could result in briefly lowered visibilities to well under a mile at times in blowing dust or blowing sand. Use extra caution. Here is the synopsis for Southeast California, Southwest, and South Central Arizona. An unsettled weather pattern will prevail throughout the weekend as the remnants of Tropical Cyclone Rachel move into the southwest United States, resulting in heightened chances for showers and thunderstorms, widespread gusty winds on Sunday, and much cooler temperatures. Rain chances will continue for portions of the region, especially across South Central Arizona, early next week along with well below normal temperatures. A drier and quieter weather pattern is expected by the middle and latter portion of next week along with gradually warming temperatures. 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The current time is 8:05 p.m. Mountain Standard Time. Here is the latest forecast. For the following area, in Arizona, Central Phoenix, issued at 4 p.m. Mountain Standard Time. Wind advisory in effect from 8 a.m. to 5 p.m. Mountain Standard Time Sunday. Tonight, showers likely with a chance of thunderstorms. Cooler. Low 65 to 75. East wind 5 to 15 miles per hour. Chance of rain 70%. Rainfall up to a half of an inch possible, except locally higher in thunderstorms. Sunday, showers likely with a chance of thunderstorms in the morning, then partly cloudy with a chance of showers and a slight chance of thunderstorms in the afternoon. Patchy blowing dust through the day. Windy. Not as warm. Highs 82 to 87. South wind 15 to 25 miles per hour. Gusts up to 40 miles per hour. Chance of rain 60%. Rainfall up to a half of an inch possible, except locally higher in thunderstorms. Sunday night, partly cloudy with a chance of showers and a slight chance of thunderstorms in the evening, then mostly cloudy with showers likely and a slight chance of thunderstorms after midnight. Breezy. Low 61 to 71. South wind 10 to 20 miles per hour. Gusts up to 30 miles per hour in the evening. Chance of rain 70%. Rainfall up to a half of an inch possible, except locally higher in thunderstorms. Columbus Day, mostly cloudy. Showers likely with a slight chance of thunderstorms in the morning, then a chance of showers and a slight chance of thunderstorms in the afternoon. Breezy. Not as warm. Highs 77 to 82. South wind 10 to 20 miles per hour. Gusts up to 30 miles per hour in the afternoon. Chance of rain 60%. Rainfall less than a quarter of an inch, except locally higher in thunderstorms. Monday night, partly cloudy in the evening then considerable cloudiness. A chance of showers and a slight chance of thunderstorms. Lows 58 to 68. South wind 5 to 10 miles per hour. Chance of rain 40%. Tuesday, partly cloudy with a chance of showers and a slight chance of thunderstorms in the morning, then mostly sunny with a slight chance of afternoon showers and thunderstorms. Highs 71 to 79. Chance of rain 30%. Tuesday night, clear and cooler. Lows 51 to 59. Wednesday, sunny. Highs 74 to 80. Wednesday night, clear. Lows 54 to 61. Thursday, sunny and warmer. Highs 79 to 86. Thursday night, clear. Lows 58 to 66.
Friday, sunny. Highs 82 to 88. Friday night, clear. Lows 60 to 69. Saturday, sunny. Highs 80 to 87. The Phoenix, Arizona climate summary for this evening, as of 5 p.m., October 10, 2026. The total precipitation for the month stands at 0.00 inches. The total precipitation for the year stands at 2.78 inches. The normal high temperature for tomorrow is 91 degrees, and the normal low is 68. Sunset tonight is at 6 p.m. Sunrise tomorrow is at 6:30 a.m. Wind advisory remains in effect from 2 a.m. Mountain Standard Time, or 2 a.m. Pacific Daylight Time to 5 p.m. Mountain Standard Time, or 5 p.m. Pacific Daylight Time Sunday. South winds 20 to 30 miles per hour with gusts up to 50 miles per hour expected. Where? Portions of southwest Arizona and southeast and southern California. When? From 2 a.m. Mountain Standard Time, or 2 a.m. Pacific Daylight Time to 5 p.m. Mountain Standard Time, or 5 p.m. Pacific Daylight Time Sunday. Impacts, difficult driving conditions, especially for larger vehicles traveling along roads with crosswinds. Light, unsecured objects may become airborne. A wind advisory means that sustained wind speeds of between 30 and 40 miles per hour are expected, or wind gusts of between 40 and 58 miles per hour. Winds this strong can make driving difficult, especially for high-profile vehicles. In addition, strong winds over desert areas could result in briefly lowered visibilities to well under a mile at times in blowing dust or blowing sand. Use extra caution. Wind advisory remains in effect from 8 a.m. to 5 p.m. Mountain Standard Time Sunday. South winds 20 to 30 miles per hour with gusts up to 45 miles per hour expected. Where? A portion of south-central Arizona. When? From 8 a.m. to 5 p.m. Mountain Standard Time Sunday. Impacts, difficult driving conditions, especially for larger vehicles traveling along roads with crosswinds. Light, unsecured objects may become airborne. A wind advisory means that sustained wind speeds of between 30 and 40 miles per hour are expected, or wind gusts of between 40 and 58 miles per hour. Winds this strong can make driving difficult, especially for high-profile vehicles. In addition, strong winds over desert areas could result in briefly lowered visibilities to well under a mile at times in blowing dust or blowing sand. Use extra caution. Here is the synopsis for Southeast California, Southwest, and South Central Arizona. An unsettled weather pattern will prevail throughout the weekend as the remnants of Tropical Cyclone Rachel move into the southwest United States, resulting in heightened chances for showers and thunderstorms, widespread gusty winds on Sunday, and much cooler temperatures. Rain chances will continue for portions of the region, especially across south-central Arizona, early next week along with well below normal temperatures. A drier and quieter weather pattern is expected by the middle and latter portion of next week along with gradually warming temperatures. 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The current time is 8:12 p.m. Mountain Standard Time. Here is the 8 p.m. Mountain Standard Time observation for Phoenix, on Saturday, October 10th. At Sky Harbor, it was mostly cloudy. Visibility 10 miles. Temperature was 79 degrees, dew point 66, relative humidity 64%. Wind was southwest, at 3 miles an hour. And the pressure was 29.58 inches, and falling. Other observations for south-central Arizona including the greater Phoenix area, at Mesa Gateway, it was partly cloudy, with a temperature of 82. It was mostly cloudy, with a temperature of 77 at Chandler, and 80 at Gila Bend. It was cloudy, with a temperature of 79 at Buckeye, 79 at Luke Air Force Base, 78 at Deer Valley, 78 at Scottsdale Airport, and 75 at Falcon Field.
Observations for Northern Arizona. It was 57 at Cholo. It was mostly cloudy, with a temperature of 51 at Flagstaff, 61 at Payson, and 64 at Winslow. It was cloudy, with a temperature of 67 at Kingman, 52 at the Grand Canyon, 58 at Prescott, and 64 at Page. Observations for Southern Arizona. Skies ranged from mostly cloudy to cloudy. It was 70 at Tucson, 72 at Yuma, 67 at Nogales, and 65 at Sierra Vista. Observations for Southern California. At Blythe, rain was falling, with a temperature of 76. At San Diego, it was mostly cloudy, with a temperature of 71. At Los Angeles Airport, it was cloudy, with a temperature of 76. Regional observations, skies ranged from mostly cloudy to cloudy. It was 80 at Las Vegas, 73 at Salt Lake City, 70 at Albuquerque, and 79 at El Paso. At Las Vegas, wind was south gusting to 25 miles an hour. At Salt Lake City, wind was south gusting to 38 miles an hour. Once again, at 8 p.m. in Phoenix, under mostly cloudy skies. The Sky Harbor temperature was 79 degrees. Here is the latest forecast. For the following area, in Arizona, Central Phoenix, issued at 4 p.m. Mountain Standard Time. Wind advisory in effect from 8 a.m. to 5 p.m. Mountain Standard Time Sunday. Tonight, showers likely with a chance of thunderstorms. Cooler. Low 65 to 75. East wind 5 to 15 miles per hour. Chance of rain 70%. Rainfall up to a half of an inch possible, except locally higher in thunderstorms. Sunday, showers likely with a chance of thunderstorms in the morning, then partly cloudy with a chance of showers and a slight chance of thunderstorms in the afternoon. Patchy blowing dust through the day. Windy. Not as warm. Highs 82 to 87. South wind 15 to 25 miles per hour. Gusts up to 40 miles per hour. Chance of rain 60%. Rainfall up to a half of an inch possible, except locally higher in thunderstorms. Sunday night, partly cloudy with a chance of showers and a slight chance of thunderstorms in the evening, then mostly cloudy with showers likely and a slight chance of thunderstorms after midnight. Breezy. Low 61 to 71. South wind 10 to 20 miles per hour. Gusts up to 30 miles per hour in the evening. Chance of rain 70%. Rainfall up to a half of an inch possible, except locally higher in thunderstorms. Columbus Day, mostly cloudy. Showers likely with a slight chance of thunderstorms in the morning, then a chance of showers and a slight chance of thunderstorms in the afternoon. Breezy. Not as warm. Highs 77 to 82. South wind 10 to 20 miles per hour. Gusts up to 30 miles per hour in the afternoon. Chance of rain 60%. Rainfall less than a quarter of an inch, except locally higher in thunderstorms. Monday night, partly cloudy in the evening then considerable cloudiness. A chance of showers and a slight chance of thunderstorms. Lows 58 to 68. South wind 5 to 10 miles per hour. Chance of rain 40%. Tuesday, partly cloudy with a chance of showers and a slight chance of thunderstorms in the morning, then mostly sunny with a slight chance of afternoon showers and thunderstorms. Highs 71 to 79. Chance of rain 30%. Tuesday night, clear and cooler. Lows 51 to 59. Wednesday, sunny. Highs 74 to 80. Wednesday night, clear. Lows 54 to 61. Thursday, sunny and warmer. Highs 79 to 86. Thursday night, clear. Lows 58 to 66. Friday, sunny. Highs 82 to 88. Friday night, clear. Lows 60 to 69. Saturday, sunny. Highs 80 to 87.
The Phoenix, Arizona climate summary for this evening, as of 5 p.m., October 10, 2026. The total precipitation for the month stands at 0.00 inches. The total precipitation for the year stands at 2.78 inches. The normal high temperature for tomorrow is 91 degrees, and the normal low is 68. Sunset tonight is at 6 p.m. Sunrise tomorrow is at 6:30 a.m. Wind advisory remains in effect from 2 a.m. Mountain Standard Time, or 2 a.m. Pacific Daylight Time to 5 p.m. Mountain Standard Time, or 5 p.m. Pacific Daylight Time Sunday. What? South winds 20 to 30 miles per hour with gusts up to 50 miles per hour expected. Where? Portions of southwest Arizona and southeast and southern California. When? From 2 a.m. Mountain Standard Time, or 2 a.m. Pacific Daylight Time to 5 p.m. Mountain Standard Time, or 5 p.m. Pacific Daylight Time Sunday. Impacts, difficult driving conditions, especially for larger vehicles traveling along roads with crosswinds. Light, unsecured objects may become airborne. A wind advisory means that sustained wind speeds of between 30 and 40 miles per hour are expected, or wind gusts of between 40 and 58 miles per hour. Winds this strong can make driving difficult, especially for high-profile vehicles. In addition, strong winds over desert areas could result in briefly lowered visibilities to well under a mile at times in blowing dust or blowing sand. Use extra caution. Wind advisory remains in effect from 8 a.m. to 5 p.m. Mountain Standard Time Sunday. What? South winds 20 to 30 miles per hour with gusts up to 45 miles per hour expected. Where? A portion of south central Arizona. When? From 8 a.m. to 5 p.m. Mountain Standard Time Sunday. Impacts, difficult driving conditions, especially for larger vehicles traveling along roads with crosswinds. Light, unsecured objects may become airborne. A wind advisory means that sustained wind speeds of between 30 and 40 miles per hour are expected, or wind gusts of between 40 and 58 miles per hour. Winds this strong can make driving difficult, especially for high-profile vehicles. In addition, strong winds over desert areas could result in briefly lowered visibilities to well under a mile at times in blowing dust or blowing sand. Use extra caution. Here is the synopsis for Southeast California, Southwest, and South Central Arizona. An unsettled weather pattern will prevail throughout the weekend as the remnants of Tropical Cyclone Rachel move into the southwest United States, resulting in heightened chances for showers and thunderstorms, widespread gusty winds on Sunday, and much cooler temperatures. Rain chances will continue for portions of the region, especially across south central Arizona, early next week along with well below normal temperatures. A drier and quieter weather pattern is expected by the middle and latter portion of next week along with gradually warming temperatures. 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The current time is 8:22 p.m. Mountain Standard Time. Here is the 8 p.m. Mountain Standard Time observation for Phoenix, on Saturday, October 10th. At Sky Harbor, it was mostly cloudy. Visibility 10 miles. Temperature was 79 degrees, dew point 66, relative humidity 64%. Wind was southwest, at 3 miles an hour. And the pressure was 29.58 inches, and falling. Other observations for South Central Arizona including the Greater Phoenix area, at Mesa Gateway, it was partly cloudy, with a temperature of 82. It was mostly cloudy, with a temperature of 77 at Chandler, and 80 at Gila Bend. It was cloudy, with a temperature of 79 at Buckeye, 79 at Luke Air Force Base, 78 at Deer Valley, 78 at Scottsdale Airport, and 75 at Falcon Field. Observations for northern Arizona, it was 57 at Cholo. It was mostly cloudy, with a temperature of 51 at Flagstaff, 61 at Payson, and 64 at Winslow. It was cloudy,
with a temperature of 67 at Kingman, 52 at the Grand Canyon, 58 at Prescott, and 64 at Page. Observations for southern Arizona, skies ranged from mostly cloudy to cloudy. It was 70 at Tucson, 72 at Yuma, 67 at Nogales, and 65 at Sierra Vista. Observations for Southern California, at Blythe, rain was falling, with a temperature of 76. At San Diego, it was mostly cloudy, with a temperature of 71. At Los Angeles Airport, it was cloudy, with a temperature of 76. Regional observations, skies ranged from mostly cloudy to cloudy. It was 80 at Las Vegas, 73 at Salt Lake City, 70 at Albuquerque, and 79 at El Paso. At Las Vegas, wind was south gusting to 25 miles an hour. At Salt Lake City, wind was south gusting to 38 miles an hour. Once again, at 8 p.m. in Phoenix, under mostly cloudy skies, the Sky Harbor temperature was 79 degrees. Here is the latest forecast. For the following area, in Arizona, Central Phoenix, issued at 4 p.m. Mountain Standard Time. Wind advisory in effect from 8 a.m. to 5 p.m. Mountain Standard Time Sunday. Tonight, showers likely with a chance of thunderstorms. Cooler. Low 65 to 75. East wind 5 to 15 miles per hour. Chance of rain 70%. Rainfall up to a half of an inch possible, except locally higher in thunderstorms. Sunday, showers likely with a chance of thunderstorms in the morning, then partly cloudy with a chance of showers and a slight chance of thunderstorms in the afternoon. Patchy blowing dust through the day. Windy. Not as warm. Highs 82 to 87. South wind 15 to 25 miles per hour. Gusts up to 40 miles per hour. Chance of rain 60%. Rainfall up to a half of an inch possible, except locally higher in thunderstorms. Sunday night, partly cloudy with a chance of showers and a slight chance of thunderstorms in the evening, then mostly cloudy with showers likely and a slight chance of thunderstorms after midnight. Breezy. Low 61 to 71. South wind 10 to 20 miles per hour. Gusts up to 30 miles per hour in the evening. Chance of rain 70%. Rainfall up to a half of an inch possible, except locally higher in thunderstorms. Columbus Day, mostly cloudy. Showers likely with a slight chance of thunderstorms in the morning, then a chance of showers and a slight chance of thunderstorms in the afternoon. Breezy. Not as warm. Highs 77 to 82. South wind 10 to 20 miles per hour. Gusts up to 30 miles per hour in the afternoon. Chance of rain 60%. Rainfall less than a quarter of an inch, except locally higher in thunderstorms. Monday night, partly cloudy in the evening then considerable cloudiness. A chance of showers and a slight chance of thunderstorms. Lows 58 to 68. South wind 5 to 10 miles per hour. Chance of rain 40%. Tuesday, partly cloudy with a chance of showers and a slight chance of thunderstorms in the morning, then mostly sunny with a slight chance of afternoon showers and thunderstorms. Highs 71 to 79. Chance of rain 30%. Tuesday night, clear and cooler. Lows 51 to 59. Wednesday, sunny. Highs 74 to 80. Wednesday night, clear. Lows 54 to 61. Thursday, sunny and warmer. Highs 79 to 86. Thursday night, clear. Lows 58 to 66. Friday, sunny. Highs 82 to 88. Friday night, clear. Lows 60 to 69. Saturday, sunny. Highs 80 to 87. The Phoenix, Arizona climate summary for this evening, as of 5 p.m., October 10, 2026. The total precipitation for the month stands at 0.00 inches.
The total precipitation for the year stands at 2.78 inches. The normal high temperature for tomorrow is 91 degrees, and the normal low is 68. Sunset tonight is at 6 p.m. Sunrise tomorrow is at 6:30 a.m. Wind advisory remains in effect from 2 a.m. Mountain Standard Time, or 2 a.m. Pacific Daylight Time to 5 p.m. Mountain Standard Time, or 5 p.m. Pacific Daylight Time Sunday. What? South winds 20 to 30 miles per hour with gusts up to 50 miles per hour expected. Where? Portions of southwest Arizona and southeast and southern California. When? From 2 a.m. Mountain Standard Time, or 2 a.m. Pacific Daylight Time to 5 p.m. Mountain Standard Time, or 5 p.m. Pacific Daylight Time Sunday. Impacts, difficult driving conditions, especially for larger vehicles traveling along roads with crosswinds. Light, unsecured objects may become airborne. A wind advisory means that sustained wind speeds of between 30 and 40 miles per hour are expected, or wind gusts of between 40 and 58 miles per hour. Winds this strong can make driving difficult, especially for high-profile vehicles. In addition, strong winds over desert areas could result in briefly lowered visibilities to well under a mile at times in blowing dust or blowing sand. Use extra caution. Wind advisory remains in effect from 8 a.m. to 5 p.m. Mountain Standard Time Sunday. What? South winds 20 to 30 miles per hour with gusts up to 45 miles per hour expected. Where? A portion of south central Arizona. When? From 8 a.m. to 5 p.m. Mountain Standard Time Sunday. Impacts, difficult driving conditions, especially for larger vehicles traveling along roads with crosswinds. Light, unsecured objects may become airborne. A wind advisory means that sustained wind speeds of between 30 and 40 miles per hour are expected, or wind gusts of between 40 and 58 miles per hour. Winds this strong can make driving difficult, especially for high-profile vehicles. In addition, strong winds over desert areas could result in briefly lowered visibilities to well under a mile at times in blowing dust or blowing sand. Use extra caution. Here is the synopsis for Southeast California, Southwest, and South Central Arizona. An unsettled weather pattern will prevail throughout the weekend as the remnants of Tropical Cyclone Rachel move into the Southwest United States, resulting in heightened chances for showers and thunderstorms, widespread gusty winds on Sunday, and much cooler temperatures. Rain chances will continue for portions of the region, especially across South Central Arizona, early next week along with well below normal temperatures. A drier and quieter weather pattern is expected by the middle and latter portion of next week along with gradually warming temperatures. 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The current time is 8:32 p.m. Mountain Standard Time. Here is the 8 p.m. Mountain Standard Time observation for Phoenix, on Saturday, October 10th. At Sky Harbor, it was mostly cloudy. Visibility 10 miles. Temperature was 79 degrees, dew point 66, relative humidity 64%. Wind was southwest, at 3 miles an hour. And the pressure was 29.58 inches, and falling. Other observations for South Central Arizona including the Greater Phoenix area, at Mesa Gateway, it was partly cloudy, with a temperature of 82. It was mostly cloudy, with a temperature of 77 at Chandler, and 80 at Gila Bend. It was cloudy, with a temperature of 79 at Buckeye, 79 at Luke Air Force Base, 78 at Deer Valley, 78 at Scottsdale Airport, and 75 at Falcon Field. Observations for Northern Arizona, it was 57 at Cholo. It was mostly cloudy, with a temperature of 51 at Flagstaff, 61 at Payson, and 64 at Winslow. It was cloudy, with a temperature of 67 at Kingman, 52 at the Grand Canyon, 58 at Prescott, and 64 at Page. Observations for Southern Arizona,
skies ranged from mostly cloudy to cloudy. It was 70 at Tucson, 72 at Yuma, 67 at Nogales, and 65 at Sierra Vista. Observations for Southern California, Ed Blythe, rain was falling, with a temperature of 76. At San Diego, it was mostly cloudy, with a temperature of 71. At Los Angeles Airport, it was cloudy, with a temperature of 76. Regional observations, skies ranged from mostly cloudy to cloudy. It was 80 at Las Vegas, 73 at Salt Lake City, 70 at Albuquerque, and 79 at El Paso. At Las Vegas, wind was south gusting to 25 miles an hour. At Salt Lake City, wind was south gusting to 38 miles an hour. Once again, at 8 p.m. in Phoenix, under mostly cloudy skies, the Sky Harbor temperature was 79 degrees. Here is the latest forecast. For the following area, in Arizona, Central Phoenix, issued at 4 p.m. Mountain Standard Time. Wind advisory in effect from 8 a.m. to 5 p.m. Mountain Standard Time Sunday. Tonight, showers likely with a chance of thunderstorms. Cooler. Low 65 to 75. East wind 5 to 15 miles per hour. Chance of rain 70%. Rainfall up to a half of an inch possible, except locally higher in thunderstorms. Sunday, showers likely with a chance of thunderstorms in the morning, then partly cloudy with a chance of showers and a slight chance of thunderstorms in the afternoon. Patchy blowing does through the day. Windy. Not as warm. Highs 82 to 87. South wind 15 to 25 miles per hour. Gusts up to 40 miles per hour. Chance of rain 60%. Rainfall up to a half of an inch possible, except locally higher in thunderstorms. Sunday night, partly cloudy with a chance of showers and a slight chance of thunderstorms in the evening, then mostly cloudy with showers likely and a slight chance of thunderstorms after midnight. Breezy. Low 61 to 71. South wind 10 to 20 miles per hour. Gusts up to 30 miles per hour in the evening. Chance of rain 70%. Rainfall up to a half of an inch possible, except locally higher in thunderstorms. Columbus Day, mostly cloudy. Showers likely with a slight chance of thunderstorms in the morning, then a chance of showers and a slight chance of thunderstorms in the afternoon. Breezy. Not as warm. Highs 77 to 82. South wind 10 to 20 miles per hour. Gusts up to 30 miles per hour in the afternoon. Chance of rain 60%. Rainfall less than a quarter of an inch, except locally higher in thunderstorms. Monday night, partly cloudy in the evening then considerable cloudiness. A chance of showers and a slight chance of thunderstorms. Lows 58 to 68. South wind 5 to 10 miles per hour. Chance of rain 40%. Tuesday, partly cloudy with a chance of showers and a slight chance of thunderstorms in the morning, then mostly sunny with a slight chance of afternoon showers and thunderstorms. Highs 71 to 79. Chance of rain 30%. Tuesday night, clear and cooler. Lows 51 to 59. Wednesday, sunny. Highs 74 to 80. Wednesday night, clear. Lows 54 to 61. Thursday, sunny and warmer. Highs 79 to 86. Thursday night, clear. Lows 58 to 66. Friday, sunny. Highs 82 to 88. Friday night, clear. Low 60 to 69. Saturday, sunny. Highs 80 to 87. The Phoenix, Arizona climate summary for this evening, as of 5 p.m., October 10, 2026. The total precipitation for the month stands at 0.00 inches. The total precipitation for the year stands at 2.78 inches. The normal high temperature for tomorrow is 91 degrees, and the normal low is 68.
Sunset tonight is at 6 p.m. Sunrise tomorrow is at 6:30 a.m. Wind advisory remains in effect from 2 a.m. Mountain Standard Time, or 2 a.m. Pacific Daylight Time to 5 p.m. Mountain Standard Time, or 5 p.m. Pacific Daylight Time Sunday. What? South winds 20 to 30 miles per hour with gusts up to 50 miles per hour expected. Where? Portions of southwest Arizona and southeast and southern California. When? From 2 a.m. Mountain Standard Time, or 2 a.m. Pacific Daylight Time to 5 p.m. Mountain Standard Time, or 5 p.m. Pacific Daylight Time Sunday. Impacts, difficult driving conditions, especially for larger vehicles traveling along roads with crosswinds. Light, unsecured objects may become airborne. A wind advisory means that sustained wind speeds of between 30 and 40 miles per hour are expected, or wind gusts of between 40 and 58 miles per hour. Winds this strong can make driving difficult, especially for high-profile vehicles. In addition, strong winds over desert areas could result in briefly lowered visibilities to well under a mile at times in blowing dust or blowing sand. Use extra caution. Wind advisory remains in effect from 8 a.m. to 5 p.m. Mountain Standard Time Sunday. What? South winds 20 to 30 miles per hour with gusts up to 45 miles per hour expected. Where? A portion of south central Arizona. When? From 8 a.m. to 5 p.m. Mountain Standard Time Sunday. Impacts, difficult driving conditions, especially for larger vehicles traveling along roads with crosswinds. Light, unsecured objects may become airborne. A wind advisory means that sustained wind speeds of between 30 and 40 miles per hour are expected, or wind gusts of between 40 and 58 miles per hour. Winds this strong can make driving difficult, especially for high-profile vehicles. In addition, strong winds over desert areas could result in briefly lowered visibilities to well under a mile at times in blowing dust or blowing sand. Use extra caution. Here is the synopsis for Southeast California, Southwest, and South Central Arizona. An unsettled weather pattern will prevail throughout the weekend as the remnants of Tropical Cyclone Rachel move into the southwest United States, resulting in heightened chances for showers and thunderstorms, widespread gusty winds on Sunday, and much cooler temperatures. Rain chances will continue for portions of the region, especially across south central Arizona, early next week along with well below normal temperatures. A drier and quieter weather pattern is expected by the middle and latter portion of next week along with gradually warming temperatures. 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The current time is 8:42 p.m. Mountain Standard Time. Here is the 8 p.m. Mountain Standard Time observation for Phoenix, on Saturday, October 10th. At Sky Harbor, it was mostly cloudy. Visibility 10 miles. Temperature was 79 degrees, dew point 66, relative humidity 64%. Wind was southwest, at 3 miles an hour. And the pressure was 29.58 inches, and falling. Other observations for south central Arizona including the greater Phoenix area, at Mesa Gateway, it was partly cloudy, with a temperature of 82. It was mostly cloudy, with a temperature of 77 at Chandler, and 80 at Gila Bend. It was cloudy, with a temperature of 79 at Buckeye, 79 at Luke Air Force Base, 78 at Deer Valley, 78 at Scottsdale Airport, and 75 at Falcon Field. Observations for northern Arizona, it was 57 at Shiloh. It was mostly cloudy, with a temperature of 51 at Flagstaff, 61 at Payson, and 64 at Winslow. It was cloudy, with a temperature of 67 at Kingman, 52 at the Grand Canyon, 58 at Prescott, and 64 at Page. Observations for southern Arizona, skies ranged from mostly cloudy to cloudy. It was 70 at Tucson, 72 at Yuma, 67 at Nogales, and 65 at Sierra Vista.
Observations for Southern California, Ed Blythe. Rain was falling, with a temperature of 76. At San Diego, it was mostly cloudy, with a temperature of 76.

Phoenix, issued at 4 p.m. Mountain Standard Time. Wind advisory in effect from 8 a.m. to 5 p.m. Mountain Standard Time Sunday. Tonight, showers likely with a chance of thunderstorms. Cooler. Low 65 to 75. East wind 5 to 15 miles per hour. Chance of rain 70%. Rainfall up to a half of an inch possible, except locally higher in thunderstorms. Sunday, showers likely with a chance of thunderstorms in the morning, then partly cloudy with a chance of showers and a slight chance of thunderstorms in the afternoon. Patchy blowing does through the day. Windy. Not as warm. Highs 82 to 87. South wind 15 to 25 miles per hour. Gusts up to 40 miles per hour. Chance of rain 60%. Rainfall up to a half of an inch possible, except locally higher in thunderstorms. Sunday night, partly cloudy with a chance of showers and a slight chance of thunderstorms in the evening, then mostly cloudy with showers likely and a slight chance of thunderstorms after midnight. Breezy. Low 61 to 71. South wind 10 to 20 miles per hour. Gusts up to 30 miles per hour in the evening. Chance of rain 70%. Rainfall up to a half of an inch possible, except locally higher in thunderstorms. Columbus Day, mostly cloudy. Showers likely with a slight chance of thunderstorms in the morning, then a chance of showers and a slight chance of thunderstorms in the afternoon. Breezy. Not as warm. Highs 77 to 82. South wind 10 to 20 miles per hour. Gusts up to 30 miles per hour in the afternoon. Chance of rain 60%. Rainfall less than a quarter of an inch, except locally higher in thunderstorms. Monday night, partly cloudy in the evening then considerable cloudiness. A chance of showers and a slight chance of thunderstorms. Lows 58 to 68. South wind 5 to 10 miles per hour. Chance of rain 40%. Tuesday, partly cloudy with a chance of showers and a slight chance of thunderstorms in the morning, then mostly sunny with a slight chance of afternoon showers and thunderstorms. Highs 71 to 79. Chance of rain 30%. Tuesday night, clear and cooler. Lows 51 to 59. Wednesday, sunny. Highs 74 to 80. Wednesday night, clear. Lows 54 to 61. Thursday, sunny and warmer. Highs 79 to 86. Thursday night, clear. Lows 58 to 66. Friday, sunny. Highs 82 to 88. Friday night, clear. Lows 60 to 69. Saturday, sunny. Highs 80 to 87. The Phoenix, Arizona climate summary for this evening, as of 5 p.m., October 10, 2026. The total precipitation for the month stands at 0.00 inches. The total precipitation for the year stands at 2.78 inches. The normal high temperature for tomorrow is 91 degrees, and the normal low is 68. Sunset tonight is at 6 p.m. Sunrise tomorrow is at 6:30 a.m. Wind advisory remains in effect from 2 a.m. Mountain Standard Time, or 2 a.m. Pacific Daylight Time to 5 p.m. Mountain Standard Time, or 5 p.m. Pacific Daylight Time Sunday. What? South winds 20 to 30 miles per hour with gusts up to 50 miles per hour expected. Where? Portions of southwest Arizona and southeast and southern California. When? From 2 a.m. Mountain Standard Time, or 2 a.m. Pacific Daylight Time to 5 p.m. Mountain Standard Time, or 5 p.m. Pacific Daylight Time Sunday. Impacts, difficult driving conditions, especially for larger vehicles traveling along roads with crosswinds. Light, unsecured objects may become airborne. A wind advisory means that sustained wind speeds of between 30 and 40 miles per hour are expected, or wind gusts of between 40 and 58 miles per hour.
Winds this strong can make driving difficult, especially for high-profile vehicles.

In addition, strong winds over desert areas could result in briefly lowered visibilities to well under a mile at times in blowing dust or blowing sand. Use extra caution. Wind advisory remains in effect from 8 a.m. to 5 p.m. Mountain Standard Time Sunday. What? South winds 20 to 30 miles per hour with gusts up to 45 miles per hour expected. Where? A portion of south central Arizona. When? From 8 a.m. to 5 p.m. Mountain Standard Time Sunday. Impacts, difficult driving conditions, especially for larger vehicles traveling along roads with crosswinds. Light, unsecured objects may become airborne. A wind advisory means that sustained wind speeds of between 30 and 40 miles per hour are expected, or wind gusts of between 40 and 58 miles per hour. Winds this strong can make driving difficult, especially for high-profile vehicles. In addition, strong winds over desert areas could result in briefly lowered visibilities to well under a mile at times in blowing dust or blowing sand. Use extra caution. Here is the synopsis for Southeast California, Southwest, and South Central Arizona. An unsettled weather pattern will prevail throughout the weekend as the remnants of Tropical Cyclone Rachel move into the southwest United States, resulting in heightened chances for showers and thunderstorms, widespread gusty winds on Sunday, and much cooler temperatures. Rain chances will continue for portions of the region, especially across south central Arizona, early next week along with well below normal temperatures. A drier and quieter weather pattern is expected by the middle and latter portion of next week along with gradually warming temperatures. 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The current time is 8:51 p.m. Mountain Standard Time. Here is the 8 p.m. Mountain Standard Time observation for Phoenix, on Saturday, October 10th. At Sky Harbor, it was mostly cloudy. Visibility 10 miles. Temperature was 79 degrees, dew point 66, relative humidity 64%. Wind was southwest, at 3 miles an hour. And the pressure was 29.58 inches, and falling. Other observations for South Central Arizona including the Greater Phoenix area, at Mesa Gateway, it was partly cloudy, with a temperature of 82. It was mostly cloudy, with a temperature of 77 at Chandler, and 80 at Gila Bend. It was cloudy, with a temperature of 79 at Buckeye, 79 at Luke Air Force Base, 78 at Deer Valley, 78 at Scottsdale Airport, and 75 at Falcon Field. Observations for Northern Arizona, it was 57 at Cholo. It was mostly cloudy, with a temperature of 51 at Flagstaff, 61 at Payson, and 64 at Winslow. It was cloudy, with a temperature of 67 at Kingman, 52 at the Grand Canyon, 58 at Prescott, and 64 at Page. Observations for Southern Arizona, skies ranged from mostly cloudy to cloudy. It was 70 at Tucson, 72 at Yuma, 67 at Nogales, and 65 at Sierra Vista. Observations for Southern California, at Blythe, rain was falling, with a temperature of 76. At San Diego, it was mostly cloudy, with a temperature of 71. At Los Angeles Airport, it was cloudy, with a temperature of 76. Regional observations, skies ranged from mostly cloudy to cloudy. It was 80 at Las Vegas, 73 at Salt Lake City, 70 at Albuquerque, and 79 at El Paso. At Las Vegas, wind was south gusting to 25 miles an hour. At Salt Lake City, wind was south gusting to 38 miles an hour. Once again, at 8 p.m. in Phoenix, under mostly cloudy skies. The Sky Harbor temperature was 79 degrees. Here is the latest forecast. For the following area, in Arizona, Central Phoenix, issued at 4 p.m. Mountain Standard Time. Wind advisory in effect from 8 a.m. to 5 p.m. Mountain Standard Time Sunday. Tonight, showers likely with a chance of thunderstorms. Cooler.
low 65 to 75. East wind 5 to 15 miles per hour. Chance of rain 70%. Rainfall up to a half of an inch possible, except locally higher in thunderstorms. Sunday, showers likely with a chance of thunderstorms in the morning, then partly cloudy with a chance of showers and a slight chance of thunderstorms in the afternoon. Patchy blowing does through the day. Windy. Not as warm. Highs 82 to 87. South wind 15 to 25 miles per hour. Gusts up to 40 miles per hour. Chance of rain 60%. Rainfall up to a half of an inch possible, except locally higher in thunderstorms. Sunday night, partly cloudy with a chance of showers and a slight chance of thunderstorms in the evening, then mostly cloudy with showers likely and a slight chance of thunderstorms after midnight. Breezy. Low 61 to 71. South wind 10 to 20 miles per hour. Gusts up to 30 miles per hour in the evening. Chance of rain 70%. Rainfall up to a half of an inch possible, except locally higher in thunderstorms. Columbus Day, mostly cloudy. Showers likely with a slight chance of thunderstorms in the morning, then a chance of showers and a slight chance of thunderstorms in the afternoon. Breezy. Not as warm. Highs 77 to 82. South wind 10 to 20 miles per hour. Gusts up to 30 miles per hour in the afternoon. Chance of rain 60%. Rainfall less than a quarter of an inch, except locally higher in thunderstorms. Monday night, partly cloudy in the evening then considerable cloudiness. A chance of showers and a slight chance of thunderstorms. Lows 58 to 68. South wind 5 to 10 miles per hour. Chance of rain 40%. Tuesday, partly cloudy with a chance of showers and a slight chance of thunderstorms in the morning, then mostly sunny with a slight chance of afternoon showers and thunderstorms. Highs 71 to 79. Chance of rain 30%. Tuesday night, clear and cooler. Lows 51 to 59. Wednesday, sunny. Highs 74 to 80. Wednesday night, clear. Lows 54 to 61. Thursday, sunny and warmer. High 79 to 86. Thursday night, clear. Lows 58 to 66. Friday, sunny. Highs 82 to 88. Friday night, clear. Lows 60 to 69. Saturday, sunny. Highs 80 to 87. The Phoenix, Arizona climate summary for this evening, as of 5 p.m., October 10, 2026. The total precipitation for the month stands at 0.00 inches. The total precipitation for the year stands at 2.78 inches. The normal high temperature for tomorrow is 91 degrees, and the normal low is 68. Sunset tonight is at 6 p.m. Sunrise tomorrow is at 6:30 a.m. Wind advisory remains in effect from 2 a.m. Mountain Standard Time, or 2 a.m. Pacific Daylight Time to 5 p.m. Mountain Standard Time, or 5 p.m. Pacific Daylight Time Sunday. South winds 20 to 30 miles per hour with gusts up to 50 miles per hour expected. Where? Portions of southwest Arizona and southeast and southern California. When? From 2 a.m. Mountain Standard Time, or 2 a.m. Pacific Daylight Time to 5 p.m. Mountain Standard Time, or 5 p.m. Pacific Daylight Time Sunday. Impacts, difficult driving conditions, especially for larger vehicles traveling along roads with crosswinds. Light, unsecured objects may become airborne. A wind advisory means that sustained wind speeds of between 30 and 40 miles per hour are expected, or wind gusts of between 40 and 58 miles per hour. Winds this strong can make driving difficult, especially for high-profile vehicles. In addition, strong winds over desert areas could result in briefly lowered visibilities to well under a mile at times in blowing dust or blowing sand. Use extra caution.
Wind advisory remains in effect from 8 a.m. to 5 p.m. Mountain Standard Time Sunday. What? South winds 20 to 30 miles per hour with gusts up to 45 miles per hour expected. Where? A portion of south central Arizona. When? From 8 a.m. to 5 p.m. Mountain Standard Time Sunday. Impacts, difficult driving conditions, especially for larger vehicles traveling along roads with crosswinds. Light, unsecured objects may become airborne. A wind advisory means that sustained wind speeds of between 30 and 40 miles per hour are expected, or wind gusts of between 40 and 58 miles per hour. Winds this strong can make driving difficult, especially for high-profile vehicles. In addition, strong winds over desert areas could result in briefly lowered visibilities to well under a mile at times in blowing dust or blowing sand. Use extra caution. Here is the synopsis for Southeast California, Southwest, and South Central Arizona. An unsettled weather pattern will prevail throughout the weekend as the remnants of Tropical Cyclone Rachel move into the southwest United States, resulting in heightened chances for showers and thunderstorms, widespread gusty winds on Sunday, and much cooler temperatures. Rain chances will continue for portions of the region, especially across south central Arizona, early next week along with well below normal temperatures. A drier and quieter weather pattern is expected by the middle and latter portion of next week along with gradually warming temperatures. 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The current time is 9:01 p.m. Mountain Standard Time. Here is the latest forecast. For the following area, in Arizona, Central Phoenix, issued at 4 p.m. Mountain Standard Time. Wind advisory in effect from 8 a.m. to 5 p.m. Mountain Standard Time Sunday. Tonight, showers likely with a chance of thunderstorms. Cooler. Low 65 to 75. East wind 5 to 15 miles per hour. Chance of rain 70%. Rainfall up to a half of an inch possible, except locally higher in thunderstorms. Sunday, showers likely with a chance of thunderstorms in the morning, then partly cloudy with a chance of showers and a slight chance of thunderstorms in the afternoon. Patchy blowing dust through the day. Windy. Not as warm. Highs 82 to 87. South wind 15 to 25 miles per hour. Gusts up to 40 miles per hour. Chance of rain 60%. Rainfall up to a half of an inch possible, except locally higher in thunderstorms. Sunday night, partly cloudy with a chance of showers and a slight chance of thunderstorms in the evening, then mostly cloudy with showers likely and a slight chance of thunderstorms after midnight. Breezy. Low 61 to 71. South wind 10 to 20 miles per hour. Gusts up to 30 miles per hour in the evening. Chance of rain 70%. Rainfall up to a half of an inch possible, except locally higher in thunderstorms. Columbus Day, mostly cloudy. Showers likely with a slight chance of thunderstorms in the morning, then a chance of showers and a slight chance of thunderstorms in the afternoon. Breezy. Not as warm. Highs 77 to 82. South wind 10 to 20 miles per hour. Gusts up to 30 miles per hour in the afternoon. Chance of rain 60%. Rainfall less than a quarter of an inch, except locally higher in thunderstorms. Monday night, partly cloudy in the evening then considerable cloudiness. A chance of showers and a slight chance of thunderstorms. Lows 58 to 68. South wind 5 to 10 miles per hour. Chance of rain 40%. Tuesday, partly cloudy with a chance of showers and a slight chance of thunderstorms in the morning, then mostly sunny with a slight chance of afternoon showers and thunderstorms. Highs 71 to 79. Chance of rain 30%. Tuesday night, clear and cooler. Lows 51 to 59. Wednesday, sunny. Highs 74 to 80.
Wednesday night, clear. Lows 54 to 61. Thursday, sunny and warmer. High 79 to 86. Thursday night, clear. Lows 58 to 66. Friday, sunny. Highs 82 to 88. Friday night, clear. Low 60 to 69. Saturday, sunny. Highs 80 to 87. The Phoenix, Arizona climate summary for this evening, as of 5 p.m., October 10, 2026. The total precipitation for the month stands at 0.00 inches. The total precipitation for the year stands at 2.78 inches. The normal high temperature for tomorrow is 91 degrees, and the normal low is 68. Sunset tonight is at 6 p.m. Sunrise tomorrow is at 6:30 a.m. Wind advisory remains in effect from 2 a.m. Mountain Standard Time, or 2 a.m. Pacific Daylight Time to 5 p.m. Mountain Standard Time, or 5 p.m. Pacific Daylight Time Sunday. What? South winds 20 to 30 miles per hour with gusts up to 50 miles per hour expected. Where? Portions of southwest Arizona and southeast and southern California. When? From 2 a.m. Mountain Standard Time, or 2 a.m. Pacific Daylight Time to 5 p.m. Mountain Standard Time, or 5 p.m. Pacific Daylight Time Sunday. Impacts, difficult driving conditions, especially for larger vehicles traveling along roads with crosswinds. Light, unsecured objects may become airborne. A wind advisory means that sustained wind speeds of between 30 and 40 miles per hour are expected, or wind gusts of between 40 and 58 miles per hour. Winds this strong can make driving difficult, especially for high-profile vehicles. In addition, strong winds over desert areas could result in briefly lowered visibilities to well under a mile at times in blowing dust or blowing sand. Use extra caution. Wind advisory remains in effect from 8 a.m. to 5 p.m. Mountain Standard Time Sunday. What? South winds 20 to 30 miles per hour with gusts up to 45 miles per hour expected. Where? A portion of south central Arizona. When? From 8 a.m. to 5 p.m. Mountain Standard Time Sunday. Impacts, difficult driving conditions, especially for larger vehicles traveling along roads with crosswinds. Light, unsecured objects may become airborne. A wind advisory means that sustained wind speeds of between 30 and 40 miles per hour are expected, or wind gusts of between 40 and 58 miles per hour. Winds this strong can make driving difficult, especially for high-profile vehicles. In addition, strong winds over desert areas could result in briefly lowered visibilities to well under a mile at times in blowing dust or blowing sand. Use extra caution. Here is the synopsis for Southeast California, Southwest, and South Central Arizona. An unsettled weather pattern will prevail throughout the weekend as the remnants of Tropical Cyclone Rachel move into the southwest United States, resulting in heightened chances for showers and thunderstorms, widespread gusty winds on Sunday, and much cooler temperatures. Rain chances will continue for portions of the region, especially across south central Arizona, early next week along with well below normal temperatures. A drier and quieter weather pattern is expected by the middle and latter portion of next week along with gradually warming temperatures. 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The current time is 9:08 p.m. Mountain Standard Time. Here is the latest forecast. For the following area, in Arizona, Central Phoenix, issued at 4 p.m. Mountain Standard Time. Wind advisory in effect from 8 a.m. to 5 p.m. Mountain Standard Time Sunday. Tonight, showers likely with a chance of thunderstorms. Cooler. Low 65 to 75. East wind 5 to 15 miles per hour. Chance of rain 70%. Rainfall up to a half of an inch possible, except locally higher in thunderstorms. Sunday, showers likely with a chance of thunderstorms in the morning,
then partly cloudy with a chance of showers and a slight chance of thunderstorms in the afternoon. Patchy blowing does through the day. Windy. Not as warm. Highs 82 to 87. South wind 15 to 25 miles per hour. Gusts up to 40 miles per hour. Chance of rain 60%. Rainfall up to a half of an inch possible, except locally higher in thunderstorms. Sunday night, partly cloudy with a chance of showers and a slight chance of thunderstorms in the evening, then mostly cloudy with showers likely and a slight chance of thunderstorms after midnight. Breezy. Low 61 to 71. South wind 10 to 20 miles per hour. Gusts up to 30 miles per hour in the evening. Chance of rain 70%. Rainfall up to a half of an inch possible, except locally higher in thunderstorms. Columbus Day, mostly cloudy. Showers likely with a slight chance of thunderstorms in the morning, then a chance of showers and a slight chance of thunderstorms in the afternoon. Breezy. Not as warm. Highs 77 to 82. South wind 10 to 20 miles per hour. Gusts up to 30 miles per hour in the afternoon. Chance of rain 60%. Rainfall less than a quarter of an inch, except locally higher in thunderstorms. Monday night, partly cloudy in the evening then considerable cloudiness. A chance of showers and a slight chance of thunderstorms. Lows 58 to 68. South wind 5 to 10 miles per hour. Chance of rain 40%. Tuesday, partly cloudy with a chance of showers and a slight chance of thunderstorms in the morning, then mostly sunny with a slight chance of afternoon showers and thunderstorms. Highs 71 to 79. Chance of rain 30%. Tuesday night, clear and cooler. Lows 51 to 59. Wednesday, sunny. Highs 74 to 80. Wednesday night, clear. Lows 54 to 61. Thursday, sunny and warmer. Highs 79 to 86. Thursday night, clear. Lows 58 to 66. Friday, sunny. Highs 82 to 88. Friday night, clear. Lows 60 to 69. Saturday, sunny. Highs 80 to 87. The Phoenix, Arizona climate summary for this evening, as of 5 p.m., October 10, 2026. The total precipitation for the month stands at 0.00 inches. The total precipitation for the year stands at 2.78 inches. The normal high temperature for tomorrow is 91 degrees, and the normal low is 68. Sunset tonight is at 6 p.m. Sunrise tomorrow is at 6:30 a.m. Wind advisory remains in effect from 2 a.m. Mountain Standard Time, or 2 a.m. Pacific Daylight Time to 5 p.m. Mountain Standard Time, or 5 p.m. Pacific Daylight Time Sunday. What? South winds 20 to 30 miles per hour with gusts up to 50 miles per hour expected. Where? Portions of southwest Arizona and southeast and southern California. When? From 2 a.m. Mountain Standard Time, or 2 a.m. Pacific Daylight Time to 5 p.m. Mountain Standard Time, or 5 p.m. Pacific Daylight Time Sunday. Impacts, difficult driving conditions, especially for larger vehicles traveling along roads with crosswinds. Light, unsecured objects may become airborne. A wind advisory means that sustained wind speeds of between 30 and 40 miles per hour are expected, or wind gusts of between 40 and 58 miles per hour. Winds this strong can make driving difficult, especially for high-profile vehicles. In addition, strong winds over desert areas could result in briefly lowered visibilities to well under a mile at times in blowing dust or blowing sand. Use extra caution. Wind advisory remains in effect from 8 a.m. to 5 p.m. Mountain Standard Time Sunday. What? South winds 20 to 30 miles per hour with gusts up to 45 miles per hour expected. Where? A portion of south central Arizona. When?
from 8 a.m. to 5 p.m. Mountain Standard Time Sunday. Impacts, difficult driving conditions, especially for larger vehicles traveling along roads with crosswinds. Light, unsecured objects may become airborne. A wind advisory means that sustained wind speeds of between 30 and 40 miles per hour are expected, or wind gusts of between 40 and 58 miles per hour. Winds this strong can make driving difficult, especially for high-profile vehicles. In addition, strong winds over desert areas could result in briefly lowered visibilities to well under a mile at times and blowing dust or blowing sand. Use extra caution. Here is the synopsis for Southeast California, Southwest, and South Central Arizona. An unsettled weather pattern will prevail throughout the weekend as the remnants of Tropical Cyclone Rachel move into the southwest United States, resulting in heightened chances for showers and thunderstorms, widespread gusty winds on Sunday, and much cooler temperatures. Rain chances will continue for portions of the region, especially across South Central Arizona, early next week along with well below normal temperatures. A drier and quieter weather pattern is expected by the middle and latter portion of next week along with gradually warming temperatures. 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The current time is 9:16 p.m. Mountain Standard Time. Here is the 9 p.m. Mountain Standard Time observation for Phoenix, on Saturday, October 10th. At Sky Harbor, it was mostly cloudy. Visibility 10 miles. Temperature was 79 degrees, dew point 65, relative humidity 62%. Wind was southeast, at 9 miles an hour. And the pressure was 29.61 inches, and rising. Other observations for South Central Arizona including the Greater Phoenix area, at Mesa Gateway, rain was falling, with a temperature of 79. It was mostly cloudy, with a temperature of 75 at Buckeye, 79 at Luke Air Force Base, and 77 at Deer Valley. Under mostly cloudy skies, Scottsdale Airport reported 77, Falcon Field reported 76, and Gila Bend reported 73. At Chandler, it was cloudy, with a temperature of 78. At Mesa Gateway, wind was southeast, at 17 miles an hour, gusting to 29 miles an hour. Observations for northern Arizona, it was 59 at Cholo. It was mostly cloudy, with a temperature of 51 at Flagstaff, 52 at the Grand Canyon, and 64 at Winslow. It was cloudy, with a temperature of 64 at Kingman, 58 at Prescott, 59 at Payson, and 64 at Page. At Kingman, wind was southeast gusting to 26 miles an hour. Observations for southern Arizona, at Nogales, it was clear, with a temperature of 65. It was mostly cloudy, with a temperature of 72 at Tucson, 73 at Yuma, and 70 at Sierra Vista. At Yuma, wind was northeast gusting to 29 miles an hour. Observations for Southern California, at San Diego, rain was falling, with a temperature of 71. It was mostly cloudy, with a temperature of 75 at Los Angeles Airport, and 74 at Blythe. At San Diego, the visibility was 4 miles. Regional observations, skies ranged from mostly cloudy to cloudy. It was 78 at Las Vegas, 72 at Salt Lake City, 69 at Albuquerque, and 77 at El Paso. At Salt Lake City, wind was south gusting to 38 miles an hour. Once again, at 9 p.m. in Phoenix, under mostly cloudy skies. The Sky Harbor temperature was 79 degrees. Here is the latest forecast. For the following area, in Arizona, Central Phoenix, issued at 4 p.m. Mountain Standard Time. Wind advisory in effect from 8 a.m. to 5 p.m. Mountain Standard Time Sunday. Tonight, showers likely with a chance of thunderstorms. Cooler. Low 65 to 75. East wind 5 to 15 miles per hour. Chance of rain 70%.
rainfall up to a half of an inch possible, except locally higher in thunderstorms. Sunday, showers likely with a chance of thunderstorms in the morning, then partly cloudy with a chance of showers and a slight chance of thunderstorms in the afternoon. Patchy blowing gusts through the day. Windy. Not as warm. Highs 82 to 87. South wind 15 to 25 miles per hour. Gusts up to 40 miles per hour. Chance of rain 60%. Rainfall up to a half of an inch possible, except locally higher in thunderstorms. Sunday night, partly cloudy with a chance of showers and a slight chance of thunderstorms in the evening, then mostly cloudy with showers likely and a slight chance of thunderstorms after midnight. Breezy. Low 61 to 71. South wind 10 to 20 miles per hour. Gusts up to 30 miles per hour in the evening. Chance of rain 70%. Rainfall up to a half of an inch possible, except locally higher in thunderstorms. Columbus Day, mostly cloudy. Showers likely with a slight chance of thunderstorms in the morning, then a chance of showers and a slight chance of thunderstorms in the afternoon. Breezy. Not as warm. Highs 77 to 82. South wind 10 to 20 miles per hour. Gusts up to 30 miles per hour in the afternoon. Chance of rain 60%. Rainfall less than a quarter of an inch, except locally higher in thunderstorms. Monday night, partly cloudy in the evening then considerable cloudiness. A chance of showers and a slight chance of thunderstorms. Lows 58 to 68. South wind 5 to 10 miles per hour. Chance of rain 40%. Tuesday, partly cloudy with a chance of showers and a slight chance of thunderstorms in the morning, then mostly sunny with a slight chance of afternoon showers and thunderstorms. Highs 71 to 79. Chance of rain 30%. Tuesday night, clear and cooler. Lows 51 to 59. Wednesday, sunny. Highs 74 to 80. Wednesday night, clear. Lows 54 to 61. Thursday, sunny and warmer. Highs 79 to 86. Thursday night, clear. Lows 58 to 66. Friday, sunny. Highs 82 to 88. Friday night, clear. Lows 60 to 69. Saturday, sunny. Highs 80 to 87. The Phoenix, Arizona climate summary for this evening, as of 5 p.m., October 10, 2026. The total precipitation for the month stands at 0.00 inches. The total precipitation for the year stands at 2.78 inches. The normal high temperature for tomorrow is 91 degrees, and the normal low is 68. Sunset tonight is at 6 p.m. Sunrise tomorrow is at 6:30 a.m. Wind advisory remains in effect from 2 a.m. Mountain Standard Time, or 2 a.m. Pacific Daylight Time to 5 p.m. Mountain Standard Time, or 5 p.m. Pacific Daylight Time Sunday. What? South winds 20 to 30 miles per hour with gusts up to 50 miles per hour expected. Where? Portions of southwest Arizona and southeast and southern California. When? From 2 a.m. Mountain Standard Time, or 2 a.m. Pacific Daylight Time to 5 p.m. Mountain Standard Time, or 5 p.m. Pacific Daylight Time Sunday. Impacts, difficult driving conditions, especially for larger vehicles traveling along roads with crosswinds. Light, unsecured objects may become airborne. A wind advisory means that sustained wind speeds of between 30 and 40 miles per hour are expected, or wind gusts of between 40 and 58 miles per hour. Winds this strong can make driving difficult, especially for high-profile vehicles. In addition, strong winds over desert areas could result in briefly lowered visibilities to well under a mile at times in blowing dust or blowing sand. Use extra caution. Wind advisory remains in effect from 8 a.m. to 5 p.m. Mountain Standard Time Sunday. What?
South winds 20 to 30 miles per hour with gusts up to 45 miles per hour expected. Where? A portion of south central Arizona. When? From 8 a.m. to 5 p.m. Mountain Standard Time Sunday. Impacts: difficult driving conditions, especially for larger vehicles traveling along roads with crosswinds. Light: unsecured objects may become airborne. A wind advisory means that sustained wind speeds of between 30 and 40 miles per hour are expected, or wind gusts of between 40 and 58 miles per hour. Winds this strong can make driving difficult, especially for high-profile vehicles. In addition, strong winds over desert areas could result in briefly lowered visibilities to well under a mile at times and blowing dust or blowing sand. Use extra caution. Here is the synopsis for Southeast California, Southwest, and South Central Arizona. An unsettled weather pattern will prevail throughout the weekend as the remnants of Tropical Cyclone Rachel move into the southwest United States, resulting in heightened chances for showers and thunderstorms, widespread gusty winds on Sunday, and much cooler temperatures. Rain chances will continue for portions of the region, especially across south central Arizona, early next week along with well below normal temperatures. A drier and quieter weather pattern is expected by the middle and latter portion of next week along with gradually warming temperatures. 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The current time is 9:26 p.m. Mountain Standard Time. Here is the 9 p.m. Mountain Standard Time observation for Phoenix, on Saturday, October 10th. At Sky Harbor, it was mostly cloudy. Visibility 10 miles. Temperature was 79 degrees, dew point 65, relative humidity 62%. Wind was southeast, at 9 miles an hour. And the pressure was 29.61 inches, and rising. Other observations for South Central Arizona including the Greater Phoenix area, at Mesa Gateway, rain was falling, with a temperature of 79. It was mostly cloudy, with a temperature of 75 at Buckeye, 79 at Luke Air Force Base, and 77 at Deer Valley. Under mostly cloudy skies, Scottsdale Airport reported 77, Falcon Field reported 76, Anila Bend reported 73. At Chandler, it was cloudy, with a temperature of 78. At Mesa Gateway, wind was southeast, at 17 miles an hour, gusting to 29 miles an hour. Observations for northern Arizona, it was 59 at Cholo. It was mostly cloudy, with a temperature of 51 at Flagstaff, 52 at the Grand Canyon, and 64 at Winslow. It was cloudy, with a temperature of 64 at Kingman, 58 at Prescott, 59 at Payson, and 64 at Page. At Kingman, wind was southeast gusting to 26 miles an hour. Observations for southern Arizona, at Nogales, it was clear, with a temperature of 65. It was mostly cloudy, with a temperature of 72 at Tucson, 73 at Yuma, and 70 at Sierra Vista. At Yuma, wind was northeast gusting to 29 miles an hour. Observations for Southern California, at San Diego, rain was falling, with a temperature of 71. It was mostly cloudy, with a temperature of 75 at Los Angeles Airport, and 74 at Blythe. At San Diego, the visibility was 4 miles. Regional observations, skies ranged from mostly cloudy to cloudy. It was 78 at Las Vegas, 72 at Salt Lake City, 69 at Albuquerque, and 77 at El Paso. At Salt Lake City, wind was south gusting to 38 miles an hour. Once again, at 9 p.m. in Phoenix, under mostly cloudy skies, the Sky Harbor temperature was 79 degrees. Here is the latest forecast for the following area, in Arizona, Central Phoenix, issued at 4 p.m. Mountain Standard Time. Wind advisory in effect from 8 a.m. to 5 p.m. Mountain Standard Time Sunday. Tonight, showers likely with a chance of thunderstorms. Cooler.
low 65 to 75. East wind 5 to 15 miles per hour. Chance of rain 70%. Rainfall up to a half of an inch possible, except locally higher in thunderstorms. Sunday, showers likely with a chance of thunderstorms in the morning, then partly cloudy with a chance of showers and a slight chance of thunderstorms in the afternoon. Patchy blowing does through the day. Windy. Not as warm. Highs 82 to 87. South wind 15 to 25 miles per hour. Gusts up to 40 miles per hour. Chance of rain 60%. Rainfall up to a half of an inch possible, except locally higher in thunderstorms. Sunday night, partly cloudy with a chance of showers and a slight chance of thunderstorms in the evening, then mostly cloudy with showers likely and a slight chance of thunderstorms after midnight. Breezy. Low 61 to 71. South wind 10 to 20 miles per hour. Gusts up to 30 miles per hour in the evening. Chance of rain 70%. Rainfall up to a half of an inch possible, except locally higher in thunderstorms. Columbus Day, mostly cloudy. Showers likely with a slight chance of thunderstorms in the morning, then a chance of showers and a slight chance of thunderstorms in the afternoon. Breezy. Not as warm. Highs 77 to 82. South wind 10 to 20 miles per hour. Gusts up to 30 miles per hour in the afternoon. Chance of rain 60%. Rainfall less than a quarter of an inch, except locally higher in thunderstorms. Monday night, partly cloudy in the evening then considerable cloudiness. A chance of showers and a slight chance of thunderstorms. Lows 58 to 68. South wind 5 to 10 miles per hour. Chance of rain 40%. Tuesday, partly cloudy with a chance of showers and a slight chance of thunderstorms in the morning, then mostly sunny with a slight chance of afternoon showers and thunderstorms. Highs 71 to 79. Chance of rain 30%. Tuesday night, clear and cooler. Lows 51 to 59. Wednesday, sunny. Highs 74 to 80. Wednesday night, clear. Lows 54 to 61. Thursday, sunny and warmer. Highs 79 to 86. Thursday night, clear. Lows 58 to 66. Friday, sunny. Highs 82 to 88. Friday night, clear. Low 60 to 69. Saturday, sunny. Highs 80 to 87. The Phoenix, Arizona climate summary for this evening, as of 5 p.m., October 10, 2026. The total precipitation for the month stands at 0.00 inches. The total precipitation for the year stands at 2.78 inches. The normal high temperature for tomorrow is 91 degrees, and the normal low is 68. Sunset tonight is at 6 p.m. Sunrise tomorrow is at 6:30 a.m. Wind advisory remains in effect from 2 a.m. Mountain Standard Time, or 2 a.m. Pacific Daylight Time to 5 p.m. Mountain Standard Time, or 5 p.m. Pacific Daylight Time Sunday. What? South winds 20 to 30 miles per hour with gusts up to 50 miles per hour expected. Where? Portions of southwest Arizona and southeast and southern California. When? From 2 a.m. Mountain Standard Time, or 2 a.m. Pacific Daylight Time to 5 p.m. Mountain Standard Time, or 5 p.m. Pacific Daylight Time Sunday. Impacts, difficult driving conditions, especially for larger vehicles traveling along roads with crosswinds. Light, unsecured objects may become airborne. A wind advisory means that sustained wind speeds of between 30 and 40 miles per hour are expected, or wind gusts of between 40 and 58 miles per hour. Winds this strong can make driving difficult, especially for high-profile vehicles. In addition, strong winds over desert areas could result in briefly lowered visibilities to well under a mile at times in blowing dust or blowing sand. Use extra caution. Wind
wind advisory remains in effect from 8 a.m. to 5 p.m. Mountain Standard Time Sunday. What? South winds 20 to 30 miles per hour with gusts up to 45 miles per hour expected. Where? A portion of south central Arizona. When? From 8 a.m. to 5 p.m. Mountain Standard Time Sunday. Impacts, difficult driving conditions, especially for larger vehicles traveling along roads with crosswinds. Light, unsecured objects may become airborne. A wind advisory means that sustained wind speeds of between 30 and 40 miles per hour are expected, or wind gusts of between 40 and 58 miles per hour. Winds this strong can make driving difficult, especially for high-profile vehicles. In addition, strong winds over desert areas could result in briefly lowered visibilities to well under a mile at times in blowing dust or blowing sand. Use extra caution. Here is the synopsis for Southeast California, Southwest, and South Central Arizona. An unsettled weather pattern will prevail throughout the weekend as the remnants of Tropical Cyclone Rachel move into the southwest United States, resulting in heightened chances for showers and thunderstorms, widespread gusty winds on Sunday, and much cooler temperatures. Rain chances will continue for portions of the region, especially across south central Arizona, early next week along with well below normal temperatures. A drier and quieter weather pattern is expected by the middle and latter portion of next week along with gradually warming temperatures. 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The current time is 9:36 p.m. Mountain Standard Time. Here is the 9 p.m. Mountain Standard Time observation for Phoenix, on Saturday, October 10th. At Sky Harbor, it was mostly cloudy. Visibility 10 miles. Temperature was 79 degrees, dew point 65, relative humidity 62%. Wind was southeast, at 9 miles an hour. And the pressure was 29.61 inches, and rising. Other observations for South Central Arizona including the Greater Phoenix area, at Mesa Gateway, rain was falling, with a temperature of 79. It was mostly cloudy, with a temperature of 75 at Buckeye, 79 at Luke Air Force Base, and 77 at Deer Valley. Under mostly cloudy skies, Scottsdale Airport reported 77, Falcon Field reported 76, and Gila Bend reported 73. At Chandler, it was cloudy, with a temperature of 78. At Mesa Gateway, wind was southeast, at 17 miles an hour, gusting to 29 miles an hour. Observations for northern Arizona, it was 59 at Cholo. It was mostly cloudy, with a temperature of 51 at Flagstaff, 52 at the Grand Canyon, and 64 at Winslow. It was cloudy, with a temperature of 64 at Kingman, 58 at Prescott, 59 at Payson, and 64 at Page. At Kingman, wind was southeast gusting to 26 miles an hour. Observations for southern Arizona, at Nogales, it was clear, with a temperature of 65. It was mostly cloudy, with a temperature of 72 at Tucson, 73 at Yuma, and 70 at Sierra Vista. At Yuma, wind was northeast gusting to 29 miles an hour. Observations for Southern California, at San Diego, rain was falling, with a temperature of 71. It was mostly cloudy, with a temperature of 75 at Los Angeles Airport, and 74 at Blythe. At San Diego, the visibility was 4 miles. Regional observations, skies ranged from mostly cloudy to cloudy. It was 78 at Las Vegas, 72 at Salt Lake City, 69 at Albuquerque, and 77 at El Paso. At Salt Lake City, wind was south gusting to 38 miles an hour. Once again, at 9 p.m. in Phoenix, under mostly cloudy skies, the Sky Harbor temperature was 79 degrees. Here is the latest forecast. For the following area, in Arizona, Central Phoenix, issued at 4 p.m. Mountain Standard Time. Wind advisory in effect from 8 a.m. to 5 p.m. Mountain Standard Time Sunday.
Tonight, showers likely with a chance of thunderstorms. Cooler. Low 65 to 75. East wind 5 to 15 miles per hour. Chance of rain 70%. Rainfall up to a half of an inch possible, except locally higher in thunderstorms. Sunday, showers likely with a chance of thunderstorms in the morning, then partly cloudy with a chance of showers and a slight chance of thunderstorms in the afternoon. Patchy blowing gusts through the day. Windy. Not as warm. Highs 82 to 87. South wind 15 to 25 miles per hour. Gusts up to 40 miles per hour. Chance of rain 60%. Rainfall up to a half of an inch possible, except locally higher in thunderstorms. Sunday night, partly cloudy with a chance of showers and a slight chance of thunderstorms in the evening, then mostly cloudy with showers likely and a slight chance of thunderstorms after midnight. Breezy. Low 61 to 71. South wind 10 to 20 miles per hour. Gusts up to 30 miles per hour in the evening. Chance of rain 70%. Rainfall up to a half of an inch possible, except locally higher in thunderstorms. Columbus Day, mostly cloudy. Showers likely with a slight chance of thunderstorms in the morning, then a chance of showers and a slight chance of thunderstorms in the afternoon. Breezy. Not as warm. Highs 77 to 82. South wind 10 to 20 miles per hour. Gusts up to 30 miles per hour in the afternoon. Chance of rain 60%. Rainfall less than a quarter of an inch, except locally higher in thunderstorms. Monday night, partly cloudy in the evening then considerable cloudiness. A chance of showers and a slight chance of thunderstorms. Lows 58 to 68. South wind 5 to 10 miles per hour. Chance of rain 40%. Tuesday, partly cloudy with a chance of showers and a slight chance of thunderstorms in the morning, then mostly sunny with a slight chance of afternoon showers and thunderstorms. Highs 71 to 79. Chance of rain 30%. Tuesday night, clear and cooler. Lows 51 to 59. Wednesday, sunny. Highs 74 to 80. Wednesday night, clear. Lows 54 to 61. Thursday, sunny and warmer. Highs 79 to 86. Thursday night, clear. Lows 58 to 66. Friday, sunny. Highs 82 to 88. Friday night, clear. Lows 60 to 69. Saturday, sunny. Highs 80 to 87. The Phoenix, Arizona climate summary for this evening, as of 5 p.m., October 10, 2026. The total precipitation for the month stands at 0.00 inches. The total precipitation for the year stands at 2.78 inches. The normal high temperature for tomorrow is 91 degrees, and the normal low is 68. Sunset tonight is at 6 p.m. Sunrise tomorrow is at 6:30 a.m. Wind advisory remains in effect from 2 a.m. Mountain Standard Time, or 2 a.m. Pacific Daylight Time to 5 p.m. Mountain Standard Time, or 5 p.m. Pacific Daylight Time Sunday. What? South winds 20 to 30 miles per hour with gusts up to 50 miles per hour expected. Where? Portions of southwest Arizona and southeast and southern California. When? From 2 a.m. Mountain Standard Time, or 2 a.m. Pacific Daylight Time to 5 p.m. Mountain Standard Time, or 5 p.m. Pacific Daylight Time Sunday. Impacts, difficult driving conditions, especially for larger vehicles traveling along roads with crosswinds. Light, unsecured objects may become airborne. A wind advisory means that sustained wind speeds of between 30 and 40 miles per hour are expected, or wind gusts of between 40 and 58 miles per hour. Winds this strong can make driving difficult, especially for high-profile vehicles. In addition,
Strong winds over desert areas could result in briefly lowered visibilities to well under a mile at times in blowing dust or blowing sand. Use extra caution. Wind advisory remains in effect from 8 a.m. to 5 p.m. Mountain Standard Time Sunday. South winds 20 to 30 miles per hour with

a well under a mile at times in blowing dust or blowing sand. Use extra caution. Here is the synopsis for Southeast California, Southwest, and South Central Arizona. An unsettled weather pattern will prevail throughout the weekend as the remnants of Tropical Cyclone Rachel move into the southwest United States, resulting in heightened chances for showers and thunderstorms, widespread gusty winds on Sunday, and much cooler temperatures. Rain chances will continue for portions of the region, especially across South Central Arizona, early next week along with well below normal temperatures. A drier and quieter weather pattern is expected by the middle and latter portion of next week along with gradually warming temperatures. 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The current time is 9:46 p.m. Mountain Standard Time. Here is the 9 p.m. Mountain Standard Time observation for Phoenix, on Saturday, October 10th. At Sky Harbor, it was mostly cloudy. Visibility 10 miles. Temperature was 79 degrees, dew point 65, relative humidity 62%. Wind was southeast, at 9 miles an hour. And the pressure was 29.61 inches, and rising. Other observations for South Central Arizona including the Greater Phoenix area, at Mesa Gateway, rain was falling, with a temperature of 79. It was mostly cloudy, with a temperature of 75 at Buckeye, 79 at Luke Air Force Base, and 77 at Deer Valley. Under mostly cloudy skies, Scottsdale Airport reported 77, Falcon Field reported 76, and Gila Bend reported 73. At Chandler, it was cloudy, with a temperature of 78. At Mesa Gateway, wind was southeast, at 17 miles an hour, gusting to 29 miles an hour. Observations for northern Arizona, it was 59 at Cholo. It was mostly cloudy, with a temperature of 51 at Flagstaff, 52 at the Grand Canyon, and 64 at Winslow. It was cloudy, with a temperature of 64 at Kingman, 58 at Prescott, 59 at Payson, and 64 at Page. At Kingman, wind was southeast gusting to 26 miles an hour. Observations for southern Arizona, at Nogales, it was clear, with a temperature of 65. It was mostly cloudy, with a temperature of 72 at Tucson, 73 at Yuma, and 70 at Sierra Vista. At Yuma, wind was northeast gusting to 29 miles an hour. Observations for Southern California, at San Diego, rain was falling, with a temperature of 71. It was mostly cloudy, with a temperature of 75 at Los Angeles Airport, and 74 at Blythe. At San Diego, the visibility was 4 miles. Regional observations, skies ranged from mostly cloudy to cloudy. It was 78 at Las Vegas, 72 at Salt Lake City, 69 at Albuquerque, and 77 at El Paso. At Salt Lake City, wind was south gusting to 38 miles an hour. Once again, at 9 p.m. in Phoenix, under mostly cloudy skies. The Sky Harbor temperature was 79 degrees. Here is the latest forecast. For the following area, in Arizona, Central Phoenix, issued at 4 p.m. Mountain Standard Time. Wind advisory in effect from 8 a.m. to 5 p.m. Mountain Standard Time Sunday. Tonight, showers likely with a chance of thunderstorms. Cooler. Low 65 to 75. East wind 5 to 15 miles per hour. Chance of rain 70%. Rainfall up to a half of an inch possible, except locally higher in thunderstorms. Sunday, showers likely with a chance of thunderstorms in the morning, then partly cloudy with a chance of showers and a slight chance of thunderstorms in the afternoon. Patchy blowing dust through the day. Windy. Not as warm. Highs 82 to 87. South wind 15 to 25 miles per hour. Gusts up to 40 miles per hour. Chance of rain 60%. Rainfall up to a half of an inch possible, except locally higher in thunderstorms.

Sunday night, partly cloudy with a chance of showers and a slight chance of thunderstorms in the evening, then mostly cloudy with showers likely and a slight chance of thunderstorms after midnight. Breezy. Low 61 to 71. South wind 10 to 20 miles per hour. Gusts up to 30 miles per hour in the evening. Chance of rain 70%. Rainfall up to a half of an inch possible, except locally higher in thunderstorms. Columbus Day, mostly cloudy. Showers likely with a slight chance of thunderstorms in the morning, then a chance of showers and a slight chance of thunderstorms in the afternoon. Breezy. Not as warm. Highs 77 to 82. South wind 10 to 20 miles per hour. Gusts up to 30 miles per hour in the afternoon. Chance of rain 60%. Rainfall less than a quarter of an inch, except locally higher in thunderstorms. Monday night, partly cloudy in the evening then considerable cloudiness. A chance of showers and a slight chance of thunderstorms. Lows 58 to 68. South wind 5 to 10 miles per hour. Chance of rain 40%. Tuesday, partly cloudy with a chance of showers and a slight chance of thunderstorms in the morning, then mostly sunny with a slight chance of afternoon showers and thunderstorms. Highs 71 to 79. Chance of rain 30%. Tuesday night, clear and cooler. Lows 51 to 59. Wednesday, sunny. Highs 74 to 80. Wednesday night, clear. Lows 54 to 61. Thursday, sunny and warmer. Highs 79 to 86. Thursday night, clear. Lows 58 to 66. Friday.

The National Weather Service in Phoenix has issued a severe thunderstorm warning for Maricopa County in south central Arizona, east central Yuma County in southwestern Arizona, until 10:15 p.m. Mountain Standard Time. At 9:52 p.m. Mountain Standard Time, a severe thunderstorm was located 8 miles southeast of Dateland, or 41 miles west of Gila Bend, moving north at 35 miles per hour. Hazard, 60 miles per hour wind gusts. Source, radar indicated. Impact, expects damage to roofs, siding, and trees. Locations impacted include Paloma, Dateland, and Sentinel. Seek shelter inside a well-built structure and stay away from windows. The storm is capable of producing damaging winds. Tornadoes can develop quickly from severe thunderstorms. Seek shelter immediately in an interior room on the lowest floor of a well-built structure. Repeating, a severe thunderstorm warning has been issued until 10:15 p.m. Mountain Standard Time for the following counties in Arizona, Maricopa and Yuma. The current time is 9:54 p.m. Mountain Standard Time. 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Here is the 9 p.m. Mountain Standard Time observation for Phoenix, on Saturday, October 10th. At Sky Harbor, it was mostly cloudy. Visibility 10 miles. Temperature was 79 degrees, dew point 65, relative humidity 62%. Wind was southeast, at 9 miles an hour. And the pressure was 29.61 inches, and rising. Other observations for South Central Arizona, including the Greater Phoenix area, at Mesa Gateway, rain was falling, with a temperature of 79. It was mostly cloudy, with a temperature of 75 at Buckeye, 79 at Luke Air Force Base, 77 at Deer Valley, 77 at Scottsdale Airport, and 76 at Falcon Field. At Chandler, it was cloudy, with a temperature of 78. At Mesa Gateway, wind was southeast, at 17 miles an hour, gusting to 29 miles an hour. Once again, at 9 p.m. in Phoenix, under mostly cloudy skies. The Sky Harbor temperature was 79 degrees. The National Weather Service in Phoenix has issued a severe thunderstorm warning for Maricopa County in south central Arizona, east central Yuma County in southwestern Arizona, until 10:15 p.m. Mountain Standard Time. At 9:52 p.m. Mountain Standard Time, a severe thunderstorm was located 8 miles southeast of Dateland, or 41 miles west of Gila Bend, moving north at 35 miles per hour. Hazard, 60 miles per hour wind gusts. Source, radar indicated. Impact, expects damage to roofs, siding, and trees. Locations impacted include Paloma, Dateland, and Sentinel. Seek shelter inside a well-built structure and stay away from windows. The storm is capable of producing damaging winds. Tornadoes can develop quickly from severe thunderstorms. Seek shelter immediately in an interior room on the lowest floor of a well-built structure. Repeating, a severe thunderstorm warning has been issued until 10:15 p.m. Mountain Standard Time for the following counties in Arizona, Maricopa and Yuma. Wind advisory remains in effect from 2 a.m. Mountain Standard Time, or 2 a.m. Pacific Daylight Time to 5 p.m. Mountain Standard Time, or 5 p.m. Pacific Daylight Time Sunday. What? South winds 20 to 30 miles per hour with gusts up to 50 miles per hour expected. Where? Portions of southwest Arizona and southeast and southern California. When? From 2 a.m. Mountain Standard Time, or 2 a.m. Pacific Daylight Time to 5 p.m. Mountain Standard Time, or 5 p.m. Pacific Daylight Time Sunday. Impacts, difficult driving conditions, especially for larger vehicles traveling along roads with crosswinds. Light, unsecured objects may become airborne. A wind advisory means that sustained wind speeds of between 30 and 40 miles per hour are expected, or wind gusts of between 40 and 58 miles per hour.
Winds this strong can make driving difficult, especially for high-profile vehicles. In addition, strong winds over desert areas could result in briefly lowered visibilities to well under a mile at times in blowing dust or blowing sand. Use extra caution. Wind advisory remains in effect from 8 a.m. to 5 p.m. Mountain Standard Time Sunday. What? South winds 20 to 30 miles per hour with gusts up to 45 miles per hour expected. Where? A portion of south central Arizona. When? From 8 a.m. to 5 p.m. Mountain Standard Time Sunday. Impacts, difficult driving conditions, especially for larger vehicles traveling along roads with crosswinds. Light, unsecured objects may become airborne. A wind advisory means that sustained wind speeds of between 30 and 40 miles per hour are expected, or wind gusts of between 40 and 58 miles per hour. Winds this strong can make driving difficult, especially for high-profile vehicles. In addition, strong winds over desert areas could result in briefly lowered visibilities to well under a mile at times in blowing dust or blowing sand. Use extra caution. The current time is 9:59 p.m. Mountain Standard Time. 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Here is the 9 p.m. Mountain Standard Time observation for Phoenix, on Saturday, October 10th. At Sky Harbor, it was mostly cloudy. Visibility 10 miles. Temperature was 79 degrees, dew point 65, relative humidity 62%. Wind was southeast, at 9 miles an hour. And the pressure was 29.61 inches, and rising. Other observations for South Central Arizona, including the Greater Phoenix area, at Mesa Gateway, rain was falling, with a temperature of 79. It was mostly cloudy, with a temperature of 75 at Buckeye, 79 at Luke Air Force Base, 77 at Deer Valley, 77 at Scottsdale Airport, and 76 at Falcon Field. At Chandler, it was cloudy, with a temperature of 78. At Mesa Gateway, wind was southeast, at 17 miles an hour, gusting to 29 miles an hour. Once again, at 9 p.m. in Phoenix, under mostly cloudy skies. The Sky Harbor temperature was 79 degrees. The National Weather Service in Phoenix has issued a severe thunderstorm warning for Maricopa County in south central Arizona, east central Yuma County in southwestern Arizona, until 10:15 p.m. Mountain Standard Time. At 9:52 p.m. Mountain Standard Time, a severe thunderstorm was located 8 miles southeast of Dateland, or 41 miles west of Gila Bend, moving north at 35 miles per hour. Hazard, 60 miles per hour wind gusts. Source, radar indicated. Impact, expects damage to roofs, siding, and trees. Locations impacted include Paloma, Dateland, and Sentinel. Seek shelter inside a well-built structure and stay away from windows. The storm is capable of producing damaging winds. Tornadoes can develop quickly from severe thunderstorms. Seek shelter immediately in an interior room on the lowest floor of a well-built structure. Repeating, a severe thunderstorm warning has been issued until 10:15 p.m. Mountain Standard Time for the following counties in Arizona, Maricopa and Yuma. Wind advisory remains in effect from 2 a.m. Mountain Standard Time, or 2 a.m. Pacific Daylight Time to 5 p.m. Mountain Standard Time, or 5 p.m. Pacific Daylight Time Sunday. What? South winds 20 to 30 miles per hour with gusts up to 50 miles per hour expected. Where? Portions of southwest Arizona and southeast and southern California. When? From 2 a.m. Mountain Standard Time, or 2 a.m. Pacific Daylight Time to 5 p.m. Mountain Standard Time, or 5 p.m. Pacific Daylight Time Sunday. Impacts, difficult driving conditions, especially for larger vehicles traveling along roads with crosswinds. Light, unsecured objects may become airborne.
A wind advisory means that sustained wind speeds of between 30 and 40 miles per hour are expected, or wind gusts of between 40 and 58 miles per hour. Winds this strong can make driving difficult, especially for high-profile vehicles. In addition, strong winds over desert areas could result in briefly lowered visibilities to well under a mile at times in blowing dust or blowing sand. Use extra caution. Wind advisory remains in effect from 8 a.m. to 5 p.m. Mountain Standard Time Sunday. What? South winds 20 to 30 miles per hour with gusts up to 45 miles per hour expected. Where? A portion of south central Arizona. When? From 8 a.m. to 5 p.m. Mountain Standard Time Sunday. Impacts, difficult driving conditions, especially for larger vehicles traveling along roads with crosswinds. Light, unsecured objects may become airborne. A wind advisory means that sustained wind speeds of between 30 and 40 miles per hour are expected, or wind gusts of between 40 and 58 miles per hour. Winds this strong can make driving difficult, especially for high-profile vehicles. In addition, strong winds over desert areas could result in briefly lowered visibilities to well under a mile at times in blowing dust or blowing sand. Use extra caution. The current time is 10:04 p.m. Mountain Standard Time. 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The National Weather Service in Phoenix has issued a severe thunderstorm warning for Maricopa County in South Central Arizona, East Central Yuma County in Southwestern Arizona, until 10:15 p.m. Mountain Standard Time. At 9:52 p.m. Mountain Standard Time, a severe thunderstorm was located 8 miles southeast of Dateland, or 41 miles west of Gila Bend, moving north at 35 miles per hour. Hazard, 60 miles per hour wind gusts. Source, radar indicated. Impact, expects damage to roofs, siding, and trees. Locations impacted include Paloma, Dateland, and Sentinel. Seek shelter inside a well-built structure and stay away from windows. The storm is capable of producing damaging winds. Tornadoes can develop quickly from severe thunderstorms. Seek shelter immediately in an interior room on the lowest floor of a well-built structure. Repeating, a severe thunderstorm warning has been issued until 10:15 p.m. Mountain Standard Time for the following counties in Arizona, Maricopa and Yuma. Wind advisory remains in effect from 2 a.m. Mountain Standard Time, or 2 a.m. Pacific Daylight Time to 5 p.m. Mountain Standard Time, or 5 p.m. Pacific Daylight Time Sunday. What? South winds 20 to 30 miles per hour with gusts up to 50 miles per hour expected. Where? Portions of southwest Arizona and southeast and southern California. When? From 2 a.m. Mountain Standard Time, or 2 a.m. Pacific Daylight Time to 5 p.m. Mountain Standard Time, or 5 p.m. Pacific Daylight Time Sunday. Impacts, difficult driving conditions, especially for larger vehicles traveling along roads with crosswinds. Light, unsecured objects may become airborne. A wind advisory means that sustained wind speeds of between 30 and 40 miles per hour are expected, or wind gusts of between 40 and 58 miles per hour. Winds this strong can make driving difficult, especially for high-profile vehicles. In addition, strong winds over desert areas could result in briefly lowered visibilities to well under a mile at times in blowing dust or blowing sand. Use extra caution. Wind advisory remains in effect from 8 a.m. to 5 p.m. Mountain Standard Time Sunday. What? South winds 20 to 30 miles per hour with gusts up to 45 miles per hour expected. Where? A portion of south central Arizona. When? From 8 a.m. to 5 p.m. Mountain Standard Time Sunday. Impacts, difficult driving conditions, especially for larger vehicles traveling along roads with crosswinds. Light, unsecured objects may become airborne.
A wind advisory means that sustained wind speeds of between 30 and 40 miles per hour are expected, or wind gusts of between 40 and 58 miles per hour. Winds this strong can make driving difficult, especially for high-profile vehicles. In addition, strong winds over desert areas could result in briefly lowered visibilities to well under a mile at times in blowing dust or blowing sand. Use extra caution. The current time is 10:08 p.m. Mountain Standard Time. 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The National Weather Service in Phoenix has issued a severe thunderstorm warning for Maricopa County in South Central Arizona, East Central Yuma County in Southwestern Arizona, until 10:15 p.m. Mountain Standard Time. At 9:52 p.m. Mountain Standard Time, a severe thunderstorm was located 8 miles southeast of Dateland, or 41 miles west of Gila Bend, moving north at 35 miles per hour. Hazard, 60 miles per hour wind gusts. Source, radar indicated. Impact, expects damage to roofs, siding, and trees. Locations impacted include Paloma, Dateland, and Sentinel. Seek shelter inside a well-built structure and stay away from windows. This storm is capable of producing damaging winds. Tornadoes can develop quickly from severe thunderstorms. Seek shelter immediately in an interior room on the lowest floor of a well-built structure. Repeating, a severe thunderstorm warning has been issued until 10:15 p.m. Mountain Standard Time for the following counties in Arizona, Maricopa and Yuma. Wind advisory remains in effect from 2 a.m. Mountain Standard Time, or 2 a.m. Pacific Daylight Time to 5 p.m. Mountain Standard Time, or 5 p.m. Pacific Daylight Time Sunday. What? South winds 20 to 30 miles per hour with gusts up to 50 miles per hour expected. Where? Portions of southwest Arizona and southeast and southern California. When? From 2 a.m. Mountain Standard Time, or 2 a.m. Pacific Daylight Time to 5 p.m. Mountain Standard Time, or 5 p.m. Pacific Daylight Time Sunday. Impacts, difficult driving conditions, especially for larger vehicles traveling along roads with crosswinds. Light, unsecured objects may become airborne. A wind advisory means that sustained wind speeds of between 30 and 40 miles per hour are expected, or wind gusts of between 40 and 58 miles per hour. Winds this strong can make driving difficult, especially for high-profile vehicles. In addition, strong winds over desert areas could result in briefly lowered visibilities to well under a mile at times in blowing dust or blowing sand. Use extra caution. Wind advisory remains in effect from 8 a.m. to 5 p.m. Mountain Standard Time Sunday. What? South winds 20 to 30 miles per hour with gusts up to 45 miles per hour. Severe thunderstorm warning will expire at 10:15 p.m. Mountain Standard Time for Maricopa and East Central Yuma counties. The storm which prompted the warning has weakened below severe limits and no longer poses an immediate threat to life or property. Therefore, the warning will be allowed to expire. However, gusty winds are still possible with this thunderstorm. Repeating, the severe thunderstorm warning has been allowed to expire for the following counties in Arizona, Maricopa and Yuma. Wind advisory remains in effect from 8 a.m. to 5 p.m. Mountain Standard Time Sunday. What? South winds 20 to 30 miles per hour with gusts up to 45 miles per hour expected. Where? A portion of South Central Arizona. When? From 8 a.m. to 5 p.m. Mountain Standard Time Sunday. Impacts, difficult driving conditions, especially for larger vehicles traveling along roads with crosswinds. Light, unsecured objects may become airborne. A wind advisory means that sustained wind speeds of between 30 and 40 miles per hour are expected, or wind gusts of between 40 and 58 miles per hour. Winds this strong can make driving difficult, especially for high-profile vehicles. In addition, strong winds over desert areas could result in briefly lowered visibilities to well under a mile at times in blowing dust or blowing sand.
use extra caution. The current time is 10:12 p.m. Mountain Standard Time. 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Here is the 10 p.m. Mountain Standard Time observation for Phoenix on Saturday, October 10th. At Sky Harbor, light rain was falling. Visibility 10 miles. Temperature was 76 degrees, dew point 68, relative humidity 76%. Wind was east, at 7 miles an hour. And the pressure was 29.63 inches, and falling. Other observations for South Central Arizona, including the Greater Phoenix area, rain was falling, with a temperature of 77 at Luke Air Force Base, 77 at Deer Valley, 75 at Scottsdale Airport, 74 at Falcon Field, 75 at Mesa Gateway, and 75 at Chandler. At Buckeye, it was cloudy, with a temperature of 72. Once again, at 10 p.m. in Phoenix, light rain was falling. The Sky Harbor temperature was 76 degrees. Severe thunderstorm warning will expire at 10:15 p.m. Mountain Standard Time for Maricopa and East Central Yuma counties. The storm which prompted the warning has weakened below severe limits and no longer poses an immediate threat to life or property. Therefore, the warning will be allowed to expire. However, gusty winds are still possible with this thunderstorm. Repeating, the severe thunderstorm warning has been allowed to expire for the following counties in Arizona, Maricopa and Yuma. Wind advisory remains in effect from 2 a.m. Mountain Standard Time, or 2 a.m. Pacific Daylight Time to 5 p.m. Mountain Standard Time, or 5 p.m. Pacific Daylight Time Sunday. What? South winds 20 to 30 miles per hour with gusts up to 50 miles per hour expected. Where? Portions of southwest Arizona and southeast and southern California. When? From 2 a.m. Mountain Standard Time, or 2 a.m. Pacific Daylight Time to 5 p.m. Mountain Standard Time, or 5 p.m. Pacific Daylight Time Sunday. Impacts, difficult driving conditions, especially for larger vehicles traveling along roads with crosswinds. Light, unsecured objects may become airborne. A wind advisory means that sustained wind speeds of between 30 and 40 miles per hour are expected, or wind gusts of between 40 and 58 miles per hour. Winds this strong can make driving difficult, especially for high-profile vehicles. In addition, strong winds over desert areas could result in briefly lowered visibilities to well under a mile at times in blowing dust or blowing sand. Use extra caution. Wind advisory remains in effect from 8 a.m. to 5 p.m. Mountain Standard Time Sunday. What? South winds 20 to 30 miles per hour with gusts up to 45 miles per hour expected. Where? A portion of South Central Arizona. When? From 8 a.m. to 5 p.m. Mountain Standard Time Sunday. Impacts, difficult driving conditions, especially for larger vehicles traveling along roads with crosswinds. Light, unsecured objects may become airborne. A wind advisory means that sustained wind speeds of between 30 and 40 miles per hour are expected, or wind gusts of between 40 and 58 miles per hour. Winds this strong can make driving difficult, especially for high-profile vehicles. In addition, strong winds over desert areas could result in briefly lowered visibilities to well under a mile at times in blowing dust or blowing sand. Use extra caution. The current time is 10:16 p.m. Mountain Standard Time. 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Here is the 10 p.m. Mountain Standard Time observation for Phoenix on Saturday, October 10th. At Sky Harbor, light rain was falling. Visibility 10 miles. Temperature was 76 degrees, dew point 68, relative humidity 76%. Wind was east, at 7 miles an hour. And the pressure was 29.63 inches, and falling.
other observations for South Central Arizona, including the greater Phoenix area. Rain was falling, with a temperature of 77 at Luke Air Force Base, 77 at Deer Valley, 75 at Scottsdale Airport, 74 at Falcon Field, 75 at Mesa Gateway, and 75 at Chandler. At Buckeye, it was cloudy, with a temperature of 72. Once again, at 10 p.m. in Phoenix, light rain was falling. The Sky Harbor temperature was 76 degrees. Severe thunderstorm warning will expire at 10:15 p.m. Mountain Standard Time for Maricopa and East Central Yuma counties. The storm which prompted the warning has weakened below severe limits and no longer poses an immediate threat to life or property. Therefore, the warning will be allowed to expire. However, gusty winds are still possible with this thunderstorm. Repeating, the severe thunderstorm warning has been allowed to expire for the following counties, in Arizona, Maricopa and Yuma. Wind advisory remains in effect from 2 a.m. Mountain Standard Time, or 2 a.m. Pacific Daylight Time to 5 p.m. Mountain Standard Time, or 5 p.m. Pacific Daylight Time Sunday. What? South winds 20 to 30 miles per hour with gusts up to 50 miles per hour expected. Where? Portions of southwest Arizona and southeast and southern California. When? From 2 a.m. Mountain Standard Time, or 2 a.m. Pacific Daylight Time to 5 p.m. Mountain Standard Time, or 5 p.m. Pacific Daylight Time Sunday. Impacts, difficult driving conditions, especially for larger vehicles traveling along roads with crosswinds. Light, unsecured objects may become airborne. A wind advisory means that sustained wind speeds of between 30 and 40 miles per hour are expected, or wind gusts of between 40 and 58 miles per hour. Winds this strong can make driving difficult, especially for high-profile vehicles. In addition, strong winds over desert areas could result in briefly lowered visibilities to well under a mile at times in blowing dust or blowing sand. Use extra caution. Wind advisory remains in effect from 8 a.m. to 5 p.m. Mountain Standard Time Sunday. What? South winds 20 to 30 miles per hour with gusts up to 45 miles per hour expected. Where? A portion of South Central Arizona. When? From 8 a.m. to 5 p.m. Mountain Standard Time Sunday. Impacts, difficult driving conditions, especially for larger vehicles traveling along roads with crosswinds. Light, unsecured objects may become airborne. A wind advisory means that sustained wind speeds of between 30 and 40 miles per hour are expected, or wind gusts of between 40 and 58 miles per hour. Winds this strong can make driving difficult, especially for high-profile vehicles. In addition, strong winds over desert areas could result in briefly lowered visibilities to well under a mile at times in blowing dust or blowing sand. Use extra caution. Here is the synopsis for Southeast California, Southwest, and South Central Arizona. An unsettled weather pattern will prevail throughout the weekend as the remnants of Tropical Cyclone Rachel move into the southwest United States, resulting in heightened chances for showers and thunderstorms, widespread gusty winds on Sunday, and much cooler temperatures. Rain chances will continue for portions of the region, especially across South Central Arizona, early next week along with well below normal temperatures. A drier and quieter weather pattern is expected by the middle and latter portion of next week along with gradually warming temperatures. 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The current time is 10:21 p.m. Mountain Standard Time. Here is the 10 p.m. Mountain Standard Time observation for Phoenix, on Saturday, October 10th. At Sky Harbor, light rain was falling. Visibility 10 miles. Temperature was 76 degrees, dew point 68, relative humidity 76%. Wind was east, at 7 miles an hour. And the pressure was 29.63 inches, and falling. Other observations for South Central Arizona, including the greater Phoenix area, rain was falling,
with a temperature of 77 at Luke Air Force Base, 77 at Deer Valley, 75 at Scottsdale Airport, 74 at Falcon Field, 75 at Mesa Gateway, and 75 at Chandler. At Gila Bend, it was mostly cloudy, with a temperature of 75. At Buckeye, it was cloudy, with a temperature of 72. Observations for northern Arizona, rain was falling, with a temperature of 65 at Kingman, 59 at Payson, and 61 at Page. It was 59 at Cholo. It was mostly cloudy, with a temperature of 58 at Prescott, and 63 at Winslow. It was cloudy, with a temperature of 50 at Flagstaff, and 52 at the Grand Canyon. At Payson, the visibility was 1.25 miles. Observations for southern Arizona, at Yuma, a thunderstorm was reported, with a temperature of 74. It was clear, with a temperature of 64 at Nogales, and 63 at Sierra Vista. At Tucson, it was partly cloudy, with a temperature of 75. At Yuma, wind was northeast gusting to 33 miles an hour. Observations for Southern California, at San Diego, rain was falling, with a temperature of 69. At Blythe, it was mostly cloudy, with a temperature of 73. At Los Angeles Airport, it was cloudy, with a temperature of 75. At San Diego, the visibility was 3 miles. Regional observations, at El Paso, it was partly cloudy, with a temperature of 77. It was cloudy, with a temperature of 76 at Las Vegas, 71 at Salt Lake City, and 66 at Albuquerque. At Las Vegas, wind was south gusting to 26 miles an hour. At Salt Lake City, wind was south gusting to 31 miles an hour. Once again, at 10 p.m. in Phoenix, light rain was falling. The Sky Harbor temperature was 76 degrees. Here is the latest forecast. For the following area, in Arizona, Central Phoenix, issued at 4 p.m. Mountain Standard Time. Wind advisory in effect from 8 a.m. to 5 p.m. Mountain Standard Time Sunday. Tonight, showers likely with a chance of thunderstorms. Cooler. Low 65 to 75. East wind 5 to 15 miles per hour. Chance of rain 70%. Rainfall up to a half of an inch possible, except locally higher in thunderstorms. Sunday, showers likely with a chance of thunderstorms in the morning, then partly cloudy with a chance of showers and a slight chance of thunderstorms in the afternoon. Patchy blowing does through the day. Windy. Not as warm. Highs 82 to 87. South wind 15 to 25 miles per hour. Gusts up to 40 miles per hour. Chance of rain 60%. Rainfall up to a half of an inch possible, except locally higher in thunderstorms. Sunday night, partly cloudy with a chance of showers and a slight chance of thunderstorms in the evening, then mostly cloudy with showers likely and a slight chance of thunderstorms after midnight. Breezy. Low 61 to 71. South wind 10 to 20 miles per hour. Gusts up to 30 miles per hour in the evening. Chance of rain 70%. Rainfall up to a half of an inch possible, except locally higher in thunderstorms. Columbus Day, mostly cloudy. Showers likely with a slight chance of thunderstorms in the morning, then a chance of showers and a slight chance of thunderstorms in the afternoon. Breezy. Not as warm. Highs 77 to 82. South wind 10 to 20 miles per hour. Gusts up to 30 miles per hour in the afternoon. Chance of rain 60%. Rainfall less than a quarter of an inch, except locally higher in thunderstorms. Monday night, partly cloudy in the evening then considerable cloudiness. A chance of showers and a slight chance of thunderstorms. Lows 58 to 68. South wind 5 to 10 miles per hour. Chance of rain 40%. Tuesday, partly cloudy with a chance of showers and a slight chance of thunderstorms in the morning, then mostly sunny with a slight chance of afternoon showers and thunderstorms.
Highs 71 to 79. Chance of rain 30%. Tuesday night, clear and cooler. Lows 51 to 59. Wednesday, sunny. Highs 74 to 80. Wednesday night, clear. Lows 54 to 61. Thursday, sunny and warmer. Highs 79 to 86. Thursday night, clear. Lows 58 to 66. Friday, sunny. Highs 82 to 88. Friday night, clear. Lows 60 to 69. Saturday, sunny. Highs 80 to 87. Wind advisory remains in effect from 2 a.m. Mountain Standard Time, or 2 a.m. Pacific Daylight Time to 5 p.m. Mountain Standard Time, or 5 p.m. Pacific Daylight Time Sunday. What? South winds 20 to 30 miles per hour with gusts up to 50 miles per hour expected. Where? Portions of southwest Arizona and southeast and southern California. When? From 2 a.m. Mountain Standard Time, or 2 a.m. Pacific Daylight Time to 5 p.m. Mountain Standard Time, or 5 p.m. Pacific Daylight Time Sunday. Impacts, difficult driving conditions, especially for larger vehicles traveling along roads with crosswinds. Light, unsecured objects may become airborne. A wind advisory means that sustained wind speeds of between 30 and 40 miles per hour are expected, or wind gusts of between 40 and 58 miles per hour. Winds this strong can make driving difficult, especially for high-profile vehicles. In addition, strong winds over desert areas could result in briefly lowered visibilities to well under a mile at times in blowing dust or blowing sand. Use extra caution. Wind advisory remains in effect from 8 a.m. to 5 p.m. Mountain Standard Time Sunday. What? South winds 20 to 30 miles per hour with gusts up to 45 miles per hour expected. Where? A portion of south central Arizona. When? From 8 a.m. to 5 p.m. Mountain Standard Time Sunday. Impacts, difficult driving conditions, especially for larger vehicles traveling along roads with crosswinds. Light, unsecured objects may become airborne. A wind advisory means that sustained wind speeds of between 30 and 40 miles per hour are expected, or wind gusts of between 40 and 58 miles per hour. Winds this strong can make driving difficult, especially for high-profile vehicles. In addition, strong winds over desert areas could result in briefly lowered visibilities to well under a mile at times in blowing dust or blowing sand. Use extra caution. Here is the synopsis for Southeast California, Southwest, and South Central Arizona. An unsettled weather pattern will prevail throughout the weekend as the remnants of Tropical Cyclone Rachel move into the Southwest United States, resulting in heightened chances for showers and thunderstorms, widespread gusty winds on Sunday, and much cooler temperatures. Rain chances will continue for portions of the region, especially across south central Arizona, early next week along with well below normal temperatures. A drier and quieter weather pattern is expected by the middle and latter portion of next week along with gradually warming temperatures. 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The current time is 10:31 p.m. Mountain Standard Time. Here is the 10 p.m. Mountain Standard Time observation for Phoenix, on Saturday, October 10th. At Sky Harbor, light rain was falling. Visibility 10 miles. Temperature was 76 degrees, dew point 68, relative humidity 76%. Wind was east, at 7 miles an hour. And the pressure was 29.63 inches, and falling. Other observations for South Central Arizona including the Greater Phoenix area, rain was falling, with a temperature of 77 at Luke Air Force Base, 77 at Deer Valley, 75 at Scottsdale Airport, 74 at Falcon Field, 75 at Mesa Gateway, and 75 at Chandler. At Gila Bend, it was mostly cloudy, with a temperature of 75. At Buckeye,
it was cloudy, with a temperature of 72. Observations for northern Arizona, rain was falling, with a temperature of 65 at Kingman, 59 at Payson, and 61 at Page. It was 59 at Cholo. It was mostly cloudy, with a temperature of 58 at Prescott, and 63 at Winslow. It was cloudy, with a temperature of 50 at Flagstaff, and 52 at the Grand Canyon. At Payson, the visibility was 1.25 miles. Observations for southern Arizona, at Yuma, a thunderstorm was reported, with a temperature of 74. It was clear, with a temperature of 64 at Nogales, and 63 at Sierra Vista. At Tucson, it was partly cloudy, with a temperature of 75. At Yuma, wind was northeast gusts an hour. Observations for Southern California, at San Diego, rain was falling, with a temperature of 69. At Blythe, it was mostly cloudy, with a temperature of 73. At Los Angeles Airport, it was cloudy, with a temperature of 75. At San Diego, the visibility was 3 miles. Regional observations, at El Paso, it was partly cloudy, with a temperature of 77. It was cloudy, with a temperature of 76 at Las Vegas, 71 at Salt Lake City, and 66 at Albuquerque. At Las Vegas, wind was south gusting to 26 miles an hour. At Salt Lake City, wind was south gusting to 31 miles an hour. Once again, at 10 p.m. in Phoenix, light rain was falling. The Sky Harbor temperature was 76 degrees. Here is the latest forecast. For the following area, in Arizona, Central Phoenix, issued at 4 p.m. Mountain Standard Time. Wind advisory in effect from 8 a.m. to 5 p.m. Mountain Standard Time Sunday. Tonight, showers likely with a chance of thunderstorms. Cooler. Low 65 to 75. East wind 5 to 15 miles per hour. Chance of rain 70%. Rainfall up to a half of an inch possible, except locally higher in thunderstorms. Sunday, showers likely with a chance of thunderstorms in the morning, then partly cloudy with a chance of showers and a slight chance of thunderstorms in the afternoon. Patchy blowing does through the day. Windy. Not as warm. Highs 82 to 87. South wind 15 to 25 miles per hour. Gusts up to 40 miles per hour. Chance of rain 60%. Rainfall up to a half of an inch possible, except locally higher in thunderstorms. Sunday night, partly cloudy with a chance of showers and a slight chance of thunderstorms in the evening, then mostly cloudy with showers likely and a slight chance of thunderstorms after midnight. Breezy. Low 61 to 71. South wind 10 to 20 miles per hour. Gusts up to 30 miles per hour in the evening. Chance of rain 70%. Rainfall up to a half of an inch possible, except locally higher in thunderstorms. Columbus Day, mostly cloudy. Showers likely with a slight chance of thunderstorms in the morning, then a chance of showers and a slight chance of thunderstorms in the afternoon. Breezy. Not as warm. Highs 77 to 82. South wind 10 to 20 miles per hour. Gusts up to 30 miles per hour in the afternoon. Chance of rain 60%. Rainfall less than a quarter of an inch, except locally higher in thunderstorms. Monday night, partly cloudy in the evening then considerable cloudiness. A chance of showers and a slight chance of thunderstorms. Lows 58 to 68. South wind 5 to 10 miles per hour. Chance of rain 40%. Tuesday, partly cloudy with a chance of showers and a slight chance of thunderstorms in the morning, then mostly sunny with a slight chance of afternoon showers and thunderstorms. Highs 71 to 79. Chance of rain 30%. Tuesday night, clear and cooler. Lows 51 to 59. Wednesday, sunny. Highs 74 to 80. Wednesday night, clear. Lows 54 to 61.
Thursday, sunny and warmer. High 79 to 86. Thursday night, clear. Lows 58 to 66. Friday, sunny. Highs 82 to 88. Friday night, clear. Lows 60 to 69. Saturday, sunny. Highs 80 to 87. Wind advisory remains in effect from 2 a.m. Mountain Standard Time, or 2 a.m. Pacific Daylight Time to 5 p.m. Mountain Standard Time, or 5 p.m. Pacific Daylight Time Sunday. What? South winds 20 to 30 miles per hour with gusts up to 50 miles per hour expected. Where? Portions of southwest Arizona and southeast and southern California. When? From 2 a.m. Mountain Standard Time, or 2 a.m. Pacific Daylight Time to 5 p.m. Mountain Standard Time, or 5 p.m. Pacific Daylight Time Sunday. Impacts, difficult driving conditions, especially for larger vehicles traveling along roads with crosswinds. Light, unsecured objects may become airborne. A wind advisory means that sustained wind speeds of between 30 and 40 miles per hour are expected, or wind gusts of between 40 and 58 miles per hour. Winds this strong can make driving difficult, especially for high-profile vehicles. In addition, strong winds over desert areas could result in briefly lowered visibilities to well under a mile at times in blowing dust or blowing sand. Use extra caution. Wind advisory remains in effect from 8 a.m. to 5 p.m. Mountain Standard Time Sunday. What? South winds 20 to 30 miles per hour with gusts up to 45 miles per hour expected. Where? A portion of south central Arizona. When? From 8 a.m. to 5 p.m. Mountain Standard Time Sunday. Impacts, difficult driving conditions, especially for larger vehicles traveling along roads with crosswinds. Light, unsecured objects may become airborne. A wind advisory means that sustained wind speeds of between 30 and 40 miles per hour are expected, or wind gusts of between 40 and 58 miles per hour. Winds this strong can make driving difficult, especially for high-profile vehicles. In addition, strong winds over desert areas could result in briefly lowered visibilities to well under a mile at times in blowing dust or blowing sand. Use extra caution. Here is the synopsis for Southeast California, Southwest, and South Central Arizona. An unsettled weather pattern will prevail throughout the weekend as the remnants of Tropical Cyclone Rachel move into the southwest United States, resulting in heightened chances for showers and thunderstorms, widespread gusty winds on Sunday, and much cooler temperatures. Rain chances will continue for portions of the region, especially across south central Arizona, early next week along with well below normal temperatures. A drier and quieter weather pattern is expected by the middle and latter portion of next week along with gradually warming temperatures. 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The current time is 10:41 p.m. Mountain Standard Time. Here is the 10 p.m. Mountain Standard Time observation for Phoenix, on Saturday, October 10th. At Sky Harbor, light rain was falling. Visibility 10 miles. Temperature was 76 degrees, dew point 68, relative humidity 76%. Wind was east, at 7 miles an hour. And the pressure was 29.63 inches, and falling. Other observations for South Central Arizona including the Greater Phoenix area, rain was falling, with a temperature of 77 at Luke Air Force Base, 77 at Deer Valley, 75 at Scottsdale Airport, 74 at Falcon Field, 75 at Mesa Gateway, and 75 at Chandler. At Gila Bend, it was mostly cloudy, with a temperature of 75. At Buckeye, it was cloudy, with a temperature of 72. Observations for northern Arizona, rain was falling, with a temperature of 65 at Kingman, 59 at Payson, and 61 at Page. It was 59 at Cholo. It was mostly cloudy, with a temperature of 58 at Prescott, and 63 at Winslow.
It was cloudy, with a temperature of 50 at Flagstaff, and 52 at the Grand Canyon. At Payson, the visibility was 1.25 miles. Observations for southern Arizona. At Yuma, a thunderstorm was reported, with a temperature of 74. It was clear, with a temperature of 64 at Nogales, and 63 at Sierra Vista. At Tucson, it was partly cloudy, with a temperature of 75. At Yuma, wind was northeast gusting to 33 miles an hour. Observations for Southern California. At San Diego, rain was falling, with a temperature of 69. At Blythe, it was mostly cloudy, with a temperature of 73. At Los Angeles Airport, it was cloudy, with a temperature of 75. At San Diego, the visibility was 3 miles. Regional observations. At El Paso, it was partly cloudy, with a temperature of 77. It was cloudy, with a temperature of 76 at Las Vegas, 71 at Salt Lake City, and 66 at Albuquerque. At Las Vegas, wind was south gusting to 26 miles an hour. At Salt Lake City, wind was south gusting to 31 miles an hour. Once again, at 10 p.m. in Phoenix, light rain was falling. The Sky Harbor temperature was 76 degrees. Here is the latest forecast. For the following area, in Arizona, Central Phoenix, issued at 4 p.m. Mountain Standard Time. Wind advisory in effect from 8 a.m. to 5 p.m. Mountain Standard Time Sunday. Tonight, showers likely with a chance of thunderstorms. Cooler. Low 65 to 75. East wind 5 to 15 miles per hour. Chance of rain 70%. Rainfall up to a half of an inch possible, except locally higher in thunderstorms. Sunday, showers likely with a chance of thunderstorms in the morning, then partly cloudy with a chance of showers and a slight chance of thunderstorms in the afternoon. Patchy blowing does through the day. Windy. Not as warm. Highs 82 to 87. South wind 15 to 25 miles per hour. Gusts up to 40 miles per hour. Chance of rain 60%. Rainfall up to a half of an inch possible, except locally higher in thunderstorms. Sunday night, partly cloudy with a chance of showers and a slight chance of thunderstorms in the evening, then mostly cloudy with showers likely and a slight chance of thunderstorms after midnight. Breezy. Low 61 to 71. South wind 10 to 20 miles per hour.

a chance of showers and a slight chance of thunderstorms. Lows 58 to 68. South wind 5 to 10 miles per hour. Chance of rain 40%. Tuesday, partly cloudy with a chance of showers and a slight chance of thunderstorms in the morning, then mostly sunny with a slight chance of afternoon showers and thunderstorms. Highs 71 to 79. Chance of rain 30%. Tuesday night, clear and cooler. Lows 51 to 59. Wednesday, sunny. Highs 74 to 80. Wednesday night, clear. Lows 54 to 61. Thursday, sunny and warmer. Highs 79 to 86. Thursday night, clear. Lows 58 to 66. Friday, sunny. Highs 82 to 88. Friday night, clear. Low 60 to 69. Saturday, sunny. Highs 80 to 87. Wind advisory remains in effect from 2 a.m. Mountain Standard Time, or 2 a.m. Pacific Daylight Time to 5 p.m. Mountain Standard Time, or 5 p.m. Pacific Daylight Time Sunday. What? South winds 20 to 30 miles per hour with gusts up to 50 miles per hour expected. Where? Portions of southwest Arizona and southeast and southern California. When? From 2 a.m. Mountain Standard Time, or 2 a.m. Pacific Daylight Time to 5 p.m. Mountain Standard Time, or 5 p.m. Pacific Daylight Time Sunday. Impacts, difficult driving conditions, especially for larger vehicles traveling along roads with crosswinds. Light, unsecured objects may become airborne. A wind advisory means that sustained wind speeds of between 30 and 40 miles per hour are expected, or wind gusts of between 40 and 58 miles per hour. Winds this strong can make driving difficult, especially for high-profile vehicles. In addition, strong winds over desert areas could result in briefly lowered visibilities to well under a mile at times in blowing dust or blowing sand. Use extra caution. Wind advisory remains in effect from 8 a.m. to 5 p.m. Mountain Standard Time Sunday. What? South winds 20 to 30 miles per hour with gusts up to 45 miles per hour expected. Where? A portion of south-central Arizona. When? From 8 a.m. to 5 p.m. Mountain Standard Time Sunday. Impacts, difficult driving conditions, especially for larger vehicles traveling along roads with crosswinds. Light, unsecured objects may become airborne. A wind advisory means that sustained wind speeds of between 30 and 40 miles per hour are expected, or wind gusts of between 40 and 58 miles per hour. Winds this strong can make driving difficult, especially for high-profile vehicles. In addition, strong winds over desert areas could result in briefly lowered visibilities to well under a mile at times in blowing dust or blowing sand. Use extra caution. Here is the synopsis for Southeast California, Southwest, and South Central Arizona. An unsettled weather pattern will prevail throughout the weekend as the remnants of Tropical Cyclone Rachel move into the southwest United States, resulting in heightened chances for showers and thunderstorms, widespread gusty winds on Sunday, and much cooler temperatures. Rain chances will continue for portions of the region, especially across south-central Arizona, early next week along with well below normal temperatures. A drier and quieter weather pattern is expected by the middle and latter portion of next week along with gradually warming temperatures. 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The current time is 10:50 p.m. Mountain Standard Time. Here is the 10 p.m. Mountain Standard Time observation for Phoenix, on Saturday, October 10th. At Sky Harbor, light rain was falling. Visibility 10 miles. Temperature was 76 degrees, dew point 68, relative humidity 76%. Wind was east, at 7 miles an hour. And the pressure was 29.63 inches, and falling. Other observations for south-central Arizona including the greater

Phoenix area, rain was falling, with a temperature of 77 at Luke Air Force Base, 77 at Deer Valley, 75 at Scottsdale Airport, 74 at Falcon Field, 75 at Mesa Gateway, and 75 at Chandler. At Gila Bend, it was mostly cloudy, with a temperature of 75. At Buckeye, it was cloudy, with a temperature of 72. Observations for northern Arizona, rain was falling, with a temperature of 65 at Kingman, 59 at Payson, and 61 at Page. It was 59 at Cholo. It was mostly cloudy, with a temperature of 58 at Prescott, and 63 at Winslow. It was cloudy, with a temperature of 50 at Flagstaff, and 52 at the Grand Canyon. At Payson, the visibility was 1.25 miles. Observations for southern Arizona, at Yuma, a thunderstorm was reported, with a temperature of 74. It was clear, with a temperature of 64 at Nogales, and 63 at Sierra Vista. At Tucson, it was partly cloudy, with a temperature of 75. At Yuma, wind was northeast gusting to 33 miles an hour. Observations for Southern California, at San Diego, rain was falling, with a temperature of 69. At Blythe, it was mostly cloudy, with a temperature of 73. At Los Angeles Airport, it was cloudy, with a temperature of 75. At San Diego, the visibility was 3 miles. Regional observations, at El Paso, it was partly cloudy, with a temperature of 77. It was cloudy, with a temperature of 76 at Las Vegas, 71 at Salt Lake City, and 66 at Albuquerque. At Las Vegas, wind was south gusting to 26 miles an hour. At Salt Lake City, wind was south gusting to 31 miles an hour. Once again, at 10 p.m. in Phoenix, light rain was falling. The Sky Harbor temperature was 76 degrees. Here is the latest forecast. For the following area, in Arizona, Central Phoenix, issued at 4 p.m. Mountain Standard Time. Wind advisory in effect from 8 a.m. to 5 p.m. Mountain Standard Time Sunday. Tonight, showers likely with a chance of thunderstorms. Cooler. Low 65 to 75. East wind 5 to 15 miles per hour. Chance of rain 70%. Rainfall up to a half of an inch possible, except locally higher in thunderstorms. Sunday, showers likely with a chance of thunderstorms in the morning, then partly cloudy with a chance of showers and a slight chance of thunderstorms in the afternoon. Patchy blowing does through the day. Windy. Not as warm. Highs 82 to 87. South wind 15 to 25 miles per hour. Gusts up to 40 miles per hour. Chance of rain 60%. Rainfall up to a half of an inch possible, except locally higher in thunderstorms. Sunday night, partly cloudy with a chance of showers and a slight chance of thunderstorms in the evening, then mostly cloudy with showers likely and a slight chance of thunderstorms after midnight. Breezy. Low 61 to 71. South wind 10 to 20 miles per hour. Gusts up to 30 miles per hour in the evening. Chance of rain 70%. Rainfall up to a half of an inch possible, except locally higher in thunderstorms. Columbus Day, mostly cloudy. Showers likely with a slight chance of thunderstorms in the morning, then a chance of showers and a slight chance of thunderstorms in the afternoon. Breezy. Not as warm. Highs 77 to 82. South wind 10 to 20 miles per hour. Gusts up to 30 miles per hour in the afternoon. Chance of rain 60%. Rainfall less than a quarter of an inch, except locally higher in thunderstorms. Monday night, partly cloudy in the evening then considerable cloudiness. A chance of showers and a slight chance of thunderstorms. Lows 58 to 68. South wind 5 to 10 miles per hour. Chance of rain 40%. Tuesday,
partly cloudy with a chance of showers and a slight chance of thunderstorms in the morning, then mostly sunny with a slight chance of afternoon showers and thunderstorms. Highs 71 to 79. Chance of rain 30%. Tuesday night, clear and cooler. Lows 51 to 59. Wednesday, sunny. Highs 74 to 80. Wednesday night, clear. Lows 54 to 61. Thursday, sunny and warmer. Highs 79 to 86. Thursday night, clear. Lows 58 to 66. Friday, sunny. Highs 82 to 88. Friday night, clear. Lows 60 to 69. Saturday, sunny. Highs 80 to 87. Wind advisory remains in effect from 2 a.m. Mountain Standard Time, or 2 a.m. Pacific Daylight Time to 5 p.m. Mountain Standard Time, or 5 p.m. Pacific Daylight Time Sunday. What? South winds 20 to 30 miles per hour with gusts up to 50 miles per hour expected. Where? Portions of southwest Arizona and southeast and southern California. When? From 2 a.m. Mountain Standard Time, or 2 a.m. Pacific Daylight Time to 5 p.m. Mountain Standard Time, or 5 p.m. Pacific Daylight Time Sunday. Impacts, difficult driving conditions, especially for larger vehicles traveling along roads with crosswinds. Light, unsecured objects may become airborne. A wind advisory means that sustained wind speeds of between 30 and 40 miles per hour are expected, or wind gusts of between 40 and 58 miles per hour. Winds this strong can make driving difficult, especially for high-profile vehicles. In addition, strong winds over desert areas could result in briefly lowered visibilities to well under a mile at times in blowing dust or blowing sand. Use extra caution. Wind advisory remains in effect from 8 a.m. to 5 p.m. Mountain Standard Time Sunday. What? South winds 20 to 30 miles per hour with gusts up to 45 miles per hour expected. Where? A portion of south central Arizona. When? From 8 a.m. to 5 p.m. Mountain Standard Time Sunday. Impacts, difficult driving conditions, especially for larger vehicles traveling along roads with crosswinds. Light, unsecured objects may become airborne. A wind advisory means that sustained wind speeds of between 30 and 40 miles per hour are expected, or wind gusts of between 40 and 58 miles per hour. Winds this strong can make driving difficult, especially for high-profile vehicles. In addition, strong winds over desert areas could result in briefly lowered visibilities to well under a mile at times in blowing dust or blowing sand. Use extra caution. Here is the synopsis for Southeast California, Southwest, and South Central Arizona. An unsettled weather pattern will prevail throughout the weekend as the remnants of Tropical Cyclone Rachel move into the southwest United States, resulting in heightened chances for showers and thunderstorms, widespread gusty winds on Sunday, and much cooler temperatures. Rain chances will continue for portions of the region, especially across south central Arizona, early next week along with well below normal temperatures. A drier and quieter weather pattern is expected by the middle and latter portion of next week along with gradually warming temperatures. 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The current time is 11 p.m. Mountain Standard Time. Here is the latest forecast. For the following area, in Arizona, Central Phoenix, issued at 4 p.m. Mountain Standard Time. Wind advisory in effect from 8 a.m. to 5 p.m. Mountain Standard Time Sunday. Tonight, showers likely with a chance of thunderstorms. Cooler. Low 65 to 75. East wind 5 to 15 miles per hour. Chance of rain 70%. Rainfall up to a half of an inch possible, except locally higher in thunderstorms. Sunday, showers likely with a chance of thunderstorms in the morning, then partly cloudy with a chance of showers and a slight chance of thunderstorms in the afternoon.
patchy blowing dust through the day. Windy. Not as warm. Highs 82 to 87. South wind 15 to 25 miles per hour. Gusts up to 40 miles per hour. Chance of rain 60%. Rainfall up to a half of an inch possible, except locally higher in thunderstorms. Sunday night, partly cloudy with a chance of showers and a slight chance of thunderstorms in the evening, then mostly cloudy with showers likely and a slight chance of thunderstorms after midnight. Breezy. Low 61 to 71. South wind 10 to 20 miles per hour. Gusts up to 30 miles per hour in the evening. Chance of rain 70%. Rainfall up to a half of an inch possible, except locally higher in thunderstorms. Columbus Day, mostly cloudy. Showers likely with a slight chance of thunderstorms in the morning, then a chance of showers and a slight chance of thunderstorms in the afternoon. Breezy. Not as warm. Highs 77 to 82. South wind 10 to 20 miles per hour. Gusts up to 30 miles per hour in the afternoon. Chance of rain 60%. Rainfall less than a quarter of an inch, except locally higher in thunderstorms. Monday night, partly cloudy in the evening then considerable cloudiness. A chance of showers and a slight chance of thunderstorms. Lows 58 to 68. South wind 5 to 10 miles per hour. Chance of rain 40%. Tuesday, partly cloudy with a chance of showers and a slight chance of thunderstorms in the morning, then mostly sunny with a slight chance of afternoon showers and thunderstorms. Highs 71 to 79. Chance of rain 30%. Tuesday night, clear and cooler. Lows 51 to 59. Wednesday, sunny. Highs 74 to 80. Wednesday night, clear. Lows 54 to 61. Thursday, sunny and warmer. Highs 79 to 86. Thursday night, clear. Lows 58 to 66. Friday, sunny. Highs 82 to 88. Friday night, clear. Lows 60 to 69. Saturday, sunny. Highs 80 to 87. Wind advisory remains in effect from 2 a.m. Mountain Standard Time, or 2 a.m. Pacific Daylight Time to 5 p.m. Mountain Standard Time, or 5 p.m. Pacific Daylight Time Sunday. What? South winds 20 to 30 miles per hour with gusts up to 50 miles per hour expected. Where? Portions of southwest Arizona and southeast and southern California. When? From 2 a.m. Mountain Standard Time, or 2 a.m. Pacific Daylight Time to 5 p.m. Mountain Standard Time, or 5 p.m. Pacific Daylight Time Sunday. Impacts, difficult driving conditions, especially for larger vehicles traveling along roads with crosswinds. Light, unsecured objects may become airborne. A wind advisory means that sustained wind speeds of between 30 and 40 miles per hour are expected, or wind gusts of between 40 and 58 miles per hour. Winds this strong can make driving difficult, especially for high-profile vehicles. In addition, strong winds over desert areas could result in briefly lowered visibilities to well under a mile at times in blowing dust or blowing sand. Use extra caution. Wind advisory remains in effect from 8 a.m. to 5 p.m. Mountain Standard Time Sunday. What? South winds 20 to 30 miles per hour with gusts up to 45 miles per hour expected. Where? A portion of south central Arizona. When? From 8 a.m. to 5 p.m. Mountain Standard Time Sunday. Impacts, difficult driving conditions, especially for larger vehicles traveling along roads with crosswinds. Light, unsecured objects may become airborne. A wind advisory means that sustained wind speeds of between 30 and 40 miles per hour are expected, or wind gusts of between 40 and 58 miles per hour. Winds this strong can make driving difficult, especially for high-profile vehicles. In addition,
Strong winds over desert areas could result in briefly lowered visibilities to well under a mile at times and blowing dust or blowing sand. Use extra caution. Here is the synopsis for Southeast California, Southwest, and South Central Arizona. An unsettled weather pattern will prevail throughout the weekend as the remnants of Tropical Cyclone Rachel move into the southwest United States, resulting in heightened chances for showers and thunderstorms, widespread gusty winds on Sunday, and much cooler temperatures. Rain chances will continue for portions of the region, especially across south central Arizona, early next week along with well below normal temperatures. A drier and quieter weather pattern is expected by the middle and latter portion of next week along with gradually warming temperatures. 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The current time is 11:07 p.m. Mountain Standard Time. Here is the latest forecast for the following area in Arizona, Central Phoenix, issued at 4 p.m. Mountain Standard Time. Wind advisory in effect from 8 a.m. to 5 p.m. Mountain Standard Time Sunday. Tonight, showers likely with a chance of thunderstorms. Cooler. Low 65 to 75. East wind 5 to 15 miles per hour. Chance of rain 70%. Rainfall up to a half of an inch possible, except locally higher in thunderstorms. Sunday, showers likely with a chance of thunderstorms in the morning, then partly cloudy with a chance of showers and a slight chance of thunderstorms in the afternoon. Patchy blowing dust through the day. Windy. Not as warm. Highs 82 to 87. South wind 15 to 25 miles per hour. Gusts up to 40 miles per hour. Chance of rain 60%. Rainfall up to a half of an inch possible, except locally higher in thunderstorms. Sunday night, partly cloudy with a chance of showers and a slight chance of thunderstorms in the evening, then mostly cloudy with showers likely and a slight chance of thunderstorms after midnight. Breezy. Low 61 to 71. South wind 10 to 20 miles per hour. Gusts up to 30 miles per hour in the evening. Chance of rain 70%. Rainfall up to a half of an inch possible, except locally higher in thunderstorms. Columbus Day, mostly cloudy. Showers likely with a slight chance of thunderstorms in the morning, then a chance of showers and a slight chance of thunderstorms in the afternoon. Breezy. Not as warm. Highs 77 to 82. South wind 10 to 20 miles per hour. Gusts up to 30 miles per hour in the afternoon. Chance of rain 60%. Rainfall less than a quarter of an inch, except locally higher in thunderstorms. Monday night, partly cloudy in the evening then considerable cloudiness. A chance of showers and a slight chance of thunderstorms. Lows 58 to 68. South wind 5 to 10 miles per hour. Chance of rain 40%. Tuesday, partly cloudy with a chance of showers and a slight chance of thunderstorms in the morning, then mostly sunny with a slight chance of afternoon showers and thunderstorms. Highs 71 to 79. Chance of rain 30%. Tuesday night, clear and cooler. Lows 51 to 59. Wednesday, sunny. Highs 74 to 80. Wednesday night, clear. Lows 54 to 61. Thursday, sunny and warmer. Highs 79 to 86. Thursday night, clear. Lows 58 to 66. Friday, sunny. Highs 82 to 88. Friday night, clear. Lows 60 to 69. Saturday, sunny. Highs 80 to 87. Wind advisory remains in effect from 2 a.m. Mountain Standard Time, or 2 a.m. Pacific Daylight Time to 5 p.m. Mountain Standard Time, or 5 p.m. Pacific Daylight Time Sunday. What? South winds 20 to 30 miles per hour with gusts up to 50 miles per hour expected.
where portions of southwest Arizona and southeast and southern California. When, from 2 a.m. Mountain Standard Time, or 2 a.m. Pacific Daylight Time to 5 p.m. Mountain Standard Time, or 5 p.m. Pacific Daylight Time Sunday. Impacts, difficult driving conditions, especially for larger vehicles traveling along roads with crosswinds. Light, unsecured objects may become airborne. A wind advisory means that sustained wind speeds of between 30 and 40 miles per hour are expected, or wind gusts of between 40 and 58 miles per hour. Winds this strong can make driving difficult, especially for high-profile vehicles. In addition, strong winds over desert areas could result in briefly lowered visibilities to well under a mile at times in blowing dust or blowing sand. Use extra caution. Wind advisory remains in effect from 8 a.m. to 5 p.m. Mountain Standard Time Sunday. What? South winds 20 to 30 miles per hour with gusts up to 45 miles per hour expected. Where? A portion of south central Arizona. When? From 8 a.m. to 5 p.m. Mountain Standard Time Sunday. Impacts, difficult driving conditions, especially for larger vehicles traveling along roads with crosswinds. Light, unsecured objects may become airborne. A wind advisory means that sustained wind speeds of between 30 and 40 miles per hour are expected, or wind gusts of between 40 and 58 miles per hour. Winds this strong can make driving difficult, especially for high-profile vehicles. In addition, strong winds over desert areas could result in briefly lowered visibilities to well under a mile at times in blowing dust or blowing sand. Use extra caution. Here is the synopsis for Southeast California, Southwest, and South Central Arizona. An unsettled weather pattern will prevail throughout the weekend as the remnants of Tropical Cyclone Rachel move into the southwest United States, resulting in heightened chances for showers and thunderstorms, widespread gusty winds on Sunday, and much cooler temperatures. Rain chances will continue for portions of the region, especially across south central Arizona, early next week along with well below normal temperatures. A drier and quieter weather pattern is expected by the middle and latter portion of next week along with gradually warming temperatures. 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The current time is 11:13 p.m. Mountain Standard Time. Here is the 11 p.m. Mountain Standard Time observation for Phoenix, on Saturday, October 10th. At Sky Harbor, it was mostly cloudy. Visibility 10 miles. Temperature was 76 degrees, dew point 67, relative humidity 73%. Wind was east, at 9 miles an hour. And the pressure was 29.61 inches, and falling. Other observations for South Central Arizona including the Greater Phoenix area, it was partly cloudy, with a temperature of 75 at Mesa Gateway, 74 at Chandler, and 76 at Gila Bend. It was mostly cloudy, with a temperature of 76 at Luke Air Force Base, 74 at Deer Valley, 76 at Scottsdale Airport, and 76 at Falcon Field. At Buckeye, it was cloudy, with a temperature of 73. Observations for northern Arizona, rain was falling, with a temperature of 59 at Prescott, and 63 at Winslow. It was 59 at Cholo. It was cloudy, with a temperature of 51 at Flagstaff, 64 at Kingman, 50 at the Grand Canyon, 59 at Payson, and 60 at Page. Observations for southern Arizona, it was clear, with a temperature of 71 at Tucson, 70 at Nogales, and 64 at Sierra Vista. At Yuma, it was cloudy, with a temperature of 74. Observations for Southern California, at Blythe, a thunderstorm was reported, with a temperature of 73. At San Diego, rain was falling, with a temperature of 67. At Los Angeles Airport, it was cloudy, with a temperature of 73. At San Diego, the visibility was 4 miles. Regional observations, at Las Vegas, rain was falling,
with a temperature of 72. It was mostly cloudy, with a temperature of 66 at Albuquerque and 75 at El Paso. At Salt Lake City, it was cloudy, with a temperature of 70. At Salt Lake City, wind was south gusting to 29 miles an hour. Once again, at 11 p.m. in Phoenix, under mostly cloudy skies, the Sky Harbor temperature was 76 degrees. Here is the latest forecast. For the following area, in Arizona, Central Phoenix, issued at 4 p.m. Mountain Standard Time. Wind advisory in effect from 8 a.m. to 5 p.m. Mountain Standard Time Sunday. Tonight, showers likely with a chance of thunderstorms. Cooler. Low 65 to 75. East wind 5 to 15 miles per hour. Chance of rain 70%. Rainfall up to a half of an inch possible, except locally higher in thunderstorms. Sunday, showers likely with a chance of thunderstorms in the morning, then partly cloudy with a chance of showers and a slight chance of thunderstorms in the afternoon. Patchy blowing dust through the day. Windy. Not as warm. Highs 82 to 87. South wind 15 to 25 miles per hour. Gusts up to 40 miles per hour. Chance of rain 60%. Rainfall up to a half of an inch possible, except locally higher in thunderstorms. Sunday night, partly cloudy with a chance of showers and a slight chance of thunderstorms in the evening, then mostly cloudy with showers likely and a slight chance of thunderstorms after midnight. Breezy. Low 61 to 71. South wind 10 to 20 miles per hour. Gusts up to 30 miles per hour in the evening. Chance of rain 70%. Rainfall up to a half of an inch possible, except locally higher in thunderstorms. Columbus Day, mostly cloudy. Showers likely with a slight chance of thunderstorms in the morning, then a chance of showers and a slight chance of thunderstorms in the afternoon. Breezy. Not as warm. Highs 77 to 82. South wind 10 to 20 miles per hour. Gusts up to 30 miles per hour in the afternoon. Chance of rain 60%. Rainfall less than a quarter of an inch, except locally higher in thunderstorms. Monday night, partly cloudy in the evening then considerable cloudiness. A chance of showers and a slight chance of thunderstorms. Lows 58 to 68. South wind 5 to 10 miles per hour. Chance of rain 40%. Tuesday, partly cloudy with a chance of showers and a slight chance of thunderstorms in the morning, then mostly sunny with a slight chance of afternoon showers and thunderstorms. Highs 71 to 79. Chance of rain 30%. Tuesday night, clear and cooler. Lows 51 to 59. Wednesday, sunny. Highs 74 to 80. Wednesday night, clear. Lows 54 to 61. Thursday, sunny and warmer. Highs 79 to 86. Thursday night, clear. Lows 58 to 66. Friday, sunny. Highs 82 to 88. Friday night, clear. Lows 60 to 69. Saturday, sunny. Highs 80 to 87. Wind advisory remains in effect from 2 a.m. Mountain Standard Time, or 2 a.m. Pacific Daylight Time to 5 p.m. Mountain Standard Time, or 5 p.m. Pacific Daylight Time Sunday. What? South winds 20 to 30 miles per hour with gusts up to 50 miles per hour expected. Where? Portions of southwest Arizona and southeast and southern California. When, from 2 a.m. Mountain Standard Time, or 2 a.m. Pacific Daylight Time to 5 p.m. Mountain Standard Time, or 5 p.m. Pacific Daylight Time Sunday. Impacts, difficult driving conditions, especially for larger vehicles traveling along roads with crosswinds. Light, unsecured objects may become airborne. A wind advisory means that sustained wind speeds of between 30 and 40 miles per hour are expected, or wind gusts of between 40 and 58 miles per hour.
Winds this strong can make driving difficult, especially for high-profile vehicles. In addition, strong winds over desert areas could result in briefly lowered visibilities to well under a mile at times in blowing dust or blowing sand. Use extra caution. Wind advisory remains in effect from 8 a.m. to 5 p.m. Mountain Standard Time Sunday. What? South winds 20 to 30 miles per hour with gusts up to 45 miles per hour expected. Where? A portion of south central Arizona. When? From 8 a.m. to 5 p.m. Mountain Standard Time Sunday. Impacts, difficult driving conditions, especially for larger vehicles traveling along roads with crosswinds. Light, unsecured objects may become airborne. A wind advisory means that sustained wind speeds of between 30 and 40 miles per hour are expected, or wind gusts of between 40 and 58 miles per hour. Winds this strong can make driving difficult, especially for high-profile vehicles. In addition, strong winds over desert areas could result in briefly lowered visibilities to well under a mile at times in blowing dust or blowing sand. Use extra caution. Here is the synopsis for Southeast California, Southwest, and South Central Arizona. An unsettled weather pattern will prevail throughout the weekend as the remnants of Tropical Cyclone Rachel move into the southwest United States, resulting in heightened chances for showers and thunderstorms, widespread gusty winds on Sunday, and much cooler temperatures. Rain chances will continue for portions of the region, especially across south central Arizona, early next week along with well below normal temperatures. A drier and quieter weather pattern is expected by the middle and latter portion of next week along with gradually warming temperatures. Here is the synopsis for Southeast California, Southwest, and South Central Arizona. An unsettled weather pattern will prevail throughout the weekend as the remnants of Tropical Cyclone Rachel move into the southwest United States, resulting in heightened chances for showers and thunderstorms, widespread gusty winds on Sunday, and much cooler temperatures. Rain chances will continue for portions of the region, especially across south central Arizona, early next week along with well below normal temperatures. A drier and quieter weather pattern is expected by the middle and latter portion of next week along with gradually warming temperatures. 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The current time is 11:23 p.m. Mountain Standard Time. Here is the 11 p.m. Mountain Standard Time observation for Phoenix, on Saturday, October 10th. At Sky Harbor, it was mostly cloudy. Visibility 10 miles. Temperature was 76 degrees, dew point 67, relative humidity 73%. Wind was east, at 9 miles an hour. And the pressure was 29.61 inches, and falling. Other observations for South Central Arizona including the Greater Phoenix area, it was partly cloudy, with a temperature of 75 at Mesa Gateway, 74 at Chandler, and 76 at Gila Bend. It was mostly cloudy, with a temperature of 76 at Luke Air Force Base, 74 at Deer Valley, 76 at Scottsdale Airport, and 76 at Falcon Field. At Buckeye, it was cloudy, with a temperature of 73. Observations for northern Arizona, rain was falling, with a temperature of 59 at Prescott, and 63 at Winslow. It was 59 at Cholo. It was cloudy, with a temperature of 51 at Flagstaff, 64 at Kingman, 50 at the Grand Canyon, 59 at Payson, and 60 at Page. Observations for southern Arizona, it was clear, with a temperature of 71 at Tucson, 70 at Nogales, and 64 at Sierra Vista. At Yuma, it was cloudy, with a temperature of 74. Observations for Southern California, at Blythe, a thunderstorm was reported, with a temperature of 73. At San Diego, rain was falling, with a temperature of 67. At Los Angeles Airport, it was cloudy, with a temperature of 73. At San Diego, the visibility was 4 miles. Regional observations, at Las Vegas,
rain was falling, with a temperature of 72. It was mostly cloudy, with a temperature of 66 at Albuquerque, and 75 at El Paso. At Salt Lake City, it was cloudy, with a temperature of 70. At Salt Lake City, wind was south gusting to 29 miles an hour. Once again, at 11 p.m. in Phoenix, under mostly cloudy skies, the Sky Harbor temperature was 76 degrees. Here is the latest forecast. For the following area, in Arizona, Central Phoenix, issued at 4 p.m. Mountain Standard Time. Wind advisory in effect from 8 a.m. to 5 p.m. Mountain Standard Time Sunday. Tonight, showers likely with a chance of thunderstorms. Cooler. Low 65 to 75. East wind 5 to 15 miles per hour. Chance of rain 70%. Rainfall up to a half of an inch possible, except locally higher in thunderstorms. Sunday, showers likely with a chance of thunderstorms in the morning, then partly cloudy with a chance of showers and a slight chance of thunderstorms in the afternoon. Patchy blowing gusts through the day. Windy. Not as warm. Highs 82 to 87. South wind 15 to 25 miles per hour. Gusts up to 40 miles per hour. Chance of rain 60%. Rainfall up to a half of an inch possible, except locally higher in thunderstorms. Sunday night, partly cloudy with a chance of showers and a slight chance of thunderstorms in the evening, then mostly cloudy with showers likely and a slight chance of thunderstorms after midnight. Breezy. Low 61 to 71. South wind 10 to 20 miles per hour. Gusts up to 30 miles per hour in the evening. Chance of rain 70%. Rainfall up to a half of an inch possible, except locally higher in thunderstorms. Columbus Day, mostly cloudy. Showers likely with a slight chance of thunderstorms in the morning, then a chance of showers and a slight chance of thunderstorms in the afternoon. Breezy. Not as warm. Highs 77 to 82. South wind 10 to 20 miles per hour. Gusts up to 30 miles per hour in the afternoon. Chance of rain 60%. Rainfall less than a quarter of an inch, except locally higher in thunderstorms. Monday night, partly cloudy in the evening then considerable cloudiness. A chance of showers and a slight chance of thunderstorms. Lows 58 to 68. South wind 5 to 10 miles per hour. Chance of rain 40%. Tuesday, partly cloudy with a chance of showers and a slight chance of thunderstorms in the morning, then mostly sunny with a slight chance of afternoon showers and thunderstorms. Highs 71 to 79. Chance of rain 30%. Tuesday night, clear and cooler. Lows 51 to 59. Wednesday, sunny. Highs 74 to 80. Wednesday night, clear. Lows 54 to 61. Thursday, sunny and warmer. Highs 79 to 86. Thursday night, clear. Lows 58 to 66. Friday, sunny. Highs 82 to 88. Friday night, clear. Lows 60 to 69. Saturday, sunny. Highs 80 to 87. Wind advisory remains in effect from 2 a.m. Mountain Standard Time, or 2 a.m. Pacific Daylight Time to 5 p.m. Mountain Standard Time, or 5 p.m. Pacific Daylight Time Sunday. What? South winds 20 to 30 miles per hour with gusts up to 50 miles per hour expected. Where? Portions of southwest Arizona and southeast and southern California. When? From 2 a.m. Mountain Standard Time, or 2 a.m. Pacific Daylight Time to 5 p.m. Mountain Standard Time, or 5 p.m. Pacific Daylight Time Sunday. Impacts, difficult driving conditions, especially for larger vehicles traveling along roads with crosswinds. Light, unsecured objects may become airborne. A wind advisory means that sustained wind speeds of between 30 and 40 miles per hour are expected,
or wind gusts of between 40 and 58 miles per hour. Winds this strong can make driving difficult, especially for high-profile vehicles. In addition, strong winds over desert areas could result in briefly lowered visibilities to well under a mile at times in blowing dust or blowing sand. Use extra caution. Wind advisory remains in effect from 8 a.m. to 5 p.m. Mountain Standard Time Sunday. What? South winds 20 to 30 miles per hour with gusts up to 45 miles per hour expected. Where? A portion of south central Arizona. When? From 8 a.m. to 5 p.m. Mountain Standard Time Sunday. Impacts, difficult driving conditions, especially for larger vehicles traveling along roads with crosswinds. Light, unsecured objects may become airborne. A wind advisory means that sustained wind speeds of between 30 and 40 miles per hour are expected, or wind gusts of between 40 and 58 miles per hour. Winds this strong can make driving difficult, especially for high-profile vehicles. In addition, strong winds over desert areas could result in briefly lowered visibilities to well under a mile at times in blowing dust or blowing sand. Use extra caution. Here is the synopsis for Southeast California, Southwest, and South Central Arizona. An unsettled weather pattern will prevail throughout the weekend as the remnants of Tropical Cyclone Rachel move into the southwest United States, resulting in heightened chances for showers and thunderstorms, widespread gusty winds on Sunday, and much cooler temperatures. Rain chances will continue for portions of the region, especially across south central Arizona, early next week along with well below normal temperatures. A drier and quieter weather pattern is expected by the middle and latter portion of next week along with gradually warming temperatures. 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The current time is 11:33 p.m. Mountain. Here is the 11 p.m. Mountain Standard Time observation for Phoenix, on Saturday, October 10th. At Sky Harbor, it was mostly cloudy. Visibility 10 miles. Temperature was 76 degrees, dew point 67, relative humidity 73%. Wind was east, at 9 miles an hour. And the pressure was 29.61 inches, and falling. Other observations for South Central Arizona including the Greater Phoenix area, it was partly cloudy, with a temperature of 75 at Mesa Gateway, 74 at Chandler, and 76 at Gila Bend. It was mostly cloudy, with a temperature of 76 at Luke Air Force Base, 74 at Deer Valley, 76 at Scottsdale Airport, and 76 at Falcon Field. At Buckeye, it was cloudy, with a temperature of 73. Observations for northern Arizona, rain was falling, with a temperature of 59 at Prescott, and 63 at Winslow. It was 59 at Cholo. It was cloudy, with a temperature of 51 at Flagstaff, 64 at Kingman, 50 at the Grand Canyon, 59 at Payson, and 60 at Page. Observations for southern Arizona, it was clear, with a temperature of 71 at Tucson, 70 at Nogales, and 64 at Sierra Vista. At Yuma, it was cloudy, with a temperature of 74. Observations for Southern California, at Blythe, a thunderstorm was reported, with a temperature of 73. At San Diego, rain was falling, with a temperature of 67. At Los Angeles Airport, it was cloudy, with a temperature of 73. At San Diego, the visibility was 4 miles. Regional observations, at Las Vegas, rain was falling, with a temperature of 72. It was mostly cloudy, with a temperature of 66 at Albuquerque, and 75 at El Paso. At Salt Lake City, it was cloudy, with a temperature of 70. At Salt Lake City, wind was south gusting to 29 miles an hour. Once again, at 11 p.m. in Phoenix, under mostly cloudy skies, the Sky Harbor temperature was 76 degrees. Here is the latest forecast. For the following area, in Arizona, Central Phoenix,
issued at 11:31 p.m. Mountain Standard Time. Wind advisory in effect from 8 a.m. to 5 p.m. Mountain Standard Time Sunday. Tonight, showers likely with a chance of thunderstorms in the evening, then a chance of showers and thunderstorms after midnight. Cooler. Low 65 to 75. East wind 10 to 20 miles per hour. Chance of rain 70%. Rainfall up to a half of an inch possible, except locally higher in thunderstorms. Sunday, considerable cloudiness with a chance of showers and thunderstorms in the morning, then partly cloudy with a chance of showers and a slight chance of thunderstorms in the afternoon. Windy. Not as warm. Highs 81 to 86. South wind 15 to 25 miles per hour. Gusts up to 40 miles per hour. Chance of rain 50%. Rainfall up to a half of an inch possible, except locally higher in thunderstorms. Sunday night, partly cloudy in the evening then considerable cloudiness. A chance of showers and a slight chance of thunderstorms. Breezy. Low 61 to 71. South wind 10 to 20 miles per hour. Gusts up to 30 miles per hour in the evening. Chance of rain 30%. Columbus Day, considerable cloudiness with a chance of showers and a slight chance of thunderstorms. Not as warm. Highs 76 to 81. South wind 5 to 15 miles per hour. Chance of rain 50%. Rainfall up to a half of an inch possible, except locally higher in thunderstorms. Monday night, mostly cloudy. A chance of showers and a slight chance of thunderstorms in the evening, then showers likely and a slight chance of thunderstorms after midnight. Lows 58 to 68. South wind 5 to 10 miles per hour. Chance of rain 70%. Rainfall less than a quarter of an inch, except locally higher in thunderstorms. Tuesday, partly cloudy with a 30% chance of showers in the morning, then mostly sunny in the afternoon. Highs 71 to 78. Tuesday night, clear and cooler. Lows 50 to 58. Wednesday, sunny. Highs 74 to 79. Wednesday night, clear. Lows 53 to 59. Thursday, sunny and warmer. Highs 80 to 85. Thursday night, clear. Not as cool. Lows 58 to 64. Friday, sunny. Highs 81 to 87. Friday night, clear. Lows 59 to 68. Saturday, sunny. Highs 79 to 85. Wind advisory remains in effect from 2 a.m. Mountain Standard Time, or 2 a.m. Pacific Daylight Time to 5 p.m. Mountain Standard Time, or 5 p.m. Pacific Daylight Time Sunday. What? South winds 20 to 30 miles per hour with gusts up to 50 miles per hour expected. Where? Portions of southwest Arizona and southeast and southern California. When? From 2 a.m. Mountain Standard Time, or 2 a.m. Pacific Daylight Time to 5 p.m. Mountain Standard Time, or 5 p.m. Pacific Daylight Time Sunday. Impacts, difficult driving conditions, especially for larger vehicles traveling along roads with crosswinds. Light, unsecured objects may become airborne. A wind advisory means that sustained wind speeds of between 30 and 40 miles per hour are expected, or wind gusts of between 40 and 58 miles per hour. Winds this strong can make driving difficult, especially for high-profile vehicles. In addition, strong winds over desert areas could result in briefly lowered visibilities to well under a mile at times in blowing dust or blowing sand. Use extra caution. Wind advisory remains in effect from 8 a.m. to 5 p.m. Mountain Standard Time Sunday. What? South winds 20 to 30 miles per hour with gusts up to 45 miles per hour expected. Where? A portion of south central Arizona. When? From 8 a.m. to 5 p.m. Mountain Standard Time Sunday. Impacts, difficult driving conditions, especially for larger vehicles traveling along roads with crosswinds.
light, unsecured objects may become airborne. A wind advisory means that sustained wind speeds of between 30 and 40 miles per hour are expected, or wind gusts of between 40 and 58 miles per hour. Winds this strong can make driving difficult, especially for high-profile vehicles. In addition, strong winds over desert areas could result in briefly lowered visibilities to well under a mile at times in blowing dust or blowing sand. Use extra caution. Here is the synopsis for Southeast California, Southwest, and South Central Arizona. An unsettled weather pattern will prevail throughout the weekend as the remnants of Tropical Cyclone Rachel move into the southwest United States, resulting in heightened chances for showers and thunderstorms, widespread gusty winds on Sunday, and much cooler temperatures. Rain chances will continue for portions of the region, especially across South Central Arizona, early next week along with well below normal temperatures. A drier and quieter weather pattern is expected by the middle and latter portion of next week along with gradually warming temperatures. 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The current time is 11:42 p.m. Mountain Standard Time. Here is the 11 p.m. Mountain Standard Time observation for Phoenix, on Saturday, October 10th. At Sky Harbor, it was mostly cloudy. Visibility 10 miles. Temperature was 76 degrees, dew point 67, relative humidity 73%. Wind was east, at 9 miles an hour. And the pressure was 29.61 inches, and falling. Other observations for South Central Arizona including the greater Phoenix area, it was partly cloudy, with a temperature of 75 at Mesa Gateway, 74 at Chandler, and 76 at Gila Bend. It was mostly cloudy, with a temperature of 76 at Luke Air Force Base, 74 at Deer Valley, 76 at Scottsdale Airport, and 76 at Falcon Field. At Buckeye, it was cloudy, with a temperature of 73. Observations for northern Arizona, rain was falling, with a temperature of 59 at Prescott, and 63 at Winslow. It was 59 at Cholo. It was cloudy, with a temperature of 51 at Flagstaff, 64 at Kingman, 50 at the Grand Canyon, 59 at Payson, and 60 at Page. Observations for southern Arizona, it was clear, with a temperature of 71 at Tucson, 70 at Nogales, and 64 at Sierra Vista. At Yuma, it was cloudy, with a temperature of 74. Observations for Southern California, at Blythe, a thunderstorm was reported, with a temperature of 73. At San Diego, rain was falling, with a temperature of 67. At Los Angeles Airport, it was cloudy, with a temperature of 73. At San Diego, the visibility was 4 miles. Regional observations, at Las Vegas, rain was falling, with a temperature of 72. It was mostly cloudy, with a temperature of 66 at Albuquerque, and 75 at El Paso. At Salt Lake City, it was cloudy, with a temperature of 70. At Salt Lake City, wind was south gusting to 29 miles an hour. Once again, at 11 p.m. in Phoenix, under mostly cloudy skies, the Sky Harbor temperature was 76 degrees. Here is the latest forecast. For the following area, in Arizona, Central Phoenix, issued at 11:31 p.m. Mountain Standard Time. Wind advisory in effect from 8 a.m. to 5 p.m. Mountain Standard Time Sunday. Tonight, showers likely with a chance of thunderstorms in the evening, then a chance of showers and thunderstorms after midnight. Cooler. Low 65 to 75. East wind 10 to 20 miles per hour. Chance of rain 70%. Rainfall up to a half of an inch possible, except locally higher in thunderstorms. Sunday, considerable cloudiness with a chance of showers and thunderstorms in the morning, then partly cloudy with a chance of showers and a slight chance of thunderstorms in the afternoon. Windy. Not as warm. Highs 81 to 86.
south wind 15 to 25 miles per hour. Gusts up to 40 miles per hour. Chance of rain 50%. Rainfall up to a half of an inch possible, except locally higher in thunderstorms. Sunday night, partly cloudy in the evening, then considerable cloudiness.

chance of thunderstorms in the evening, then showers likely and a slight chance of thunderstorms after midnight. Lows 58 to 68. South wind 5 to 10 miles per hour. Chance of rain 70%. Rainfall less than a quarter of an inch, except locally higher in thunderstorms. Tuesday, partly cloudy with a 30% chance of showers in the morning, then mostly sunny in the afternoon. Highs 71 to 78. Tuesday night, clear and cooler. Lows 50 to 58. Wednesday, sunny. High 74 to 79. Wednesday night, clear. Lows 53 to 59. Thursday, sunny and warmer. Highs 80 to 85. Thursday night, clear. Not as cool. Lows 58 to 64. Friday, sunny. Highs 81 to 87. Friday night, clear. Lows 59 to 68. Saturday, sunny. High 79 to 85. Wind advisory remains in effect from 2 a.m. Mountain Standard Time, or 2 a.m. Pacific Daylight Time to 5 p.m. Mountain Standard Time, or 5 p.m. Pacific Daylight Time Sunday. What? South winds 20 to 30 miles per hour with gusts up to 50 miles per hour expected. Where? Portions of southwest Arizona and southeast and southern California. When, from 2 a.m. Mountain Standard Time, or 2 a.m. Pacific Daylight Time to 5 p.m. Mountain Standard Time, or 5 p.m. Pacific Daylight Time Sunday. Impacts, difficult driving conditions, especially for larger vehicles traveling along roads with crosswinds. Light, unsecured objects may become airborne. A wind advisory means that sustained wind speeds of between 30 and 40 miles per hour are expected, or wind gusts of between 40 and 58 miles per hour. Winds this strong can make driving difficult, especially for high-profile vehicles. In addition, strong winds over desert areas could result in briefly lowered visibilities to well under a mile at times in blowing dust or blowing sand. Use extra caution. Wind advisory remains in effect from 8 a.m. to 5 p.m. Mountain Standard Time Sunday. What? South winds 20 to 30 miles per hour with gusts up to 45 miles per hour expected. Where? A portion of south central Arizona. When? From 8 a.m. to 5 p.m. Mountain Standard Time Sunday. Impacts, difficult driving conditions, especially for larger vehicles traveling along roads with crosswinds. Light, unsecured objects may become airborne. A wind advisory means that sustained wind speeds of between 30 and 40 miles per hour are expected, or wind gusts of between 40 and 58 miles per hour. Winds this strong can make driving difficult, especially for high-profile vehicles. In addition, strong winds over desert areas could result in briefly lowered visibilities to well under a mile at times in blowing dust or blowing sand. Use extra caution. Here is the synopsis for Southeast California, Southwest, and South Central Arizona. An unsettled weather pattern will prevail throughout the weekend as the remnants of Tropical Cyclone Rachel move into the Southwest United States, resulting in heightened chances for showers and thunderstorms, widespread gusty winds on Sunday, and much cooler temperatures. Rain chances will continue for portions of the region, especially across South Central Arizona, early next week along with well below normal temperatures. A drier and quieter weather pattern is expected by the middle and latter portion of next week along with gradually warming temperatures. 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The current time is 11:51 p.m. Mountain Standard Time. Here is the 11 p.m. Mountain Standard Time observation for Phoenix, on Saturday, October 10th. At Sky Harbor, it was mostly cloudy. Visibility 10 miles. Temperature was 76 degrees, dew point 67, relative humidity 73%. Wind was east, at 9 miles an hour.
and the pressure was 29.61 inches.

calling. Other observations for South Central Arizona, including the greater Phoenix area, it was partly cloudy, with a temperature of 75 at Mesa Gateway, 74 at Chandler, and 76 at Gila Bend. It was mostly cloudy, with a temperature of 76 at Luke Air Force Base, 74 at Deer Valley, 76 at Scottsdale Airport, and 76 at Falcon Field. At Buckeye, it was cloudy, with a temperature of 73. Observations for Northern Arizona, rain was falling, with a temperature of 59 at Prescott, and 63 at Winslow. It was 59 at Cholo. It was cloudy, with a temperature of 51 at Flagstaff, 64 at Kingman, 50 at the Grand Canyon, 59 at Payson, and 60 at Page. Observations for Southern Arizona, it was clear, with a temperature of 71 at Tucson, 70 at Nogales, and 64 at Sierra Vista. At Yuma, it was cloudy, with a temperature of 74. Observations for Southern California, at Blythe, a thunderstorm was reported, with a temperature of 73. At San Diego, rain was falling, with a temperature of 67. At Los Angeles Airport, it was cloudy, with a temperature of 73. At San Diego, the visibility was 4 miles. Regional observations, at Las Vegas, rain was falling, with a temperature of 72. It was mostly cloudy, with a temperature of 66 at Albuquerque, and 75 at El Paso. At Salt Lake City, it was cloudy, with a temperature of 70. At Salt Lake City, wind was south gusting to 29 miles an hour. Once again, at 11 p.m. in Phoenix, under mostly cloudy skies. The Sky Harbor temperature was 76 degrees. Here is the latest forecast. For the following area, in Arizona, Central Phoenix, issued at 11:31 p.m. Mountain Standard Time. Wind advisory in effect from 8 a.m. to 5 p.m. Mountain Standard Time Sunday. Tonight, showers likely with a chance of thunderstorms in the evening, then a chance of showers and thunderstorms after midnight. Cooler. Low 65 to 75. East wind 10 to 20 miles per hour. Chance of rain 70%. Rainfall up to a half of an inch possible, except locally higher in thunderstorms. Sunday, considerable cloudiness with a chance of showers and thunderstorms in the morning, then partly cloudy with a chance of showers and a slight chance of thunderstorms in the afternoon. Windy. Not as warm. Highs 81 to 86. South wind 15 to 25 miles per hour. Gusts up to 40 miles per hour. Chance of rain 50%. Rainfall up to a half of an inch possible, except locally higher in thunderstorms. Sunday night, partly cloudy in the evening then considerable cloudiness. A chance of showers and a slight chance of thunderstorms. Breezy. Low 61 to 71. South wind 10 to 20 miles per hour. Gusts up to 30 miles per hour in the evening. Chance of rain 30%. Columbus Day, considerable cloudiness with a chance of showers and a slight chance of thunderstorms. Not as warm. Highs 76 to 81. South wind 5 to 15 miles per hour. Chance of rain 50%. Rainfall up to a half of an inch possible, except locally higher in thunderstorms. Monday night, mostly cloudy. A chance of showers and a slight chance of thunderstorms in the evening, then showers likely and a slight chance of thunderstorms after midnight. Lows 58 to 68. South wind 5 to 10 miles per hour. Chance of rain 70%. Rainfall less than a quarter of an inch, except locally higher in thunderstorms. Tuesday, partly cloudy with a 30% chance of showers in the morning, then mostly sunny in the afternoon. Highs 71 to 78. Tuesday night, clear and cooler. Lows 50 to 58. Wednesday, sunny. Highs 74 to 79. Wednesday night, clear. Lows 53 to 59. Thursday, sunny and warmer. Highs 80 to 85.
Thursday night, clear. Not as cool. Lows 58 to 64. Friday, sunny. Highs 81 to 87. Friday night, clear. Lows 59 to 68. Saturday, sunny. High 79 to 85. Wind advisory remains in effect from 2 a.m. Mountain Standard Time, or 2 a.m. Pacific Daylight Time to 5 p.m. Mountain Standard Time, or 5 p.m. Pacific Daylight Time Sunday. What? South winds 20 to 30 miles per hour with gusts up to 50 miles per hour expected. Where? Portions of southwest Arizona and southeast and southern California. When? From 2 a.m. Mountain Standard Time, or 2 a.m. Pacific Daylight Time to 5 p.m. Mountain Standard Time, or 5 p.m. Pacific Daylight Time Sunday. Impacts, difficult driving conditions, especially for larger vehicles traveling along roads with crosswinds. Light, unsecured objects may become airborne. A wind advisory means that sustained wind speeds of between 30 and 40 miles per hour are expected, or wind gusts of between 40 and 58 miles per hour. Winds this strong can make driving difficult, especially for high-profile vehicles. In addition, strong winds over desert areas could result in briefly lowered visibilities to well under a mile at times in blowing dust or blowing sand. Use extra caution. Wind advisory remains in effect from 8 a.m. to 5 p.m. Mountain Standard Time Sunday. What? South winds 20 to 30 miles per hour with gusts up to 45 miles per hour expected. Where? A portion of south central Arizona. When? From 8 a.m. to 5 p.m. Mountain Standard Time Sunday. Impacts, difficult driving conditions, especially for larger vehicles traveling along roads with crosswinds. Light, unsecured objects may become airborne. A wind advisory means that sustained wind speeds of between 30 and 40 miles per hour are expected, or wind gusts of between 40 and 58 miles per hour. Winds this strong can make driving difficult, especially for high-profile vehicles. In addition, strong winds over desert areas could result in briefly lowered visibilities to well under a mile at times in blowing dust or blowing sand. Use extra caution. Here is the synopsis for Southeast California, Southwest, and South Central Arizona. An unsettled weather pattern will prevail throughout the weekend as the remnants of Tropical Cyclone Rachel move into the Southwest United States, resulting in heightened chances for showers and thunderstorms, widespread gusty winds on Sunday, and much cooler temperatures. Rain chances will continue for portions of the region, especially across south-central Arizona, early next week along with well below normal temperatures. A drier and quieter weather pattern is expected by the middle and latter portion of next week along with gradually warming temperatures. You're listening to National Weather Service NOAA Weather Radio, KEC 94 in Phoenix, Arizona, serving south-central Arizona. The current time is 12 a.m. Mountain Standard Time. Here is the latest forecast. For the following area, in Arizona, Central Phoenix, issued at 11:31 p.m. Mountain Standard Time. Wind advisory in effect from 8 a.m. to 5 p.m. Mountain Standard Time Sunday. Tonight, showers likely with a chance of thunderstorms in the evening, then a chance of showers and thunderstorms after midnight. Cooler. Low 65 to 75. East wind 10 to 20 miles per hour. Chance of rain 70%. Rainfall up to a half of an inch possible, except locally higher in thunderstorms. Sunday, considerable cloudiness with a chance of showers and thunderstorms in the morning, then partly cloudy with a chance of showers and a slight chance of thunderstorms in the afternoon. Windy. Not as warm. Highs 81 to 86. South wind 15 to 25 miles per hour. Gusts up to 40 miles per hour. Chance of rain 50%. Rainfall up to a half of an inch possible, except locally higher in thunderstorms. Sunday night, partly cloudy in the evening then considerable cloudiness.
a chance of showers and a slight chance of thunderstorms. Breezy. Low 61 to 71. South wind 10 to 20 miles per hour. Gusts up to 30 miles per hour in the evening. Chance of rain 30%. Columbus Day, considerable cloudiness with a chance of showers and a slight chance of thunderstorms. Not as warm. Highs 76 to 81. South wind 5 to 15 miles per hour. Chance of rain 50%. Rainfall up to a half of an inch possible, except locally higher in thunderstorms. Monday night, mostly cloudy. A chance of showers and a slight chance of thunderstorms in the evening, then showers likely and a slight chance of thunderstorms after midnight. Lows 58 to 68. South wind 5 to 10 miles per hour. Chance of rain 70%. Rainfall less than a quarter of an inch, except locally higher in thunderstorms. Tuesday, partly cloudy with a 30% chance of showers in the morning, then mostly sunny in the afternoon. Highs 71 to 78. Tuesday night, clear and cooler. Lows 50 to 58. Wednesday, sunny. Highs 74 to 79. Wednesday night, clear. Lows 53 to 59. Thursday, sunny and warmer. Highs 80 to 85. Thursday night, clear. Not as cool. Lows 58 to 64. Friday, sunny. Highs 81 to 87. Friday night, clear. Lows 59 to 68. Saturday, sunny. Highs 79 to 85. Wind advisory remains in effect from 2 a.m. Mountain Standard Time, or 2 a.m. Pacific Daylight Time to 5 p.m. Mountain Standard Time, or 5 p.m. Pacific Daylight Time Sunday. What? South winds 20 to 30 miles per hour with gusts up to 50 miles per hour expected. Where? Portions of southwest Arizona and southeast and southern California. When? From 2 a.m. Mountain Standard Time, or 2 a.m. Pacific Daylight Time to 5 p.m. Mountain Standard Time, or 5 p.m. Pacific Daylight Time Sunday. Impacts, difficult driving conditions, especially for larger vehicles traveling along roads with crosswinds. Light, unsecured objects may become airborne. A wind advisory means that sustained wind speeds of between 30 and 40 miles per hour are expected, or wind gusts of between 40 and 58 miles per hour. Winds this strong can make driving difficult, especially for high-profile vehicles. In addition, strong winds over desert areas could result in briefly lowered visibilities to well under a mile at times in blowing dust or blowing sand. Use extra caution. Wind advisory remains in effect from 8 a.m. to 5 p.m. Mountain Standard Time Sunday. What? South winds 20 to 30 miles per hour with gusts up to 45 miles per hour expected. Where? A portion of south central Arizona. When? From 8 a.m. to 5 p.m. Mountain Standard Time Sunday. Impacts, difficult driving conditions, especially for larger vehicles traveling along roads with crosswinds. Light, unsecured objects may become airborne. A wind advisory means that sustained wind speeds of between 30 and 40 miles per hour are expected, or wind gusts of between 40 and 58 miles per hour. Winds this strong can make driving difficult, especially for high-profile vehicles. In addition, strong winds over desert areas could result in briefly lowered visibilities to well under a mile at times in blowing dust or blowing sand. Use extra caution. Here is the synopsis for Southeast California, Southwest, and South Central Arizona. An unsettled weather pattern will prevail throughout the weekend as the remnants of Tropical Cyclone Rachel move into the southwest United States, resulting in heightened chances for showers and thunderstorms, widespread gusty winds on Sunday, and much cooler temperatures. Rain chances will continue for portions of the region, especially across south central Arizona, early next week along with well below normal temperatures.
A drier and quieter weather pattern is expected by the middle and latter portion of next week, along with gradually warming temperatures. 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The current time is 12:07 a.m. Mountain Standard Time. Here is the latest forecast for the following area in Arizona, Central Phoenix, issued at 11:31 p.m. Mountain Standard Time. Wind advisory in effect from 8 a.m. to 5 p.m. Mountain Standard Time Sunday. Tonight, showers likely with a chance of thunderstorms in the evening, then a chance of showers and thunderstorms after midnight. Cooler. Low 65 to 75. East wind 10 to 20 miles per hour. Chance of rain 70%. Rainfall up to a half of an inch possible, except locally higher in thunderstorms. Sunday, considerable cloudiness with a chance of showers and thunderstorms in the morning, then partly cloudy with a chance of showers and a slight chance of thunderstorms in the afternoon. Windy. Not as warm. Highs 81 to 86. South wind 15 to 25 miles per hour. Gusts up to 40 miles per hour. Chance of rain 50%. Rainfall up to a half of an inch possible, except locally higher in thunderstorms. Sunday night, partly cloudy in the evening, then considerable cloudiness. A chance of showers and a slight chance of thunderstorms. Breezy. Low 61 to 71. South wind 10 to 20 miles per hour. Gusts up to 30 miles per hour in the evening. Chance of rain 30%. Columbus Day, considerable cloudiness with a chance of showers and a slight chance of thunderstorms. Not as warm. Highs 76 to 81. South wind 5 to 15 miles per hour. Chance of rain 50%. Rainfall up to a half of an inch possible, except locally higher in thunderstorms. Monday night, mostly cloudy. A chance of showers and a slight chance of thunderstorms in the evening, then showers likely and a slight chance of thunderstorms after midnight. Lows 58 to 68. South wind 5 to 10 miles per hour. Chance of rain 70%. Rainfall less than a quarter of an inch, except locally higher in thunderstorms. Tuesday, partly cloudy with a 30% chance of showers in the morning, then mostly sunny in the afternoon. Highs 71 to 78. Tuesday night, clear and cooler. Lows 50 to 58. Wednesday, sunny. Highs 74 to 79. Wednesday night, clear. Lows 53 to 59. Thursday, sunny and warmer. Highs 80 to 85. Thursday night, clear. Not as cool. Lows 58 to 64. Friday, sunny. Highs 81 to 87. Friday night, clear. Lows 59 to 68. Saturday, sunny. Highs 79 to 85. Wind advisory remains in effect from 2 a.m. Mountain Standard Time, or 2 a.m. Pacific Daylight Time to 5 p.m. Mountain Standard Time, or 5 p.m. Pacific Daylight Time Sunday. South winds 20 to 30 miles per hour with gusts up to 50 miles per hour expected. Where? Portions of southwest Arizona and southeast and southern California. When? From 2 a.m. Mountain Standard Time, or 2 a.m. Pacific Daylight Time to 5 p.m. Mountain Standard Time, or 5 p.m. Pacific Daylight Time Sunday. Impacts, difficult driving conditions, especially for larger vehicles traveling along roads with crosswinds. Light, unsecured objects may become airborne. A wind advisory means that sustained wind speeds of between 30 and 40 miles per hour are expected, or wind gusts of between 40 and 58 miles per hour. Winds this strong can make driving difficult, especially for high-profile vehicles. In addition, strong winds over desert areas could result in briefly lowered visibilities to well under a mile at times in blowing dust or blowing sand. Use extra caution.
Wind advisory remains in effect from 8 a.m. to 5 p.m. Mountain Standard Time Sunday. What? South winds 20 to 30 miles per hour with gusts up to 45 miles per hour expected. Where? A portion of south central Arizona. When? From 8 a.m. to 5 p.m. Mountain Standard Time Sunday. Impacts, difficult driving conditions, especially for larger vehicles traveling along roads with crosswinds. Light, unsecured objects may become airborne. A wind advisory means that sustained wind speeds of between 30 and 40 miles per hour are expected, or wind gusts of between 40 and 58 miles per hour. Winds this strong can make driving difficult, especially for high-profile vehicles. In addition, strong winds over desert areas could result in briefly lowered visibilities to well under a mile at times in blowing dust or blowing sand. Use extra caution. Here is the synopsis for Southeast California, Southwest, and South Central Arizona. An unsettled weather pattern will prevail throughout the weekend as the remnants of Tropical Cyclone Rachel move into the southwest United States, resulting in heightened chances for showers and thunderstorms, widespread gusty winds on Sunday, and much cooler temperatures. Rain chances will continue for portions of the region, especially across south central Arizona, early next week along with well below normal temperatures. A drier and quieter weather pattern is expected by the middle and latter portion of next week along with gradually warming temperatures. 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The current time is 12:13 a.m. Mountain Standard Time. Here is the midnight Mountain Standard Time observation for Phoenix, on Sunday, October 11th. At Sky Harbor, it was partly cloudy. Visibility 10 miles. Temperature was 75 degrees, dew point 67, relative humidity 76%. Wind was east, at 8 miles an hour. And the pressure was 29.59 inches, and falling. Other observations for South Central Arizona including the Greater Phoenix area, it was clear, with a temperature of 75 at Mesa Gateway, and 73 at Chandler. It was partly cloudy, with a temperature of 75 at Buckeye, 75 at Luke Air Force Base, and 74 at Deer Valley. Under partly cloudy skies, Scottsdale Airport reported 78, Falcon Field reported 74, and Ely Bend reported 78. At Buckeye, wind was east, at 21 miles an hour. Observations for northern Arizona, at winds low, rain was falling, with a temperature of 61. It was 57 at Cholo. At Flagstaff, it was mostly cloudy, with a temperature of 54. It was cloudy, with a temperature of 64 at Kingman, 52 at the Grand Canyon, 59 at Prescott, 57 at Payson, and 60 at Page. At Williams, wind was southeast gusting to 26 miles an hour. Observations for southern Arizona, skies ranged from clear to partly cloudy. It was 72 at Tucson, 83 at Yuma, 64 at Nogales, and 64 at Sierra Vista. At Yuma, wind was southeast gusting to 40 miles an hour. Observations for Southern California, rain was falling, with a temperature of 67 at San Diego, and 69 at Blythe. At Los Angeles Airport, it was cloudy, with a temperature of 73. At San Diego, the visibility was 4 miles. At Blythe, the visibility was 3 miles. Regional observations, at Las Vegas, rain was falling, with a temperature of 72. It was mostly cloudy, with a temperature of 63 at Albuquerque, and 74 at El Paso. At Salt Lake City, it was cloudy, with a temperature of 69. At Salt Lake City, wind was south gusting to 26 miles an hour. Once again, at midnight in Phoenix, under partly cloudy skies, the Sky Harbor temperature was 75 degrees. Here is the latest forecast. For the following area, in Arizona, Central Phoenix, issued at 11:31 p.m. Mountain Standard Time.
Wind advisory in effect from 8 a.m. to 5 p.m. Mountain Standard Time Sunday. Tonight, showers likely with a chance of thunderstorms in the evening, then a chance of showers and thunderstorms after midnight. Cooler. Low 65 to 75. East wind 10 to 20 miles per hour. Chance of rain 70%. Rainfall up to a half of an inch possible, except locally higher in thunderstorms. Sunday, considerable cloudiness with a chance of showers and thunderstorms in the morning, then partly cloudy with a chance of showers and a slight chance of thunderstorms in the afternoon. Windy. Not as warm. Highs 81 to 86. South wind 15 to 25 miles per hour. Gusts up to 40 miles per hour. Chance of rain 50%. Rainfall up to a half of an inch possible, except locally higher in thunderstorms. Sunday night, partly cloudy in the evening then considerable cloudiness. A chance of showers and a slight chance of thunderstorms. Breezy. Low 61 to 71. South wind 10 to 20 miles per hour. Gusts up to 30 miles per hour in the evening. Chance of rain 30%. Columbus Day, considerable cloudiness with a chance of showers and a slight chance of thunderstorms. Not as warm. Highs 76 to 81. South wind 5 to 15 miles per hour. Chance of rain 50%. Rainfall up to a half of an inch possible, except locally higher in thunderstorms. Monday night, mostly cloudy. A chance of showers and a slight chance of thunderstorms in the evening, then showers likely and a slight chance of thunderstorms after midnight. Lows 58 to 68. South wind 5 to 10 miles per hour. Chance of rain 70%. Rainfall less than a quarter of an inch, except locally higher in thunderstorms. Tuesday, partly cloudy with a 30% chance of showers in the morning, then mostly sunny in the afternoon. Highs 71 to 78. Tuesday night, clear and cooler. Lows 50 to 58. Wednesday, sunny. Highs 74 to 79. Wednesday night, clear. Lows 53 to 59. Thursday, sunny and warmer. Highs 80 to 85. Thursday night, clear. Not as cool. Lows 58 to 64. Friday, sunny. Highs 81 to 87. Friday night, clear. Lows 59 to 68. Saturday, sunny. High 79 to 85. Wind advisory remains in effect from 2 a.m. Mountain Standard Time, or 2 a.m. Pacific Daylight Time to 5 p.m. Mountain Standard Time, or 5 p.m. Pacific Daylight Time Sunday. What? South winds 20 to 30 miles per hour with gusts up to 50 miles per hour expected. Where? Portions of southwest Arizona and southeast and southern California. When? From 2 a.m. Mountain Standard Time, or 2 a.m. Pacific Daylight Time to 5 p.m. Mountain Standard Time, or 5 p.m. Pacific Daylight Time Sunday. Impacts, difficult driving conditions, especially for larger vehicles traveling along roads with crosswinds. Light, unsecured objects may become airborne. A wind advisory means that sustained wind speeds of between 30 and 40 miles per hour are expected, or wind gusts of between 40 and 58 miles per hour. Winds this strong can make driving difficult, especially for high-profile vehicles. In addition, strong winds over desert areas could result in briefly lowered visibilities to well under a mile at times in blowing dust or blowing sand. Use extra caution. Wind advisory remains in effect from 8 a.m. to 5 p.m. Mountain Standard Time Sunday. What? South winds 20 to 30 miles per hour with gusts up to 45 miles per hour expected. Where? A portion of south central Arizona. When? From 8 a.m. to 5 p.m. Mountain Standard Time Sunday. Impacts, difficult driving conditions, especially for larger vehicles traveling along roads with crosswinds. Light, unsecured objects may become airborne.
A wind advisory means that sustained wind speeds of between 30 and 40 miles per hour are expected, or wind gusts of between 40 and 58 miles per hour. Winds this strong can make driving difficult, especially for high-profile vehicles. In addition, strong winds over desert areas could result in briefly lowered visibilities to well under a mile at times in blowing dust or blowing sand. Use extra caution. Here is the synopsis for Southeast California, Southwest, and South Central Arizona. An unsettled weather pattern will prevail throughout the weekend as the remnants of Tropical Cyclone Rachel move into the southwest United States, resulting in heightened chances for showers and thunderstorms, widespread gusty winds on Sunday, and much cooler temperatures. Rain chances will continue for portions of the region, especially across south central Arizona, early next week along with well below normal temperatures. A drier and quieter weather pattern is expected by the middle and latter portion of next week along with gradually warming temperatures. 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The current time is 12:23 a.m. Mountain Standard Time. Here is the Midnight Mountain Standard Time observation for Phoenix, on Sunday, October 11th. At Sky Harbor, it was partly cloudy. Visibility 10 miles. Temperature was 75 degrees, dew point 67, relative humidity 76%. Wind was east, at 8 miles an hour. And the pressure was 29.59 inches, and falling. Other observations for South Central Arizona including the Greater Phoenix area, it was clear, with a temperature of 75 at Mesa Gateway, and 73 at Chandler. It was partly cloudy, with a temperature of 75 at Buckeye, 75 at Luke Air Force Base, and 74 at Deer Valley. Under partly cloudy skies, Scottsdale Airport reported 78, Falcon Field reported 74, and Gila Bend reported 78. At Buckeye, wind was east, at 21 miles an hour. Observations for northern Arizona, at winds low, rain was falling, with a temperature of 61. It was 57 at Cholo. At Flagstaff, it was mostly cloudy, with a temperature of 54. It was cloudy, with a temperature of 64 at Kingman, 52 at the Grand Canyon, 59 at Prescott, 57 at Payson, and 60 at Page. At Williams, wind was southeast gusting to 26 miles an hour. Observations for southern Arizona, skies ranged from clear to partly cloudy. It was 72 at Tucson, 83 at Yuma, 64 at Nogales, and 64 at Sierra Vista. At Yuma, wind was southeast gusting to 40 miles an hour. Observations for Southern California, rain was falling, with a temperature of 67 at San Diego, and 69 at Blythe. At Los Angeles Airport, it was cloudy, with a temperature of 73. At San Diego, the visibility was 4 miles. At Blythe, the visibility was 3 miles. Regional observations, at Las Vegas, rain was falling, with a temperature of 72. It was mostly cloudy, with a temperature of 63 at Albuquerque, and 74 at El Paso. At Salt Lake City, it was cloudy, with a temperature of 69. At Salt Lake City, wind was south gusting to 26 miles an hour. Once again, at midnight in Phoenix, under partly cloudy skies, the Sky Harbor temperature was 75 degrees. Here is the latest forecast. For the following area, in Arizona, Central Phoenix, issued at 11:31 p.m. Mountain Standard Time. Wind advisory in effect from 8 a.m. to 5 p.m. Mountain Standard Time Sunday. Tonight, showers likely with a chance of thunderstorms in the evening, then a chance of showers and thunderstorms after midnight. Cooler. Low 65 to 75. East wind 10 to 20 miles per hour. Chance of rain 70%. Rainfall up to a half of an inch possible, except locally higher in thunderstorms. Sunday, considerable cloudiness with a chance of showers and thunderstorms in the morning,
then partly cloudy with a chance of showers and a slight chance of thunderstorms in the afternoon. Windy. Not as warm. Highs 81 to 86. South wind 15 to 25 miles per hour. Gusts up to 40 miles per hour. Chance of rain 50%. Rainfall up to a half of an inch possible, except locally higher in thunderstorms. Sunday night, partly cloudy in the evening then considerable cloudiness. A chance of showers and a slight chance of thunderstorms. Breezy. Low 61 to 71. South wind 10 to 20 miles per hour. Gusts up to 30 miles per hour in the evening. Chance of rain 30%. Columbus Day, considerable cloudiness with a chance of showers and a slight chance of thunderstorms. Not as warm. Highs 76 to 81. South wind 5 to 15 miles per hour. Chance of rain 50%. Rainfall up to a half of an inch possible, except locally higher in thunderstorms. Monday night, mostly cloudy. A chance of showers and a slight chance of thunderstorms in the evening, then showers likely and a slight chance of thunderstorms after midnight. Lows 58 to 68. South wind 5 to 10 miles per hour. Chance of rain 70%. Rainfall less than a quarter of an inch, except locally higher in thunderstorms. Tuesday, partly cloudy with a 30% chance of showers in the morning, then mostly sunny in the afternoon. Highs 71 to 78. Tuesday night, clear and cooler. Lows 50 to 58. Wednesday, sunny. Highs 74 to 79. Wednesday night, clear. Lows 53 to 59. Thursday, sunny and warmer. Highs 80 to 85. Thursday night, clear. Not as cool. Lows 58 to 64. Friday, sunny. Highs 81 to 87. Friday night, clear. Lows 59 to 68. Saturday, sunny. High 79 to 85. Here is the latest forecast. For the following area, in Arizona, Central Phoenix, issued at 12:26 a.m. Mountain Standard Time. Wind advisory in effect from 8 a.m. this morning to 5 p.m. Mountain Standard Time this afternoon. Tonight, considerable cloudiness with a chance of showers and thunderstorms. Cooler. Low 65 to 75. East wind 10 to 20 miles per hour. Chance of rain 50%. Rainfall up to a half of an inch possible, except locally higher in thunderstorms. Sunday, considerable cloudiness with a chance of showers and thunderstorms in the morning, then partly cloudy with a chance of showers and a slight chance of thunderstorms in the afternoon. Windy. Not as warm. Highs 81 to 86. South wind 15 to 25 miles per hour. Gusts up to 40 miles per hour. Chance of rain 50%. Rainfall up to a half of an inch possible, except locally higher in thunderstorms. Sunday night, partly cloudy in the evening then considerable cloudiness. A chance of showers and a slight chance of thunderstorms. Breezy. Low 61 to 71. South wind 10 to 20 miles per hour. Gusts up to 30 miles per hour in the evening. Chance of rain 30%. Columbus Day, considerable cloudiness with a chance of showers and a slight chance of thunderstorms. Not as warm. Highs 76 to 81. South wind 5 to 15 miles per hour. Chance of rain 50%. Rainfall up to a half of an inch possible, except locally higher in thunderstorms. Monday night, mostly cloudy. A chance of showers and a slight chance of thunderstorms in the evening, then showers likely and a slight chance of thunderstorms after midnight. Lows 58 to 68. South wind 5 to 10 miles per hour. Chance of rain 70%. Rainfall less than a quarter of an inch, except locally higher in thunderstorms.
Tuesday, partly cloudy with a 30% chance of showers in the morning, then mostly sunny in the afternoon. Highs 71 to 78. Tuesday night, clear and cooler. Lows 50 to 58. Wednesday, sunny. Highs 74 to 79. Wednesday night, clear. Lows 53 to 59. Thursday, sunny and warmer. Highs 80 to 85. Thursday night, clear. Not as cool. Lows 58 to 64. Friday, sunny. Highs 81 to 87. Friday night, clear. Lows 59 to 68. Saturday, sunny. High 79 to 85. Wind advisory now in effect until 5 p.m. Mountain Standard Time, or 5 p.m. Pacific Daylight Time this afternoon. What? South winds 25 to 35 miles per hour with gusts up to 45 to 55 miles per hour expected. Where? Portions of southwest Arizona and southeast and southern California. When? Until 5 p.m. Mountain Standard Time, or 5 p.m. Pacific Daylight Time this afternoon. Impacts, difficult driving conditions, especially for larger vehicles traveling along roads with cross light, unsecured objects may become airborne. A wind advisory means that sustained wind speeds of between 30 and 40 miles per hour are expected, or wind gusts of between 40 and 58 miles per hour. Winds this strong can make driving difficult, especially for high-profile vehicles. In addition, strong winds over desert areas could result in briefly lowered visibilities to well under a mile at times in blowing dust or blowing sand. Use extra caution. Wind advisory remains in effect from 8 a.m. this morning to 5 p.m. Mountain Standard Time this afternoon. What? South winds 15 to 25 miles per hour with gusts up to 45 miles per hour expected. Where? A portion of south central Arizona. When? From 8 a.m. this morning to 5 p.m. Mountain Standard Time this afternoon. Impacts, difficult driving conditions, especially for larger vehicles traveling along roads with crosswinds. Light, unsecured objects may become airborne. A wind advisory means that sustained wind speeds of between 30 and 40 miles per hour are expected, or wind gusts of between 40 and 58 miles per hour. Winds this strong can make driving difficult, especially for high-profile vehicles. In addition, strong winds over desert areas could result in briefly lowered visibilities to well under a mile at times in blowing dust or blowing sand. Use extra caution. Here is the synopsis for Southeast California, Southwest, and South Central Arizona. An unsettled weather pattern will prevail throughout the weekend as the remnants of Tropical Cyclone Rachel move into the southwest United States, resulting in heightened chances for showers and thunderstorms, widespread gusty winds on Sunday, and much cooler temperatures. Rain chances will continue for portions of the region, especially across south central Arizona, early next week along with well below normal temperatures. A drier and quieter weather pattern is expected by the middle and latter portion of next week along with gradually warming temperatures. 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The current time is 12:35 a.m. Mountain Standard Time. Here is the Midnight Mountain Standard Time observation for Phoenix, on Sunday, October 11th. At Sky Harbor, it was partly cloudy. Visibility 10 miles. Temperature was 75 degrees, dew point 67, relative humidity 76%. Wind was east, at 8 miles an hour. And the pressure was 29.59 inches, and falling. Other observations for South Central Arizona including the Greater Phoenix area, it was clear, with a temperature of 75 at Mesa Gateway, and 73 at Chandler. It was partly cloudy, with a temperature of 75 at Buckeye, 75 at Luke Air Force Base, and 74 at Deer Valley. Under partly cloudy skies, Scottsdale Airport reported 78,
Falcon Field reported 74, Anila Bend reported 78. At Buckeye, wind was east, at 21 miles an hour. Observations for northern Arizona, at winds low, rain was falling, with a temperature of 61. It was 57 at Chillo. At Flagstaff, it was mostly cloudy, with a temperature of 54. It was cloudy, with a temperature of 64 at Kingman, 52 at the Grand Canyon, 59 at Prescott, 57 at Payson, and 60 at Page. At Williams, wind was southeast gusting to 26 miles an hour. Observations for southern Arizona, skies ranged from clear to partly cloudy. It was 72 at Tucson, 83 at Yuma, 64 at Nogales, and 64 at Sierra Vista. At Yuma, wind was southeast gusting to 40 miles an hour. Observations for Southern California, rain was falling, with a temperature of 67 at San Diego, and 69 at Blythe. At Los Angeles Airport, it was cloudy, with a temperature of 73. At San Diego, the visibility was 4 miles. At Blythe, the visibility was 3 miles. Regional observations, at Las Vegas, rain was falling, with a temperature of 72. It was mostly cloudy, with a temperature of 63 at Albuquerque, and 74 at El Paso. At Salt Lake City, it was cloudy, with a temperature of 69. At Salt Lake City, wind was south gusting to 26 miles an hour. Once again, at midnight in Phoenix, under partly cloudy skies. The Sky Harbor temperature was 75 degrees. Here is the latest forecast. For the following area, in Arizona, Central Phoenix, issued at 12:36 a.m. Mountain Standard Time. Wind advisory in effect from 8 a.m. this morning to 5 p.m. Mountain Standard Time this afternoon. Tonight, considerable cloudiness with a chance of showers and thunderstorms. Cooler. Low 65 to 75. East wind 10 to 20 miles per hour. Chance of rain 50%. Rainfall up to a half of an inch possible, except locally higher in thunderstorms. Sunday, considerable cloudiness with a chance of showers and thunderstorms in the morning, then partly cloudy with a chance of showers and a slight chance of thunderstorms in the afternoon. Windy. Not as warm. Highs 81 to 86. South wind 15 to 25 miles per hour. Gusts up to 40 miles per hour. Chance of rain 50%. Rainfall up to a half of an inch possible, except locally higher in thunderstorms. Sunday night, partly cloudy in the evening then considerable cloudiness. A chance of showers and a slight chance of thunderstorms. Breezy. Low 61 to 71. South wind 10 to 20 miles per hour. Gusts up to 30 miles per hour in the evening. Chance of rain 30%. Columbus Day, considerable cloudiness with a chance of showers and a slight chance of thunderstorms. Not as warm. Highs 76 to 81. South wind 5 to 15 miles per hour. Chance of rain 50%. Rainfall up to a half of an inch possible, except locally higher in thunderstorms. Monday night, mostly cloudy. A chance of showers and a slight chance of thunderstorms in the evening, then showers likely and a slight chance of thunderstorms after midnight. Lows 58 to 68. South wind 5 to 10 miles per hour. Chance of rain 70%. Rainfall less than a quarter of an inch, except locally higher in thunderstorms. Tuesday, partly cloudy with a 30% chance of showers in the morning, then mostly sunny in the afternoon. Highs 71 to 78. Tuesday night, clear and cooler. Lows 50 to 58. Wednesday, sunny. Highs 74 to 79. Wednesday night, clear. Lows 53 to 59. Thursday, sunny and warmer. Highs 80 to 85. Thursday night, clear. Not as cool. Lows 58 to 64. Friday, sunny. Highs 81 to 87.
Friday night, clear. Lows 59 to 68. Saturday, sunny. High 79 to 85. Wind advisory now in effect until 5 p.m. Mountain Standard Time, or 5 p.m. Pacific Daylight Time this afternoon. What? South winds 25 to 35 miles per hour with gusts up to 45 to 55 miles per hour expected. Where? Portions of southwest Arizona and southeast and southern California. When? Until 5 p.m. Mountain Standard Time, or 5 p.m. Pacific Daylight Time this afternoon. Impacts, difficult driving conditions, especially for larger vehicles traveling along roads with crosswinds. Light, unsecured objects may become airborne. A wind advisory means that sustained wind speeds of between 30 and 40 miles per hour are expected, or wind gusts of between 40 and 58 miles per hour. Winds this strong can make driving difficult, especially for high-profile vehicles. In addition, strong winds over desert areas could result in briefly lowered visibilities to well under a mile at times in blowing dust or blowing sand. Use extra caution. Wind advisory remains in effect from 8 a.m. this morning to 5 p.m. Mountain Standard Time this afternoon. What? South winds 15 to 25 miles per hour with gusts up to 45 miles per hour expected. Where? A portion of south central Arizona. When? From 8 a.m. this morning to 5 p.m. Mountain Standard Time this afternoon. Impacts, difficult driving conditions, especially for larger vehicles traveling along roads with crosswinds. Light, unsecured objects may become airborne. A wind advisory means that sustained wind speeds of between 30 and 40 miles per hour are expected, or wind gusts of between 40 and 58 miles per hour. Winds this strong can make driving difficult, especially for high-profile vehicles. In addition, strong winds over desert areas could result in briefly lowered visibilities to well under a mile at times in blowing dust or blowing sand. Use extra caution. Here is the synopsis for Southeast California, Southwest, and South Central Arizona. An unsettled weather pattern will prevail throughout the weekend as the remnants of Tropical Cyclone Rachel move into the southwest United States, resulting in heightened chances for showers and thunderstorms, widespread gusty winds on Sunday, and much cooler temperatures. Rain chances will continue for portions of the region, especially across south central Arizona, early next week along with well below normal temperatures. A drier and quieter weather pattern is expected by the middle and latter portion of next week along with gradually warming temperatures. 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The current time is 12:45 a.m. Mountain Standard Time. Here is the midnight Mountain Standard Time observation for Phoenix, on Sunday, October 11th. At Sky Harbor, it was partly cloudy. Visibility 10 miles. Temperature was 75 degrees, dew point 67, relative humidity 76%. Wind was east, at 8 miles an hour. And the pressure was 29.59 inches, and falling. Other observations for South Central Arizona including the Greater Phoenix area, it was clear, with a temperature of 75 at Mesa Gateway, and 73 at Chandler. It was partly cloudy, with a temperature of 75 at Buckeye, 75 at Luke Air Force Base, and 74 at Deer Valley. Under partly cloudy skies, Scottsdale Airport reported 78, Falcon Field reported 74, and Gila Bend reported 78. At Buckeye, wind was east, at 21 miles an hour. Observations for northern Arizona, at winds low, rain was falling, with a temperature of 61. It was 57 at Shiloh. At Flagstaff, it was mostly cloudy, with a temperature of 54. It was cloudy, with a temperature of 64 at Kingman, 52 at the Grand Canyon, 59 at Prescott, 57 at Payson, and 60 at Page. At Williams, wind was southeast gusting to 26 miles an hour.
Observations for southern Arizona, skies ranged from clear to partly cloudy. It was 72 at Tucson, 83 at Yuma, 64 at Nogales, and 64 at Sierra Vista. At Yuma, wind was southeast gusting to 40 miles an hour. Observations for southern

again at midnight in Phoenix under partly cloudy skies. The Sky Harbor temperature was 75 degrees. Here is the latest forecast. For the following area, in Arizona, Central Phoenix, issued at 12:36 a.m. Mountain Standard Time. Wind advisory in effect from 8 a.m. this morning to 5 p.m. Mountain Standard Time this afternoon. Tonight, considerable cloudiness with a chance of showers and thunderstorms. Cooler. Low 65 to 75. East wind 10 to 20 miles per hour. Chance of rain 50%. Rainfall up to a half of an inch possible, except locally higher in thunderstorms. Sunday, considerable cloudiness with a chance of showers and thunderstorms in the morning, then partly cloudy with a chance of showers and a slight chance of thunderstorms in the afternoon. Windy. Not as warm. Highs 81 to 86. South wind 15 to 25 miles per hour. Gusts up to 40 miles per hour. Chance of rain 50%. Rainfall up to a half of an inch possible, except locally higher in thunderstorms. Sunday night, partly cloudy in the evening then considerable cloudiness. A chance of showers and a slight chance of thunderstorms. Breezy. Low 61 to 71. South wind 10 to 20 miles per hour. Gusts up to 30 miles per hour in the evening. Chance of rain 30%. Columbus Day, considerable cloudiness with a chance of showers and a slight chance of thunderstorms. Not as warm. Highs 76 to 81. South wind 5 to 15 miles per hour. Chance of rain 50%. Rainfall up to a half of an inch possible, except locally higher in thunderstorms. Monday night, mostly cloudy. A chance of showers and a slight chance of thunderstorms in the evening, then showers likely and a slight chance of thunderstorms after midnight. Lows 58 to 68. South wind 5 to 10 miles per hour. Chance of rain 70%. Rainfall less than a quarter of an inch, except locally higher in thunderstorms. Tuesday, partly cloudy with a 30% chance of showers in the morning, then mostly sunny in the afternoon. Highs 71 to 78. Tuesday night, clear and cooler. Lows 50 to 58. Wednesday, sunny. Highs 74 to 79. Wednesday night, clear. Lows 53 to 59. Thursday, sunny and warmer. Highs 80 to 85. Thursday night, clear. Not as cool. Lows 58 to 64. Friday, sunny. Highs 81 to 87. Friday night, clear. Lows 59 to 68. Saturday, sunny. High 79 to 85. Wind advisory now in effect until 5 p.m. Mountain Standard Time, or 5 p.m. Pacific Daylight Time this afternoon. What? South winds 25 to 35 miles per hour with gusts up to 45 to 55 miles per hour expected. Where? Portions of southwest Arizona and southeast and southern California. When? Until 5 p.m. Mountain Standard Time, or 5 p.m. Pacific Daylight Time this afternoon. Impacts, difficult driving conditions, especially for larger vehicles traveling along roads with crosswinds. Light, unsecured objects may become airborne. A wind advisory means that sustained wind speeds of between 30 and 40 miles per hour are expected, or wind gusts of between 40 and 58 miles per hour. Winds this strong can make driving difficult, especially for high-profile vehicles. In addition, strong winds over desert areas could result in briefly lowered visibilities to well under a mile at times in blowing dust or blowing sand. Use extra caution. Wind advisory remains in effect from 8 a.m. this morning to 5 p.m. Mountain Standard Time this afternoon. What? South winds 15 to 25 miles per hour with gusts up to 45 miles per hour expected. Where? A portion of south central Arizona. When? From 8 a.m. this morning to 5 p.m. Mountain Standard Time this afternoon.

impacts, difficult driving conditions, especially for larger vehicles traveling along roads with crosswinds. Light, unsecured objects may become airborne. A wind advisory means that sustained wind speeds of between 30 and 40 miles per hour are expected, or wind gusts of between 40 and 58 miles per hour. Winds this strong can make driving difficult, especially for high-profile vehicles. In addition, strong winds over desert areas could result in briefly lowered visibilities to well under a mile at times in blowing dust or blowing sand. Use extra caution. Here is the synopsis for Southeast California, Southwest, and South Central Arizona. An unsettled weather pattern will prevail throughout the weekend as the remnants of Tropical Cyclone Rachel move into the southwest United States, resulting in heightened chances for showers and thunderstorms, widespread gusty winds on Sunday, and much cooler temperatures. Rain chances will continue for portions of the region, especially across south central Arizona, early next week along with well below normal temperatures. A drier and quieter weather pattern is expected by the middle and latter portion of next week along with gradually warming temperatures. 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The current time is 12:54 a.m. Mountain Standard Time. Here is the Midnight Mountain Standard Time observation for Phoenix, on Sunday, October 11th. At Sky Harbor, it was partly cloudy. Visibility 10 miles. Temperature was 75 degrees, dew point 67, relative humidity 76%. Wind was east, at 8 miles an hour. And the pressure was 29.59 inches, and falling. Other observations for South Central Arizona including the Greater Phoenix area, it was clear, with a temperature of 75 at Mesa Gateway, and 73 at Chandler. It was partly cloudy, with a temperature of 75 at Buckeye, 75 at Luke Air Force Base, and 74 at Deer Valley. Under partly cloudy skies, Scottsdale Airport reported 78, Falcon Field reported 74, and Gila Bend reported 78. At Buckeye, wind was east, at 21 miles an hour. Observations for northern Arizona, at winds low, rain was falling, with a temperature of 61. It was 57 at Cholo. At Flagstaff, it was mostly cloudy, with a temperature of 54. It was cloudy, with a temperature of 64 at Kingman, 52 at the Grand Canyon, 59 at Prescott, 57 at Payson, and 60 at Page. At Williams, wind was southeast gusting to 26 miles an hour. Observations for southern Arizona, skies ranged from clear to partly cloudy. It was 72 at Tucson, 83 at Yuma, 64 at Nogales, and 64 at Sierra Vista. At Yuma, wind was southeast gusting to 40 miles an hour. Observations for Southern California, rain was falling, with a temperature of 67 at San Diego, and 69 at Blythe. At Los Angeles Airport, it was cloudy, with a temperature of 73. At San Diego, the visibility was 4 miles. At Blythe, the visibility was 3 miles. Regional observations, at Las Vegas, rain was falling, with a temperature of 72. It was mostly cloudy, with a temperature of 63 at Albuquerque, and 74 at El Paso. At Salt Lake City, it was cloudy, with a temperature of 69. At Salt Lake City, wind was south gusting to 26 miles an hour. Once again, at midnight in Phoenix, under partly cloudy skies, the Sky Harbor temperature was 75 degrees. Here is the latest forecast. For the following area, in Arizona, Central Phoenix, issued at 12:36 a.m. Mountain Standard Time. Wind advisory in effect from 8 a.m. this morning to 5 p.m. Mountain Standard Time this afternoon. Tonight, considerable cloudiness with a chance of showers and thunderstorms. Cooler. Low 65 to 75. East wind 10 to 20 miles per hour. Chance of rain 50%.
rainfall up to a half of an inch possible, except locally higher in thunderstorms. Sunday, considerable cloudiness with a chance of showers and thunderstorms in the morning, then partly cloudy with a chance of showers and a slight chance of thunderstorms in the afternoon. Windy. Not as warm. Highs 81 to 86. South wind 15 to 25 miles per hour. Gusts up to 40 miles per hour. Chance of rain 50%. Rainfall up to a half of an inch possible, except locally higher in thunderstorms. Sunday night, partly cloudy in the evening, then considerable cloudiness. A chance of showers and a slight chance of thunderstorms. Breezy. Low 61 to 71. South wind 10 to 20 miles per hour. Gusts up to 30 miles per hour in the evening. Chance of rain 30%. Columbus Day, considerable cloudiness with a chance of showers and a slight chance of thunderstorms. Not as warm. Highs 76 to 81. South wind 5 to 15 miles per hour. Chance of rain 50%. Rainfall up to a half of an inch possible, except locally higher in thunderstorms. Monday night, mostly cloudy. A chance of showers and a slight chance of thunderstorms in the evening, then showers likely and a slight chance of thunderstorms after midnight. Lows 58 to 68. South wind 5 to 10 miles per hour. Chance of rain 70%. Rainfall less than a quarter of an inch, except locally higher in thunderstorms. Tuesday, partly cloudy with a 30% chance of showers in the morning, then mostly sunny in the afternoon. Highs 71 to 78. Tuesday night, clear and cooler. Lows 50 to 58. Wednesday, sunny. Highs 74 to 79. Wednesday night, clear. Lows 53 to 59. Thursday, sunny and warmer. Highs 80 to 85. Thursday night, clear. Not as cool. Lows 58 to 64. Friday, sunny. Highs 81 to 87. Friday night, clear. Lows 59 to 68. Saturday, sunny. Highs 79 to 85. Wind advisory now in effect until 5 p.m. Mountain Standard Time, or 5 p.m. Pacific Daylight Time this afternoon. What? South winds 25 to 35 miles per hour with gusts up to 45 to 55 miles per hour expected. Where? Portions of southwest Arizona and southeast and southern California. When? Until 5 p.m. Mountain Standard Time, or 5 p.m. Pacific Daylight Time this afternoon. Impacts, difficult driving conditions, especially for larger vehicles traveling along roads with crosswinds. Light, unsecured objects may become airborne. A wind advisory means that sustained wind speeds of between 30 and 40 miles per hour are expected, or wind gusts of between 40 and 58 miles per hour. Winds this strong can make driving difficult, especially for high-profile vehicles. In addition, strong winds over desert areas could result in briefly lowered visibilities to well under a mile at times in blowing dust or blowing sand. Use extra caution. Wind advisory remains in effect from 8 a.m. this morning to 5 p.m. Mountain Standard Time this afternoon. What? South winds 15 to 25 miles per hour with gusts up to 45 miles per hour expected. Where? A portion of south central Arizona. When? From 8 a.m. this morning to 5 p.m. Mountain Standard Time this afternoon. Impacts, difficult driving conditions, especially for larger vehicles traveling along roads with crosswinds. Light, unsecured objects may become airborne. A wind advisory means that sustained wind speeds of between 30 and 40 miles per hour are expected, or wind gusts of between 40 and 58 miles per hour. Winds this strong can make driving difficult, especially for high-profile vehicles. In addition, strong winds over desert areas could result in briefly lowered visibilities to well under a mile at times in blowing dust or blowing sand. Use extra caution.
Here is the synopsis for Southeast California, Southwest, and South Central Arizona. An unsettled weather pattern will prevail throughout the weekend as the remnants of Tropical Cyclone Rachel move into the southwest United States, resulting in heightened chances for showers and thunderstorms, widespread gusty winds on Sunday, and much cooler temperatures. Rain chances will continue for portions of the region, especially across south-central Arizona, early next week along with well below normal temperatures. A drier and quieter weather pattern is expected by the middle and latter portion of next week along with gradually warming temperatures. 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The current time is 1:03 a.m. Mountain Standard Time. Here is the latest forecast for the following area in Arizona, Central Phoenix, issued at 12:36 a.m. Mountain Standard Time. Wind advisory in effect from 8 a.m. this morning to 5 p.m. Mountain Standard Time this afternoon. Tonight, considerable cloudiness with a chance of showers and thunderstorms. Cooler. Low 65 to 75. East wind 10 to 20 miles per hour. Chance of rain 50%. Rainfall up to a half of an inch possible, except locally higher in thunderstorms. Sunday, considerable cloudiness with a chance of showers and thunderstorms in the morning, then partly cloudy with a chance of showers and a slight chance of thunderstorms in the afternoon. Windy. Not as warm. Highs 81 to 86. South wind 15 to 25 miles per hour. Gusts up to 40 miles per hour. Chance of rain 50%. Rainfall up to a half of an inch possible, except locally higher in thunderstorms. Sunday night, partly cloudy in the evening then considerable cloudiness. A chance of showers and a slight chance of thunderstorms. Breezy. Low 61 to 71. South wind 10 to 20 miles per hour. Gusts up to 30 miles per hour in the evening. Chance of rain 30%. Columbus Day, considerable cloudiness with a chance of showers and a slight chance of thunderstorms. Not as warm. Highs 76 to 81. South wind 5 to 15 miles per hour. Chance of rain 50%. Rainfall up to a half of an inch possible, except locally higher in thunderstorms. Monday night, mostly cloudy. A chance of showers and a slight chance of thunderstorms in the evening, then showers likely and a slight chance of thunderstorms after midnight. Lows 58 to 68. South wind 5 to 10 miles per hour. Chance of rain 70%. Rainfall less than a quarter of an inch, except locally higher in thunderstorms. Tuesday, partly cloudy with a 30% chance of showers in the morning, then mostly sunny in the afternoon. Highs 71 to 78. Tuesday night, clear and cooler. Lows 50 to 58. Wednesday, sunny. Highs 74 to 79. Wednesday night, clear. Lows 53 to 59. Thursday, sunny and warmer. Highs 80 to 85. Thursday night, clear. Not as cool. Lows 58 to 64. Friday, sunny. Highs 81 to 87. Friday night, clear. Lows 59 to 68. Saturday, sunny. Highs 79 to 85. Wind advisory now in effect until 5 p.m. Mountain Standard Time, or 5 p.m. Pacific Daylight Time this afternoon. What? South winds 25 to 35 miles per hour with gusts up to 45 to 55 miles per hour expected. Where? Portions of southwest Arizona and southeast and southern California. When? Until 5 p.m. Mountain Standard Time, or 5 p.m. Pacific Daylight Time this afternoon. Impacts, difficult driving conditions, especially for larger vehicles traveling along roads with crosswinds. Light, unsecured objects may become airborne.
A wind advisory means that sustained wind speeds of between 30 and 40 miles per hour are expected, or wind gusts of between 40 and 58 miles per hour. Winds this strong can make driving difficult, especially for high-profile vehicles. In addition, strong winds over desert areas could result in briefly lowered visibilities to well under a mile at times in blowing dust or blowing sand. Use extra caution. Wind advisory remains in effect from 8 a.m. this morning to 5 p.m. Mountain Standard Time this afternoon. What? South winds 15 to 25 miles per hour with gusts up to 45 miles per hour expected. Where? A portion of south central Arizona. When? From 8 a.m. this morning to 5 p.m. Mountain Standard Time this afternoon. Impacts, difficult driving conditions, especially for larger vehicles traveling along roads with crosswinds. Light, unsecured objects may become airborne. A wind advisory means that sustained wind speeds of between 30 and 40 miles per hour are expected, or wind gusts of between 40 and 58 miles per hour. Winds this strong can make driving difficult, especially for high-profile vehicles. In addition, strong winds over desert areas could result in briefly lowered visibilities to well under a mile at times in blowing dust or blowing sand. Use extra caution. Here is the synopsis for Southeast California, Southwest, and South Central Arizona. An unsettled weather pattern will prevail throughout the weekend as the remnants of Tropical Cyclone Rachel move into the southwest United States, resulting in heightened chances for showers and thunderstorms, widespread gusty winds on Sunday, and much cooler temperatures. Rain chances will continue for portions of the region, especially across south central Arizona, early next week along with well below normal temperatures. A drier and quieter weather pattern is expected by the middle and latter portion of next week along with gradually warming temperatures. 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The current time is 1:10 a.m. Mountain Standard Time. Here is the latest forecast. For the following area, in Arizona, Central Phoenix, issued at 12:36 a.m. Mountain Standard Time. Wind advisory in effect from 8 a.m. this morning to 5 p.m. Mountain Standard Time this afternoon. Tonight, considerable cloudiness with a chance of showers and thunderstorms. Cooler. Low 65 to 75. East wind 10 to 20 miles per hour. Chance of rain 50%. Rainfall up to a half of an inch possible, except locally higher in thunderstorms. Sunday, considerable cloudiness with a chance of showers and thunderstorms in the morning, then partly cloudy with a chance of showers and a slight chance of thunderstorms in the afternoon. Windy. Not as warm. Highs 81 to 86. South wind 15 to 25 miles per hour. Gusts up to 40 miles per hour. Chance of rain 50%. Rainfall up to a half of an inch possible, except locally higher in thunderstorms. Sunday night, partly cloudy in the evening then considerable cloudiness. A chance of showers and a slight chance of thunderstorms. Breezy. Low 61 to 71. South wind 10 to 20 miles per hour. Gusts up to 30 miles per hour in the evening. Chance of rain 30%. Columbus Day, considerable cloudiness with a chance of showers and a slight chance of thunderstorms. Not as warm. Highs 76 to 81. South wind 5 to 15 miles per hour. Chance of rain 50%. Rainfall up to a half of an inch possible, except locally higher in thunderstorms. Monday night, mostly cloudy. A chance of showers and a slight chance of thunderstorms in the evening, then showers likely and a slight chance of thunderstorms after midnight. Lows 58 to 68. South wind 5 to 10 miles per hour. Chance of rain 70%. Rainfall less than a quarter of an inch, except locally higher in thunderstorms. Tuesday, partly cloudy with a 30% chance of showers in the morning, then mostly sunny in the afternoon.
highs 71 to 78. Tuesday night, clear and cooler. Lows 50 to 58. Wednesday, sunny. Highs 74 to 79. Wednesday night, clear. Lows 53 to 59. Thursday, sunny and warmer. Highs 80 to 85. Thursday night, clear. Not as cool. Lows 58 to 64. Friday, sunny. Highs 81 to 87. Friday night, clear. Lows 59 to 68. Saturday, sunny. Highs 79 to 85. Wind advisory now in effect until 5 p.m. Mountain Standard Time, or 5 p.m. Pacific Daylight Time this afternoon. What? South winds 25 to 35 miles per hour with gusts up to 45 to 55 miles per hour expected. Where? Portions of southwest Arizona and southeast and southern California. When? Until 5 p.m. Mountain Standard Time, or 5 p.m. Pacific Daylight Time this afternoon. Impacts, difficult driving conditions, especially for larger vehicles traveling along roads with crosswinds. Light, unsecured objects may become airborne. A wind advisory means that sustained wind speeds of between 30 and 40 miles per hour are expected, or wind gusts of between 40 and 58 miles per hour. Winds this strong can make driving difficult, especially for high-profile vehicles. In addition, strong winds over desert areas could result in briefly lowered visibilities to well under a mile at times in blowing dust or blowing sand. Use extra caution. Wind advisory remains in effect from 8 a.m. this morning to 5 p.m. Mountain Standard Time this afternoon. What? South winds 15 to 25 miles per hour with gusts up to 45 miles per hour expected. Where? A portion of south-central Arizona. When? From 8 a.m. this morning to 5 p.m. Mountain Standard Time this afternoon. Impacts, difficult driving conditions, especially for larger vehicles traveling along roads with crosswinds. Light, unsecured objects may become airborne. A wind advisory means that sustained wind speeds of between 30 and 40 miles per hour are expected, or wind gusts of between 40 and 58 miles per hour. Winds this strong can make driving difficult, especially for high-profile vehicles. In addition, strong winds over desert areas could result in briefly lowered visibilities to well under a mile at times in blowing dust or blowing sand. Use extra caution. Here is the synopsis for Southeast California, Southwest, and South Central Arizona. An unsettled weather pattern will prevail throughout the weekend as the remnants of Tropical Cyclone Rachel move into the southwest United States, resulting in heightened chances for showers and thunderstorms, widespread gusty winds on Sunday, and much cooler temperatures. Rain chances will continue for portions of the region, especially across south-central Arizona, early next week along with well below normal temperatures. A drier and quieter weather pattern is expected by the middle and latter portion of next week along with gradually warming temperatures. 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The current time is 1:16 a.m. Mountain Standard Time. Here is the 1 a.m. Mountain Standard Time observation for Phoenix, on Sunday, October 11th. At Sky Harbor, it was mostly cloudy. Visibility 10 miles. Temperature was 75 degrees, dew point 66, relative humidity 73%. Wind was east, at 6 miles an hour. And the pressure was 29.59 inches, and steady. Other observations for south-central Arizona including the greater Phoenix area, it was clear, with a temperature of 78 at Falcon Field, and 75 at Mesa Gateway. It was partly cloudy, with a temperature of 75 at Buckeye, 76 at Luke Air Force Base, 75 at Deer Valley, 79 at Scottsdale Airport, and 80 at Gila Bend. At Chandler, it was cloudy, with a temperature of 76. At Buckeye, wind was east, at 23 miles an hour,
observations for northern Arizona. At page, rain was falling, with a temperature of 60. It was 57 at Cholo. It was mostly cloudy, with a temperature of 52 at Flagstaff, 59 at Prescott, 57 at Payson, and 61 at Winslow. It was cloudy, with a temperature of 64 at Kingman, and 53 at the Grand Canyon. At Bullhead City, rain was falling, with a visibility of 2.5 miles. At Williams, wind was southeast gusting to 28 miles an hour. Observations for southern Arizona. At Tucson, it was clear, with a temperature of 74. It was partly cloudy, with a temperature of 63 at Nogales, and 63 at Sierra Vista. At Yuma, it was cloudy, with a temperature of 82. At Yuma, the visibility was 2.5 miles. At Yuma, wind was south gusting to 48 miles an hour. Observations for Southern California, skies ranged from mostly cloudy to cloudy. It was 72 at Los Angeles Airport, 68 at San Diego, and 70 at Blythe. Regional observations, at Las Vegas, rain was falling, with a temperature of 67. It was mostly cloudy, with a temperature of 63 at Albuquerque, and 72 at El Paso. At Salt Lake City, it was cloudy, with a temperature of 66. At Salt Lake City, wind was south gusting to 40 miles an hour. Once again, at 1 a.m. in Phoenix, under mostly cloudy skies, the Sky Harbor temperature was 75 degrees. Here is the latest forecast. For the following area, in Arizona, Central Phoenix, issued at 12:36 a.m. Mountain Standard Time. Wind advisory in effect from 8 a.m. this morning to 5 p.m. Mountain Standard Time this afternoon. Tonight, considerable cloudiness with a chance of showers and thunderstorms. Cooler. Low 65 to 75. East wind 10 to 20 miles per hour. Chance of rain 50%. Rainfall up to a half of an inch possible, except locally higher in thunderstorms. Sunday, considerable cloudiness with a chance of showers and thunderstorms in the morning, then partly cloudy with a chance of showers and a slight chance of thunderstorms in the afternoon. Windy. Not as warm. Highs 81 to 86. South wind 15 to 25 miles per hour. Gusts up to 40 miles per hour. Chance of rain 50%. Rainfall up to a half of an inch possible, except locally higher in thunderstorms. Sunday night, partly cloudy in the evening then considerable cloudiness. A chance of showers and a slight chance of thunderstorms. Breezy. Low 61 to 71. South wind 10 to 20 miles per hour. Gusts up to 30 miles per hour in the evening. Chance of rain 30%. Columbus Day, considerable cloudiness with a chance of showers and a slight chance of thunderstorms. Not as warm. Highs 76 to 81. South wind 5 to 15 miles per hour. Chance of rain 50%. Rainfall up to a half of an inch possible, except locally higher in thunderstorms. Monday night, mostly cloudy. A chance of showers and a slight chance of thunderstorms in the evening, then showers likely and a slight chance of thunderstorms after midnight. Lows 58 to 68. South wind 5 to 10 miles per hour. Chance of rain 70%. Rainfall less than a quarter of an inch, except locally higher in thunderstorms. Tuesday, partly cloudy with a 30% chance of showers in the morning, then mostly sunny in the afternoon. Highs 71 to 78. Tuesday night, clear and cooler. Lows 50 to 58. Wednesday, sunny. Highs 74 to 79. Wednesday night, clear. Lows 53 to 59. Thursday, sunny and warmer. Highs 80 to 85. Thursday night, clear. Not as cool. Lows 58 to 64. Friday, sunny. Highs 81 to 87. Friday night, clear.
lows 59 to 68. Saturday, sunny. High 79 to 85. Wind advisory now in effect until 5 p.m. Mountain Standard Time, or 5 p.m. Pacific Daylight Time this afternoon. What? South winds 25 to 35 miles per hour with gusts up to 45 to 55 miles per hour expected. Where? Portions of southwest Arizona and southeast and southern California. When? Until 5 p.m. Mountain Standard Time, or 5 p.m. Pacific Daylight Time this afternoon. Impacts, difficult driving conditions, especially for larger vehicles traveling along roads with crosswinds. Light, unsecured objects may become airborne. A wind advisory means that sustained wind speeds of between 30 and 40 miles per hour are expected, or wind gusts of between 40 and 58 miles per hour. Winds this strong can make driving difficult, especially for high-profile vehicles. In addition, strong winds over desert areas could result in briefly lowered visibilities to well under a mile at times in blowing dust or blowing sand. Use extra caution. Wind advisory remains in effect from 8 a.m. this morning to 5 p.m. Mountain Standard Time this afternoon. What? South winds 15 to 25 miles per hour with gusts up to 45 miles per hour expected. Where? A portion of south-central Arizona. When? From 8 a.m. this morning to 5 p.m. Mountain Standard Time this afternoon. Impacts, difficult driving conditions, especially for larger vehicles traveling along roads with crosswinds. Light, unsecured objects may become airborne. A wind advisory means that sustained wind speeds of between 30 and 40 miles per hour are expected, or wind gusts of between 40 and 58 miles per hour. Winds this strong can make driving difficult, especially for high-profile vehicles. In addition, strong winds over desert areas could result in briefly lowered visibilities to well under a mile at times in blowing dust or blowing sand. Use extra caution. Here is the synopsis for Southeast California, Southwest, and South Central Arizona. An unsettled weather pattern will prevail throughout the weekend as the remnants of Tropical Cyclone Rachel move into the southwest United States, resulting in heightened chances for showers and thunderstorms, widespread gusty winds on Sunday, and much cooler temperatures. Rain chances will continue for portions of the region, especially across south-central Arizona, early next week along with well below normal temperatures. A drier and quieter weather pattern is expected by the middle and latter portion of next week along with gradually warming temperatures. 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The current time is 1:26 a.m. Mountain Standard Time. Here is the 1 a.m. Mountain Standard Time observation for Phoenix, on Sunday, October 11th. At Sky Harbor, it was mostly cloudy. Visibility 10 miles. Temperature was 75 degrees, dew point 66, relative humidity 73%. Wind was east, at 6 miles an hour. And the pressure was 29.59 inches, and steady. Other observations for south-central Arizona including the greater Phoenix area, it was clear, with a temperature of 78 at Falcon Field, and 75 at Mesa Gateway. It was partly cloudy, with a temperature of 75 at Buckeye, 76 at Luke Air Force Base, 75 at Deer Valley, 79 at Scottsdale Airport, and 80 at Gila Bend. At Chandler, it was cloudy, with a temperature of 76. At Buckeye, wind was east, at 23 miles an hour. Observations for northern Arizona, at Page, rain was falling, with a temperature of 60. It was 57 at Cholo. It was mostly cloudy, with a temperature of 52 at Flagstaff, 59 at Prescott, 57 at Payson, and 61 at Winslow. It was cloudy, with a temperature of 64 at Kingman, and 53 at the Grand Canyon. At Bullhead City, rain was falling, with a visibility of 2.5 miles. At Williams, wind was southeast gusting to 28 miles an hour.
observations for southern Arizona, at Tucson, it was clear, with a temperature of 74. It was partly cloudy, with a temperature of 63 at Nogales, and 63 at Sierra Vista. At Yuma, it was cloudy, with a temperature of 82. At Yuma, the visibility was 2.5 miles. At Yuma, wind was south gusting to 48 miles an hour. Observations for Southern California, skies ranged from mostly cloudy to cloudy. It was 72 at Los Angeles Airport, 68 at San Diego, and 70 at Blythe. Regional observations, at Las Vegas, rain was falling, with a temperature of 67. It was mostly cloudy, with a temperature of 63 at Albuquerque, and 72 at El Paso. At Salt Lake City, it was cloudy, with a temperature of 66. At Salt Lake City, wind was south gusting to 40 miles an hour. Once again, at 1 a.m. in Phoenix, under mostly cloudy skies. The Sky Harbor temperature was 75 degrees. Here is the latest forecast. For the following area, in Arizona, Central Phoenix, issued at 12:36 a.m. Mountain Standard Time. Wind advisory in effect from 8 a.m. this morning to 5 p.m. Mountain Standard Time this afternoon. Tonight, considerable cloudiness with a chance of showers and thunderstorms. Cooler. Low 65 to 75. East wind 10 to 20 miles per hour. Chance of rain 50%. Rainfall up to 0.5 inches possible, except locally higher in thunderstorms. Sunday, considerable cloudiness with a chance of showers and thunderstorms in the morning, then partly cloudy with a chance of showers and a slight chance of thunderstorms in the afternoon. Windy. Not as warm. Highs 81 to 86. South wind 15 to 25 miles per hour. Gusts up to 40 miles per hour. Chance of rain 50%. Rainfall up to 0.5 inches possible, except locally higher in thunderstorms. Sunday night, partly cloudy in the evening then considerable cloudiness. A chance of showers and a slight chance of thunderstorms. Breezy. Low 61 to 71. South wind 10 to 20 miles per hour. Gusts up to 30 miles per hour in the evening. Chance of rain 30%. Columbus Day, considerable cloudiness with a chance of showers and a slight chance of thunderstorms. Not as warm. Highs 76 to 81. South wind 5 to 15 miles per hour. Chance of rain 50%. Rainfall up to 0.5 inches possible, except locally higher in thunderstorms. Monday night, mostly cloudy. A chance of showers and a slight chance of thunderstorms in the evening, then showers likely and a slight chance of thunderstorms after midnight. Lows 58 to 68. South wind 5 to 10 miles per hour. Chance of rain 70%. Rainfall less than 0.25 inches, except locally higher in thunderstorms. Tuesday, partly cloudy with a 30% chance of showers in the morning, then mostly sunny in the afternoon. Highs 71 to 78. Tuesday night, clear and cooler. Lows 50 to 58. Wednesday, sunny. Highs 74 to 79. Wednesday night, clear. Lows 53 to 59. Thursday, sunny and warmer. Highs 80 to 85. Thursday night, clear. Not as cool. Lows 58 to 64. Friday, sunny. Highs 81 to 87. Friday night, clear. Lows 59 to 68. Saturday, sunny. Highs 79 to 85. Wind advisory now in effect until 5 p.m. Mountain Standard Time, or 5 p.m. Pacific Daylight Time this afternoon. What? South winds 25 to 35 miles per hour with gusts up to 45 to 55 miles per hour expected. Where? Portions of southwest Arizona and southeast and southern California. When? Until 5 p.m. Mountain Standard Time, or 5 p.m. Pacific Daylight Time this afternoon.
impacts, difficult driving conditions, especially for larger vehicles traveling along roads with crosswinds. Light, unsecured objects may become airborne. A wind advisory means that sustained wind speeds of between 30 and 40 miles per hour are expected, or wind gusts of between 40 and 58 miles per hour. Winds this strong can make driving difficult, especially for high-profile vehicles. In addition, strong winds over desert areas could result in briefly lowered visibilities to well under a mile at times in blowing dust or blowing sand. Use extra caution. Wind advisory remains in effect from 8 a.m. this morning to 5 p.m. Mountain Standard Time this afternoon. What? South winds 15 to 25 miles per hour with gusts up to 45 miles per hour expected. Where? A portion of south central Arizona. When? From 8 a.m. this morning to 5 p.m. Mountain Standard Time this afternoon. Impacts, difficult driving conditions, especially for larger vehicles traveling along roads with crosswinds. Light, unsecured objects may become airborne. A wind advisory means that sustained wind speeds of between 30 and 40 miles per hour are expected, or wind gusts of between 40 and 58 miles per hour. Winds this strong can make driving difficult, especially for high-profile vehicles. In addition, strong winds over desert areas could result in briefly lowered visibilities to well under a mile at times in blowing dust or blowing sand. Use extra caution. Here is the synopsis for Southeast California, Southwest, and South Central Arizona. An unsettled weather pattern will prevail throughout the weekend as the remnants of Tropical Cyclone Rachel move into the southwest United States, resulting in heightened chances for showers and thunderstorms, widespread gusty winds on Sunday, and much cooler temperatures. Rain chances will continue for portions of the region, especially across south central Arizona, early next week along with well below normal temperatures. A drier and quieter weather pattern is expected by the middle and latter portion of next week along with gradually warming temperatures. 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The current time is 1:35 a.m. Mountain Standard Time. Here is the 1 a.m. Mountain Standard Time observation for Phoenix, on Sunday, October 11th. At Sky Harbor, it was mostly cloudy. Visibility 10 miles. Temperature was 75 degrees, dew point 66, relative humidity 73%. Wind was east, at 6 miles an hour. And the pressure was 29.59 inches, and steady. Other observations for South Central Arizona including the Greater Phoenix area, it was clear, with a temperature of 78 at Falcon Field, and 75 at Mesa Gateway. It was partly cloudy, with a temperature of 75 at Buckeye, 76 at Luke Air Force Base, 75 at Deer Valley, 79 at Scottsdale Airport, and 80 at Gila Bend. At Chandler, it was cloudy, with a temperature of 76. At Buckeye, wind was east, at 23 miles an hour. Observations for northern Arizona, at Page, rain was falling, with a temperature of 60. It was 57 at Cholo. It was mostly cloudy, with a temperature of 52 at Flagstaff, 59 at Prescott, 57 at Payson, and 61 at Winslow. It was cloudy, with a temperature of 64 at Kingman, and 53 at the Grand Canyon. At Bullhead City, rain was falling, with a visibility of 2.5 miles. At Williams, wind was southeast gusting to 28 miles an hour. Observations for southern Arizona, at Tucson, it was clear, with a temperature of 74. It was partly cloudy, with a temperature of 63 at Nogales, and 63 at Sierra Vista. At Yuma, it was cloudy, with a temperature of 82. At Yuma, the visibility was 2.5 miles. At Yuma, wind was south gusting to 48 miles an hour. Observations for Southern California, skies ranged from mostly cloudy to cloudy. It was 72 at Los Angeles Airport, 68 at San Diego, and 70 at Blythe.
regional observations at Las Vegas, rain was falling, with a temperature of 67. It was mostly cloudy, with a temperature of 63 at Albuquerque and 72 at El Paso. At Salt Lake City, it was cloudy, with a temperature of 66. At Salt Lake City, wind was south gusting to 40 miles an hour. Once again, at 1 a.m. in Phoenix, under mostly cloudy skies, the Sky Harbor temperature was 75 degrees. Here is the latest forecast. For the following area, in Arizona, Central Phoenix, issued at 12:36 a.m. Mountain Standard Time. Wind advisory in effect from 8 a.m. this morning to 5 p.m. Mountain Standard Time this afternoon. Tonight, considerable cloudiness with a chance of showers and thunderstorms. Cooler. Low 65 to 75. East wind 10 to 20 miles per hour. Chance of rain 50%. Rainfall up to a half of an inch possible, except locally higher in thunderstorms. Sunday, considerable cloudiness with a chance of showers and thunderstorms in the morning, then partly cloudy with a chance of showers and a slight chance of thunderstorms in the afternoon. Windy. Not as warm. Highs 81 to 86. South wind 15 to 25 miles per hour. Gusts up to 40 miles per hour. Chance of rain 50%. Rainfall up to a half of an inch possible, except locally higher in thunderstorms. Sunday night, partly cloudy in the evening then considerable cloudiness. A chance of showers and a slight chance of thunderstorms. Breezy. Low 61 to 71. South wind 10 to 20 miles per hour. Gusts up to 30 miles per hour in the evening. Chance of rain 30%. Columbus Day, considerable cloudiness with a chance of showers and a slight chance of thunderstorms. Not as warm. Highs 76 to 81. South wind 5 to 15 miles per hour. Chance of rain 50%. Rainfall up to a half of an inch possible, except locally higher in thunderstorms. Monday night, mostly cloudy. A chance of showers and a slight chance of thunderstorms in the evening, then showers likely and a slight chance of thunderstorms after midnight. Lows 58 to 68. South wind 5 to 10 miles per hour. Chance of rain 70%. Rainfall less than a quarter of an inch, except locally higher in thunderstorms. Tuesday, partly cloudy with a 30% chance of showers in the morning, then mostly sunny in the afternoon. Highs 71 to 78. Tuesday night, clear and cooler. Lows 50 to 58. Wednesday, sunny. Highs 74 to 79. Wednesday night, clear. Lows 53 to 59. Thursday, sunny and warmer. Highs 80 to 85. Thursday night, clear. Not as cool. Lows 58 to 64. Friday, sunny. Highs 81 to 87. Friday night, clear. Lows 59 to 68. Saturday, sunny. High 79 to 85. Wind advisory now in effect until 5 p.m. Mountain Standard Time, or 5 p.m. Pacific Daylight Time this afternoon. What? South winds 25 to 35 miles per hour with gusts up to 45 to 55 miles per hour expected. Where? Portions of southwest Arizona and southeast and southern California. When? Until 5 p.m. Mountain Standard Time, or 5 p.m. Pacific Daylight Time this afternoon. Impacts, difficult driving conditions, especially for larger vehicles traveling along roads with crosswinds. Light, unsecured objects may become airborne. A wind advisory means that sustained wind speeds of between 30 and 40 miles per hour are expected, or wind gusts of between 40 and 58 miles per hour. Winds this strong can make driving difficult, especially for high-profile vehicles. In addition, strong winds over desert areas could result in briefly lowered visibilities to well under a mile at times in blowing dust or blowing sand. Use extra caution.
Wind advisory remains in effect from 8 a.m. this morning to 5 p.m. Mountain Standard Time this afternoon. What? South winds 15 to 25 miles per hour with gusts up to 45 miles per hour expected. Where? A portion of south central Arizona. When? From 8 a.m. this morning to 5 p.m. Mountain Standard Time this afternoon. Impacts, difficult driving conditions, especially for larger vehicles traveling along roads with crosswinds. Light, unsecured objects may become airborne. A wind advisory means that sustained wind speeds of between 30 and 40 miles per hour are expected, or wind gusts of between 40 and 58 miles per hour. Winds this strong can make driving difficult, especially for high-profile vehicles. In addition, strong winds over desert areas could result in briefly lowered visibilities to well under a mile at times in blowing dust or blowing sand. Use extra caution. Here is the synopsis for Southeast California, Southwest, and South Central Arizona. An unsettled weather pattern will prevail throughout the weekend as the remnants of Tropical Cyclone Rachel move into the southwest United States, resulting in heightened chances for showers and thunderstorms, widespread gusty winds on Sunday, and much cooler temperatures. Rain chances will continue for portions of the region, especially across south central Arizona, early next week along with well below normal temperatures. A drier and quieter weather pattern is expected by the middle and latter portion of next week along with gradually warming temperatures. 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The current time is 1:44 a.m. Mountain Standard Time. Here is the 1 a.m. Mountain Standard Time observation for Phoenix, on Sunday, October 11th. At Sky Harbor, it was mostly cloudy. Visibility 10 miles. Temperature was 75 degrees, dew point 66, relative humidity 73%. Wind was east, at 6 miles an hour. And the pressure was 29.59 inches, and steady. Other observations for South Central Arizona including the Greater Phoenix area, it was clear, with a temperature of 78 at Falcon Field, and 75 at Mesa Gateway. It was partly cloudy, with a temperature of 75 at Buckeye, 76 at Luke Air Force Base, 75 at Deer Valley, 79 at Scottsdale Airport, and 80 at Gila Bend. At Chandler, it was cloudy, with a temperature of 76. At Buckeye, wind was east, at 23 miles an hour. Observations for northern Arizona, at Page, rain was falling, with a temperature of 60. It was 57 at Cholo. It was mostly cloudy, with a temperature of 52 at Flagstaff, 59 at Prescott, 57 at Payson, and 61 at Winslow. It was cloudy, with a temperature of 64 at Kingman, and 53 at the Grand Canyon. At Bullhead City, rain was falling, with a visibility of 2.5 miles. At Williams, wind was southeast gusting to 28 miles an hour. Observations for southern Arizona, at Tucson, it was clear, with a temperature of 74. It was partly cloudy, with a temperature of 63 at Nogales, and 63 at Sierra Vista. At Yuma, it was cloudy, with a temperature of 82. At Yuma, the visibility was 2.5 miles. At Yuma, wind was south gusting to 48 miles an hour. Observations for Southern California, skies ranged from mostly cloudy to cloudy. It was 72 at Los Angeles Airport, 68 at San Diego, and 70 at Blythe. Regional observations, at Las Vegas, rain was falling, with a temperature of 67. It was mostly cloudy, with a temperature of 63 at Albuquerque, and 72 at El Paso. At Salt Lake City, it was cloudy, with a temperature of 66. At Salt Lake City, wind was south gusting to 40 miles an hour. Once again, at 1 a.m. in Phoenix, under mostly cloudy skies. The Sky Harbor temperature was 75 degrees. Here is the latest forecast. For the following area, in Arizona,
Central Phoenix, issued at 12:36 a.m. Mountain Standard Time. Wind advisory.

gusts up to 40 miles per hour. Chance of rain 50%. Rainfall up to a half of an inch possible, except locally higher in thunderstorms. Sunday night, partly cloudy in the evening, then considerable cloudiness. A chance of showers and a slight chance of thunderstorms. Breezy. Low 61 to 71. South wind 10 to 20 miles per hour. Gusts up to 30 miles per hour in the evening. Chance of rain 30%. Columbus Day, considerable cloudiness with a chance of showers and a slight chance of thunderstorms. Not as warm. Highs 76 to 81. South wind 5 to 15 miles per hour. Chance of rain 50%. Rainfall up to a half of an inch possible, except locally higher in thunderstorms. Monday night, mostly cloudy. A chance of showers and a slight chance of thunderstorms in the evening, then showers likely and a slight chance of thunderstorms after midnight. Lows 58 to 68. South wind 5 to 10 miles per hour. Chance of rain 70%. Rainfall less than a quarter of an inch, except locally higher in thunderstorms. Tuesday, partly cloudy with a 30% chance of showers in the morning, then mostly sunny in the afternoon. Highs 71 to 78. Tuesday night, clear and cooler. Lows 50 to 58. Wednesday, sunny. Highs 74 to 79. Wednesday night, clear. Lows 53 to 59. Thursday, sunny and warmer. Highs 80 to 85. Thursday night, clear. Not as cool. Lows 58 to 64. Friday, sunny. Highs 81 to 87. Friday night, clear. Lows 59 to 68. Saturday, sunny. High 79 to 85. Wind advisory now in effect until 5 p.m. Mountain Standard Time, or 5 p.m. Pacific Daylight Time this afternoon. What? South winds 25 to 35 miles per hour with gusts up to 45 to 55 miles per hour expected. Where? Portions of southwest Arizona and southeast and southern California. When? Until 5 p.m. Mountain Standard Time, or 5 p.m. Pacific Daylight Time this afternoon. Impacts, difficult driving conditions, especially for larger vehicles traveling along roads with crosswinds. Light, unsecured objects may become airborne. A wind advisory means that sustained wind speeds of between 30 and 40 miles per hour are expected, or wind gusts of between 40 and 58 miles per hour. Winds this strong can make driving difficult, especially for high-profile vehicles. In addition, strong winds over desert areas could result in briefly lowered visibilities to well under a mile at times in blowing dust or blowing sand. Use extra caution. Wind advisory remains in effect from 8 a.m. this morning to 5 p.m. Mountain Standard Time this afternoon. What? South winds 15 to 25 miles per hour with gusts up to 45 miles per hour expected. Where? A portion of south central Arizona. When? From 8 a.m. this morning to 5 p.m. Mountain Standard Time this afternoon. Impacts, difficult driving conditions, especially for larger vehicles traveling along roads with crosswinds. Light, unsecured objects may become airborne. A wind advisory means that sustained wind speeds of between 30 and 40 miles per hour are expected, or wind gusts of between 40 and 58 miles per hour. Winds this strong can make driving difficult, especially for high-profile vehicles. In addition, strong winds over desert areas could result in briefly lowered visibilities to well under a mile at times in blowing dust or blowing sand. Use extra caution. Here is the synopsis for Southeast California, Southwest, and South Central Arizona. An unsettled weather pattern will prevail throughout the weekend as the remnants of Tropical Cyclone Rachel move into the southwest United States, resulting in heightened chances for showers and thunderstorms, widespread gusty winds on Sunday, and much cooler temperatures. Rain chances will continue for portions of the region.

region, especially across south-central Arizona, early next week along with well below normal temperatures. A drier and quieter weather pattern is expected by the middle and latter portion of next week along with gradually warming temperatures. 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The current time is 1:54 a.m. Mountain Standard Time. Here is the 1 a.m. Mountain Standard Time observation for Phoenix, on Sunday, October 11th. At Sky Harbor, it was mostly cloudy. Visibility 10 miles. Temperature was 75 degrees, dew point 66, relative humidity 73%. Wind was east, at 6 miles an hour. And the pressure was 29.59 inches, and steady. Other observations for south-central Arizona including the greater Phoenix area, it was clear, with a temperature of 78 at Falcon Field, and 75 at Mesa Gateway. It was partly cloudy, with a temperature of 75 at Buckeye, 76 at Luke Air Force Base, 75 at Deer Valley, 79 at Scottsdale Airport, and 80 at Gila Bend. At Chandler, it was cloudy, with a temperature of 76. At Buckeye, wind was east, at 23 miles an hour. Observations for northern Arizona, at Page, rain was falling, with a temperature of 60. It was 57 at Shiloh. It was mostly cloudy, with a temperature of 52 at Flagstaff, 59 at Prescott, 57 at Payson, and 61 at Winslow. It was cloudy, with a temperature of 64 at Kingman, and 53 at the Grand Canyon. At Bullhead City, rain was falling, with a visibility of 2.5 miles. At Williams, wind was southeast gusting to 28 miles an hour. Observations for southern Arizona, at Tucson, it was clear, with a temperature of 74. It was partly cloudy, with a temperature of 63 at Nogales, and 63 at Sierra Vista. At Yuma, it was cloudy, with a temperature of 82. At Yuma, the visibility was 2.5 miles. At Yuma, wind was south gusting to 48 miles an hour. Observations for Southern California, skies ranged from mostly cloudy to cloudy. It was 72 at Los Angeles Airport, 68 at San Diego, and 70 at Blythe. Regional observations, at Las Vegas, rain was falling, with a temperature of 67. It was mostly cloudy, with a temperature of 63 at Albuquerque, and 72 at El Paso. At Salt Lake City, it was cloudy, with a temperature of 66. At Salt Lake City, wind was south gusting to 40 miles an hour. Once again, at 1 a.m. in Phoenix, under mostly cloudy skies. The Sky Harbor temperature was 75 degrees. Here is the latest forecast. For the following area, in Arizona, Central Phoenix, issued at 12:36 a.m. Mountain Standard Time. Wind advisory in effect from 8 a.m. this morning to 5 p.m. Mountain Standard Time this afternoon. Tonight, considerable cloudiness with a chance of showers and thunderstorms. Cooler. Low 65 to 75. East wind 10 to 20 miles per hour. Chance of rain 50%. Rainfall up to a half of an inch possible, except locally higher in thunderstorms. Sunday, considerable cloudiness with a chance of showers and thunderstorms in the morning, then partly cloudy with a chance of showers and a slight chance of thunderstorms in the afternoon. Windy. Not as warm. Highs 81 to 86. South wind 15 to 25 miles per hour. Gusts up to 40 miles per hour. Chance of rain 50%. Rainfall up to a half of an inch possible, except locally higher in thunderstorms. Sunday night, partly cloudy in the evening then considerable cloudiness. A chance of showers and a slight chance of thunderstorms. Breezy. Low 61 to 71. South wind 10 to 20 miles per hour. Gusts up to 30 miles per hour in the evening. Chance of rain 30%. Columbus Day,
Considerable cloudiness with a chance of showers and a slight chance of thunderstorms. Not as warm. Highs 76 to 81. South wind 5 to 15 miles per hour. Chance of rain 50%. Rainfall up to a half of an inch possible, except locally higher in thunderstorms. Monday night, mostly cloudy. A chance of showers and a slight chance of thunderstorms in the evening, then showers likely and a slight chance of thunderstorms after midnight. Lows 58 to 68. South wind 5 to 10 miles per hour. Chance of rain 70%. Rainfall less than a quarter of an inch, except locally higher in thunderstorms. Tuesday, partly cloudy with a 30% chance of showers in the morning, then mostly sunny in the afternoon. Highs 71 to 78. Tuesday night, clear and cooler. Lows 50 to 58. Wednesday, sunny. Highs 74 to 79. Wednesday night, clear. Lows 53 to 59. Thursday, sunny and warmer. Highs 80 to 85. Thursday night, clear. Not as cool. Lows 58 to 64. Friday, sunny. Highs 81 to 87. Friday night, clear. Lows 59 to 68. Saturday, sunny. High 79 to 85. Wind advisory now in effect until 5 p.m. Mountain Standard Time, or 5 p.m. Pacific Daylight Time this afternoon. What? South winds 25 to 35 miles per hour with gusts up to 45 to 55 miles per hour expected. Where? Portions of southwest Arizona and southeast and southern California. When? Until 5 p.m. Mountain Standard Time, or 5 p.m. Pacific Daylight Time this afternoon. Impacts, difficult driving conditions, especially for larger vehicles traveling along roads with crosswinds. Light, unsecured objects may become airborne. A wind advisory means that sustained wind speeds of between 30 and 40 miles per hour are expected, or wind gusts of between 40 and 58 miles per hour. Winds this strong can make driving difficult, especially for high-profile vehicles. In addition, strong winds over desert areas could result in briefly lowered visibilities to well under a mile at times in blowing dust or blowing sand. Use extra caution. Wind advisory remains in effect from 8 a.m. this morning to 5 p.m. Mountain Standard Time this afternoon. What? South winds 15 to 25 miles per hour with gusts up to 45 miles per hour expected. Where? A portion of south central Arizona. When? From 8 a.m. this morning to 5 p.m. Mountain Standard Time this afternoon. Impacts, difficult driving conditions, especially for larger vehicles traveling along roads with crosswinds. Light, unsecured objects may become airborne. A wind advisory means that sustained wind speeds of between 30 and 40 miles per hour are expected, or wind gusts of between 40 and 58 miles per hour. Winds this strong can make driving difficult, especially for high-profile vehicles. In addition, strong winds over desert areas could result in briefly lowered visibilities to well under a mile at times in blowing dust or blowing sand. Use extra caution. Here is the synopsis for Southeast California, Southwest, and South Central Arizona. An unsettled weather pattern will prevail throughout the weekend as the remnants of Tropical Cyclone Rachel move into the southwest United States, resulting in heightened chances for showers and thunderstorms, widespread gusty winds on Sunday, and much cooler temperatures. Rain chances will continue for portions of the region, especially across south central Arizona, early next week along with well below normal temperatures. A drier and quieter weather pattern is expected by the middle and latter portion of next week along with gradually warming temperatures. 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The current time is 2:03 a.m. Mountain Standard Time. Here is the latest forecast. For the following area,
in Arizona, Central Phoenix, issued at 12:36 a.m. Mountain Standard Time. Wind advisory in effect from 8 a.m. this morning to 5 p.m. Mountain Standard Time this afternoon. Tonight, considerable cloudiness with a chance of showers and thunderstorms. Cooler. Low 65 to 75. East wind 10 to 20 miles per hour. Chance of rain 50%. Rainfall up to a half of an inch possible, except locally higher in thunderstorms. Sunday, considerable cloudiness with a chance of showers and thunderstorms in the morning, then partly cloudy with a chance of showers and a slight chance of thunderstorms in the afternoon. Windy. Not as warm. Highs 81 to 86. South wind 15 to 25 miles per hour. Gusts up to 40 miles per hour. Chance of rain 50%. Rainfall up to a half of an inch possible, except locally higher in thunderstorms. Sunday night, partly cloudy in the evening then considerable cloudiness. A chance of showers and a slight chance of thunderstorms. Breezy. Low 61 to 71. South wind 10 to 20 miles per hour. Gusts up to 30 miles per hour in the evening. Chance of rain 30%. Columbus Day, considerable cloudiness with a chance of showers and a slight chance of thunderstorms. Not as warm. Highs 76 to 81. South wind 5 to 15 miles per hour. Chance of rain 50%. Rainfall up to a half of an inch possible, except locally higher in thunderstorms. Monday night, mostly cloudy. A chance of showers and a slight chance of thunderstorms in the evening, then showers likely and a slight chance of thunderstorms after midnight. Lows 58 to 68. South wind 5 to 10 miles per hour. Chance of rain 70%. Rainfall less than a quarter of an inch, except locally higher in thunderstorms. Tuesday, partly cloudy with a 30% chance of showers in the morning, then mostly sunny in the afternoon. Highs 71 to 78. Tuesday night, clear and cooler. Lows 50 to 58. Wednesday, sunny. Highs 74 to 79. Wednesday night, clear. Lows 53 to 59. Thursday, sunny and warmer. Highs 80 to 85. Thursday night, clear. Not as cool. Lows 58 to 64. Friday, sunny. Highs 81 to 87. Friday night, clear. Lows 59 to 68. Saturday, sunny. Highs 79 to 85. Wind advisory now in effect until 5 p.m. Mountain Standard Time, or 5 p.m. Pacific Daylight Time this afternoon. What? South winds 25 to 35 miles per hour with gusts up to 45 to 55 miles per hour expected. Where? Portions of southwest Arizona and southeast and southern California. When? Until 5 p.m. Mountain Standard Time, or 5 p.m. Pacific Daylight Time this afternoon. Impacts, difficult driving conditions, especially for larger vehicles traveling along roads with crosswinds. Light, unsecured objects may become airborne. A wind advisory means that sustained wind speeds of between 30 and 40 miles per hour are expected, or wind gusts of between 40 and 58 miles per hour. Winds this strong can make driving difficult, especially for high-profile vehicles. In addition, strong winds over desert areas could result in briefly lowered visibilities to well under a mile at times in blowing dust or blowing sand. Use extra caution. Wind advisory remains in effect from 8 a.m. this morning to 5 p.m. Mountain Standard Time this afternoon. What? South winds 15 to 25 miles per hour with gusts up to 45 miles per hour expected. Where? A portion of south central Arizona. When? From 8 a.m. this morning to 5 p.m. Mountain Standard Time this afternoon. Impacts, difficult driving conditions, especially for larger vehicles traveling along roads with crosswinds. Light, unsecured objects may become airborne.
A wind advisory means that sustained wind speeds of between 30 and 40 miles per hour are expected, or wind gusts of between 40 and 58 miles per hour. Winds this strong can make driving difficult, especially for high-profile vehicles. In addition, strong winds over desert areas could result in briefly lowered visibilities to well under a mile at times in blowing dust or blowing sand. Use extra caution. Here is the synopsis for Southeast California, Southwest, and South Central Arizona. An unsettled weather pattern will prevail throughout the weekend as the remnants of Tropical Cyclone Rachel move into the southwest United States, resulting in heightened chances for showers and thunderstorms, widespread gusty winds on Sunday, and much cooler temperatures. Rain chances will continue for portions of the region, especially across South Central Arizona, early next week along with well below normal temperatures. A drier and quieter weather pattern is expected by the middle and latter portion of next week along with gradually warming temperatures. 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The current time is 2:09 a.m. Mountain Standard Time. Here is the latest forecast. For the following area, in Arizona, Central Phoenix, issued at 12:36 a.m. Mountain Standard Time. Wind advisory in effect from 8 a.m. this morning to 5 p.m. Mountain Standard Time this afternoon. Tonight, considerable cloudiness with a chance of showers and thunderstorms. Cooler. Low 65 to 75. East wind 10 to 20 miles per hour. Chance of rain 50%. Rainfall up to a half of an inch possible, except locally higher in thunderstorms. Sunday, considerable cloudiness with a chance of showers and thunderstorms in the morning, then partly cloudy with a chance of showers and a slight chance of thunderstorms in the afternoon. Windy. Not as warm. Highs 81 to 86. South wind 15 to 25 miles per hour. Gusts up to 40 miles per hour. Chance of rain 50%. Rainfall up to a half of an inch possible, except locally higher in thunderstorms. Sunday night, partly cloudy in the evening then considerable cloudiness. A chance of showers and a slight chance of thunderstorms. Breezy. Low 61 to 71. South wind 10 to 20 miles per hour. Gusts up to 30 miles per hour in the evening. Chance of rain 30%. Columbus Day, considerable cloudiness with a chance of showers and a slight chance of thunderstorms. Not as warm. Highs 76 to 81. South wind 5 to 15 miles per hour. Chance of rain 50%. Rainfall up to a half of an inch possible, except locally higher in thunderstorms. Monday night, mostly cloudy. A chance of showers and a slight chance of thunderstorms in the evening, then showers likely and a slight chance of thunderstorms after midnight. Lows 58 to 68. South wind 5 to 10 miles per hour. Chance of rain 70%. Rainfall less than a quarter of an inch, except locally higher in thunderstorms. Tuesday, partly cloudy with a 30% chance of showers in the morning, then mostly sunny in the afternoon. Highs 71 to 78. Tuesday night, clear and cooler. Lows 50 to 58. Wednesday, sunny. Highs 74 to 79. Wednesday night, clear. Lows 53 to 59. Thursday, sunny and warmer. Highs 80 to 85. Thursday night, clear. Not as cool. Lows 58 to 64. Friday, sunny. Highs 81 to 87. Friday night, clear. Lows 59 to 68. Saturday, sunny. Highs 79 to 85. Wind advisory now in effect until 5 p.m. Mountain Standard Time, or 5 p.m. Pacific Daylight Time this afternoon. What? South winds 25 to 35 miles per hour with gusts up to 45 to 55 miles per hour expected.
where portions of southwest Arizona and southeast and southern California. When, until 5 p.m. Mountain Standard Time, or 5 p.m. Pacific Daylight Time this afternoon. Impacts, difficult driving conditions, especially for larger vehicles traveling along roads with crosswinds. Light, unsecured objects may become airborne. A wind advisory means that sustained wind speeds of between 30 and 40 miles per hour are expected, or wind gusts of between 40 and 58 miles per hour. Winds this strong can make driving difficult, especially for high-profile vehicles. In addition, strong winds over desert areas could result in briefly lowered visibilities to well under a mile at times in blowing dust or blowing sand. Use extra caution. Wind advisory remains in effect from 8 a.m. this morning to 5 p.m. Mountain Standard Time this afternoon. What? South winds 15 to 25 miles per hour with gusts up to 45 miles per hour expected. Where? A portion of south central Arizona. When? From 8 a.m. this morning to 5 p.m. Mountain Standard Time this afternoon. Impacts, difficult driving conditions, especially for larger vehicles traveling along roads with crosswinds. Light, unsecured objects may become airborne. A wind advisory means that sustained wind speeds of between 30 and 40 miles per hour are expected, or wind gusts of between 40 and 58 miles per hour. Winds this strong can make driving difficult, especially for high-profile vehicles. In addition, strong winds over desert areas could result in briefly lowered visibilities to well under a mile at times in blowing dust or blowing sand. Use extra caution. Here is the synopsis for Southeast California, Southwest, and South Central Arizona. An unsettled weather pattern will prevail throughout the weekend as the remnants of Tropical Cyclone Rachel move into the southwest United States, resulting in heightened chances for showers and thunderstorms, widespread gusty winds on Sunday, and much cooler temperatures. Rain chances will continue for portions of the region, especially across South Central Arizona, early next week along with well below normal temperatures. A drier and quieter weather pattern is expected by the middle and latter portion of next week along with gradually warming temperatures. 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The current time is 2:16 a.m. Mountain Standard Time. Here is the 2 a.m. Mountain Standard Time observation for Phoenix, on Sunday, October 11th. At Sky Harbor, it was mostly cloudy. Visibility 10 miles. Temperature was 76 degrees, dew point 66, relative humidity 71%. Wind was east, at 6 miles an hour. And the pressure was 29.58 inches, and falling. Other observations for South Central Arizona including the Greater Phoenix area, it was partly cloudy, with a temperature of 79 at Falcon Field, and 76 at Mesa Gateway. It was mostly cloudy, with a temperature of 75 at Buckeye, 77 at Deer Valley, 80 at Scottsdale Airport, 78 at Chandler, and 81 at Gila Bend. At Luke Air Force Base, it was cloudy, with a temperature of 78. At Buckeye, wind was east, at 17 miles an hour. Observations for northern Arizona, rain was falling, with a temperature of 63 at Kingman, and 59 at Payson. It was 59 at Cholo. At Prescott, it was partly cloudy, with a temperature of 59. It was mostly cloudy, with a temperature of 54 at the Grand Canyon, and 59 at Winslow. It was cloudy, with a temperature of 53 at Flagstaff, and 59 at Page. At Bullhead City, rain was falling, with a visibility of 1¾ miles. At Prescott, wind was southeast gusting to 29 miles an hour. Observations for southern Arizona, it was partly cloudy, with a temperature of 75 at Tucson, and 65 at Nogales. It was cloudy, with a temperature of 80 at Yuma, and 70 at Sierra Vista. At Yuma, the visibility was 5 miles. At Yuma, wind was south gusting to 37 miles an hour.
Observations for Southern California, Ed Blythe. Rain was falling, with a temperature of 72. It was cloudy, with a temperature of 72 at Los Angeles Airport, and 70 at San Diego. Regional observations, rain was falling, with a temperature of 66 at Las Vegas, and 61 at Salt Lake City. It was mostly cloudy, with a temperature of 63 at Albuquerque, and 73 at El Paso. At Salt Lake City, wind was southeast gusting to 38 miles an hour. Once again, at 2 a.m. in Phoenix, under mostly cloudy skies. The Sky Harbor temperature was 76 degrees. Here is the latest forecast. For the following area, in Arizona, Central Phoenix, issued at 12:36 a.m. Mountain Standard Time. Wind advisory in effect from 8 a.m. this morning to 5 p.m. Mountain Standard Time this afternoon. Tonight, considerable cloudiness with a chance of showers and thunderstorms. Cooler. Low 65 to 75. East wind 10 to 20 miles per hour. Chance of rain 50%. Rainfall up to a half of an inch possible, except locally higher in thunderstorms. Sunday, considerable cloudiness with a chance of showers and thunderstorms in the morning, then partly cloudy with a chance of showers and a slight chance of thunderstorms in the afternoon. Windy. Not as warm. Highs 81 to 86. South wind 15 to 25 miles per hour. Gusts up to 40 miles per hour. Chance of rain 50%. Rainfall up to a half of an inch possible, except locally higher in thunderstorms. Sunday night, partly cloudy in the evening then considerable cloudiness. A chance of showers and a slight chance of thunderstorms. Breezy. Low 61 to 71. South wind 10 to 20 miles per hour. Gusts up to 30 miles per hour in the evening. Chance of rain 30%. Columbus Day, considerable cloudiness with a chance of showers and a slight chance of thunderstorms. Not as warm. Highs 76 to 81. South wind 5 to 15 miles per hour. Chance of rain 50%. Rainfall up to a half of an inch possible, except locally higher in thunderstorms. Monday night, mostly cloudy. A chance of showers and a slight chance of thunderstorms in the evening, then showers likely and a slight chance of thunderstorms after midnight. Lows 58 to 68. South wind 5 to 10 miles per hour. Chance of rain 70%. Rainfall less than a quarter of an inch, except locally higher in thunderstorms. Tuesday, partly cloudy with a 30% chance of showers in the morning, then mostly sunny in the afternoon. Highs 71 to 78. Tuesday night, clear and cooler. Lows 50 to 58. Wednesday, sunny. Highs 74 to 79. Wednesday night, clear. Lows 53 to 59. Thursday, sunny and warmer. Highs 80 to 85. Thursday night, clear. Not as cool. Lows 58 to 64. Friday, sunny. Highs 81 to 87. Friday night, clear. Lows 59 to 68. Saturday, sunny. Highs 79 to 85. Wind advisory now in effect until 5 p.m. Mountain Standard Time, or 5 p.m. Pacific Daylight Time this afternoon. What? South winds 25 to 35 miles per hour with gusts up to 45 to 55 miles per hour expected. Where? Portions of southwest Arizona and southeast and southern California. When? Until 5 p.m. Mountain Standard Time, or 5 p.m. Pacific Daylight Time this afternoon. Impacts, difficult driving conditions, especially for larger vehicles traveling along roads with crosswinds. Light, unsecured objects may become airborne. A wind advisory means that sustained wind speeds of between 30 and 40 miles per hour are expected, or wind gusts of between 40 and 58 miles per hour. Winds this strong can make driving difficult, especially for high-profile vehicles.
In addition, strong winds over desert areas could result in briefly lowered visibilities to well under a mile at times and blowing dust or blowing sand. Use extra caution. Wind advisory remains in effect from 8 a.m. this morning to 5 p.m. Mountain Standard Time this afternoon. What? South winds 15 to 25 miles per hour with gusts up to 45 miles per hour expected. Where? A portion of south central Arizona. When? From 8 a.m. this morning to 5 p.m. Mountain Standard Time this afternoon. Impacts, difficult driving conditions, especially for larger vehicles traveling along roads with crosswinds. Light, unsecured objects may become airborne. A wind advisory means that sustained wind speeds of between 30 and 40 miles per hour are expected, or wind gusts of between 40 and 58 miles per hour. Winds this strong can make driving difficult, especially for high-profile vehicles. In addition, strong winds over desert areas could result in briefly lowered visibilities to well under a mile at times and blowing dust or blowing sand. Use extra caution. Here is the synopsis for Southeast California, Southwest, and South Central Arizona. Scattered showers and isolated thunderstorms will continue to be possible for portions of the area today as the remnants of Tropical Cyclone Rachel lifts northward into Nevada. Locally heavy rainfall will be possible along with breezy to windy conditions. Additional chances for mostly light rain will continue for portions of the region, especially across south central Arizona Monday into Tuesday. Below normal temperatures are anticipated through the middle of the week with a drier and quiet weather pattern settling into the region by Wednesday. 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The current time is 2:25 a.m. Mountain Standard Time. Here is the 2 a.m. Mountain Standard Time observation for Phoenix, on Sunday, October 11th. At Sky Harbor, it was mostly cloudy. Visibility 10 miles. Temperature was 76 degrees, dew point 66, relative humidity 71%. Wind was east, at 6 miles an hour. And the pressure was 29.58 inches, and falling. Other observations for south central Arizona including the greater Phoenix area, it was partly cloudy, with a temperature of 79 at Falcon Field, and 76 at Mesa Gateway. It was mostly cloudy, with a temperature of 75 at Buckeye, 77 at Deer Valley, 80 at Scottsdale Airport, 78 at Chandler, and 81 at Gila Bend. At Luke Air Force Base, it was cloudy, with a temperature of 78. At Buckeye, wind was east, at 17 miles an hour. Observations for northern Arizona, rain was falling, with a temperature of 63 at Kingman, and 59 at Payson. It was 59 at Cholo. At Prescott, it was partly cloudy, with a temperature of 59. It was mostly cloudy, with a temperature of 54 at the Grand Canyon, and 59 at Winslow. It was cloudy, with a temperature of 53 at Flagstaff, and 59 at Page. At Bullhead City, rain was falling, with a visibility of 1¾ miles. At Prescott, wind was southeast gusting to 29 miles an hour. Observations for southern Arizona, it was partly cloudy, with a temperature of 75 at Tucson, and 65 at Nogales. It was cloudy, with a temperature of 80 at Yuma, and 70 at Sierra Vista. At Yuma, the visibility was 5 miles. At Yuma, wind was south gusting to 37 miles an hour. Observations for Southern California, at Blythe, rain was falling, with a temperature of 72. It was cloudy, with a temperature of 72 at Los Angeles Airport, and 70 at San Diego. Regional observations, rain was falling, with a temperature of 66 at Las Vegas, and 61 at Salt Lake City. It was mostly cloudy, with a temperature of 63 at Albuquerque, and 73 at El Paso. At Salt Lake City, wind was southeast gusting to 38 miles an hour. Once again, at 2 a.m. in Phoenix, under mostly cloudy skies.
the Sky Harbor temperature was 76 degrees. Here is the latest forecast. For the following area, in Arizona, Central Phoenix, issued at 12:36 a.m. Mountain Standard Time. Wind advisory in effect from 8 a.m. this morning to 5 p.m. Mountain Standard Time this afternoon. Tonight, considerable cloudiness with a chance of showers and thunderstorms. Cooler. Low 65 to 75. East wind 10 to 20 miles per hour. Chance of rain 50%. Rainfall up to a half of an inch possible, except locally higher in thunderstorms. Sunday, considerable cloudiness with a chance of showers and thunderstorms in the morning, then partly cloudy with a chance of showers and a slight chance of thunderstorms in the afternoon. Windy. Not as warm. Highs 81 to 86. South wind 15 to 25 miles per hour. Gusts up to 40 miles per hour. Chance of rain 50%. Rainfall up to a half of an inch possible, except locally higher in thunderstorms. Sunday night, partly cloudy in the evening then considerable cloudiness. A chance of showers and a slight chance of thunderstorms. Breezy. Low 61 to 71. South wind 10 to 20 miles per hour. Gusts up to 30 miles per hour in the evening. Chance of rain 30%. Columbus Day, considerable cloudiness with a chance of showers and a slight chance of thunderstorms. Not as warm. Highs 76 to 81. South wind 5 to 15 miles per hour. Chance of rain 50%. Rainfall up to a half of an inch possible, except locally higher in thunderstorms. Monday night, mostly cloudy. A chance of showers and a slight chance of thunderstorms in the evening, then showers likely and a slight chance of thunderstorms after midnight. Lows 58 to 68. South wind 5 to 10 miles per hour. Chance of rain 70%. Rainfall less than a quarter of an inch, except locally higher in thunderstorms. Tuesday, partly cloudy with a 30% chance of showers in the morning, then mostly sunny in the afternoon. Highs 71 to 78. Tuesday night, clear and cooler. Lows 50 to 58. Wednesday, sunny. Highs 74 to 79. Wednesday night, clear. Lows 53 to 59. Thursday, sunny and warmer. Highs 80 to 85. Thursday night, clear. Not as cool. Lows 58 to 64. Friday, sunny. Highs 81 to 87. Friday night, clear. Lows 59 to 68. Saturday, sunny. High 79 to 85. Wind advisory now in effect until 5 p.m. Mountain Standard Time, or 5 p.m. Pacific Daylight Time this afternoon. What? South winds 25 to 35 miles per hour with gusts up to 45 to 55 miles per hour expected. Where? Portions of southwest Arizona and southeast and southern California. When? Until 5 p.m. Mountain Standard Time, or 5 p.m. Pacific Daylight Time this afternoon. Impacts, difficult driving conditions, especially for larger vehicles traveling along roads with crosswinds. Light, unsecured objects may become airborne. A wind advisory means that sustained wind speeds of between 30 and 40 miles per hour are expected, or wind gusts of between 40 and 58 miles per hour. Winds this strong can make driving difficult, especially for high-profile vehicles. In addition, strong winds over desert areas could result in briefly lowered visibilities to well under a mile at times in blowing dust or blowing sand. Use extra caution. Wind advisory remains in effect from 8 a.m. this morning to 5 p.m. Mountain Standard Time this afternoon. What? South winds 15 to 25 miles per hour with gusts up to 45 miles per hour expected. Where? A portion of south central Arizona. When? From 8 a.m. this morning to 5 p.m. Mountain Standard Time this afternoon.
impacts, difficult driving conditions, especially for larger vehicles traveling along roads with crosswinds. Light, unsecured objects may become airborne. A wind advisory means that sustained wind speeds of between 30 and 40 miles per hour are expected, or wind gusts of between 40

Here is the synopsis for Southeast California, Southwest, and South Central Arizona. Scattered showers and isolated thunderstorms will continue to be possible for portions of the area today as the remnants of Tropical Cyclone Rachel lifts northward into Nevada. Locally heavy rainfall will be possible along with breezy to windy conditions. Additional chances for mostly light rain will continue for portions of the region, especially across South Central Arizona Monday into Tuesday. Below normal temperatures are anticipated through the middle of the week with a drier and quiet weather pattern settling into the region by Wednesday. 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The current time is 2:35 a.m. Mountain Standard Time. Here is the 2 a.m. Mountain Standard Time observation for Phoenix, on Sunday, October 11th. At Sky Harbor, it was mostly cloudy. Visibility 10 miles. Temperature was 76 degrees, dew point 66, relative humidity 71%. Wind was east, at 6 miles an hour. And the pressure was 29.58 inches, and falling. Other observations for South Central Arizona including the Greater Phoenix area, it was partly cloudy, with a temperature of 79 at Falcon Field, and 76 at Mesa Gateway. It was mostly cloudy, with a temperature of 75 at Buckeye, 77 at Deer Valley, 80 at Scottsdale Airport, 78 at Chandler, and 81 at Gila Bend. At Luke Air Force Base, it was cloudy, with a temperature of 78. At Buckeye, wind was east, at 17 miles an hour. Observations for northern Arizona, rain was falling, with a temperature of 63 at Kingman, and 59 at Payson. It was 59 at Cholo. At Prescott, it was partly cloudy, with a temperature of 59. It was mostly cloudy, with a temperature of 54 at the Grand Canyon, and 59 at Winslow. It was cloudy, with a temperature of 53 at Flagstaff, and 59 at Page. At Bullhead City, rain was falling, with a visibility of 1.75 miles. At Prescott, wind was southeast gusting to 29 miles an hour. Observations for southern Arizona, it was partly cloudy, with a temperature of 75 at Tucson, and 65 at Nogales. It was cloudy, with a temperature of 80 at Yuma, and 70 at Sierra Vista. At Yuma, the visibility was 5 miles. At Yuma, wind was south gusting to 37 miles an hour. Observations for Southern California, at Blythe, rain was falling, with a temperature of 72. It was cloudy, with a temperature of 72 at Los Angeles Airport, and 70 at San Diego. Regional observations, rain was falling, with a temperature of 66 at Las Vegas, and 61 at Salt Lake City. It was mostly cloudy, with a temperature of 63 at Albuquerque, and 73 at El Paso. At Salt Lake City, wind was southeast gusting to 38 miles an hour. Once again, at 2 a.m. in Phoenix, under mostly cloudy skies, the Sky Harbor temperature was 76 degrees. Here is the latest forecast. For the following area, in Arizona, Central Phoenix, issued at 12:36 a.m. Mountain Standard Time. Wind advisory in effect from 8 a.m. this morning to 5 p.m. Mountain Standard Time this afternoon. Tonight, considerable cloudiness with a chance of showers and thunderstorms. Cooler. Low 65 to 75. East wind 10 to 20 miles per hour. Chance of rain 50%. Rainfall up to a half of an inch possible, except locally higher in thunderstorms. Sunday. Considerable cloudiness with a chance of showers and thunderstorms in the morning, then partly cloudy with a chance of showers and a slight chance of thunderstorms in the afternoon. Windy. Not as warm. Highs 81 to 86. South wind 15 to 25 miles per hour. Gusts up to 40 miles per hour. Chance of rain 50%. Rainfall up to a half of an inch possible, except locally higher in thunderstorms. Sunday night.

partly cloudy in the evening, then considerable cloudiness. A chance of showers and a slight chance of thunderstorms. Breezy. Low 61 to 71. South wind 10 to 20 miles per hour. Gusts up to 30 miles per hour in the evening. Chance of rain 30%. Columbus Day, considerable cloudiness with a chance of showers and a slight chance of thunderstorms. Not as warm. Highs 76 to 81. South wind 5 to 15 miles per hour. Chance of rain 50%. Rainfall up to a half of an inch possible, except locally higher in thunderstorms. Monday night, mostly cloudy. A chance of showers and a slight chance of thunderstorms in the evening, then showers likely and a slight chance of thunderstorms after midnight. Lows 58 to 68. South wind 5 to 10 miles per hour. Chance of rain 70%. Rainfall less than a quarter of an inch, except locally higher in thunderstorms. Tuesday, partly cloudy with a 30% chance of showers in the morning, then mostly sunny in the afternoon. Highs 71 to 78. Tuesday night, clear and cooler. Lows 50 to 58. Wednesday, sunny. Highs 74 to 79. Wednesday night, clear. Lows 53 to 59. Thursday, sunny and warmer. Highs 80 to 85. Thursday night, clear. Not as cool. Lows 58 to 64. Friday, sunny. Highs 81 to 87. Friday night, clear. Lows 59 to 68. Saturday, sunny. High 79 to 85. Wind advisory now in effect until 5 p.m. Mountain Standard Time, or 5 p.m. Pacific Daylight Time this afternoon. What? South winds 25 to 35 miles per hour with gusts up to 45 to 55 miles per hour expected. Where? Portions of southwest Arizona and southeast and southern California. When? Until 5 p.m. Mountain Standard Time, or 5 p.m. Pacific Daylight Time this afternoon. Impacts, difficult driving conditions, especially for larger vehicles traveling along roads with crosswinds. Light, unsecured objects may become airborne. A wind advisory means that sustained wind speeds of between 30 and 40 miles per hour are expected, or wind gusts of between 40 and 58 miles per hour. Winds this strong can make driving difficult, especially for high-profile vehicles. In addition, strong winds over desert areas could result in briefly lowered visibilities to well under a mile at times in blowing dust or blowing sand. Use extra caution. Wind advisory remains in effect from 8 a.m. this morning to 5 p.m. Mountain Standard Time this afternoon. What? South winds 15 to 25 miles per hour with gusts up to 45 miles per hour expected. Where? A portion of south central Arizona. When? From 8 a.m. this morning to 5 p.m. Mountain Standard Time this afternoon. Impacts, difficult driving conditions, especially for larger vehicles traveling along roads with crosswinds. Light, unsecured objects may become airborne. A wind advisory means that sustained wind speeds of between 30 and 40 miles per hour are expected, or wind gusts of between 40 and 58 miles per hour. Winds this strong can make driving difficult, especially for high-profile vehicles. In addition, strong winds over desert areas could result in briefly lowered visibilities to well under a mile at times in blowing dust or blowing sand. Use extra caution. Here is the synopsis for Southeast California, Southwest, and South Central Arizona. Scattered showers and isolated thunderstorms will continue to be possible for portions of the area today as the remnants of Tropical Cyclone Rachel lifts northward into Nevada. Locally heavy rainfall will be possible along with breezy to windy conditions. Additional chances for mostly light rain will continue for portions of the region, especially across south central Arizona Monday into Tuesday. Below normal temperatures are anticipated through the middle of the week with a drier and quiet weather pattern settling into the region by Wednesday.
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The current time is 2:44 a.m. Mountain Standard Time. Here is the 2 a.m. Mountain Standard Time observation for Phoenix on Sunday, October 11th. At Sky Harbor, it was mostly cloudy. Visibility 10 miles. Temperature was 76 degrees, dew point 66, relative humidity 71%. Wind was east at 6 miles an hour. And the pressure was 29.58 inches and falling. Other observations for South Central Arizona, including the greater Phoenix area, it was partly cloudy, with a temperature of 79 at Falcon Field and 76 at Mesa Gateway. It was mostly cloudy, with a temperature of 75 at Buckeye, 77 at Deer Valley, 80 at Scottsdale Airport, 78 at Chandler, and 81 at Gila Bend. At Luke Air Force Base, it was cloudy, with a temperature of 78. At Buckeye, wind was east, at 17 miles an hour. Observations for northern Arizona, rain was falling, with a temperature of 63 at Kingman, and 59 at Payson. It was 59 at Cholo. At Prescott, it was partly cloudy, with a temperature of 59. It was mostly cloudy, with a temperature of 54 at the Grand Canyon, and 59 at Winslow. It was cloudy, with a temperature of 53 at Flagstaff, and 59 at Page. At Bullhead City, rain was falling, with a visibility of 1¾ miles. At Prescott, wind was southeast gusting to 29 miles an hour. Observations for southern Arizona, it was partly cloudy, with a temperature of 75 at Tucson, and 65 at Nogales. It was cloudy, with a temperature of 80 at Yuma, and 70 at Sierra Vista. At Yuma, the visibility was 5 miles. Wind was south gusting to 37 miles an hour. Observations for Southern California, at Blythe, rain was falling, with a temperature of 72. It was cloudy, with a temperature of 72 at Los Angeles Airport, and 70 at San Diego. Regional observations, rain was falling, with a temperature of 66 at Las Vegas, and 61 at Salt Lake City. It was mostly cloudy, with a temperature of 63 at Albuquerque, and 73 at El Paso. At Salt Lake City, wind was southeast gusting to 38 miles an hour. Once again, at 2 a.m. in Phoenix, under mostly cloudy skies. The Sky Harbor temperature was 76 degrees. Here is the latest forecast. For the following area, in Arizona, Central Phoenix, issued at 12:36 a.m. Mountain Standard Time. Wind advisory in effect from 8 a.m. this morning to 5 p.m. Mountain Standard Time this afternoon. Tonight, considerable cloudiness with a chance of showers and thunderstorms. Cooler. Low 65 to 75. East wind 10 to 20 miles per hour. Chance of rain 50%. Rainfall up to a half of an inch possible, except locally higher in thunderstorms. Sunday, considerable cloudiness with a chance of showers and thunderstorms in the morning, then partly cloudy with a chance of showers and a slight chance of thunderstorms in the afternoon. Windy. Not as warm. Highs 81 to 86. South wind 15 to 25 miles per hour. Gusts up to 40 miles per hour. Chance of rain 50%. Rainfall up to a half of an inch possible, except locally higher in thunderstorms. Sunday night, partly cloudy in the evening then considerable cloudiness. A chance of showers and a slight chance of thunderstorms. Breezy. Low 61 to 71. South wind 10 to 20 miles per hour.

chance of rain 70%. Rainfall less than a quarter of an inch, except locally higher in thunderstorms. Tuesday, partly cloudy with a 30% chance of showers in the morning, then mostly sunny in the afternoon. Highs 71 to 78. Tuesday night, clear and cooler. Lows 50 to 58. Wednesday, sunny. High 74 to 79. Wednesday night, clear. Lows 53 to 59. Thursday, sunny and warmer. Highs 80 to 85. Thursday night, clear. Not as cool. Lows 58 to 64. Friday, sunny. Highs 81 to 87. Friday night, clear. Lows 59 to 68. Saturday, sunny. High 79 to 85. Wind advisory now in effect until 5 p.m. Mountain Standard Time, or 5 p.m. Pacific Daylight Time this afternoon. What? South winds 25 to 35 miles per hour with gusts up to 45 to 55 miles per hour expected. Where? Portions of southwest Arizona and southeast and southern California. When, until 5 p.m. Mountain Standard Time, or 5 p.m. Pacific Daylight Time this afternoon. Impacts, difficult driving conditions, especially for larger vehicles traveling along roads with crosswinds. Light, unsecured objects may become airborne. A wind advisory means that sustained wind speeds of between 30 and 40 miles per hour are expected, or wind gusts of between 40 and 58 miles per hour. Winds this strong can make driving difficult, especially for high-profile vehicles. In addition, strong winds over desert areas could result in briefly lowered visibilities to well under a mile at times in blowing dust or blowing sand. Use extra caution. Wind advisory remains in effect from 8 a.m. this morning to 5 p.m. Mountain Standard Time this afternoon. What? South winds 15 to 25 miles per hour with gusts up to 45 miles per hour expected. Where? A portion of south central Arizona. When? From 8 a.m. this morning to 5 p.m. Mountain Standard Time this afternoon. Impacts, difficult driving conditions, especially for larger vehicles traveling along roads with crosswinds. Light, unsecured objects may become airborne. A wind advisory means that sustained wind speeds of between 30 and 40 miles per hour are expected, or wind gusts of between 40 and 58 miles per hour. Winds this strong can make driving difficult, especially for high-profile vehicles. In addition, strong winds over desert areas could result in briefly lowered visibilities to well under a mile at times in blowing dust or blowing sand. Use extra caution. Here is the synopsis for Southeast California, Southwest, and South Central Arizona. Scattered showers and isolated thunderstorms will continue to be possible for portions of the area today as the remnants of Tropical Cyclone Rachel lifts northward into Nevada. Locally heavy rainfall will be possible along with breezy to windy conditions. Additional chances for mostly light rain will continue for portions of the region, especially across south central Arizona Monday into Tuesday. Below normal temperatures are anticipated through the middle of the week with a drier and quiet weather pattern settling into the region by Wednesday. 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The current time is 2:53 a.m. Mountain Standard Time. Here is the 2 a.m. Mountain Standard Time observation for Phoenix, on Sunday, October 11th. At Sky Harbor, it was mostly cloudy. Visibility 10 miles. Temperature was 76 degrees, dew point 66, relative humidity 71%. Wind was east, at 6 miles an hour. And the pressure was 29.58 inches, and falling. Other observations for South Central Arizona including the Greater Phoenix area, it was partly cloudy, with a temperature of 79 at Falcon Field, and 76 at Mesa Gateway. It was mostly cloudy, with a temperature of 75 at Buckeye,

77 at Deer Valley, 80 at Scottsdale Airport, 78 at Chandler, and 81 east. It was cloudy at Buckeye. Wind was east at 17 miles an hour. Observations for northern Arizona. Rain was falling, with a temperature of 63 at Kingman and 59 at Payson.

At Bullhead City, rain was falling, with a visibility of 1¾ miles. At Prescott, wind was southeast gusting to 29 miles an hour. Observations for southern Arizona, it was partly cloudy, with a temperature of 75 at Tucson, and 65 at Nogales. It was cloudy, with a temperature of 80 at Yuma, and 70 at Sierra Vista. At Yuma, wind was south gusting to 37 miles an hour. Observations for Southern California, at Blythe, rain was falling, with a temperature of 72. It was cloudy, with a temperature of 72 at Los Angeles Airport, and 70 at San Diego. Regional observations, rain was falling, with a temperature of 66 at Las Vegas, and 61 at Salt Lake City. It was mostly cloudy, with a temperature of 63 at Albuquerque, and 73 at El Paso. At Salt Lake City, wind was southeast gusting to 38 miles an hour. Once again, at 2 a.m. in Phoenix, under mostly cloudy skies. The Sky Harbor temperature was 76 degrees. Here is the latest forecast. For the following area, in Arizona, Central Phoenix, issued at 12:36 a.m. Mountain Standard Time. Wind advisory in effect from 8 a.m. this morning to 5 p.m. Mountain Standard Time this afternoon. Tonight, considerable cloudiness with a chance of showers and thunderstorms. Cooler. Low 65 to 75. East wind 10 to 20 miles per hour. Chance of rain 50%. Rainfall up to a half of an inch possible, except locally higher in thunderstorms. Sunday, considerable cloudiness with a chance of showers and thunderstorms in the morning, then partly cloudy with a chance of showers and a slight chance of thunderstorms in the afternoon. Windy. Not as warm. Highs 81 to 86. South wind 15 to 25 miles per hour. Gusts up to 40 miles per hour. Chance of rain 50%. Rainfall up to a half of an inch possible, except locally higher in thunderstorms. Sunday night, partly cloudy in the evening then considerable cloudiness. A chance of showers and a slight chance of thunderstorms. Breezy. Low 61 to 71. South wind 10 to 20 miles per hour. Gusts up to 30 miles per hour in the evening. Chance of rain 30%. Columbus Day, considerable cloudiness with a chance of showers and a slight chance of thunderstorms. Not as warm. Highs 76 to 81. South wind 5 to 15 miles per hour. Chance of rain 50%. Rainfall up to a half of an inch possible, except locally higher in thunderstorms. Monday night, mostly cloudy. A chance of showers and a slight chance of thunderstorms in the evening, then showers likely and a slight chance of thunderstorms after midnight. Lows 58 to 68. South wind 5 to 10 miles per hour. Chance of rain 70%. Rainfall less than a quarter of an inch, except locally higher in thunderstorms. Tuesday, partly cloudy with a 30% chance of showers in the morning, then mostly sunny in the afternoon. Highs 71 to 78. Tuesday night, clear and cooler. Lows 50 to 58. Wednesday, sunny. Highs 74 to 79. Wednesday night, clear. Lows 53 to 59. Thursday, sunny and warmer. Highs 80 to 85. Thursday night, clear. Not as cool. Lows 58 to 64. Friday, sunny. Highs 81 to 87. Friday night, clear. Lows 59 to 68. Saturday, sunny. Highs 79 to 85. Wind advisory now in effect until 5 p.m. Mountain Standard Time, or 5 p.m. Pacific Daylight Time this afternoon. What? South winds 25 to 35 miles per hour with gusts up to 45 to 55 miles per hour expected. Where? Portions of southwest Arizona and southeast and southern California. When? Until 5.

a.m. Mountain Standard Time, or 5 p.m. Pacific Daylight Time this afternoon. Impacts, difficult driving conditions, especially for larger vehicles traveling along roads with crosswinds. Light, unsecured objects may become airborne. A wind advisory means that sustained wind speeds of between 30 and 40 miles per hour are expected, or wind gusts of between 40 and 58 miles per hour. Winds this strong can make driving difficult, especially for high-profile vehicles. In addition, strong winds over desert areas could result in briefly lowered visibilities to well under a mile at times in blowing dust or blowing sand. Use extra caution. Wind advisory remains in effect from 8 a.m. this morning to 5 p.m. Mountain Standard Time this afternoon. South winds 15 to 25 miles per hour with gusts up to 45 miles per hour expected. Where? A portion of south central Arizona. When? From 8 a.m. this morning to 5 p.m. Mountain Standard Time this afternoon. Impacts, difficult driving conditions, especially for larger vehicles traveling along roads with crosswinds. Light, unsecured objects may become airborne. A wind advisory means that sustained wind speeds of between 30 and 40 miles per hour are expected, or wind gusts of between 40 and 58 miles per hour. Winds this strong can make driving difficult, especially for high-profile vehicles. In addition, strong winds over desert areas could result in briefly lowered visibilities to well under a mile at times in blowing dust or blowing sand. Use extra caution. Here is the synopsis for Southeast California, Southwest, and South Central Arizona. Scattered showers and isolated thunderstorms will continue to be possible for portions of the area today as the remnants of Tropical Cyclone Rachel lifts northward into Nevada. Locally heavy rainfall will be possible along with breezy to windy conditions. Additional chances for mostly light rain will continue for portions of the region, especially across south central Arizona Monday into Tuesday. Below normal temperatures are anticipated through the middle of the week with a drier and quiet weather pattern settling into the region by Wednesday. 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The current time is 3:02 a.m. Mountain Standard Time. Here is the latest forecast. For the following area, in Arizona, Central Phoenix, issued at 12:36 a.m. Mountain Standard Time. Wind advisory in effect from 8 a.m. this morning to 5 p.m. Mountain Standard Time this afternoon. Tonight, considerable cloudiness with a chance of showers and thunderstorms. Cooler. Low 65 to 75. East wind 10 to 20 miles per hour. Chance of rain 50%. Rainfall up to a half of an inch possible, except locally higher in thunderstorms. Sunday, considerable cloudiness with a chance of showers and thunderstorms in the morning, then partly cloudy with a chance of showers and a slight chance of thunderstorms in the afternoon. Windy. Not as warm. Highs 81 to 86. South wind, chance of rain 50%. Rainfall higher in thunderstorms. Sunday night, partly cloudy in the evening then considerable cloudiness. A chance of showers and a slight chance of thunderstorms. Breezy. Low 61 to 71. South wind 10 to 20 miles per hour. Gusts up to 30 miles per hour in the evening. Chance of rain 30%. Columbus Day, considerable cloudiness with a chance of showers and a slight chance of thunderstorms. Not as warm. Highs 76 to 81. South wind 5 to 15 miles per hour. Chance of rain 50%. Rainfall up to a half of an inch possible, except locally higher in thunderstorms. Monday night, mostly cloudy. A chance of showers and a slight chance of thunderstorms in the evening, then showers likely and a slight chance of thunderstorms after midnight. Lows 58 to 68. South wind 5 to 10 miles per hour. Chance of rain 70%. Rainfall less than a quarter of an inch, except locally higher in thunderstorms.

Tuesday, partly cloudy with a 30% chance of showers in the morning, then mostly sunny in the afternoon. Highs 71 to 78. Tuesday night, clear and cooler. Lows 50 to 58. Wednesday, sunny. Highs 74 to 79. Wednesday night, clear. Lows 53 to 59. Thursday, sunny and warmer. Highs 80 to 85. Thursday night, clear. Not as cool. Lows 58 to 64. Friday, sunny. Highs 81 to 87. Friday night, clear. Lows 59 to 68. Saturday, sunny. High 79 to 85. Wind advisory now in effect until 5 p.m. Mountain Standard Time, or 5 p.m. Pacific Daylight Time this afternoon. What? South winds 25 to 35 miles per hour with gusts up to 45 to 55 miles per hour expected. Where? Portions of southwest Arizona and southeast and southern California. When? Until 5 p.m. Mountain Standard Time, or 5 p.m. Pacific Daylight Time this afternoon. Impacts, difficult driving conditions, especially for larger vehicles traveling along roads with crosswinds. Light, unsecured objects may become airborne. A wind advisory means that sustained wind speeds of between 30 and 40 miles per hour are expected, or wind gusts of between 40 and 58 miles per hour. Winds this strong can make driving difficult, especially for high-profile vehicles. In addition, strong winds over desert areas could result in briefly lowered visibilities to well under a mile at times in blowing dust or blowing sand. Use extra caution. Wind advisory remains in effect from 8 a.m. this morning to 5 p.m. Mountain Standard Time this afternoon. What? South winds 15 to 25 miles per hour with gusts up to 45 miles per hour expected. Where? A portion of south central Arizona. When? From 8 a.m. this morning to 5 p.m. Mountain Standard Time this afternoon. Impacts, difficult driving conditions, especially for larger vehicles traveling along roads with crosswinds. Light, unsecured objects may become airborne. A wind advisory means that sustained wind speeds of between 30 and 40 miles per hour are expected, or wind gusts of between 40 and 58 miles per hour. Winds this strong can make driving difficult, especially for high-profile vehicles. In addition, strong winds over desert areas could result in briefly lowered visibilities to well under a mile at times in blowing dust or blowing sand. Use extra caution. Here is the synopsis for Southeast California, Southwest, and South Central Arizona. Scattered showers and isolated thunderstorms will continue to be possible for portions of the area today as the remnants of Tropical Cyclone Rachel lifts northward into Nevada. Locally heavy rainfall will be possible along with breezy to windy conditions. Additional chances for mostly light rain will continue for portions of the region, especially across south. Below normal temperatures are anticipated through the middle of the week when by Wednesday. 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The current time is 3:09 a.m. Mountain Standard Time. Here is the latest forecast. For the following area, in Arizona, Central Phoenix, issued at 12:36 a.m. Mountain Standard Time. Wind advisory in effect from 8 a.m. this morning to 5 p.m. Mountain Standard Time this afternoon. Tonight, considerable cloudiness with a chance of showers and thunderstorms. Cooler. Low 65 to 75. East wind 10 to 20 miles per hour. Chance of rain 50%. Rainfall up to a half of an inch possible, except locally higher in thunderstorms. Sunday, considerable cloudiness with a chance of showers and thunderstorms in the morning, then partly cloudy with a chance of showers and a slight chance of thunderstorms in the afternoon. Windy. Not as warm. Highs 81 to 86. South wind 15 to 25 miles per hour. Gusts up to 40 miles per hour.

rainfall up to a half of an inch possible, except locally higher in thunderstorms. Sunday night, partly cloudy in the evening, then considerable cloudiness. A chance of showers and a slight chance of thunderstorms. Breezy. Low 61 to 71. South wind 10 to 20 miles per hour. Gusts up to 30 miles per hour in the evening. Chance of rain 30%. Columbus Day, considerable cloudiness with a chance of showers and a slight chance of thunderstorms. Not as warm. Highs 76 to 81. South wind 5 to 15 miles per hour. Chance of rain 50%. Rainfall up to a half of an inch possible, except locally higher in thunderstorms. Monday night, mostly cloudy. A chance of showers and a slight chance of thunderstorms in the evening, then showers likely and a slight chance of thunderstorms after midnight. Lows 58 to 68. South wind 5 to 10 miles per hour. Chance of rain 70%. Rainfall less than a quarter of an inch, except locally higher in thunderstorms. Tuesday, partly cloudy with a 30% chance of showers in the morning, then mostly sunny in the afternoon. Highs 71 to 78. Tuesday night, clear and cooler. Lows 50 to 58. Wednesday, sunny. High 74 to 79. Wednesday night, clear. Lows 53 to 59. Thursday, sunny and warmer. Highs 80 to 85. Thursday night, clear. Not as cool. Lows 58 to 64. Friday, sunny. Highs 81 to 87. Friday night, clear. Lows 59 to 68. Saturday, sunny. High 79 to 85. Wind advisory now in effect until 5 p.m. Mountain Standard Time, or 5 p.m. Pacific Daylight Time this afternoon. What? South winds 25 to 35 miles per hour with gusts up to 45 to 55 miles per hour expected. Where? Portions of southwest Arizona and southeast and southern California. When? Until 5 p.m. Mountain Standard Time, or 5 p.m. Pacific Daylight Time this afternoon. Impacts, difficult driving conditions, especially for larger vehicles traveling along roads with crosswinds. Light, unsecured objects may become airborne. A wind advisory means that sustained wind speeds of between 30 and 40 miles per hour are expected, or wind gusts of between 40 and 58 miles per hour. Winds this strong can make driving difficult, especially for high-profile vehicles. In addition, strong winds over desert areas could result in briefly lowered visibilities to well under a mile at times in blowing dust or blowing sand. Use extra caution. Wind advisory remains in effect from 8 a.m. this morning to 5 p.m. Mountain Standard Time this afternoon. What? South winds 15 to 25 miles per hour with gusts up to 45 miles per hour expected. Where? A portion of south central Arizona. When? From 8 a.m. this morning to 5 p.m. Mountain Standard Time this afternoon. Impacts, difficult driving conditions, especially for larger vehicles traveling along roads with crosswinds. Light, unsecured objects may become airborne. A wind advisory means that sustained wind speeds of between 30 and 40 miles per hour are expected, or wind gusts of between 40 and 58 miles per hour. Winds this strong can make driving difficult, especially for high-profile vehicles. In addition, strong winds over desert areas could result in briefly lowered visibilities to well under a mile at times in blowing dust or blowing sand. Use extra caution. Here is the synopsis for Southeast California, Southwest, and South Central Arizona. Scattered showers and isolated thunderstorms will continue to be possible for portions of the area today as the remnants of Tropical Cyclone Rachel lifts northward into Nevada. Locally heavy rainfall will be possible along with breezy to windy conditions. Additional chances for mostly light rain will continue for portions of the region, especially across south central Arizona Monday into Tuesday.
Below normal temperatures are anticipated through the middle of the week, with a drier and quiet weather pattern settling into the region by Wednesday. 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The current time is 3:15 a.m. Mountain Standard Time. Here is the 3 a.m. Mountain Standard Time observation for Phoenix on Sunday, October 11th. At Sky Harbor, it was mostly cloudy. Visibility 10 miles. Temperature was 77 degrees, dew point 64, relative humidity 64%. Wind was east, at 6 miles an hour. And the pressure was 29.57 inches, and falling. Other observations for South Central Arizona, including the Greater Phoenix area, it was mostly cloudy, with a temperature of 78 at Luke Air Force Base, 78 at Deer Valley, and 79 at Scottsdale Airport. Under mostly cloudy skies, Falcon Field reported 80, Mesa Gateway reported 80, and Ila Bend reported 80. It was cloudy, with a temperature of 73 at Buckeye, and 78 at Chandler. Observations for northern Arizona, rain was falling, with a temperature of 64 at Prescott, and 57 at Payson. It was 59 at Cholo. At Winslow, it was clear, with a temperature of 58. It was mostly cloudy, with a temperature of 68 at Kingman, 55 at the Grand Canyon, and 59 at Page. At Flagstaff, it was cloudy, with a temperature of 54. At Kingman, wind was southeast gusting to 37 miles an hour. At Williams, wind was south gusting to 33 miles an hour. At Prescott, wind was southeast gusting to 36 miles an hour. Observations for southern Arizona, it was partly cloudy, with a temperature of 75 at Tucson, and 67 at Nogales. At Sierra Vista, it was mostly cloudy, with a temperature of 70. At Yuma, it was cloudy, with a temperature of 79. At Yuma, wind was south gusting to 30 miles an hour. At Sierra Vista, wind was south gusting to 25 miles an hour. Observations for Southern California, at San Diego, rain was falling, with a temperature of 68. At Blythe, it was mostly cloudy, with a temperature of 73. At Los Angeles Airport, it was cloudy, with a temperature of 72. At San Diego, the visibility was 4 miles. At San Diego, wind was west gusting to 36 miles an hour. Regional observations, at Las Vegas, rain was falling, with a temperature of 66. It was mostly cloudy, with a temperature of 63 at Albuquerque, and 73 at El Paso. At Salt Lake City, it was cloudy, with a temperature of 59. At Salt Lake City, wind was southeast gusting to 33 miles an hour. Once again, at 3 a.m. in Phoenix, under mostly cloudy skies, the Sky Harbor temperature was 77 degrees. Here is the latest forecast. For the following area, in Arizona, Central Phoenix, issued at 12:36 a.m. Mountain Standard Time. Wind advisory in effect from 8 a.m. this morning to 5 p.m. Mountain Standard Time this afternoon. Tonight, considerable cloudiness with a chance of showers and thunderstorms. Cooler. Low 65 to 75. East wind 10 to 20 miles per hour. Chance of rain 50%. Rainfall up to a half of an inch possible, except locally higher in thunderstorms. Sunday, considerable cloudiness with a chance of showers and thunderstorms in the morning, then partly cloudy with a chance of showers and a slight chance of thunderstorms in the afternoon. Windy. Not as warm. Highs 81 to 86. South wind 15 to 25 miles per hour. Gusts up to 40 miles per hour. Chance of rain 50%. Rainfall up to a half of an inch possible, except locally higher in thunderstorms. Sunday night, partly cloudy in the evening, then considerable cloudiness. A chance of showers and a slight chance of thunderstorms. Breezy. Low 61 to 71.
south wind 10 to 20 miles per hour. Gusts up to 30 miles per hour in the evening. Chance of rain 30%. Columbus Day, considerable cloudiness with a chance of showers and a slight chance of thunderstorms. Not as warm. Highs 76 to 81. South wind 5 to 15 miles per hour. Chance of rain 50%. Rainfall up to a half of an inch possible, except locally higher in thunderstorms. Monday night, mostly cloudy. A chance of showers and a slight chance of thunderstorms in the evening, then showers likely and a slight chance of thunderstorms after midnight. Lows 58 to 68. South wind 5 to 10 miles per hour. Chance of rain 70%. Rainfall less than a quarter of an inch, except locally higher in thunderstorms. Tuesday, partly cloudy with a 30% chance of showers in the morning, then mostly sunny in the afternoon. Highs 71 to 78. Tuesday night, clear and cooler. Lows 50 to 58. Wednesday, sunny. Highs 74 to 79. Wednesday night, clear. Lows 53 to 59. Thursday, sunny and warmer. Highs 80 to 85. Thursday night, clear. Not as cool. Lows 58 to 64. Friday, sunny. Highs 81 to 87. Friday night, clear. Lows 59 to 68. Saturday, sunny. High 79 to 85. Wind advisory now in effect until 5 p.m. Mountain Standard Time, or 5 p.m. Pacific Daylight Time this afternoon. What? South winds 25 to 35 miles per hour with gusts up to 45 to 55 miles per hour expected. Where? Portions of southwest Arizona and southeast and southern California. When? Until 5 p.m. Mountain Standard Time, or 5 p.m. Pacific Daylight Time this afternoon. Impacts, difficult driving conditions, especially for larger vehicles traveling along roads with crosswinds. Light, unsecured objects may become airborne. A wind advisory means that sustained wind speeds of between 30 and 40 miles per hour are expected, or wind gusts of between 40 and 58 miles per hour. Winds this strong can make driving difficult, especially for high-profile vehicles. In addition, strong winds over desert areas could result in briefly lowered visibilities to well under a mile at times in blowing dust or blowing sand. Use extra caution. Wind advisory remains in effect from 8 a.m. this morning to 5 p.m. Mountain Standard Time this afternoon. What? South winds 15 to 25 miles per hour with gusts up to 45 miles per hour expected. Where? A portion of south central Arizona. When? From 8 a.m. this morning to 5 p.m. Mountain Standard Time this afternoon. Impacts, difficult driving conditions, especially for larger vehicles traveling along roads with crosswinds. Light, unsecured objects may become airborne. A wind advisory means that sustained wind speeds of between 30 and 40 miles per hour are expected, or wind gusts of between 40 and 58 miles per hour. Winds this strong can make driving difficult, especially for high-profile vehicles. In addition, strong winds over desert areas could result in briefly lowered visibilities to well under a mile at times in blowing dust or blowing sand. Use extra caution. Here is the synopsis for Southeast California, Southwest, and South Central Arizona. Scattered showers and isolated thunderstorms will continue to be possible for portions of the area today as the remnants of Tropical Cyclone Rachel lifts northward into Nevada. Locally heavy rainfall will be possible along with breezy to windy conditions. Additional chances for mostly light rain will continue for portions of the region, especially across south central Arizona Monday into Tuesday. Below normal temperatures are anticipated through the middle of the week with a drier and quiet weather pattern settling into the region by Wednesday. 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
The current time is 3:25 a.m. Mountain Standard Time. Here is the 3 a.m. Mountain Standard Time observation for Phoenix, on Sunday, October 11th. At Sky Harbor, it was mostly cloudy. Visibility 10 miles. Temperature was 77 degrees, dew point 64, relative humidity 64%. Wind was east, at 6 miles an hour. And the pressure was 29.57 inches, and falling. Other observations for South Central Arizona including the Greater Phoenix area, it was mostly cloudy, with a temperature of 78 at Luke Air Force Base, 78 at Deer Valley, and 79 at Scottsdale Airport. Under mostly cloudy skies, Falcon Field reported 80, Mesa Gateway reported 80, and Gila Bend reported 80. It was cloudy, with a temperature of 73 at Buckeye, and 78 at Chandler. Observations for northern Arizona, rain was falling, with a temperature of 64 at Prescott, and 57 at Payson. It was 59 at Cholo. At Winslow, it was clear, with a temperature of 58. It was mostly cloudy, with a temperature of 68 at Kingman, 55 at the Grand Canyon, and 59 at Page. At Flagstaff, it was cloudy, with a temperature of 54. At Kingman, wind was southeast gusting to 37 miles an hour. At Williams, wind was south gusting to 33 miles an hour. At Prescott, wind was southeast gusting to 36 miles an hour. Observations for southern Arizona, it was partly cloudy, with a temperature of 75 at Tucson, and 67 at Nogales. At Sierra Vista, it was mostly cloudy, with a temperature of 70. At Yuma, it was cloudy, with a temperature of 79. At Yuma, wind was south gusting to 30 miles an hour. At Sierra Vista, wind was south gusting to 25 miles an hour. Observations for Southern California, at San Diego, rain was falling, with a temperature of 68. At Blythe, it was mostly cloudy, with a temperature of 73. At Los Angeles Airport, it was cloudy, with a temperature of 72. At San Diego, the visibility was 4 miles. At San Diego, wind was west gusting to 36 miles an hour. Regional observations, at Las Vegas, rain was falling, with a temperature of 66. It was mostly cloudy, with a temperature of 63 at Albuquerque, and 73 at El Paso. At Salt Lake City, it was cloudy, with a temperature of 59. At Salt Lake City, wind was southeast gusting to 33 miles an hour. Once again, at 3 a.m. in Phoenix, under mostly cloudy skies. The Sky Harbor temperature was 77 degrees. Here is the latest forecast. For the following area, in Arizona, Central Phoenix, issued at 12:36 a.m. Mountain Standard Time. Wind advisory in effect from 8 a.m. this morning to 5 p.m. Mountain Standard Time this afternoon. Tonight, considerable cloudiness with a chance of showers and thunderstorms. Cooler. Low 65 to 75. East wind 10 to 20 miles per hour. Chance of rain 50%. Rainfall up to a half of an inch possible, except locally higher in thunderstorms. Sunday, considerable cloudiness with a chance of showers and thunderstorms in the morning, then partly cloudy with a chance of showers and a slight chance of thunderstorms in the afternoon. Windy. Not as warm. Highs 81 to 86. South wind 15 to 25 miles per hour. Gusts up to 40 miles per hour. Chance of rain 50%. Rainfall up to a half of an inch possible, except locally higher in thunderstorms. Sunday night, partly cloudy in the evening then considerable cloudiness. A chance of showers and a slight chance of thunderstorms. Breezy. Low 61 to 71. South wind 10 to 20 miles per hour. Gusts up to 30 miles per hour in the evening. Chance of rain 30%. Columbus Day, considerable cloudiness with a chance of showers and a slight chance of thunderstorms. Not as warm.
highs 76 to 81. South wind 5 to 15 miles per hour. Chance of rain 50%. Rainfall up to a half of an inch possible, except locally higher in thunderstorms. Monday night, mostly cloudy. A chance of showers and a slight chance of thunderstorms in the evening, then showers likely and a slight chance of thunderstorms after midnight. Lows 58 to 68. South wind 5 to 10 miles per hour. Chance of rain 70%. Rainfall less than a quarter of an inch, except locally higher in thunderstorms. Tuesday, partly cloudy with a 30% chance of showers in the morning, then mostly sunny in the afternoon. Highs 71 to 78. Tuesday night, clear and cooler. Lows 50 to 58. Wednesday, sunny. High 74 to 79. Wednesday night, clear. Lows 53 to 59. Thursday, sunny and warmer. Highs 80 to 85. Thursday night, clear. Not as cool. Lows 58 to 64. Friday, sunny. Highs 81 to 87. Friday night, clear. Lows 59 to 68. Saturday, sunny. High 79 to 85. Wind advisory now in effect until 5 p.m. Mountain Standard Time, or 5 p.m. Pacific Daylight Time this afternoon. What? South winds 25 to 35 miles per hour with gusts up to 45 to 55 miles per hour expected. Where? Portions of southwest Arizona and southeast and southern California. When? Until 5 p.m. Mountain Standard Time, or 5 p.m. Pacific Daylight Time this afternoon. Impacts, difficult driving conditions, especially for larger vehicles traveling along roads with crosswinds. Light, unsecured objects may become airborne. A wind advisory means that sustained wind speeds of between 30 and 40 miles per hour are expected, or wind gusts of between 40 and 58 miles per hour. Winds this strong can make driving difficult, especially for high-profile vehicles. In addition, strong winds over desert areas could result in briefly lowered visibilities to well under a mile at times in blowing dust or blowing sand. Use extra caution. Wind advisory remains in effect from 8 a.m. this morning to 5 p.m. Mountain Standard Time this afternoon. What? South 45 miles per hour expected. Where? A portion of south central Arizona. When? From 8 a.m. this morning to 5 p.m. Mountain Standard Time this afternoon. Impacts, difficult driving conditions, especially for larger vehicles traveling along roads with crosswinds. Light, unsecured objects may become airborne. A wind advisory means that sustained wind speeds of between 30 and 40 miles per hour are expected, or wind gusts of between 40 and 58 miles per hour. Winds this strong can make driving difficult, especially for high-profile vehicles. In addition, strong winds over desert areas could result in briefly lowered visibilities to well under a mile at times in blowing dust or blowing sand. Use extra caution. Here is the synopsis for Southeast California, Southwest, and South Central Arizona. Scattered showers and isolated thunderstorms will continue to be possible for portions of the area today as the remnants of Tropical Cyclone Rachel lifts northward into Nevada. Locally heavy rainfall will be possible along with breezy to windy conditions. Additional chances for mostly light rain will continue for portions of the region, especially across south central Arizona Monday into Tuesday. Below normal temperatures are anticipated through the middle of the week with a drier and quiet weather pattern settling into the region by Wednesday. 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The current time is 3:35 a.m. Mountain Standard Time. Here is the 3 a.m. Mountain Standard Time observation for Phoenix, on Sunday, October 11th. At Sky Harbor, it was mostly cloudy. Visibility 10 miles. Temperature was 77 degrees, dew point 64,
relative humidity 64%.

Wind was east, at 6 miles an hour. And the pressure was 29.57 inches, and falling. Other observations for South Central Arizona, including the Greater Phoenix area, it was mostly cloudy, with a temperature of 78 at Luke Air Force Base, 78 at Deer Valley, and 79 at Scottsdale Airport. Under mostly cloudy skies, Falcon Field reported 80, Mesa Gateway reported 80, and Gila Bend reported 80. It was cloudy, with a temperature of 73 at Buckeye, and 78 at Chandler. Observations for northern Arizona, rain was falling, with a temperature of 64 at Prescott, and 57 at Payson. It was 59 at Shiloh. At Winslow, it was clear, with a temperature of 58. It was mostly cloudy, with a temperature of 68 at Kingman, 55 at the Grand Canyon, and 59 at Page. At Flagstaff, it was cloudy, with a temperature of 54. At Kingman, wind was southeast gusting to 37 miles an hour. At Williams, wind was south gusting to 33 miles an hour. At Prescott, wind was southeast gusting to 36 miles an hour. Observations for southern Arizona, it was partly cloudy, with a temperature of 75 at Tucson, and 67 at Nogales. At Sierra Vista, it was mostly cloudy, with a temperature of 70. At Yuma, it was cloudy, with a temperature of 79. At Yuma, wind was south gusting to 30 miles an hour. At Sierra Vista, wind was south gusting to 25 miles an hour. Observations for Southern California, at San Diego, rain was falling, with a temperature of 68. At Blythe, it was mostly cloudy, with a temperature of 73. At Los Angeles Airport, it was cloudy, with a temperature of 72. At San Diego, the visibility was 4 miles. At San Diego, wind was west gusting to 36 miles an hour. Regional observations, at Las Vegas, rain was falling, with a temperature of 66. It was mostly cloudy, with a temperature of 63 at Albuquerque, and 73 at El Paso. At Salt Lake City, it was cloudy, with a temperature of 59. At Salt Lake City, wind was southeast gusting to 33 miles an hour. Once again, at 3 a.m. in Phoenix, under mostly cloudy skies. The Sky Harbor temperature was 77 degrees. Here is the latest forecast. For the following area, in Arizona, Central Phoenix, issued at 12:36 a.m. Mountain Standard Time. Wind advisory in effect from 8 a.m. this morning to 5 p.m. Mountain Standard Time this afternoon. Tonight, considerable cloudiness with a chance of showers and thunderstorms. Cooler. Low 65 to 75. East wind 10 to 20 miles per hour. Chance of rain 50%. Rainfall up to a half of an inch possible, except locally higher in thunderstorms. Sunday, considerable cloudiness with a chance of showers and thunderstorms in the morning, then partly cloudy with a chance of showers and a slight chance of thunderstorms in the afternoon. Windy. Not as warm. Highs 81 to 86. South wind 15 to 25 miles per hour. Gusts up to 40 miles per hour. Chance of rain 50%. Rainfall up to a half of an inch possible, except locally higher in thunderstorms. Sunday night, partly cloudy in the evening then considerable cloudiness. A chance of showers and a slight chance of thunderstorms. Breezy. Low 61 to 71. South wind 10 to 20 miles per hour. Gusts up to 30 miles per hour in the evening. Chance of rain 30%. Columbus Day, considerable cloudiness with a chance of showers and a slight chance of thunderstorms. Not as warm. Highs 76 to 81. South wind 5 to 15 miles per hour. Chance of rain 50%. Rainfall up to a half of an inch possible, except locally higher in thunderstorms. Monday night, mostly cloudy. A chance of showers and a slight chance of thunderstorms in the evening, then showers likely and a slight chance of thunderstorms after midnight.
lows 58 to 68. South wind 5 to 10 miles per hour. Chance of rain 70%. Rainfall less than a quarter of an inch, except locally higher in thunderstorms. Tuesday, partly cloudy with a 30% chance of showers in the morning, then mostly sunny in the afternoon. Highs 71 to 78. Tuesday night, clear and cooler. Lows 50 to 58. Wednesday, sunny. Highs 74 to 79. Wednesday night, clear. Lows 53 to 59. Thursday, sunny and warmer. Highs 80 to 85. Thursday night, clear. Not as cool. Lows 58 to 64. Friday, sunny. Highs 81 to 87. Friday night, clear. Lows 59 to 68. Saturday, sunny. High 79 to 85. Wind advisory now in effect until 5 p.m. Mountain Standard Time, or 5 p.m. Pacific Daylight Time this afternoon. What? South winds 25 to 35 miles per hour with gusts up to 45 to 55 miles per hour expected. Where? Portions of southwest Arizona and southeast and southern California. When? Until 5 p.m. Mountain Standard Time, or 5 p.m. Pacific Daylight Time this afternoon. Impacts, difficult driving conditions, especially for larger vehicles traveling along roads with crosswinds. Light, unsecured objects may become airborne. A wind advisory means that sustained wind speeds of between 30 and 40 miles per hour are expected, or wind gusts of between 40 and 58 miles per hour. Winds this strong can make driving difficult, especially for high-profile vehicles. In addition, strong winds over desert areas could result in briefly lowered visibilities to well under a mile at times in blowing dust or blowing sand. Use extra caution. Wind advisory remains in effect from 8 a.m. this morning to 5 p.m. Mountain Standard Time this afternoon. What? South winds 15 to 25 miles per hour with gusts up to 45 miles per hour expected. Where? A portion of south central Arizona. When? From 8 a.m. this morning to 5 p.m. Mountain Standard Time this afternoon. Impacts, difficult driving conditions, especially for larger vehicles traveling along roads with crosswinds. Light, unsecured objects may become airborne. A wind advisory means that sustained wind speeds of between 30 and 40 miles per hour are expected, or wind gusts of between 40 and 58 miles per hour. Winds this strong can make driving difficult, especially for high-profile vehicles. In addition, strong winds over desert areas could result in briefly lowered visibilities to well under a mile at times in blowing dust or blowing sand. Use extra caution. Here is the synopsis for Southeast California, Southwest, and South Central Arizona. Scattered showers and isolated thunderstorms will continue to be possible for portions of the area today as the remnants of Tropical Cyclone Rachel lifts northward into Nevada. Locally heavy rainfall will be possible along with breezy to windy conditions. Additional chances for mostly light rain will continue for portions of the region, especially across south central Arizona Monday into Tuesday. Below normal temperatures are anticipated through the middle of the week with a drier and quiet weather pattern settling into the region by Wednesday. 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The current time is 3:44 a.m. Mountain Standard Time. Here is the 3 a.m. Mountain Standard Time observation for Phoenix, on Sunday, October 11th. At Sky Harbor, it was mostly cloudy. Visibility 10 miles. Temperature was 77 degrees, dew point 64, relative humidity 64%. Wind was east, at 6 miles an hour. And the pressure was 29.57 inches, and falling. Other observations for South Central Arizona including the Greater Phoenix area, it was mostly cloudy, with a temperature of 78 at Luke Air Force Base, 78 at Deer Valley,
and 79 at Scottsdale Airport. Under mostly cloudy skies, Falcon Field reported 80, Mesa Gateway reported 80, and Ila Bend reported 80. It was cloudy, with a temperature of 73 at Buckeye, and 78 at Chandler. Observations for northern Arizona, rain was falling, with a temperature of 64 at Prescott, and 57 at Payson. It was 59 at Cholo. At Winslow, it was clear, with a temperature of 58. It was mostly cloudy, with a temperature of 68 at Kingman, 55 at the Grand Canyon, and 59 at Page. At Flagstaff, it was cloudy, with a temperature of 54. At Kingman, wind was southeast gusting to 37 miles an hour. At Williams, wind was south gusting to 33 miles an hour. At Prescott, wind was southeast gusting to 36 miles an hour. Observations for southern Arizona, it was partly cloudy, with a temperature of 75 at Tucson, and 67 at Nogales. At Sierra Vista, it was mostly cloudy, with a temperature of 70. At Yuma, it was cloudy, with a temperature of 79. At Yuma, wind was south gusting to 30 miles an hour. At Sierra Vista, wind was south gusting to 25 miles an hour. Observations for Southern California, at San Diego, rain was falling, with a temperature of 68. At Blythe, it was mostly cloudy, with a temperature of 73. At Los Angeles Airport, it was cloudy, with a temperature of 72. At San Diego, the visibility was 4 miles. At San Diego, wind was west gusting to 36 miles an hour. Regional observations, at Las Vegas, rain was falling, with a temperature of 66. It was mostly cloudy, with a temperature of 63 at Albuquerque, and 73 at El Paso. At Salt Lake City, it was cloudy, with a temperature of 59. At Salt Lake City, wind was southeast gusting to 33 miles an hour. Once again, at 3 a.m. in Phoenix, under mostly cloudy skies. The Sky Harbor temperature was 77 degrees. Here is the latest forecast. For the following area, in Arizona, Central Phoenix, issued at 12:36 a.m. Mountain Standard Time. Wind advisory in effect from 8 a.m. this morning to 5 p.m. Mountain Standard Time this afternoon. Tonight, considerable cloudiness with a chance of showers and thunderstorms. Cooler. Low 65 to 75. East wind 10 to 20 miles per hour. Chance of rain 50%. Rainfall up to a half of an inch possible, except locally higher in thunderstorms. Sunday, considerable cloudiness with a chance of showers and thunderstorms in the morning, then partly cloudy with a chance of showers and a slight chance of thunderstorms in the afternoon. Windy. Not as warm. Highs 81 to 86. South wind 15 to 25 miles per hour. Gusts up to 40 miles per hour. Chance of rain 50%. Rainfall up to a half of an inch possible, except locally higher in thunderstorms. Sunday night, partly cloudy in the evening then considerable cloudiness. A chance of showers and a slight chance of thunderstorms. Breezy. Low 61 to 71.

Lows 58 to 68. South wind 5 to 10 miles per hour. Chance of rain 70%. Rainfall less than a quarter of an inch, except locally higher in thunderstorms. Tuesday, partly cloudy with a 30% chance of showers in the morning, then mostly sunny in the afternoon. Highs 71 to 78. Tuesday night, clear and cooler. Lows 50 to 58. Wednesday, sunny. High 74 to 79. Wednesday night, clear. Lows 53 to 59. Thursday, sunny and warmer. Highs 80 to 85. Thursday night, clear. Not as cool. Lows 58 to 64. Friday, sunny. Highs 81 to 87. Friday night, clear. Lows 59 to 68. Saturday, sunny. High 79 to 85. Wind advisory now in effect until 5 p.m. Mountain Standard Time, or 5 p.m. Pacific Daylight Time this afternoon. What? South winds 25 to 35 miles per hour with gusts up to 45 to 55 miles per hour expected. Where? Portions of southwest Arizona and southeast and southern California. When? Until 5 p.m. Mountain Standard Time, or 5 p.m. Pacific Daylight Time this afternoon. Impacts, difficult driving conditions, especially for larger vehicles traveling along roads with crosswinds. Light, unsecured objects may become airborne. A wind advisory means that sustained wind speeds of between 30 and 40 miles per hour are expected, or wind gusts of between 40 and 58 miles per hour. Winds this strong can make driving difficult, especially for high-profile vehicles. In addition, strong winds over desert areas could result in briefly lowered visibilities to well under a mile at times in blowing dust or blowing sand. Use extra caution. Wind advisory remains in effect from 8 a.m. this morning to 5 p.m. Mountain Standard Time this afternoon. What? South winds 15 to 25 miles per hour with gusts up to 45 miles per hour expected. Where? A portion of south central Arizona. When? From 8 a.m. this morning to 5 p.m. Mountain Standard Time this afternoon. Impacts, difficult driving conditions, especially for larger vehicles traveling along roads with crosswinds. Light, unsecured objects may become airborne. A wind advisory means that sustained wind speeds of between 30 and 40 miles per hour are expected, or wind gusts of between 40 and 58 miles per hour. Winds this strong can make driving difficult, especially for high-profile vehicles. In addition, strong winds over desert areas could result in briefly lowered visibilities to well under a mile at times in blowing dust or blowing sand. Use extra caution. Here is the synopsis for Southeast California, Southwest, and South Central Arizona. Scattered showers and isolated thunderstorms will continue to be possible for portions of the area today as the remnants of Tropical Cyclone Rachel lifts northward into Nevada. Locally heavy rainfall will be possible along with breezy to windy conditions. Additional chances for mostly light rain will continue for portions of the region, especially across south central Arizona Monday into Tuesday. Below normal temperatures are anticipated through the middle of the week with a drier and quiet weather pattern settling into the region by Wednesday. 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The current time is 3:54 a.m. Mountain Standard Time. Here is the 3 a.m. Mountain Standard Time observation for Phoenix, on Sunday, October 11th. At Sky Harbor, it was mostly cloudy. Visibility 10 miles. Temperature was 77 degrees, dew point 64, relative humidity 64%. Wind was east, at 6 miles an hour. And the pressure was 29.57 inches, and falling. Other observations for South Central Arizona including the Greater Phoenix area, it was mostly cloudy, with a temperature of 78 at Luke Air Force Base, 78 at Deer Valley, and 70.

29 at Scottsdale Airport. Under mostly cloudy skies, Falcon Field reported 80, Mesa Gateway reported 80, and Gila Bend reported 80. It was cloudy, with a temperature of 73 at Buckeye, and 78 at Chandler. Observations for northern Arizona, rain was falling, with a temperature of 64 at Prescott, and 57 at Payson. It was 59 at Cholo. At Winslow, it was clear, with a temperature of 58. It was mostly cloudy, with a temperature of 68 at Kingman, 55 at the Grand Canyon, and 59 at Page. At Flagstaff, it was cloudy, with a temperature of 54. At Kingman, wind was southeast gusting to 37 miles an hour. At Williams, wind was south gusting to 33 miles an hour. At Prescott, wind was southeast gusting to 36 miles an hour. Observations for southern Arizona, it was partly cloudy, with a temperature of 75 at Tucson, and 67 at Nogales. At Sierra Vista, it was mostly cloudy, with a temperature of 70. At Yuma, it was cloudy, with a temperature of 79. At Yuma, wind was south gusting to 30 miles an hour. At Sierra Vista, wind was south gusting to 25 miles an hour. Observations for Southern California, at San Diego, rain was falling, with a temperature of 68. At Blythe, it was mostly cloudy, with a temperature of 73. At Los Angeles Airport, it was cloudy, with a temperature of 72. At San Diego, the visibility was 4 miles. At San Diego, wind was west gusting to 36 miles an hour. Regional observations, at Las Vegas, rain was falling, with a temperature of 66. It was mostly cloudy, with a temperature of 63 at Albuquerque, and 73 at El Paso. At Salt Lake City, it was cloudy, with a temperature of 59. At Salt Lake City, wind was southeast gusting to 33 miles an hour. Once again, at 3 a.m. in Phoenix, under mostly cloudy skies. The Sky Harbor temperature was 77 degrees. Here is the latest forecast. For the following area, in Arizona, Central Phoenix, issued at 12:36 a.m. Mountain Standard Time. Wind advisory in effect from 8 a.m. this morning to 5 p.m. Mountain Standard Time this afternoon. Tonight, considerable cloudiness with a chance of showers and thunderstorms. Cooler. Low 65 to 75. East wind 10 to 20 miles per hour. Chance of rain 50%. Rainfall up to a half of an inch possible, except locally higher in thunderstorms. Sunday, considerable cloudiness with a chance of showers and thunderstorms in the morning, then partly cloudy with a chance of showers and a slight chance of thunderstorms in the afternoon. Windy. Not as warm. Highs 81 to 86. South wind 15 to 25 miles per hour. Gusts up to 40 miles per hour. Chance of rain 50%. Rainfall up to a half of an inch possible, except locally higher in thunderstorms. Sunday night, partly cloudy in the evening then considerable cloudiness. A chance of showers and a slight chance of thunderstorms. Breezy. Low 61 to 71. South wind 10 to 20 miles per hour. Gusts up to 30 miles per hour in the evening. Chance of rain 30%. Columbus Day, considerable cloudiness with a chance of showers and a slight chance of thunderstorms. Not as warm. Highs 76 to 81. South wind 5 to 15 miles per hour. Chance of rain 50%. Rainfall up to a half of an inch possible, except locally higher in thunderstorms. Monday night, mostly cloudy. A chance of showers and a slight chance of thunderstorms in the evening, then showers likely and a slight chance of thunderstorms after midnight. Lows 58 to 68. South wind 5 to 10 miles per hour. Chance of rain 70%. Rainfall less than a quarter of an inch, except locally higher in thunderstorms. Tuesday, partly cloudy with a 30% chance of showers in the morning, then mostly sunny in the afternoon.
highs 71 to 78. Tuesday night, clear and cooler. Lows 50 to 58. Wednesday, sunny. High 74 to 79. Wednesday night, clear. Lows 53 to 59. Thursday, sunny and warmer. Highs 80 to 85. Thursday night, clear. Not as cool. Lows 58 to 64. Friday, sunny. Highs 81 to 87. Friday night, clear. Lows 59 to 68. Saturday, sunny. High 79 to 85. Wind advisory now in effect until 5 p.m. Mountain Standard Time, or 5 p.m. Pacific Daylight Time this afternoon. What? South winds 25 to 35 miles per hour with gusts up to 45 to 55 miles per hour expected. Where? Portions of southwest Arizona and southeast and southern California. When? Until 5 p.m. Mountain Standard Time, or 5 p.m. Pacific Daylight Time this afternoon. Impacts, difficult driving conditions, especially for larger vehicles traveling along roads with crosswinds. Light, unsecured objects may become airborne. A wind advisory means that sustained wind speeds of between 30 and 40 miles per hour are expected, or wind gusts of between 40 and 58 miles per hour. Winds this strong can make driving difficult, especially for high-profile vehicles. In addition, strong winds over desert areas could result in briefly lowered visibilities to well under a mile at times in blowing dust or blowing sand. Use extra caution. Wind advisory remains in effect from 8 a.m. this morning to 5 p.m. Mountain Standard Time this afternoon. What? South winds 15 to 25 miles per hour with gusts up to 45 miles per hour expected. Where? A portion of south central Arizona. When? From 8 a.m. this morning to 5 p.m. Mountain Standard Time this afternoon. Impacts, difficult driving conditions, especially for larger vehicles traveling along roads with crosswinds. Light, unsecured objects may become airborne. A wind advisory means that sustained wind speeds of between 30 and 40 miles per hour are expected, or wind gusts of between 40 and 58 miles per hour. Winds this strong can make driving difficult, especially for high-profile vehicles. In addition, strong winds over desert areas could result in briefly lowered visibilities to well under a mile at times in blowing dust or blowing sand. Use extra caution. Here is the synopsis for Southeast California, Southwest, and South Central Arizona. Scattered showers and isolated thunderstorms will continue to be possible for portions of the area today as the remnants of Tropical Cyclone Rachel lifts northward into Nevada. Locally heavy rainfall will be possible along with breezy to windy conditions. Additional chances for mostly light rain will continue for portions of the region, especially across south central Arizona Monday into Tuesday. Below normal temperatures are anticipated through the middle of the week with a drier and quiet weather pattern settling into the region by Wednesday. 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The current time is 4:04 a.m. Mountain Standard Time. Here is the latest forecast. For the following area, in Arizona, Central Phoenix, issued at 4 a.m. Mountain Standard Time. Wind advisory in effect from 8 a.m. this morning to 5 p.m. Mountain Standard Time this afternoon. Today, considerable cloudiness with a chance of showers and thunderstorms in the morning, then partly cloudy with a chance of showers and a slight chance of thunderstorms in the afternoon. Windy. Not as warm. Highs 81 to 86. South wind 15 to 25 miles per hour. Gusts up to 40 miles per hour. Chance of rain 50%. Rainfall up to a half of an inch possible, except locally higher in thunderstorms. Tonight, partly cloudy in the evening then considerable cloudiness. A chance of showers and a slight chance of thunderstorms. Breezy. Low 61 to 71.
South wind 10 to 20 miles per hour. Gusts up to 30 miles per hour in the evening. Chance of rain 30%. Columbus Day, considerable cloudiness with a chance of showers and a slight chance of thunderstorms. Not as warm. Highs 76 to 81. South wind 5 to 15 miles per hour. Chance of rain 50%. Rainfall up to a half of an inch possible, except locally higher in thunderstorms. Monday night, mostly cloudy. A chance of showers and a slight chance of thunderstorms in the evening, then showers likely and a slight chance of thunderstorms after midnight. Lows 58 to 68. South wind 5 to 10 miles per hour. Chance of rain 70%. Rainfall less than a quarter of an inch, except locally higher in thunderstorms. Tuesday, partly cloudy with a chance of showers in the morning, then mostly sunny in the afternoon. Highs 72 to 77. Southwest wind 5 to 10 miles per hour. Chance of rain 30%. Tuesday night, clear and cooler. Lows 50 to 58. Wednesday, sunny. High 74 to 79. Wednesday night, clear. Lows 53 to 59. Thursday, sunny and warmer. Highs 80 to 85. Thursday night, clear. Not as cool. Lows 58 to 64. Friday, sunny. Highs 81 to 87. Friday night, clear. Lows 59 to 68. Saturday, sunny. High 79 to 85. Wind advisory now in effect until 5 p.m. Mountain Standard Time, or 5 p.m. Pacific Daylight Time this afternoon. What? South winds 25 to 35 miles per hour with gusts up to 45 to 55 miles per hour expected. Where? Portions of southwest Arizona and southeast and southern California. When, until 5 p.m. Mountain Standard Time, or 5 p.m. Pacific Daylight Time this afternoon. Impacts, difficult driving conditions, especially for larger vehicles traveling along roads with crosswinds. Light, unsecured objects may become airborne. A wind advisory means that sustained wind speeds of between 30 and 40 miles per hour are expected, or wind gusts of between 40 and 58 miles per hour. Winds this strong can make driving difficult, especially for high-profile vehicles. In addition, strong winds over desert areas could result in briefly lowered visibilities to well under a mile at times in blowing dust or blowing sand. Use extra caution. Wind advisory remains in effect from 8 a.m. this morning to 5 p.m. Mountain Standard Time this afternoon. What? South winds 15 to 25 miles per hour with gusts up to 45 miles per hour expected. Where? A portion of south central Arizona. When? From 8 a.m. this morning to 5 p.m. Mountain Standard Time this afternoon. Impacts, difficult driving conditions, especially for larger vehicles traveling along roads with crosswinds. Light, unsecured objects may become airborne. A wind advisory means that sustained wind speeds of between 30 and 40 miles per hour are expected, or wind gusts of between 40 and 58 miles per hour. Winds this strong can make driving difficult, especially for high-profile vehicles. In addition, strong winds over desert areas could result in briefly lowered visibilities to well under a mile at times in blowing dust or blowing sand. Use extra caution. Here is the synopsis for Southeast California, Southwest, and South Central Arizona. Scattered showers and isolated thunderstorms will continue to be possible for portions of the area today as the remnants of Tropical Cyclone Rachel lifts northward into Nevada. Locally heavy rainfall will be possible along with breezy to windy conditions. Additional chances for mostly light rain will continue for portions of the region, especially across south central Arizona Monday into Tuesday. Below normal temperatures are anticipated through the middle of the week with a drier and quiet weather pattern settling into the region by Wednesday.
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The current time is 4:10 a.m. Mountain Standard Time. Here is the 4 a.m. Mountain Standard Time observation for Phoenix on Sunday, October 11th. At Sky Harbor, it was mostly cloudy. Visibility 10 miles. Temperature was 78 degrees, dew point 63, relative humidity 59%. Wind was south, at 3 miles an hour. And the pressure was 29.58 inches, and rising. Other observations for South Central Arizona, including the greater Phoenix area, it was mostly cloudy, with a temperature of 78 at Deer Valley, 80 at Falcon Field, 79 at Mesa Gateway, 82 at Chandler, and 78 at Gila Bend. It was cloudy, with a temperature of 73 at Buckeye, 80 at Luke Air Force Base, and 79 at Scottsdale Airport. At Luke Air Force Base, wind was southeast, at 17 miles an hour. Observations for northern Arizona, rain was falling, with a temperature of 62 at Prescott, and 59 at Payson. It was 61 at Chulo. At winds low, it was clear, with a temperature of 60. It was mostly cloudy, with a temperature of 71 at Kingman, and 59 at Page. It was cloudy, with a temperature of 54 at Flagstaff, and 57 at the Grand Canyon. At Bullhead City, rain was falling, with a visibility of 2.5 miles. At Bullhead City, wind was west gusting to 28 miles an hour. At Kingman, wind was south gusting to 52 miles an hour. At the Grand Canyon, wind was south gusting to 29 miles an hour. At Williams, wind was south gusting to 38 miles an hour. At Prescott, the visibility was 5 miles. Observations for southern Arizona, it was partly cloudy, with a temperature of 76 at Tucson, and 67 at Nogales. At Sierra Vista, it was mostly cloudy, with a temperature of 70. At Yuma, it was cloudy, with a temperature of 78. At Tucson, wind was southeast gusting to 26 miles an hour. At Yuma, wind was south gusting to 39 miles an hour. Observations for Southern California, at San Diego, rain was falling, with a temperature of 67. It was cloudy, with a temperature of 72 at Los Angeles Airport, and 75 at Blythe. At Blythe, wind was south gusting to 33 miles an hour. Regional observations, at Las Vegas, rain was falling, with a temperature of 64. At El Paso, it was partly cloudy, with a temperature of 71. At Albuquerque, it was mostly cloudy, with a temperature of 64. At Salt Lake City, it was cloudy, with a temperature of 60. Once again, at 4 a.m. in Phoenix, under mostly cloudy skies. The Sky Harbor temperature was 78 degrees. Here is the latest forecast. For the following area, in Arizona, Central Phoenix, issued at 4 a.m. Mountain Standard Time. Wind advisory in effect from 8 a.m. this morning to 5 p.m. Mountain Standard Time this afternoon. Today, considerable cloudiness with a chance of showers and thunderstorms in the morning, then partly cloudy with a chance of showers and a slight chance of thunderstorms in the afternoon. Windy. Not as warm. Highs 81 to 86. South wind 15 to 25 miles per hour. Gusts up to 40 miles per hour. Chance of rain 50%. Rainfall up to a half of an inch possible, except locally higher in thunderstorms. Tonight, partly cloudy in the evening, then considerable cloudiness. A chance of showers and a slight chance of thunderstorms. Breezy. Low 61 to 71. South wind 10 to 20 miles per hour. Gusts up to 30 miles per hour in the evening. Chance of rain 30%. Columbus Day, considerable cloudiness with a chance of showers and a slight chance of thunderstorms. Not as warm. Highs 76 to 81. South wind 5 to 15 miles per hour. Chance of rain 50%.
Rainfall up to a half of an inch possible, except locally higher in thunderstorms. Monday night, mostly cloudy. A chance of showers and a slight chance of thunderstorms in the evening, then showers likely and a slight chance of thunderstorms after midnight. Lows 58 to 68. South wind 5 to 10 miles per hour. Chance of rain 70%. Rainfall less than a quarter of an inch, except locally higher in thunderstorms. Tuesday, partly cloudy with a chance of showers in the morning, then mostly sunny in the afternoon. Highs 72 to 77. Southwest wind 5 to 10 miles per hour. Chance of rain 30%. Tuesday night, clear and cooler. Lows 50 to 58. Wednesday, sunny. High 74 to 79. Wednesday night, clear. Lows 53 to 59. Thursday, sunny and warmer. Highs 80 to 85. Thursday night, clear. Not as cool. Lows 58 to 64. Friday, sunny. Highs 81 to 87. Friday night, clear. Lows 59 to 68. Saturday, sunny. Highs 79 to 85. Wind advisory now in effect until 5 p.m. Mountain Standard Time, or 5 p.m. Pacific Daylight Time this afternoon. What? South winds 25 to 35 miles per hour with gusts up to 45 to 55 miles per hour expected. Where? Portions of southwest Arizona and southeast and southern California. When? Until 5 p.m. Mountain Standard Time, or 5 p.m. Pacific Daylight Time this afternoon. Impacts, difficult driving conditions, especially for larger vehicles traveling along roads with crosswinds. Light, unsecured objects may become airborne. A wind advisory means that sustained wind speeds of between 30 and 40 miles per hour are expected, or wind gusts of between 40 and 58 miles per hour. Winds this strong can make driving difficult, especially for high-profile vehicles. In addition, strong winds over desert areas could result in briefly lowered visibilities to well under a mile at times in blowing dust or blowing sand. Use extra caution. Wind advisory remains in effect from 8 a.m. this morning to 5 p.m. Mountain Standard Time this afternoon. What? South winds 15 to 25 miles per hour with gusts up to 45 miles per hour expected. Where? A portion of south central Arizona. When? From 8 a.m. this morning to 5 p.m. Mountain Standard Time this afternoon. Impacts, difficult driving conditions, especially for larger vehicles traveling along roads with crosswinds. Light, unsecured objects may become airborne. A wind advisory means that sustained wind speeds of between 30 and 40 miles per hour are expected, or wind gusts of between 40 and 58 miles per hour. Winds this strong can make driving difficult, especially for high-profile vehicles. In addition, strong winds over desert areas could result in briefly lowered visibilities to well under a mile at times in blowing dust or blowing sand. Use extra caution. Here is the synopsis for Southeast California, Southwest, and South Central Arizona. Scattered showers and isolated thunderstorms will continue to be possible for portions of the area today as the remnants of Tropical Cyclone Rachel lifts northward into Nevada. Locally heavy rainfall will be possible along with breezy to windy conditions. Additional chances for mostly light rain will continue for portions of the region, especially across south central Arizona Monday into Tuesday. Below normal temperatures are anticipated through the middle of the week with a drier and quiet weather pattern settling into the region by Wednesday. 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The current time is 4:19 a.m. Mountain Standard Time. Here is the 4 a.m. Mountain Standard Time observation for Phoenix, on Sunday, October 11th. At Sky Harbor, it was mostly cloudy. Visibility 10 miles. Temperature was 78 degrees,
Dew point 63, relative humidity 59%. Wind was south, at 3 miles an hour. And the pressure was 29.58 inches, and rising. Other observations for South Central Arizona, including the Greater Phoenix area, it was mostly cloudy, with a temperature of 78 at Deer Valley, 80 at Falcon Field, 79 at Mesa Gateway, 82 at Chandler, and 78 at Gila Bend. It was cloudy, with a temperature of 73 at Buckeye, 80 at Luke Air Force Base, and 79 at Scottsdale Airport. At Luke Air Force Base, wind was southeast, at 17 miles an hour. Observations for northern Arizona, rain was falling, with a temperature of 62 at Prescott, and 59 at Payson. It was 61 at Chulo. At winds low, it was clear, with a temperature of 60. It was mostly cloudy, with a temperature of 71 at Kingman, and 59 at Page. It was cloudy, with a temperature of 54 at Flagstaff, and 57 at the Grand Canyon. At Bullhead City, rain was falling, with a visibility of 2.5 miles. At Bullhead City, wind was west gusting to 28 miles an hour. At Kingman, wind was south gusting to 52 miles an hour. At the Grand Canyon, wind was south gusting to 29 miles an hour. At Williams, wind was south gusting to 38 miles an hour. At Prescott, the visibility was 5 miles. Observations for southern Arizona, it was partly cloudy, with a temperature of 76 at Tucson, and 67 at Nogales. At Sierra Vista, it was mostly cloudy, with a temperature of 70. At Yuma, it was cloudy, with a temperature of 78. At Tucson, wind was southeast gusting to 26 miles an hour. At Yuma, wind was south gusting to 39 miles an hour. Observations for Southern California, at San Diego, rain was falling, with a temperature of 67. It was cloudy, with a temperature of 72 at Los Angeles Airport, and 75 at Blythe. At Blythe, wind was south gusting to 33 miles an hour. Regional observations, at Las Vegas, rain was falling, with a temperature of 64. At El Paso, it was partly cloudy, with a temperature of 71. At Albuquerque, it was mostly cloudy, with a temperature of 64. At Salt Lake City, it was cloudy, with a temperature of 60. Once again, at 4 a.m. in Phoenix, under mostly cloudy skies, the Sky Harbor temperature was 78 degrees. Here is the latest forecast. For the following area, in Arizona, Central Phoenix, issued at 4 a.m. Mountain Standard Time. Wind advisory in effect from 8 a.m. this morning to 5 p.m. Mountain Standard Time this afternoon. Today, considerable cloudiness with a chance of showers and thunderstorms in the morning, then partly cloudy with a chance of showers and a slight chance of thunderstorms in the afternoon. Windy. Not as warm. Highs 81 to 86. South wind 15 to 25 miles per hour. Gusts up to 40 miles per hour. Chance of rain 50%. Rainfall up to a half of an inch possible, except locally higher in thunderstorms. Tonight, partly cloudy in the evening then considerable cloudiness. A chance of showers and a slight chance of thunderstorms. Breezy. Low 61 to 71. South wind 10 to 20 miles per hour. Gusts up to 30 miles per hour in the evening. Chance of rain 30%. Columbus Day, considerable cloudiness with a chance of showers and a slight chance of thunderstorms. Not as warm. Highs 76 to 81. South wind 5 to 15 miles per hour. Chance of rain 50%. Rainfall up to a half of an inch possible, except locally higher in thunderstorms. Monday night, mostly cloudy. A chance of showers and a slight chance of thunderstorms in the evening, then showers likely and a slight chance of thunderstorms after midnight. Lows 58 to 68. South wind 5 to 10 miles per hour. Chance of rain 70%.
Rainfall less than a quarter of an inch, except locally higher in thunderstorms. Tuesday, partly cloudy with a chance of showers in the morning, then mostly sunny in the afternoon. Highs 72 to 77. Southwest wind 5 to 10 miles per hour. Chance of rain 30%. Tuesday night, clear and cooler. Lows 50 to 58. Wednesday, sunny. High 74 to 79. Wednesday night, clear. Lows 53 to 59. Thursday, sunny and warmer. Highs 80 to 85. Thursday night, clear. Not as cool. Lows 58 to 64. Friday, sunny. Highs 81 to 87. Friday night, clear. Lows 59 to 68. Saturday, sunny. High 79 to 85. Wind advisory now in effect until 5 p.m. Mountain Standard Time, or 5 p.m. Pacific Daylight Time this afternoon. What? South winds 25 to 35 miles per hour with gusts up to 45 to 55 miles per hour expected. Where? Portions of southwest Arizona and southeast and southern California. When? Until 5 p.m. Mountain Standard Time, or 5 p.m. Pacific Daylight Time this afternoon. Impacts, difficult driving conditions, especially for larger vehicles traveling along roads with crosswinds. Light, unsecured objects may become airborne. A wind advisory means that sustained wind speeds of between 30 and 40 miles per hour are expected, or wind gusts of between 40 and 58 miles per hour. Winds this strong can make driving difficult, especially for high-profile vehicles. In addition, strong winds over desert areas could result in briefly lowered visibilities to well under a mile at times in blowing dust or blowing sand. Use extra caution. Wind advisory remains in effect from 8 a.m. this morning to 5 p.m. Mountain Standard Time this afternoon. What? South winds 15 to 25 miles per hour with gusts up to 45 miles per hour expected. Where? A portion of south central Arizona. When? From 8 a.m. this morning to 5 p.m. Mountain Standard Time this afternoon. Impacts, difficult driving conditions, especially for larger vehicles traveling along roads with crosswinds. Light, unsecured objects may become airborne. A wind advisory means that sustained wind speeds of between 30 and 40 miles per hour are expected, or wind gusts of between 40 and 58 miles per hour. Winds this strong can make driving difficult, especially for high-profile vehicles. In addition, strong winds over desert areas could result in briefly lowered visibilities to well under a mile at times in blowing dust or blowing sand. Use extra caution. Here is the synopsis for Southeast California, Southwest, and South Central Arizona. Scattered showers and isolated thunderstorms will continue to be possible for portions of the area today as the remnants of Tropical Cyclone Rachel lifts northward into Nevada. Locally heavy rainfall will be possible along with breezy to windy conditions. Additional chances for mostly light rain will continue for portions of the region, especially across south central Arizona Monday into Tuesday. Below normal temperatures are anticipated through the middle of the week with a drier and quiet weather pattern settling into the region by Wednesday. 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The current time is 4:29 a.m. Mountain Standard Time. Here is the 4 a.m. Mountain Standard Time observation for Phoenix, on Sunday, October 11th. At Sky Harbor, it was mostly cloudy. Visibility 10 miles. Temperature was 78 degrees, dew point 63, relative humidity 59%. Wind was south, at 3 miles an hour. And the pressure was 29.58 inches, and rising. Other observations for South Central Arizona including the Greater Phoenix area, it was mostly cloudy, with a temperature of 78 at Deer Valley, 80 at Falcon Field, 79 at Mesa Gateway, 82 at Chandler, and 78 at Gila Bend.
It was cloudy, with a temperature of 73 at Buckeye, 80 at Luke Air Force Base, and 79 at Scottsdale Airport. At Luke Air Force Base, wind was southeast at 17 miles an hour. Observations for northern Arizona, rain was falling, with a temperature of 62 at Prescott, and 59 at Payson. It was 61 at Chulo. At winds low, it was clear, with a temperature of 60. It was mostly cloudy, with a temperature of 71 at Kingman, and 59 at Page. It was cloudy, with a temperature of 54 at Flagstaff, and 57 at the Grand Canyon. At Bullhead City, rain was falling, with a visibility of 2.5 miles. At Bullhead City, wind was west gusting to 28 miles an hour. At Kingman, wind was south gusting to 52 miles an hour. At the Grand Canyon, wind was south gusting to 29 miles an hour. At Williams, wind was south gusting to 38 miles an hour. At Prescott, the visibility was 5 miles. Observations for southern Arizona, it was partly cloudy, with a temperature of 76 at Tucson, and 67 at Nogales. At Sierra Vista, it was mostly cloudy, with a temperature of 70. At Yuma, it was cloudy, with a temperature of 78. At Tucson, wind was southeast gusting to 26 miles an hour. At Yuma, wind was south gusting to 39 miles an hour. Observations for Southern California, at San Diego, rain was falling, with a temperature of 67. It was cloudy, with a temperature of 72 at Los Angeles Airport, and 75 at Blythe. At Blythe, wind was south gusting to 33 miles an hour. Regional observations, at Las Vegas, rain was falling, with a temperature of 64. At El Paso, it was partly cloudy, with a temperature of 71. At Albuquerque, it was mostly cloudy, with a temperature of 64. At Salt Lake City, it was cloudy, with a temperature of 60. Once again, at 4 a.m. in Phoenix, under mostly cloudy skies, the Sky Harbor temperature was 78 degrees. Here is the latest forecast. For the following area, in Arizona, Central Phoenix, issued at 4 a.m. Mountain Standard Time. Wind advisory in effect from 8 a.m. this morning to 5 p.m. Mountain Standard Time this afternoon. Today, considerable cloudiness with a chance of showers and thunderstorms in the morning, then partly cloudy with a chance of showers and a slight chance of thunderstorms in the afternoon. Windy. Not as warm. Highs 81 to 86. South wind 15 to 25 miles per hour. Gusts up to 40 miles per hour. Chance of rain 50%. Rainfall up to a half of an inch possible, except locally higher in thunderstorms. Tonight, partly cloudy in the evening then considerable cloudiness. A chance of showers and a slight chance of thunderstorms. Breezy. Low 61 to 71. South wind 10 to 20 miles per hour. Gusts up to 30 miles per hour in the evening. Chance of rain 30%. Columbus Day, considerable cloudiness with a chance of showers and a slight chance of thunderstorms. Not as warm. Highs 76 to 81. South wind 5 to 15 miles per hour. Chance of rain 50%. Rainfall up to a half of an inch possible, except locally higher in thunderstorms. Monday night, mostly cloudy. A chance of showers and a slight chance of thunderstorms in the evening, then showers likely and a slight chance of thunderstorms after midnight. Lows 58 to 68. South wind 5 to 10 miles per hour. Chance of rain 70%. Rainfall less than a quarter of an inch, except locally higher in thunderstorms. Tuesday, partly cloudy with a chance of showers in the morning, then mostly sunny in the afternoon. Highs 72 to 77. Southwest wind 5 to 10 miles per hour. Chance of rain 30%. Tuesday night, clear and cooler. Lows 50 to 58. Wednesday, sunny. High 74 to 79. Wednesday night, clear,
lows 53 to 59. Thursday, sunny and warmer. Highs 80 to 85. Thursday night, clear. Not as cool. Lows 58 to 64. Friday, sunny. Highs 81 to 87. Friday night, clear. Lows 59 to 68. Saturday, sunny. High 79 to 85. Wind advisory now in effect until 5 p.m. Mountain Standard Time, or 5 p.m. Pacific Daylight Time this afternoon. What? South winds 25 to 35 miles per hour with gusts up to 45 to 55 miles per hour expected. Where? Portions of southwest Arizona and southeast and southern California. When? Until 5 p.m. Mountain Standard Time, or 5 p.m. Pacific Daylight Time this afternoon. Impacts, difficult driving conditions, especially for larger vehicles traveling along roads with crosswinds. Light, unsecured objects may become airborne. A wind advisory means that sustained wind speeds of between 30 and 40 miles per hour are expected, or wind gusts of between 40 and 58 miles per hour. Winds this strong can make driving difficult, especially for high-profile vehicles. In addition, strong winds over desert areas could result in briefly lowered visibilities to well under a mile at times in blowing dust or blowing sand. Use extra caution. Wind advisory remains in effect from 8 a.m. this morning to 5 p.m. Mountain Standard Time this afternoon. What? South winds 15 to 25 miles per hour with gusts up to 45 miles per hour expected. Where? A portion of south central Arizona. When? From 8 a.m. this morning to 5 p.m. Mountain Standard Time this afternoon. Impacts, difficult driving conditions, especially for larger vehicles traveling along roads with crosswinds. Light, unsecured objects may become airborne. A wind advisory means that sustained wind speeds of between 30 and 40 miles per hour are expected, or wind gusts of between 40 and 58 miles per hour. Winds this strong can make driving difficult, especially for high-profile vehicles. In addition, strong winds over desert areas could result in briefly lowered visibilities to well under a mile at times in blowing dust or blowing sand. Use extra caution. Here is the synopsis for Southeast California, Southwest, and South Central Arizona. Scattered showers and isolated thunderstorms will continue to be possible for portions of the area today as the remnants of Tropical Cyclone Rachel lifts northward into Nevada. Locally heavy rainfall will be possible along with breezy to windy conditions. Additional chances for mostly light rain will continue for portions of the region, especially across south central Arizona Monday into Tuesday. Below normal temperatures are anticipated through the middle of the week with a drier and quiet weather pattern settling into the region by Wednesday. 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The current time is 4:38 a.m. Mountain Standard Time. Here is the 4 a.m. Mountain Standard Time observation for Phoenix, on Sunday, October 11th. At Sky Harbor, it was mostly cloudy. Visibility 10 miles. Temperature was 78 degrees, dew point 63, relative humidity 59%. Wind was south, at 3 miles an hour. And the pressure was 29.58 inches, and rising. Other observations for south central Arizona including the greater Phoenix area, it was mostly cloudy, with a temperature of 78 at Deer Valley, 80 at Falcon Field, 79 at Mesa Gateway, 82 at Chandler, and 78 at Gila Bend. It was cloudy, with a temperature of 73 at Buckeye, 80 at Luke Air Force Base, and 79 at Scottsdale Airport. At Luke Air Force Base, wind was southeast, at 17 miles an hour. Observations for northern Arizona, rain was falling, with a temperature of 62 at Prescott, and 59 at Payson. It was 61 at Chulo. At winds low, it was clear, with a temperature of 60. It was mostly cloudy, with a temperature of 71 at Kingman,
and 59 at Page. It was cloudy, with a temperature of 54 at Flagstaff, and 57 at the Grand Canyon. At Bullhead City, rain was falling, with a visibility of 2.5 miles. At Bullhead City, wind was west gusting to 28 miles an hour. At Kingman, wind was south gusting to 52 miles an hour. At the Grand Canyon, wind was south gusting to 29 miles an hour. At Williams, wind was south gusting to 38 miles an hour. At Prescott, the visibility was 5 miles. Observations for southern Arizona, it was partly cloudy, with a temperature of 76 at Tucson, and 67 at Nogales. At Sierra Vista, it was mostly cloudy, with a temperature of 70. At Yuma, it was cloudy, with a temperature of 78. At Tucson, wind was southeast gusting to 26 miles an hour. At Yuma, wind was south gusting to 39 miles an hour. Observations for Southern California, at San Diego, rain was falling, with a temperature of 67. It was cloudy, with a temperature of 72 at Los Angeles Airport, and 75 at Blythe. At Blythe, wind was south gusting to 33 miles an hour. Regional observations, at Las Vegas, rain was falling, with a temperature of 64. At El Paso, it was partly cloudy, with a temperature of 71. At Albuquerque, it was mostly cloudy, with a temperature of 64. At Salt Lake City, it was cloudy, with a temperature of 60. Once again, at 4 a.m. in Phoenix, under mostly cloudy skies, the Sky Harbor temperature was 78 degrees. Here is the latest forecast. For the following area, in Arizona, Central Phoenix, issued at 4 a.m. Mountain Standard Time. Wind advisory in effect from 8 a.m. this morning to 5 p.m. Mountain Standard Time this afternoon. Today, considerable cloudiness with a chance of showers and thunderstorms in the morning, then partly cloudy with a chance of showers and a slight chance of thunderstorms in the afternoon. Windy. Not as warm. Highs 81 to 86. South wind 15 to 25 miles per hour. Gusts up to 40 miles per hour. Chance of rain 50%. Rainfall up to a half of an inch possible, except locally higher in thunderstorms. Tonight, partly cloudy in the evening then considerable cloudiness. A chance of showers and a slight chance of thunderstorms. Breezy. Low 61 to 71. South wind 10 to 20 miles per hour. Gusts up to 30 miles per hour in the evening. Chance of rain 30%. Columbus Day, considerable cloudiness with a chance of showers and a slight chance of thunderstorms. Not as warm. Highs 76 to 81. South wind 5 to 15 miles per hour. Chance of rain 50%. Rainfall up to a half of an inch possible, except locally higher in thunderstorms. Monday night, mostly cloudy. A chance of showers and a slight chance of thunderstorms in the evening, then showers likely and a slight chance of thunderstorms after midnight. Lows 58 to 68. South wind 5 to 10 miles per hour. Chance of rain 70%. Rainfall less than a quarter of an inch, except locally higher in thunderstorms. Tuesday, partly cloudy with a chance of showers in the morning, then mostly sunny in the afternoon. Highs 72 to 77. Southwest wind 5 to 10 miles per hour. Chance of rain 30%. Tuesday night, clear and cooler. Lows 50 to 58. Wednesday, sunny. Highs 74 to 79. Wednesday night, clear. Lows 53 to 59. Thursday, sunny and warmer. Highs 80 to 85. Thursday night, clear. Not as cool. Lows 58 to 64. Friday, sunny. Highs 81 to 87. Friday night, clear. Lows 59 to 68. Saturday, sunny. Highs 79 to 85. Wind
wind advisory now in effect until 5 p.m. Mountain Standard Time, or 5 p.m. Pacific Daylight Time this afternoon. What? South winds 25 to 35 miles per hour with gusts up to 45 to 55 miles per hour expected. Where? Portions of southwest Arizona and southeast and southern California. When? Until 5 p.m. Mountain Standard Time, or 5 p.m. Pacific Daylight Time this afternoon. Impacts, difficult driving conditions, especially for larger vehicles traveling along roads with crosswinds. Light, unsecured objects may become airborne. A wind advisory means that sustained wind speeds of between 30 and 40 miles per hour are expected, or wind gusts of between 40 and 58 miles per hour. Winds this strong can make driving difficult, especially for high-profile vehicles. In addition, strong winds over desert areas could result in briefly lowered visibilities to well under a mile at times in blowing dust or blowing sand. Use extra caution. Wind advisory remains in effect from 8 a.m. this morning to 5 p.m. Mountain Standard Time this afternoon. What? South winds 15 to 25 miles per hour with gusts up to 45 miles per hour expected. Where? A portion of south central Arizona. When? From 8 a.m. this morning to 5 p.m. Mountain Standard Time this afternoon. Impacts, difficult driving conditions, especially for larger vehicles traveling along roads with crosswinds. Light, unsecured objects may become airborne. A wind advisory means that sustained wind speeds of between 30 and 40 miles per hour are expected, or wind gusts of between 40 and 58 miles per hour. Winds this strong can make driving difficult, especially for high-profile vehicles. In addition, strong winds over desert areas could result in briefly lowered visibilities to well under a mile at times in blowing dust or blowing sand. Use extra caution. Here is the synopsis for Southeast California, Southwest, and South Central Arizona. Scattered showers and isolated thunderstorms will continue to be possible for portions of the area today as the remnants of Tropical Cyclone Rachel lifts northward into Nevada. Locally heavy rainfall will be possible along with breezy to windy conditions. Additional chances for mostly light rain will continue for portions of the region, especially across south central Arizona Monday into Tuesday. Below normal temperatures are anticipated through the middle of the week with a drier and quiet weather pattern settling into the region by Wednesday. 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The current time is 4:48 a.m. Mountain Standard Time. Here is the 4 a.m. Mountain Standard Time observation for Phoenix, on Sunday, October 11th. At Sky Harbor, it was mostly cloudy. Visibility 10 miles. Temperature was 78 degrees, dew point 63, relative humidity 59%. Wind was south, at 3 miles an hour. And the pressure was 29.58 inches, and rising. Other observations for south central Arizona including the greater Phoenix area, it was mostly cloudy, with a temperature of 78 at Deer Valley, 80 at Falcon Field, 79 at Mesa Gateway, 82 at Chandler, and 78 at Gila Bend. It was cloudy, with a temperature of 73 at Buckeye, 80 at Luke Air Force Base, and 79 at Scottsdale Airport. At Luke Air Force Base, wind was southeast, at 17 miles an hour. Observations for northern Arizona, rain was falling, with a temperature of 62 at Prescott, and 59 at Payson. It was 61 at Chulo. At winds low, it was clear, with a temperature of 60. It was mostly cloudy, with a temperature of 71 at Kingman, and 59 at Page. It was cloudy, with a temperature of 54 at Flagstaff, and 57 at the Grand Canyon. At Bullhead City, rain was falling, with a visibility of 2.5 miles. At Bullhead City, wind was west gusting to 28 miles an hour. At Kingman, wind was south gusting to 52 miles an hour. At the Grand Canyon, wind was south gusting to 29 miles an hour. At Williams,
Wind was south gusting to 38 miles an hour. At Prescott, the visibility was 5 miles. Observations for southern Arizona, it was partly cloudy, with a temperature of 76 at Tucson and 67 at Nogales.

It was partly cloudy, with a temperature of 71. At Albuquerque, it was mostly cloudy, with a temperature of 64. At Salt Lake City, it was cloudy, with a temperature of 60. Once again, at 4 a.m. in Phoenix, under mostly cloudy skies, the Sky Harbor temperature was 78 degrees. Here is the latest forecast. For the following area, in Arizona, central Phoenix, issued at 4 a.m. Mountain Standard Time. Wind advisory in effect from 8 a.m. this morning to 5 p.m. Mountain Standard Time this afternoon. Today, considerable cloudiness with a chance of showers and thunderstorms in the morning, then partly cloudy with a chance of showers and a slight chance of thunderstorms in the afternoon. Windy. Not as warm. Highs 81 to 86. South wind 15 to 25 miles per hour. Gusts up to 40 miles per hour. Chance of rain 50%. Rainfall up to a half of an inch possible, except locally higher in thunderstorms. Tonight, partly cloudy in the evening then considerable cloudiness. A chance of showers and a slight chance of thunderstorms. Breezy. Low 61 to 71. South wind 10 to 20 miles per hour. Gusts up to 30 miles per hour in the evening. Chance of rain 30%. Columbus Day, considerable cloudiness with a chance of showers and a slight chance of thunderstorms. Not as warm. Highs 76 to 81. South wind 5 to 15 miles per hour. Chance of rain 50%. Rainfall up to a half of an inch possible, except locally higher in thunderstorms. Monday night, mostly cloudy. A chance of showers and a slight chance of thunderstorms in the evening, then showers likely and a slight chance of thunderstorms after midnight. Lows 58 to 68. South wind 5 to 10 miles per hour. Chance of rain 70%. Rainfall less than a quarter of an inch, except locally higher in thunderstorms. Tuesday, partly cloudy with a chance of showers in the morning, then mostly sunny in the afternoon. Highs 72 to 77. Southwest wind 5 to 10 miles per hour. Chance of rain 30%. Tuesday night, clear and cooler. Lows 50 to 58. Wednesday, sunny. High 74 to 79. Wednesday night, clear. Lows 53 to 59. Thursday, sunny and warmer. Highs 80 to 85. Thursday night, clear. Not as cool. Lows 58 to 64. Friday, sunny. Highs 81 to 87. Friday night, clear. Lows 59 to 68. Saturday, sunny. High 79 to 85. Wind advisory now in effect until 5 p.m. Mountain Standard Time, or 5 p.m. Pacific Daylight Time this afternoon. What? South winds 25 to 35 miles per hour with gusts up to 45 to 55 miles per hour expected. Where? Portions of southwest Arizona and southeast and southern California. When? Until 5 p.m. Mountain Standard Time, or 5 p.m. Pacific Daylight Time this afternoon. Impacts, difficult driving conditions, especially for larger vehicles traveling along roads with crosswinds. Light, unsecured objects may become airborne. A wind advisory means that sustained wind speeds of between 30 and 40 miles per hour are expected, or wind gusts of between 40 and 58 miles per hour. Winds this strong can make driving difficult, especially for high-profile vehicles. In addition, strong winds over desert areas could result in briefly lowered visibilities to well under a mile at times in blowing dust or blowing sand. Use extra caution. Wind advisory remains in effect from 8 a.m. this morning to 5 p.m. Mountain Standard Time this afternoon. What? South winds 15 to 25 miles per hour with gusts up to 45 miles per hour expected. Where? A portion of south central Arizona. When? From 8 a.m. this morning to 5 p.m. Mountain Standard Time this afternoon. Impacts.

difficult driving conditions, especially for larger vehicles traveling along roads with crosswinds. Light, unsecured objects may become airborne. A wind advisory means that sustained wind speeds of between 30 and 40 miles per hour are expected, or wind gusts of between 40 and 58 miles per hour. Winds this strong can make driving difficult, especially for high-profile vehicles. In addition, strong winds over desert areas could result in briefly lowered visibilities to well under a mile at times in blowing dust or blowing sand. Use extra caution. Here is the synopsis for Southeast California, Southwest, and South Central Arizona. Scattered showers and isolated thunderstorms will continue to be possible for portions of the area today as the remnants of Tropical Cyclone Rachel lifts northward into Nevada. Locally heavy rainfall will be possible along with breezy to windy conditions. Additional chances for mostly light rain will continue for portions of the region, especially across South Central Arizona Monday into Tuesday. Below normal temperatures are anticipated through the middle of the week with a drier and quiet weather pattern settling into the region by Wednesday. 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The current time is 4:57 a.m. Mountain Standard Time. Here is the 4 a.m. Mountain Standard Time observation for Phoenix, on Sunday, October 11th. At Sky Harbor, it was mostly cloudy. Visibility 10 miles. Temperature was 78 degrees, dew point 63, relative humidity 59%. Wind was south, at 3 miles an hour. And the pressure was 29.58 inches, and rising. Other observations for South Central Arizona including the Greater Phoenix area, it was mostly cloudy, with a temperature of 78 at Deer Valley, 80 at Falcon Field, 79 at Mesa Gateway, 82 at Chandler, and 78 at Gila Bend. It was cloudy, with a temperature of 73 at Buckeye, 80 at Luke Air Force Base, and 79 at Scottsdale Airport. At Luke Air Force Base, wind was southeast, at 17 miles an hour. Observations for northern Arizona, rain was falling, with a temperature of 62 at Prescott, and 59 at Payson. It was 61 at Chulo. At Winslow, it was clear, with a temperature of 60. It was mostly cloudy, with a temperature of 71 at Kingman, and 59 at Page. It was cloudy, with a temperature of 54 at Flagstaff, and 57 at the Grand Canyon. At Bullhead City, rain was falling, with a visibility of 2.5 miles. At Bullhead City, wind was west gusting to 28 miles an hour. At Kingman, wind was south gusting to 52 miles an hour. At the Grand Canyon, wind was south gusting to 29 miles an hour. At Williams, wind was south gusting to 38 miles an hour. At Prescott, the visibility was 5 miles. Observations for southern Arizona, it was partly cloudy, with a temperature of 76 at Tucson, and 67 at Nogales. At Sierra Vista, it was mostly cloudy, with a temperature of 70. At Yuma, it was cloudy, with a temperature of 78. At Tucson, wind was southeast gusting to 26 miles an hour. At Yuma, wind was south gusting to 39 miles an hour. Observations for Southern California, at San Diego, rain was falling, with a temperature of 67. It was cloudy, with a temperature of 72 at Los Angeles Airport, and 75 at Blythe. At Blythe, wind was south gusting to 33 miles an hour. Regional observations, at Las Vegas, rain was falling, with a temperature of 64. At El Paso, it was partly cloudy, with a temperature of 71. At Albuquerque, it was mostly cloudy, with a temperature of 64. At Salt Lake City, it was cloudy, with a temperature of 60. Once again, at 4 a.m. in Phoenix, under mostly cloudy skies, the Sky Harbor temperature was 78 degrees. Here is the latest forecast. For the following area, in Arizona, Central Phoenix,
issued at 4 a.m. Mountain Standard Time. Wind advisory in effect from 8 a.m. this morning to 5 p.m. Mountain Standard Time this afternoon. Today, considerable cloudiness with a chance of showers and thunderstorms in the morning, then partly cloudy with a chance of showers and a slight chance of thunderstorms in the afternoon. Windy. Not as warm. Highs 81 to 86. South wind 15 to 25 miles per hour. Gusts up to 40 miles per hour. Chance of rain 50%. Rainfall up to a half of an inch possible, except locally higher in thunderstorms. Tonight, partly cloudy in the evening then considerable cloudiness. A chance of showers and a slight chance of thunderstorms. Breezy. Low 61 to 71. South wind 10 to 20 miles per hour. Gusts up to 30 miles per hour in the evening. Chance of rain 30%. Columbus Day, considerable cloudiness with a chance of showers and a slight chance of thunderstorms. Not as warm. Highs 76 to 81. South wind 5 to 15 miles per hour. Chance of rain 50%. Rainfall up to a half of an inch possible, except locally higher in thunderstorms. Monday night, mostly cloudy. A chance of showers and a slight chance of thunderstorms in the evening, then showers likely and a slight chance of thunderstorms after midnight. Lows 58 to 68. South wind 5 to 10 miles per hour. Chance of rain 70%. Rainfall less than a quarter of an inch, except locally higher in thunderstorms. Tuesday, partly cloudy with a chance of showers in the morning, then mostly sunny in the afternoon. Highs 72 to 77. Southwest wind 5 to 10 miles per hour. Chance of rain 30%. Tuesday night, clear and cooler. Lows 50 to 58. Wednesday, sunny. High 74 to 79. Wednesday night, clear. Lows 53 to 59. Thursday, sunny and warmer. Highs 80 to 85. Thursday night, clear. Not as cool. Lows 58 to 64. Friday, sunny. Highs 81 to 87. Friday night, clear. Lows 59 to 68. Saturday, sunny. High 79 to 85. Wind advisory now in effect until 5 p.m. Mountain Standard Time, or 5 p.m. Pacific Daylight Time this afternoon. What? South winds 25 to 35 miles per hour with gusts up to 45 to 55 miles per hour expected. Where? Portions of southwest Arizona and southeast and southern California. When, until 5 p.m. Mountain Standard Time, or 5 p.m. Pacific Daylight Time this afternoon. Impacts, difficult driving conditions, especially for larger vehicles traveling along roads with crosswinds. Light, unsecured objects may become airborne. A wind advisory means that sustained wind speeds of between 30 and 40 miles per hour are expected, or wind gusts of between 40 and 58 miles per hour. Winds this strong can make driving difficult, especially for high-profile vehicles. In addition, strong winds over desert areas could result in briefly lowered visibilities to well under a mile at times in blowing dust or blowing sand. Use extra caution. Wind advisory remains in effect from 8 a.m. this morning to 5 p.m. Mountain Standard Time this afternoon. What? South winds 15 to 25 miles per hour with gusts up to 45 miles per hour expected. Where? A portion of south central Arizona. When? From 8 a.m. this morning to 5 p.m. Mountain Standard Time this afternoon. Impacts, difficult driving conditions, especially for larger vehicles traveling along roads with crosswinds. Light, unsecured objects may become airborne. A wind advisory means that sustained wind speeds of between 30 and 40 miles per hour are expected, or wind gusts of between 40 and 58 miles per hour. Winds this strong can make driving difficult, especially for high-profile vehicles. In addition,
strong winds over desert areas could result in briefly lowered visibilities to well under a mile at times and blowing dust or blowing sand. Use extra caution. Here is the synopsis for Southeast California, Southwest, and South Central Arizona. Scattered showers and isolated thunderstorms will continue to be possible for portions of the area today as the remnants of Tropical Cyclone Rachel lifts northward into Nevada. Locally heavy rainfall will be possible along with breezy to windy conditions. Additional chances for mostly light rain will continue for portions of the region, especially across south-central Arizona Monday into Tuesday. Below normal temperatures are anticipated through the middle of the week with a drier and quiet weather pattern settling into the region by Wednesday. 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The current time is 5:06 a.m. Mountain Standard Time. Here is the latest forecast. For the following area, in Arizona, Central Phoenix, issued at 4 a.m. Mountain Standard Time. Wind advisory in effect from 8 a.m. this morning to 5 p.m. Mountain Standard Time this afternoon. Today, considerable cloudiness with a chance of showers and thunderstorms in the morning, then partly cloudy with a chance of showers and a slight chance of thunderstorms in the afternoon. Windy. Not as warm. Highs 81 to 86. South wind 15 to 25 miles per hour. Gusts up to 40 miles per hour. Chance of rain 50%. Rainfall up to a half of an inch possible, except locally higher in thunderstorms. Tonight, partly cloudy in the evening then considerable cloudiness. A chance of showers and a slight chance of thunderstorms. Breezy. Low 61 to 71. South wind 10 to 20 miles per hour. Gusts up to 30 miles per hour in the evening. Chance of rain 30%. Columbus Day, considerable cloudiness with a chance of showers and a slight chance of thunderstorms. Not as warm. Highs 76 to 81. South wind 5 to 15 miles per hour. Chance of rain 50%. Rainfall up to a half of an inch possible, except locally higher in thunderstorms. Monday night, mostly cloudy. A chance of showers and a slight chance of thunderstorms in the evening, then showers likely and a slight chance of thunderstorms after midnight. Lows 58 to 68. South wind 5 to 10 miles per hour. Chance of rain 70%. Rainfall less than a quarter of an inch, except locally higher in thunderstorms. Tuesday, partly cloudy with a chance of showers in the morning, then mostly sunny in the afternoon. Highs 72 to 77. Southwest wind 5 to 10 miles per hour. Chance of rain 30%. Tuesday night, clear and cooler. Lows 50 to 58. Wednesday, sunny. High 74 to 79. Wednesday night, clear. Lows 53 to 59. Thursday, sunny and warmer. Highs 80 to 85. Thursday night, clear. Not as cool. Lows 58 to 64. Friday, sunny. Highs 81 to 87. Friday night, clear. Lows 59 to 68. Saturday, sunny. High 79 to 85. Wind advisory now in effect until 5 p.m. Mountain Standard Time, or 5 p.m. Pacific Daylight Time this afternoon. What? South winds 25 to 35 miles per hour with gusts up to 45 to 55 miles per hour expected. Where? Portions of southwest Arizona and southeast and southern California. When, until 5 p.m. Mountain Standard Time, or 5 p.m. Pacific Daylight Time this afternoon. Impacts, difficult driving conditions, especially for larger vehicles traveling along roads with crosswinds. Light, unsecured objects may become airborne. A wind advisory means that sustained wind speeds of between 30 and 40 miles per hour are expected, or wind gusts of between 40 and 58 miles per hour.
Winds this strong can make driving difficult, especially for high-profile vehicles. In addition, strong winds over desert areas could result in briefly lowered visibilities to well under a mile at times in blowing dust or blowing sand. Use extra caution. Wind advisory remains in effect from 8 a.m. this morning to 5 p.m. Mountain Standard Time this afternoon. What? South winds 15 to 25 miles per hour with gusts up to 45 miles per hour expected. Where? A portion of south central Arizona. When? From 8 a.m. this morning to 5 p.m. Mountain Standard Time this afternoon. Impacts, difficult driving conditions, especially for larger vehicles traveling along roads with crosswinds. Light, unsecured objects may become airborne. A wind advisory means that sustained wind speeds of between 30 and 40 miles per hour are expected, or wind gusts of between 40 and 58 miles per hour. Winds this strong can make driving difficult, especially for high-profile vehicles. In addition, strong winds over desert areas could result in briefly lowered visibilities to well under a mile at times in blowing dust or blowing sand. Use extra caution. Here is the synopsis for Southeast California, Southwest, and South Central Arizona. Scattered showers and isolated thunderstorms will continue to be possible for portions of the area today as the remnants of Tropical Cyclone Rachel lifts northward into Nevada. Locally heavy rainfall will be possible along with breezy to windy conditions. Additional chances for mostly light rain will continue for portions of the region, especially across south central Arizona Monday into Tuesday. Below normal temperatures are anticipated through the middle of the week with a drier and quiet weather pattern settling into the region by Wednesday. 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The current time is 5:13 a.m. Mountain Standard Time. Here is the 5 a.m. Mountain Standard Time observation for Phoenix, on Sunday, October 11th. At Sky Harbor, it was mostly cloudy. Visibility 10 miles. Temperature was 80 degrees, dew point 63, relative humidity 55%. Wind was south, at 8 miles an hour. And the pressure was 29.58 inches, and steady. Other observations for south central Arizona including the greater Phoenix area, rain was falling, with a temperature of 79 at Deer Valley, 78 at Scottsdale Airport, and 79 at Falcon Field. It was mostly cloudy, with a temperature of 73 at Buckeye, 79 at Luke Air Force Base, 79 at Mesa Gateway, and 79 at Gila Bend. At Chandler, it was cloudy, with a temperature of 81. At Luke Air Force Base, wind was southeast, at 16 miles an hour. At Falcon Field, the visibility was 5 miles. Observations for northern Arizona, rain was falling, with a temperature of 70 at Kingman, 63 at Prescott, and 59 at Payson. It was 61 at Chulo. At Winslow, it was partly cloudy, with a temperature of 57. At Page, it was mostly cloudy, with a temperature of 58. It was cloudy, with a temperature of 54 at Flagstaff, and 57 at the Grand Canyon. At Flagstaff, wind was south gusting to 36 miles an hour. At Bullhead City, wind was south gusting to 54 miles an hour. At Kingman, wind was south gusting to 38 miles an hour. At the Grand Canyon, wind was south gusting to 28 miles an hour. At Williams, rain was falling, with a visibility of 1.5 miles. At Williams, wind was south gusting to 36 miles an hour. At Prescott, wind was south gusting to 40 miles an hour. At Payson, the visibility was 1.25 miles. Observations for southern Arizona, at Sierra Vista, it was clear, with a temperature of 69. It was partly cloudy, with a temperature of 74 at Tucson, and 67 at Nogales. At Yuma, it was cloudy, with a temperature of 78. At Yuma, wind was south gusting to 32 miles an hour. At Douglas, wind was southeast gusting to 29 miles an hour.
Observations for Southern California. Rain was falling, with a temperature of 68 at San Diego, and 69 at Blythe. At Los Angeles Airport, it was cloudy, with a temperature of 71. At Blythe, the visibility was 2 miles. At Blythe, wind was south gusting to 29 miles an hour. Regional observations, rain was falling, with a temperature of 64 at Las Vegas, and 59 at Salt Lake City. At El Paso, it was partly cloudy, with a temperature of 70. At Albuquerque, it was mostly cloudy, with a temperature of 63. Once again, at 5 a.m. in Phoenix, under mostly cloudy skies, the Sky Harbor temperature was 80 degrees. Here is the latest forecast. For the following area, in Arizona, Central Phoenix, issued at 4 a.m. Mountain Standard Time. Wind advisory in effect from 8 a.m. this morning to 5 p.m. Mountain Standard Time this afternoon. Today, considerable cloudiness with a chance of showers and thunderstorms in the morning, then partly cloudy with a chance of showers and a slight chance of thunderstorms in the afternoon. Windy. Not as warm. Highs 81 to 86. South wind 15 to 25 miles per hour. Gusts up to 40 miles per hour. Chance of rain 50%. Rainfall up to a half of an inch possible, except locally higher in thunderstorms. Tonight, partly cloudy in the evening then considerable cloudiness. A chance of showers and a slight chance of thunderstorms. Breezy. Low 61 to 71. South wind 10 to 20 miles per hour. Gusts up to 30 miles per hour in the evening. Chance of rain 30%. Columbus Day, considerable cloudiness with a chance of showers and a slight chance of thunderstorms. Not as warm. Highs 76 to 81. South wind 5 to 15 miles per hour. Chance of rain 50%. Rainfall up to a half of an inch possible, except locally higher in thunderstorms. Monday night, mostly cloudy. A chance of showers and a slight chance of thunderstorms in the evening, then showers likely and a slight chance of thunderstorms after midnight. Lows 58 to 68. South wind 5 to 10 miles per hour. Chance of rain 70%. Rainfall less than a quarter of an inch, except locally higher in thunderstorms. Tuesday, partly cloudy with a chance of showers in the morning, then mostly sunny in the afternoon. Highs 72 to 77. Southwest wind 5 to 10 miles per hour. Chance of rain 30%. Tuesday night, clear and cooler. Lows 50 to 58. Wednesday, sunny. High 74 to 79. Wednesday night, clear. Lows 53 to 59. Thursday, sunny and warmer. Highs 80 to 85. Thursday night, clear. Not as cool. Lows 58 to 64. Friday, sunny. Highs 81 to 87. Friday night, clear. Lows 59 to 68. Saturday, sunny. High 79 to 85. Wind advisory now in effect until 5 p.m. Mountain Standard Time, or 5 p.m. Pacific Daylight Time this afternoon. What? South winds 25 to 35 miles per hour with gusts up to 45 to 55 miles per hour expected. Where? Portions of southwest Arizona and southeast and southern California. When, until 5 p.m. Mountain Standard Time, or 5 p.m. Pacific Daylight Time this afternoon. Impacts, difficult driving conditions, especially for larger vehicles traveling along roads with crosswinds. Light, unsecured objects may become airborne. A wind advisory means that sustained wind speeds of between 30 and 40 miles per hour are expected, or wind gusts of between 40 and 58 miles per hour. Winds this strong can make driving difficult, especially for high-profile vehicles. In addition, strong winds over desert areas could result in briefly lowered visibilities to well under a mile at times in blowing dust or blowing sand.
use extra caution. Wind advisory remains in effect from 8 a.m. this morning to 5 p.m. Mountain Standard Time this afternoon. South winds 15 to 25 miles per hour with gusts up to 45 miles per hour expected. Where? A portion of south central Arizona. When? From 8 a.m. this morning to 5 p.m. Mountain Standard Time this afternoon. Impacts, difficult driving conditions, especially for larger vehicles traveling along roads with crosswinds. Light, unsecured objects may become airborne. A wind advisory means that sustained wind speeds of between 30 and 40 miles per hour are expected, or wind gusts of between 40 and 58 miles per hour. Winds this strong can make driving difficult, especially for high-profile vehicles. In addition, strong winds over desert areas could result in briefly lowered visibilities to well under a mile at times in blowing dust or blowing sand. Use extra caution. Here is the synopsis for Southeast California, Southwest, and South Central Arizona. Scattered showers and isolated thunderstorms will continue to be possible for portions of the area today as the remnants of Tropical Cyclone Rachel lifts northward into Nevada. Locally heavy rainfall will be possible along with breezy to windy conditions. Additional chances for mostly light rain will continue for portions of the region, especially across south central Arizona Monday into Tuesday. Below normal temperatures are anticipated through the middle of the week with a drier and quiet weather pattern settling into the region by Wednesday. 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The current time is 5:22 a.m. Mountain Standard Time. Here is the 5 a.m. Mountain Standard Time observation for Phoenix, on Sunday, October 11th. At Sky Harbor, it was mostly cloudy. Visibility 10 miles. Temperature was 80 degrees, dew point 63, relative humidity 55%. Wind was south, at 8 miles an hour. And the pressure was 29.58 inches, and steady. Other observations for south central Arizona including the greater Phoenix area, rain was falling, with a temperature of 79 at Deer Valley, 78 at Scottsdale Airport, and 79 at Falcon Field. It was mostly cloudy, with a temperature of 73 at Buckeye, 79 at Luke Air Force Base, 79 at Mesa Gateway, and 79 at Gila Bend. At Chandler, it was cloudy, with a temperature of 81. At Luke Air Force Base, wind was southeast, at 16 miles an hour. At Falcon Field, the visibility was 5 miles. Observations for northern Arizona, rain was falling, with a temperature of 70 at Kingman, 63 at Prescott, and 59 at Payson. It was 61 at Chulo. At winds low, it was partly cloudy, with a temperature of 57. At Page, it was mostly cloudy, with a temperature of 58. It was cloudy, with a temperature of 54 at Flagstaff, and 57 at the Grand Canyon. At Flagstaff, wind was south gusting to 36 miles an hour. At Bullhead City, wind was south gusting to 54 miles an hour. At Kingman, wind was south gusting to 38 miles an hour. At the Grand Canyon, wind was south gusting to 28 miles an hour. At Williams, rain was falling, with a visibility of 1.5 miles. At Williams, wind was south gusting to 36 miles an hour. At Prescott, wind was south gusting to 40 miles an hour. At Payson, the visibility was 1.25 miles. Observations for southern Arizona, at Sierra Vista, it was clear, with a temperature of 69. It was partly cloudy, with a temperature of 74 at Tucson, and 67 at Nogales. At Yuma, it was cloudy, with a temperature of 78. At Yuma, wind was south gusting to 32 miles an hour. At Douglas, wind was southeast gusting to 29 miles an hour. Observations for Southern California, rain was falling, with a temperature of 68 at San Diego, and 69 at Blythe. At Los Angeles Airport, it was cloudy, with a temperature of 71.
Ed Blythe, the visibility was 2 miles. Ed Blythe, wind was south gusting to 29 miles an hour. Regional observations, rain was falling, with a temperature of 64 at Las Vegas, and 59 at Salt Lake City. At El Paso, it was partly cloudy, with a temperature of 70. At Albuquerque, it was mostly cloudy, with a temperature of 63. Once again, at 5 a.m. in Phoenix, under mostly cloudy skies, the Sky Harbor temperature was 80 degrees. Here is the latest forecast. For the following area, in Arizona, central Phoenix, issued at 4 a.m. Mountain Standard Time. Wind advisory in effect from 8 a.m. this morning to 5 p.m. Mountain Standard Time this afternoon. Today, considerable cloudiness with a chance of showers and thunderstorms in the morning, then partly cloudy with a chance of showers and a slight chance of thunderstorms in the afternoon. Windy. Not as warm. Highs 81 to 86. South wind 15 to 25 miles per hour. Gusts up to 40 miles per hour. Chance of rain 50%. Rainfall up to a half of an inch possible, except locally higher in thunderstorms. Tonight, partly cloudy in the evening then considerable cloudiness. A chance of showers and a slight chance of thunderstorms. Breezy. Low 61 to 71. South wind 10 to 20 miles per hour. Gusts up to 30 miles per hour in the evening. Chance of rain 30%. Columbus Day, considerable cloudiness with a chance of showers and a slight chance of thunderstorms. Not as warm. Highs 76 to 81. South wind 5 to 15 miles per hour. Chance of rain 50%. Rainfall up to a half of an inch possible, except locally higher in thunderstorms. Monday night, mostly cloudy. A chance of showers and a slight chance of thunderstorms in the evening, then showers likely and a slight chance of thunderstorms after midnight. Lows 58 to 68. South wind 5 to 10 miles per hour. Chance of rain 70%. Rainfall less than a quarter of an inch, except locally higher in thunderstorms. Tuesday, partly cloudy with a chance of showers in the morning, then mostly sunny in the afternoon. Highs 72 to 77. Southwest wind 5 to 10 miles per hour. Chance of rain 30%. Tuesday night, clear and cooler. Lows 50 to 58. Wednesday, sunny. High 74 to 79. Wednesday night, clear. Lows 53 to 59. Thursday, sunny and warmer. Highs 80 to 85. Thursday night, clear. Not as cool. Lows 58 to 64. Friday, sunny. Highs 81 to 87. Friday night, clear. Lows 59 to 68. Saturday, sunny. High 79 to 85. Wind advisory now in effect until 5 p.m. Mountain Standard Time, or 5 p.m. Pacific Daylight Time this afternoon. What? South winds 25 to 35 miles per hour with gusts up to 45 to 55 miles per hour expected. Where? Portions of southwest Arizona and southeast and southern California. When, until 5 p.m. Mountain Standard Time, or 5 p.m. Pacific Daylight Time this afternoon. Impacts, difficult driving conditions, especially for larger vehicles traveling along roads with crosswinds. Light, unsecured objects may become airborne. A wind advisory means that sustained wind speeds of between 30 and 40 miles per hour are expected, or wind gusts of between 40 and 58 miles per hour. Winds this strong can make driving difficult, especially for high-profile vehicles. In addition, strong winds over desert areas could result in briefly lowered visibilities to well under a mile at times in blowing dust or blowing sand. Use extra caution. Wind advisory remains in effect from 8 a.m. this morning to 5 p.m. Mountain Standard Time this afternoon. What?
South winds 15 to 25 miles per hour with gusts up to 45 miles per hour expected. Where? A portion of south central Arizona. When? From 8 a.m. this morning to 5 p.m. Mountain Standard Time this afternoon. Impacts, difficult driving conditions, especially for larger vehicles traveling along roads with crosswinds. Light, unsecured objects may become airborne. A wind advisory means that sustained wind speeds of between 30 and 40 miles per hour are expected, or wind gusts of between 40 and 58 miles per hour. Winds this strong can make driving difficult, especially for high-profile vehicles. In addition, strong winds over desert areas could result in briefly lowered visibilities to well under a mile at times in blowing dust or blowing sand. Use extra caution. Here is the synopsis for Southeast California, Southwest, and South Central Arizona. Scattered showers and isolated thunderstorms will continue to be possible for portions of the area today as the remnants of Tropical Cyclone Rachel lifts northward into Nevada. Locally heavy rainfall will be possible along with breezy to windy conditions. Additional chances for mostly light rain will continue for portions of the region, especially across south central Arizona Monday into Tuesday. Below normal temperatures are anticipated through the middle of the week with a drier and quiet weather pattern settling into the region by Wednesday. 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The current time is 5:32 a.m. Mountain Standard Time. Here is the 5 a.m. Mountain Standard Time observation for Phoenix, on Sunday, October 11th. At Sky Harbor, it was mostly cloudy. Visibility 10 miles. Temperature was 80 degrees, dew point 63, relative humidity 55%. Wind was south, at 8 miles an hour. And the pressure was 29.58 inches, and steady. Other observations for south central Arizona including the greater Phoenix area, rain was falling, with a temperature of 79 at Deer Valley, 78 at Scottsdale Airport, and 79 at Falcon Field. It was mostly cloudy, 79 at Luke Air Force Base, 79 at Mesa Gateway, and 79 at Gila Bend. At Chandler, it was cloudy, with a temperature of 81. At Luke Air Force Base, wind was southeast, at 16 miles an hour. At Falcon Field, the visibility was 5 miles. Observations for northern Arizona, rain was falling, with a temperature of 70 at Kingman, 63 at Prescott, and 59 at Payson. It was 61 at Chulo. At Winslow, it was partly cloudy, with a temperature of 57. At Page, it was mostly cloudy, with a temperature of 58. It was cloudy, with a temperature of 54 at Flagstaff, and 57 at the Grand Canyon. At Flagstaff, wind was south gusting to 36 miles an hour. At Bullhead City, wind was south gusting to 54 miles an hour. At Kingman, wind was south gusting to 38 miles an hour. At the Grand Canyon, wind was south gusting to 28 miles an hour. At Williams, rain was falling, with a visibility of 1.5 miles. At Williams, wind was south gusting to 36 miles an hour. At Prescott, wind was south gusting to 40 miles an hour. At Payson, the visibility was 1.25 miles. Observations for southern Arizona, at Sierra Vista, it was clear, with a temperature of 69. It was partly cloudy, with a temperature of 74 at Tucson, and 67 at Nogales. At Yuma, it was cloudy, with a temperature of 78. At Yuma, wind was south gusting to 32 miles an hour. At Douglas, wind was southeast gusting to 29 miles an hour. Observations for Southern California, rain was falling, with a temperature of 68 at San Diego, and 69 at Blythe. At Los Angeles Airport, it was cloudy, with a temperature of 71. At Blythe, the visibility was 2 miles. At Blythe, wind was south gusting to 29 miles an hour. Regional observations, rain was falling, with a temperature of 64 at Las Vegas,
and 59 at Salt Lake City. At El Paso, it was partly cloudy, with a temperature of 70. At Albuquerque, it was mostly cloudy, with a temperature of 60.

once again, at 5 a.m. in Phoenix, under mostly cloudy skies. The Sky Harbor temperature was 80 degrees. Here is the latest forecast. For the following area, in Arizona, central Phoenix, issued at 4 a.m. Mountain Standard Time. Wind advisory in effect from 8 a.m. this morning to 5 p.m. Mountain Standard Time this afternoon. Today, considerable cloudiness with a chance of showers and thunderstorms in the morning, then partly cloudy with a chance of showers and a slight chance of thunderstorms in the afternoon. Windy. Not as warm. Highs 81 to 86. South wind 15 to 25 miles per hour. Gusts up to 40 miles per hour. Chance of rain 50%. Rainfall up to a half of an inch possible, except locally higher in thunderstorms. Tonight, partly cloudy in the evening then considerable cloudiness. A chance of showers and a slight chance of thunderstorms. Breezy. Low 61 to 71. South wind 10 to 20 miles per hour. Gusts up to 30 miles per hour in the evening. Chance of rain 30%. Columbus Day, considerable cloudiness with a chance of showers and a slight chance of thunderstorms. Not as warm. Highs 76 to 81. South wind 5 to 15 miles per hour. Chance of rain 50%. Rainfall up to a half of an inch possible, except locally higher in thunderstorms. Monday night, mostly cloudy. A chance of showers and a slight chance of thunderstorms in the evening, then showers likely and a slight chance of thunderstorms after midnight. Lows 58 to 68. South wind 5 to 10 miles per hour. Chance of rain 70%. Rainfall less than a quarter of an inch, except locally higher in thunderstorms. Tuesday, partly cloudy with a chance of showers in the morning, then mostly sunny in the afternoon. Highs 72 to 77. Southwest wind 5 to 10 miles per hour. Chance of rain 30%. Tuesday night, clear and cooler. Lows 50 to 58. Wednesday, sunny. High 74 to 79. Wednesday night, clear. Lows 53 to 59. Thursday, sunny and warmer. Highs 80 to 85. Thursday night, clear. Not as cool. Lows 58 to 64. Friday, sunny. Highs 81 to 87. Friday night, clear. Lows 59 to 68. Saturday, sunny. High 79 to 85. Wind advisory now in effect until 5 p.m. Mountain Standard Time, or 5 p.m. Pacific Daylight Time this afternoon. What? South winds 25 to 35 miles per hour with gusts up to 45 to 55 miles per hour expected. Where? Portions of southwest Arizona and southeast and southern California. When, until 5 p.m. Mountain Standard Time, or 5 p.m. Pacific Daylight Time this afternoon. Impacts, difficult driving conditions, especially for larger vehicles traveling along roads with crosswinds. Light, unsecured objects may become airborne. A wind advisory means that sustained wind speeds of between 30 and 40 miles per hour are expected, or wind gusts of between 40 and 58 miles per hour. Winds this strong can make driving difficult, especially for high-profile vehicles. In addition, strong winds over desert areas could result in briefly lowered visibilities to well under a mile at times in blowing dust or blowing sand. Use extra caution. Wind advisory remains in effect from 8 a.m. this morning to 5 p.m. Mountain Standard Time this afternoon. What? South winds 15 to 25 miles per hour with gusts up to 45 miles per hour expected. Where? A portion of south-central Arizona. When? From 8 a.m. this morning to 5 p.m. Mountain Standard Time this afternoon. Impacts, difficult driving conditions, especially for larger vehicles traveling along roads with crosswinds. Light, unsecured objects may become airborne.
A wind advisory means that sustained wind speeds of between 30 and 40 miles per hour are expected, or wind gusts of between 40 and 58 miles per hour. Winds this strong can make driving difficult, especially for high-profile vehicles. In addition, strong winds over desert areas could result in briefly lowered visibilities to well under a mile at times in blowing dust or blowing sand. Use extra caution. Here is the synopsis for Southeast California, Southwest, and South Central Arizona. Scattered showers and isolated thunderstorms will continue to be possible for portions of the area today as the remnants of Tropical Cyclone Rachel lifts northward into Nevada. Locally heavy rainfall will be possible along with breezy to windy conditions. Additional chances for mostly light rain will continue for portions of the region, especially across South Central Arizona Monday into Tuesday. Below normal temperatures are anticipated through the middle of the week with a drier and quiet weather pattern settling into the region by Wednesday. 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The current time is 5:42 a.m. Mountain Standard Time. Here is the 5 a.m. Mountain Standard Time observation for Phoenix, on Sunday, October 11th. At Sky Harbor, it was mostly cloudy. Visibility 10 miles. Temperature was 80 degrees, dew point 63, relative humidity 55%. Wind was south, at 8 miles an hour. And the pressure was 29.58 inches, and steady. Other observations for South Central Arizona including the Greater Phoenix area, rain was falling, with a temperature of 79 at Deer Valley, 78 at Scottsdale Airport, and 79 at Falcon Field. It was mostly cloudy, with a temperature of 73 at Buckeye, 79 at Luke Air Force Base, 79 at Mesa Gateway, and 79 at Gila Bend. At Chandler, it was cloudy, with a temperature of 81. At Luke Air Force Base, wind was southeast, at 16 miles an hour. At Falcon Field, the visibility was 5 miles. Observations for northern Arizona, rain was falling, with a temperature of 70 at Kingman, 63 at Prescott, and 59 at Payson. It was 61 at Chulo. At Winslow, it was partly cloudy, with a temperature of 57. At Page, it was mostly cloudy, with a temperature of 58. It was cloudy, with a temperature of 54 at Flagstaff, and 57 at the Grand Canyon. At Flagstaff, wind was south gusting to 36 miles an hour. At Bullhead City, wind was south gusting to 54 miles an hour. At Kingman, wind was south gusting to 38 miles an hour. At the Grand Canyon, wind was south gusting to 28 miles an hour. At Williams, rain was falling, with a visibility of 1.5 miles. At Williams, wind was south gusting to 36 miles an hour. At Prescott, wind was south gusting to 40 miles an hour. At Payson, the visibility was 1.25 miles. Observations for southern Arizona. At Sierra Vista, it was clear, with a temperature of 69. It was partly cloudy, with a temperature of 74 at Tucson, and 67 at Nogales. At Yuma, it was cloudy, with a temperature of 78. At Yuma, wind was south gusting to 32 miles an hour. At Douglas, wind was southeast gusting to 29 miles an hour. Observations for Southern California, rain was falling, with a temperature of 68 at San Diego, and 69 at Blythe. At Los Angeles Airport, it was cloudy, with a temperature of 71. At Blythe, the visibility was 2 miles. At Blythe, wind was south gusting to 29 miles an hour. Regional observations, rain was falling, with a temperature of 64 at Las Vegas, and 59 at Salt Lake City. At El Paso, it was partly cloudy, with a temperature of 70. At Albuquerque, it was mostly cloudy, with a temperature of 63. Once again, at 5 a.m. in Phoenix, under mostly cloudy skies, the Sky Harbor temperature was 80 degrees. Here is the latest forecast.
for the following area. In Arizona, Central Phoenix, issued at 4 a.m. Mountain Standard Time. Wind advisory in effect from 8 a.m. this morning to 5 p.m. Mountain Standard Time this afternoon. Today, considerable cloudiness with a chance of showers and thunderstorms in the morning, then partly cloudy with a chance of showers and a slight chance of thunderstorms in the afternoon. Windy. Not as warm. Highs 81 to 86. South wind 15 to 25 miles per hour. Gusts up to 40 miles per hour. Chance of rain 50%. Rainfall up to a half of an inch possible, except locally higher in thunderstorms. Tonight, partly cloudy in the evening then considerable cloudiness. A chance of showers and a slight chance of thunderstorms. Breezy. Low 61 to 71. South wind 10 to 20 miles per hour. Gusts up to 30 miles per hour in the evening. Chance of rain 30%. Columbus Day, considerable cloudiness with a chance of showers and a slight chance of thunderstorms. Not as warm. Highs 76 to 81. South wind 5 to 15 miles per hour. Chance of rain 50%. Rainfall up to a half of an inch possible, except locally higher in thunderstorms. Monday night, mostly cloudy. A chance of showers and a slight chance of thunderstorms in the evening, then showers likely and a slight chance of thunderstorms after midnight. Lows 58 to 68. South wind 5 to 10 miles per hour. Chance of rain 70%. Rainfall less than a quarter of an inch, except locally higher in thunderstorms. Tuesday, partly cloudy with a chance of showers in the morning, then mostly sunny in the afternoon. Highs 72 to 77. Southwest wind 5 to 10 miles per hour. Chance of rain 30%. Tuesday night, clear and cooler. Lows 50 to 58. Wednesday, sunny. High 74 to 79. Wednesday night, clear. Lows 53 to 59. Thursday, sunny and warmer. Highs 80 to 85. Thursday night, clear. Not as cool. Lows 58 to 64. Friday, sunny. Highs 81 to 87. Friday night, clear. Lows 59 to 68. Saturday, sunny. High 79 to 85. Wind advisory now in effect until 5 p.m. Mountain Standard Time, or 5 p.m. Pacific Daylight Time this afternoon. What? South winds 25 to 35 miles per hour with gusts up to 45 to 55 miles per hour expected. Where? Portions of southwest Arizona and southeast and southern California. When, until 5 p.m. Mountain Standard Time, or 5 p.m. Pacific Daylight Time this afternoon. Impacts, difficult driving conditions, especially for larger vehicles traveling along roads with crosswinds. Light, unsecured objects may become airborne. A wind advisory means that sustained wind speeds of between 30 and 40 miles per hour are expected, or wind gusts of between 40 and 58 miles per hour. Winds this strong can make driving difficult, especially for high-profile vehicles. In addition, strong winds over desert areas could result in briefly lowered visibilities to well under a mile at times in blowing dust or blowing sand. Use extra caution. Wind advisory remains in effect from 8 a.m. this morning to 5 p.m. Mountain Standard Time this afternoon. What? South winds 15 to 25 miles per hour with gusts up to 45 miles per hour expected. Where? A portion of south-central Arizona. When? From 8 a.m. this morning to 5 p.m. Mountain Standard Time this afternoon. Impacts, difficult driving conditions, especially for larger vehicles traveling along roads with crosswinds. Light, unsecured objects may become airborne. A wind advisory means that sustained wind speeds of between 30 and 40 miles per hour are expected, or wind gusts of between 40 and 58 miles per hour. Winds this strong can make driving difficult, especially for high-profile vehicles.
In addition, strong winds over desert

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The current time is 5:52 a.m. Mountain Standard Time. Here is the 5 a.m. Mountain Standard Time observation for Phoenix on Sunday, October 11th. At Sky Harbor, it was mostly cloudy. Visibility 10 miles. Temperature was 80 degrees, dew point 63, relative humidity 55%. Wind was south at 8 miles an hour. And the pressure was 29.58 inches and steady. Other observations for South Central Arizona, including the greater Phoenix area, rain was falling with a temperature of 79 at Deer Valley, 78 at Scottsdale Airport, and 79 at Falcon Field. It was mostly cloudy, with a temperature of 73 at Buckeye, 79 at Luke Air Force Base, 79 at Mesa Gateway, and 79 at Gila Bend. At Chandler, it was cloudy, with a temperature of 81. At Luke Air Force Base, wind was southeast, at 16 miles an hour. At Falcon Field, the visibility was 5 miles. Observations for northern Arizona, rain was falling, with a temperature of 70 at Kingman, 63 at Prescott, and 59 at Payson. It was 61 at Chulo. At Winslow, it was partly cloudy, with a temperature of 57. At Page, it was mostly cloudy, with a temperature of 58. It was cloudy, with a temperature of 54 at Flagstaff, and 57 at the Grand Canyon. At Flagstaff, wind was south gusting to 36 miles an hour. At Bullhead City, wind was south gusting to 54 miles an hour. At Kingman, wind was south gusting to 38 miles an hour. At the Grand Canyon, wind was south gusting to 28 miles an hour. At Williams, rain was falling with a visibility of 1.5 miles. At Williams, wind was south gusting to 36 miles an hour. At Prescott, wind was south gusting to 40 miles an hour. At Payson, the visibility was 1.25 miles. Observations for southern Arizona. At Sierra Vista, it was clear, with a temperature of 69. It was partly cloudy, with a temperature of 74 at Tucson, and 67 at Nogales. At Yuma, it was cloudy, with a temperature of 78. At Yuma, wind was south gusting to 32 miles an hour. At Douglas, wind was southeast gusting to 29 miles an hour. Observations for Southern California, rain was falling, with a temperature of 68 at San Diego, and 69 at Blythe. At Los Angeles Airport, it was cloudy, with a temperature of 71. At Blythe, the visibility was 2 miles. At Blythe, wind was south gusting to 29 miles an hour. Regional observations, rain was falling, with a temperature of 64 at Las Vegas, and 59 at Salt Lake City. At El Paso, it was partly cloudy, with a temperature of 70. At Albuquerque, it was mostly cloudy, with a temperature of 63. Once again, at 5 a.m. in Phoenix, under mostly cloudy skies. The Sky Harbor temperature was 80 degrees. Here is the latest forecast. For the following area, in Arizona, Central Phoenix, issued at 4 a.m. Mountain Standard Time. Wind advisory in effect from 8 a.m. this morning to 5 p.m. Mountain Standard Time this afternoon. Today, considerable cloudiness with a chance of showers and thunderstorms in the morning, then partly cloudy with a chance of showers and a slight chance of thunderstorms in the afternoon. Windy. Not as warm. Highs 81 to 86. South wind 15 to 25 miles per hour. Gusts up to 40 miles per hour. Chance of rain 50%. Rainfall up to a half of an inch possible, except locally higher in thunderstorms. Tonight, partly cloudy in the evening then considerable cloudiness. A chance of showers and a slight chance of thunderstorms. Breezy. Low 61 to 71. South wind 10 to 20 miles per hour. Gusts up to 30 miles per hour in the evening. Chance

30%. Columbus Day, considerable cloudiness with a chance of showers and a slight chance of thunderstorms. Not as warm. Highs 76 to 81. South wind 5 to 15 miles per hour. Chance of rain 50%. Rainfall up to a half of an inch possible, except locally higher in thunderstorms. Monday night, mostly cloudy. A chance of showers and a slight chance of thunderstorms in the evening, then showers likely and a slight chance of thunderstorms after midnight. Lows 58 to 68. South wind 5 to 10 miles per hour. Chance of rain 70%. Rainfall less than a quarter of an inch, except locally higher in thunderstorms. Tuesday, partly cloudy with a chance of showers in the morning, then mostly sunny in the afternoon. Highs 72 to 77. Southwest wind 5 to 10 miles per hour. Chance of rain 30%. Tuesday night, clear and cooler. Lows 50 to 58. Wednesday, sunny. High 74 to 79. Wednesday night, clear. Lows 53 to 59. Thursday, sunny and warmer. Highs 80 to 85. Thursday night, clear. Not as cool. Lows 58 to 64. Friday, sunny. Highs 81 to 87. Friday night, clear. Lows 59 to 68. Saturday, sunny. High 79 to 85. Wind advisory now in effect until 5 p.m. Mountain Standard Time, or 5 p.m. Pacific Daylight Time this afternoon. What? South winds 25 to 35 miles per hour with gusts up to 45 to 55 miles per hour expected. Where? Portions of southwest Arizona and southeast and southern California. When, until 5 p.m. Mountain Standard Time, or 5 p.m. Pacific Daylight Time this afternoon. Impacts, difficult driving conditions, especially for larger vehicles traveling along roads with crosswinds. Light, unsecured objects may become airborne. A wind advisory means that sustained wind speeds of between 30 and 40 miles per hour are expected, or wind gusts of between 40 and 58 miles per hour. Winds this strong can make driving difficult, especially for high-profile vehicles. In addition, strong winds over desert areas could result in briefly lowered visibilities to well under a mile at times in blowing dust or blowing sand. Use extra caution. Wind advisory remains in effect from 8 a.m. this morning to 5 p.m. Mountain Standard Time this afternoon. What? South winds 15 to 25 miles per hour with gusts up to 45 miles per hour expected. Where? A portion of south central Arizona. When? From 8 a.m. this morning to 5 p.m. Mountain Standard Time this afternoon. Impacts, difficult driving conditions, especially for larger vehicles traveling along roads with crosswinds. Light, unsecured objects may become airborne. A wind advisory means that sustained wind speeds of between 30 and 40 miles per hour are expected, or wind gusts of between 40 and 58 miles per hour. Winds this strong can make driving difficult, especially for high-profile vehicles. In addition, strong winds over desert areas could result in briefly lowered visibilities to well under a mile at times in blowing dust or blowing sand. Use extra caution. Here is the synopsis for Southeast California, Southwest, and South Central Arizona. Scattered showers and isolated thunderstorms will continue to be possible for portions of the area today as the remnants of Tropical Cyclone Rachel lifts northward into Nevada. Locally heavy rainfall will be possible along with breezy to windy conditions. Additional chances for mostly light rain will continue for portions of the region, especially across south central Arizona Monday into Tuesday. Below normal temperatures are anticipated through the middle of the week with a drier and quiet weather pattern settling into the region by Wednesday. 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
The current time is 6:01 a.m. Mountain Standard Time. Here is the latest forecast. For the following area, in Arizona, Central Phoenix, issued at 4 a.m. Mountain Standard Time. Wind advisory in effect from 8 a.m. this morning to 5 p.m. Mountain Standard Time this afternoon. Today, considerable cloudiness with a chance of showers and thunderstorms in the morning, then partly cloudy with a chance of showers and a slight chance of thunderstorms in the afternoon. Windy. Not as warm. Highs 81 to 86. South wind 15 to 25 miles per hour. Gusts up to 40 miles per hour. Chance of rain 50%. Rainfall up to a half of an inch possible, except locally higher in thunderstorms. Tonight, partly cloudy in the evening then considerable cloudiness. A chance of showers and a slight chance of thunderstorms. Breezy. Low 61 to 71. South wind 10 to 20 miles per hour. Gusts up to 30 miles per hour in the evening. Chance of rain 30%. Columbus Day, considerable cloudiness with a chance of showers and a slight chance of thunderstorms. Not as warm. Highs 76 to 81. South wind 5 to 15 miles per hour. Chance of rain 50%. Rainfall up to a half of an inch possible, except locally higher in thunderstorms. Monday night, mostly cloudy. A chance of showers and a slight chance of thunderstorms in the evening, then showers likely and a slight chance of thunderstorms after midnight. Lows 58 to 68. South wind 5 to 10 miles per hour. Chance of rain 70%. Rainfall less than a quarter of an inch, except locally higher in thunderstorms. Tuesday, partly cloudy with a chance of showers in the morning, then mostly sunny in the afternoon. Highs 72 to 77. Southwest wind 5 to 10 miles per hour. Chance of rain 30%. Tuesday night, clear and cooler. Lows 50 to 58. Wednesday, sunny. High 74 to 79. Wednesday night, clear. Lows 53 to 59. Thursday, sunny and warmer. Highs 80 to 85. Thursday night, clear. Not as cool. Lows 58 to 64. Friday, sunny. Highs 81 to 87. Friday night, clear. Lows 59 to 68. Saturday, sunny. High 79 to 85. Wind advisory now in effect until 5 p.m. Mountain Standard Time, or 5 p.m. Pacific Daylight Time this afternoon. What? South winds 25 to 35 miles per hour with gusts up to 45 to 55 miles per hour expected. Where? Portions of southwest Arizona and southeast and southern California. When? Until 5 p.m. Mountain Standard Time, or 5 p.m. Pacific Daylight Time this afternoon. Impacts, difficult driving conditions, especially for larger vehicles traveling along roads with crosswinds. Light, unsecured objects may become airborne. A wind advisory means that sustained wind speeds of between 30 and 40 miles per hour are expected, or wind gusts of between 40 and 58 miles per hour. Winds this strong can make driving difficult, especially for high-profile vehicles. In addition, strong winds over desert areas could result in briefly lowered visibilities to well under a mile at times in blowing dust or blowing sand. Use extra caution. Wind advisory remains in effect from 8 a.m. this morning to 5 p.m. Mountain Standard Time this afternoon. What? South winds 15 to 25 miles per hour with gusts up to 45 miles per hour expected. Where? A portion of south central Arizona. When? From 8 a.m. this morning to 5 p.m. Mountain Standard Time this afternoon. Impacts, difficult driving conditions, especially for larger vehicles traveling along roads with crosswinds. Light, unsecured objects may become airborne. A wind advisory means that sustained wind speeds of between 30 and 40 miles per hour are expected,
or wind gusts of between 40 and 58 miles per hour. Winds this strong can make driving difficult, especially for high-profile vehicles. In addition, strong winds over desert areas could result in briefly lowered visibilities to well under a mile at times in blowing dust or blowing sand. Use extra caution. Here is the synopsis for Southeast California, Southwest, and South Central Arizona. Scattered showers and isolated thunderstorms will continue to be possible for portions of the area today as the remnants of Tropical Cyclone Rachel lifts northward into Nevada. Locally heavy rainfall will be possible along with breezy to windy conditions. Additional chances for mostly light rain will continue for portions of the region, especially across South Central Arizona Monday into Tuesday. Below normal temperatures are anticipated through the middle of the week with a drier and quiet weather pattern settling into the region by Wednesday. 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The current time is 6:07 a.m. Mountain Standard Time. Here is the latest forecast for the following area in Arizona, Central Phoenix, issued at 4 a.m. Mountain Standard Time. Wind advisory in effect from 8 a.m. this morning to 5 p.m. Mountain Standard Time this afternoon. Today, considerable cloudiness with a chance of showers and thunderstorms in the morning, then partly cloudy with a chance of showers and a slight chance of thunderstorms in the afternoon. Windy. Not as warm. Highs 81 to 86. South wind 15 to 25 miles per hour. Gusts up to 40 miles per hour. Chance of rain 50%. Rainfall up to a half of an inch possible, except locally higher in thunderstorms. Tonight, partly cloudy in the evening then considerable cloudiness. A chance of showers and a slight chance of thunderstorms. Breezy. Low 61 to 71. South wind 10 to 20 miles per hour. Gusts up to 30 miles per hour in the evening. Chance of rain 30%. Columbus Day, considerable cloudiness with a chance of showers and a slight chance of thunderstorms. Not as warm. Highs 76 to 81. South wind 5 to 15 miles per hour. Chance of rain 50%. Rainfall up to a half of an inch possible, except locally higher in thunderstorms. Monday night, mostly cloudy. A chance of showers and a slight chance of thunderstorms in the evening, then showers likely and a slight chance of thunderstorms after midnight. Lows 58 to 68. South wind 5 to 10 miles per hour. Chance of rain 70%. Rainfall less than a quarter of an inch, except locally higher in thunderstorms. Tuesday, partly cloudy with a chance of showers in the morning, then mostly sunny in the afternoon. Highs 72 to 77. Southwest wind 5 to 10 miles per hour. Chance of rain 30%. Tuesday night, clear and cooler. Lows 50 to 58. Wednesday, sunny. High 74 to 79. Wednesday night, clear. Lows 53 to 59. Thursday, sunny and warmer. Highs 80 to 85. Thursday night, clear. Not as cool. Lows 58 to 64. Friday, sunny. Highs 81 to 87. Friday night, clear. Lows 59 to 68. Saturday, sunny. High 79 to 85. Wind advisory now in effect until 5 p.m. Mountain Standard Time, or 5 p.m. Pacific Daylight Time this afternoon. What? South winds 25 to 35 miles per hour with gusts up to 45 to 55 miles per hour expected. Where? Portions of southwest Arizona and southeast and southern California. When? Until 5 p.m. Mountain Standard Time, or 5 p.m. Pacific Daylight Time this afternoon. Impacts, difficult driving conditions, especially for larger vehicles traveling along roads with crosswinds. Light, unsecured objects may become airborne.
A wind advisory means that sustained wind speeds of between 30 and 40 miles per hour are expected, or wind gusts of between 40 and 58 miles per hour. Winds this strong can make driving difficult, especially for high-profile vehicles. In addition, strong winds over desert areas could result in briefly lowered visibilities to well under a mile at times in blowing dust or blowing sand. Use extra caution. Wind advisory remains in effect from 8 a.m. this morning to 5 p.m. Mountain Standard Time this afternoon. South winds 15 to 25 miles per hour with gusts up to 45 miles per hour expected. Where? A portion of south central Arizona. When? From 8 a.m. this morning to 5 p.m. Mountain Standard Time this afternoon. Impacts, difficult driving conditions, especially for larger vehicles traveling along roads with crosswinds. Light, unsecured objects may become airborne. A wind advisory means that sustained wind speeds of between 30 and 40 miles per hour are expected, or wind gusts of between 40 and 58 miles per hour. Winds this strong can make driving difficult, especially for high-profile vehicles. In addition, strong winds over desert areas could result in briefly lowered visibilities to well under a mile at times in blowing dust or blowing sand. Use extra caution. Here is the synopsis for Southeast California, Southwest, and South Central Arizona. Scattered showers and isolated thunderstorms will continue to be possible for portions of the area today as the remnants of Tropical Cyclone Rachel lifts northward into Nevada. Locally heavy rainfall will be possible along with breezy to windy conditions. Additional chances for mostly light rain will continue for portions of the region, especially across south central Arizona Monday into Tuesday. Below normal temperatures are anticipated through the middle of the week with a drier and quiet weather pattern settling into the region by Wednesday. 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The current time is 6:14 a.m. Mountain Standard Time. Here is the 6 a.m. Mountain Standard Time observation for Phoenix, on Sunday, October 11th. At Sky Harbor, a thunderstorm was reported. Visibility 5 miles. Temperature was 72 degrees, dew point 70, relative humidity 93%. Wind was south, at 16 miles an hour. And the pressure was 29.61 inches, and rising. Other observations for South Central Arizona including the Greater Phoenix area, at Falcon Field, a thunderstorm was reported, with a temperature of 77. Rain was falling, with a temperature of 71 at Deer Valley, 71 at Scottsdale Airport, and 72 at Chandler. It was mostly cloudy, with a temperature of 76 at Luke Air Force Base, and 78 at Gila Bend. It was cloudy, with a temperature of 73 at Buckeye, and 79 at Mesa Gateway. At Deer Valley, the visibility was 2.5 miles. At Scottsdale Airport, the visibility was 1.5 miles. At Mesa Gateway, wind was south, at 17 miles an hour. At Chandler, wind was southwest, at 31 miles an hour. Observations for northern Arizona, at Payson, rain was falling, with a temperature of 59. It was 61 at Chulo. At winds low, it was partly cloudy, with a temperature of 61. It was mostly cloudy, with a temperature of 66 at Kingman, and 62 at Prescott. It was cloudy, with a temperature of 55 at Flagstaff, 54 at the Grand Canyon, and 59 at Page. At Flagstaff, wind was southwest gusting to 39 miles an hour. At Bullhead City, wind was south gusting to 40 miles an hour. At Kingman, wind was south gusting to 37 miles an hour. At Williams, wind was south gusting to 40 miles an hour. At Prescott, wind was south gusting to 37 miles an hour. At Payson, the visibility was 2 miles. Observations for southern Arizona, it was clear, with a temperature of 74 at Tucson, and 70 at Sierra Vista. At Nogales, it was partly cloudy, with a temperature of 67.
At Yuma, it was cloudy, with a temperature of 77. At Sierra Vista, wind was south gusting to 28 miles an hour. At Douglas, wind was south gusting to 30 miles an hour. Observations for Southern California, rain was falling, with a temperature of 67 at San Diego, and 68 at Blythe. At Los Angeles Airport, it was cloudy, with a temperature of 70. At San Diego, the visibility was 5 miles. At Blythe, the visibility was 2 miles. Regional observations, rain was falling, with a temperature of 64 at Las Vegas, and 57 at Salt Lake City. It was partly cloudy, with a temperature of 60 at Albuquerque, and 70 at El Paso. At Las Vegas, wind was southeast gusting to 30 miles an hour. Once again, at 6 a.m. in Phoenix, a thunderstorm was reported, with a visibility of 5 miles. The Sky Harbor temperature was 72 degrees. Here is the latest forecast. For the following area, in Arizona, Central Phoenix, issued at 4 a.m. Mountain Standard Time. Wind advisory in effect from 8 a.m. this morning to 5 p.m. Mountain Standard Time this afternoon. Today, considerable cloudiness with a chance of showers and thunderstorms in the morning, then partly cloudy with a chance of showers and a slight chance of thunderstorms in the afternoon. Windy. Not as warm. Highs 81 to 86. South wind 15 to 25 miles per hour. Gusts up to 40 miles per hour. Chance of rain 50%. Rainfall up to a half of an inch possible, except locally higher in thunderstorms. Tonight, partly cloudy in the evening then considerable cloudiness. A chance of showers and a slight chance of thunderstorms. Breezy. Low 61 to 71. South wind 10 to 20 miles per hour. Gusts up to 30 miles per hour in the evening. Chance of rain 30%. Columbus Day, considerable cloudiness with a chance of showers and a slight chance of thunderstorms. Not as warm. Highs 76 to 81. South wind 5 to 15 miles per hour. Chance of rain 50%. Rainfall up to a half of an inch possible, except locally higher in thunderstorms. Monday night, mostly cloudy. A chance of showers and a slight chance of thunderstorms in the evening, then showers likely and a slight chance of thunderstorms after midnight. Lows 58 to 68. South wind 5 to 10 miles per hour. Chance of rain 70%. Rainfall less than a quarter of an inch, except locally higher in thunderstorms. Tuesday, partly cloudy with a chance of showers in the morning, then mostly sunny in the afternoon. Highs 72 to 77. Southwest wind 5 to 10 miles per hour. Chance of rain 30%. Tuesday night, clear and cooler. Lows 50 to 58. Wednesday, sunny. High 74 to 79. Wednesday night, clear. Lows 53 to 59. Thursday, sunny and warmer. Highs 80 to 85. Thursday night, clear. Not as cool. Lows 58 to 64. Friday, sunny. Highs 81 to 87. Friday night, clear. Lows 59 to 68. Saturday, sunny. High 79 to 85. Wind advisory now in effect until 5 p.m. Mountain Standard Time, or 5 p.m. Pacific Daylight Time this afternoon. What? South winds 25 to 35 miles per hour with gusts up to 45 to 55 miles per hour expected. Where? Portions of southwest Arizona and southeast and southern California. When? Until 5 p.m. Mountain Standard Time, or 5 p.m. Pacific Daylight Time this afternoon. Impacts, difficult driving conditions, especially for larger vehicles traveling along roads with crosswinds. Light, unsecured objects may become airborne. A wind advisory means that sustained wind speeds of between 30 and 40 miles per hour are expected, or wind gusts of between 40 and 58 miles per hour.
Winds this strong can make driving difficult, especially for high-profile vehicles. In addition, strong winds over desert areas could result in briefly lowered visibilities to well under a mile at times in blowing dust or blowing sand. Use extra caution. Wind advisory remains in effect from 8 a.m. this morning to 5 p.m. Mountain Standard Time this afternoon. What? South winds 15 to 25 miles per hour with gusts up to 45 miles per hour expected. Where? A portion of south central Arizona. When? From 8 a.m. this morning to 5 p.m. Mountain Standard Time this afternoon. Impacts, difficult driving conditions, especially for larger vehicles traveling along roads with crosswinds. Light, unsecured objects may become airborne. A wind advisory means that sustained wind speeds of between 30 and 40 miles per hour are expected, or wind gusts of between 40 and 58 miles per hour. Winds this strong can make driving difficult, especially for high-profile vehicles. In addition, strong winds over desert areas could result in briefly lowered visibilities to well under a mile at times in blowing dust or blowing sand. Use extra caution. Here is the synopsis for Southeast California, Southwest, and South Central Arizona. Scattered showers and isolated thunderstorms will continue to be possible for portions of the area today as the remnants of Tropical Cyclone Rachel lifts northward into Nevada. Locally heavy rainfall will be possible along with breezy to windy conditions. Additional chances for mostly light rain will continue for portions of the region, especially across south central Arizona Monday into Tuesday. Below normal temperatures are anticipated through the middle of the week with a drier and quiet weather pattern settling into the region by Wednesday. 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The current time is 6:23 a.m. Mountain Standard Time. Here is the 6 a.m. Mountain Standard Time observation for Phoenix, on Sunday, October 11th. At Sky Harbor, a thunderstorm was reported. Visibility 5 miles. Temperature was 72 degrees, dew point 70, relative humidity 93%. Wind was south, at 16 miles an hour. And the pressure was 29.61 inches, and rising. Other observations for South Central Arizona including the Greater Phoenix area, at Falcon Field, a thunderstorm was reported, with a temperature of 77. Rain was falling, with a temperature of 71 at Deer Valley, 71 at Scottsdale Airport, and 72 at Chandler. It was mostly cloudy, with a temperature of 76 at Luke Air Force Base, and 78 at Gila Bend. It was cloudy, with a temperature of 73 at Buckeye, and 79 at Mesa Gateway. At Deer Valley, the visibility was 2.5 miles. At Scottsdale Airport, the visibility was 1.5 miles. At Mesa Gateway, wind was south, at 17 miles an hour. At Chandler, wind was southwest, at 31 miles an hour. Observations for northern Arizona, at Payson, rain was falling, with a temperature of 59. It was 61 at Chulo. At Winslow, it was partly cloudy, with a temperature of 61. It was mostly cloudy, with a temperature of 66 at Kingman, and 62 at Prescott. It was cloudy, with a temperature of 55 at Flagstaff, 54 at the Grand Canyon, and 59 at Page. At Flagstaff, wind was southwest gusting to 39 miles an hour. At Bullhead City, wind was south gusting to 40 miles an hour. At Kingman, wind was south gusting to 37 miles an hour. At Williams, wind was south gusting to 40 miles an hour. At Prescott, wind was south gusting to 37 miles an hour. At Payson, the visibility was 2 miles. Observations for southern Arizona, it was clear, with a temperature of 74 at Tucson, and 70 at Sierra Vista. At Nogales, it was partly cloudy, with a temperature of 67. At Yuma, it was cloudy, with a temperature of 77. At Sierra Vista, wind was south gusting to 28 miles an hour. At Douglas,
Wind was south gusting to 30 miles an hour. Observations for Southern California, rain was falling, with a temperature of 67 at San Diego, and 68 at Blythe. At Los Angeles Airport, it was cloudy, with a temperature of 70. At San Diego, the visibility was 5 miles. At Blythe, the visibility was 2 miles. Regional observations, rain was falling, with a temperature of 64 at Las Vegas, and 57 at Salt Lake City. It was partly cloudy, with a temperature of 60 at Albuquerque, and 70 at El Paso. At Las Vegas, wind was southeast gusting to 30 miles an hour. Once again, at 6 a.m. in Phoenix, a thunderstorm was reported, with a visibility of 5 miles. The Sky Harbor temperature was 72 degrees. Here is the latest forecast. For the following area, in Arizona, Central Phoenix, issued at 4 a.m. Mountain Standard Time. Wind advisory in effect from 8 a.m. this morning to 5 p.m. Mountain Standard Time this afternoon. Today, considerable cloudiness with a chance of showers and thunderstorms in the morning, then partly cloudy with a chance of showers and a slight chance of thunderstorms in the afternoon. Windy. Not as warm. Highs 81 to 86. South wind 15 to 25 miles per hour. Gusts up to 40 miles per hour. Chance of rain 50%. Rainfall up to a half of an inch possible, except locally higher in thunderstorms. Tonight, partly cloudy in the evening then considerable cloudiness. A chance of showers and a slight chance of thunderstorms. Breezy. Low 61 to 71. South wind 10 to 20 miles per hour. Gusts up to 30 miles per hour in the evening. Chance of rain 30%. Columbus Day, considerable cloudiness with a chance of showers and a slight chance of thunderstorms. Not as warm. Highs 76 to 81. South wind 5 to 15 miles per hour. Chance of rain 50%. Rainfall up to a half of an inch possible, except locally higher in thunderstorms. Monday night, mostly cloudy. A chance of showers and a slight chance of thunderstorms in the evening, then showers likely and a slight chance of thunderstorms after midnight. Lows 58 to 68. South wind 5 to 10 miles per hour. Chance of rain 70%. Rainfall less than a quarter of an inch, except locally higher in thunderstorms. Tuesday, partly cloudy with a chance of showers in the morning, then mostly sunny in the afternoon. Highs 72 to 77. Southwest wind 5 to 10 miles per hour. Chance of rain 30%. Tuesday night, clear and cooler. Lows 50 to 58. Wednesday, sunny. Highs 74 to 79. Wednesday night, clear. Lows 53 to 59. Thursday, sunny and warmer. Highs 80 to 85. Thursday night, clear. Not as cool. Lows 58 to 64. Friday, sunny. Highs 81 to 87. Friday night, clear. Lows 59 to 68. Saturday, sunny. Highs 79 to 85. Wind advisory now in effect until 5 p.m. Mountain Standard Time, or 5 p.m. Pacific Daylight Time this afternoon. What? South winds 25 to 35 miles per hour with gusts up to 45 to 55 miles per hour expected. Where? Portions of southwest Arizona and southeast and southern California. When? Until 5 p.m. Mountain Standard Time, or 5 p.m. Pacific Daylight Time this afternoon. Impacts, difficult driving conditions, especially for larger vehicles traveling along roads with crosswinds. Light, unsecured objects may become airborne. A wind advisory means that sustained wind speeds of between 30 and 40 miles per hour are expected, or wind gusts of between 40 and 58 miles per hour. Winds this strong can make driving difficult, especially for high-profile vehicles.
In addition, strong winds over desert areas could result in briefly lowered visibilities to well under a mile at times and blowing dust or blowing sand. Use extra caution. Wind advisory remains in effect from 8 a.m. this morning to 5 p.m. Mountain Standard Time this afternoon. South winds 15 to 25 miles per hour with gusts up to 45 miles per hour expected. Where? A portion of south central Arizona. When? From 8 a.m. this morning to 5 p.m. Mountain Standard Time this afternoon. Impacts, difficult driving conditions, especially for larger vehicles traveling along roads with crosswinds. Light, unsecured objects may become airborne. A wind advisory means that sustained wind speeds of between 30 and 40 miles per hour are expected, or wind gusts of between 40 and 58 miles per hour. Winds this strong can make driving difficult, especially for high-profile vehicles. In addition, strong winds over desert areas could result in briefly lowered visibilities to well under a mile at times and blowing dust or blowing sand. Use extra caution. Here is the synopsis for Southeast California, Southwest, and South Central Arizona. Scattered showers and isolated thunderstorms will continue to be possible for portions of the area today as the remnants of Tropical Cyclone Rachel lifts northward into Nevada. Locally heavy rainfall will be possible along with breezy to windy conditions. Additional chances for mostly light rain will continue for portions of the region on South Central Arizona Monday into Tuesday. Below normal temperatures are anticipated through the middle of the week with a drier and quiet weather pattern settling into the region by Wednesday. 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The current time is 6:33 a.m. Mountain Standard Time. Here is the 6 a.m. Mountain Standard Time observation for Phoenix, on Sunday, October 11th. At Sky Harbor, a thunderstorm was reported. Visibility 5 miles. Temperature was 72 degrees, dew point 70, relative humidity 93%. Wind was south, at 16 miles an hour. And the pressure was 29.61 inches, and rising. Other observations for South Central Arizona including the Greater Phoenix area, at Falcon Field, a thunderstorm was reported, with a temperature of 77. Rain was falling, with a temperature of 71 at Deer Valley, 71 at Scottsdale Airport, and 72 at Chandler. It was mostly cloudy, with a temperature of 76 at Luke Air Force Base, and 78 at Gila Bend. It was cloudy, with a temperature of 73 at Buckeye, and 79 at Mesa Gateway. At Deer Valley, the visibility was 2.5 miles. At Scottsdale Airport, the visibility was 1.5 miles. At Mesa Gateway, wind was south, at 17 miles an hour. At Chandler, wind was southwest, at 31 miles an hour. Observations for northern Arizona, at Payson, rain was falling, with a temperature of 59. It was 61 at Chulo. At Winslow, it was partly cloudy, with a temperature of 61. It was mostly cloudy, with a temperature of 66 at Kingman, and 62 at Prescott. It was cloudy, with a temperature of 55 at Flagstaff, 54 at the Grand Canyon, and 59 at Page. At Flagstaff, wind was southwest gusting to 39 miles an hour. At Bullhead City, wind was south gusting to 40 miles an hour. At Kingman, wind was south gusting to 37 miles an hour. At Williams, wind was south gusting to 40 miles an hour. At Prescott, wind was south gusting to 37 miles an hour. At Payson, the visibility was 2 miles. Observations for southern Arizona, it was clear, with a temperature of 74 at Tucson, and 70 at Sierra Vista. At Nogales, it was partly cloudy, with a temperature of 67. At Yuma, it was cloudy, with a temperature of 77. At Sierra Vista, wind was south gusting to 28 miles an hour. At Douglas, wind was south gusting to 30 miles an hour.
Observations for Southern California. Rain was falling, with a temperature of 67 at San Diego and 68 at Blythe. At Los Angeles Airport, it was cloudy, with a temperature of 70. At San Diego, the visibility was 5 miles. At Blythe, the visibility was 2 miles. Regional observations, rain was falling, with a temperature of 64 at Las Vegas, and 57 at Salt Lake City. It was partly cloudy, with a temperature of 60 at Albuquerque, and 70 at El Paso. At Las Vegas, wind was southeast gusting to 30 miles an hour. Once again, at 6 a.m. in Phoenix, a thunderstorm was reported, with a visibility of 5 miles. The Sky Harbor temperature was 72 degrees. Here is the latest forecast. For the following area, in Arizona, Central Phoenix, issued at 4 a.m. Mountain Standard Time. Wind advisory in effect from 8 a.m. this morning to 5 p.m. Mountain Standard Time this afternoon. Today, considerable cloudiness with a chance of showers and thunderstorms in the morning, then partly cloudy with a chance of showers and a slight chance of thunderstorms in the afternoon. Windy. Not as warm. Highs 81 to 86. South wind 15 to 25 miles per hour. Gusts up to 40 miles per hour. Chance of rain 50%. Rainfall up to a half of an inch possible, except locally higher in thunderstorms. Tonight, partly cloudy in the evening then considerable cloudiness. A chance of showers and a slight chance of thunderstorms. Breezy. Low 61 to 71. South wind 10 to 20 miles per hour. Gusts up to 30 miles per hour in the evening. Chance of rain 30%. Columbus Day, considerable cloudiness with a chance of showers and a slight chance of thunderstorms. Not as warm. Highs 76 to 81. South wind 5 to 15 miles per hour. Chance of rain 50%. Rainfall up to a half of an inch possible, except locally higher in thunderstorms. Monday night, mostly cloudy. A chance of showers and a slight chance of thunderstorms in the evening, then showers likely and a slight chance of thunderstorms after midnight. Lows 58 to 68. South wind 5 to 10 miles per hour. Chance of rain 70%. Rainfall less than a quarter of an inch, except locally higher in thunderstorms. Tuesday, partly cloudy with a chance of showers in the morning, then mostly sunny in the afternoon. Highs 72 to 77. Southwest wind 5 to 10 miles per hour. Chance of rain 30%. Tuesday night, clear and cooler. Lows 50 to 58. Wednesday, sunny. High 74 to 79. Wednesday night, clear. Lows 53 to 59. Thursday, sunny and warmer. Highs 80 to 85. Thursday night, clear. Not as cool. Lows 58 to 64. Friday, sunny. Highs 81 to 87. Friday night, clear. Lows 59 to 68. Saturday, sunny. High 79 to 85. Wind advisory now in effect until 5 p.m. Mountain Standard Time, or 5 p.m. Pacific Daylight Time this afternoon. What? South winds 25 to 35 miles per hour with gusts up to 45 to 55 miles per hour expected. Where? Portions of southwest Arizona and southeast and southern California. When? Until 5 p.m. Mountain Standard Time, or 5 p.m. Pacific Daylight Time this afternoon. Impacts, difficult driving conditions, especially for larger vehicles traveling along roads with crosswinds. Light, unsecured objects may become airborne. A wind advisory means that sustained wind speeds of between 30 and 40 miles per hour are expected, or wind gusts of between 40 and 58 miles per hour. Winds this strong can make driving difficult, especially for high-profile vehicles. In addition,
Strong winds over desert areas could result in briefly lowered visibilities to well under a mile at times in blowing dust or blowing sand. Use extra caution. Wind advisory remains in effect from 8 a.m. this morning to 5 p.m. Mountain Standard Time this afternoon. South winds 15 to 25 miles per hour with gusts up to 45 miles per hour expected. Where? A portion of south central Arizona. When? From 8 a.m. this morning to 5 p.m. Mountain Standard Time this afternoon. Impacts, difficult driving conditions, especially for larger vehicles traveling along roads with crosswinds. Light, unsecured objects may become airborne. A wind advisory means that sustained wind speeds of between 30 and 40 miles per hour are expected, or wind gusts of between 40 and 58 miles per hour. Winds this strong can make driving difficult, especially for high-profile vehicles. In addition, strong winds over desert areas could result in briefly lowered visibilities to well under a mile at times in blowing dust or blowing sand. Use extra caution. Here is the synopsis for Southeast California, Southwest, and South Central Arizona. Scattered showers and isolated thunderstorms will continue to be possible for portions of the area today as the remnants of Tropical Cyclone Rachel lifts northward into Nevada. Locally heavy rainfall will be possible along with breezy to windy conditions. Additional chances for mostly light rain will continue for portions of the region, especially across south central Arizona Monday into Tuesday. Below normal temperatures are anticipated through the middle of the week with a drier and quiet weather pattern settling into the region by Wednesday. 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The current time is 6:43 a.m. Mountain Standard Time. Here is the 6 a.m. Mountain Standard Time observation for Phoenix, on Sunday, October 11th. At Sky Harbor, a thunderstorm was reported. Visibility 5 miles. Temperature was 72 degrees, dew point 70, relative humidity 93%. Wind was south, at 16 miles an hour. And the pressure was 29.61 inches, and rising. Other observations for south central Arizona including the greater Phoenix area, at Falcon Field, a thunderstorm was reported, with a temperature of 77. Rain was falling, with a temperature of 71 at Deer Valley, 71 at Scottsdale Airport, and 72 at Chandler. It was mostly cloudy, with a temperature of 76 at Luke Air Force Base, and 78 at Gila Bend. It was cloudy, with a temperature of 73 at Buckeye, and 79 at Mesa Gateway. At Deer Valley, the visibility was 2.5 miles. At Scottsdale Airport, the visibility was 1.5 miles. At Mesa Gateway, wind was south, at 17 miles an hour. At Chandler, wind was southwest, at 31 miles an hour. Observations for northern Arizona, at Payson, rain was falling, with a temperature of 59. It was 61 at Chulo. At Winslow, it was partly cloudy, with a temperature of 61. It was mostly cloudy, with a temperature of 66 at Kingman, and 62 at Prescott. It was cloudy, with a temperature of 55 at Flagstaff, 54 at the Grand Canyon, and 59 at Page. At Flagstaff, wind was southwest gusting to 39 miles an hour. At Bullhead City, wind was south gusting to 40 miles an hour. At Kingman, wind was south gusting to 37 miles an hour. At Williams, wind was south gusting to 40 miles an hour. At Prescott, wind was south gusting to 37 miles an hour. At Payson, the visibility was 2 miles. Observations for southern Arizona, it was clear, with a temperature of 74 at Tucson, and 70 at Sierra Vista. At Nogales, it was partly cloudy, with a temperature of 67. At Yuma, it was cloudy, with a temperature of 77. At Sierra Vista, wind was south gusting to 28 miles an hour. At Douglas, wind was south gusting to 30 miles an hour.
Observations for Southern California, rain was falling, with a temperature of 67 at San Diego, and 68 at Blythe. At Los Angeles Airport, it was cloudy, with a temperature of 70. At San Diego, the visibility was 5 miles. At Blythe, the visibility was 2 miles. Regional observations, rain was falling, with a temperature of 64 at Las Vegas, and 57 at Salt Lake City. It was partly cloudy, with a temperature of 60 at Albuquerque, and 70 at El Paso. At Las Vegas, wind was southeast gusting to 30 miles an hour. Once again, at 6 a.m. in Phoenix, a thunderstorm was reported, with a visibility of 5 miles. The Sky Harbor temperature was 72 degrees. Here is the latest forecast. For the following area, in Arizona, Central Phoenix, issued at 4 a.m. Mountain Standard Time. Wind advisory in effect from 8 a.m. this morning to 5 p.m. Mountain Standard Time this afternoon. Today, considerable cloudiness with a chance of showers and thunderstorms in the morning, then partly cloudy with a chance of showers and a slight chance of thunderstorms in the afternoon. Windy. Not as warm. Highs 81 to 86. South wind 15 to 25 miles per hour. Gusts up to 40 miles per hour. Chance of rain 50%. Rainfall up to a half of an inch possible, except locally higher in thunderstorms. Tonight, partly cloudy in the evening then considerable cloudiness. A chance of showers and a slight chance of thunderstorms. Breezy. Low 61 to 71. South wind 10 to 20 miles per hour. Gusts up to 30 miles per hour in the evening. Chance of rain 30%. Columbus Day, considerable cloudiness with a chance of showers and a slight chance of thunderstorms. Not as warm. Highs 76 to 81. South wind 5 to 15 miles per hour. Chance of rain 50%. Rainfall up to a half of an inch possible, except locally higher in thunderstorms. Monday night, mostly cloudy. A chance of showers and a slight chance of thunderstorms in the evening, then showers likely and a slight chance of thunderstorms after midnight. Lows 58 to 68. South wind 5 to 10 miles per hour. Chance of rain 70%. Rainfall less than a quarter of an inch, except locally higher in thunderstorms. Tuesday, partly cloudy with a chance of showers in the morning, then mostly sunny in the afternoon. Highs 72 to 77. Southwest wind 5 to 10 miles per hour. Chance of rain 30%. Tuesday night, clear and cooler. Lows 50 to 58. Wednesday, sunny. High 74 to 79. Wednesday night, clear. Lows 53 to 59. Thursday, sunny and warmer. Highs 80 to 85. Thursday night, clear. Not as cool. Lows 58 to 64. Friday, sunny. Highs 81 to 87. Friday night, clear. Lows 59 to 68. Saturday, sunny. High 79 to 85. Wind advisory now in effect until 5 p.m. Mountain Standard Time, or 5 p.m. Pacific Daylight Time this afternoon. What? South winds 25 to 35 miles per hour with gusts up to 45 to 55 miles per hour expected. Where? Portions of southwest Arizona and southeast and southern California. When, until 5 p.m. Mountain Standard Time, or 5 p.m. Pacific Daylight Time this afternoon. Impacts, difficult driving conditions, especially for larger vehicles traveling along roads with crosswinds. Light, unsecured objects may become airborne. A wind advisory means that sustained wind speeds of between 30 and 40 miles per hour are expected, or wind gusts of between 40 and 58 miles per hour. Winds this strong can make driving difficult, especially for high-profile vehicles. In addition,
Strong winds over desert areas could result in briefly lowered visibilities to well under a mile at times and blowing dust or blowing sand. Use extra caution. Wind advisory remains in effect from 8 a.m. this morning to 5 p.m. Mountain Standard Time this afternoon. South winds 15 to 25 miles per hour with gusts up to 45 miles per hour expected. Where? A portion of south central Arizona. When? From 8 a.m. this morning to 5 p.m. Mountain Standard Time this afternoon.

California, southwest, and south-central Arizona. Scattered showers and isolated thunderstorms will continue to be possible for portions of the area today as the remnants of Tropical Cyclone Rachel lifts northward into Nevada. Locally heavy rainfall will be possible along with breezy to windy conditions. Additional chances for mostly light rain will continue for portions of the region, especially across south-central Arizona Monday into Tuesday. Below normal temperatures are anticipated through the middle of the week with a drier and quiet weather pattern settling into the region by Wednesday. 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The current time is 6:53 a.m. Mountain Standard Time. Here is the 6 a.m. Mountain Standard Time observation for Phoenix on Sunday, October 11th. At Sky Harbor, a thunderstorm was reported. Visibility 5 miles. Temperature was 72 degrees, dew point 70, relative humidity 93%. Wind was south at 16 miles an hour. And the pressure was 29.61 inches and rising. Other observations for south-central Arizona, including the greater Phoenix area, at Falcon Field, a thunderstorm was reported with a temperature of 77. Rain was falling with a temperature of 71 at Deer Valley, 71 at Scottsdale Airport, and 72 at Chandler. It was mostly cloudy, with a temperature of 76 at Luke Air Force Base, and 78 at Gila Bend. It was cloudy, with a temperature of 73 at Buckeye, and 79 at Mesa Gateway. At Deer Valley, the visibility was 2.5 miles. At Scottsdale Airport, the visibility was 1.5 miles. At Mesa Gateway, wind was south, at 17 miles an hour. At Chandler, wind was southwest, at 31 miles an hour. Observations for northern Arizona, at Payson, rain was falling, with a temperature of 59. It was 61 at Chulo. At Winslow, it was partly cloudy, with a temperature of 61. It was mostly cloudy, with a temperature of 66 at Kingman, and 62 at Prescott. It was cloudy, with a temperature of 55 at Flagstaff, 54 at the Grand Canyon, and 59 at Page. At Flagstaff, wind was southwest gusting to 39 miles an hour. At Bullhead City, wind was south gusting to 40 miles an hour. At Kingman, wind was south gusting to 37 miles an hour. At Williams, wind was south gusting to 40 miles an hour. At Prescott, wind was south gusting to 37 miles an hour. At Payson, the visibility was 2 miles. Observations for southern Arizona, it was clear, with a temperature of 74 at Tucson, and 70 at Sierra Vista. At Nogales, it was partly cloudy, with a temperature of 67. At Yuma, it was cloudy, with a temperature of 77. At Sierra Vista, wind was south gusting to 28 miles an hour. At Douglas, wind was south gusting to 30 miles an hour. Observations for Southern California, rain was falling, with a temperature of 67 at San Diego, and 68 at Blythe. At Los Angeles Airport, it was cloudy, with a temperature of 70. At San Diego, the visibility was 5 miles. At Blythe, the visibility was 2 miles. Regional observations, rain was falling, with a temperature of 64 at Las Vegas, and 57 at Salt Lake City. It was partly cloudy, with a temperature of 60 at Albuquerque, and 70 at El Paso. At Las Vegas, wind was southeast gusting to 30 miles an hour. Once again, at 6 a.m. in Phoenix, a thunderstorm was reported, with a visibility of 5 miles. The Sky Harbor temperature was 72 degrees. Here is the latest forecast. For the following area, in Arizona, Central Phoenix, issued at 4 a.m. Mountain Standard Time. Wind advisory in effect from 8 a.m. this morning to 5 p.m. Mountain Standard Time this afternoon. Today, considerable cloudiness with a chance of showers and thunderstorms in the morning, then partly cloudy with a chance of showers and a slight chance of thunderstorms in the afternoon. Windy,

Highs 81 to 86. South wind 15 to 25 miles per hour. Gusts up to 40 miles per hour. Chance of rain 50%. Rainfall up to a half of an inch possible, except locally higher in thunderstorms. Tonight, partly cloudy in the evening, then considerable cloudiness. A chance of showers and a slight chance of thunderstorms. Breezy. Low 61 to 71. South wind 10 to 20 miles per hour. Gusts up to 30 miles per hour in the evening. Chance of rain 30%. Columbus Day, considerable cloudiness with a chance of showers and a slight chance of thunderstorms. Not as warm. Highs 76 to 81. South wind 5 to 15 miles per hour. Chance of rain 50%. Rainfall up to a half of an inch possible, except locally higher in thunderstorms. Monday night, mostly cloudy. A chance of showers and a slight chance of thunderstorms in the evening, then showers likely and a slight chance of thunderstorms after midnight. Lows 58 to 68. South wind 5 to 10 miles per hour. Chance of rain 70%. Rainfall less than a quarter of an inch, except locally higher in thunderstorms. Tuesday, partly cloudy with a chance of showers in the morning, then mostly sunny in the afternoon. Highs 72 to 77. Southwest wind 5 to 10 miles per hour. Chance of rain 30%. Tuesday night, clear and cooler. Lows 50 to 58. Wednesday, sunny. High 74 to 79. Wednesday night, clear. Lows 53 to 59. Thursday, sunny and warmer. Highs 80 to 85. Thursday night, clear. Not as cool. Lows 58 to 64. Friday, sunny. Highs 81 to 87. Friday night, clear. Lows 59 to 68. Saturday, sunny. High 79 to 85. Wind advisory now in effect until 5 p.m. Mountain Standard Time, or 5 p.m. Pacific Daylight Time this afternoon. What? South winds 25 to 35 miles per hour with gusts up to 45 to 55 miles per hour expected. Where? Portions of southwest Arizona and southeast and southern California. When? Until 5 p.m. Mountain Standard Time, or 5 p.m. Pacific Daylight Time this afternoon. Impacts, difficult driving conditions, especially for larger vehicles traveling along roads with crosswinds. Light, unsecured objects may become airborne. A wind advisory means that sustained wind speeds of between 30 and 40 miles per hour are expected, or wind gusts of between 40 and 58 miles per hour. Winds this strong can make driving difficult, especially for high-profile vehicles. In addition, strong winds over desert areas could result in briefly lowered visibilities to well under a mile at times in blowing dust or blowing sand. Use extra caution. Wind advisory remains in effect from 8 a.m. this morning to 5 p.m. Mountain Standard Time this afternoon. What? South winds 15 to 25 miles per hour with gusts up to 45 miles per hour expected. Where? A portion of south central Arizona. When? From 8 a.m. this morning to 5 p.m. Mountain Standard Time this afternoon. Impacts, difficult driving conditions, especially for larger vehicles traveling along roads with crosswinds. Light, unsecured objects may become airborne. A wind advisory means that sustained wind speeds of between 30 and 40 miles per hour are expected, or wind gusts of between 40 and 58 miles per hour. Winds this strong can make driving difficult, especially for high-profile vehicles. In addition, strong winds over desert areas could result in briefly lowered visibilities to well under a mile at times in blowing dust or blowing sand. Use extra caution. Here is the synopsis for Southeast California, Southwest, and South Central Arizona.
Scattered showers and isolated thunderstorms will continue to be possible for portions of the area today as the remnants of Tropical Cyclone Rachel lifts northward into Nevada. Locally heavy rainfall will be possible along with breezy to windy conditions. Additional chances for mostly light rain will continue for portions of the region, especially across south-central Arizona Monday into Tuesday. Below normal temperatures are anticipated through the middle of the week with a drier and quiet weather pattern settling into the region by Wednesday. 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The current time is 7:03 a.m. Mountain Standard Time. Here is the latest forecast for the following area in Arizona, Central Phoenix, issued at 4 a.m. Mountain Standard Time. Wind advisory in effect from 8 a.m. this morning to 5 p.m. Mountain Standard Time this afternoon. Today, considerable cloudiness with a chance of showers and thunderstorms in the morning, then partly cloudy with a chance of showers and a slight chance of thunderstorms in the afternoon. Windy. Not as warm. Highs 81 to 86. South wind 15 to 25 miles per hour. Gusts up to 40 miles per hour. Chance of rain 50%. Rainfall up to a half of an inch possible, except locally higher in thunderstorms. Tonight, partly cloudy in the evening then considerable cloudiness. A chance of showers and a slight chance of thunderstorms. Breezy. Low 61 to 71. South wind 10 to 20 miles per hour. Gusts up to 30 miles per hour in the evening. Chance of rain 30%. Columbus Day, considerable cloudiness with a chance of showers and a slight chance of thunderstorms. Not as warm. Highs 76 to 81. South wind 5 to 15 miles per hour. Chance of rain 50%. Rainfall up to a half of an inch possible, except locally higher in thunderstorms. Monday night, mostly cloudy. A chance of showers and a slight chance of thunderstorms in the evening, then showers likely and a slight chance of thunderstorms after midnight. Lows 58 to 68. South wind 5 to 10 miles per hour. Chance of rain 70%. Rainfall less than a quarter of an inch, except locally higher in thunderstorms. Tuesday, partly cloudy with a chance of showers in the morning, then mostly sunny in the afternoon. Highs 72 to 77. Southwest wind 5 to 10 miles per hour. Chance of rain 30%. Tuesday night, clear and cooler. Lows 50 to 58. Wednesday, sunny. High 74 to 79. Wednesday night, clear. Lows 53 to 59. Thursday, sunny and warmer. Highs 80 to 85. Thursday night, clear. Not as cool. Lows 58 to 64. Friday, sunny. Highs 81 to 87. Friday night, clear. Lows 59 to 68. Saturday, sunny. High 79 to 85. Wind advisory now in effect until 5 p.m. Mountain Standard Time, or 5 p.m. Pacific Daylight Time this afternoon. What? South winds 25 to 35 miles per hour with gusts up to 45 to 55 miles per hour expected. Where? Portions of southwest Arizona and southeast and southern California. When? Until 5 p.m. Mountain Standard Time, or 5 p.m. Pacific Daylight Time this afternoon. Impacts, difficult driving conditions, especially for larger vehicles traveling along roads with crosswinds. Light, unsecured objects may become airborne. A wind advisory means that sustained wind speeds of between 30 and 40 miles per hour are expected, or wind gusts of between 40 and 58 miles per hour. Winds this strong can make driving difficult, especially for high-profile vehicles. In addition, strong winds over desert areas could result in briefly lowered visibilities to well under a mile at times in blowing dust or blowing sand. Use extra caution.
Wind advisory remains in effect from 8 a.m. this morning to 5 p.m. Mountain Standard Time this afternoon. What? South winds 15 to 25 miles per hour with gusts up to 45 miles per hour expected. Where? A portion of south central Arizona. When? From 8 a.m. this morning to 5 p.m. Mountain Standard Time this afternoon. Impacts, difficult driving conditions, especially for larger vehicles traveling along roads with crosswinds. Light, unsecured objects may become airborne. A wind advisory means that sustained wind speeds of between 30 and 40 miles per hour are expected, or wind gusts of between 40 and 58 miles per hour. Winds this strong can make driving difficult, especially for high-profile vehicles. In addition, strong winds over desert areas could result in briefly lowered visibilities to well under a mile at times and blowing dust or blowing sand. Use extra caution. Here is the synopsis for Southeast California, Southwest, and South Central Arizona. Scattered showers and isolated thunderstorms will continue to be possible for portions of the area today as the remnants of Tropical Cyclone Rachel lifts northward into Nevada. Locally heavy rainfall will be possible along with breezy to windy conditions. Additional chances for mostly light rain will continue for portions of the region, especially across south central Arizona Monday into Tuesday. Below normal temperatures are anticipated through the middle of the week with a drier and quiet weather pattern settling into the region by Wednesday. 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The current time is 7:09 a.m. Mountain Standard Time. Here is the latest forecast. For the following area, in Arizona, Central Phoenix, issued at 4 a.m. Mountain Standard Time. Wind advisory in effect from 8 a.m. this morning to 5 p.m. Mountain Standard Time this afternoon. Today, considerable cloudiness with a chance of showers and thunderstorms in the morning, then partly cloudy with a chance of showers and a slight chance of thunderstorms in the afternoon. Windy. Not as warm. Highs 81 to 86. South wind 15 to 25 miles per hour. Gusts up to 40 miles per hour. Chance of rain 50%. Rainfall up to a half of an inch possible, except locally higher in thunderstorms. Tonight, partly cloudy in the evening then considerable cloudiness. A chance of showers and a slight chance of thunderstorms. Breezy. Low 61 to 71. South wind 10 to 20 miles per hour. Gusts up to 30 miles per hour in the evening. Chance of rain 30%. Columbus Day, considerable cloudiness with a chance of showers and a slight chance of thunderstorms. Not as warm. Highs 76 to 81. South wind 5 to 15 miles per hour. Chance of rain 50%. Rainfall up to a half of an inch possible, except locally higher in thunderstorms. Monday night, mostly cloudy. A chance of showers and a slight chance of thunderstorms in the evening, then showers likely and a slight chance of thunderstorms after midnight. Lows 58 to 68. South wind 5 to 10 miles per hour. Chance of rain 70%. Rainfall less than a quarter of an inch, except locally higher in thunderstorms. Tuesday, partly cloudy with a chance of showers in the morning, then mostly sunny in the afternoon. Highs 72 to 77. Southwest wind 5 to 10 miles per hour. Chance of rain 30%. Tuesday night, clear and cooler. Lows 50 to 58. Wednesday, sunny. High 74 to 79. Wednesday night, clear. Lows 53 to 59. Thursday, sunny and warmer. Highs 80 to 85. Thursday night, clear. Not as cool. Lows 58 to 64. Friday, sunny. Highs 81 to 87. Friday night, clear. Lows 59 to 68. Saturday, sunny. High 79 to 85.
Wind advisory now in effect until 5 p.m. Mountain Standard Time, or 5 p.m. Pacific Daylight Time this afternoon. What? South winds 25 to 35 miles per hour with gusts up to 45 to 55 miles per hour expected. Where? Portions of southwest Arizona and southeast and southern California. When? Until 5 p.m. Mountain Standard Time, or 5 p.m. Pacific Daylight Time this afternoon. Impacts, difficult driving conditions, especially for larger vehicles traveling along roads with crosswinds. Light, unsecured objects may become airborne. A wind advisory means that sustained wind speeds of between 30 and 40 miles per hour are expected, or wind gusts of between 40 and 58 miles per hour. Winds this strong can make driving difficult, especially for high-profile vehicles. In addition, strong winds over desert areas could result in briefly lowered visibilities to well under a mile at times in blowing dust or blowing sand. Use extra caution. Wind advisory remains in effect from 8 a.m. this morning to 5 p.m. Mountain Standard Time this afternoon. What? South winds 15 to 25 miles per hour with gusts up to 45 miles per hour expected. Where? A portion of south central Arizona. When? From 8 a.m. this morning to 5 p.m. Mountain Standard Time this afternoon. Impacts, difficult driving conditions, especially for larger vehicles traveling along roads with crosswinds. Light, unsecured objects may become airborne. A wind advisory means that sustained wind speeds of between 30 and 40 miles per hour are expected, or wind gusts of between 40 and 58 miles per hour. Winds this strong can make driving difficult, especially for high-profile vehicles. In addition, strong winds over desert areas could result in briefly lowered visibilities to well under a mile at times in blowing dust or blowing sand. Use extra caution. Here is the synopsis for Southeast California, Southwest, and South Central Arizona. Scattered showers and isolated thunderstorms will continue to be possible for portions of the area today as the remnants of Tropical Cyclone Rachel lifts northward into Nevada. Locally heavy rainfall will be possible along with breezy to windy conditions. Additional chances for mostly light rain will continue for portions of the region, especially across south central Arizona Monday into Tuesday. Below normal temperatures are anticipated through the middle of the week with a drier and quiet weather pattern settling into the region by Wednesday. 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The current time is 7:00.

The National Weather Service in Phoenix has issued a flash flood warning for the Sandstone and Springburn Scar in Gila County in East Central Arizona, Maricopa County in South Central Arizona, until 11:15 a.m. Mountain Standard Time. At 7:15 a.m. Mountain Standard Time, Doppler radar and automated rain gauges indicated thunderstorms producing heavy rain over the Sandstone and Springburn Scars, as well as across portions of northeast Maricopa County. Between 0.5 and 1.5 inches of rain have fallen. Additional rainfall amounts of 0.25 to 0.75 inches are possible in the warned area. Flash flooding is ongoing or expected to begin shortly. Excessive rainfall over the burn scar will result in debris flow. The debris flow can consist of rock, mud, vegetation, and other loose materials. Hazard: life-threatening flash flooding. Thunderstorms producing flash flooding in and around the Sandstone and Springburn Scar. Source: radar and automated gauges. Impact: life-threatening flash flooding of areas in and around the Sandstone and Springburn Scar. Some locations that will experience flash flooding include Ballantine Trailhead, Round Valley, Sugarloaf Mountain, Sunflower, Sycamore Creek, Saguaro Lake, and Salt River Tubing Recreation Area. This includes Arizona Route 87 between mile markers 196 and 205. This is a life-threatening situation. Heavy rainfall will cause extensive and severe flash flooding of creeks, streams, and ditches in the Sandstone and Springburn Scar. Severe debris flows can also be anticipated across roads. Roads and driveways may be washed away in places. If you encounter flood waters, the current time is 7:17 a.m. Mountain Standard Time. 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Here is the 7 a.m. Mountain Standard Time observation for Phoenix on Sunday, October 11th. At Sky Harbor, it was mostly cloudy. Visibility 10 miles. Temperature was 73 degrees, dew point 68, relative humidity 84%. Wind was south, at 16 miles an hour, gusting to 30 miles an hour. And the pressure was 29.62 inches, and rising. Other observations for South Central Arizona, including the Greater Phoenix area, rain was falling, with a temperature of 70 at Falcon Field, and 72 at Mesa Gateway. At Buckeye, it was clear, with a temperature of 73. It was mostly cloudy, with a temperature of 73 at Glendale, 75 at Luke Air Force Base, and 72 at Chandler. It was cloudy, with a temperature of 72 at Deer Valley, and 70 at Scottsdale Airport. At Falcon Field, light rain was falling, with a visibility of 5 miles. At Falcon Field, wind was southwest, at 17 miles an hour, gusting to 30 miles an hour. Once again, at 7 a.m. in Phoenix, under mostly cloudy skies, the Sky Harbor temperature was 73 degrees. Wind was south gusting to 30 miles an hour. The National Weather Service in Phoenix has issued a flash flood warning for the Sandstone and Springburn Scar in Gila County in East Central Arizona, Maricopa County in South Central Arizona, until 11:15 a.m. Mountain Standard Time. At 7:15 a.m. Mountain Standard Time, Doppler radar and automated rain gauges indicated thunderstorms producing heavy rain over the Sandstone and Springburn Scars, as well as across portions of northeast Maricopa County. Between 0.5 and 1.5 inches of rain have fallen. Additional rainfall amounts of 0.25 to 0.75 inches are possible in the warned area. Flash flooding is ongoing or expected to begin shortly. Excessive rainfall over the burn scar will result in debris flow. The debris flow can consist of rock, mud, vegetation, and other loose materials. Hazard: life-threatening flash flooding. Thunderstorms producing flash flooding in and around the Sandstone and Springburn Scar. Source: radar and automated gauges.
impact, life-threatening flash flooding of areas in and around the sandstone and springburn scar. Some locations that will experience flash flooding include Ballantine Trailhead, Round Valley, Sugarloaf Mountain, Sunflower, Sycamore Creek, Saguaro Lake and Salt River Tubing Recreation Area. This includes Arizona Route 87 between mile markers 196 and 205. This is a life-threatening situation. Heavy rainfall will cause extensive and severe flash flooding of creeks, streams, and ditches in the sandstone and springburn scar. Severe debris flows can also be anticipated across roads. Roads and driveways may be washed away in places. If you encounter flood waters, climb to safety. Move away from recently burned areas. Life-threatening flooding of creeks, roads and normally dry arroyos is likely. The heavy rains will likely trigger rock slides, mudslides and debris flows in steep terrain, especially in and around these areas. Turn around, don't drown when encountering flooded roads. Most flood deaths occur in vehicles. In hilly terrain there are hundreds of low water crossings which are potentially dangerous in heavy rain. Do not attempt to cross flooded roads. Find an alternate route. Repeating, a flash flood warning has been issued until 11:15 a.m. Mountain Standard Time for the following counties, in Arizona, Gila and Maricopa. Wind advisory now in effect until 5 p.m. Mountain Standard Time, or 5 p.m. Pacific Daylight Time this afternoon. What? South winds 25 to 35 miles per hour with gusts up to 45 to 55 miles per hour expected. Where? Portions of southwest Arizona and southeast and southern California. When? Until 5 p.m. Mountain Standard Time, or 5 p.m. Pacific Daylight Time this afternoon. Impacts, difficult driving conditions, especially for larger vehicles traveling along roads with crosswinds. Light, unsecured objects may become airborne. A wind advisory means that sustained wind speeds of between 30 and 40 miles per hour are expected, or wind gusts of between 40 and 58 miles per hour. Winds this strong can make driving difficult, especially for high-profile vehicles. In addition, strong winds over desert areas could result in briefly lowered visibilities to well under a mile at times in blowing dust or blowing sand. Use extra caution. Wind advisory remains in effect from 8 a.m. this morning to 5 p.m. Mountain Standard Time this afternoon. What? South winds 15 to 25 miles per hour with gusts up to 45 miles per hour expected. Where? A portion of south central Arizona. When? From 8 a.m. this morning to 5 p.m. Mountain Standard Time this afternoon. Impacts, difficult driving conditions, especially for larger vehicles traveling along roads with crosswinds. Light, unsecured objects may become airborne. A wind advisory means that sustained wind speeds of between 30 and 40 miles per hour are expected, or wind gusts of between 40 and 58 miles per hour. Winds this strong can make driving difficult, especially for high-profile vehicles. In addition, strong winds over desert areas could result in briefly lowered visibilities to well under a mile at times in blowing dust or blowing sand. Use extra caution. The current time is 7:24 a.m. Mountain Standard Time. 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Here is the 7 a.m. Mountain Standard Time observation for Phoenix, on Sunday, October 11th. At Sky Harbor, it was mostly cloudy. Visibility 10 miles. Temperature was 73 degrees, dew point 68, relative humidity 84%. Wind was south, at 16 miles an hour, gusting to 30 miles an hour. And the pressure was 29.62 inches, and rising. Other observations for South Central Arizona including the Greater Phoenix area, rain was falling, with a temperature of 70 at Falcon Field, and 72 at Mesa Gateway. At Buckeye, it was clear, with a temperature of 73.
it was mostly cloudy, with a temperature of 73 at Glendale, 75 at Luke Air Force Base, and 72 at Chandler. It was cloudy, with a temperature of 72 at Deer Valley, and 70 at Scottsdale Airport. At Falcon Field, light rain was falling, with a visibility of 5 miles. At Falcon Field, wind was southwest, at 17 miles an hour, gusting to 30 miles an hour. Once again, at 7 a.m. in Phoenix, under mostly cloudy skies. The Sky Harbor temperature was 73 degrees. Wind was south gusting to 30 miles an hour. The National Weather Service in Phoenix has issued a flash flood warning for the Sandstone and Springburn Scar in Gila County in East Central Arizona, Maricopa County in South Central Arizona, until 11:15 a.m. Mountain Standard Time. At 7:15 a.m. Mountain Standard Time, Doppler radar and automated rain gauges indicated thunderstorms producing heavy rain over the Sandstone and Springburn Scars, as well as across portions of northeast Maricopa County. Between 0.5 and 1.5 inches of rain have fallen. Additional rainfall amounts of 0.25 to 0.75 inches are possible in the warned area. Flash flooding is ongoing or expected to begin shortly. Excessive rainfall over the burn scar will result in debris flow. The debris flow can consist of rock, mud, vegetation, and other loose materials. Hazard, life-threatening flash flooding. Thunderstorms producing flash flooding in and around the Sandstone and Springburn Scar. Source, radar and automated gauges. Impact, life-threatening flash flooding of areas in and around the Sandstone and Springburn Scar. Some locations that will experience flash flooding include Ballantine Trailhead, Round Valley, Sugarloaf Mountain, Sunflower, Sycamore Creek, Saguaro Lake and Salt River Tubing Recreation Area. This includes Arizona Route 87 between mile markers 196 and 205. This is a life-threatening situation. Heavy rainfall will cause extensive and severe flash flooding of creeks, streams, and ditches in the Sandstone and Springburn Scar. Severe debris flows can also be anticipated across roads. Roads and driveways may be washed away in places. If you encounter flood waters, climb to safety. Move away from recently burned areas. Life-threatening flooding of creeks, roads and normally dry arroyos is likely. The heavy rains will likely trigger rock slides, mudslides and debris flows in steep terrain, especially in and around these areas. Turn around, don't drown when encountering flooded roads. Most flood deaths occur in vehicles. In hilly terrain there are hundreds of low water crossings which are potentially dangerous in heavy rain. Do not attempt to cross flooded roads. Find an alternate route. Repeating, a flash flood warning has been issued until 11:15 a.m. Mountain Standard Time for the following counties, in Arizona, Gila and Maricopa. Wind advisory now in effect until 5 p.m. Mountain Standard Time, or 5 p.m. Pacific Daylight Time this afternoon. What? South winds 25 to 35 miles per hour with gusts up to 45 to 55 miles per hour expected. Where? Portions of southwest Arizona and southeast and southern California. When? Until 5 p.m. Mountain Standard Time, or 5 p.m. Pacific Daylight Time this afternoon. Impacts, difficult driving conditions, especially for larger vehicles traveling along roads with crosswinds. Light, unsecured objects may become airborne. A wind advisory means that sustained wind speeds of between 30 and 40 miles per hour are expected, or wind gusts of between 40 and 58 miles per hour. Winds this strong can make driving difficult, especially for high-profile vehicles. In addition, strong winds over desert areas could result in briefly lowered visibilities to well under a mile at times in blowing dust or blowing sand. Use extra caution. Wind advisory remains in effect from 8 a.m. this morning to 5 p.m. Mountain Standard Time this afternoon. What? South winds 15 to 25 miles per hour with gusts up to 45 miles per hour expected. Where? A portion of south central Arizona.
When? From 8 a.m. this morning to 5 p.m. Mountain Standard Time this afternoon. Impacts, difficult driving conditions, especially for larger vehicles traveling along roads with crosswinds. Light, unsecured objects may become airborne. A wind advisory means that sustained wind speeds of between 30 and 40 miles per hour are expected, or wind gusts of between 40 and 58 miles per hour. Winds this strong can make driving difficult, especially for high-profile vehicles. In addition, strong winds over desert areas could result in briefly lowered visibilities to well under a mile at times in blowing dust or blowing sand. Use extra caution. The current time is 7:31 a.m. Mountain Standard Time. 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Here is the 7 a.m. Mountain Standard Time observation for Phoenix on Sunday, October 11th. At Sky Harbor, it was mostly cloudy. Visibility 10 miles. Temperature was 73 degrees, dew point 68, relative humidity 84%. Wind was south, at 16 miles an hour, gusting to 30 miles an hour. And the pressure was 29.62 inches, and rising. Other observations for South Central Arizona, including the greater Phoenix area, rain was falling, with a temperature of 70 at Falcon Field, and 72 at Mesa Gateway. At Buckeye, it was clear, with a temperature of 73. It was mostly cloudy, with a temperature of 73 at Glendale, 75 at Luke Air Force Base, and 72 at Chandler. It was cloudy, with a temperature of 72 at Deer Valley, and 70 at Scottsdale Airport. At Falcon Field, light rain was falling, with a visibility of 5 miles. At Falcon Field, wind was southwest, at 17 miles an hour, gusting to 30 miles an hour. Once again, at 7 a.m. in Phoenix, under mostly cloudy skies. The Sky Harbor temperature was 73 degrees. Wind was south gusting to 30 miles an hour. The National Weather Service in Phoenix has issued a flash flood warning for RN, Gila County in east central Arizona, Maricopa County in south central Arizona, until 11:15 a.m. Mountain Standard Time. At 7:15 a.m. Mountain Standard Time, Doppler radar and automated rain gauges indicated thunderstorms producing heavy rain over the sandstone and Springburn scars, as well as across portions of northeast Maricopa County. Between 0.5 and 1.5 inches of rain have fallen. Additional rainfall amounts of 0.25 to 0.75 inches are possible in the warned area. Flash flooding is ongoing or expected to begin shortly. Excessive rainfall over the burn scar will result in debris flow. The debris flow can consist of rock, mud, vegetation and other loose materials. Hazard, life-threatening flash flooding. Thunderstorms producing flash flooding in and around the sandstone and Springburn scar. Source, radar and automated gauges. Impact, life-threatening flash flooding of areas in and around the sandstone and Springburn scar. Some locations that will experience flash flooding include Ballantine Trailhead, Round Valley, Sugarloaf Mountain, Sunflower, Sycamore Creek, Saguaro Lake and Salt River Tubing Recreation Area. This includes Arizona Route 87 between mile markers 196 and 205. This is a life-threatening situation. Heavy rainfall will cause extensive and severe flash flooding of creeks, streams, and ditches in the sandstone and Springburn scar. Severe debris flows can also be anticipated across roads. Roads and driveways may be washed away in places. If you encounter flood waters, climb to safety. Move away from recently burned areas. Life-threatening flooding of creeks, roads and normally dry arroyos is likely. The heavy rains will likely trigger rock slides, mudslides and debris flows in steep terrain, especially in and around these areas. Turn around, don't drown when encountering flooded roads. Most flood deaths occur in vehicles.
In Halifarain, there are hundreds of low water crossings which are potentially dangerous in heavy rain. Do not attempt to cross flooded roads. Find an alternate route. Repeating, a flash flood warning has been issued until 11:15 a.m. Mountain Standard Time for the following counties in Arizona, Gila, and Maricopa. Wind advisory now in effect until 5 p.m. Mountain Standard Time, or 5 p.m. Pacific Daylight Time this afternoon. What? South winds 25 to 35 miles per hour with gusts up to 45 to 55 miles per hour expected. Where? Portions of southwest Arizona and southeast and southern California. When? Until 5 p.m. Mountain Standard Time, or 5 p.m. Pacific Daylight Time this afternoon. Impacts, difficult driving conditions, especially for larger vehicles traveling along roads with crosswinds. Light, unsecured objects may become airborne. A wind advisory means that sustained wind speeds of between 30 and 40 miles per hour are expected, or wind gusts of between 40 and 58 miles per hour. Winds this strong can make driving difficult, especially for high-profile vehicles. In addition, strong winds over desert areas could result in briefly lowered visibilities to well under a mile at times in blowing dust or blowing sand. Use extra caution. Wind advisory remains in effect from 8 a.m. this morning to 5 p.m. Mountain Standard Time this afternoon. What? South winds 15 to 25 miles per hour with gusts up to 45 miles per hour expected. Where? A portion of south central Arizona. When? From 8 a.m. this morning to 5

southwest, at 17 miles an hour, gusting to 30 miles an hour. Once again, at 7 a.m. in Phoenix, under mostly cloudy skies. The Sky Harbor temperature was 73 degrees. Wind was south gusting to 30 miles an hour. The National Weather Service in Phoenix has issued a flash flood warning for the Sandstone and Springburn Scar in Gila County in east central Arizona, Maricopa County in south central Arizona, until 11:15 a.m. Mountain Standard Time. At 7:15 a.m. Mountain Standard Time, Doppler radar and automated rain gauges indicated thunderstorms producing heavy rain over the Sandstone and Springburn Scars, as well as across portions of northeast Maricopa County. Between 0.5 and 1.5 inches of rain have fallen. Additional rainfall amounts of 0.25 to 0.75 inches are possible in the warned area. Flash flooding is ongoing or expected to begin shortly. Excessive rainfall over the burn scar will result in debris flow. The debris flow can consist of rock, mud, vegetation, and other loose materials. Hazard, life-threatening flash flooding. Thunderstorms producing flash flooding in and around the Sandstone and Springburn Scar. Source, radar and automated gauges. Impact, life-threatening flash flooding of areas in and around the Sandstone and Springburn Scar. Some locations that will experience flash flooding include Ballantine Trailhead, Round Valley, Sugarloaf Mountain, Sunflower, Sycamore Creek, Saguaro Lake and Salt River Tubing Recreation Area. This includes Arizona Route 87 between mile markers 196 and 205. This is a life-threatening situation. Heavy rainfall will cause extensive and severe flash flooding of creeks, streams, and ditches in the Sandstone and Springburn Scar. Severe debris flows can also be anticipated across roads. Roads and driveways may be washed away in places. If you encounter flood waters, climb to safety. Move away from recently burned areas. Life-threatening flooding of creeks, roads and normally dry arroyos is likely. The heavy rains will likely trigger rock slides, mudslides and debris flows in steep terrain, especially in and around these areas. Turn around, don't drown when encountering flooded roads. Most flood deaths occur in vehicles. In hilly terrain there are hundreds of low water crossings which are potentially dangerous in heavy rain. Do not attempt to cross flooded roads. Find an alternate route. Repeating, a flash flood warning has been issued until 11:15 a.m. Mountain Standard Time for the following counties, in Arizona, Gila and Maricopa. Wind advisory now in effect until 5 p.m. Mountain Standard Time, or 5 p.m. Pacific Daylight Time this afternoon. What? South winds 25 to 35 miles per hour with gusts up to 45 to 55 miles per hour expected. Where? Portions of southwest Arizona and southeast and southern California. When? Until 5 p.m. Mountain Standard Time, or 5 p.m. Pacific Daylight Time this afternoon. Impacts, difficult driving conditions, especially for larger vehicles traveling along roads with crosswinds. Light, unsecured objects may become airborne. A wind advisory means that sustained wind speeds of between 30 and 40 miles per hour are expected, or wind gusts of between 40 and 58 miles per hour. Winds this strong can make driving difficult, especially for high-profile vehicles. In addition, strong winds over desert areas could result in briefly lowered visibilities to well under a mile at times in blowing dust or blowing sand. Use extra caution. Wind advisory remains in effect from 8 a.m. this morning to 5 p.m. Mountain Standard Time this afternoon. What? South winds 15 to 25 miles per hour with gusts up to 45 miles per hour expected. Where? A portion of south central Arizona. When? From 8 a.m. this morning to 5 p.m. Mountain Standard Time this afternoon. Impacts, difficult driving conditions, especially for larger vehicles traveling along roads with crosswinds. Light, unsecured objects may become airborne.
A wind advisory means that sustained wind speeds of between 30 and 40 miles per hour are expected,

or wind gusts of between 40 and 58 miles per hour. Winds this strong can make driving difficult, especially for high-profile vehicles. In addition, strong winds over desert areas could result in briefly lowered visibilities to well under a mile at times in blowing dust or blowing sand. Use extra caution. The current time is 7:58 a.m. Mountain Standard Time. 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Here is the 7 a.m. Mountain Standard Time observation for Phoenix, on Sunday, October 11th. At Sky Harbor, it was mostly cloudy. Visibility 10 miles. Temperature was 73 degrees, dew point 68, relative humidity 84%. Wind was south, at 16 miles an hour, gusting to 30 miles an hour. And the pressure was 29.62 inches, and rising. Other observations for South Central Arizona, including the Greater Phoenix area, rain was falling, with a temperature of 70 at Falcon Field, and 72 at Mesa Gateway. At Buckeye, it was clear, with a temperature of 73. It was mostly cloudy, with a temperature of 73 at Glendale, 75 at Luke Air Force Base, and 72 at Chandler. It was cloudy, with a temperature of 72 at Deer Valley, and 70 at Scottsdale Airport. At Falcon Field, light rain was falling, with a visibility of 5 miles. At Falcon Field, wind was southwest, at 17 miles an hour, gusting to 30 miles an hour. Once again, at 7 a.m. in Phoenix, under mostly cloudy skies, the Sky Harbor temperature was 73 degrees. Wind was south gusting to 30 miles an hour. The National Weather Service in Phoenix has issued a flash flood warning for the Sandstone and Springburn Scar in Gila County in east central Arizona, Maricopa County in south central Arizona, until 11:15 a.m. Mountain Standard Time. At 7:15 a.m. Mountain Standard Time, Doppler radar and automated rain gauges indicated thunderstorms producing heavy rain over the Sandstone and Springburn Scars, as well as across portions of northeast Maricopa County. Between 0.5 and 1.5 inches of rain have fallen. Additional rainfall amounts of 0.25 to 0.75 inches are possible in the warned area. Flash flooding is ongoing or expected to begin shortly. Excessive rainfall over the burn scar will result in debris flow. The debris flow can consist of rock, mud, vegetation and other loose materials. Hazard, life-threatening flash flooding. Thunderstorms producing flash flooding in and around the Sandstone and Springburn scar. Source, radar and automated gauges. Impact, life-threatening flash flooding of areas in and around the Sandstone and Springburn scar. Some locations that will experience flash flooding include Ballantine Trailhead, Round Valley, Sugarloaf Mountain, Sunflower, Sycamore Creek, Saguaro Lake and Salt River Tubing Recreation Area. This includes Arizona Route 87 between mile markers 196 and 205. This is a life-threatening situation. Heavy rainfall will cause extensive and severe flash flooding of creeks, streams, and ditches in the Sandstone and Springburn scar. Severe debris flows can also be anticipated across roads. Roads and driveways may be washed away in places. If you encounter flood waters, climb to safety. Move away from recently burned areas. Life-threatening flooding of creeks, roads and normally dry arroyos is likely. The heavy rains will likely trigger rock slides, mudslides and debris flows in steep terrain, especially in and around these areas. Turn around, don't drown when encountering flooded roads. Most flood deaths occur in vehicles. In hilly terrain there are hundreds of low water crossings which are potentially dangerous in heavy rain. Do not attempt to cross flooded roads. Find an alternate route. Repeating, a flash flood warning has been issued until 11:15 a.m. Mountain Standard Time for the following counties, in Arizona, Gila and Maricopa. Wind advisory now in effect until 5 p.m. Mountain Standard Time,
or 5 p.m. Pacific Daylight Time this afternoon. What? South winds 25 to 35 miles per hour with gusts up to 45 to 55 miles per hour expected. Where? Portions of southwest Arizona and southeast and southern California. When? Until 5 p.m. Mountain Standard Time, or 5 p.m. Pacific Daylight Time this afternoon. Impacts, difficult driving conditions, especially for larger vehicles traveling along roads with crosswinds. Light, unsecured objects may become airborne. A wind advisory means that sustained wind speeds of between 30 and 40 miles per hour are expected, or wind gusts of between 40 and 58 miles per hour. Winds this strong can make driving difficult, especially for high-profile vehicles. In addition, strong winds over desert areas could result in briefly lowered visibilities to well under a mile at times in blowing dust or blowing sand. Use extra caution. Wind advisory remains in effect from 8 a.m. this morning to 5 p.m. Mountain Standard Time this afternoon. What? South winds 15 to 25 miles per hour with gusts up to 45 miles per hour expected. Where? A portion of south central Arizona. When? From 8 a.m. this morning to 5 p.m. Mountain Standard Time this afternoon. Impacts, difficult driving conditions, especially for larger vehicles traveling along roads with crosswinds. Light, unsecured objects may become airborne. A wind advisory means that sustained wind speeds of between 30 and 40 miles per hour are expected, or wind gusts of between 40 and 58 miles per hour. Winds this strong can make driving difficult, especially for high-profile vehicles. In addition, strong winds over desert areas could result in briefly lowered visibilities to well under a mile at times in blowing dust or blowing sand. Use extra caution. The current time is 8:05 a.m. Mountain Standard Time. 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The National Weather Service in Phoenix has issued a flash flood warning for the Sandstone and Springburn Scar in Gila County in East Central Arizona, Maricopa County in South Central Arizona, until 11:15 a.m. Mountain Standard Time. At 7:15 a.m. Mountain Standard Time, Doppler radar and automated rain gauges indicated thunderstorms producing heavy rain over the Sandstone and Springburn Scars, as well as across portions of northeast Maricopa County. Between 0.5 and 1.5 inches of rain have fallen. Additional rainfall amounts of 0.25 to 0.75 inches are possible in the warned area. Flash flooding is ongoing or expected to begin shortly. Excessive rainfall over the burn scar will result in debris flow. The debris flow can consist of rock, mud, vegetation, and other loose materials. Hazard, life-threatening flash flooding. Thunderstorms producing flash flooding in and around the Sandstone and Springburn Scar. Source, radar and automated gauges. Impact, life-threatening flash flooding of areas in and around the Sandstone and Springburn Scar. Some locations that will experience flash flooding include Ballantine Trailhead, Round Valley, Sugarloaf Mountain, Sunflower, Sycamore Creek, Saguaro Lake and Salt River Tubing Recreation Area. This includes Arizona Route 87 between mile markers 196 and 205. This is a life-threatening situation. Heavy rainfall will cause extensive and severe flash flooding of creeks, streams, and ditches in the Sandstone and Springburn Scar. Severe debris flows can also be anticipated across roads. Roads and driveways may be washed away in places. If you encounter flood waters, climb to safety. Move away from recently burned areas. Life-threatening flooding of creeks, roads and normally dry arroyos is likely. The heavy rains will likely trigger rock slides, mudslides and debris flows in steep terrain, especially in and around these areas. Turn around, don't drown when encountering flooded roads. Most flood deaths occur in vehicles. In hilly terrain there are hundreds of low water crossings which are potentially dangerous in heavy rain.
Do not attempt to cross flooded roads. Find an alternate route. Repeating, a flash flood warning has been issued until 11:15 a.m. Mountain Standard Time for the following counties in Arizona, Gila and Maricopa. Wind advisory now in effect until 5 p.m. Mountain Standard Time, or 5 p.m. Pacific Daylight Time this afternoon. What? South winds 25 to 35 miles per hour with gusts up to 45 to 55 miles per hour expected. Where? Portions of southwest Arizona and southeast and southern California. When? Until 5 p.m. Mountain Standard Time, or 5 p.m. Pacific Daylight Time this afternoon. Impacts, difficult driving conditions, especially for larger vehicles traveling along roads with crosswinds. Light, unsecured objects may become airborne. A wind advisory means that sustained wind speeds of between 30 and 40 miles per hour are expected, or wind gusts of between 40 and 58 miles per hour. Winds this strong can make driving difficult, especially for high-profile vehicles. In addition, strong winds over desert areas could result in briefly lowered visibilities to well under a mile at times in blowing dust or blowing sand. Use extra caution. Wind advisory remains in effect from 8 a.m. this morning to 5 p.m. Mountain Standard Time this afternoon. What? South winds 15 to 25 miles per hour with gusts up to 45 miles per hour expected. Where? A portion of south central Arizona. When? From 8 a.m. this morning to 5 p.m. Mountain Standard Time this afternoon. Impacts, difficult driving conditions, especially for larger vehicles traveling along roads with crosswinds. Light, unsecured objects may become airborne. A wind advisory means that sustained wind speeds of between 30 and 40 miles per hour are expected, or wind gusts of between 40 and 58 miles per hour. Winds this strong can make driving difficult, especially for high-profile vehicles. In addition, strong winds over desert areas could result in briefly lowered visibilities to well under a mile at times in blowing dust or blowing sand. Use extra caution. The current time is 8:10 a.m. Mountain Standard Time. 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The National Weather Service in Phoenix has issued a flash flood warning for the Sandstone and Springburn Scar in Gila County in East Central Arizona, Maricopa County in South Central Arizona, until 11:15 a.m. Mountain Standard Time. At 7:15 a.m. Mountain Standard Time, Doppler radar and automated rain gauges indicated thunderstorms producing heavy rain over the Sandstone and Springburn Scars, as well as across portions of northeast Maricopa County. Between 0.5 and 1.5 inches of rain have fallen. Additional rainfall amounts of 0.25 to 0.75 inches are possible in the warned area. Flash flooding is ongoing or expected to begin shortly. Excessive rainfall over the burn scar will result in debris flow. The debris flow can consist of rock, mud, vegetation and other loose materials. Hazard, life-threatening flash flooding. Thunderstorms producing flash flooding in and around the Sandstone and Springburn Scar. Source, radar and automated gauges. Impact, life-threatening flash flooding of areas in and around the Sandstone and Springburn Scar. Some locations that will experience flash flooding include Ballantine Trailhead, Round Valley, Sugarloaf Mountain, Sunflower, Sycamore Creek, Saguaro Lake and Salt River Tubing Recreation Area. This includes Arizona Route 87 between mile markers 196 and 205. This is a life-threatening situation. Heavy rainfall will cause extensive and severe flash flooding of creeks, streams, and ditches in the Sandstone and Springburn Scar. Severe debris flows can also be anticipated across roads. Roads and driveways may be washed away in places. If you encounter flood waters, climb to safety. Move away from recently burned areas. Life-threatening flooding of creeks, roads and normally dry arroyos is likely.
The heavy rains will likely trigger rock slides, mudslides, and debris flows in steep terrain, especially in and around these areas. Turn around, don't drown when encountering flooded roads. Most flood deaths occur in vehicles. In hilly terrain, there are hundreds of low water crossings which are potentially dangerous in heavy rain. Do not attempt to cross flooded roads. Find an alternate route. Repeating, a flash flood warning has been issued until 11:15 a.m. Mountain Standard Time for the following counties, in Arizona, Gila, and Maricopa. Wind advisory now in effect until 5 p.m. Mountain Standard Time, or 5 p.m. Pacific Daylight Time this afternoon. What? South winds 25 to 35 miles per hour with gusts up to 45 to 55 miles per hour expected. Where? Portions of southwest Arizona and southeast and southern California. When? Until 5 p.m. Mountain Standard Time, or 5 p.m. Pacific Daylight Time this afternoon. Impacts, difficult driving conditions, especially for larger vehicles traveling along roads with crosswinds. Light, unsecured objects may become airborne. A wind advisory means that sustained wind speeds of between 30 and 40 miles per hour are expected, or wind gusts of between 40 and 58 miles per hour. Winds this strong can make driving difficult, especially for high-profile vehicles. In addition, strong winds over desert areas could result in briefly lowered visibilities to well under a mile at times in blowing dust or blowing sand. Use extra caution. Wind advisory remains in effect from 8 a.m. this morning to 5 p.m. Mountain Standard Time this afternoon. What? South winds 15 to 25 miles per hour with gusts up to 45 miles per hour expected. Where? A portion of south central Arizona. When? From 8 a.m. this morning to 5 p.m. Mountain Standard Time this afternoon. Impacts, difficult driving conditions, especially for larger vehicles traveling along roads with crosswinds. Light, unsecured objects may become airborne. A wind advisory means that sustained wind speeds of between 30 and 40 miles per hour are expected, or wind gusts of between 40 and 58 miles per hour. Winds this strong can make driving difficult, especially for high-profile vehicles. In addition, strong winds over desert areas could result in briefly lowered visibilities to well under a mile at times in blowing dust or blowing sand. Use extra caution. The current time is 8:16 a.m. Mountain Standard Time. 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Here is the 8 a.m. Mountain Standard Time observation for Phoenix, on Sunday, October 11th. At Sky Harbor, it was partly sunny. Visibility 10 miles. Temperature was 77 degrees, dew point 65, relative humidity 66%. Wind was south, at 24 miles an hour, gusting to 41 miles an hour. And the pressure was 29.64 inches, and rising. Other observations for South Central Arizona including the Greater Phoenix area, it was sunny, with a temperature of 75 at Buckeye, and 77 at Luke Air Force Base. At Glendale, it was mostly sunny, with a temperature of 75. At Chandler, it was partly sunny, with a temperature of 73. It was cloudy, with a temperature of 74 at Deer Valley, 73 at Scottsdale Airport, 72 at Falcon Field, and 73 at Mesa Gateway. At Falcon Field, wind was south, at 16 miles an hour. At Chandler, wind was south, at 17 miles an hour. Once again, at 8 a.m. in Phoenix, under partly sunny skies. The Sky Harbor temperature was 77 degrees. Wind was south gusting to 41 miles an hour. The National Weather Service in Phoenix has issued a flash flood warning for the Sandstone and Springburn Scar in Gila County in East Central Arizona, Maricopa County in South Central Arizona, until 11:15 a.m. Mountain Standard Time.
at 7:15 a.m. Mountain Standard Time. Doppler radar and automated rain gauges indicated thunderstorms producing heavy rain over the sandstone and springburn scars, as well as across portions of northeast Maricopa County. Between 0.5 and 1.5 inches of rain have fallen. Additional rainfall amounts of 0.25 to 0.75 inches are possible in the warned area. Flash flooding is ongoing or expected to begin shortly. Excessive rainfall over the burn scar will result in debris flow. The debris flow can consist of rock, mud, vegetation, and other loose materials. Hazard, life-threatening flash flooding. Thunderstorms producing flash flooding in and around the sandstone and springburn scar. Source, radar and automated gauges. Impact, life-threatening flash flooding of areas in and around the sandstone and springburn scar. Some locations that will experience flash flooding include Ballantine Trailhead, Round Valley, Sugarloaf Mountain, Sunflower, Sycamore Creek, Saguaro Lake and Salt River Tubing Recreation Area. This includes Arizona Route 87 between mile markers 196 and 205. This is a life-threatening situation. Heavy rainfall will cause extensive and severe flash flooding of creeks, streams, and ditches in the sandstone and springburn scar. Severe debris flows can also be anticipated across roads. Roads and driveways may be washed away in places. If you encounter flood waters, climb to safety. Move away from recently burned areas. Life-threatening flooding of creeks, roads and normally dry arroyos is likely. The heavy rains will likely trigger rock slides, mudslides and debris flows in steep terrain, especially in and around these areas. Turn around, don't drown when encountering flooded roads. Most flood deaths occur in vehicles. In hilly terrain there are hundreds of low water crossings which are potentially dangerous in heavy rain. Do not attempt to cross flooded roads. Find an alternate route. Repeating, a flash flood warning has been issued until 11:15 a.m. Mountain Standard Time for the following counties, in Arizona, Gila and Maricopa. Wind advisory now in effect until 5 p.m. Mountain Standard Time, or 5 p.m. Pacific Daylight Time this afternoon. What? South winds 25 to 35 miles per hour with gusts up to 45 to 55 miles per hour expected. Where? Portions of southwest Arizona and southeast and southern California. When? Until 5 p.m. Mountain Standard Time, or 5 p.m. Pacific Daylight Time this afternoon. Impacts, difficult driving conditions, especially for larger vehicles traveling along roads with crosswinds. Light, unsecured objects may become airborne. A wind advisory means that sustained wind speeds of between 30 and 40 miles per hour are expected, or wind gusts of between 40 and 58 miles per hour. Winds this strong can make driving difficult, especially for high-profile vehicles. In addition, strong winds over desert areas could result in briefly lowered visibilities to well under a mile at times in blowing dust or blowing sand. Use extra caution. Wind advisory remains in effect from 8 a.m. this morning to 5 p.m. Mountain Standard Time this afternoon. What? South winds 15 to 25 miles per hour with gusts up to 45 miles per hour expected. Where? A portion of south central Arizona. When? From 8 a.m. this morning to 5 p.m. Mountain Standard Time this afternoon. Impacts, difficult driving conditions, especially for larger vehicles traveling along roads with crosswinds. Light, unsecured objects may become airborne. A wind advisory means that sustained wind speeds of between 30 and 40 miles per hour are expected, or wind gusts of between 40 and 58 miles per hour. Winds this strong can make driving difficult, especially for high-profile vehicles. In addition, strong winds over desert areas could result in briefly lowered visibilities to well under a mile at times in blowing dust or blowing sand. Use extra caution. The current time is 8:22 a.m. Mountain Standard Time.
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Here is the 8 a.m. Mountain Standard Time observation for Phoenix on Sunday, October 11th. At Sky Harbor, it was partly sunny. Visibility 10 miles. Temperature was 77 degrees, dew point 65, relative humidity 66%. Wind was south at 24 miles an hour, gusting to 41 miles an hour. And the pressure was 29.64 inches and rising. Other observations for South Central Arizona, including the greater Phoenix area, it was sunny with a temperature of 75 at Buckeye and 77 at Luke Air Force Base. At Glendale, it was mostly sunny with a temperature of 75. At Chandler, it was partly sunny with a temperature of 73. It was cloudy with a temperature of 74 at Deer Valley, 73 at Scottsdale Airport, 72 at Falcon Field, and 73 at Mesa Gateway. At Falcon Field, wind was south at 16 miles an hour. At Chandler, wind was south at 17 miles an hour. Once again, at 8 a.m. in Phoenix, under partly sunny skies, the Sky Harbor temperature was 77 degrees. Wind was south gusting to 41 miles an hour. The National Weather Service in Phoenix has issued a flash flood warning for the Sandstone and Springburn Scar in Gila County in East Central Arizona, Maricopa County in South Central Arizona, until 11:15 a.m. Mountain Standard Time. At 7:15 a.m. Mountain Standard Time, Doppler radar and automated rain gauges indicated thunderstorms producing heavy rain over the Sandstone and Springburn Scars, as well as across portions of northeast Maricopa County. Between 0.5 and 1.5 inches of rain have fallen. Additional rainfall amounts of 0.25 to 0.75 inches are possible in the warned area. Flash flooding is ongoing or expected to begin shortly. Excessive rainfall over the burn scar will result in debris flow. The debris flow can consist of rock, mud, vegetation, and other loose materials. Hazard, life-threatening flash flooding. Thunderstorms producing flash flooding in and around the Sandstone and Springburn scar. Source, radar and automated gauges. Impact, life-threatening flash flooding of areas in and around the Sandstone and Springburn scar. Some locations that will experience flash flooding include Ballantine Trailhead, Round Valley, Sugarloaf Mountain, Sunflower, Sycamore Creek, Saguaro Lake and Salt River Tubing Recreation Area. This includes Arizona Route 87 between mile markers 196 and 205. This is a life-threatening situation. Heavy rainfall will cause extensive and severe flash flooding of creeks, streams, and ditches in the Sandstone and Springburn scar. Severe debris flows can also be anticipated across roads. Roads and driveways may be washed away in places. If you encounter flood waters, climb to safety. Move away from recently burned areas. Life-threatening flooding of creeks, roads and normally dry arroyos is likely. The heavy rains will likely trigger rock slides, mudslides and debris flows in steep terrain, especially in and around these areas. Turn around, don't drown when encountering flooded roads. Most flood deaths occur in vehicles. In hilly terrain there are hundreds of low water crossings which are potentially dangerous in heavy rain. Do not attempt to cross flooded roads. Find an alternate route. Repeating, a flash flood warning has been issued until 11:15 a.m. Mountain Standard Time for the following counties in Arizona, Gila and Maricopa. Wind advisory now in effect until 5 p.m. Mountain Standard Time or 5 p.m. Pacific Daylight Time this afternoon. What? South winds 25 to 35 miles per hour with gusts up to 45 to 55 miles per hour expected. Where? Portions of southwest Arizona and southeast and southern California. When? Until 5 p.m. Mountain Standard Time or 5 p.m. Pacific Daylight Time this afternoon. Impacts, difficult driving conditions,
especially for larger vehicles traveling along roads with crosswinds. Light, unsecured objects may become airborne. A wind advisory means that sustained wind speeds of between 30 and 40 miles per hour are expected, or wind gusts of between 40 and 58 miles per hour. Winds this strong can make driving difficult, especially for high-profile vehicles. In addition, strong winds over desert areas could result in briefly lowered visibilities to well under a mile at times in blowing dust or blowing sand. Use extra caution. Wind advisory remains in effect from 8 a.m. this morning to 5 p.m. Mountain Standard Time this afternoon. What? South winds 15 to 25 miles per hour with gusts up to 45 miles per hour expected. Where? A portion of south central Arizona. When? From 8 a.m. this morning to 5 p.m. Mountain Standard Time this afternoon. Impacts, difficult driving conditions, especially for larger vehicles traveling along roads with crosswinds. Light, unsecured objects may become airborne. A wind advisory means that sustained wind speeds of between 30 and 40 miles per hour are expected, or wind gusts of between 40 and 58 miles per hour. Winds this strong can make driving difficult, especially for high-profile vehicles. In addition, strong winds over desert areas could result in briefly lowered visibilities to well under a mile at times in blowing dust or blowing sand. Use extra caution. The current time is 8:29 a.m. Mountain Standard Time. 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Here is the 8 a.m. Mountain Standard Time observation for Phoenix, on Sunday, October 11th. At Sky Harbor, it was partly sunny. Visibility 10 miles. Temperature was 77 degrees, dew point 65, relative humidity 66%. Wind was south, at 24 miles an hour, gusting to 41 miles an hour. And the pressure was 29.64 inches, and rising. Other observations for South Central Arizona including the Greater Phoenix area, it was sunny, with a temperature of 75 at Buckeye, and 77 at Luke Air Force Base. At Glendale, it was mostly sunny, with a temperature of 75. At Chandler, it was partly sunny, with a temperature of 73. It was cloudy, with a temperature of 74 at Deer Valley, 73 at Scottsdale Airport, 72 at Falcon Field, and 73 at Mesa Gateway. At Falcon Field, wind was south, at 16 miles an hour. At Chandler, wind was south, at 17 miles an hour. Once again, at 8 a.m. in Phoenix, under partly sunny skies. The Sky Harbor temperature was 77 degrees. Wind was south gusting to 41 miles an hour. The National Weather Service in Phoenix has issued a flash flood warning for the Sandstone and Springburn Scar in Gila County in East Central Arizona, Maricopa County in South Central Arizona, until 11:15 a.m. Mountain Standard Time. At 7:15 a.m. Mountain Standard Time, Doppler radar and automated rain gauges indicated thunderstorms producing heavy rain over the Sandstone and Springburn Scars, as well as across portions of northeast Maricopa County. Between 0.5 and 1.5 inches of rain have fallen. Additional rainfall amounts of 0.25 to 0.75 inches are possible in the warned area. Flash flooding is ongoing or expected to begin shortly. Excessive rainfall over the burn scar will result in debris flow. The debris flow can consist of rock, mud, vegetation and other loose materials. Hazard, life-threatening flash flooding. Thunderstorms producing flash flooding in and around the Sandstone and Springburn scar. Source, radar and automated gauges. Impact, life-threatening flash flooding of areas in and around the Sandstone and Springburn scar. Some locations that will experience flash flooding include Ballantine Trailhead, Round Valley, Sugarloaf Mountain, Sunflower, Sycamore Creek, Saguaro Lake and Salt River Tubing Recreation Area.
This includes Arizona Route 87 between mile markers 196 and 205. This is a life-threatening situation. Heavy rainfall will cause extensive and severe flash flooding of creeks, streams, and ditches in the Sandstone and Springburn Scar. Severe debris flows can also be anticipated across roads. Roads and driveways may be washed away in places. If you encounter flood waters, climb to safety. Move away from recently burned areas. Life-threatening flooding of creeks, roads, and normally dry arroyos is likely. The heavy rains will likely trigger rock slides, mudslides, and debris flows in steep terrain, especially in and around these areas. Turn around, don't drown when encountering flooded roads. Most of flood deaths occur in vehicles. In hilly terrain, there are hundreds of low water crossings which are potentially dangerous in heavy rain. Do not attempt to cross flooded roads. Find an alternate route. Repeating, a flash flood warning has been issued until 11:15 a.m. Mountain Standard Time for the following counties, in Arizona, Gila, and Maricopa. Wind advisory now in effect until 5 p.m. Mountain Standard Time, or 5 p.m. Pacific Daylight Time this afternoon. What? South winds 25 to 35 miles per hour with gusts up to 45 to 55 miles per hour expected. Where? Portions of southwest Arizona and southeast and southern California. When? Until 5 p.m. Mountain Standard Time, or 5 p.m. Pacific Daylight Time this afternoon. Impacts, difficult driving conditions, especially for larger vehicles traveling along roads with crosswinds. Light, unsecured objects may become airborne. A wind advisory means that sustained wind speeds of between 30 and 40 miles per hour are expected, or wind gusts of between 40 and 58 miles per hour. Winds this strong can make driving difficult, especially for high-profile vehicles. In addition, strong winds over desert areas could result in briefly lowered visibilities to well under a mile at times in blowing dust or blowing sand. Use extra caution. Wind advisory remains in effect from 8 a.m. this morning to 5 p.m. Mountain Standard Time this afternoon. What? South winds 15 to 25 miles per hour with gusts up to 45 miles per hour expected. Where? A portion of south central Arizona. When? From 8 a.m. this morning to 5 p.m. Mountain Standard Time this afternoon. Impacts, difficult driving conditions, especially for larger vehicles traveling along roads with crosswinds. Light, unsecured objects may become airborne. A wind advisory means that sustained wind speeds of between 30 and 40 miles per hour are expected, or wind gusts of between 40 and 58 miles per hour. Winds this strong can make driving difficult, especially for high-profile vehicles. In addition, strong winds over desert areas could result in briefly lowered visibilities to well under a mile at times in blowing dust or blowing sand. Use extra caution. The current time is 8:36 a.m. Mountain Standard Time. 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Here is the 8 a.m. Mountain Standard Time observation for Phoenix, on Sunday, October 11th. At Sky Harbor, it was partly sunny. Visibility 10 miles. Temperature was 77 degrees, dew point 65, relative humidity 66%. Wind was south, at 24 miles an hour, gusting to 41 miles an hour. And the pressure was 29.64 inches, and rising. Other observations for South Central Arizona including the Greater Phoenix area, it was sunny, with a temperature of 75 at Buckeye, and 77 at Luke Air Force Base. At Glendale, it was mostly sunny, with a temperature of 75. At Chandler, it was partly sunny, with a temperature of 73. It was cloudy, with a temperature of 74 at Deer Valley, 73 at Scottsdale Airport, 72 at Falcon Field, and 73 at Mesa Gateway. At Falcon Field, wind was south, at 16 miles an hour. At Chandler, wind was south, at 17 miles an hour.
once again, at 8 a.m. in Phoenix, under partly sunny skies. The Sky Harbor temperature was 77 degrees. Wind was south gusting to 41 miles an hour. The National Weather Service in Phoenix has issued a flash flood warning for the Sandstone and Springburn Scar in Gila County in east central Arizona, Maricopa County in south central Arizona, until 11:15 a.m. Mountain Standard Time. At 7:15 a.m. Mountain Standard Time, Doppler radar and automated rain gauges indicated thunderstorms producing heavy rain over the Sandstone and Springburn Scars, as well as across portions of northeast Maricopa County. Between 0.5 and 1.5 inches of rain have fallen. Additional rainfall amounts of 0.25 to 0.75 inches are possible in the warned area. Flash flooding is ongoing or expected to begin shortly. Excessive rainfall over the burn scar will result in debris flow. The debris flow can consist of rock, mud, vegetation, and other loose materials. Hazard, life-threatening flash flooding. Thunderstorms producing flash flooding in and around the Sandstone and Springburn Scar. Source, radar and automated gauges. Impact, life-threatening flash flooding of areas in and around the Sandstone and Springburn Scar. Some locations that will experience flash flooding include Ballantine Trailhead, Round Valley, Sugarloaf Mountain, Sunflower, Sycamore Creek, Saguaro Lake and Salt River Tubing Recreation Area. This includes Arizona Route 87 between mile markers 196 and 205. This is a life-threatening situation. Heavy rainfall will cause extensive and severe flash flooding of creeks, streams, and ditches in the Sandstone and Springburn Scar. Severe debris flows can also be anticipated across roads. Roads and driveways may be washed away in places. If you encounter flood waters, climb to safety. Move away from recently burned areas. Life-threatening flooding of creeks, roads and normally dry arroyos is likely. The heavy rains will likely trigger rock slides, mudslides and debris flows in steep terrain, especially in and around these areas. Turn around, don't drown when encountering flooded roads. Most flood deaths occur in vehicles. In hilly terrain there are hundreds of low water crossings which are potentially dangerous in heavy rain. Do not attempt to cross flooded roads. Find an alternate route. Repeating, a flash flood warning has been issued until 11:15 a.m. Mountain Standard Time for the following counties, in Arizona, Gila and Maricopa. Wind advisory now in effect until 5 p.m. Mountain Standard Time, or 5 p.m. Pacific Daylight Time this afternoon. What? South winds 25 to 35 miles per hour with gusts up to 45 to 55 miles per hour expected. Where? Portions of southwest Arizona and southeast and southern California. When? Until 5 p.m. Mountain Standard Time, or 5 p.m. Pacific Daylight Time this afternoon. Impacts, difficult driving conditions, especially for larger vehicles traveling along roads with crosswinds. Light, unsecured objects may become airborne. A wind advisory means that sustained wind speeds of between 30 and 40 miles per hour are expected, or wind gusts of between 40 and 58 miles per hour. Winds this strong can make driving difficult, especially for high-profile vehicles. In addition, strong winds over desert areas could result in briefly lowered visibilities to well under a mile at times in blowing dust or blowing sand. Use extra caution. Wind advisory remains in effect from 8 a.m. this morning to 5 p.m. Mountain Standard Time this afternoon. What? South winds 15 to 25 miles per hour with gusts up to 45 miles per hour expected. Where? A portion of south central Arizona. When? From 8 a.m. this morning to 5 p.m. Mountain Standard Time this afternoon. Impacts, difficult driving conditions, especially for larger vehicles traveling along roads with crosswinds. Light, unsecured objects may become airborne. A wind advisory means that sustained wind speeds of between 30 and 40 miles per hour are expected, or wind gusts of between 40 and 58 miles per hour.
Winds this strong can make driving difficult, especially for high-profile vehicles. In addition, strong winds over desert areas could result in briefly lowered visibilities to well under a mile at times in blowing dust or blowing sand. Use extra caution. The current time is 8:43 a.m. Mountain Standard Time. 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Here is the 8 a.m. Mountain Standard Time observation for Phoenix, on Sunday, October 11th. At Sky Harbor, it was partly sunny. Visibility 10 miles. Temperature was 77 degrees, dew point 65, relative humidity 66%. Wind was south, at 24 miles an hour, gusting to 41 miles an hour. And the pressure was 29.64 inches, and rising. Other observations for South Central Arizona including the Greater Phoenix area, it was sunny, with a temperature of 75 at Buckeye, and 77 at Luke Air Force Base. At Glendale, it was mostly sunny, with a temperature of 75. At Chandler, it was partly sunny, with a temperature of 73. It was cloudy, with a temperature of 74 at Deer Valley, 73 at Scottsdale Airport, 72 at Falcon Field, and 73 at Mesa Gateway. At Falcon Field, wind was south, at 16 miles an hour. At Chandler, wind was south, at 17 miles an hour. Once again, at 8 a.m. in Phoenix, under partly sunny skies. The Sky Harbor temperature was 77 degrees. Wind was south gusting to 41 miles an hour. The National Weather Service in Phoenix has issued a flash flood warning for the Sandstone and Springburn Scar in Gila County in East Central Arizona, Maricopa County in South Central Arizona, until 11:15 a.m. Mountain Standard Time. At 7:15 a.m. Mountain Standard Time, Doppler radar and automated rain gauges indicated thunderstorms producing heavy rain over the Sandstone and Springburn Scars, as well as across portions of northeast Maricopa County. Between 0.5 and 1.5 inches of rain have fallen. Additional rainfall amounts of 0.25 to 0.75 inches are possible in the warned area. Flash flooding is ongoing or expected to begin shortly. Excessive rainfall over the burn scar will result in debris flow. The debris flow can consist of rock, mud, vegetation and other loose materials. Hazard, life-threatening flash flooding. Thunderstorms producing flash flooding in and around the Sandstone and Springburn scar. Source, radar and automated gauges. Impact, life-threatening flash flooding of areas in and around the Sandstone and Springburn scar. Some locations that will experience flash flooding include Ballantine Trailhead, Round Valley, Sugarloaf Mountain, Sunflower, Sycamore Creek, Saguaro Lake and Salt River Tubing Recreation Area. This includes Arizona Route 87 between mile markers 196 and 205. This is a life-threatening situation. Heavy rainfall will cause extensive and severe flash flooding of creeks, streams, and ditches in the Sandstone and Springburn scar. Severe debris flows can also be anticipated across roads. Roads and driveways may be washed away in places. If you encounter flood waters, climb to safety. Move away from recently burned areas. Life-threatening flooding of creeks, roads and normally dry arroyos is likely. The heavy rains will likely trigger rock slides, mudslides and debris flows in steep terrain, especially in and around these areas. Turn around, don't drown when encountering flooded roads. Most flood deaths occur in vehicles. In hilly terrain there are hundreds of low water crossings which are potentially dangerous in heavy rain. Do not attempt to cross flooded roads. Find an alternate route. Repeating, a flash flood warning has been issued until 11:15 a.m. Mountain Standard Time for the following counties, in Arizona, Gila and Maricopa. Wind advisory now in effect until 5 p.m. Mountain Standard Time, or 5 p.m. Pacific Daylight Time this afternoon. What?
South winds 25 to 35 miles per hour with gusts up to 45 to 55 miles per hour expected. Where? Portions of southwest Arizona and southeast and southern California. When? Until 5 p.m. Mountain Standard Time, or 5 p.m. Pacific Daylight Time this afternoon. Impacts, difficult driving conditions, especially for larger vehicles traveling along roads with crosswinds. Light, unsecured objects may become airborne. A wind advisory means that sustained wind speeds of between 30 and 40 miles per hour are expected, or wind gusts of between 40 and 58 miles per hour. Winds this strong can make driving difficult, especially for high-profile vehicles. In addition, strong winds over desert areas could result in briefly lowered visibilities to well under a mile at times in blowing dust or blowing sand. Use extra caution. Wind advisory remains in effect from 8 a.m. this morning to 5 p.m. Mountain Standard Time this afternoon. What? South winds 15 to 25 miles per hour with gusts up to 45 miles per hour expected. Where? A portion of south central Arizona. When? From 8 a.m. this morning to 5 p.m. Mountain Standard Time this afternoon. Impacts, difficult driving conditions, especially for larger vehicles traveling along roads with crosswinds. Light, unsecured objects may become airborne. A wind advisory means that sustained wind speeds of between 30 and 40 miles per hour are expected, or wind gusts of between 40 and 58 miles per hour. Winds this strong can make driving difficult, especially for high-profile vehicles. In addition, strong winds over desert areas could result in briefly lowered visibilities to well under a mile at times in blowing dust or blowing sand. Use extra caution. The current time is 8:49 a.m. Mountain Standard Time. 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Here is the 8 a.m. Mountain Standard Time observation for Phoenix, on Sunday, October 11th. At Sky Harbor, it was partly sunny. Visibility 10 miles. Temperature was 77 degrees, dew point 65, relative humidity 66%. Wind was south, at 24 miles an hour, gusting to 41 miles an hour. And the pressure was 29.64 inches, and rising. Other observations for South Central Arizona including the Greater Phoenix area, it was sunny, with a temperature of 75 at Buckeye, and 77 at Luke Air Force Base. At Glendale, it was mostly sunny, with a temperature of 75. At Chandler, it was partly sunny, with a temperature of 73. It was cloudy, with a temperature of 74 at Deer Valley, 73 at Scottsdale Airport, 72 at Falcon Field, and 73 at Mesa Gateway. At Falcon Field, wind was south, at 16 miles an hour. At Chandler, wind was south, at 17 miles an hour. Once again, at 8 a.m. in Phoenix, under partly sunny skies. The Sky Harbor temperature was 77 degrees. Wind was south gusting to 41 miles an hour. The National Weather Service in Phoenix has issued a flash flood warning for the Sandstone and Springburn Scar in Gila County in East Central Arizona, Maricopa County in South Central Arizona, until 11:15 a.m. Mountain Standard Time. At 7:15 a.m. Mountain Standard Time, Doppler radar and automated rain gauges indicated thunderstorms producing heavy rain over the Sandstone and Springburn Scars, as well as across portions of northeast Maricopa County. Between 0.5 and 1.5 inches of rain have fallen. Additional rainfall amounts of 0.25 to 0.75 inches are possible in the warned area. Flash flooding is ongoing or expected to begin shortly. Excessive rainfall over the burn scar will result in debris flow. The debris flow can consist of rock, mud, vegetation and other loose materials. Hazard, life-threatening flash flooding. Thunderstorms producing flash flooding in and around the Sandstone and Springburn scar. Source, radar and automated gauges. Impact,
life-threatening flash flooding of areas in and around the Sandstone and Springburn Scar. Some locations that will experience flash flooding include Ballantine Trailhead, Round Valley, Sugarloaf Mountain, Sunflower, Sycamore Creek, Saguaro Lake and Salt River Tubing Recreation Area. This includes Arizona Route 87 between mile markers 196 and 205. This is a life-threatening situation. Heavy rainfall will cause extensive and severe flash flooding of creeks, streams, and ditches in the Sandstone and Springburn Scar. Severe

repeating, a flash flood warning has been issued until 11:15 a.m. Mountain Standard Time for the following counties in Arizona, Gila, and Maricopa. Wind advisory now in effect until 5 p.m. Mountain Standard Time, or 5 p.m. Pacific Daylight Time this afternoon. What? South winds 25 to 35 miles per hour with gusts up to 45 to 55 miles per hour expected. Where? Portions of southwest Arizona and southeast and southern California. When? Until 5 p.m. Mountain Standard Time, or 5 p.m. Pacific Daylight Time this afternoon. Impacts, difficult driving conditions, especially for larger vehicles traveling along roads with crosswinds. Light, unsecured objects may become airborne. A wind advisory means that sustained wind speeds of between 30 and 40 miles per hour are expected, or wind gusts of between 40 and 58 miles per hour. Winds this strong can make driving difficult, especially for high-profile vehicles. In addition, strong winds over desert areas could result in briefly lowered visibilities to well under a mile at times in blowing dust or blowing sand. Use extra caution. Wind advisory remains in effect from 8 a.m. this morning to 5 p.m. Mountain Standard Time this afternoon. What? South winds 15 to 25 miles per hour with gusts up to 45 miles per hour expected. Where? A portion of south central Arizona. When? From 8 a.m. this morning to 5 p.m. Mountain Standard Time this afternoon. Impacts, difficult driving conditions, especially for larger vehicles traveling along roads with crosswinds. Light, unsecured objects may become airborne. A wind advisory means that sustained wind speeds of between 30 and 40 miles per hour are expected, or wind gusts of between 40 and 58 miles per hour. Winds this strong can make driving difficult, especially for high-profile vehicles. In addition, strong winds over desert areas could result in briefly lowered visibilities to well under a mile at times in blowing dust or blowing sand. Use extra caution. The current time is 8:56 a.m. Mountain Standard Time. 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Here is the 8 a.m. Mountain Standard Time observation for Phoenix, on Sunday, October 11th. At Sky Harbor, it was partly sunny. Visibility 10 miles. Temperature was 77 degrees, dew point 65, relative humidity 66%. Wind was south, at 24 miles an hour, gusting to 41 miles an hour. And the pressure was 29.64 inches, and rising. Other observations for South Central Arizona including the Greater Phoenix area, it was sunny, with a temperature of 75 at Buckeye, and 77 at Luke Air Force Base. At Glendale, it was mostly sunny, with a temperature of 75. At Chandler, it was partly sunny, with a temperature of 73. It was cloudy, with a temperature of 74 at Deer Valley, 73 at Scottsdale Airport, 72 at Falcon Field, and 73 at Mesa Gateway. At Falcon Field, wind was south, at 16 miles an hour. At Chandler, wind was south, at 17 miles an hour. Once again, at 8 a.m. in Phoenix, under partly sunny skies. The Sky Harbor temperature was 77 degrees. Wind was south gusting to 41 miles an hour. The National Weather Service in Phoenix has issued a flash flood warning for the Sandstone and Springburn Scar in Gila County in East Central Arizona, Maricopa County in South Central Arizona, until 11:15 a.m. Mountain Standard Time. At 7:15 a.m. Mountain Standard Time, Doppler radar and automated rain gauges indicated thunderstorms producing heavy rain over the Sandstone and Springburn Scars, as well as across portions of northeast Maricopa County. Between 0.5 and 1.5 inches of rain have fallen. Additional rainfall amounts of 0.25 to 0.75 inches are possible in the warned area. Flash flooding is ongoing or expected to begin shortly. Excessive rainfall over the burn scar will result in debris flow,

The debris flow can consist of rock, mud, vegetation and other loose materials. Hazard, life-threatening flash flooding. Thunderstorms producing flash flooding in and around the sandstone and springburn scar. Source, radar and automated gauges. Impact, life-threatening flash flooding of areas in and around the sandstone and springburn scar. Some locations that will experience flash flooding include Ballantine Trailhead, Round Valley, Sugarloaf Mountain, Sunflower, Sycamore Creek, Saguaro Lake and Salt River Tubing Recreation Area. This includes Arizona Route 87 between mile markers 196 and 205. This is a life-threatening situation. Heavy rainfall will cause extensive and severe flash flooding of creeks, streams, and ditches in the sandstone and springburn scar. Severe debris flows can also be anticipated across roads. Roads and driveways may be washed away in places. If you encounter flood waters, climb to safety. Move away from recently burned areas. Life-threatening flooding of creeks, roads and normally dry arroyos is likely. The heavy rains will likely trigger rock slides, mudslides and debris flows in steep terrain, especially in and around these areas. Turn around, don't drown when encountering flooded roads. Most flood deaths occur in vehicles. In hilly terrain there are hundreds of low water crossings which are potentially dangerous in heavy rain. Do not attempt to cross flooded roads. Find an alternate route. Repeating, a flash flood warning has been issued until 11:15 a.m. Mountain Standard Time for the following counties, in Arizona, Gila and Maricopa. Wind advisory now in effect until 5 p.m. Mountain Standard Time, or 5 p.m. Pacific Daylight Time this afternoon. What? South winds 25 to 35 miles per hour with gusts up to 45 to 55 miles per hour expected. Where? Portions of southwest Arizona and southeast and southern California. When? Until 5 p.m. Mountain Standard Time, or 5 p.m. Pacific Daylight Time this afternoon. Impacts, difficult driving conditions, especially for larger vehicles traveling along roads with crosswinds. Light, unsecured objects may become airborne. A wind advisory means that sustained wind speeds of between 30 and 40 miles per hour are expected, or wind gusts of between 40 and 58 miles per hour. Winds this strong can make driving difficult, especially for high-profile vehicles. In addition, strong winds over desert areas could result in briefly lowered visibilities to well under a mile at times in blowing dust or blowing sand. Use extra caution. Wind advisory remains in effect from 8 a.m. this morning to 5 p.m. Mountain Standard Time this afternoon. What? South winds 15 to 25 miles per hour with gusts up to 45 miles per hour expected. Where? A portion of south central Arizona. When? From 8 a.m. this morning to 5 p.m. Mountain Standard Time this afternoon. Impacts, difficult driving conditions, especially for larger vehicles traveling along roads with crosswinds. Light, unsecured objects may become airborne. A wind advisory means that sustained wind speeds of between 30 and 40 miles per hour are expected, or wind gusts of between 40 and 58 miles per hour. Winds this strong can make driving difficult, especially for high-profile vehicles. In addition, strong winds over desert areas could result in briefly lowered visibilities to well under a mile at times in blowing dust or blowing sand. Use extra caution. The current time is 9:03 a.m. Mountain Standard Time. 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The National Weather Service in Phoenix has issued a flash flood warning for the Sandstone and Springburn Scar in Gila County in East Central Arizona, Maricopa County in South Central Arizona, until 11:15 a.m. Mountain Standard Time. At 7:15 a.m. Mountain Standard Time, Doppler radar and automated rain gauges indicated thunderstorms producing heavy rain over the Sandstone and Springburn Scars, as well as across portions of northeast Maricopa County.
between 0.5 and 1.5 inches of rain have fallen. Additional rainfall amounts of 0.25 to 0.75 inches are possible in the warned area. Flash flooding is ongoing or expected to begin shortly. Excessive rainfall over the burn scar will result in debris flow. The debris flow can consist of rock, mud, vegetation and other loose materials. Hazard, life-threatening flash flooding. Thunderstorms producing flash flooding in and around the sandstone and spring burn scar. Source, radar and automated gauges. Impact, life-threatening flash flooding of areas in and around the sandstone and spring burn scar. Some locations that will experience flash flooding include Ballantine Trailhead, Round Valley, Sugarloaf Mountain, Sunflower, Sycamore Creek, Saguaro Lake and Salt River Tubing Recreation Area. This includes Arizona Route 87 between mile markers 196 and 205. This is a life-threatening situation. Heavy rainfall will cause extensive and severe flash flooding of creeks, streams, and ditches in the sandstone and spring burn scar. Severe debris flows can also be anticipated across roads. Roads and driveways may be washed away in places. If you encounter flood waters, climb to safety. Move away from recently burned areas. Life-threatening flooding of creeks, roads and normally dry arroyos is likely. The heavy rains will likely trigger rock slides, mudslides and debris flows in steep terrain, especially in and around these areas. Turn around, don't drown when encountering flooded roads. Most flood deaths occur in vehicles. In hilly terrain there are hundreds of low water crossings which are potentially dangerous in heavy rain. Do not attempt to cross flooded roads. Find an alternate route. Repeating, a flash flood warning has been issued until 11:15 a.m. Mountain Standard Time for the following counties, in Arizona, Gila and Maricopa. Wind advisory now in effect until 5 p.m. Mountain Standard Time, or 5 p.m. Pacific Daylight Time this afternoon. What? South winds 25 to 35 miles per hour with gusts up to 45 to 55 miles per hour expected. Where? Portions of southwest Arizona and southeast and southern California. When? Until 5 p.m. Mountain Standard Time, or 5 p.m. Pacific Daylight Time this afternoon. Impacts, difficult driving conditions, especially for larger vehicles traveling along roads with crosswinds. Light, unsecured objects may become airborne. A wind advisory means that sustained wind speeds of between 30 and 40 miles per hour are expected, or wind gusts of between 40 and 58 miles per hour. Winds this strong can make driving difficult, especially for high-profile vehicles. In addition, strong winds over desert areas could result in briefly lowered visibilities to well under a mile at times in blowing dust or blowing sand. Use extra caution. Wind advisory remains in effect from 8 a.m. this morning to 5 p.m. Mountain Standard Time this afternoon. What? South winds 15 to 25 miles per hour with gusts up to 45 miles per hour expected. Where? A portion of south central Arizona. When? From 8 a.m. this morning to 5 p.m. Mountain Standard Time this afternoon. Impacts, difficult driving conditions, especially for larger vehicles traveling along roads with crosswinds. Light, unsecured objects may become airborne. A wind advisory means that sustained wind speeds of between 30 and 40 miles per hour are expected, or wind gusts of between 40 and 58 miles per hour. Winds this strong can make driving difficult, especially for high-profile vehicles. In addition, strong winds over desert areas could result in briefly lowered visibilities to well under a mile at times in blowing dust or blowing sand. Use extra caution. The current time is 9:08 a.m. Mountain Standard Time. You're listening to National Weather Service NOAA Weather Radio, KEC 94 in Phoenix, Arizona, serving South Central Arizona. The National Weather Service in Phoenix has issued a flash flood warning for the Sandstone and Spring Burn Scar in Gila County in East Central Arizona,
Maricopa County in South Central Arizona, until 11:15 a.m. Mountain Standard Time. At 7:15 a.m. Mountain Standard Time, Doppler radar and automated rain gauges indicated thunderstorms producing heavy rain over the sandstone and springburn scars, as well as across portions of northeast Maricopa County. Between 0.5 and 1.5 inches of rain have fallen. Additional rainfall amounts of 0.25 to 0.75 inches are possible in the warned area. Flash flooding is ongoing or expected to begin shortly. Excessive rainfall over the burn scar will result in debris flow. The debris flow can consist of rock, mud, vegetation, and other loose materials. Hazard: life-threatening flash flooding. Thunderstorms producing flash flooding in and around the sandstone and springburn scar. Source: radar and automated gauges. Impact: life-threatening flash flooding of areas in and around the sandstone and springburn scar. Some locations that will experience flash flooding include Ballantine Trailhead, Round Valley, Sugarloaf Mountain, Sunflower, Sycamore Creek, Saguaro Lake, and Salt River Tubing Recreation Area. This includes Arizona Route 87 between mile markers 196 and 205. This is a life-threatening situation. Heavy rainfall will cause extensive and severe flash flooding of creeks, streams, and ditches in the sandstone and springburn scar. Severe debris flows can also be anticipated across roads. Roads and driveways may be washed away in places. If you encounter flood waters, climb to safety. Move away from recently burned areas. Life-threatening flooding of creeks, roads, and normally dry arroyos is likely. The heavy rains will likely trigger rock slides, mudslides, and debris flows in steep terrain, especially in and around these areas. Turn around, don't drown when encountering flooded roads. Most flood deaths occur in vehicles. In hilly terrain, there are hundreds of low water crossings which are potentially dangerous in heavy rain. Do not attempt to cross flooded roads. Find an alternate route. Repeating, a flash flood warning has been issued until 11:15 a.m. Mountain Standard Time for the following counties in Arizona: Gila and Maricopa. Wind advisory now in effect until 5 p.m. Mountain Standard Time, or 5 p.m. Pacific Daylight Time this afternoon. What? South winds 25 to 35 miles per hour with gusts up to 45 to 55 miles per hour expected. Where? Portions of southwest Arizona and southeast and southern California. When? Until 5 p.m. Mountain Standard Time, or 5 p.m. Pacific Daylight Time this afternoon. Impacts: difficult driving conditions, especially for larger vehicles traveling along roads with crosswinds. Light: unsecured objects may become airborne. A wind advisory means that sustained wind speeds of between 30 and 40 miles per hour are expected, or wind gusts of between 40 and 58 miles per hour. Winds this strong can make driving difficult, especially for high-profile vehicles. In addition, strong winds over desert areas could result in briefly lowered visibilities to well under a mile at times in blowing dust or blowing sand. Use extra caution. Wind advisory remains in effect from 8 a.m. this morning to 5 p.m. Mountain Standard Time this afternoon. What? South winds 15 to 25 miles per hour with gusts up to 45 miles per hour expected. Where? A portion of South Central Arizona. When? From 8 a.m. this morning to 5 p.m. Mountain Standard Time this afternoon. Impacts: difficult driving conditions, especially for larger vehicles traveling along roads with crosswinds. Light: unsecured objects may become airborne. A wind advisory means that sustained wind speeds of between 30 and 40 miles per hour are expected, or wind gusts of between 40 and 58 miles per hour. Winds this strong can make driving difficult, especially for high-profile vehicles. In addition, strong winds over desert areas could result in briefly lowered visibilities to well under a mile at times in blowing dust or blowing sand. Use extra caution. The current time is 9:13 a.m. Mountain Standard Time.
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Here is the 9 a.m. Mountain Standard Time observation for Phoenix on Sunday, October 11th. At Sky Harbor, it was mostly sunny. Visibility 10 miles. Temperature was 79 degrees, dew point 65, relative humidity 62%. Wind was south at 23 miles an hour, gusting to 33 miles an hour. And the pressure was 29.69 inches and rising. Other observations for South Central Arizona, including the Greater Phoenix area at Deer Valley, it was sunny with a temperature of 77. It was mostly sunny with a temperature of 81 at Glendale and 76 at Scottsdale Airport. It was partly sunny with a temperature of 81 at Luke Air Force Base, 76 at Falcon Field, 77 at Mesa Gateway, and 75 at Chandler. At Deer Valley, wind was southeast at 18 miles an hour, gusting to 30 miles an hour. At Mesa Gateway, wind was south at 16 miles an hour, gusting to 29 miles an hour. Once again, at 9 a.m. in Phoenix, under mostly sunny skies, the Sky Harbor temperature was 79 degrees. Wind was south gusting to 33 miles an hour. The National Weather Service in Phoenix has issued a flash flood warning for the Sandstone and Springburn Scar in Gila County in East Central Arizona, Maricopa County in South Central Arizona, until 11:15 a.m. Mountain Standard Time. At 7:15 a.m. Mountain Standard Time, Doppler radar and automated rain gauges indicated thunderstorms producing heavy rain over the Sandstone and Springburn Scars, as well as across portions of northeast Maricopa County. Between 0.5 and 1.5 inches of rain have fallen. Additional rainfall amounts of 0.25 to 0.75 inches are possible in the warned area. Flash flooding is ongoing or expected to begin shortly. Excessive rainfall over the burn scar will result in debris flow. The debris flow can consist of rock, mud, vegetation, and other loose materials. Hazard, life-threatening flash flooding. Thunderstorms producing flash flooding in and around the Sandstone and Springburn Scar. Source, radar and automated gauges. Impact, life-threatening flash flooding of areas in and around the Sandstone and Springburn Scar. Some locations that will experience flash flooding include Ballantine Trailhead, Round Valley, Sugarloaf Mountain, Sunflower, Sycamore Creek, Saguaro Lake and Salt River Tubing Recreation Area. This includes Arizona Route 87 between mile markers 196 and 205. This is a life-threatening situation. Heavy rainfall will cause extensive and severe flash flooding of creeks, streams, and ditches in the Sandstone and Springburn Scar. Severe debris flows can also be anticipated across roads. Roads and driveways may be washed away in places. If you encounter flood waters, climb to safety. Move away from recently burned areas. Life-threatening flooding of creeks, roads and normally dry arroyos is likely. The heavy rains will likely trigger rock slides, mudslides and debris flows in steep terrain, especially in and around these areas. Turn around, don't drown when encountering flooded roads. Most flood deaths occur in vehicles. In hilly terrain there are hundreds of low water crossings which are potentially dangerous in heavy rain. Do not attempt to cross flooded roads. Find an alternate route. Repeating, a flash flood warning has been issued until 11:15 a.m. Mountain Standard Time for the following counties in Arizona, Gila and Maricopa. Wind advisory now in effect until 5 p.m. Mountain Standard Time or 5 p.m. Pacific Daylight Time this afternoon. What? South winds 25 to 35 miles per hour with gusts up to 45 to 55 miles per hour expected. Where? Portions of southwest Arizona and southeast and southern California. When? Until 5 p.m. Mountain Standard Time, or 5 p.m. Pacific Daylight Time this afternoon.
impacts, difficult driving conditions, especially for larger vehicles traveling along roads with crosswinds. Light, unsecured objects may become airborne. A wind advisory means that sustained wind speeds of between 30 and 40 miles per hour are expected, or wind gusts of between 40 and 58 miles per hour. Winds this strong can make driving difficult, especially for high-profile vehicles. In addition, strong winds over desert areas could result in briefly lowered visibilities to well under a mile at times in blowing dust or blowing sand. Use extra caution. Wind advisory remains in effect from 8 a.m. this morning to 5 p.m. Mountain Standard Time this afternoon. South winds 15 to 25 miles per hour with gusts up to 45 miles per hour expected. Where? A portion of south central Arizona. When? From 8 a.m. this morning to 5 p.m. Mountain Standard Time this afternoon. Impacts, difficult driving conditions, especially for larger vehicles traveling along roads with crosswinds. Light, unsecured objects may become airborne. A wind advisory means that sustained wind speeds of between 30 and 40 miles per hour are expected, or wind gusts of between 40 and 58 miles per hour. Winds this strong can make driving difficult, especially for high-profile vehicles. In addition, strong winds over desert areas could result in briefly lowered visibilities to well under a mile at times in blowing dust or blowing sand. Use extra caution. The current time is 9:20 a.m. Mountain Standard Time. 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Here is the 9 a.m. Mountain Standard Time observation for Phoenix, on Sunday, October 11th. At Sky Harbor, it was mostly sunny. Visibility 10 miles. Temperature was 79 degrees, dew point 65, relative humidity 62%. Wind was south, at 23 miles an hour, gusting to 33 miles an hour. And the pressure was 29.69 inches, and rising. Other observations for South Central Arizona, including the Greater Phoenix area, at Deer Valley, it was sunny, with a temperature of 77. It was mostly sunny, with a temperature of 81 at Glendale, and 76 at Scottsdale Airport. It was partly sunny, with a temperature of 81 at Luke Air Force Base, 76 at Falcon Field, 77 at Mesa Gateway, and 75 at Chandler. At Deer Valley, wind was southeast, at 18 miles an hour, gusting to 30 miles an hour. At Mesa Gateway, wind was south, at 16 miles an hour, gusting to 29 miles an hour. Once again, at 9 a.m. in Phoenix, under mostly sunny skies. The Sky Harbor temperature was 79 degrees. Wind was south gusting to 33 miles an hour. The National Weather Service in Phoenix has issued a flash flood warning for the Sandstone and Springburn Scar in Gila County in East Central Arizona, Maricopa County in South Central Arizona, until 11:15 a.m. Mountain Standard Time. At 7:15 a.m. Mountain Standard Time, Doppler radar and automated rain gauges indicated thunderstorms producing heavy rain over the Sandstone and Springburn Scars, as well as across portions of northeast Maricopa County. Between 0.5 and 1.5 inches of rain have fallen. Additional rainfall amounts of 0.25 to 0.75 inches are possible in the warned area. Flash flooding is ongoing or expected to begin shortly. Excessive rainfall over the burn scar will result in debris flow. The debris flow can consist of rock, mud, vegetation and other loose materials. Hazard, life-threatening flash flooding. Thunderstorms producing flash flooding in and around the Sandstone and Springburn scar. Source, radar and automated gauges. Impact, life-threatening flash flooding of areas in and around the Sandstone and Springburn scar. Some locations that will experience flash flooding include Ballantine Trailhead, Round Valley, Sugarloaf Mountain, Sunflower, Sycamore Creek, Saguaro Lake and Salt River Tubing Recreation Area.
This includes Arizona Route 87 between mile markers 196 and 205. This is a life-threatening situation. Heavy rainfall will cause extensive and severe flash flooding of creeks, streams, and ditches in the Sandstone and Springburn Scar. Severe debris flows can also be anticipated across roads. Roads and driveways may be washed away in places. If you encounter flood waters, climb to safety. Move away from recently burned areas. Life-threatening flooding of creeks, roads, and normally dry arroyos is likely. The heavy rains will likely trigger rock slides, mudslides, and debris flows in steep terrain, especially in and around these areas. Turn around, don't drown when encountering flooded roads. Most flood deaths occur in vehicles. In hilly terrain there are hundreds of low water crossings which are potentially dangerous in heavy rain. Do not attempt to cross flooded roads. Find an alternate route. Repeating, a flash flood warning has been issued until 11:15 a.m. Mountain Standard Time for the following counties, in Arizona, Gila, and Maricopa. Wind advisory now in effect until 5 p.m. Mountain Standard Time, or 5 p.m. Pacific Daylight Time this afternoon. What? South winds 25 to 35 miles per hour with gusts up to 45 to 55 miles per hour expected. Where? Portions of southwest Arizona and southeast and southern California. When? Until 5 p.m. Mountain Standard Time, or 5 p.m. Pacific Daylight Time this afternoon. Impacts, difficult driving conditions, especially for larger vehicles traveling along roads with crosswinds. Light, unsecured objects may become airborne. A wind advisory means that sustained wind speeds of between 30 and 40 miles per hour are expected, or wind gusts of between 40 and 58 miles per hour. Winds this strong can make driving difficult, especially for high-profile vehicles. In addition, strong winds over desert areas could result in briefly lowered visibilities to well under a mile at times in blowing dust or blowing sand. Use extra caution. Wind advisory remains in effect from 8 a.m. this morning to 5 p.m. Mountain Standard Time this afternoon. What? South winds 15 to 25 miles per hour with gusts up to 45 miles per hour expected. Where? A portion of south central Arizona. When? From 8 a.m. this morning to 5 p.m. Mountain Standard Time this afternoon. Impacts, difficult driving conditions, especially for larger vehicles traveling along roads with crosswinds. Light, unsecured objects may become airborne. A wind advisory means that sustained wind speeds of between 30 and 40 miles per hour are expected, or wind gusts of between 40 and 58 miles per hour. Winds this strong can make driving difficult, especially for high-profile vehicles. In addition, strong winds over desert areas could result in briefly lowered visibilities to well under a mile at times in blowing dust or blowing sand. Use extra caution. The current time is 9:27 a.m. Mountain Standard Time. 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Here is the 9 a.m. Mountain Standard Time observation for Phoenix, on Sunday, October 11th. At Sky Harbor, it was mostly sunny. Visibility 10 miles. Temperature was 79 degrees, dew point 65, relative humidity 62%. Wind was south, at 23 miles an hour, gusting to 33 miles an hour. And the pressure was 29.69 inches, and rising. Other observations for South Central Arizona including the Greater Phoenix area, at Deer Valley, it was sunny, with a temperature of 77. It was mostly sunny, with a temperature of 81 at Glendale, and 76 at Scottsdale Airport. It was partly sunny, with a temperature of 81 at Luke Air Force Base, 76 at Falcon Field, 77 at Mesa Gateway, and 75 at Chandler. At Deer Valley, wind was southeast, at 18 miles an hour, gusting to 30 miles an hour. At Mesa Gateway, wind was south, at 16 miles an hour, gusting to 29 miles an hour.
once again, at 9 a.m. in Phoenix, under mostly sunny skies. The Sky Harbor temperature was 79 degrees. Wind was south gusting to 33 miles an hour. The National Weather Service in Phoenix has issued a flash flood warning for the Sandstone and Springburn Scar in Gila County in east central Arizona, Maricopa County in south central Arizona, until 11:15 a.m. Mountain Standard Time. At 7:15 a.m. Mountain Standard Time, Doppler radar and automated rain gauges indicated thunderstorms producing heavy rain over the Sandstone and Springburn Scars, as well as across portions of northeast Maricopa County. Between 0.5 and 1.5 inches of rain have fallen. Additional rainfall amounts of 0.25 to 0.75 inches are possible in the warned area. Flash flooding is ongoing or expected to begin shortly. Excessive rainfall over the burn scar will result in debris flow. The debris flow can consist of rock, mud, vegetation and other loose materials. Hazard, life-threatening flash flooding. Thunderstorms producing flash flooding in and around the Sandstone and Springburn Scar. Source, radar and automated gauges. Impact, life-threatening flash flooding of areas in and around the Sandstone and Springburn Scar. Some locations that will experience flash flooding include Ballantine Trailhead, Round Valley, Sugarloaf Mountain, Sunflower, Sycamore Creek, Saguaro Lake and Salt River Tubing Recreation Area. This includes Arizona Route 87 between mile markers 196 and 205. This is a life-threatening situation. Heavy rainfall will cause extensive and severe flash flooding of creeks, streams, and ditches in the Sandstone and Springburn Scar. Severe debris flows can also be anticipated across roads. Roads and driveways may be washed away in places. If you encounter flood waters, climb to safety. Move away from recently burned areas. Life-threatening flooding of creeks, roads and normally dry arroyos is likely. The heavy rains will likely trigger rock slides, mudslides and debris flows in steep terrain, especially in and around these areas. Turn around, don't drown when encountering flooded roads. Most of flood deaths occur in vehicles. In hilly terrain there are hundreds of low water crossings which are potentially dangerous in heavy rain. Do not attempt to cross flooded roads. Find an alternate route. Repeating, a flash flood warning has been issued until 11:15 a.m. Mountain Standard Time for the following counties, in Arizona, Gila and Maricopa. Wind advisory now in effect until 5 p.m. Mountain Standard Time, or 5 p.m. Pacific Daylight Time this afternoon. What? South winds 25 to 35 miles per hour with gusts up to 45 to 55 miles per hour expected. Where? Portions of southwest Arizona and southeast and southern California. When? Until 5 p.m. Mountain Standard Time, or 5 p.m. Pacific Daylight Time this afternoon. Impacts, difficult driving conditions, especially for larger vehicles traveling along roads with crosswinds. Light, unsecured objects may become airborne. A wind advisory means that sustained wind speeds of between 30 and 40 miles per hour are expected, or wind gusts of between 40 and 58 miles per hour. Winds this strong can make driving difficult, especially for high-profile vehicles. In addition, strong winds over desert areas could result in briefly lowered visibilities to well under a mile at times in blowing dust or blowing sand. Use extra caution. Wind advisory remains in effect from 8 a.m. this morning to 5 p.m. Mountain Standard Time this afternoon. What? South winds 15 to 25 miles per hour with gusts up to 45 miles per hour expected. Where? A portion of south central Arizona. When? From 8 a.m. this morning to 5 p.m. Mountain Standard Time this afternoon. Impacts, difficult driving conditions, especially for larger vehicles traveling along roads with crosswinds. Light, unsecured objects may become airborne. A wind advisory means that sustained wind speeds of between 30 and 40 miles per hour are expected, or wind gusts of between 40 and 58 miles per hour.
Winds this strong can make driving difficult, especially for high-profile vehicles. In addition, strong winds over desert areas could result in briefly lowered visibilities to well under a mile at times and blowing dust or blowing sand. Use extra caution. The current time is 9:34 a.m. Mountain Standard Time. 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Here is the 9 a.m. Mountain Standard Time observation for Phoenix, on Sunday, October 11th. At Sky Harbor, it was mostly sunny. Visibility 10 miles. Temperature was 79 degrees, dew point 65, relative humidity 62%. Wind was south, at 23 miles an hour, gusting to 33 miles an hour. And the pressure was 29.69 inches, and rising. Other observations for South Central Arizona, including the Greater Phoenix area, at Deer Valley, it was sunny, with a temperature of 77. It was mostly sunny, with a temperature of 81 at Glendale, and 76 at Scottsdale Airport. It was partly sunny, with a temperature of 81 at Luke Air Force Base, 76 at Falcon Field, 77 at Mesa Gateway, and 75 at Chandler. At Deer Valley, wind was southeast, at 18 miles an hour, gusting to 30 miles an hour. At Mesa Gateway, wind was south, at 16 miles an hour, gusting to 29 miles an hour. Once again, at 9 a.m. in Phoenix, under mostly sunny skies. The Sky Harbor temperature was 79 degrees. Wind was south gusting to 33 miles an hour. The National Weather Service in Phoenix has issued a flash flood warning for the Sandstone and Springburn Scar in Gila County in East Central Arizona, Maricopa County in South Central Arizona, until 11:15 a.m. Mountain Standard Time. At 7:15 a.m. Mountain Standard Time, Doppler radar and automated rain gauges indicated thunderstorms producing heavy rain over the Sandstone and Springburn Scars, as well as across portions of northeast Maricopa County. Between 0.5 and 1.5 inches of rain have fallen. Additional rainfall amounts of 0.25 to 0.75 inches are possible in the warned area. Flash flooding is ongoing or expected to begin shortly. Excessive rainfall over the burn scar will result in debris flow. The debris flow can consist of rock, mud, vegetation, and other loose materials. Hazard, life-threatening flash flooding. Thunderstorms producing flash flooding in and around the Sandstone and Springburn Scar. Source, radar and automated gauges. Impact, life-threatening flash flooding of areas in and around the Sandstone and Springburn Scar. Some locations that will experience flash flooding include Ballantine Trailhead, Round Valley, Sugarloaf Mountain, Sunflower, Sycamore Creek, Saguaro Lake and Salt River Tubing Recreation Area. This includes Arizona Route 87 between mile markers 196 and 205. This is a life-threatening situation. Heavy rainfall will cause extensive and severe flash flooding of creeks, streams, and ditches in the Sandstone and Springburn Scar. Severe debris flows can also be anticipated across roads. Roads and driveways may be washed away in places. If you encounter flood waters, climb to safety. Move away from recently burned areas. Life-threatening flooding of creeks, roads and normally dry arroyos is likely. The heavy rains will likely trigger rock slides, mudslides and debris flows in steep terrain, especially in and around these areas. Turn around, don't drown when encountering flooded roads. Most flood deaths occur in vehicles. In hilly terrain there are hundreds of low water crossings which are potentially dangerous in heavy rain. Do not attempt to cross flooded roads. Find an alternate route. Repeating, a flash flood warning has been issued until 11:15 a.m. Mountain Standard Time for the following counties, in Arizona, Gila and Maricopa. Wind advisory now in effect until 5 p.m. Mountain Standard Time, or 5 p.m. Pacific Daylight Time this afternoon.
What? South winds 25 to 35 miles per hour with gusts up to 45 to 55 miles per hour expected. Where? Portions of southwest Arizona and southeast and southern California. When? Until 5 p.m. Mountain Standard Time, or 5 p.m. Pacific Daylight Time this afternoon. Impacts, difficult driving conditions, especially for larger vehicles traveling along roads with crosswinds. Light, unsecured objects may become airborne. A wind advisory means that sustained wind speeds of between 30 and 40 miles per hour are expected, or wind gusts of between 40 and 58 miles per hour. Winds this strong can make driving difficult, especially for high-profile vehicles. In addition, strong winds over desert areas could result in briefly lowered visibilities to well under a mile at times in blowing dust or blowing sand. Use extra caution. Wind advisory remains in effect from 8 a.m. this morning to 5 p.m. Mountain Standard Time this afternoon. What? South winds 15 to 25 miles per hour with gusts up to 45 miles per hour expected. Where? A portion of south central Arizona. When? From 8 a.m. this morning to 5 p.m. Mountain Standard Time this afternoon. Impacts, difficult driving conditions, especially for larger vehicles traveling along roads with crosswinds. Light, unsecured objects may become airborne. A wind advisory means that sustained wind speeds of between 30 and 40 miles per hour are expected, or wind gusts of between 40 and 58 miles per hour. Winds this strong can make driving difficult, especially for high-profile vehicles. In addition, strong winds over desert areas could result in briefly lowered visibilities to well under a mile at times in blowing dust or blowing sand. Use extra caution. The current time is 9:40 a.m. Mountain Standard Time. 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Here is the 9 a.m. Mountain Standard Time observation for Phoenix, on Sunday, October 11th. At Sky Harbor, it was mostly sunny. Visibility 10 miles. Temperature was 79 degrees, dew point 65, relative humidity 62%. Wind was south, at 23 miles an hour, gusting to 33 miles an hour. And the pressure was 29.69 inches, and rising. Other observations for South Central Arizona including the Greater Phoenix area, at Deer Valley, it was sunny, with a temperature of 77. It was mostly sunny, with a temperature of 81 at Glendale, and 76 at Scottsdale Airport. It was partly sunny, with a temperature of 81 at Luke Air Force Base, 76 at Falcon Field, 77 at Mesa Gateway, and 75 at Chandler. At Deer Valley, wind was southeast, at 18 miles an hour, gusting to 30 miles an hour. At Mesa Gateway, wind was south, at 16 miles an hour, gusting to 29 miles an hour. Once again, at 9 a.m. in Phoenix, under mostly sunny skies. The Sky Harbor temperature was 79 degrees. Wind was south, gusting to 33 miles an hour. The National Weather Service in Phoenix has issued a flash flood warning for the Sandstone and Springburn Scar in Gila County in East Central Arizona, Maricopa County in South Central Arizona, until 11:15 a.m. Mountain Standard Time. At 7:15 a.m. Mountain Standard Time, Doppler radar and automated rain gauges indicated thunderstorms producing heavy rain over the Sandstone and Springburn Scars, as well as across portions of northeast Maricopa County. Between 0.5 and 1.5 inches of rain have fallen. Additional rainfall amounts of 0.25 to 0.75 inches are possible in the warned area. Flash flooding is ongoing or expected to begin shortly. Excessive rainfall over the burn scar will result in debris flow. The debris flow can consist of rock, mud, vegetation, and other loose materials. Hazard, life-threatening flash flooding. Thunderstorms producing flash flooding in and around the Sandstone and Springburn Scar. Source, radar and automated gauges.
impact, life-threatening flash flooding of areas in and around the sandstone and spring burn scar. Some locations that will experience flash flooding include Ballantine Trailhead, Round Valley, Sugarloaf Mountain, Sunflower, Sycamore Creek, Saguaro Lake and Salt River Tubing Recreation Area. This includes Arizona Route 87 between mile markers 196 and 205. This is a life-threatening situation. Heavy rainfall will cause extensive and severe flash flooding of creeks, streams, and ditches in the sandstone and spring burn scar. Severe debris flows can also be anticipated across roads. Roads and driveways may be washed away in places. If you encounter flood waters, climb to safety. Move away from recently burned areas. Life-threatening flooding of creeks, roads and normally dry arroyos is likely. The heavy rains will likely trigger rock slides, mudslides and debris flows in steep terrain, especially in and around these areas. Turn around, don't drown when encountering flooded roads. Most flood deaths occur in vehicles. In hilly terrain there are hundreds of low water crossings which are potentially dangerous in heavy rain. Do not attempt to cross flooded roads. Find an alternate route. Repeating, a flash flood warning has been issued until 11:15 a.m. Mountain Standard Time for the following counties, in Arizona, Gila and Maricopa. Wind advisory now in effect until 5 p.m. Mountain Standard Time, or 5 p.m. Pacific Daylight Time this afternoon. What? South winds 25 to 35 miles per hour with gusts up to 45 to 55 miles per hour expected. Where? Portions of southwest Arizona and southeast and southern California. When? Until 5 p.m. Mountain Standard Time, or 5 p.m. Pacific Daylight Time this afternoon. Impacts, difficult driving conditions, especially for larger vehicles traveling along roads with crosswinds. Light, unsecured objects may become airborne. A wind advisory means that sustained wind speeds of between 30 and 40 miles per hour are expected, or wind gusts of between 40 and 58 miles per hour. Winds this strong can make driving difficult, especially for high-profile vehicles. In addition, strong winds over desert areas could result in briefly lowered visibilities to well under a mile at times in blowing dust or blowing sand. Use extra caution. Wind advisory remains in effect from 8 a.m. this morning to 5 p.m. Mountain Standard Time this afternoon. What? South winds 15 to 25 miles per hour with gusts up to 45 miles per hour expected. Where? A portion of south central Arizona. When? From 8 a.m. this morning to 5 p.m. Mountain Standard Time this afternoon. Impacts, difficult driving conditions, especially for larger vehicles traveling along roads with crosswinds. Light, unsecured objects may become airborne. A wind advisory means that sustained wind speeds of between 30 and 40 miles per hour are expected, or wind gusts of between 40 and 58 miles per hour. Winds this strong can make driving difficult, especially for high-profile vehicles. In addition, strong winds over desert areas could result in briefly lowered visibilities to well under a mile at times in blowing dust or blowing sand. Use extra caution. The current time is 9:47 a.m. Mountain Standard Time. 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Here is the 9 a.m. Mountain Standard Time observation for Phoenix, on Sunday, October 11th. At Sky Harbor, it was mostly sunny. Visibility 10 miles. Temperature was 79 degrees, dew point 65, relative humidity 62%. Wind was south, at 23 miles an hour, gusting to 33 miles an hour. And the pressure was 29.69 inches, and rising. Other observations for South Central Arizona including the Greater Phoenix area, at Deer Valley, it was sunny, with a temperature of 77. It was mostly sunny, with a temperature of 81 at Glendale, and 76 at Scottsdale Airport. It was partly sunny, with a temperature of 81 at Luke Air Force Base,
76 at Falcon Field, 77 at Mesa Gateway, and 75 at Chandler. At Deer Valley, wind was southeast at 18 miles an hour, gusting to 30 miles an hour. At Mesa Gateway, wind was south at 16 miles an hour, gusting to 29 miles an hour. Once again, at 9 a.m. in Phoenix, under mostly sunny skies. The Sky Harbor temperature was 79 degrees. Wind was south gusting to 33 miles an hour. The National Weather Service in Phoenix has issued a flash flood warning for the Sandstone and Springburn Scar in Gila County in east central Arizona, Maricopa County in south central Arizona, until 11:15 a.m. Mountain Standard Time. At 7:15 a.m. Mountain Standard Time, Doppler radar and automated rain gauges indicated thunderstorms producing heavy rain over the Sandstone and Springburn Scars, as well as across portions of northeast Maricopa County. Between 0.5 and 1.5 inches of rain have fallen. Additional rainfall amounts of 0.25 to 0.75 inches are possible in the warned area. Flash flooding is ongoing or expected to begin shortly. Excessive rainfall over the burn scar will result in debris flow. The debris flow can consist of rock, mud, vegetation, and other loose materials. Hazard, life-threatening flash flooding. Thunderstorms producing flash flooding in and around the Sandstone and Springburn Scar. Source, radar and automated gauges. Impact, life-threatening flash flooding of areas in and around the Sandstone and Springburn Scar. Some locations that will experience flash flooding include Ballantine Trailhead, Round Valley, Sugarloaf Mountain, Sunflower, Sycamore Creek, Saguaro Lake and Salt River Tubing Recreation Area. This includes Arizona Route 87 between mile markers 196 and 205. This is a life-threatening situation. Heavy rainfall will cause extensive and severe flash flooding of creeks, streams, and ditches in the Sandstone and Springburn Scar. Severe debris flows can also be anticipated across roads. Roads and driveways may be washed away in places. If you encounter flood waters, climb to safety. Move away from recently burned areas. Life-threatening flooding of creeks, roads and normally dry arroyos is likely. The heavy rains will likely trigger rock slides, mudslides and debris flows in steep terrain, especially in and around these areas. Turn around, don't drown when encountering flooded roads. Most flood deaths occur in vehicles. In hilly terrain there are hundreds of low water crossings which are potentially dangerous in heavy rain. Do not attempt to cross flooded roads. Find an alternate route. Repeating, a flash flood warning has been issued until 11:15 a.m. Mountain Standard Time for the following counties in Arizona, Gila and Maricopa. Wind advisory now in effect until 5 p.m. Mountain Standard Time or 5 p.m. Pacific Daylight Time this afternoon. What? South winds 25 to 35 miles per hour with gusts up to 45 to 55 miles per hour expected. Where? Portions of southwest Arizona and southeast and southern California. When? Until 5 p.m. Mountain Standard Time, or 5 p.m. Pacific Daylight Time this afternoon. Impacts, difficult driving conditions, especially for larger vehicles traveling along roads with crosswinds. Light, unsecured objects may become airborne. A wind advisory means that sustained wind speeds of between 30 and 40 miles per hour are expected, or wind gusts of between 40 and 58 miles per hour. Winds this strong can make driving difficult, especially for high-profile vehicles. In addition, strong winds over desert areas could result in briefly lowered visibilities to well under a mile at times in blowing dust or blowing sand. Use extra caution. Wind advisory remains in effect from 8 a.m. this morning to 5 p.m. Mountain Standard Time this afternoon. What? South winds 15 to 25 miles per hour with gusts up to 45 miles per hour expected. Where? A portion of south central Arizona. When? From 8 a.m. this morning to 5 p.m. Mountain Standard Time this afternoon.
impacts, difficult driving conditions, especially for larger vehicles traveling along roads with crosswinds. Light, unsecured objects may become airborne. A wind advisory means that sustained wind speeds of between 30 and 40 miles per hour are expected, or wind gusts of between 40 and 58 miles per hour. Winds this strong

9 degrees, dew point 65, relative humidity 62%. Wind was south, at 23 miles an hour, gusting to 33 miles an hour. And the pressure was 29.69 inches, and rising. Other observations for South Central Arizona, including the Greater Phoenix area, at Deer Valley, it was sunny, with a temperature of 77. It was mostly sunny, with a temperature of 81 at Glendale, and 76 at Scottsdale Airport. It was partly sunny, with a temperature of 81 at Luke Air Force Base, 76 at Falcon Field, 77 at Mesa Gateway, and 75 at Chandler. At Deer Valley, wind was southeast, at 18 miles an hour, gusting to 30 miles an hour. At Mesa Gateway, wind was south, at 16 miles an hour, gusting to 29 miles an hour. Once again, at 9 a.m. in Phoenix, under mostly sunny skies. The Sky Harbor temperature was 79 degrees. Wind was south gusting to 33 miles an hour. The National Weather Service in Phoenix has issued a flash flood warning for the Sandstone and Springburn Scar in Gila County in East Central Arizona, Maricopa County in South Central Arizona, until 11:15 a.m. Mountain Standard Time. At 7:15 a.m. Mountain Standard Time, Doppler radar and automated rain gauges indicated thunderstorms producing heavy rain over the Sandstone and Springburn Scars, as well as across portions of northeast Maricopa County. Between 0.5 and 1.5 inches of rain have fallen. Additional rainfall amounts of 0.25 to 0.75 inches are possible in the warned area. Flash flooding is ongoing or expected to begin shortly. Excessive rainfall over the burn scar will result in debris flow. The debris flow can consist of rock, mud, vegetation and other loose materials. Hazard, life-threatening flash flooding. Thunderstorms producing flash flooding in and around the Sandstone and Springburn scar. Source, radar and automated gauges. Impact, life-threatening flash flooding of areas in and around the Sandstone and Springburn scar. Some locations that will experience flash flooding include Ballantine Trailhead, Round Valley, Sugarloaf Mountain, Sunflower, Sycamore Creek, Saguaro Lake and Salt River Tubing Recreation Area. This includes Arizona Route 87 between mile markers 196 and 205. This is a life-threatening situation. Heavy rainfall will cause extensive and severe flash flooding of creeks, streams, and ditches in the Sandstone and Springburn scar. Severe debris flows can also be anticipated across roads. Roads and driveways may be washed away in places. If you encounter flood waters, climb to safety. Move away from recently burned areas. Life-threatening flooding of creeks, roads and normally dry arroyos is likely. The heavy rains will likely trigger rock slides, mudslides and debris flows in steep terrain, especially in and around these areas. Turn around, don't drown when encountering flooded roads. Most flood deaths occur in vehicles. In hilly terrain there are hundreds of low water crossings which are potentially dangerous in heavy rain. Do not attempt to cross flooded roads. Find an alternate route. Repeating, a flash flood warning has been issued until 11:15 a.m. Mountain Standard Time for the following counties, in Arizona, Gila and Maricopa. Wind advisory now in effect until 5 p.m. Mountain Standard Time, or 5 p.m. Pacific Daylight Time this afternoon. What? South winds 25 to 35 miles per hour with gusts up to 45 to 55 miles per hour expected. Where? Portions of southwest Arizona and southeast and southern California. When? Until 5 p.m. Mountain Standard Time, or 5 p.m. Pacific Daylight Time this afternoon. Impacts, difficult driving conditions, especially for larger vehicles traveling along roads with crosswinds. Light, unsecured objects may become airborne. A wind advisory means that sustained wind speeds of between 30 and 40 miles per hour are expected, or wind gusts of between 40 and 58 miles per hour. Winds this strong can make driving difficult, especially for high-profile vehicles. In addition, strong winds

desert areas could result in briefly lowered visibilities to well under a mile at times in blowing dust or blowing sand. Use extra caution. Wind advisory remains in effect from 8 a.m. this morning to 5 p.m. Mountain Standard Time this afternoon. South winds 15 to 25 miles per hour with gusts up to 45 miles per hour expected. Where? A portion of south central Arizona. When? From 8 a.m. this morning to 5 p.m. Mountain Standard Time this afternoon. Impacts, difficult driving conditions, especially for larger vehicles traveling along roads with crosswinds. Light, unsecured objects may become airborne. A wind advisory means that sustained wind speeds of between 30 and 40 miles per hour are expected, or wind gusts of between 40 and 58 miles per hour. Winds this strong can make driving difficult, especially for high-profile vehicles. In addition, strong winds over desert areas could result in briefly lowered visibilities to well under a mile at times in blowing dust or blowing sand. Use extra caution. The current time is 10:01 a.m. Mountain Standard Time. 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The National Weather Service in Phoenix has issued a flash flood warning for the Sandstone and Springburn Scar in Gila County in East Central Arizona, Maricopa County in South Central Arizona, until 11:15 a.m. Mountain Standard Time. At 7:15 a.m. Mountain Standard Time, Doppler radar and automated rain gauges indicated thunderstorms producing heavy rain over the Sandstone and Springburn Scars, as well as across portions of northeast Maricopa County. Between 0.5 and 1.5 inches of rain have fallen. Additional rainfall amounts of 0.25 to 0.75 inches are possible in the warned area. Flash flooding is ongoing or expected to begin shortly. Excessive rainfall over the burn scar will result in debris flow. The debris flow can consist of rock, mud, vegetation, and other loose materials. Hazard, life-threatening flash flooding. Thunderstorms producing flash flooding in and around the Sandstone and Springburn scar. Source, radar and automated gauges. Impact, life-threatening flash flooding of areas in and around the Sandstone and Springburn scar. Some locations that will experience flash flooding include Ballantine Trailhead, Round Valley, Sugarloaf Mountain, Sunflower, Sycamore Creek, Saguaro Lake and Salt River Tubing Recreation Area. This includes Arizona Route 87 between mile markers 196 and 205. This is a life-threatening situation. Heavy rainfall will cause extensive and severe flash flooding of creeks, streams, and ditches in the Sandstone and Springburn scar. Severe debris flows can also be anticipated across roads. Roads and driveways may be washed away in places. If you encounter flood waters, climb to safety. Move away from recently burned areas. Life-threatening flooding of creeks, roads and normally dry arroyos is likely. The heavy rains will likely trigger rock slides, mudslides and debris flows in steep terrain, especially in and around these areas. Turn around, don't drown when encountering flooded roads. Most flood deaths occur in vehicles. In hilly terrain there are hundreds of low water crossings which are potentially dangerous in heavy rain. Do not attempt to cross flooded roads. Find an alternate route. Repeating, a flash flood warning has been issued until 11:15 a.m. Mountain Standard Time for the following counties, in Arizona, Gila and Maricopa. Wind advisory now in effect until 5 p.m. Mountain Standard Time, or 5 p.m. Pacific Daylight Time this afternoon. South winds 25 to 35 miles per hour with gusts up to 45 to 55 miles per hour expected. Where? Portions of southwest Arizona and southeast and southern California. When? Until 5 p.m. Mountain Standard Time, or 5 p.m. Pacific Daylight Time this afternoon. Impacts, difficult driving conditions, especially for larger vehicles traveling along roads with crosswinds. Light, unsecured objects may become airborne.
A wind advisory means that sustained wind speeds of between 30 and 40 miles per hour are expected, or wind gusts of between 40 and 58 miles per hour. Winds this strong can make driving difficult, especially for high-profile vehicles. In addition, strong winds over desert areas could result in briefly lowered visibilities to well under a mile at times in blowing dust or blowing sand. Use extra caution. Wind advisory remains in effect from 8 a.m. this morning to 5 p.m. Mountain Standard Time this afternoon. What? South winds 15 to 25 miles per hour with gusts up to 45 miles per hour expected. Where? A portion of south central Arizona. When? From 8 a.m. this morning to 5 p.m. Mountain Standard Time this afternoon. Impacts, difficult driving conditions, especially for larger vehicles traveling along roads with crosswinds. Light, unsecured objects may become airborne. A wind advisory means that sustained wind speeds of between 30 and 40 miles per hour are expected, or wind gusts of between 40 and 58 miles per hour. Winds this strong can make driving difficult, especially for high-profile vehicles. In addition, strong winds over desert areas could result in briefly lowered visibilities to well under a mile at times in blowing dust or blowing sand. Use extra caution. The current time is 10:06 a.m. Mountain Standard Time. 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The National Weather Service in Phoenix has issued a flash flood warning for the Sandstone and Springburn Scar in Gila County in East Central Arizona, Maricopa County in South Central Arizona, until 11:15 a.m. Mountain Standard Time. At 7:15 a.m. Mountain Standard Time, Doppler radar and automated rain gauges indicated thunderstorms producing heavy rain over the Sandstone and Springburn Scars, as well as across portions of northeast Maricopa County. Between 0.5 and 1.5 inches of rain have fallen. Additional rainfall amounts of 0.25 to 0.75 inches are possible in the warned area. Flash flooding is ongoing or expected to begin shortly. Excessive rainfall over the burn scar will result in debris flow. The debris flow can consist of rock, mud, vegetation, and other loose materials. Hazard, life-threatening flash flooding. Thunderstorms producing flash flooding in and around the Sandstone and Springburn Scar. Source, radar and automated gauges. Impact, life-threatening flash flooding of areas in and around the Sandstone and Springburn Scar. Some locations that will experience flash flooding include Ballantine Trailhead, Round Valley, Sugarloaf Mountain, Sunflower, Sycamore Creek, Saguaro Lake and Salt River Tubing Recreation Area. This includes Arizona Route 87 between mile markers 196 and 205. This is a life-threatening situation. Heavy rainfall will cause extensive and severe flash flooding of creeks, streams, and ditches in the Sandstone and Springburn Scar. Severe debris flows can also be anticipated across roads. Roads and driveways may be washed away in places. If you encounter flood waters, climb to safety. Move away from recently burned areas. Life-threatening flooding of creeks, roads and normally dry arroyos is likely. The heavy rains will likely trigger rock slides, mudslides and debris flows in steep terrain, especially in and around these areas. Turn around, don't drown when encountering flooded roads. Most flood deaths occur in vehicles. In hilly terrain there are hundreds of low water crossings which are potentially dangerous in heavy rain. Do not attempt to cross flooded roads. Find an alternate route. Repeating, a flash flood warning has been issued until 11:15 a.m. Mountain Standard Time for the following counties, in Arizona, Gila and Maricopa. Wind advisory now in effect until 5 p.m. Mountain Standard Time, or 5 p.m. Pacific Daylight Time this afternoon. What? South winds 25 to 35 miles per hour with gusts up to 45 to 55 miles per hour expected. Where? Portions of southwest Arizona and southeast and southern California.
when, until 5 p.m. Mountain Standard Time, or 5 p.m. Pacific Daylight Time this afternoon. Impacts, difficult driving conditions, especially for larger vehicles traveling along roads with crosswinds. Light, unsecured objects may become airborne. A wind advisory means that sustained wind speeds of between 30 and 40 miles per hour are expected, or wind gusts of between 40 and 58 miles per hour. Winds this strong can make driving difficult, especially for high-profile vehicles. In addition, strong winds over desert areas could result in briefly lowered visibilities to well under a mile at times in blowing dust or blowing sand. Use extra caution. Wind advisory remains in effect from 8 a.m. this morning to 5 p.m. Mountain Standard Time this afternoon. South winds 15 to 25 miles per hour with gusts up to 45 miles per hour expected. Where? A portion of south central Arizona. When? From 8 a.m. this morning to 5 p.m. Mountain Standard Time this afternoon. Impacts, difficult driving conditions, especially for larger vehicles traveling along roads with crosswinds. Light, unsecured objects may become airborne. A wind advisory means that sustained wind speeds of between 30 and 40 miles per hour are expected, or wind gusts of between 40 and 58 miles per hour. Winds this strong can make driving difficult, especially for high-profile vehicles. In addition, strong winds over desert areas could result in briefly lowered visibilities to well under a mile at times in blowing dust or blowing sand. Use extra caution. The current time is 10:11 a.m. Mountain Standard Time. 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Here is the 10 a.m. Mountain Standard Time observation for Phoenix, on Sunday, October 11th. At Sky Harbor, it was mostly sunny. Visibility 10 miles. Temperature was 81 degrees, dew point 64, relative humidity 56%. Wind was south, at 16 miles an hour, gusting to 32 miles an hour. And the pressure was 29.70 inches, and rising. Other observations for South Central Arizona including the Greater Phoenix area, it was 81 at Glendale. At Deer Valley, it was sunny, with a temperature of 79. At Scottsdale Airport, it was mostly sunny, with a temperature of 78. It was partly sunny, with a temperature of 77 at Falcon Field, 75 at Mesa Gateway, and 77 at Chandler. At Luke Air Force Base, it was cloudy, with a temperature of 84. At Glendale, wind was south, at 17 miles an hour. At Luke Air Force Base, wind was south, at 16 miles an hour. At Deer Valley, wind was south, at 16 miles an hour, gusting to 29 miles an hour. At Falcon Field, wind was south, at 20 miles an hour, gusting to 37 miles an hour. At Mesa Gateway, wind was south, at 23 miles an hour, gusting to 36 miles an hour. At Chandler, wind was south, at 20 miles an hour, gusting to 28 miles an hour. Once again, at 10 a.m. in Phoenix, under mostly sunny skies. The Sky Harbor temperature was 81 degrees. Wind was south gusting to 32 miles an hour. The National Weather Service in Phoenix has issued a flash flood warning for the Sandstone and Springburn Scar in Gila County in east central Arizona, Maricopa County in south central Arizona, until 11:15 a.m. Mountain Standard Time. At 7:15 a.m. Mountain Standard Time, Doppler radar and automated rain gauges indicated thunderstorms producing heavy rain over the Sandstone and Springburn Scars, as well as across portions of northeast Maricopa County. Between 0.5 and 1.5 inches of rain have fallen. Additional rainfall amounts of 0.25 to 0.75 inches are possible in the warned area. Flash flooding is ongoing or expected to begin shortly. Excessive rainfall over the burn scar will result in debris flow. The debris flow can consist of rock, mud, vegetation and other loose materials.
hazard, life-threatening flash flooding. Thunderstorms producing flash flooding in and around the Sandstone and Springburn Scar. Source, radar and automated gauges. Impact, life-threatening flash flooding of areas in and around the Sandstone and Springburn Scar. Some locations that will experience flash flooding include Ballantine Trailhead, Round Valley, Sugarloaf Mountain, Sunflower, Sycamore Creek, Saguaro Lake and Salt River Tubing Recreation Area. This includes Arizona Route 87 between mile markers 196 and 205. This is a life-threatening situation. Heavy rainfall will cause extensive and severe flash flooding of creeks, streams, and ditches in the Sandstone and Springburn Scar. Severe debris flows can also be anticipated across roads. Roads and driveways may be washed away in places. If you encounter flood waters, climb to safety. Move away from recently burned areas. Life-threatening flooding of creeks, roads and normally dry arroyos is likely. The heavy rains will likely trigger rock slides, mudslides and debris flows in steep terrain, especially in and around these areas. Turn around, don't drown when encountering flooded roads. Most flood deaths occur in vehicles. In hilly terrain there are hundreds of low water crossings which are potentially dangerous in heavy rain. Do not attempt to cross flooded roads. Find an alternate route. Repeating, a flash flood warning has been issued until 11:15 a.m. Mountain Standard Time for the following counties, in Arizona, Gila and Maricopa. Wind advisory now in effect until 5 p.m. Mountain Standard Time, or 5 p.m. Pacific Daylight Time this afternoon. What? South winds 25 to 35 miles per hour with gusts up to 45 to 55 miles per hour expected. Where? Portions of southwest Arizona and southeast and southern California. When? Until 5 p.m. Mountain Standard Time, or 5 p.m. Pacific Daylight Time this afternoon. Impacts, difficult driving conditions, especially for larger vehicles traveling along roads with crosswinds. Light, unsecured objects may become airborne. A wind advisory means that sustained wind speeds of between 30 and 40 miles per hour are expected, or wind gusts of between 40 and 58 miles per hour. Winds this strong can make driving difficult, especially for high-profile vehicles. In addition, strong winds over desert areas could result in briefly lowered visibilities to well under a mile at times in blowing dust or blowing sand. Use extra caution. Wind advisory remains in effect from 8 a.m. this morning to 5 p.m. Mountain Standard Time this afternoon. What? South winds 15 to 25 miles per hour with gusts up to 45 miles per hour expected. Where? A portion of south central Arizona. When? From 8 a.m. this morning to 5 p.m. Mountain Standard Time this afternoon. Impacts, difficult driving conditions, especially for larger vehicles traveling along roads with crosswinds. Light, unsecured objects may become airborne. A wind advisory means that sustained wind speeds of between 30 and 40 miles per hour are expected, or wind gusts of between 40 and 58 miles per hour. Winds this strong can make driving difficult, especially for high-profile vehicles. In addition, strong winds over desert areas could result in briefly lowered visibilities to well under a mile at times in blowing dust or blowing sand. Use extra caution. The current time is 10:18 a.m. Mountain Standard Time. 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Here is a 10 a.m. Mountain Standard Time observation for Phoenix, on Sunday, October 11th. At Sky Harbor, it was mostly sunny. Visibility 10 miles. Temperature was 81 degrees, dew point 64, relative humidity 56%. Wind was south, at 16 miles an hour, gusting to 32 miles an hour. And the pressure was 29.70 inches, and rising. Other observations for South Central Arizona including the Greater Phoenix area, it was 81 at Glendale. At Deer Valley,
It was sunny, with a temperature of 79. At Scottsdale Airport, it was mostly sunny, with a temperature of 78. It was partly sunny, with a temperature of 77 at Falcon Field, 75 at Mesa Gateway, and 77 at Chandler. At Luke Air Force Base, it was cloudy, with a temperature of 84. At Glendale, wind was south, at 17 miles an hour. At Luke Air Force Base, wind was south, at 16 miles an hour. At Deer Valley, wind was south, at 16 miles an hour, gusting to 29 miles an hour. At Falcon Field, wind was south, at 20 miles an hour, gusting to 37 miles an hour. At Mesa Gateway, wind was south, at 23 miles an hour, gusting to 36 miles an hour. At Chandler, wind was south, at 20 miles an hour, gusting to 28 miles an hour. Once again, at 10 a.m. in Phoenix, under mostly sunny skies. The Sky Harbor temperature was 81 degrees. Wind was south gusting to 32 miles an hour. The National Weather Service in Phoenix has issued a flash flood warning for the Sandstone and Springburn Scar in Gila County in east central Arizona, Maricopa County in south central Arizona, until 11:15 a.m. Mountain Standard Time. At 7:15 a.m. Mountain Standard Time, Doppler radar and automated rain gauges indicated thunderstorms producing heavy rain over the Sandstone and Springburn Scars, as well as across portions of northeast Maricopa County. Between 0.5 and 1.5 inches of rain have fallen. Additional rainfall amounts of 0.25 to 0.75 inches are possible in the warned area. Flash flooding is ongoing or expected to begin shortly. Excessive rainfall over the burn scar will result in debris flow. The debris flow can consist of rock, mud, vegetation, and other loose materials. Hazard, life-threatening flash flooding. Thunderstorms producing flash flooding in and around the Sandstone and Springburn Scar. Source, radar and automated gauges. Impact, life-threatening flash flooding of areas in and around the Sandstone and Springburn Scar. Some locations that will experience flash flooding include Ballantine Trailhead, Round Valley, Sugarloaf Mountain, Sunflower, Sycamore Creek, Saguaro Lake and Salt River Tubing Recreation Area. This includes Arizona Route 87 between mile markers 196 and 205. This is a life-threatening situation. Heavy rainfall will cause extensive and severe flash flooding of creeks, streams, and ditches in the Sandstone and Springburn Scar. Severe debris flows can also be anticipated across roads. Roads and driveways may be washed away in places. If you encounter flood waters, climb to safety. Move away from recently burned areas. Life-threatening flooding of creeks, roads and normally dry arroyos is likely. The heavy rains will likely trigger rock slides, mudslides and debris flows in steep terrain, especially in and around these areas. Turn around, don't drown when encountering flooded roads. Most flood deaths occur in vehicles. In hilly terrain there are hundreds of low water crossings which are potentially dangerous in heavy rain. Do not attempt to cross flooded roads. Find an alternate route. Repeating, a flash flood warning has been issued until 11:15 a.m. Mountain Standard Time for the following counties, in Arizona, Gila and Maricopa. Wind advisory now in effect until 5 p.m. Mountain Standard Time, or 5 p.m. Pacific Daylight Time this afternoon. What? South winds 25 to 35 miles per hour with gusts up to 45 to 55 miles per hour expected. Where? Portions of southwest Arizona and southeast and southern California. When? Until 5 p.m. Mountain Standard Time, or 5 p.m. Pacific Daylight Time this afternoon. Impacts, difficult driving conditions, especially for larger vehicles traveling along roads with crosswinds. Light, unsecured objects may become airborne. A wind advisory means that sustained wind speeds of between 30 and 40 miles per hour are expected, or wind gusts of between 40 and 58 miles per hour.
Winds this strong can make driving difficult, especially for high-profile vehicles. In addition, strong winds over desert areas could result in briefly lowered visibilities to well under a mile at times and blowing dust or blowing sand. Use extra caution. Wind advisory remains in effect from 8 a.m. this morning to 5 p.m. Mountain Standard Time this afternoon. South winds 15 to 25 miles per hour with gusts up to 45 miles per hour expected. Where? A portion of south central Arizona. When? From 8 a.m. this morning to 5 p.m. Mountain Standard Time this afternoon. Impacts, difficult driving conditions, especially for larger vehicles traveling along roads with crosswinds. Light, unsecured objects may become airborne. A wind advisory means that sustained wind speeds of between 30 and 40 miles per hour are expected, or wind gusts of between 40 and 58 miles per hour. Winds this strong can make driving difficult, especially for high-profile vehicles. In addition, strong winds over desert areas could result in briefly lowered visibilities to well under a mile at times and blowing dust or blowing sand. Use extra caution. The current time is 10:26 a.m. Mountain Standard Time. 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Here is the 10 a.m. Mountain Standard Time observation for Phoenix, on Sunday, October 11th. At Sky Harbor, it was mostly sunny. Visibility 10 miles. Temperature was 81 degrees, dew point 64, relative humidity 56%. Wind was south, at 16 miles an hour, gusting to 32 miles an hour. And the pressure was 29.70 inches, and rising. Other observations for South Central Arizona including the Greater Phoenix area, it was 81 at Glendale. At Deer Valley, it was sunny, with a temperature of 79. At Scottsdale Airport, it was mostly sunny, with a temperature of 78. It was partly sunny, with a temperature of 77 at Falcon Field, 75 at Mesa Gateway, and 77 at Chandler. At Luke Air Force Base, it was cloudy, with a temperature of 84. At Glendale, wind was south, at 17 miles an hour. At Luke Air Force Base, wind was south, at 16 miles an hour. At Deer Valley, wind was south, at 16 miles an hour, gusting to 29 miles an hour. At Falcon Field, wind was south, at 20 miles an hour, gusting to 37 miles an hour. At Mesa Gateway, wind was south, at 23 miles an hour, gusting to 36 miles an hour. At Chandler, wind was south, at 20 miles an hour, gusting to 28 miles an hour. Once again, at 10 a.m. in Phoenix, under mostly sunny skies. The Sky Harbor temperature was 81 degrees. Wind was south gusting to 32 miles an hour. The National Weather Service in Phoenix has issued a flash flood warning for the Sandstone and Springburn Scar in Gila County in East Central Arizona, Maricopa County in South Central Arizona, until 11:15 a.m. Mountain Standard Time. At 7:15 a.m. Mountain Standard Time, Doppler radar and automated rain gauges indicated thunderstorms producing heavy rain over the Sandstone and Springburn Scars, as well as across portions of northeast Maricopa County. Between 0.5 and 1.5 inches of rain have fallen. Additional rainfall amounts of 0.25 to 0.75 inches are possible in the warned area. Flash flooding is ongoing or expected to begin shortly. Excessive rainfall over the burn scar will result in debris flow. The debris flow can consist of rock, mud, vegetation and other loose materials. Hazard, life-threatening flash flooding. Thunderstorms producing flash flooding in and around the Sandstone and Springburn scar. Source, radar and automated gauges. Impact, life-threatening flash flooding of areas in and around the Sandstone and Springburn scar. Some locations that will experience flash flooding include Ballantine Trailhead, Round Valley, Sugarloaf Mountain, Sunflower, Sycamore Creek,
Saguaro Lake and Salt River Tubing Recreation Area. This includes Arizona Route 87 between mile markers 196 and 205. This is a life-threatening situation. Heavy rainfall will cause extensive and severe flash flooding of creeks, streams, and ditches in the Sandstone and Springburn Scar. Severe debris flows can also be anticipated across roads. Roads and driveways may be washed away in places. If you encounter flood waters, climb to safety. Move away from recently burned areas. Life-threatening flooding of creeks, roads and normally dry arroyos is likely. The heavy rains will likely trigger rock slides, mudslides and debris flows in steep terrain, especially in and around these areas. Turn around, don't drown when encountering flooded roads. Most flood deaths occur in vehicles. In hilly terrain there are hundreds of low water crossings which are potentially dangerous in heavy rain. Do not attempt to cross flooded roads. Find an alternate route. Repeating, a flash flood warning has been issued until 11:15 a.m. Mountain Standard Time for the following counties, in Arizona, Gila and Maricopa. Wind advisory now in effect until 5 p.m. Mountain Standard Time, or 5 p.m. Pacific Daylight Time this afternoon. What? South winds 25 to 35 miles per hour with gusts up to 45 to 55 miles per hour expected. Where? Portions of southwest Arizona and southeast and southern California. When? Until 5 p.m. Mountain Standard Time, or 5 p.m. Pacific Daylight Time this afternoon. Impacts, difficult driving conditions, especially for larger vehicles traveling along roads with crosswinds. Light, unsecured objects may become airborne. A wind advisory means that sustained wind speeds of between 30 and 40 miles per hour are expected, or wind gusts of between 40 and 58 miles per hour. Winds this strong can make driving difficult, especially for high-profile vehicles. In addition, strong winds over desert areas could result in briefly lowered visibilities to well under a mile at times in blowing dust or blowing sand. Use extra caution. Wind advisory remains in effect from 8 a.m. this morning to 5 p.m. Mountain Standard Time this afternoon. What? South winds 15 to 25 miles per hour with gusts up to 45 miles per hour expected. Where? A portion of south central Arizona. When? From 8 a.m. this morning to 5 p.m. Mountain Standard Time this afternoon. Impacts, difficult driving conditions, especially for larger vehicles traveling along roads with crosswinds. Light, unsecured objects may become airborne. A wind advisory means that sustained wind speeds of between 30 and 40 miles per hour are expected, or wind gusts of between 40 and 58 miles per hour. Winds this strong can make driving difficult, especially for high-profile vehicles. In addition, strong winds over desert areas could result in briefly lowered visibilities to well under a mile at times in blowing dust or blowing sand. The current time is 10:33 a.m. Mountain Standard Time. 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Here is the 10 a.m. Mountain Standard Time observation for Phoenix, on Sunday, October 11th. At Sky Harbor, it was mostly sunny. Visibility 10 miles. Temperature was 81 degrees, dew point 64, relative humidity 56%. Wind was south, at 16 miles an hour, gusting to 32 miles an hour. And the pressure was 29.70 inches, and rising. Other observations for South Central Arizona including the Greater Phoenix area, it was 81 at Glendale. At Deer Valley, it was sunny, with a temperature of 79. At Scottsdale Airport, it was mostly sunny, with a temperature of 78. It was partly sunny, with a temperature of 77 at Falcon Field, 75 at Mesa Gateway, and 77 at Chandler. At Luke Air Force Base, it was cloudy, with a temperature of 84. At Glendale, wind was south, at 17 miles an hour.
at Luke Air Force Base, wind was south at 16 miles an hour. At Deer Valley, wind was south at 16 miles an hour, gusting to 29 miles an hour. At Falcon Field, wind was south at 20 miles an hour, gusting to 37 miles an hour. At Mesa Gateway, wind was south at 23 miles an hour, gusting to 36 miles an hour. At Chandler, wind was south at 20 miles an hour, gusting to 28 miles an hour. Once again, at 10 a.m. in Phoenix, under mostly sunny skies. The Sky Harbor temperature was 81 degrees. Wind was south gusting to 32 miles an hour. The National Weather Service in Phoenix has issued a flash flood warning for the Sandstone and Springburn Scar in Gila County in east central Arizona, Maricopa County in south central Arizona, until 11:15 a.m. Mountain Standard Time. At 7:15 a.m. Mountain Standard Time, Doppler radar and automated rain gauges indicated thunderstorms producing heavy rain over the Sandstone and Springburn Scars, as well as across portions of northeast Maricopa County. Between 0.5 and 1.5 inches of rain have fallen. Additional rainfall amounts of 0.25 to 0.75 inches are possible in the warned area. Flash flooding is ongoing or expected to begin shortly. Excessive rainfall over the burn scar will result in debris flow. The debris flow can consist of rock, mud, vegetation and other loose materials. Hazard, life-threatening flash flooding. Thunderstorms producing flash flooding in and around the Sandstone and Springburn Scar. Source, radar and automated gauges. Impact, life-threatening flash flooding of areas in and around the Sandstone and Springburn Scar. Some locations that will experience flash flooding include Ballantine Trailhead, Round Valley, Sugarloaf Mountain, Sunflower, Sycamore Creek, Saguaro Lake and Salt River Tubing Recreation Area. This includes Arizona Route 87 between mile markers 196 and 205. This is a life-threatening situation. Heavy rainfall will cause extensive and severe flash flooding of creeks, streams, and ditches in the Sandstone and Springburn Scar. Severe debris flows can also be anticipated across roads. Roads and driveways may be washed away in places. If you encounter flood waters, climb to safety. Move away from recently burned areas. Life-threatening flooding of creeks, roads and normally dry arroyos is likely. The heavy rains will likely trigger rock slides, mudslides and debris flows in steep terrain, especially in and around these areas. Turn around, don't drown when encountering flooded roads. Most flood deaths occur in vehicles. In hilly terrain there are hundreds of low water crossings which are potentially dangerous in heavy rain. Do not attempt to cross flooded roads. Find an alternate route. Repeating, a flash flood warning has been issued until 11:15 a.m. Mountain Standard Time for the following counties, in Arizona, Gila and Maricopa. Wind advisory now in effect until 5 p.m. Mountain Standard Time, or 5 p.m. Pacific Daylight Time this afternoon. What? South winds 25 to 35 miles per hour with gusts up to 45 to 55 miles per hour expected. Where? Portions of southwest Arizona and southeast and southern California. When? Until 5 p.m. Mountain Standard Time, or 5 p.m. Pacific Daylight Time this afternoon. Impacts, difficult driving conditions, especially for larger vehicles traveling along roads with crosswinds. Light, unsecured objects may become airborne. A wind advisory means that sustained wind speeds of between 30 and 40 miles per hour are expected, or wind gusts of between 40 and 58 miles per hour. Winds this strong can make driving difficult, especially for high-profile vehicles. In addition, strong winds over desert areas could result in briefly lowered visibilities to well under a mile at times in blowing dust or blowing sand. Use extra caution. Wind advisory remains in effect from 8 a.m. this morning to 5 p.m. Mountain Standard Time this afternoon. What? South winds 15 to 25 miles per hour with gusts up to 45 miles per hour expected.
Where? A portion of south central Arizona. When? From 8 a.m. this morning to 5 p.m. Mountain Standard Time this afternoon. Impacts, difficult driving conditions, especially for larger vehicles traveling along roads with crosswinds. Light, unsecured objects may become airborne. A wind advisory means that sustained wind speeds of between 30 and 40 miles per hour are expected, or wind gusts of between 40 and 58 miles per hour. Winds this strong can make driving difficult, especially for high-profile vehicles. In addition, strong winds over desert areas could result in briefly lowered visibilities to well under a mile at times in blowing dust or blowing sand. Use extra caution. The current time is 10:40 a.m. Mountain Standard Time. 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Here is the 10 a.m. Mountain Standard Time observation for Phoenix, on Sunday, October 11th. At Sky Harbor, it was mostly sunny. Visibility 10 miles. Temperature was 81 degrees, dew point 64, relative humidity 56%. Wind was south, at 16 miles an hour, gusting to 32 miles an hour. And the pressure was 29.70 inches, and rising. Other observations for South Central Arizona including the Greater Phoenix area, it was 81 at Glendale. At Deer Valley, it was sunny, with a temperature of 79. At Scottsdale Airport, it was mostly sunny, with a temperature of 78. It was partly sunny, with a temperature of 77 at Falcon Field, 75 at Mesa Gateway, and 77 at Chandler. At Luke Air Force Base, it was cloudy, with a temperature of 84. At Glendale, wind was south, at 17 miles an hour. At Luke Air Force Base, wind was south, at 16 miles an hour. At Deer Valley, wind was south, at 16 miles an hour, gusting to 29 miles an hour. At Falcon Field, wind was south, at 20 miles an hour, gusting to 37 miles an hour. At Mesa Gateway, wind was south, at 23 miles an hour, gusting to 36 miles an hour. At Chandler, wind was south, at 20 miles an hour, gusting to 28 miles an hour. Once again, at 10 a.m. in Phoenix, under mostly sunny skies. The Sky Harbor temperature was 81 degrees. Wind was south gusting to 32 miles an hour. The National Weather Service in Phoenix has issued a flash flood warning for the Sandstone and Springburn Scar in Gila County in east central Arizona, Maricopa County in south central Arizona, until 11:15 a.m. Mountain Standard Time. At 7:15 a.m. Mountain Standard Time, Doppler radar and automated rain gauges indicated thunderstorms producing heavy rain over the Sandstone and Springburn Scars, as well as across portions of northeast Maricopa County. Between 0.5 and 1.5 inches of rain have fallen. Additional rainfall amounts of 0.25 to 0.75 inches are possible in the warned area. Flash flooding is ongoing or expected to begin shortly. Excessive rainfall over the burn scar will result in debris flow. The debris flow can consist of rock, mud, vegetation and other loose materials. Hazard, life-threatening flash flooding. Thunderstorms producing flash flooding in and around the Sandstone and Springburn scar. Source, radar and automated gauges. Impact, life-threatening flash flooding of areas in and around the Sandstone and Springburn scar. Some locations that will experience flash flooding include Ballantine Trailhead, Round Valley, Sugarloaf Mountain, Sunflower, Sycamore Creek, Saguaro Lake and Salt River Tubing Recreation Area. This includes Arizona Route 87 between mile markers 196 and 205. This is a life-threatening situation. Heavy rainfall will cause extensive and severe flash flooding of creeks, streams, and ditches in the Sandstone and Springburn scar. Severe debris flows can also be anticipated across roads. Roads and driveways may be washed away in places. If you encounter flood waters, climb to safety.
move away from recently burned areas. Life-threatening flooding of creeks, roads and normally dry arroyos is likely. The heavy rains will likely trigger rock slides, mudslides and debris flows in steep terrain, especially in and around these areas. Turn around, don't drown when encountering flooded roads. Most flood deaths occur in vehicles. In hilly terrain there are hundreds of low water crossings which are potentially dangerous in heavy rain. Do not attempt to cross flooded roads. Find an alternate route. Repeating, a flash flood warning has been issued until 11:15 a.m. Mountain Standard Time for the following counties, in Arizona, Gila and Maricopa. Wind advisory now in effect until 5 p.m. Mountain Standard Time, or 5 p.m. Pacific Daylight Time this afternoon. What? South winds 25 to 35 miles per hour with gusts up to 45 to 55 miles per hour expected. Where? Portions of southwest Arizona and southeast and southern California. When? Until 5 p.m. Mountain Standard Time, or 5 p.m. Pacific Daylight Time this afternoon. Impacts, difficult driving conditions, especially for larger vehicles traveling along roads with crosswinds. Light, unsecured objects may become airborne. A wind advisory means that sustained wind speeds of between 30 and 40 miles per hour are expected, or wind gusts of between 40 and 58 miles per hour. Winds this strong can make driving difficult, especially for high-profile vehicles. In addition, strong winds over desert areas could result in briefly lowered visibilities to well under a mile at times in blowing dust or blowing sand. Use extra caution. Wind advisory remains in effect from 8 a.m. this morning to 5 p.m. Mountain Standard Time this afternoon. What? South winds 15 to 25 miles per hour with gusts up to 45 miles per hour expected. Where? A portion of south central Arizona. When? From 8 a.m. this morning to 5 p.m. Mountain Standard Time this afternoon. Impacts, difficult driving conditions, especially for larger vehicles traveling along roads with crosswinds. Light, unsecured objects may become airborne. A wind advisory means that sustained wind speeds of between 30 and 40 miles per hour are expected, or wind gusts of between 40 and 58 miles per hour. Winds this strong can make driving difficult, especially for high-profile vehicles. In addition, strong winds over desert areas could result in briefly lowered visibilities to well under a mile at times in blowing dust or blowing sand. Use extra caution. The current time is 10:47 a.m. Mountain Standard Time. 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Here is the 10 a.m. Mountain Standard Time observation for Phoenix, on Sunday, October 11th. At Sky Harbor, it was mostly sunny. Visibility 10 miles. Temperature was 81 degrees, dew point 64, relative humidity 56%. Wind was south, at 16 miles an hour, gusting to 32 miles an hour. And the pressure was 29.70 inches, and rising. Other observations for South Central Arizona including the Greater Phoenix area, it was 81 at Glendale. At Deer Valley, it was sunny, with a temperature of 79. At Scottsdale Airport, it was mostly sunny, with a temperature of 78. It was partly sunny, with a temperature of 77 at Falcon Field, 75 at Mesa Gateway, and 77 at Chandler. At Luke Air Force Base, it was cloudy, with a temperature of 84. At Glendale, wind was south, at 17 miles an hour. At Luke Air Force Base, wind was south, at 16 miles an hour. At Deer Valley, wind was south, at 16 miles an hour, gusting to 29 miles an hour. At Falcon Field, wind was south, at 20 miles an hour, gusting to 37 miles an hour. At Mesa Gateway, wind was south, at 23 miles an hour, gusting to 36 miles an hour. At Chandler, wind was south, at 20 miles an hour, gusting to 28 miles an hour. Once again,
at 10 a.m. in Phoenix, under mostly sunny skies. The Sky Harbor temperature was 81 degrees. Wind was south gusting to 32 miles an hour. The National Weather Service in Phoenix has issued a flash flood warning for the Sandstone and Springburn Scar in Gila County in east central Arizona, Maricopa County in south central Arizona, until 11:15 a.m. Mountain Standard Time. At 7:15 a.m. Mountain Standard Time, Doppler radar and automated rain gauges indicated thunderstorms producing heavy rain over the Sandstone and Springburn Scars, as well as across portions of northeast Maricopa County. Between 0.5 and 1.5 inches of rain have fallen. Additional rainfall amounts of 0.25 to 0.75 inches are possible in the warned area. Flash flooding is ongoing or expected to begin shortly. Excessive rainfall over the burn scar will result in debris flow. The debris flow can consist of rock, mud, vegetation and other loose materials. Hazard, life-threatening flash flooding. Thunderstorms producing flash flooding in and around the Sandstone and Springburn Scar. Source, radar and automated gauges. Impact, life-threatening flash flooding of areas in and around the Sandstone and Springburn Scar. Some locations that will experience flash flooding include Ballantine Trailhead, Round Valley, Sugarloaf Mountain, Sunflower, Sycamore Creek, Saguaro Lake and Salt River Tubing Recreation Area. This includes Arizona Route 87 between mile markers 196 and 205. This is a life-threatening situation. Heavy rainfall will cause extensive and severe flash flooding of creeks, streams, and ditches in the Sandstone and Springburn Scar. Severe debris flows can also be anticipated across roads. Roads and driveways may be washed away in places. If you encounter flood waters, climb to safety. Move away from recently burned areas. Life-threatening flooding of creeks, roads and normally dry arroyos is likely. The heavy rains will likely trigger rock slides, mudslides and debris flows in steep terrain, especially in and around these areas. Turn around, don't drown when encountering flooded roads. Most flood deaths occur in vehicles. In hilly terrain there are hundreds of low water crossings which are potentially dangerous in heavy rain. Do not attempt to cross flooded roads. Find an alternate route. Repeating, a flash flood warning has been issued until 11:15 a.m. Mountain Standard Time for the following counties, in Arizona, Gila and Maricopa. Wind advisory now in effect until 5 p.m. Mountain Standard Time, or 5 p.m. Pacific Daylight Time this afternoon. What? South winds 25 to 35 miles per hour with gusts up to 45 to 55 miles per hour expected. Where? Portions of southwest Arizona and southeast and southern California. When? Until 5 p.m. Mountain Standard Time, or 5 p.m. Pacific Daylight Time this afternoon. Impacts, difficult driving conditions, especially for larger vehicles traveling along roads with crosswinds. Light, unsecured objects may become airborne. A wind advisory means that sustained wind speeds of between 30 and 40 miles per hour are expected, or wind gusts of between 40 and 58 miles per hour. Winds this strong can make driving difficult, especially for high-profile vehicles. In addition, strong winds over desert areas could result in briefly lowered visibilities to well under a mile at times in blowing dust or blowing sand. Use extra caution. Wind advisory remains in effect from 8 a.m. this morning to 5 p.m. Mountain Standard Time this afternoon. What? South winds 15 to 25 miles per hour with gusts up to 45 miles per hour expected. Where? A portion of south central Arizona. When? From 8 a.m. this morning to 5 p.m. Mountain Standard Time this afternoon. Impacts, difficult driving conditions, especially for larger vehicles traveling along roads with crosswinds. Light, unsecured objects may become airborne. A wind advisory means that sustained wind speeds of between 30 and 40 miles per hour are expected, or wind gusts of between 40 and 58 miles per hour.
Winds this strong can make driving difficult, especially for high-profile vehicles. In addition, strong winds over desert areas could result in briefly lowered visibilities to well under a mile at times

32 miles an hour. And the pressure was 29.70 inches and rising. Other observations for South Central Arizona, including the Greater Phoenix area, it was 81 at Glendale. At Deer Valley, it was sunny, with a temperature of 79. At Scottsdale Airport, it was mostly sunny, with a temperature of 78. It was partly sunny, with a temperature of 77 at Falcon Field, 75 at Mesa Gateway, and 77 at Chandler. At Luke Air Force Base, it was cloudy, with a temperature of 84. At Glendale, wind was south, at 17 miles an hour. At Luke Air Force Base, wind was south, at 16 miles an hour. At Deer Valley, wind was south, at 16 miles an hour, gusting to 29 miles an hour. At Falcon Field, wind was south, at 20 miles an hour, gusting to 37 miles an hour. At Mesa Gateway, wind was south, at 23 miles an hour, gusting to 36 miles an hour. At Chandler, wind was south, at 20 miles an hour, gusting to 28 miles an hour. Once again, at 10 a.m. in Phoenix, under mostly sunny skies. The Sky Harbor temperature was 81 degrees. Wind was south gusting to 32 miles an hour. The National Weather Service in Phoenix has issued a flash flood warning for the Sandstone and Springburn Scar in Gila County in East Central Arizona, Maricopa County in South Central Arizona, until 11:15 a.m. Mountain Standard Time. At 7:15 a.m. Mountain Standard Time, Doppler radar and automated rain gauges indicated thunderstorms producing heavy rain over the Sandstone and Springburn Scars, as well as across portions of northeast Maricopa County. Between 0.5 and 1.5 inches of rain have fallen. Additional rainfall amounts of 0.25 to 0.75 inches are possible in the warned area. Flash flooding is ongoing or expected to begin shortly. Excessive rainfall over the burn scar will result in debris flow. The debris flow can consist of rock, mud, vegetation and other loose materials. Hazard, life-threatening flash flooding. Thunderstorms producing flash flooding in and around the Sandstone and Springburn Scar. Source, radar and automated gauges. Impact, life-threatening flash flooding of areas in and around the Sandstone and Springburn Scar. Some locations that will experience flash flooding include Ballantine Trailhead, Round Valley, Sugarloaf Mountain, Sunflower, Sycamore Creek, Saguaro Lake and Salt River Tubing Recreation Area. This includes Arizona Route 87 between mile markers 196 and 205. This is a life-threatening situation. Heavy rainfall will cause extensive and severe flash flooding of creeks, streams, and ditches in the Sandstone and Springburn Scar. Severe debris flows can also be anticipated across roads. Roads and driveways may be washed away in places. If you encounter flood waters, climb to safety. Move away from recently burned areas. Life-threatening flooding of creeks, roads and normally dry arroyos is likely. The heavy rains will likely trigger rock slides, mudslides and debris flows in steep terrain, especially in and around these areas. Turn around, don't drown when encountering flooded roads. Most flood deaths occur in vehicles. In hilly terrain there are hundreds of low water crossings which are potentially dangerous in heavy rain. Do not attempt to cross flooded roads. Find an alternate route. Repeating, a flash flood warning has been issued until 11:15 a.m. Mountain Standard Time for the following counties, in Arizona, Gila and Maricopa. Wind advisory now in effect until 5 p.m. Mountain Standard Time, or 5 p.m. Pacific Daylight Time this afternoon. What? South winds 25 to 35 miles per hour with gusts up to 45 to 55 miles per hour expected. Where? Portions of southwest Arizona and southeast and southern California. When? Until 5 p.m. Mountain Standard Time, or 5 p.m. Pacific Daylight Time this afternoon. Impacts, difficult driving conditions, especially for larger vehicles traveling along roads with crosswinds. Light, unsecured objects may become airborne.

A wind advisory means that sustained wind speeds of between 30 and 40 miles per hour are expected, or wind gusts of between 40 and 58 miles per hour. Winds this strong can make driving difficult, especially for high-profile vehicles. In addition, strong winds over desert areas could result in briefly lowered visibilities to well under a mile at times in blowing dust or blowing sand. Use extra caution. Wind advisory remains in effect from 8 a.m. this morning to 5 p.m. Mountain Standard Time this afternoon. South winds 15 to 25 miles per hour with gusts up to 45 miles per hour expected. Where? A portion of south central Arizona. When? From 8 a.m. this morning to 5 p.m. Mountain Standard Time this afternoon. Impacts, difficult driving conditions, especially for larger vehicles traveling along roads with crosswinds. Light, unsecured objects may become airborne. A wind advisory means that sustained wind speeds of between 30 and 40 miles per hour are expected, or wind gusts of between 40 and 58 miles per hour. Winds this strong can make driving difficult, especially for high-profile vehicles. In addition, strong winds over desert areas could result in briefly lowered visibilities to well under a mile at times in blowing dust or blowing sand. Use extra caution. The current time is 11:02 a.m. Mountain Standard Time. 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The National Weather Service in Phoenix has issued a flash flood warning for the Sandstone and Springburn Scar in Gila County in East Central Arizona, Maricopa County in South Central Arizona, until 11:15 a.m. Mountain Standard Time. At 7:15 a.m. Mountain Standard Time, Doppler radar and automated rain gauges indicated thunderstorms producing heavy rain over the Sandstone and Springburn Scars, as well as across portions of northeast Maricopa County. Between 0.5 and 1.5 inches of rain have fallen. Additional rainfall amounts of 0.25 to 0.75 inches are possible in the warned area. Flash flooding is ongoing or expected to begin shortly. Excessive rainfall over the burn scar will result in debris flow. The debris flow can consist of rock, mud, vegetation, and other loose materials. Hazard, life-threatening flash flooding. Thunderstorms producing flash flooding in and around the Sandstone and Springburn Scar. Source, radar and automated gauges. Impact, life-threatening flash flooding of areas in and around the Sandstone and Springburn Scar. Some locations that will experience flash flooding include Ballantine Trailhead, Round Valley, Sugarloaf Mountain, Sunflower, Sycamore Creek, Saguaro Lake and Salt River Tubing Recreation Area. This includes Arizona Route 87 between mile markers 196 and 205. This is a life-threatening situation. Heavy rainfall will cause extensive and severe flash flooding of creeks, streams, and ditches in the Sandstone and Springburn Scar. Severe debris flows can also be anticipated across roads. Roads and driveways may be washed away in places. If you encounter flood waters, climb to safety. Move away from recently burned areas. Life-threatening flooding of creeks, roads and normally dry arroyos is likely. The heavy rains will likely trigger rock slides, mudslides and debris flows in steep terrain, especially in and around these areas. Turn around, don't drown when encountering flooded roads. Most of flood deaths occur in vehicles. In hilly terrain there are hundreds of low water crossings which are potentially dangerous in heavy rain. Do not attempt to cross flooded roads. Find an alternate route. Repeating, a flash flood warning has been issued until 11:15 a.m. Mountain Standard Time.

The National Weather Service in Phoenix has extended the flash flood warning for the Sandstone and Springburn Scar in Gila County in East Central Arizona, Maricopa County in South Central Arizona, until 1:15 p.m. Mountain Standard Time. At 11:04 a.m. Mountain Standard Time, Doppler radar and automated rain gauges indicated thunderstorms producing heavy rain over the Sandstone and Springburn Scars, as well as across portions of northeast Maricopa County. Between 0.75 and 2 inches of rain have fallen. Flash flooding is ongoing or expected to begin shortly. Excessive rainfall over the burn scar will result in debris flow. The debris flow can consist of rock, mud, vegetation, and other loose materials. Hazard: life-threatening flash flooding. Thunderstorms producing flash flooding in and around the Sandstone and Springburn Scar. Source: radar and automated gauges. Impact: life-threatening flash flooding of areas in and around the Sandstone and Springburn Scar. Some locations that will experience flash flooding include Ballantine Trailhead, Round Valley, Sugarloaf Mountain, Sunflower, Sycamore Creek, Saguaro Lake, and Salt River Tubing Recreation Area. This includes Arizona Route 87 between mile markers 196 and 205. This is a life-threatening situation. Heavy rainfall will cause extensive and severe flash flooding of creeks, streams, and ditches in the Sandstone and Springburn Scar. Severe debris flows can also be anticipated across roads. Roads and driveways may be washed away in places. If you encounter flood waters, climb to safety. Move away from recently burned areas. Life-threatening flooding of creeks, roads, and normally wind advisory remains in effect from 8 a.m. this morning to 5 p.m. Mountain Standard Time this afternoon. South winds 15 to 25 miles per hour with gusts up to 45 miles per hour expected. Where? A portion of south central Arizona. When? From 8 a.m. this morning to 5 p.m. Mountain Standard Time this afternoon. Impacts: difficult driving conditions, especially for larger vehicles traveling along roads with crosswinds. Light: unsecured objects may become airborne. A wind advisory means that sustained wind speeds of between 30 and 40 miles per hour are expected, or wind gusts of between 40 and 58 miles per hour. Winds this strong can make driving difficult, especially for high-profile vehicles. In addition, strong winds over desert areas could result in briefly lowered visibilities to well under a mile at times in blowing dust or blowing sand. Use extra caution. The National Weather Service in Phoenix has extended the flash flood warning for the Sandstone and Springburn Scar in Gila County in East Central Arizona, Maricopa County in South Central Arizona, until 1:15 p.m. Mountain Standard Time. At 11:04 a.m. Mountain Standard Time, Doppler radar and automated rain gauges indicated thunderstorms producing heavy rain over the Sandstone and Springburn Scars, as well as across portions of northeast Maricopa County. Between 0.75 and 2 inches of rain have fallen. Flash flooding is ongoing or expected to begin shortly. Excessive rainfall over the burn scar will result in debris flow. The debris flow can consist of rock, mud, vegetation, and other loose materials. Hazard: life-threatening flash flooding. Thunderstorms producing flash flooding in and around the Sandstone and Springburn Scar. Source: radar and automated gauges. Impact: life-threatening flash flooding of areas in and around the Sandstone and Springburn Scar. Some locations that will experience flash flooding include Ballantine Trailhead, Round Valley, Sugarloaf Mountain, Sunflower, Sycamore Creek, Saguaro Lake, and Salt River Tubing Recreation Area. This includes Arizona Route 87 between mile markers 196 and 205. This is a life-threatening situation. Heavy rainfall will cause extensive and severe flash flooding of creeks, streams, and ditches in the Sandstone and Springburn Scar. Severe debris flows can also be anticipated across roads. Roads and driveways may be washed away in places. If you encounter flood waters, climb to safety. Move
move away from recently burned areas. Life-threatening flooding of creeks, roads and normally dry arroyos is likely. The heavy rains will likely trigger rock slides, mudslides and debris flows in steep terrain, especially in and around these areas. Turn around, don't drown when encountering flooded roads. Most flood deaths occur in vehicles. In hilly terrain there are hundreds of low water crossings which are potentially dangerous in heavy rain. Do not attempt to cross flooded roads. Find an alternate route. Repeating, the flash flood warning has been extended until 1:15 p.m. Mountain Standard Time for the following counties, in Arizona, Gila and Maricopa. The current time is 11:11 a.m. Mountain Standard Time. 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Wind advisory now in effect until 5 p.m. Mountain Standard Time, or 5 p.m. Pacific Daylight Time this afternoon. South winds 25 to 35 miles per hour with gusts up to 45 to 55 miles per hour expected. Where? Portions of southwest Arizona and southeast and southern California. When? Until 5 p.m. Mountain Standard Time, or 5 p.m. Pacific Daylight Time this afternoon. Impacts, difficult driving conditions, especially for larger vehicles traveling along roads with crosswinds. Light, unsecured objects may become airborne. A wind advisory means that sustained wind speeds of between 30 and 40 miles per hour are expected, or wind gusts of between 40 and 58 miles per hour. Winds this strong can make driving difficult, especially for high-profile vehicles. In addition, strong winds over desert areas could result in briefly lowered visibilities to well under a mile at times in blowing dust or blowing sand. Use extra caution. Wind advisory remains in effect from 8 a.m. this morning to 5 p.m. Mountain Standard Time this afternoon. South winds 15 to 25 miles per hour with gusts up to 45 miles per hour expected. Where? A portion of South Central Arizona. When? From 8 a.m. this morning to 5 p.m. Mountain Standard Time this afternoon. Impacts, difficult driving conditions, especially for larger vehicles traveling along roads with crosswinds. Light, unsecured objects may become airborne. A wind advisory means that sustained wind speeds of between 30 and 40 miles per hour are expected, or wind gusts of between 40 and 58 miles per hour. Winds this strong can make driving difficult, especially for high-profile vehicles. In addition, strong winds over desert areas could result in briefly lowered visibilities to well under a mile at times in blowing dust or blowing sand. Use extra caution. The National Weather Service in Phoenix has extended the flash flood warning for the Sandstone and Springburn Scar in Gila County in East Central Arizona, Maricopa County in South Central Arizona, until 1:15 p.m. Mountain Standard Time. At 11:04 a.m. Mountain Standard Time, Doppler radar and automated rain gauges indicated thunderstorms producing heavy rain over the Sandstone and Springburn Scars, as well as across portions of northeast Maricopa County. Between 0.75 and 2 inches of rain have fallen. Flash flooding is ongoing or expected to begin shortly. Excessive rainfall over the burn scar will result in debris flow. The debris flow can consist of rock, mud, vegetation and other loose materials. Hazard, life-threatening flash flooding. Thunderstorms producing flash flooding in and around the Sandstone and Springburn scar. Source, radar and automated gauges. Impact, life-threatening flash flooding of areas in and around the Sandstone and Springburn scar. Some locations that will experience flash flooding include Ballantine Trailhead, Round Valley, Sugarloaf Mountain, Sunflower, Sycamore Creek, Saguaro Lake and Salt River Tubing Recreation Area. This includes Arizona Route 87 between mile markers 196 and 205. This is a life-threatening situation. Heavy rainfall will cause extensive and severe flash flooding of creeks, streams, and ditches in the Sandstone and Springburn scar.
Severe debris flows can also be anticipated across roads. Roads and driveways may be washed away in places. If you encounter flood waters, climb to safety. Move away from recently burned areas. Life-threatening flooding of creeks, roads and normally dry arroyos is likely. The heavy rains will likely trigger rock slides, mudslides and debris flows in steep terrain, especially in and around these areas. Turn around, don't drown when encountering flooded roads. Most flood deaths occur in vehicles. In hilly terrain there are hundreds of low water crossings which are potentially dangerous in heavy rain. Do not attempt to cross flooded roads. Find an alternate route. Repeating, the flash flood warning has been extended until 1:15 p.m. Mountain Standard Time for the following counties, in Arizona, Gila and Maricopa. The current time is 11:16 a.m. Mountain Standard Time. 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Here is the 11 a.m. Mountain Standard Time observation for Phoenix, on Sunday, October 11th. At Sky Harbor, it was mostly sunny. Visibility 10 miles. Temperature was 84 degrees, dew point 62, relative humidity 47%. Wind was south, at 23 miles an hour, gusting to 32 miles an hour. And the pressure was 29.71 inches, and rising. Other observations for South Central Arizona including the Greater Phoenix area, it was sunny, with a temperature of 81 at Falcon Field, and 81 at Mesa Gateway. It was mostly sunny, with a temperature of 86 at Luke Air Force Base, 81 at Scottsdale Airport, and 81 at Chandler. It was partly sunny, with a temperature of 82 at Buckeye, 84 at Glendale, and 80 at Deer Valley. At Buckeye, wind was south, at 23 miles an hour, gusting to 30 miles an hour. At Glendale, wind was south, at 23 miles an hour, gusting to 32 miles an hour. At Luke Air Force Base, wind was south, at 25 miles an hour, gusting to 31 miles an hour. At Deer Valley, wind was southeast, at 22 miles an hour, gusting to 30 miles an hour. At Falcon Field, wind was south, at 24 miles an hour, gusting to 35 miles an hour. At Mesa Gateway, wind was south, at 20 miles an hour, gusting to 35 miles an hour. At Chandler, wind was south, at 22 miles an hour, gusting to 32 miles an hour. Once again, at 11 a.m. in Phoenix, under mostly sunny skies. The Sky Harbor temperature was 84 degrees. Wind was south gusting to 32 miles an hour. Wind advisory now in effect until 5 p.m. Mountain Standard Time, or 5 p.m. Pacific Daylight Time this afternoon. What? South winds 25 to 35 miles per hour with gusts up to 45 to 55 miles per hour expected. Where? Portions of southwest Arizona and southeast and southern California. When? Until 5 p.m. Mountain Standard Time, or 5 p.m. Pacific Daylight Time this afternoon. Impacts, difficult driving conditions, especially for larger vehicles traveling along roads with crosswinds. Light, unsecured objects may become airborne. A wind advisory means that sustained wind speeds of between 30 and 40 miles per hour are expected, or wind gusts of between 40 and 58 miles per hour. Winds this strong can make driving difficult, especially for high-profile vehicles. In addition, strong winds over desert areas could result in briefly lowered visibilities to well under a mile at times in blowing dust or blowing sand. Use extra caution. Wind advisory remains in effect from 8 a.m. this morning to 5 p.m. Mountain Standard Time this afternoon. What? South winds 15 to 25 miles per hour with gusts up to 45 miles per hour expected. Where? A portion of South Central Arizona. When? From 8 a.m. this morning to 5 p.m. Mountain Standard Time this afternoon. Impacts, difficult driving conditions, especially for larger vehicles traveling along roads with crosswinds.
light, unsecured objects may become airborne. A wind advisory means that sustained wind speeds of between 30 and 40 miles per hour are expected, or wind gusts of between 40 and 58 miles per hour. Winds this strong can make driving difficult, especially for high-profile vehicles. In addition, strong winds over desert areas could result in briefly lowered visibilities to well under a mile at times in blowing dust or blowing sand. Use extra caution. The National Weather Service in Phoenix has extended the flash flood warning for the Sandstone and Springburn Scar in Gila County in east central Arizona, Maricopa County in south central Arizona, until 1:15 p.m. Mountain Standard Time. At 11:04 a.m. Mountain Standard Time, Doppler radar and automated rain gauges indicated thunderstorms producing heavy rain over the Sandstone and Springburn Scars, as well as across portions of northeast Maricopa County. Between 0.75 and 2 inches of rain have fallen. Flash flooding is ongoing or expected to begin shortly. Excessive rainfall over the burn scar will result in debris flow. The debris flow can consist of rock, mud, vegetation and other loose materials. Hazard, life-threatening flash flooding. Thunderstorms producing flash flooding in and around the Sandstone and Springburn scar. Source, radar and automated gauges. Impact, life-threatening flash flooding of areas in and around the Sandstone and Springburn scar. Some locations that will experience flash flooding include Ballantine Trailhead, Round Valley, Sugarloaf Mountain, Sunflower, Sycamore Creek, Saguaro Lake and Salt River Tubing Recreation Area. This includes Arizona Route 87 between mile markers 196 and 205. This is a life-threatening situation. Heavy rainfall will cause extensive and severe flash flooding of creeks, streams, and ditches in the Sandstone and Springburn scar. Severe debris flows can also be anticipated across roads. Roads and driveways may be washed away in places. If you encounter flood waters, climb to safety. Move away from recently burned areas. Life-threatening flooding of creeks, roads and normally dry arroyos is likely. The heavy rains will likely trigger rock slides, mudslides and debris flows in steep terrain, especially in and around these areas. Turn around, don't drown when encountering flooded roads. Most flood deaths occur in vehicles. In hilly terrain there are hundreds of low water crossings which are potentially dangerous in heavy rain. Do not attempt to cross flooded roads. Find an alternate route. Repeating, the flash flood warning has been extended until 1:15 p.m. Mountain Standard Time for the following counties, in Arizona, Gila and Maricopa. The current time is 11:23 a.m. Mountain Standard Time. 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Here is the 11 a.m. Mountain Standard Time observation for Phoenix, on Sunday, October 11th. At Sky Harbor, it was mostly sunny. Visibility 10 miles. Temperature was 84 degrees, dew point 62, relative humidity 47%. Wind was south, at 23 miles an hour, gusting to 32 miles an hour. And the pressure was 29.71 inches, and rising. Other observations for South Central Arizona including the Greater Phoenix area, it was sunny, with a temperature of 81 at Falcon Field, and 81 at Mesa Gateway. It was mostly sunny, with a temperature of 86 at Luke Air Force Base, 81 at Scottsdale Airport, and 81 at Chandler. It was partly sunny, with a temperature of 82 at Buckeye, 84 at Glendale, and 80 at Deer Valley. At Buckeye, wind was south, at 23 miles an hour, gusting to 30 miles an hour. At Glendale, wind was south, at 23 miles an hour, gusting to 32 miles an hour. At Luke Air Force Base, wind was south, at 25 miles an hour, gusting to 31 miles an hour. At Deer Valley, wind was southeast, at 22 miles an hour, gusting to 30 miles an hour. At Falcon Field, wind was south, at 24 miles an hour,
gusting to 35 miles an hour. At Mesa Gateway, wind was south at 20 miles an hour, gusting to 35 miles an hour. At Chandler, wind was south at 22 miles an hour, gusting to 32 miles an hour. Once again, at 11 a.m. in Phoenix, under mostly sunny skies, the Sky Harbor temperature was 84 degrees. Wind was south gusting to 32 miles an hour. Wind advisory now in effect until 5 p.m. Mountain Standard Time, or 5 p.m. Pacific Daylight Time this afternoon. South winds 25 to 35 miles per hour with gusts up to 45 to 55 miles per hour expected. Where, portions of southwest Arizona and southeast and southern California. When, until 5 p.m. Mountain Standard Time, or 5 p.m. Pacific Daylight Time this afternoon. Impacts, difficult driving conditions, especially for larger vehicles traveling along roads with crosswinds. Light, unsecured objects may become airborne. A wind advisory means that sustained wind speeds of between 30 and 40 miles per hour are expected, or wind gusts of between 40 and 58 miles per hour. Winds this strong can make driving difficult, especially for high-profile vehicles. In addition, strong winds over desert areas could result in briefly lowered visibilities to well under a mile at times in blowing dust or blowing sand. Use extra caution. Wind advisory remains in effect from 8 a.m. this morning to 5 p.m. Mountain Standard Time this afternoon. South winds 15 to 25 miles per hour with gusts up to 45 miles per hour expected. Where? A portion of south central Arizona. When? From 8 a.m. this morning to 5 p.m. Mountain Standard Time this afternoon. Impacts, difficult driving conditions, especially for larger vehicles traveling along roads with crosswinds. Light, unsecured objects may become airborne. A wind advisory means that sustained wind speeds of between 30 and 40 miles per hour are expected, or wind gusts of between 40 and 58 miles per hour. Winds this strong can make driving difficult, especially for high-profile vehicles. In addition, strong winds over desert areas could result in briefly lowered visibilities to well under a mile at times in blowing dust or blowing sand. Use extra caution. The National Weather Service in Phoenix has extended the flash flood warning for the Sandstone and Springburn Scar in Gila County in east central Arizona, Maricopa County in south central Arizona, until 1:15 p.m. Mountain Standard Time. At 11:04 a.m. Mountain Standard Time, Doppler radar and automated rain gauges indicated thunderstorms producing heavy rain over the Sandstone and Springburn Scars, as well as across portions of northeast Maricopa County. Between 0.75 and 2 inches of rain have fallen. Flash flooding is ongoing or expected to begin shortly. Excessive rainfall over the burn scar will result in debris flow. The debris flow can consist of rock, mud, vegetation, and other loose materials. Hazard, life-threatening flash flooding. Thunderstorms producing flash flooding in and around the Sandstone and Springburn Scar. Source, radar and automated gauges. Impact, life-threatening flash flooding of areas in and around the Sandstone and Springburn Scar. Some locations that will experience flash flooding include Ballantine Trailhead, Round Valley, Sugarloaf Mountain, Sunflower, Sycamore Creek, Saguaro Lake and Salt River Tubing Recreation Area. This includes Arizona Route 87 between mile markers 196 and 205. This is a life-threatening situation. Heavy rainfall will cause extensive and severe flash flooding of creeks, streams, and ditches in the Sandstone and Springburn Scar. Severe debris flows can also be anticipated across roads. Roads and driveways may be washed away in places. If you encounter flood waters, climb to safety. Move away from recently burned areas. Life-threatening flooding of creeks, roads and normally dry arroyos is likely. The heavy rains will likely trigger rock slides, mudslides and debris flows in steep terrain, especially in and around these areas. Turn around, don't drown when encountering flooded roads.
most of flood deaths occur in vehicles. In hilly terrain, there are hundreds of low water crossings which are potentially dangerous in heavy rain. Do not attempt to cross flooded roads. Find an alternate route. Repeating, the flash flood warning has been extended until 1:15 p.m. Mountain Standard Time for the following counties in Arizona, Gila, and Maricopa. The current time is 11:30 a.m. Mountain Standard Time. 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Here is the 11 a.m. Mountain Standard Time observation for Phoenix on Sunday, October 11th. At Sky Harbor, it was mostly sunny. Visibility 10 miles. Temperature was 84 degrees, dew point 62, relative humidity 47%. Wind was south at 23 miles an hour, gusting to 32 miles an hour. And the pressure was 29.71 inches and rising. Other observations for South Central Arizona, including the greater Phoenix area, it was sunny with a temperature of 81 at Falcon Field and 81 at Mesa Gateway. It was mostly sunny with a temperature of 86 at Luke Air Force Base, 81 at Scottsdale Airport, and 81 at Chandler. It was partly sunny with a temperature of 82 at Buckeye, 84 at Glendale, and 80 at Deer Valley. At Buckeye, wind was south at 23 miles an hour, gusting to 30 miles an hour. At Glendale, wind was south at 23 miles an hour, gusting to 32 miles an hour. At Luke Air Force Base, wind was south at 25 miles an hour, gusting to 31 miles an hour. At Deer Valley, wind was southeast at 22 miles an hour, gusting to 30 miles an hour. At Falcon Field, wind was south at 24 miles an hour, gusting to 35 miles an hour. At Mesa Gateway, wind was south at 20 miles an hour, gusting to 35 miles an hour. At Chandler, wind was south at 22 miles an hour, gusting to 32 miles an hour. Once again, at 11 a.m. in Phoenix, under mostly sunny skies. The Sky Harbor temperature was 84 degrees. Wind was south gusting to 32 miles an hour. Wind advisory now in effect until 5 p.m. Mountain Standard Time, or 5 p.m. Pacific Daylight Time this afternoon. What? South winds 25 to 35 miles per hour with gusts up to 45 to 55 miles per hour expected. Where? Portions of southwest Arizona and southeast and southern California. When? Until 5 p.m. Mountain Standard Time, or 5 p.m. Pacific Daylight Time this afternoon. Impacts, difficult driving conditions, especially for larger vehicles traveling along roads with crosswinds. Light, unsecured objects may become airborne. A wind advisory means that sustained wind speeds of between 30 and 40 miles per hour are expected, or wind gusts of between 40 and 58 miles per hour. Winds this strong can make driving difficult, especially for high-profile vehicles. In addition, strong winds over desert areas could result in briefly lowered visibilities to well under a mile at times in blowing dust or blowing sand. Use extra caution. Wind advisory remains in effect from 8 a.m. this morning to 5 p.m. Mountain Standard Time this afternoon. What? South winds 15 to 25 miles per hour with gusts up to 45 miles per hour expected. Where? A portion of South Central Arizona. When? From 8 a.m. this morning to 5 p.m. Mountain Standard Time this afternoon. Impacts, difficult driving conditions, especially for larger vehicles traveling along roads with crosswinds. Light, unsecured objects may become airborne. A wind advisory means that sustained wind speeds of between 30 and 40 miles per hour are expected, or wind gusts of between 40 and 58 miles per hour. Winds this strong can make driving difficult, especially for high-profile vehicles. In addition, strong winds over desert areas could result in briefly lowered visibilities to well under a mile at times in blowing dust or blowing sand. Use extra caution.
The National Weather Service in Phoenix has extended the flash flood warning for the Sandstone and Springburn Scar in Gila County in east central Arizona, Maricopa County in south central Arizona, until 1:15 p.m. Mountain Standard Time. At 11:04 a.m. Mountain Standard Time, Doppler radar and automated rain gauges indicated thunderstorms producing heavy rain over the Sandstone and Springburn Scars, as well as across portions of northeast Maricopa County. Between 0.75 and 2 inches of rain have fallen. Flash flooding is ongoing or expected to begin shortly. Excessive rainfall over the burn scar will result in debris flow. The debris flow can consist of rock, mud, vegetation and other loose materials. Hazard, life-threatening flash flooding. Thunderstorms producing flash flooding in and around the Sandstone and Springburn scar. Source, radar and automated gauges. Impact, life-threatening flash flooding of areas in and around the Sandstone and Springburn scar. Some locations that will experience flash flooding include Ballantine Trailhead, Round Valley, Sugarloaf Mountain, Sunflower, Sycamore Creek, Saguaro Lake and Salt River Tubing Recreation Area. This includes Arizona Route 87 between mile markers 196 and 205. This is a life-threatening situation. Heavy rainfall will cause extensive and severe flash flooding of creeks, streams, and ditches in the Sandstone and Springburn scar. Severe debris flows can also be anticipated across roads. Roads and driveways may be washed away in places. If you encounter flood waters, climb to safety. Move away from recently burned areas. Life-threatening flooding of creeks, roads and normally dry arroyos is likely. The heavy rains will likely trigger rock slides, mudslides and debris flows in steep terrain, especially in and around these areas. Turn around, don't drown when encountering flooded roads. Most flood deaths occur in vehicles. In hilly terrain there are hundreds of low water crossings which are potentially dangerous in heavy rain. Do not attempt to cross flooded roads. Find an alternate route. Repeating, the flash flood warning has been extended until 1:15 p.m. Mountain Standard Time for the following counties, in Arizona, Gila and Maricopa. The current time is 11:37 a.m. Mountain Standard Time. 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Here is the 11 a.m. Mountain Standard Time observation for Phoenix, on Sunday, October 11th. At Sky Harbor, it was mostly sunny. Visibility 10 miles. Temperature was 84 degrees, dew point 62, relative humidity 47%. Wind was south, at 23 miles an hour, gusting to 32 miles an hour. And the pressure was 29.71 inches, and rising. Other observations for South Central Arizona including the Greater Phoenix area, it was sunny, with a temperature of 81 at Falcon Field, and 81 at Mesa Gateway. It was mostly sunny, with a temperature of 86 at Luke Air Force Base, 81 at Scottsdale Airport, and 81 at Chandler. It was partly sunny, with a temperature of 82 at Buckeye, 84 at Glendale, and 80 at Deer Valley. At Buckeye, wind was south, at 23 miles an hour, gusting to 30 miles an hour. At Glendale, wind was south, at 23 miles an hour, gusting to 32 miles an hour. At Luke Air Force Base, wind was south, at 25 miles an hour, gusting to 31 miles an hour. At Deer Valley, wind was southeast, at 22 miles an hour, gusting to 30 miles an hour. At Falcon Field, wind was south, at 24 miles an hour, gusting to 35 miles an hour. At Mesa Gateway, wind was south, at 20 miles an hour, gusting to 35 miles an hour. At Chandler, wind was south, at 22 miles an hour, gusting to 32 miles an hour. Once again, at 11 a.m. in Phoenix, under mostly sunny skies. The Sky Harbor temperature was 84 degrees. Wind was south gusting to 32 miles an hour.
Wind advisory now in effect until 5 p.m. Mountain Standard Time or 5 p.m. Pacific Daylight Time this afternoon. What? South winds 25 to 35 miles per hour with gusts up to 45 to 55 miles per hour expected. Where? Portions of southwest Arizona and southeast and southern California. When? Until 5 p.m. Mountain Standard Time or 5 p.m. Pacific Daylight Time this afternoon. Impacts, difficult driving conditions, especially for larger vehicles traveling along roads with crosswinds. Light, unsecured objects may become airborne. A wind advisory means that sustained wind speeds of between 30 and 40 miles per hour are expected, or wind gusts of between 40 and 58 miles per hour. Winds this strong can make driving difficult, especially for high-profile vehicles. In addition, strong winds over desert areas could result in briefly lowered visibilities to well under a mile at times in blowing dust or blowing sand. Use extra caution. Wind advisory remains in effect from 8 a.m. this morning to 5 p.m. Mountain Standard Time this afternoon. What? South winds 15 to 25 miles per hour with gusts up to 45 miles per hour expected. Where? A portion of south central Arizona. When? From 8 a.m. this morning to 5 p.m. Mountain Standard Time this afternoon. Impacts, difficult driving conditions, especially for larger vehicles traveling along roads with crosswinds. Light, unsecured objects may become airborne. A wind advisory means that sustained wind speeds of between 30 and 40 miles per hour are expected, or wind gusts of between 40 and 58 miles per hour. Winds this strong can make driving difficult, especially for high-profile vehicles. In addition, strong winds over desert areas could result in briefly lowered visibilities to well under a mile at times in blowing dust or blowing sand. Use extra caution. The National Weather Service in Phoenix has extended the flash flood warning for the Sandstone and Springburn Scar in Gila County in east central Arizona, Maricopa County in south central Arizona, until 1:15 p.m. Mountain Standard Time. At 11:04 a.m. Mountain Standard Time, Doppler radar and automated rain gauges indicated thunderstorms producing heavy rain over the Sandstone and Springburn Scars, as well as across portions of northeast Maricopa County. Between 0.75 and 2 inches of rain have fallen. Flash flooding is ongoing or expected to begin shortly. Excessive rainfall over the burn scar will result in debris flow. The debris flow can consist of rock, mud, vegetation, and other loose materials. Hazard, life-threatening flash flooding. Thunderstorms producing flash flooding in and around the Sandstone and Springburn Scar. Source, radar and automated gauges. Impact, life-threatening flash flooding of areas in and around the Sandstone and Springburn Scar. Some locations that will experience flash flooding include Ballantine Trailhead, Round Valley, Sugarloaf Mountain, Sunflower, Sycamore Creek, Saguaro Lake and Salt River Tubing Recreation Area. This includes Arizona Route 87 between mile markers 196 and 205. This is a life-threatening situation. Heavy rainfall will cause extensive and severe flash flooding of creeks, streams, and ditches in the Sandstone and Springburn Scar. Severe debris flows can also be anticipated across roads. Roads and driveways may be washed away in places. If you encounter flood waters, climb to safety. Move away from recently burned areas. Life-threatening flooding of creeks, roads and normally dry arroyos is likely. The heavy rains will likely trigger rock slides, mudslides and debris flows in steep terrain, especially in and around these areas. Turn around, don't drown when encountering flooded roads. Most flood deaths occur in vehicles. In hilly terrain there are hundreds of low water crossings which are potentially dangerous in heavy rain. Do not attempt to cross flooded roads. Find an alternate route. Repeating, the flash flood warning has been extended until 1:15 p.m. Mountain Standard Time for the following counties, in Arizona, Gila and Maricopa. The current time is 11:45 a.m. Mountain Standard Time.
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Here is the 11 a.m. Mountain Standard Time observation for Phoenix on Sunday, October 11th. At Sky Harbor, it was mostly sunny. Visibility 10 miles. Temperature was 84 degrees, dew point 62, relative humidity 47%. Wind was south at 23 miles an hour, gusting to 32 miles an hour. And the pressure was 29.71 inches and rising. Other observations for South Central Arizona, including the greater Phoenix area, it was sunny with a temperature of 81 at Falcon Field and 81 at Mesa Gateway. It was mostly sunny with a temperature of 86 at Luke Air Force Base, 81 at Scottsdale Airport, and 81 at Chandler. It was partly sunny, with a temperature of 82 at Buckeye, 84 at Glendale, and 80 at Deer Valley. At Buckeye, wind was south at 23 miles an hour, gusting to 30 miles an hour. At Glendale, wind was south at 23 miles an hour, gusting to 32 miles an hour. At Luke Air Force Base, wind was south at 25 miles an hour, gusting to 31 miles an hour. At Deer Valley, wind was southeast at 22 miles an hour, gusting to 30 miles an hour. At Falcon Field, wind was south at 24 miles an hour, gusting to 35 miles an hour. At Mesa Gateway, wind was south at 20 miles an hour, gusting to 35 miles an hour. At Chandler, wind was south at 22 miles an hour, gusting to 32 miles an hour. Once again, at 11 a.m. in Phoenix, under mostly sunny skies. The Sky Harbor temperature was 84 degrees. Wind was south gusting to 32 miles an hour. Wind advisory now in effect until 5 p.m. Mountain Standard Time, or 5 p.m. Pacific Daylight Time this afternoon. What? South winds 25 to 35 miles per hour with gusts up to 45 to 55 miles per hour expected. Where? Portions of southwest Arizona and southeast and southern California. When? Until 5 p.m. Mountain Standard Time, or 5 p.m. Pacific Daylight Time this afternoon. Impacts, difficult driving conditions, especially for larger vehicles traveling along roads with crosswinds. Light, unsecured objects may become airborne. A wind advisory means that sustained wind speeds of between 30 and 40 miles per hour are expected, or wind gusts of between 40 and 58 miles per hour. Winds this strong can make driving difficult, especially for high-profile vehicles. In addition, strong winds over desert areas could result in briefly lowered visibilities to well under a mile at times in blowing dust or blowing sand. Use extra caution. Wind advisory remains in effect from 8 a.m. this morning to 5 p.m. Mountain Standard Time this afternoon. What? South winds 15 to 25 miles per hour with gusts up to 45 miles per hour expected. Where? A portion of South Central Arizona. When? From 8 a.m. this morning to 5 p.m. Mountain Standard Time this afternoon. Impacts, difficult driving conditions, especially for larger vehicles traveling along roads with crosswinds. Light, unsecured objects may become airborne. A wind advisory means that sustained wind speeds of between 30 and 40 miles per hour are expected, or wind gusts of between 40 and 58 miles per hour. Winds this strong can make driving difficult, especially for high-profile vehicles. In addition, strong winds over desert areas could result in briefly lowered visibilities to well under a mile at times in blowing dust or blowing sand. Use extra caution. The National Weather Service in Phoenix has extended the flash flood warning for the Sandstone and Springburn Scar in Gila County in East Central Arizona, Maricopa County in South Central Arizona, until 1:15 p.m. Mountain Standard Time. At 11:04 a.m. Mountain Standard Time, Doppler radar and automated rain gauges indicated thunderstorms producing heavy rain over the Sandstone and Springburn Scars, as well as across portions of northeast Maricopa County. Between 0.75 and 2 inches of rain have fallen.
Flash flooding is ongoing or expected to begin shortly. Excessive rainfall over the burn scar will result in debris flow. The debris flow can consist of rock, mud, vegetation, and other loose materials. Hazard, life-threatening flash flooding. Thunderstorms producing flash flooding in and around the sandstone and spring burn scar. Source, radar and automated gauges. Impact, life-threatening flash flooding of areas in and around the sandstone and spring burn scar. Some locations that will experience flash flooding include Ballantine Trailhead, Round Valley, Sugarloaf Mountain, Sunflower, Sycamore Creek, Saguaro Lake and Salt River Tubing Recreation Area. This includes Arizona Route 87 between mile markers 196 and 205. This is a life-threatening situation. Heavy rainfall will cause extensive and severe flash flooding of creeks, streams, and ditches in the sandstone and spring burn scar. Severe debris flows can also be anticipated across roads. Roads and driveways may be washed away in places. If you encounter flood waters, climb to safety. Move away from recently burned areas. Life-threatening flooding of creeks, roads and normally dry arroyos is likely. The heavy rains will likely trigger rock slides, mudslides and debris flows in steep terrain, especially in and around these areas. Turn around, don't drown when encountering flooded roads. Most flood deaths occur in vehicles. In hilly terrain there are hundreds of low water crossings which are potentially dangerous in heavy rain. Do not attempt to cross flooded roads. Find an alternate route. Repeating, the flash flood warning has been extended until 1:15 p.m. Mountain Standard Time for the following counties, in Arizona, Gila and Maricopa. The current time is 11:52 a.m. Mountain Standard Time. 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Here is the 11 a.m. Mountain Standard Time observation for Phoenix, on Sunday, October 11th. At Sky Harbor, it was mostly sunny. Visibility 10 miles. Temperature was 84 degrees, dew point 62, relative humidity 47%. Wind was south, at 23 miles an hour, gusting to 32 miles an hour. And the pressure was 29.71 inches, and rising. Other observations for South Central Arizona including the Greater Phoenix area, it was sunny, with a temperature of 81 at Falcon Field, and 81 at Mesa Gateway. It was mostly sunny, with a temperature of 86 at Luke Air Force Base, 81 at Scottsdale Airport, and 81 at Chandler. It was partly sunny, with a temperature of 82 at Buckeye, 84 at Glendale, and 80 at Deer Valley. At Buckeye, wind was south, at 23 miles an hour, gusting to 30 miles an hour. At Glendale, wind was south, at 23 miles an hour, gusting to 32 miles an hour. At Luke Air Force Base, wind was south, at 25 miles an hour, gusting to 31 miles an hour. At Deer Valley, wind was southeast, at 22 miles an hour, gusting to 30 miles an hour. At Falcon Field, wind was south, at 24 miles an hour, gusting to 35 miles an hour. At Mesa Gateway, wind was south, at 20 miles an hour, gusting to 35 miles an hour. At Chandler, wind was south, at 22 miles an hour, gusting to 32 miles an hour. Once again, at 11 a.m. in Phoenix, under mostly sunny skies. The Sky Harbor temperature was 84 degrees. Wind was south gusting to 32 miles an hour. Wind advisory now in effect until 5 p.m. Mountain Standard Time, or 5 p.m. Pacific Daylight Time this afternoon. What? South winds 25 to 35 miles per hour with gusts up to 45 to 55 miles per hour expected. Where? Portions of southwest Arizona and southeast and southern California. When? Until 5 p.m. Mountain Standard Time, or 5 p.m. Pacific Daylight Time this afternoon. Impacts, difficult driving conditions, especially for larger vehicles traveling along roads with crosswinds. Light,
unsecured objects may become airborne. A wind advisory means that sustained wind speeds of between 30 and 40 miles per hour are expected, or wind gusts of between 40 and 58 miles per hour. Winds this strong can make driving difficult, especially for high-profile vehicles. In addition, strong winds over desert areas could result in briefly lowered visibility.

and 40 miles per hour are expected, or wind gusts of between 40 and 58 miles per hour. Winds this strong can make driving difficult, especially for high-profile vehicles. In addition, strong winds over desert areas could result in briefly lowered visibilities to well under a mile at times in blowing dust or blowing sand. Use extra caution. The National Weather Service in Phoenix has extended the flash flood warning for the Sandstone and Springburn Scar in Gila County in east central Arizona, Maricopa County in south central Arizona, until 1:15 p.m. Mountain Standard Time. At 11:04 a.m. Mountain Standard Time, Doppler radar and automated rain gauges indicated thunderstorms producing heavy rain over the Sandstone and Springburn Scars, as well as across portions of northeast Maricopa County. Between 0.75 and 2 inches of rain have fallen. Flash flooding is ongoing or expected to begin shortly. Excessive rainfall over the burn scar will result in debris flow. The debris flow can consist of rock, mud, vegetation and other loose materials. Hazard, life-threatening flash flooding. Thunderstorms producing flash flooding in and around the Sandstone and Springburn scar. Source, radar and automated gauges. Impact, life-threatening flash flooding of areas in and around the Sandstone and Springburn scar. Some locations that will experience flash flooding include Ballantine Trailhead, Round Valley, Sugarloaf Mountain, Sunflower, Sycamore Creek, Saguaro Lake and Salt River Tubing Recreation Area. This includes Arizona Route 87 between mile markers 196 and 205. This is a life-threatening situation. Heavy rainfall will cause extensive and severe flash flooding of creeks, streams, and ditches in the Sandstone and Springburn scar. Severe debris flows can also be anticipated across roads. Roads and driveways may be washed away in places. If you encounter flood waters, climb to safety. Move away from recently burned areas. Life-threatening flooding of creeks, roads and normally dry arroyos is likely. The heavy rains will likely trigger rock slides, mudslides and debris flows in steep terrain, especially in and around these areas. Turn around, don't drown when encountering flooded roads. Most flood deaths occur in vehicles. In hilly terrain there are hundreds of low water crossings which are potentially dangerous in heavy rain. Do not attempt to cross flooded roads. Find an alternate route. Repeating, the flash flood warning has been extended until 1:15 p.m. Mountain Standard Time for the following counties, in Arizona, Gila and Maricopa. The current time is 11:59 a.m. Mountain Standard Time. 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Here is the 11 a.m. Mountain Standard Time observation for Phoenix, on Sunday, October 11th. At Sky Harbor, it was mostly sunny. Visibility 10 miles. Temperature was 84 degrees, dew point 62, relative humidity 47%. Wind was south, at 23 miles an hour, gusting to 32 miles an hour. And the pressure was 29.71 inches, and rising. Other observations for South Central Arizona including the Greater Phoenix area, it was sunny, with a temperature of 81 at Falcon Field, and 81 at Mesa Gateway. It was mostly sunny, with a temperature of 86 at Luke Air Force Base, 81 at Scottsdale Airport, and 81 at Chandler. It was partly sunny, with a temperature of 82 at Buckeye, 84 at Glendale, and 80 at Deer Valley. At Buckeye, wind was south, at 23 miles an hour, gusting to 30 miles an hour. At Glendale, wind was south, at 23 miles an hour, gusting to 32 miles an hour. At Luke Air Force Base, wind was south, at 25 miles an hour, gusting to 31 miles an hour. At Deer Valley, wind was southeast, at 22 miles an hour, gusting to 30 miles an hour. At Falcon Field, wind was south, at 24 miles an hour, gusting to 35 miles an hour. At Mesa Gateway, wind was south, at 20 miles an hour, gusting to 35

miles an hour. At Chandler, wind was south at 22 miles an hour, gusting to 32 miles an hour. Once again, at 11 a.m. in Phoenix, under mostly sunny skies, the Sky Harbor temperature was 84 degrees. Wind was south gusting to 32 miles an hour. Wind advisory now in effect until 5 p.m. Mountain Standard Time, or 5 p.m. Pacific Daylight Time this afternoon. What? South winds 25 to 35 miles per hour with gusts up to 45 to 55 miles per hour expected. Where? Portions of southwest Arizona and southeast and southern California. When? Until 5 p.m. Mountain Standard Time, or 5 p.m. Pacific Daylight Time this afternoon. Impacts, difficult driving conditions, especially for larger vehicles traveling along roads with crosswinds. Light, unsecured objects may become airborne. A wind advisory means that sustained wind speeds of between 30 and 40 miles per hour are expected, or wind gusts of between 40 and 58 miles per hour. Winds this strong can make driving difficult, especially for high-profile vehicles. In addition, strong winds over desert areas could result in briefly lowered visibilities to well under a mile at times in blowing dust or blowing sand. Use extra caution. Wind advisory remains in effect from 8 a.m. this morning to 5 p.m. Mountain Standard Time this afternoon. What? South winds 15 to 25 miles per hour with gusts up to 45 miles per hour expected. Where? A portion of south central Arizona. When? From 8 a.m. this morning to 5 p.m. Mountain Standard Time this afternoon. Impacts, difficult driving conditions, especially for larger vehicles traveling along roads with crosswinds. Light, unsecured objects may become airborne. A wind advisory means that sustained wind speeds of between 30 and 40 miles per hour are expected, or wind gusts of between 40 and 58 miles per hour. Winds this strong can make driving difficult, especially for high-profile vehicles. In addition, strong winds over desert areas could result in briefly lowered visibilities to well under a mile at times in blowing dust or blowing sand. Use extra caution. The National Weather Service in Phoenix has extended the flash flood warning for the Sandstone and Springburn Scar in Gila County in east central Arizona, Maricopa County in south central Arizona, until 1:15 p.m. Mountain Standard Time. At 11:04 a.m. Mountain Standard Time, Doppler radar and automated rain gauges indicated thunderstorms producing heavy rain over the Sandstone and Springburn Scars, as well as across portions of northeast Maricopa County. Between 0.75 and 2 inches of rain have fallen. Flash flooding is ongoing or expected to begin shortly. Excessive rainfall over the burn scar will result in debris flow. The debris flow can consist of rock, mud, vegetation and other loose materials. Hazard, life-threatening flash flooding. Thunderstorms producing flash flooding in and around the Sandstone and Springburn Scar. Source, radar and automated gauges. Impact, life-threatening flash flooding of areas in and around the Sandstone and Springburn Scar. Some locations that will experience flash flooding include Ballantine Trailhead, Round Valley, Sugarloaf Mountain, Sunflower, Sycamore Creek, Saguaro Lake and Salt River Tubing Recreation Area. This includes Arizona Route 87 between mile markers 196 and 205. This is a life-threatening situation. Heavy rainfall will cause extensive and severe flash flooding of creeks, streams, and ditches in the Sandstone and Springburn Scar. Severe debris flows can also be anticipated across roads. Roads and driveways may be washed away in places. If you encounter flood waters, climb to safety. Move away from recently burned areas. Life-threatening flooding of creeks, roads and normally dry arroyos is likely. The heavy rains will likely trigger rock slides, mudslides and debris flows in steep terrain, especially in and around these areas. Turn around, don't drown when encountering flooded roads. Most flood deaths occur in vehicles.
and hilly terrain there are hundreds of low water crossings which are potentially dangerous in heavy rain. Do not attempt to cross flooded roads. Find an alternate route. Repeating, the flash flood warning has been extended until 1:15 p.m. Mountain Standard Time for the following counties, in Arizona, Gila and Maricopa. The current time is 12:06 p.m. Mountain Standard Time. 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Wind advisory now in effect until 5 p.m. Mountain Standard Time, or 5 p.m. Pacific Daylight Time this afternoon. What? South winds 25 to 35 miles per hour with gusts up to 45 to 55 miles per hour expected. Where? Portions of southwest Arizona and southeast and southern California. When? Until 5 p.m. Mountain Standard Time, or 5 p.m. Pacific Daylight Time this afternoon. Impacts, difficult driving conditions, especially for larger vehicles traveling along roads with crosswinds. Light, unsecured objects may become airborne. A wind advisory means that sustained wind speeds of between 30 and 40 miles per hour are expected, or wind gusts of between 40 and 58 miles per hour. Winds this strong can make driving difficult, especially for high-profile vehicles. In addition, strong winds over desert areas could result in briefly lowered visibilities to well under a mile at times in blowing dust or blowing sand. Use extra caution. Wind advisory remains in effect from 8 a.m. this morning to 5 p.m. Mountain Standard Time this afternoon. What? South winds 15 to 25 miles per hour with gusts up to 45 miles per hour expected. Where? A portion of South Central Arizona. When? From 8 a.m. this morning to 5 p.m. Mountain Standard Time this afternoon. Impacts, difficult driving conditions, especially for larger vehicles traveling along roads with crosswinds. Light, unsecured objects may become airborne. A wind advisory means that sustained wind speeds of between 30 and 40 miles per hour are expected, or wind gusts of between 40 and 58 miles per hour. Winds this strong can make driving difficult, especially for high-profile vehicles. In addition, strong winds over desert areas could result in briefly lowered visibilities to well under a mile at times in blowing dust or blowing sand. Use extra caution. The National Weather Service in Phoenix has extended the flash flood warning for the Sandstone and Springburn Scar in Gila County in East Central Arizona, Maricopa County in South Central Arizona, until 1:15 p.m. Mountain Standard Time. At 11:04 a.m. Mountain Standard Time, Doppler radar and automated rain gauges indicated thunderstorms producing heavy rain over the Sandstone and Springburn Scars, as well as across portions of northeast Maricopa County. Between 0.75 and 2 inches of rain have fallen. Flash flooding is ongoing or expected to begin shortly. Excessive rainfall over the burn scar will result in debris flow. The debris flow can consist of rock, mud, vegetation and other loose materials. Hazard, life-threatening flash flooding. Thunderstorms producing flash flooding in and around the Sandstone and Springburn Scar. Source, radar and automated gauges. Impact, life-threatening flash flooding of areas in and around the Sandstone and Springburn Scar. Some locations that will experience flash flooding include Ballantine Trailhead, Round Valley, Sugarloaf Mountain, Sunflower, Sycamore Creek, Saguaro Lake and Salt River Tubing Recreation Area. This includes Arizona Route 87 between mile markers 196 and 205. This is a life-threatening situation. Heavy rainfall will cause extensive and severe flash flooding of creeks, streams, and ditches in the Sandstone and Springburn Scar. Severe debris flows can also be anticipated across roads. Roads and driveways may be washed away in places. If you encounter flood waters, climb to safety. Move away from recently burned areas. Life-threatening flooding of creeks, roads and normally dry arroyos is likely. The heavy rains will likely trigger rock slides,
mudslides and debris flows in steep terrain, especially in and around these areas. Turn around, don't drown when encountering flooded roads. Most flood deaths occur in vehicles. In hilly terrain there are hundreds of low water crossings which are potentially dangerous in heavy rain. Do not attempt to cross flooded roads. Find an alternate route. Repeating, the flash flood warning has been extended until 1:15 p.m. Mountain Standard Time for the following counties, in Arizona, Gila and Maricopa. The current time is 12:11 p.m. Mountain Standard Time. 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Here is the noon Mountain Standard Time observation for Phoenix, on Sunday, October 11th. At Sky Harbor, it was partly sunny. Visibility 10 miles. Temperature was 86 degrees, dew point 56, relative humidity 35%. Wind was south, at 18 miles an hour, gusting to 30 miles an hour. And the pressure was 29.70 inches, and falling. Other observations for South Central Arizona including the Greater Phoenix area, at Scottsdale Airport, it was sunny, with a temperature of 84. It was mostly sunny, with a temperature of 82 at Deer Valley, 83 at Falcon Field, and 84 at Chandler. It was partly sunny, with a temperature of 82 at Buckeye, 84 at Glendale, 85 at Luke Air Force Base, and 82 at Mesa Gateway. At Buckeye, wind was south, at 17 miles an hour, gusting to 25 miles an hour. At Glendale, wind was south, at 17 miles an hour. At Luke Air Force Base, wind was south, at 22 miles an hour. At Deer Valley, wind was southwest, at 16 miles an hour. At Scottsdale Airport, wind was south, at 18 miles an hour, gusting to 32 miles an hour. At Falcon Field, wind was south, at 18 miles an hour, gusting to 30 miles an hour. At Mesa Gateway, wind was south, at 29 miles an hour, gusting to 40 miles an hour. At Chandler, wind was south, at 20 miles an hour, gusting to 32 miles an hour. Once again, at noon in Phoenix, under partly sunny skies. The Sky Harbor temperature was 86 degrees. Wind was south gusting to 30 miles an hour. Wind advisory now in effect until 5 p.m. Mountain Standard Time, or 5 p.m. Pacific Daylight Time this afternoon. What? South winds 25 to 35 miles per hour with gusts up to 45 to 55 miles per hour expected. Where? Portions of southwest Arizona and southeast and southern California. When? Until 5 p.m. Mountain Standard Time, or 5 p.m. Pacific Daylight Time this afternoon. Impacts, difficult driving conditions, especially for larger vehicles traveling along roads with crosswinds. Light, unsecured objects may become airborne. A wind advisory means that sustained wind speeds of between 30 and 40 miles per hour are expected, or wind gusts of between 40 and 58 miles per hour. Winds this strong can make driving difficult, especially for high-profile vehicles. In addition, strong winds over desert areas could result in briefly lowered visibilities to well under a mile at times in blowing dust or blowing sand. Use extra caution. Wind advisory remains in effect from 8 a.m. this morning to 5 p.m. Mountain Standard Time this afternoon. What? South winds 15 to 25 miles per hour with gusts up to 45 miles per hour expected. Where? A portion of South Central Arizona. When? From 8 a.m. this morning to 5 p.m. Mountain Standard Time this afternoon. Impacts, difficult driving conditions, especially for larger vehicles traveling along roads with crosswinds. Light, unsecured objects may become airborne. A wind advisory means that sustained wind speeds of between 30 and 40 miles per hour are expected, or wind gusts of between 40 and 58 miles per hour. Winds this strong can make driving difficult, especially for high-profile vehicles. In addition,
Strong winds over desert areas could result in briefly lowered visibilities to well under a mile at times and blowing dust or blowing sand. Use extra caution. The National Weather Service in Phoenix has extended the flash flood warning for the Sandstone and Springburn Scar in Gila County in east central Arizona, Maricopa County in south central Arizona, until 1:15 p.m. Mountain Standard Time. At 11:04 a.m. Mountain Standard Time, Doppler radar and automated rain gauges indicated thunderstorms producing heavy rain over the Sandstone and Springburn Scars, as well as across portions of northeast Maricopa County. Between 0.75 and 2 inches of rain have fallen. Flash flooding is ongoing or expected to begin shortly. Excessive rainfall over the burn scar will result in debris flow. The debris flow can consist of rock, mud, vegetation, and other loose materials. Hazard: life-threatening flash flooding. Thunderstorms producing flash flooding in and around the Sandstone and Springburn Scar. Source: radar and automated gauges. Impact: life-threatening flash flooding of areas in and around the Sandstone and Springburn Scar. Some locations that will experience flash flooding include Ballantine Trailhead, Round Valley, Sugarloaf Mountain, Sunflower, Sycamore Creek, Saguaro Lake, and Salt River Tubing Recreation Area. This includes Arizona Route 87 between mile markers 196 and 205. This is a life-threatening situation. Heavy rainfall will cause extensive and severe flash flooding of creeks, streams, and ditches in the Sandstone and Springburn Scar. Severe debris flows can also be anticipated across roads. Roads and driveways may be washed away in places. If you encounter flood waters, climb to safety. Move away from recently burned areas. Life-threatening flooding of creeks, roads, and normally dry arroyos is likely. The heavy rains will likely trigger rock slides, mudslides, and debris flows in steep terrain, especially in and around these areas. Turn around, don't drown when encountering flooded roads. Most of flood deaths occur in vehicles. In hilly terrain there are hundreds of low water crossings which are potentially dangerous in heavy rain. Do not attempt to cross flooded roads. Find an alternate route. Repeating, the flash flood warning has been extended until 1:15 p.m. Mountain Standard Time for the following counties in Arizona, Gila, and Maricopa. The current time is 12:19 p.m. Mountain Standard Time. 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Here is the noon Mountain Standard Time observation for Phoenix on Sunday, October 11th. At Sky Harbor, it was partly sunny. Visibility 10 miles. Temperature was 86 degrees, dew point 56, relative humidity 35%. Wind was south at 18 miles an hour, gusting to 30 miles an hour. And the pressure was 29.70 inches and falling. Other observations for South Central Arizona, including the Greater Phoenix area, at Scottsdale Airport, it was sunny, with a temperature of 84. It was mostly sunny, with a temperature of 82 at Deer Valley, 83 at Falcon Field, and 84 at Chandler. It was partly sunny, with a temperature of 82 at Buckeye, 84 at Glendale, 85 at Luke Air Force Base, and 82 at Mesa Gateway. At Buckeye, wind was south at 17 miles an hour, gusting to 25 miles an hour. At Glendale, wind was south at 17 miles an hour. At Luke Air Force Base, wind was south at 22 miles an hour. At Deer Valley, wind was southwest at 16 miles an hour. At Scottsdale Airport, wind was south at 18 miles an hour, gusting to 32 miles an hour. At Falcon Field, wind was south at 18 miles an hour, gusting to 30 miles an hour. At Mesa Gateway, wind was south at 29 miles an hour, gusting to 40 miles an hour. At Chandler, wind was south at 20 miles an hour, gusting to 32 miles an hour. Once again, at noon in Phoenix, under partly sunny skies.
the Sky Harbor temperature was 86 degrees. Wind was south gusting to 30 miles an hour. Wind advisory now in effect until 5 p.m. Mountain Standard Time, or 5 p.m. Pacific Daylight Time this afternoon. What? South winds 25 to 35 miles per hour with gusts up to 45 to 55 miles per hour expected. Where? Portions of southwest Arizona and southeast and southern California. When? Until 5 p.m. Mountain Standard Time, or 5 p.m. Pacific Daylight Time this afternoon. Impacts, difficult driving conditions, especially for larger vehicles traveling along roads with crosswinds. Light, unsecured objects may become airborne. A wind advisory means that sustained wind speeds of between 30 and 40 miles per hour are expected, or wind gusts of between 40 and 58 miles per hour. Winds this strong can make driving difficult, especially for high-profile vehicles. In addition, strong winds over desert areas could result in briefly lowered visibilities to well under a mile at times in blowing dust or blowing sand. Use extra caution. Wind advisory remains in effect from 8 a.m. this morning to 5 p.m. Mountain Standard Time this afternoon. What? South winds 15 to 25 miles per hour with gusts up to 45 miles per hour expected. Where? A portion of south central Arizona. When? From 8 a.m. this morning to 5 p.m. Mountain Standard Time this afternoon. Impacts, difficult driving conditions, especially for larger vehicles traveling along roads with crosswinds. Light, unsecured objects may become airborne. A wind advisory means that sustained wind speeds of between 30 and 40 miles per hour are expected, or wind gusts of between 40 and 58 miles per hour. Winds this strong can make driving difficult, especially for high-profile vehicles. In addition, strong winds over desert areas could result in briefly lowered visibilities to well under a mile at times in blowing dust or blowing sand. Use extra caution. The National Weather Service in Phoenix has extended the flash flood warning for the Sandstone and Springburn Scar in Gila County in east central Arizona, Maricopa County in south central Arizona, until 1:15 p.m. Mountain Standard Time. At 11:04 a.m. Mountain Standard Time, Doppler radar and automated rain gauges indicated thunderstorms producing heavy rain over the Sandstone and Springburn Scars, as well as across portions of northeast Maricopa County. Between 0.75 and 2 inches of rain have fallen. Flash flooding is ongoing or expected to begin shortly. Excessive rainfall over the burn scar will result in debris flow. The debris flow can consist of rock, mud, vegetation and other loose materials. Hazard, life-threatening flash flooding. Thunderstorms producing flash flooding in and around the Sandstone and Springburn Scar. Source, radar and automated gauges. Impact, life-threatening flash flooding of areas in and around the Sandstone and Springburn Scar. Some locations that will experience flash flooding include Ballantine Trailhead, Round Valley, Sugarloaf Mountain, Sunflower, Sycamore Creek, Saguaro Lake and Salt River Tubing Recreation Area. This includes Arizona Route 87 between mile markers 196 and 205. This is a life-threatening situation. Heavy rainfall will cause extensive and severe flash flooding of creeks, streams, and ditches in the Sandstone and Springburn Scar. Severe debris flows can also be anticipated across roads. Roads and driveways may be washed away in places. If you encounter flood waters, climb to safety. Move away from recently burned areas. Life-threatening flooding of creeks, roads and normally dry arroyos is likely. The heavy rains will likely trigger rock slides, mudslides and debris flows in steep terrain, especially in and around these areas. Turn around, don't drown when encountering flooded roads. Most flood deaths occur in vehicles. In hilly terrain there are hundreds of low water crossings which are potentially dangerous in heavy rain. Do not attempt to cross flooded roads. Find an alternate route. Repeating,
The flash flood warning has been extended until 1:15 p.m. Mountain Standard Time for the following counties in Arizona, Gila, and Maricopa. The current time is 12:26 p.m. Mountain Standard Time. 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Here is the noon Mountain Standard Time observation for Phoenix on Sunday, October 11th. At Sky Harbor, it was partly sunny. Visibility 10 miles. Temperature was 86 degrees, dew point 56, relative humidity 35%. Wind was south at 18 miles an hour, gusting to 30 miles an hour. And the pressure was 29.70 inches and falling. Other observations for South Central Arizona, including the Greater Phoenix area, at Scottsdale Airport, it was sunny with a temperature of 84. It was mostly sunny with a temperature of 82 at Deer Valley, 83 at Falcon Field, and 84 at Chandler. It was partly sunny with a temperature of 82 at Buckeye, 84 at Glendale, 85 at Luke Air Force Base, and 82 at Mesa Gateway. At Buckeye, wind was south at 17 miles an hour, gusting to 25 miles an hour. At Glendale, wind was south at 17 miles an hour. At Luke Air Force Base, wind was south at 22 miles an hour. At Deer Valley, wind was southwest at 16 miles an hour. At Scottsdale Airport, wind was south at 18 miles an hour, gusting to 32 miles an hour. At Falcon Field, wind was south at 18 miles an hour, gusting to 30 miles an hour. At Mesa Gateway, wind was south at 29 miles an hour, gusting to 40 miles an hour. At Chandler, wind was south at 20 miles an hour, gusting to 32 miles an hour. Once again, at noon in Phoenix, under partly sunny skies. The Sky Harbor temperature was 86 degrees. Wind was south gusting to 30 miles an hour. Wind advisory now in effect until 5 p.m. Mountain Standard Time, or 5 p.m. Pacific Daylight Time this afternoon. What? South winds 25 to 35 miles per hour with gusts up to 45 to 55 miles per hour expected. Where? Portions of southwest Arizona and southeast and southern California. When? Until 5 p.m. Mountain Standard Time, or 5 p.m. Pacific Daylight Time this afternoon. Impacts, difficult driving conditions, especially for larger vehicles traveling along roads with crosswinds. Light, unsecured objects may become airborne. A wind advisory means that sustained wind speeds of between 30 and 40 miles per hour are expected, or wind gusts of between 40 and 58 miles per hour. Winds this strong can make driving difficult, especially for high-profile vehicles. In addition, strong winds over desert areas could result in briefly lowered visibilities to well under a mile at times in blowing dust or blowing sand. Use extra caution. Wind advisory remains in effect from 8 a.m. this morning to 5 p.m. Mountain Standard Time this afternoon. What? South winds 15 to 25 miles per hour with gusts up to 45 miles per hour expected. Where? A portion of South Central Arizona. When? From 8 a.m. this morning to 5 p.m. Mountain Standard Time this afternoon. Impacts, difficult driving conditions, especially for larger vehicles traveling along roads with crosswinds. Light, unsecured objects may become airborne. A wind advisory means that sustained wind speeds of between 30 and 40 miles per hour are expected, or wind gusts of between 40 and 58 miles per hour. Winds this strong can make driving difficult, especially for high-profile vehicles. In addition, strong winds over desert areas could result in briefly lowered visibilities to well under a mile at times in blowing dust or blowing sand. Use extra caution. The National Weather Service in Phoenix has extended the flash flood warning for the Sandstone and Springburn Scar in Gila County in East Central Arizona, Maricopa County in South Central Arizona, until 1:15 p.m. Mountain Standard Time. At 11:04 a.m. Mountain Standard Time,
Doppler radar and automated rain gauges indicated thunderstorms producing heavy rain over the sandstone and Springburn scars, as well as across portions of northeast Maricopa County. Between 0.75 and 2 inches of rain have fallen. Flash flooding is ongoing or expected to begin shortly. Excessive rainfall over the burn scar will result in debris flow. The debris flow can consist of rock, mud, vegetation and other loose materials. Hazard, life-threatening flash flooding. Thunderstorms producing flash flooding in and around the sandstone and Springburn scar. Source, radar and automated gauges. Impact, life-threatening flash flooding of areas in and around the sandstone and Springburn scar. Some locations that will experience flash flooding include Ballantine Trailhead, Round Valley, Sugarloaf Mountain, Sunflower, Sycamore Creek, Saguaro Lake and Salt River Tubing Recreation Area. This includes Arizona Route 87 between mile markers 196 and 205. This is a life-threatening situation. Heavy rainfall will cause extensive and severe flash flooding of creeks, streams, and ditches in the sandstone and Springburn scar. Severe debris flows can also be anticipated across roads. Roads and driveways may be washed away in places. If you encounter flood waters, climb to safety. Move away from recently burned areas. Life-threatening flooding of creeks, roads and normally dry arroyos is likely. The heavy rains will likely trigger rock slides, mudslides and debris flows in steep terrain, especially in and around these areas. Turn around, don't drown when encountering flooded roads. Most flood deaths occur in vehicles. In hilly terrain there are hundreds of low water crossings which are potentially dangerous in heavy rain. Do not attempt to cross flooded roads. Find an alternate route. Repeating, the flash flood warning has been extended until 1:15 in Maricopa. The current time is 12:33 p.m. Mountain Standard Time. 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Here is the noon Mountain Standard Time observation for Phoenix, on Sunday, October 11th. At Sky Harbor, it was partly sunny. Visibility 10 miles. Temperature was 86 degrees, dew point 56, relative humidity 35%. Wind was south, at 18 miles an hour, gusting to 30 miles an hour. And the pressure was 29.70 inches, and falling. Other observations for South Central Arizona including the Greater Phoenix area, at Scottsdale Airport, it was sunny, with a temperature of 84. It was mostly sunny, with a temperature of 82 at Deer Valley, 83 at Falcon Field, and 84 at Chandler. It was partly sunny, with a temperature of 82 at Buckeye, 84 at Glendale, 85 at Luke Air Force Base, and 82 at Mesa Gateway. At Buckeye, wind was south, at 17 miles an hour, gusting to 25 miles an hour. At Glendale, wind was south, at 17 miles an hour. At Luke Air Force Base, wind was south, at 22 miles an hour. At Deer Valley, wind was southwest, at 16 miles an hour. At Scottsdale Airport, wind was south, at 18 miles an hour, gusting to 32 miles an hour. At Falcon Field, wind was south, at 18 miles an hour, gusting to 30 miles an hour. At Mesa Gateway, wind was south, at 29 miles an hour, gusting to 40 miles an hour. At Chandler, wind was south, at 20 miles an hour, gusting to 32 miles an hour. Once again, at noon in Phoenix, under partly sunny skies. The Sky Harbor temperature was 86 degrees. Wind was south gusting to 30 miles an hour. Wind advisory now in effect until 5 p.m. Mountain Standard Time, or 5 p.m. Pacific Daylight Time this afternoon. What? South winds 25 to 35 miles per hour with gusts up to 45 to 55 miles per hour expected. Where? Portions of southwest Arizona and southeast and southern California. When? Until 5 p.m. Mountain Standard Time,
or 5 p.m. Pacific Daylight Time this afternoon. Impacts, difficult driving conditions, especially for larger vehicles traveling along roads with crosswinds. Light, unsecured objects may become airborne. A wind advisory means that sustained wind speeds of between 30 and 40 miles per hour are expected, or wind gusts of

between 40 and 58 miles per hour. Winds this strong can make driving difficult, especially for high-profile vehicles. In addition, strong winds over desert areas could result in briefly lowered visibilities to well under a mile at times in blowing dust or blowing sand. Use extra caution. Wind advisory remains in effect from 8 a.m. this morning to 5 p.m. Mountain Standard Time this afternoon. What? South winds 15 to 25 miles per hour with gusts up to 45 miles per hour expected. Where? A portion of south central Arizona. When? From 8 a.m. this morning to 5 p.m. Mountain Standard Time this afternoon. Impacts, difficult driving conditions, especially for larger vehicles traveling along roads with crosswinds. Light, unsecured objects may become airborne. A wind advisory means that sustained wind speeds of between 30 and 40 miles per hour are expected, or wind gusts of between 40 and 58 miles per hour. Winds this strong can make driving difficult, especially for high-profile vehicles. In addition, strong winds over desert areas could result in briefly lowered visibilities to well under a mile at times in blowing dust or blowing sand. Use extra caution. The National Weather Service in Phoenix has extended the flash flood warning for the Sandstone and Springburn Scar in Gila County in east central Arizona, Maricopa County in south central Arizona, until 1:15 p.m. Mountain Standard Time. At 11:04 a.m. Mountain Standard Time, Doppler radar and automated rain gauges indicated thunderstorms producing heavy rain over the Sandstone and Springburn Scars, as well as across portions of northeast Maricopa County. Between 0.75 and 2 inches of rain have fallen. Flash flooding is ongoing or expected to begin shortly. Excessive rainfall over the burn scar will result in debris flow. The debris flow can consist of rock, mud, vegetation and other loose materials. Hazard, life-threatening flash flooding. Thunderstorms producing flash flooding in and around the Sandstone and Springburn Scar. Source, radar and automated gauges. Impact, life-threatening flash flooding of areas in and around the Sandstone and Springburn Scar. Some locations that will experience flash flooding include Ballantine Trailhead, Round Valley, Sugarloaf Mountain, Sunflower, Sycamore Creek, Saguaro Lake and Salt River Tubing Recreation Area. This includes Arizona Route 87 between mile markers 196 and 205. This is a life-threatening situation. Heavy rainfall will cause extensive and severe flash flooding of creeks, streams, and ditches in the Sandstone and Springburn Scar. Severe debris flows can also be anticipated across roads. Roads and driveways may be washed away in places. If you encounter flood waters, climb to safety. Move away from recently burned areas. Life-threatening flooding of creeks, roads and normally dry arroyos is likely. The heavy rains will likely trigger rock slides, mudslides and debris flows in steep terrain, especially in and around these areas. Turn around, don't drown when encountering flooded roads. Most flood deaths occur in vehicles. In hilly terrain there are hundreds of low water crossings which are potentially dangerous in heavy rain. Do not attempt to cross flooded roads. Find an alternate route. Repeating, the flash flood warning has been extended until 1:15 p.m. Mountain Standard Time for the following counties, in Arizona, Gila and Maricopa. The current time is 12:40 p.m. Mountain Standard Time. 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Here is the noon Mountain Standard Time observation for Phoenix, on Sunday, October 11th. At Sky Harbor, it was partly sunny. Visibility 10 miles. Temperature was 86 degrees, dew point 56, relative humidity 35%. Wind was south, at 18 miles an hour, gusting to 30 miles an hour. And the pressure was 29.70 inches, and falling. Other observations for south central Arizona including the greater Phoenix area, at Scottsdale Airport,
It was sunny, with a temperature of 84. It was mostly sunny, with a temperature of 82 at Deer Valley, 83 at Falcon Field, and 84 at Chandler. It was partly sunny, with a temperature of 82 at Buckeye, 84 at Glendale, 85 at Luke Air Force Base, and 82 at Mesa Gateway. At Buckeye, wind was south, at 17 miles an hour, gusting to 25 miles an hour. At Glendale, wind was south, at 17 miles an hour. At Luke Air Force Base, wind was south, at 22 miles an hour. At Deer Valley, wind was southwest, at 16 miles an hour. At Scottsdale Airport, wind was south, at 18 miles an hour, gusting to 32 miles an hour. At Falcon Field, wind was south, at 18 miles an hour, gusting to 30 miles an hour. At Mesa Gateway, wind was south, at 29 miles an hour, gusting to 40 miles an hour. At Chandler, wind was south, at 20 miles an hour, gusting to 32 miles an hour. Once again, at noon in Phoenix, under partly sunny skies. The Sky Harbor temperature was 86 degrees. Wind was south gusting to 30 miles an hour. Wind advisory now in effect until 5 p.m. Mountain Standard Time, or 5 p.m. Pacific Daylight Time this afternoon. What? South winds 25 to 35 miles per hour with gusts up to 45 to 55 miles per hour expected. Where? Portions of southwest Arizona and southeast and southern California. When? Until 5 p.m. Mountain Standard Time, or 5 p.m. Pacific Daylight Time this afternoon. Impacts, difficult driving conditions, especially for larger vehicles traveling along roads with crosswinds. Light, unsecured objects may become airborne. A wind advisory means that sustained wind speeds of between 30 and 40 miles per hour are expected, or wind gusts of between 40 and 58 miles per hour. Winds this strong can make driving difficult, especially for high-profile vehicles. In addition, strong winds over desert areas could result in briefly lowered visibilities to well under a mile at times in blowing dust or blowing sand. Use extra caution. Wind advisory remains in effect from 8 a.m. this morning to 5 p.m. Mountain Standard Time this afternoon. What? South winds 15 to 25 miles per hour with gusts up to 45 miles per hour expected. Where? A portion of south central Arizona. When? From 8 a.m. this morning to 5 p.m. Mountain Standard Time this afternoon. Impacts, difficult driving conditions, especially for larger vehicles traveling along roads with crosswinds. Light, unsecured objects may become airborne. A wind advisory means that sustained wind speeds of between 30 and 40 miles per hour are expected, or wind gusts of between 40 and 58 miles per hour. Winds this strong can make driving difficult, especially for high-profile vehicles. In addition, strong winds over desert areas could result in briefly lowered visibilities to well under a mile at times in blowing dust or blowing sand. Use extra caution. The National Weather Service in Phoenix has extended the flash flood warning for the Sandstone and Springburn Scar in Gila County in east central Arizona, Maricopa County in south central Arizona, until 1:15 p.m. Mountain Standard Time. At 11:04 a.m. Mountain Standard Time, Doppler radar and automated rain gauges indicated thunderstorms producing heavy rain over the Sandstone and Springburn Scars, as well as across portions of northeast Maricopa County. Between 0.75 and 2 inches of rain have fallen. Flash flooding is ongoing or expected to begin shortly. Excessive rainfall over the burn scar will result in debris flow. The debris flow can consist of rock, mud, vegetation and other loose materials. Hazard, life-threatening flash flooding. Thunderstorms producing flash flooding in and around the Sandstone and Springburn Scar. Source, radar and automated gauges. Impact, life-threatening flash flooding of areas in and around the Sandstone and Springburn Scar. Some locations that will experience flash flooding include Ballantine Trailhead, Round Valley, Sugarloaf Mountain, Sunflower, Sycamore Creek,
Saguaro Lake and Salt River Tubing Recreation Area. This includes Arizona Route 87 between mile markers 196 and 205. This is a life-threatening situation. Heavy rainfall will cause extensive and severe flash flooding of creeks, streams, and ditches in the Sandstone and Springburn Scar. Severe debris flows can also be anticipated across roads. Roads and driveways may be washed away in places. If you encounter flood waters, climb to safety. Move away from recently burned areas. Life-threatening flooding of creeks, roads and normally dry arroyos is likely. The heavy rains will likely trigger rock slides, mudslides and debris flows in steep terrain, especially in and around these areas. Turn around, don't drown when encountering flooded roads. Most flood deaths occur in vehicles. In hilly terrain there are hundreds of low water crossings which are potentially dangerous in heavy rain. Do not attempt to cross flooded roads. Find an alternate route. Repeating, the flash flood warning has been extended until 1:15 p.m. Mountain Standard Time for the following counties, in Arizona, Gila and Maricopa. The current time is 12:47 p.m. Mountain Standard Time. 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Here is the noon Mountain Standard Time observation for Phoenix, on Sunday, October 11th. At Sky Harbor, it was partly sunny. Visibility 10 miles. Temperature was 86 degrees, dew point 56, relative humidity 35%. Wind was south, at 18 miles an hour, gusting to 30 miles an hour. And the pressure was 29.70 inches, and falling. Other observations for South Central Arizona including the Greater Phoenix area, at Scottsdale Airport, it was sunny, with a temperature of 84. It was mostly sunny, with a temperature of 82 at Deer Valley, 83 at Falcon Field, and 84 at Chandler. It was partly sunny, with a temperature of 82 at Buckeye, 84 at Glendale, 85 at Luke Air Force Base, and 82 at Mesa Gateway. At Buckeye, wind was south, at 17 miles an hour, gusting to 25 miles an hour. At Glendale, wind was south, at 17 miles an hour. At Luke Air Force Base, wind was south, at 22 miles an hour. At Deer Valley, wind was southwest, at 16 miles an hour. At Scottsdale Airport, wind was south, at 18 miles an hour, gusting to 32 miles an hour. At Falcon Field, wind was south, at 18 miles an hour, gusting to 30 miles an hour. At Mesa Gateway, wind was south, at 29 miles an hour, gusting to 40 miles an hour. At Chandler, wind was south, at 20 miles an hour, gusting to 32 miles an hour. Once again, at noon in Phoenix, under partly sunny skies. The Sky Harbor temperature was 86 degrees. Wind was south gusting to 30 miles an hour. Wind advisory now in effect until 5 p.m. Mountain Standard Time, or 5 p.m. Pacific Daylight Time this afternoon. What? South winds 25 to 35 miles per hour with gusts up to 45 to 55 miles per hour expected. Where? Portions of southwest Arizona and southeast and southern California. When? Until 5 p.m. Mountain Standard Time, or 5 p.m. Pacific Daylight Time this afternoon. Impacts, difficult driving conditions, especially for larger vehicles traveling along roads with crosswinds. Light, unsecured objects may become airborne. A wind advisory means that sustained wind speeds of between 30 and 40 miles per hour are expected, or wind gusts of between 40 and 58 miles per hour. Winds this strong can make driving difficult, especially for high-profile vehicles. In addition, strong winds over desert areas could result in briefly lowered visibilities to well under a mile at times in blowing dust or blowing sand. Use extra caution. Wind advisory remains in effect from 8 a.m. this morning to 5 p.m. Mountain Standard Time this afternoon. What?
south winds 15 to 25 miles per hour with gusts up to 45 miles per hour expected. Where? A portion of south central Arizona. When? From 8 a.m. this morning to 5 p.m. Mountain Standard Time this afternoon. Impacts, difficult driving conditions, especially for larger vehicles traveling along roads with crosswinds. Light, unsecured objects may become airborne. A wind advisory means that sustained wind speeds of between 30 and 40 miles per hour are expected, or wind gusts of between 40 and 58 miles per hour. Winds this strong can make driving difficult, especially for high-profile vehicles. In addition, strong winds over desert areas could result in briefly lowered visibilities to well under a mile at times in blowing dust or blowing sand. Use extra caution. The National Weather Service in Phoenix has extended the flash flood warning for the Sandstone and Springburn Scar in Gila County in east central Arizona, Maricopa County in south central Arizona, until 1:15 p.m. Mountain Standard Time. At 11:04 a.m. Mountain Standard Time, Doppler radar and automated rain gauges indicated thunderstorms producing heavy rain over the Sandstone and Springburn Scars, as well as across portions of northeast Maricopa County. Between 0.75 and 2 inches of rain have fallen. Flash flooding is ongoing or expected to begin shortly. Excessive rainfall over the burn scar will result in debris flow. The debris flow can consist of rock, mud, vegetation, and other loose materials. Hazard, life-threatening flash flooding. Thunderstorms producing flash flooding in and around the Sandstone and Springburn Scar. Source, radar and automated gauges. Impact, life-threatening flash flooding of areas in and around the Sandstone and Springburn Scar. Some locations that will experience flash flooding include Ballantine Trailhead, Round Valley, Sugarloaf Mountain, Sunflower, Sycamore Creek, Saguaro Lake and Salt River Tubing Recreation Area. This includes Arizona Route 87 between mile markers 196 and 205. This is a life-threatening situation. Heavy rainfall will cause extensive and severe flash flooding of creeks, streams, and ditches in the Sandstone and Springburn Scar. Severe debris flows can also be anticipated across roads. Roads and driveways may be washed away in places. If you encounter flood waters, climb to safety. Move away from recently burned areas. Life-threatening flooding of creeks, roads and normally dry arroyos is likely. The heavy rains will likely trigger rock slides, mudslides and debris flows in steep terrain, especially in and around these areas. Turn around, don't drown when encountering flooded roads. Most flood deaths occur in vehicles. In hilly terrain there are hundreds of low water crossings which are potentially dangerous in heavy rain. Do not attempt to cross flooded roads. Find an alternate route. Repeating, the flash flood warning has been extended until 1:15 p.m. Mountain Standard Time for the following counties, in Arizona, Gila and Maricopa. The current time is 12:54 p.m. Mountain Standard Time. 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Here is the noon Mountain Standard Time observation for Phoenix, on Sunday, October 11th. At Sky Harbor, it was partly sunny. Visibility 10 miles. Temperature was 86 degrees, dew point 56, relative humidity 35%. Wind was south, at 18 miles an hour, gusting to 30 miles an hour. And the pressure was 29.70 inches, and falling. Other observations for South Central Arizona including the Greater Phoenix area, at Scottsdale Airport, it was sunny, with a temperature of 84. It was mostly sunny, with a temperature of 82 at Deer Valley, 83 at Falcon Field, and 84 at Chandler. It was partly sunny, with a temperature of 82 at Buckeye, 84 at Glendale, 85 at Luke Air Force Base, and 82 at Mesa Gateway. At Buckeye, wind was south, at 17 miles an hour, gusting to 25 miles an hour. At Glendale,
Wind was south at 17 miles an hour. At Luke Air Force Base, wind was south at 22 miles an hour. At Deer Valley, wind was southwest.

wind advisory now in effect until 5 p.m. Mountain Standard Time, or 5 p.m. Pacific Daylight Time this afternoon. What? South winds 25 to 35 miles per hour with gusts up to 45 to 55 miles per hour expected. Where? Portions of southwest Arizona and southeast and southern California. When? Until 5 p.m. Mountain Standard Time, or 5 p.m. Pacific Daylight Time this afternoon. Impacts, difficult driving conditions, especially for larger vehicles traveling along roads with crosswinds. Light, unsecured objects may become airborne. A wind advisory means that sustained wind speeds of between 30 and 40 miles per hour are expected, or wind gusts of between 40 and 58 miles per hour. Winds this strong can make driving difficult, especially for high-profile vehicles. In addition, strong winds over desert areas could result in briefly lowered visibilities to well under a mile at times in blowing dust or blowing sand. Use extra caution. Wind advisory remains in effect from 8 a.m. this morning to 5 p.m. Mountain Standard Time this afternoon. What? South winds 15 to 25 miles per hour with gusts up to 45 miles per hour expected. Where? A portion of south central Arizona. When? From 8 a.m. this morning to 5 p.m. Mountain Standard Time this afternoon. Impacts, difficult driving conditions, especially for larger vehicles traveling along roads with crosswinds. Light, unsecured objects may become airborne. A wind advisory means that sustained wind speeds of between 30 and 40 miles per hour are expected, or wind gusts of between 40 and 58 miles per hour. Winds this strong can make driving difficult, especially for high-profile vehicles. In addition, strong winds over desert areas could result in briefly lowered visibilities to well under a mile at times in blowing dust or blowing sand. Use extra caution. The National Weather Service in Phoenix has extended the flash flood warning for the Sandstone and Springburn Scar in Gila County in east central Arizona, Maricopa County in south central Arizona, until 1:15 p.m. Mountain Standard Time. At 11:04 a.m. Mountain Standard Time, Doppler radar and automated rain gauges indicated thunderstorms producing heavy rain over the Sandstone and Springburn Scars, as well as across portions of northeast Maricopa County. Between 0.75 and 2 inches of rain have fallen. Flash flooding is ongoing or expected to begin shortly. Excessive rainfall over the burn scar will result in debris flow. The debris flow can consist of rock, mud, vegetation, and other loose materials. Hazard, life-threatening flash flooding. Thunderstorms producing flash flooding in and around the Sandstone and Springburn scar. Source, radar and automated gauges. Impact, life-threatening flash flooding of areas in and around the Sandstone and Springburn scar. Some locations that will experience flash flooding include Ballantine Trailhead, Round Valley, Sugarloaf Mountain, Sunflower, Sycamore Creek, Saguaro Lake and Salt River Tubing Recreation Area. This includes Arizona Route 87 between mile markers 196 and 205. This is a life-threatening situation. Heavy rainfall will cause extensive and severe flash flooding of creeks, streams, and ditches in the Sandstone and Springburn scar. Severe debris flows can also be anticipated across roads. Roads and driveways may be washed away in places. If you encounter flood waters, climb to safety. Move away from recently burned areas. Life-threatening flooding of creeks, roads and normally dry arroyos is likely. The heavy rains will likely trigger rock slides, mudslides and debris flows in steep terrain, especially in and around these areas. Turn around, don't drown when encountering flooded roads. Most flood deaths occur in vehicles. In hilly terrain there are hundreds of low water crossings which are potentially dangerous in heavy rain. Do not attempt to cross flooded roads. Find an alternate route. Repeating, the flash flood warning has been extended until 1:15 p.m. Mountain Standard Time for the following counties, in Arizona, Gila and Maricopa. The current time is

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You're listening to National Weather Service NOAA Weather Radio, KEC 94 in Phoenix, Arizona, serving South Central Arizona. Wind advisory remains in effect until 5 p.m. Mountain Standard Time, or 5 p.m. Pacific Daylight Time this afternoon. What? Southwest winds 15 to 25 miles per hour with gusts up to 40 to 45 miles per hour. Where? Portions of southwest Arizona and southeast and southern California. When? Until 5 p.m. Mountain Standard Time, or 5 p.m. Pacific Daylight Time this afternoon. Impacts, difficult driving conditions, especially for larger vehicles traveling along roads with crosswinds. Light, unsecured objects may become airborne. A wind advisory means that sustained wind speeds of between 30 and 40 miles per hour are expected, or wind gusts of between 40 and 58 miles per hour. Winds this strong can make driving difficult, especially for high-profile vehicles. In addition, strong winds over desert areas could result in briefly lowered visibilities to well under a mile at times and blowing dust or blowing sand. Use extra caution. Wind advisory remains in effect until 5 p.m. Mountain Standard Time this afternoon. What? Southwest winds 15 to 25 miles per hour with gusts up to 40 miles per hour. Where? A portion of South Central Arizona. When? Until 5 p.m. Mountain Standard Time this afternoon. Impacts, difficult driving conditions, especially for larger vehicles traveling along roads with crosswinds. Light, unsecured objects may become airborne. A wind advisory means that sustained wind speeds of between 30 and 40 miles per hour are expected, or wind gusts of between 40 and 58 miles per hour. Winds this strong can make driving difficult, especially for high-profile vehicles. In addition, strong winds over desert areas could result in briefly lowered visibilities to well under a mile at times and blowing dust or blowing sand. Use extra caution. The National Weather Service in Phoenix has extended the flash flood warning for the Sandstone and Springburn Scar in Gila County in East Central Arizona, Maricopa County in South Central Arizona, until 1:15 p.m. Mountain Standard Time. At 11:04 a.m. Mountain Standard Time, Doppler radar and automated rain gauges indicated thunderstorms producing heavy rain over the Sandstone and Springburn Scars, as well as across portions of northeast Maricopa County. Between 0.75 and 2 inches of rain have fallen. Flash flooding is ongoing or expected to begin shortly. Excessive rainfall over the burn scar will result in debris flow. The debris flow can consist of rock, mud, vegetation and other loose materials. Hazard, life-threatening flash flooding. Thunderstorms producing flash flooding in and around the Sandstone and Springburn Scar. Source, radar and automated gauges. Impact, life-threatening flash flooding of areas in and around the Sandstone and Springburn. Flash flood warning for the Sandstone and Springburn Scar will expire at 1:15 p.m. Mountain Standard Time this afternoon for Gila and Maricopa counties. The heavy rain has ended. Flooding is no longer expected to pose a threat. Please continue to heed remaining road closures. Repeating, the flash flood warning has been allowed to expire for the following counties in Arizona, Gila and Maricopa. The current time is 1:06 p.m. Mountain Standard Time. 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Wind advisory remains in effect until 5 p.m. Mountain Standard Time, or 5 p.m. Pacific Daylight Time this afternoon. What? Southwest winds 15 to 25 miles per hour with gusts up to 40 to 45 miles per hour. Where? Portions of southwest Arizona and southeast and southern California. When? Until 5 p.m. Mountain Standard Time, or 5 p.m. Pacific Daylight Time this afternoon. Impacts, difficult driving conditions, especially for larger vehicles traveling along roads with crosswinds. Light, unsecured objects may become airborne.
A wind advisory means that sustained wind speeds of between 30 and 40 miles per hour are expected, or wind gusts of between 40 and 58 miles per hour. Winds this strong can make driving difficult, especially for high-profile vehicles. In addition, strong winds over desert areas result in briefly lowered visibilities to well under a mile at times in blowing dust or blowing sand. Use extra caution. Wind advisory remains in effect until 5 p.m. Mountain Standard Time this afternoon. What? Southwest winds 15 to 25 miles per hour with gusts up to 40 miles per hour. Where? A portion of south central Arizona. When? Until 5 p.m. Mountain Standard Time this afternoon. Impacts, difficult driving conditions, especially for larger vehicles traveling along roads with crosswinds. Light, unsecured objects may become airborne. A wind advisory means that sustained wind speeds of between 30 and 40 miles per hour are expected, or wind gusts of between 40 and 58 miles per hour. Winds this strong can make driving difficult, especially for high-profile vehicles. In addition, strong winds over desert areas could result in briefly lowered visibilities to well under a mile at times in blowing dust or blowing sand. Use extra caution. Flash flood warning for the Sandstone and Springburn Scar will expire at 1:15 p.m. Mountain Standard Time this afternoon for Gila and Maricopa counties. The heavy rain has ended. Flooding is no longer expected to pose a threat. Please continue to heed remaining road closures. Repeating, the flash flood warning has been allowed to expire for the following counties, in Arizona, Gila and Maricopa. The current time is 1:09 p.m. Mountain Standard Time. 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Wind advisory remains in effect until 5 p.m. Mountain Standard Time, or 5 p.m. Pacific Daylight Time this afternoon. What? Southwest winds 15 to 25 miles per hour with gusts up to 40 to 45 miles per hour. Where? Portions of southwest Arizona and southeast and southern California. When? Until 5 p.m. Mountain Standard Time, or 5 p.m. Pacific Daylight Time this afternoon. Impacts, difficult driving conditions, especially for larger vehicles traveling along roads with crosswinds. Light, unsecured objects may become airborne. A wind advisory means that sustained wind speeds of between 30 and 40 miles per hour are expected, or wind gusts of between 40 and 58 miles per hour. Winds this strong can make driving difficult, especially for high-profile vehicles. In addition, strong winds over desert areas could result in briefly lowered visibilities to well under a mile at times in blowing dust or blowing sand. Use extra caution. Wind advisory remains in effect until 5 p.m. Mountain Standard Time this afternoon. What? Southwest winds 15 to 25 miles per hour with gusts up to 40 miles per hour. Where? A portion of south central Arizona. When? Until 5 p.m. Mountain Standard Time this afternoon. Impacts, difficult driving conditions, especially for larger vehicles traveling along roads with crosswinds. Light, unsecured objects may become airborne. A wind advisory means that sustained wind speeds of between 30 and 40 miles per hour are expected, or wind gusts of between 40 and 58 miles per hour. Winds this strong can make driving difficult, especially for high-profile vehicles. In addition, strong winds over desert areas could result in briefly lowered visibilities to well under a mile at times in blowing dust or blowing sand. Use extra caution. Flash flood warning for the Sandstone and Springburn Scar will expire at 1:15 p.m. Mountain Standard Time this afternoon for Gila and Maricopa counties. The heavy rain has ended. Flooding is no longer expected to pose a threat. Please continue to heed remaining road closures. Repeating, the flash flood warning has been allowed to expire for the following counties, in Arizona, Gila and Maricopa. The current time is 1:12 p.m. Mountain Standard Time.
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Here is the 1 p.m. Mountain Standard Time observation for Phoenix on Sunday, October 11th. At Sky Harbor, it was partly sunny. Visibility 10 miles. Temperature was 88 degrees, dew point 55, relative humidity 32%. Wind was south at 22 miles an hour, gusting to 33 miles an hour. And the pressure was 29.69 inches and falling. Other observations for South Central Arizona, including the Greater Phoenix area, at Falcon Field, it was sunny with a temperature of 85. At Chandler, it was mostly sunny with a temperature of 86. It was partly sunny with a temperature of 86 at Luke Air Force Base, 84 at Scottsdale Airport, and 84 at Mesa Gateway. At Deer Valley, it was cloudy with a temperature of 83. At Luke Air Force Base, wind was southwest at 25 miles an hour, gusting to 31 miles an hour. At Scottsdale Airport, wind was south at 18 miles an hour, gusting to 36 miles an hour. At Falcon Field, wind was south at 24 miles an hour, gusting to 33 miles an hour. At Mesa Gateway, wind was south at 25 miles an hour, gusting to 35 miles an hour. At Chandler, wind was south at 23 miles an hour, gusting to 32 miles an hour. Once again, at 1 p.m. in Phoenix, under partly sunny skies. The Sky Harbor temperature was 88 degrees. Wind was south gusting to 33 miles an hour. Wind advisory remains in effect until 5 p.m. Mountain Standard Time, or 5 p.m. Pacific Daylight Time this afternoon. What? Southwest winds 15 to 25 miles per hour with gusts up to 40 to 45 miles per hour. Where? Portions of southwest Arizona and southeast and southern California. When? Until 5 p.m. Mountain Standard Time, or 5 p.m. Pacific Daylight Time this afternoon. Impacts, difficult driving conditions, especially for larger vehicles traveling along roads with crosswinds. Light, unsecured objects may become airborne. A wind advisory means that sustained wind speeds of between 30 and 40 miles per hour are expected, or wind gusts of between 40 and 58 miles per hour. Winds this strong can make driving difficult, especially for high-profile vehicles. In addition, strong winds over desert areas could result in briefly lowered visibilities to well under a mile at times and blowing dust or blowing sand. Use extra caution. Here is the synopsis for Southeast California, Southwest, and South Central Arizona. Scattered showers and isolated thunderstorms will continue to be possible for portions of the area today as the remnants of Tropical Cyclone Rachel lifts northward into Nevada. Locally heavy rainfall will be possible along with breezy to windy conditions. Additional chances for mostly light rain will continue for portions of the region, especially across South Central Arizona Monday into Tuesday. Below normal temperatures are anticipated through the middle of the week with a drier and quiet weather pattern settling into the region by Wednesday. 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The current time is 1:16 p.m. Mountain Standard Time. Here is the 1 p.m. Mountain Standard Time observation for Phoenix on Sunday, October 11th. At Sky Harbor, it was partly sunny. Visibility 10 miles. Temperature was 88 degrees, dew point 55, relative humidity 32%. Wind was south at 22 miles an hour, gusting to 33 miles an hour. And the pressure was 29.69 inches and falling. Other observations for South Central Arizona, including the Greater Phoenix area, at Falcon Field, it was sunny with a temperature of 85. At Chandler, it was mostly sunny with a temperature of 86. It was partly sunny with a temperature of 86 at Luke Air Force Base, 84 at Scottsdale Airport, 84 at Mesa Gateway, and 77 at Gila Bend. At Deer Valley,
It was cloudy, with a temperature of 83. At Luke Air Force Base, wind was southwest, at 25 miles an hour, gusting to 31 miles an hour. At Scottsdale Airport, wind was south, at 18 miles an hour, gusting to 36 miles an hour. At Falcon Field, wind was south, at 24 miles an hour, gusting to 33 miles an hour. At Mesa Gateway, wind was south, at 25 miles an hour, gusting to 35 miles an hour. At Chandler, wind was south, at 23 miles an hour, gusting to 32 miles an hour. Observations for northern Arizona, at Prescott, rain was falling, with a temperature of 61. At the Grand Canyon, fog was reported, with a temperature of 48. At Page, it was sunny, with a temperature of 76. At Flagstaff, it was partly sunny, with a temperature of 56. At Kingman, it was cloudy, with a temperature of 66. At Flagstaff, wind was south gusting to 40 miles an hour. At Kingman, wind was south gusting to 40 miles an hour. At the Grand Canyon, the visibility was 1 mile. At Prescott, wind was south gusting to 35 miles an hour. At Page, wind was south gusting to 36 miles an hour. At Window Rock, wind was southwest gusting to 35 miles an hour. Observations for southern Arizona, at Nogales, rain was falling, with a temperature of 65. It was mostly sunny, with a temperature of 80 at Tucson, and 69 at Sierra Vista. At Yuma, it was partly sunny, with a temperature of 81. At Tucson, wind was southwest gusting to 28 miles an hour. At Nogales, the visibility was 4 miles. At Douglas, wind was south gusting to 31 miles an hour. At Safford, wind was south gusting to 31 miles an hour. Observations for Southern California, it was partly sunny. It was 71 at Los Angeles Airport, 72 at San Diego, and 76 at Blythe. At Los Angeles Airport, wind was south gusting to 26 miles an hour. At San Diego, wind was southwest gusting to 25 miles an hour. At Blythe, wind was southwest gusting to 33 miles an hour. Regional observations, it was mostly sunny, with a temperature of 80 at Albuquerque and 88 at El Paso. It was cloudy, with a temperature of 69 at Las Vegas and 66 at Salt Lake City. At Las Vegas, wind was southwest gusting to 30 miles an hour. At Albuquerque, wind was south gusting to 33 miles an hour. Once again, at 1 p.m. in Phoenix, under partly sunny skies. The Sky Harbor temperature was 88 degrees. Wind was south gusting to 33 miles an hour. Here is the latest forecast. For the following area, in Arizona, Central Phoenix, issued at 1:06 p.m. Mountain Standard Time. Wind advisory in effect until 5 p.m. Mountain Standard Time this afternoon. Today, considerable cloudiness with a chance of showers and a slight chance of thunderstorms. Windy. Not as warm. Highs 81 to 86. Southwest wind 15 to 25 miles per hour. Gusts up to 35 miles per hour. Chance of rain 30%. Tonight, partly cloudy in the evening, then considerable cloudiness. A chance of showers and a slight chance of thunderstorms. Cooler. Low 60 to 70. South wind at 10 to 15 miles per hour. Chance of rain 30%. Columbus Day, considerable cloudiness with a chance of showers and a slight chance of thunderstorms. Not as warm. Highs 76 to 81. South wind 10 to 20 miles per hour. Chance of rain 40%. Monday night, partly cloudy with a slight chance of showers and thunderstorms in the evening, then considerable cloudiness with a chance of showers and a slight chance of thunderstorms after midnight. Lows 57 to 67. South wind 5 to 10 miles per hour. Chance of rain 50%. Rainfall up to a half of an inch possible, except locally higher in thunderstorms. Tuesday,
partly cloudy with a chance of showers in the morning, then mostly sunny in the afternoon. Highs 72 to 77. Southwest wind 5 to 10 miles per hour. Chance of rain 30%. Tuesday, cooler. Lows 50 to 58. Wednesday, sunny. High 74 to 79. Wednesday night, clear. Lows 53 to 59. Thursday, sunny and warmer. Highs 81 to 86. Thursday night, clear. Not as cool. Low 60 to 66. Friday, sunny. Highs 81 to 88. Friday night, clear. A 10% chance of showers and thunderstorms in the evening. Lows 59 to 68. Saturday, mostly sunny. Highs 80 to 85. Wind advisory remains in effect until 5 p.m. Mountain Standard Time, or 5 p.m. Pacific Daylight Time this afternoon. What? Southwest winds 15 to 25 miles per hour with gusts up to 40 to 45 miles per hour. Where? Portions of southwest Arizona and southeast and southern California. When? Until 5 p.m. Mountain Standard Time, or 5 p.m. Pacific Daylight Time this afternoon. Impacts, difficult driving conditions, especially for larger vehicles traveling along roads with crosswinds. Light, unsecured objects may become airborne. A wind advisory means that sustained wind speeds of between 30 and 40 miles per hour are expected, or wind gusts of between 40 and 58 miles per hour. Winds this strong can make driving difficult, especially for high-profile vehicles. In addition, strong winds over desert areas could result in briefly lowered visibilities to well under a mile at times in blowing dust or blowing sand. Use extra caution. Wind advisory remains in effect until 5 p.m. Mountain Standard Time this afternoon. What? Southwest winds 15 to 25 miles per hour with gusts up to 40 miles per hour. Where? A portion of south central Arizona. When? Until 5 p.m. Mountain Standard Time this afternoon. Impacts, difficult driving conditions, especially for larger vehicles traveling along roads with crosswinds. Light, unsecured objects may become airborne. A wind advisory means that sustained wind speeds of between 30 and 40 miles per hour are expected, or wind gusts of between 40 and 58 miles per hour. Winds this strong can make driving difficult, especially for high-profile vehicles. In addition, strong winds over desert areas could result in briefly lowered visibilities to well under a mile at times in blowing dust or blowing sand. Use extra caution. Here is the synopsis for Southeast California, Southwest, and South Central Arizona. Scattered showers and isolated thunderstorms will continue to be possible for portions of the area today as the remnants of Tropical Cyclone Rachel lifts northward into Nevada. Locally heavy rainfall will be possible along with breezy to windy conditions. Additional chances for mostly light rain will continue for portions of the region, especially across south central Arizona Monday into Tuesday. Below normal temperatures are anticipated through the middle of the week with a drier and quiet weather pattern settling into the region by Wednesday. 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The current time is 1:26 p.m. Mountain Standard Time. Here is the 1 p.m. Mountain Standard Time observation for Phoenix, on Sunday, October 11th. At Sky Harbor, it was partly sunny. Visibility 10 miles. Temperature was 88 degrees, dew point 55, relative humidity 32%. Wind was south, at 22 miles an hour, gusting to 33 miles an hour. And the pressure was 29.69 inches, and falling. Other observations for South Central Arizona including the Greater Phoenix area, at Falcon Field, it was sunny, with a temperature of 85. At Chandler, it was mostly sunny, with a temperature of 86. It was partly sunny,
with a temperature of 86 at Luke Air Force Base, 84 at Scottsdale Airport, 84 at Mesa Gateway, and 77 at Gila Bend. At Deer Valley, it was cloudy, with a temperature of 83. At Luke Air Force Base, wind was southwest, at 25 miles an hour, gusting to 31 miles an hour. At Scottsdale Airport, wind was south, at 18 miles an hour, gusting to 36 miles an hour. At Falcon Field, wind was south, at 24 miles an hour, gusting to 33 miles an hour. At Mesa Gateway, wind was south, at 25 miles an hour, gusting to 35 miles an hour. At Chandler, wind was south, at 23 miles an hour, gusting to 32 miles an hour. Observations for northern Arizona, at Prescott, rain was falling, with a temperature of 61. At the Grand Canyon, fog was reported, with a temperature of 48. At Page, it was sunny, with a temperature of 76. At Flagstaff, it was partly sunny, with a temperature of 56. At Kingman, it was cloudy, with a temperature of 66. At Flagstaff, wind was south gusting to 40 miles an hour. At Kingman, wind was south gusting to 40 miles an hour. At the Grand Canyon, the visibility was 1 mile. At Prescott, wind was south gusting to 35 miles an hour. At Page, wind was south gusting to 36 miles an hour. At Windle Rock, wind was southwest gusting to 35 miles an hour. Observations for southern Arizona, at Nogales, rain was falling, with a temperature of 65. It was mostly sunny, with a temperature of 80 at Tucson, and 69 at Sierra Vista. At Yuma, it was partly sunny, with a temperature of 81. At Tucson, wind was southwest gusting to 28 miles an hour. At Nogales, the visibility was 4 miles. At Douglas, wind was south gusting to 31 miles an hour. At Safford, wind was south gusting to 31 miles an hour. Observations for Southern California, it was partly sunny. It was 71 at Los Angeles Airport, 72 at San Diego, and 76 at Blythe. At Los Angeles Airport, wind was south gusting to 26 miles an hour. At San Diego, wind was southwest gusting to 25 miles an hour. At Blythe, wind was southwest gusting to 33 miles an hour. Regional observations, it was mostly sunny, with a temperature of 80 at Albuquerque and 88 at El Paso. It was cloudy, with a temperature of 69 at Las Vegas and 66 at Salt Lake City. At Las Vegas, wind was southwest gusting to 30 miles an hour. At Albuquerque, wind was south gusting to 33 miles an hour. Once again, at 1 p.m. in Phoenix, under partly sunny skies. The Sky Harbor temperature was 88 degrees. Wind was south gusting to 33 miles an hour. Here is the latest forecast. For the following area, in Arizona, Central Phoenix, issued at 1:06 p.m. Mountain Standard Time. Wind advisory in effect until 5 p.m. Mountain Standard Time this afternoon. Today, considerable cloudiness with a chance of showers and a slight chance of thunderstorms. Windy. Not as warm. Highs 81 to 86. Southwest wind 15 to 25 miles per hour. Gusts up to 35 miles per hour. Chance of rain 30%. Tonight, partly cloudy in the evening, then considerable cloudiness. A chance of showers and a slight chance of thunderstorms. Cooler. Low 60 to 70. South wind at 10 to 15 miles per hour. Chance of rain 30%. Columbus Day, considerable cloudiness with a chance of showers and a slight chance of thunderstorms. Not as warm. Highs 76 to 81. South wind 10 to 20 miles per hour. Chance of rain 40%. Monday night, partly cloudy with a slight chance of showers and thunderstorms in the evening, then considerable cloudiness with a chance of showers and a slight chance of thunderstorms after midnight. Lows 57 to 67. South wind 5 to 10 miles per hour.
chance of rain 50%. Rainfall up to a half of an inch possible, except locally higher in thunderstorms. Tuesday, partly cloudy with a chance of showers in the morning, then mostly sunny in the afternoon. Highs 72 to 77. Southwest wind 5 to 10 miles per hour. Chance of rain 30%. Tuesday night, clear and cooler. Lows 50 to 58. Wednesday, sunny. High 74 to 79. Wednesday night, clear. Lows 53 to 59. Thursday, sunny and warmer. Highs 81 to 86. Thursday night, clear. Not as cool. Lows 60 to 66. Friday, sunny. Highs 81 to 88. Friday night, clear. A 10% chance of showers and thunderstorms in the evening. Lows 59 to 68. Saturday, mostly sunny. Highs 80 to 85. Wind advisory remains in effect until 5 p.m. Mountain Standard Time, or 5 p.m. Pacific Daylight Time this afternoon. Southwest winds 15 to 25 miles per hour with gusts up to 40 to 45 miles per hour. Where? Portions of southwest Arizona and southeast and southern California. When? Until 5 p.m. Mountain Standard Time, or 5 p.m. Pacific Daylight Time this afternoon. Impacts, difficult driving conditions, especially for larger vehicles traveling along roads with crosswinds. Light, unsecured objects may become airborne. A wind advisory means that sustained wind speeds of between 30 and 40 miles per hour are expected, or wind gusts of between 40 and 58 miles per hour. Winds this strong can make driving difficult, especially for high-profile vehicles. In addition, strong winds over desert areas could result in briefly lowered visibilities to well under a mile at times in blowing dust or blowing sand. Use extra caution. Wind advisory remains in effect until 5 p.m. Mountain Standard Time this afternoon. What? Southwest winds 15 to 25 miles per hour with gusts up to 40 miles per hour. Where? A portion of south central Arizona. When? Until 5 p.m. Mountain Standard Time this afternoon. Impacts, difficult driving conditions, especially for larger vehicles traveling along roads with crosswinds. Light, unsecured objects may become airborne. A wind advisory means that sustained wind speeds of between 30 and 40 miles per hour are expected, or wind gusts of between 40 and 58 miles per hour. Winds this strong can make driving difficult, especially for high-profile vehicles. In addition, strong winds over desert areas could result in briefly lowered visibilities to well under a mile at times in blowing dust or blowing sand. Use extra caution. Here is the synopsis for Southeast California, Southwest, and South Central Arizona. Scattered showers and isolated thunderstorms will continue to be possible for portions of the area today as the remnants of Tropical Cyclone Rachel lifts northward into Nevada. Locally heavy rainfall will be possible along with breezy to windy conditions. Additional chances for mostly light rain will continue for portions of the region, especially across south central Arizona Monday into Tuesday. Below normal temperatures are anticipated through the middle of the week with a drier and quiet weather pattern settling into the region by Wednesday. 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The current time is 1:36 p.m. Mountain Standard Time. Here is the 1 p.m. Mountain Standard Time observation for Phoenix, on Sunday, October 11th. At Sky Harbor, it was partly sunny. Visibility 10 miles. Temperature was 88 degrees, dew point 55, relative humidity 32%. Wind was south, at 22 miles an hour, gusting to 33 miles an hour. And the pressure was 29.69 inches, and falling. Other observations for south central Arizona including the greater Phoenix area, at Falcon Field, it was sunny, with a temperature of 85.
At Chandler, it was mostly sunny, with a temperature of 86. It was partly sunny, with a temperature of 86 at Luke Air Force Base, 84 at Scottsdale Airport, 84 at Mesa Gateway, and 77 at Gila Bend. At Deer Valley, it was cloudy, with a temperature of 83. At Luke Air Force Base, wind was southwest, at 25 miles an hour, gusting to 31 miles an hour. At Scottsdale Airport, wind was south, at 18 miles an hour, gusting to 36 miles an hour. At Falcon Field, wind was south, at 24 miles an hour, gusting to 33 miles an hour. At Mesa Gateway, wind was south, at 25 miles an hour, gusting to 35 miles an hour. At Chandler, wind was south, at 23 miles an hour, gusting to 32 miles an hour. Observations for northern Arizona, at Prescott, rain was falling, with a temperature of 61. At the Grand Canyon, fog was reported, with a temperature of 48. At Page, it was sunny, with a temperature of 76. At Flagstaff, it was partly sunny, with a temperature of 56. At Kingman, it was cloudy, with a temperature of 66. At Flagstaff, wind was south gusting to 40 miles an hour. At Kingman, wind was south gusting to 40 miles an hour. At the Grand Canyon, the visibility was 1 mile. At Prescott, wind was south gusting to 35 miles an hour. At Page, wind was south gusting to 36 miles an hour. At Window Rock, wind was southwest gusting to 35 miles an hour. Observations for southern Arizona, at Nogales, rain was falling, with a temperature of 65. It was mostly sunny, with a temperature of 80 at Tucson, and 69 at Sierra Vista. At Yuma, it was partly sunny, with a temperature of 81. At Tucson, wind was southwest gusting to 28 miles an hour. At Nogales, the visibility was 4 miles. At Douglas, wind was south gusting to 31 miles an hour. At Safford, wind was south gusting to 31 miles an hour. Observations for Southern California, it was partly sunny. It was 71 at Los Angeles Airport, 72 at San Diego, and 76 at Blythe. At Los Angeles Airport, wind was south gusting to 26 miles an hour. At San Diego, wind was southwest gusting to 25 miles an hour. At Blythe, wind was southwest gusting to 33 miles an hour. Regional observations, it was mostly sunny, with a temperature of 80 at Albuquerque and 88 at El Paso. It was cloudy, with a temperature of 69 at Las Vegas and 66 at Salt Lake City. At Las Vegas, wind was southwest gusting to 30 miles an hour. At Albuquerque, wind was south gusting to 33 miles an hour. Once again, at 1 p.m. in Phoenix, under partly sunny skies. The Sky Harbor temperature was 88 degrees. Wind was south gusting to 33 miles an hour. Here is the latest forecast. For the following area, in Arizona, Central Phoenix, issued at 1:06 p.m. Mountain Standard Time. Wind advisory in effect until 5 p.m. Mountain Standard Time this afternoon. Today, considerable cloudiness with a chance of showers and a slight chance of thunderstorms. Windy. Not as warm. Highs 81 to 86. Southwest wind 15 to 25 miles per hour. Gusts up to 35 miles per hour. Chance of rain 30%. Tonight, partly cloudy in the evening, then considerable cloudiness. A chance of showers and a slight chance of thunderstorms. Cooler. Low 60 to 70. South wind at 10 to 15 miles per hour. Chance of rain 30%. Columbus Day, considerable cloudiness with a chance of showers and a slight chance of thunderstorms. Not as warm. Highs 76 to 81. South wind 10 to 20 miles per hour. Chance of rain 40%. Monday night, partly cloudy with a slight chance of showers and thunderstorms in the evening, then considerable cloudiness with a chance of showers and a slight chance of thunderstorms after midnight.
lows 57 to 67. South wind 5 to 10 miles per hour. Chance of rain 50%. Rainfall up to a half of an inch possible, except locally higher in thunderstorms. Tuesday, partly cloudy with a chance of showers in the morning, then mostly sunny in the afternoon. Highs 72 to 77. Southwest wind 5 to 10 miles per hour. Chance of rain 30%. Tuesday night, clear and cooler. Lows 50 to 58. Wednesday, sunny. High 74 to 79. Wednesday night, clear. Lows 53 to 59. Thursday, sunny and warmer. Highs 81 to 86. Thursday night, clear. Not as cool. Low 60 to 66. Friday, sunny. Highs 81 to 88. Friday night, clear. A 10% chance of showers and thunderstorms in the evening. Lows 59 to 68. Saturday, mostly sunny. Highs 80 to 85. Wind advisory remains in effect until 5 p.m. Mountain Standard Time, or 5 p.m. Pacific Daylight Time this afternoon. What? Southwest winds 15 to 25 miles per hour with gusts up to 40 to 45 miles per hour. Where? Portions of southwest Arizona and southeast and southern California. When? Until 5 p.m. Mountain Standard Time, or 5 p.m. Pacific Daylight Time this afternoon. Impacts, difficult driving conditions, especially for larger vehicles traveling along roads with crosswinds. Light, unsecured objects may become airborne. A wind advisory means that sustained wind speeds of between 30 and 40 miles per hour are expected, or wind gusts of between 40 and 58 miles per hour. Winds this strong can make driving difficult, especially for high-profile vehicles. In addition, strong winds over desert areas could result in briefly lowered visibilities to well under a mile at times in blowing dust or blowing sand. Use extra caution. Wind advisory remains in effect until 5 p.m. Mountain Standard Time this afternoon. What? Southwest winds 15 to 25 miles per hour with gusts up to 40 miles per hour. Where? A portion of south central Arizona. When? Until 5 p.m. Mountain Standard Time this afternoon. Impacts, difficult driving conditions, especially for larger vehicles traveling along roads with crosswinds. Light, unsecured objects may become airborne. A wind advisory means that sustained wind speeds of between 30 and 40 miles per hour are expected, or wind gusts of between 40 and 58 miles per hour. Winds this strong can make driving difficult, especially for high-profile vehicles. In addition, strong winds over desert areas could result in briefly lowered visibilities to well under a mile at times in blowing dust or blowing sand. Use extra caution. Here is the synopsis for Southeast California, Southwest, and South Central Arizona. Scattered showers and isolated thunderstorms will continue to be possible for portions of the area today as the remnants of Tropical Cyclone Rachel lifts northward into Nevada. Locally heavy rainfall will be possible along with breezy to windy conditions. Additional chances for mostly light rain will continue for portions of the region, especially across south central Arizona Monday into Tuesday. Below normal temperatures are anticipated through the middle of the week with a drier and quiet weather pattern settling into the region by Wednesday. 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The current time is 1:46 p.m. Mountain Standard Time. Here is the 1 p.m. Mountain Standard Time observation for Phoenix, on Sunday, October 11th. At Sky Harbor, it was partly sunny. Visibility 10 miles. Temperature was 88 degrees, dew point 55, relative humidity 32%. Wind was south, at 22 miles an hour, gusting to 33 miles an hour. And the pressure was 29.69 inches, and falling.
Other observations for South Central Arizona, including the greater Phoenix area, at Falcon Field, it was sunny, with a temperature of 85. At Chandler, it was mostly sunny, with a temperature of 86. It was partly sunny, with a temperature of 86 at Luke Air Force Base, 84 at Scottsdale Airport, 84 at Mesa Gateway, and 77 at Gila Bend. At Deer Valley, it was cloudy, with a temperature of 83. At Luke Air Force Base, wind was southwest, at 25 miles an hour, gusting to 31 miles an hour. At Scottsdale Airport, wind was south, at 18 miles an hour, gusting to 36 miles an hour. At Falcon Field, wind was south, at 24 miles an hour, gusting to 33 miles an hour. At Mesa Gateway, wind was south, at 25 miles an hour, gusting to 35 miles an hour. At Chandler, wind was south, at 23 miles an hour, gusting to 32 miles an hour. Observations for northern Arizona, at Prescott, rain was falling, with a temperature of 61. At the Grand Canyon, fog was reported, with a temperature of 48. At Page, it was sunny, with a temperature of 76. At Flagstaff, it was partly sunny, with a temperature of 56. At Kingman, it was cloudy, with a temperature of 66. At Flagstaff, wind was south gusting to 40 miles an hour. At Kingman, wind was south gusting to 40 miles an hour. At the Grand Canyon, the visibility was 1 mile. At Prescott, wind was south gusting to 35 miles an hour. At Page, wind was south gusting to 36 miles an hour. At Window Rock, wind was southwest gusting to 35 miles an hour. Observations for southern Arizona, at Nogales, rain was falling, with a temperature of 65. It was mostly sunny, with a temperature of 80 at Tucson, and 69 at Sierra Vista. At Yuma, it was partly sunny, with a temperature of 81. At Tucson, wind was southwest gusting to 28 miles an hour. At Nogales, the visibility was 4 miles. At Douglas, wind was south gusting to 31 miles an hour. At Safford, wind was south gusting to 31 miles an hour. Observations for Southern California, it was partly sunny. It was 71 at Los Angeles Airport, 72 at San Diego, and 76 at Blythe. At Los Angeles Airport, wind was south gusting to 26 miles an hour. At San Diego, wind was southwest gusting to 25 miles an hour. At Blythe, wind was southwest gusting to 33 miles an hour. Regional observations, it was mostly sunny, with a temperature of 80 at Albuquerque and 88 at El Paso. It was cloudy, with a temperature of 69 at Las Vegas and 66 at Salt Lake City. At Las Vegas, wind was southwest gusting to 30 miles an hour. At Albuquerque, wind was south gusting to 33 miles an hour. Once again, at 1 p.m. in Phoenix, under partly sunny skies. The Sky Harbor temperature was 88 degrees. Wind was south gusting to 33 miles an hour. Here is the latest forecast. For the following area, in Arizona, Central Phoenix, issued at 1:06 p.m. Mountain Standard Time. Wind advisory in effect until 5 p.m. Mountain Standard Time this afternoon. Today, considerable cloudiness with a chance of showers and a slight chance of thunderstorms. Windy. Not as warm. Highs 81 to 86. Southwest wind 15 to 25 miles per hour. Gusts up to 35 miles per hour. Chance of rain 30%. Tonight, partly cloudy in the evening, then considerable cloudiness. A chance of showers and a slight chance of thunderstorms. Cooler. Low 60 to 70. South wind at 10 to 15 miles per hour. Chance of rain 30%. Columbus Day, considerable cloudiness with a chance of showers and a slight chance of thunderstorms. Not as warm. Highs 76 to 81. South wind 10 to 20 miles per hour. Chance of rain 40%. Monday night,
partly cloudy with a slight chance of showers and thunderstorms in the evening, then considerable cloudiness with a chance of showers and a slight chance of thunderstorms after midnight. Lows 57 to 67. South wind 5 to 10 miles per hour. Chance of rain 50%. Rainfall up to a half of an inch possible, except locally higher in thunderstorms. Tuesday, partly cloudy with a chance of showers in the morning, then mostly sunny in the afternoon. Highs 72 to 77. Southwest wind 5 to 10 miles per hour. Chance of rain 30%. Tuesday night, clear and cooler. Lows 50 to 58. Wednesday, sunny. High 74 to 79. Wednesday night, clear. Lows 53 to 59. Thursday, sunny and warmer. Highs 81 to 86. Thursday night, clear. Not as cool. Low 60 to 66. Friday, sunny. Highs 81 to 88. Friday night, clear. A 10% chance of showers and thunderstorms in the evening. Lows 59 to 68. Saturday, mostly sunny. Highs 80 to 85. Wind advisory remains in effect until 5 p.m. Mountain Standard Time, or 5 p.m. Pacific Daylight Time this afternoon. What? Southwest winds 15 to 25 miles per hour with gusts up to 40 to 45 miles per hour. Where? Portions of southwest Arizona and southeast and southern California. When? Until 5 p.m. Mountain Standard Time, or 5 p.m. Pacific Daylight Time this afternoon. Impacts, difficult driving conditions, especially for larger vehicles traveling along roads with crosswinds. Light, unsecured objects may become airborne. A wind advisory means that sustained wind speeds of between 30 and 40 miles per hour are expected, or wind gusts of between 40 and 58 miles per hour. Winds this strong can make driving difficult, especially for high-profile vehicles. In addition, strong winds over desert areas could result in briefly lowered visibilities to well under a mile at times in blowing dust or blowing sand. Use extra caution. Wind advisory remains in effect until 5 p.m. Mountain Standard Time this afternoon. What? Southwest winds 15 to 25 miles per hour with gusts up to 40 miles per hour. Where? A portion of south central Arizona. When? Until 5 p.m. Mountain Standard Time this afternoon. Impacts, difficult driving conditions, especially for larger vehicles traveling along roads with crosswinds. Light, unsecured objects may become airborne. A wind advisory means that sustained wind speeds of between 30 and 40 miles per hour are expected, or wind gusts of between 40 and 58 miles per hour. Winds this strong can make driving difficult, especially for high-profile vehicles. In addition, strong winds over desert areas could result in briefly lowered visibilities to well under a mile at times in blowing dust or blowing sand. Use extra caution. Here is the synopsis for Southeast California, Southwest, and South Central Arizona. Scattered showers and isolated thunderstorms will continue to be possible for portions of the area today as the remnants of Tropical Cyclone Rachel lifts northward into Nevada. Locally heavy rainfall will be possible along with breezy to windy conditions. Additional chances for mostly light rain will continue for portions of the region, especially across south central Arizona Monday into Tuesday. Below normal temperatures are anticipated through the middle of the week with a drier and quiet weather pattern settling into the region by Wednesday. 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The current time is 1:56 p.m. Mountain Standard Time. Here is the 1 p.m. Mountain Standard Time observation for Phoenix, on Sunday, October 11th. At Sky Harbor, it was partly sunny. Visibility 10 miles. Temperature was 88 degrees, dew point 55, relative humidity 32%. Wind was south, at 22 miles an hour.
gusting to 33 miles an hour. And the pressure was 29.69 inches and falling. Other observations for South Central Arizona, including the Greater Phoenix area, at Falcon Field, it was sunny, with a temperature of 85. At Chandler, it was mostly sunny, with a temperature of 86. It was partly sunny, with a temperature of

25 miles an hour. At Chandler, wind was south, at 23 miles an hour, gusting to 32 miles an hour. Observations for northern Arizona, at Prescott, rain was falling, with a temperature of 61. At the Grand Canyon, fog was reported, with a temperature of 48. At Page, it was sunny, with a temperature of 76. At Flagstaff, it was partly sunny, with a temperature of 56. At Kingman, it was cloudy, with a temperature of 66. At Flagstaff, wind was south gusting to 40 miles an hour. At Kingman, wind was south gusting to 40 miles an hour. At the Grand Canyon, the visibility was 1 mile. At Prescott, wind was south gusting to 35 miles an hour. At Page, wind was south gusting to 36 miles an hour. At Window Rock, wind was southwest gusting to 35 miles an hour. Observations for southern Arizona, at Nogales, rain was falling, with a temperature of 65. It was mostly sunny, with a temperature of 80 at Tucson, and 69 at Sierra Vista. At Yuma, it was partly sunny, with a temperature of 81. At Tucson, wind was southwest gusting to 28 miles an hour. At Nogales, the visibility was 4 miles. At Douglas, wind was south gusting to 31 miles an hour. At Safford, wind was south gusting to 31 miles an hour. Observations for Southern California, it was partly sunny. It was 71 at Los Angeles Airport, 72 at San Diego, and 76 at Blythe. At Los Angeles Airport, wind was south gusting to 26 miles an hour. At San Diego, wind was southwest gusting to 25 miles an hour. At Blythe, wind was southwest gusting to 33 miles an hour. Regional observations, it was mostly sunny, with a temperature of 80 at Albuquerque and 88 at El Paso. It was cloudy, with a temperature of 69 at Las Vegas and 66 at Salt Lake City. At Las Vegas, wind was southwest gusting to 30 miles an hour. At Albuquerque, wind was south gusting to 33 miles an hour. Once again, at 1 p.m. in Phoenix, under partly sunny skies. The Sky Harbor temperature was 88 degrees. Wind was south gusting to 33 miles an hour. Here is the latest forecast. For the following area, in Arizona, Central Phoenix, issued at 1:06 p.m. Mountain Standard Time. Wind advisory in effect until 5 p.m. Mountain Standard Time this afternoon. Today, considerable cloudiness with a chance of showers and a slight chance of thunderstorms. Windy. Not as warm. Highs 81 to 86. Southwest wind 15 to 25 miles per hour. Gusts up to 35 miles per hour. Chance of rain 30%. Tonight, partly cloudy in the evening, then considerable cloudiness. A chance of showers and a slight chance of thunderstorms. Cooler. Low 60 to 70. South wind at 10 to 15 miles per hour. Chance of rain 30%. Columbus Day, considerable cloudiness with a chance of showers and a slight chance of thunderstorms. Not as warm. Highs 76 to 81. South wind 10 to 20 miles per hour. Chance of rain 40%. Monday night, partly cloudy with a slight chance of showers and thunderstorms in the evening, then considerable cloudiness with a chance of showers and a slight chance of thunderstorms after midnight. Lows 57 to 67. South wind 5 to 10 miles per hour. Chance of rain 50%. Rainfall up to a half of an inch possible, except locally higher in thunderstorms. Tuesday, partly cloudy with a chance of showers in the morning, then mostly sunny in the afternoon. Highs 72 to 77. Southwest wind 5 to 10 miles per hour. Chance of rain 30%. Tuesday night, clear and cooler. Lows 50 to 58. Wednesday, sunny. High 74 to 79. Wednesday night, clear. Lows 53 to 59. Thursday, sunny and warmer.

81 to 86. Thursday night, clear. Not as cool. Low 60 to 66. Friday, sunny. Highs 81 to 88. Friday night, clear. A 10% chance of showers and thunderstorms in the evening. Lows 59 to 68. Saturday, mostly sunny. Highs 80 to 85. Wind advisory remains in effect until 5 p.m. Mountain Standard Time, or 5 p.m. Pacific Daylight Time this afternoon. What? Southwest winds 15 to 25 miles per hour with gusts up to 40 to 45 miles per hour. Where? Portions of southwest Arizona and southeast and southern California. When? Until 5 p.m. Mountain Standard Time, or 5 p.m. Pacific Daylight Time this afternoon. Impacts, difficult driving conditions, especially for larger vehicles traveling along roads with crosswinds. Light, unsecured objects may become airborne. A wind advisory means that sustained wind speeds of between 30 and 40 miles per hour are expected, or wind gusts of between 40 and 58 miles per hour. Winds this strong can make driving difficult, especially for high-profile vehicles. In addition, strong winds over desert areas could result in briefly lowered visibilities to well under a mile at times in blowing dust or blowing sand. Use extra caution. Wind advisory remains in effect until 5 p.m. Mountain Standard Time this afternoon. What? Southwest winds 15 to 25 miles per hour with gusts up to 40 miles per hour. Where? A portion of south central Arizona. When? Until 5 p.m. Mountain Standard Time this afternoon. Impacts, difficult driving conditions, especially for larger vehicles traveling along roads with crosswinds. Light, unsecured objects may become airborne. A wind advisory means that sustained wind speeds of between 30 and 40 miles per hour are expected, or wind gusts of between 40 and 58 miles per hour. Winds this strong can make driving difficult, especially for high-profile vehicles. In addition, strong winds over desert areas could result in briefly lowered visibilities to well under a mile at times in blowing dust or blowing sand. Use extra caution. Here is the synopsis for Southeast California, Southwest, and South Central Arizona. Scattered showers area today as the remnants of Tropical Cyclone Rachel lifts northward into Nevada. Locally heavy rainfall will be possible along with breezy to windy conditions. Additional chances for mostly light rain will continue for portions of the region, especially across south central Arizona Monday into Tuesday. Below normal temperatures are anticipated through the middle of the week with a drier and quiet weather pattern settling into the region by Wednesday. 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The current time is 2:06 p.m. Mountain Standard Time. Here is the latest forecast. For the following area, in Arizona, Central Phoenix, issued at 1:06 p.m. Mountain Standard Time. Wind advisory in effect until 5 p.m. Mountain Standard Time this afternoon. Today, considerable cloudiness with a chance of showers and a slight chance of thunderstorms. Windy. Not as warm. Highs 81 to 86. Southwest wind 15 to 25 miles per hour. Gusts up to 35 miles per hour. Chance of rain 30%. Tonight, partly cloudy in the evening then considerable cloudiness. A chance of showers and a slight chance of thunderstorms. Cooler. Low 60 to 70. South wind at 10 to 15 miles per hour. Chance of rain 30%. Columbus Day, considerable cloudiness with a chance of showers and a slight chance of thunderstorms. Not as warm. Highs 76 to 81. South wind 10 to 20 miles per hour. Chance of rain 40%. Monday night,
partly cloudy with a slight chance of showers and thunderstorms in the evening, then considerable cloudiness with a chance of showers and a slight chance of thunderstorms after midnight. Lows 57 to 67. South wind 5 to 10 miles per hour. Chance of rain 50%. Rainfall up to a half of an inch possible, except locally higher in thunderstorms. Tuesday, partly cloudy with a chance of showers in the morning, then mostly sunny in the afternoon. Highs 72 to 77. Southwest wind 5 to 10 miles per hour. Chance of rain 30%. Tuesday night, clear and cooler. Lows 50 to 58. Wednesday, sunny. High 74 to 79. Wednesday night, clear. Lows 53 to 59. Thursday, sunny and warmer. Highs 81 to 86. Thursday night, clear. Not as cool. Lows 60 to 66. Friday, sunny. Highs 81 to 88. Friday night, clear. A 10% chance of showers and thunderstorms in the evening. Lows 59 to 68. Saturday, mostly sunny. Highs 80 to 85. Wind advisory remains in effect until 5 p.m. Mountain Standard Time, or 5 p.m. Pacific Daylight Time this afternoon. What? Southwest winds 15 to 25 miles per hour with gusts up to 40 to 45 miles per hour. Where? Portions of southwest Arizona and southeast and southern California. When? Until 5 p.m. Mountain Standard Time, or 5 p.m. Pacific Daylight Time this afternoon. Impacts, difficult driving conditions, especially for larger vehicles traveling along roads with crosswinds. Light, unsecured objects may become airborne. A wind advisory means that sustained wind speeds of between 30 and 40 miles per hour are expected, or wind gusts of between 40 and 58 miles per hour. Winds this strong can make driving difficult, especially for high-profile vehicles. In addition, strong winds over desert areas could result in briefly lowered visibilities to well under a mile at times in blowing dust or blowing sand. Use extra caution. Wind advisory remains in effect until 5 p.m. Mountain Standard Time this afternoon. What? Southwest winds 15 to 25 miles per hour with gusts up to 40 miles per hour. Where? A portion of south central Arizona. When? Until 5 p.m. Mountain Standard Time this afternoon. Impacts, difficult driving conditions, especially for larger vehicles traveling along roads with crosswinds. Light, unsecured objects may become airborne. A wind advisory means that sustained wind speeds of between 30 and 40 miles per hour are expected, or wind gusts of between 40 and 58 miles per hour. Winds this strong can make driving difficult, especially for high-profile vehicles. In addition, strong winds over desert areas could result in briefly lowered visibilities to well under a mile at times in blowing dust or blowing sand. Use extra caution. Here is the synopsis for Southeast California, Southwest, and South Central Arizona. Scattered showers and isolated thunderstorms will continue to be possible for portions of the area today as the remnants of Tropical Cyclone Rachel lifts northward into Nevada. Locally heavy rainfall will be possible along with breezy to windy conditions. Additional chances for mostly light rain will continue for portions of the region, especially across south central Arizona Monday into Tuesday. Below normal temperatures are anticipated through the middle of the week with a drier and quiet weather pattern settling into the region by Wednesday. 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The current time is 2:12 p.m. Mountain Standard Time. Here is the 2 p.m. Mountain Standard Time observation for Phoenix, on Sunday, October 11th. At Sky Harbor, it was partly sunny. Visibility 10 miles. Temperature was 88 degrees, dew point 54, relative humidity 31%.
Wind was south, at 20 miles an hour, gusting to 40 miles an hour. And the pressure was 29.67 inches, and falling. Other observations for south-central Arizona, including the greater Phoenix area, it was sunny, with a temperature of 79 at Glendale, and 85 at Falcon Field. It was mostly sunny, with a temperature of 84 at Mesa Gateway, and 86 at Chandler. It was partly sunny, with a temperature of 79 at Luke Air Force Base, 82 at Deer Valley, 84 at Scottsdale Airport, and 77 at Gila Bend. At Luke Air Force Base, wind was southwest, at 22 miles an hour, gusting to 29 miles an hour. At Deer Valley, wind was west, at 23 miles an hour, gusting to 32 miles an hour. At Falcon Field, wind was south, at 22 miles an hour, gusting to 32 miles an hour. At Mesa Gateway, wind was south, at 18 miles an hour, gusting to 36 miles an hour. At Chandler, wind was south, at 25 miles an hour, gusting to 39 miles an hour. Observations for northern Arizona, rain was falling, with a temperature of 53 at Flagstaff, 58 at Prescott, and 62 at Page. At the Grand Canyon, fog was reported, with a temperature of 49. It was 73 at Winslow. At Kingman, it was mostly sunny, with a temperature of 66. At Flagstaff, wind was southwest gusting to 37 miles an hour. At Bullhead City, wind was southeast gusting to 37 miles an hour. At Kingman, wind was south gusting to 37 miles an hour. At the Grand Canyon, the visibility was 1 mile. At Prescott, wind was south gusting to 35 miles an hour. At Page, the visibility was 5 miles. At Page, wind was southwest gusting to 38 miles an hour. At Winslow, wind was south gusting to 43 miles an hour. At Window Rock, wind was southwest gusting to 43 miles an hour. Observations for southern Arizona, at Yuma, it was mostly sunny, with a temperature of 84. At Tucson, it was partly sunny, with a temperature of 82. It was cloudy, with a temperature of 69 at Nogales, and 70 at Sierra Vista. At Tucson, wind was south gusting to 31 miles an hour. At Douglas, wind was south gusting to 37 miles an hour. At Safford, wind was south gusting to 26 miles an hour. Observations for Southern California, skies ranged from partly sunny to cloudy. It was 69 at Los Angeles Airport, 72 at San Diego, and 76 at Blythe. At Blythe, wind was southwest gusting to 35 miles an hour. Regional observations, at El Paso, it was mostly sunny, with a temperature of 89. It was partly sunny, with a temperature of 69 at Las Vegas, and 81 at Albuquerque. At Salt Lake City, it was cloudy, with a temperature of 63. At Las Vegas, wind was southwest gusting to 25 miles an hour. At Albuquerque, wind was south gusting to 36 miles an hour. At El Paso, wind was southwest gusting to 25 miles an hour. Once again, at 2 p.m. in Phoenix, under partly sunny skies. The Sky Harbor temperature was 88 degrees. Wind was south gusting to 40 miles an hour. Here is the latest forecast. For the following area, in Arizona, Central Phoenix, issued at 1:06 p.m. Mountain Standard Time. Wind advisory in effect until 5 p.m. Mountain Standard Time this afternoon. Today, considerable cloudiness with a chance of showers and a slight chance of thunderstorms. Windy. Not as warm. Highs 81 to 86. Southwest wind 15 to 25 miles per hour. Gusts up to 35 miles per hour. Chance of rain 30%. Tonight, partly cloudy in the evening, then considerable cloudiness. A chance of showers and a slight chance of thunderstorms. Cooler. Low 60 to 70. South wind at 10 to 15 miles per hour. Chance of rain 30%. Columbus Day.
considerable cloudiness with a chance of showers and a slight chance of thunderstorms. Not as warm. Highs 76 to 81. South wind 10 to 20 miles per hour. Chance of rain 40%. Monday night, partly cloudy with a slight chance of showers and thunderstorms in the evening, then considerable cloudiness with a chance of showers and a slight chance of thunderstorms after midnight. Lows 57 to 67. South wind 5 to 10 miles per hour. Chance of rain 50%. Rainfall up to a half of an inch possible, except locally higher in thunderstorms. Tuesday, partly cloudy with a chance of showers in the morning, then mostly sunny in the afternoon. Highs 72 to 77. Southwest wind 5 to 10 miles per hour. Chance of rain 30%. Tuesday night, clear and cooler. Lows 50 to 58. Wednesday, sunny. High 74 to 79. Wednesday night, clear. Lows 53 to 59. Thursday, sunny and warmer. Highs 81 to 86. Thursday night, clear. Not as cool. Lows 60 to 66. Friday, sunny. Highs 81 to 88. Friday night, clear. A 10% chance of showers and thunderstorms in the evening. Lows 59 to 68. Saturday, mostly sunny. Highs 80 to 85. Wind advisory remains in effect until 5 p.m. Mountain Standard Time, or 5 p.m. Pacific Daylight Time this afternoon. What? Southwest winds 15 to 25 miles per hour with gusts up to 40 to 45 miles per hour. Where? Portions of southwest Arizona and southeast and southern California. When? Until 5 p.m. Mountain Standard Time, or 5 p.m. Pacific Daylight Time this afternoon. Impacts, difficult driving conditions, especially for larger vehicles traveling along roads with crosswinds. Light, unsecured objects may become airborne. A wind advisory means that sustained wind speeds of between 30 and 40 miles per hour are expected, or wind gusts of between 40 and 58 miles per hour. Winds this strong can make driving difficult, especially for high-profile vehicles. In addition, strong winds over desert areas could result in briefly lowered visibilities to well under a mile at times in blowing dust or blowing sand. Use extra caution. Wind advisory remains in effect until 5 p.m. Mountain Standard Time this afternoon. What? Southwest winds 15 to 25 miles per hour with gusts up to 40 miles per hour. Where? A portion of south central Arizona. When? Until 5 p.m. Mountain Standard Time this afternoon. Impacts, difficult driving conditions, especially for larger vehicles traveling along roads with crosswinds. Light, unsecured objects may become airborne. A wind advisory means that sustained wind speeds of between 30 and 40 miles per hour are expected, or wind gusts of between 40 and 58 miles per hour. Winds this strong can make driving difficult, especially for high-profile vehicles. In addition, strong winds over desert areas could result in briefly lowered visibilities to well under a mile at times in blowing dust or blowing sand. Use extra caution. Here is the synopsis for Southeast California, Southwest, and South Central Arizona. Scattered showers and isolated thunderstorms will continue to be possible for portions of the area today as the remnants of Tropical Cyclone Rachel lifts northward into Nevada. Locally heavy rainfall will be possible along with breezy to windy conditions. Additional chances for mostly light rain will continue for portions of the region, especially across south central Arizona Monday into Tuesday. Below normal temperatures are anticipated through the middle of the week with a drier and quiet weather pattern settling into the region by Wednesday. 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The current time is 2:22 p.m. Mountain Standard Time. Here is the 2 p.m. Mountain Standard Time observation for Phoenix, on Sunday, October 11th.
At Sky Harbor, it was partly sunny. Visibility 10 miles. Temperature was 88 degrees, dew point 54, relative humidity 31%. Wind was south, at 20 miles an hour, gusting to 40 miles an hour. And the pressure was 29.67 inches, and falling. Other observations for South Central Arizona including the Greater Phoenix area, it was sunny, with a temperature of 79 at Glendale, and 85 at Falcon Field. It was mostly sunny, with a temperature of 84 at Mesa Gateway, and 86 at Chandler. It was partly sunny, with a temperature of 79 at Luke Air Force Base, 82 at Deer Valley, 84 at Scottsdale Airport, and 77 at Gila Bend. At Luke Air Force Base, wind was southwest, at 22 miles an hour, gusting to 29 miles an hour. At Deer Valley, wind was west, at 23 miles an hour, gusting to 32 miles an hour. At Falcon Field, wind was south, at 22 miles an hour, gusting to 32 miles an hour. At Mesa Gateway, wind was south, at 18 miles an hour, gusting to 36 miles an hour. At Chandler, wind was south, at 25 miles an hour, gusting to 39 miles an hour. Observations for northern Arizona, rain was falling, with a temperature of 53 at Flagstaff, 58 at Prescott, and 62 at Page. At the Grand Canyon, fog was reported, with a temperature of 49. It was 73 at Winslow. At Kingman, it was mostly sunny, with a temperature of 66. At Flagstaff, wind was southwest gusting to 37 miles an hour. At Bullhead City, wind was southeast gusting to 37 miles an hour. At Kingman, wind was south gusting to 37 miles an hour. At the Grand Canyon, the visibility was 1 mile. At Prescott, wind was south gusting to 35 miles an hour. At Page, the visibility was 5 miles. At Page, wind was southwest gusting to 38 miles an hour. At Winslow, wind was south gusting to 43 miles an hour. At Window Rock, wind was southwest gusting to 43 miles an hour. Observations for southern Arizona, at Yuma, it was mostly sunny, with a temperature of 84. At Tucson, it was partly sunny, with a temperature of 82. It was cloudy, with a temperature of 69 at Nogales, and 70 at Sierra Vista. At Tucson, wind was south gusting to 31 miles an hour. At Douglas, wind was south gusting to 37 miles an hour. At Safford, wind was south gusting to 26 miles an hour. Observations for Southern California, skies ranged from partly sunny to cloudy. It was 69 at Los Angeles Airport, 72 at San Diego, and 76 at Blythe. At Blythe, wind was southwest gusting to 35 miles an hour. Regional observations, at El Paso, it was mostly sunny, with a temperature of 89. It was partly sunny, with a temperature of 69 at Las Vegas, and 81 at Albuquerque. At Salt Lake City, it was cloudy, with a temperature of 63. At Las Vegas, wind was southwest gusting to 25 miles an hour. At Albuquerque, wind was south gusting to 36 miles an hour. At El Paso, wind was southwest gusting to 25 miles an hour. Once again, at 2 p.m. in Phoenix, under partly sunny skies. The Sky Harbor temperature was 88 degrees. Wind was south gusting to 40 miles an hour. Here is the latest forecast. For the following area, in Arizona, Central Phoenix, issued at 1:06 p.m. Mountain Standard Time. Wind advisory in effect until 5 p.m. Mountain Standard Time this afternoon. Today, considerable cloudiness with a chance of showers and a slight chance of thunderstorms. Windy. Not as warm. Highs 81 to 86. Southwest wind 15 to 25 miles per hour. Gusts up to 35 miles per hour. Chance of rain 30%. Tonight, partly cloudy in the evening then considerable cloudiness. A chance of showers and a slight chance of thunderstorms. Cooler.
low 60 to 70. South wind at 10 to 15 miles per hour. Chance of rain 30%. Columbus Day, considerable cloudiness with a chance of showers and a slight chance of thunderstorms. Not as warm. Highs 76 to 81. South wind 10 to 20 miles per hour. Chance of rain 40%. Monday night, partly cloudy with a slight chance of showers and thunderstorms in the evening, then considerable cloudiness with a chance of showers and a slight chance of thunderstorms after midnight. Lows 57 to 67. South wind 5 to 10 miles per hour. Chance of rain 50%. Rainfall up to a half of an inch possible, except locally higher in thunderstorms. Tuesday, partly cloudy with a chance of showers in the morning, then mostly sunny in the afternoon. Highs 72 to 77. Southwest wind 5 to 10 miles per hour. Chance of rain 30%. Tuesday night, clear and cooler. Lows 50 to 58. Wednesday, sunny. High 74 to 79. Wednesday night, clear. Lows 53 to 59. Thursday, sunny and warmer. Highs 81 to 86. Thursday night, clear. Not as cool. Lows 60 to 66. Friday, sunny. Highs 81 to 88. Friday night, clear. A 10% chance of showers and thunderstorms in the evening. Lows 59 to 68. Saturday, mostly sunny. Highs 80 to 85. Wind advisory remains in effect until 5 p.m. Mountain Standard Time, or 5 p.m. Pacific Daylight Time this afternoon. What? Southwest winds 15 to 25 miles per hour with gusts up to 40 to 45 miles per hour. Where? Portions of southwest Arizona and southeast and southern California. When? Until 5 p.m. Mountain Standard Time, or 5 p.m. Pacific Daylight Time this afternoon. Impacts, difficult driving conditions, especially for larger vehicles traveling along roads with crosswinds. Light, unsecured objects may become airborne. A wind advisory means that sustained wind speeds of between 30 and 40 miles per hour are expected, or wind gusts of between 40 and 58 miles per hour. Winds this strong can make driving difficult, especially for high-profile vehicles. In addition, strong winds over desert areas could result in briefly lowered visibilities to well under a mile at times in blowing dust or blowing sand. Use extra caution. Wind advisory remains in effect until 5 p.m. Mountain Standard Time this afternoon. What? Southwest winds 15 to 25 miles per hour with gusts up to 40 miles per hour. Where? A portion of south central Arizona. When? Until 5 p.m. Mountain Standard Time this afternoon. Impacts, difficult driving conditions, especially for larger vehicles traveling along roads with crosswinds. Light, unsecured objects may become airborne. A wind advisory means that sustained wind speeds of between 30 and 40 miles per hour are expected, or wind gusts of between 40 and 58 miles per hour. Winds this strong can make driving difficult, especially for high-profile vehicles. In addition, strong winds over desert areas could result in briefly lowered visibilities to well under a mile at times in blowing dust or blowing sand. Use extra caution. Here is the synopsis for Southeast California, Southwest, and South Central Arizona. Scattered showers and isolated thunderstorms will continue to be possible for portions of the area today as the remnants of Tropical Cyclone Rachel lifts northward into Nevada. Locally heavy rainfall will be possible along with breezy to windy conditions. Additional chances for mostly light rain will continue for portions of the region, especially across south-central Arizona Monday into Tuesday. Below normal temperatures are anticipated through the middle of the week with a drier and quiet weather pattern settling into the region by Wednesday. 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
The current time is 2:32 p.m. Mountain Standard Time. Here is the 2 p.m. Mountain Standard Time observation for Phoenix, on Sunday, October 11th. At Sky Harbor, it was partly sunny. Visibility 10 miles. Temperature was 88 degrees, dew point 54, relative humidity 31%. Wind was south, at 20 miles an hour, gusting to 40 miles an hour. And the pressure was 29.67 inches, and falling. Other observations for South Central Arizona including the Greater Phoenix area, it was sunny, with a temperature of 7 Glendale, and 85 at Falcon Field. It was mostly sunny, with a temperature of 84 at Mesa Gateway, and 86 at Chandler. It was partly sunny, with a temperature of 79 at Luke Air Force Base, 82 at Deer Valley, 84 at Scottsdale Airport, and 77 at Gila Bend. At Luke Air Force Base, wind was southwest, at 22 miles an hour, gusting to 29 miles an hour. At Deer Valley, wind was west, at 23 miles an hour, gusting to 32 miles an hour. At Falcon Field, wind was south, at 22 miles an hour, gusting to 32 miles an hour. At Mesa Gateway, wind was south, at 18 miles an hour, gusting to 36 miles an hour. At Chandler, wind was south, at 25 miles an hour, gusting to 39 miles an hour. Observations for Northern Arizona, rain was falling, with a temperature of 53 at Flagstaff, 58 at Prescott, and 62 at Page. At the Grand Canyon, fog was reported, with a temperature of 49. It was 73 at Winslow. At Kingman, it was mostly sunny, with a temperature of 66. At Flagstaff, wind was southwest gusting to 37 miles an hour. At Bullhead City, wind was southeast gusting to 37 miles an hour. At Kingman, wind was south gusting to 37 miles an hour. At the Grand Canyon, the visibility was 1 mile. At Prescott, wind was south gusting to 35 miles an hour. At Page, the visibility was 5 miles. At Page, wind was southwest gusting to 38 miles an hour. At Winslow, wind was south gusting to 43 miles an hour. At Window Rock, wind was southwest gusting to 43 miles an hour. Observations for Southern Arizona, at Yuma, it was mostly sunny, with a temperature of 84. At Tucson, it was partly sunny, with a temperature of 82. It was cloudy, with a temperature of 69 at Nogales, and 70 at Sierra Vista. At Tucson, wind was south gusting to 31 miles an hour. At Douglas, wind was south gusting to 37 miles an hour. At Safford, wind was south gusting to 26 miles an hour. Observations for Southern California, skies ranged from partly sunny to cloudy. It was 69 at Los Angeles Airport, 72 at San Diego, and 76 at Blythe. At Blythe, wind was southwest gusting to 35 miles an hour. Regional observations, at El Paso, it was mostly sunny, with a temperature of 89. It was partly sunny, with a temperature of 69 at Las Vegas, and 81 at Albuquerque. At Salt Lake City, it was cloudy, with a temperature of 63. At Las Vegas, wind was southwest gusting to 25 miles an hour. At Albuquerque, wind was south gusting to 36 miles an hour. At El Paso, wind was southwest gusting to 25 miles an hour. Once again, at 2 p.m. in Phoenix, under partly sunny skies. The Sky Harbor temperature was 88 degrees. Wind was south gusting to 40 miles an hour. Here is the latest forecast. For the following area, in Arizona, Central Phoenix, issued at 1:06 p.m. Mountain Standard Time. Wind advisory in effect until 5 p.m. Mountain Standard Time this afternoon. Today, considerable cloudiness with a chance of showers and a slight chance of thunderstorms. Windy. Not as warm. Highs 81 to 86. Southwest wind 15 to 25 miles per hour. Gusts up to 35 miles per hour.
chance of rain 30%. Tonight, partly cloudy in the evening, then considerable cloudiness. A chance of showers and a slight chance of thunderstorms. Cooler. Low 60 to 70. South wind at 10 to 15 miles per hour. Chance of rain 30%. Columbus Day, considerable cloudiness with a chance of showers and a slight chance of thunderstorms. Not as warm. Highs 76 to 81. South wind 10 to 20 miles per hour. Chance of rain 40%. Monday night, partly cloudy with a slight chance of showers and thunderstorms in the evening, then considerable cloudiness with a chance of showers and a slight chance of thunderstorms after midnight. Lows 57 to 67. South wind 5 to 10 miles per hour. Chance of rain 50%. Rainfall up to a half of an inch possible, except locally higher in thunderstorms. Tuesday, partly cloudy with a chance of showers in the morning, then mostly sunny in the afternoon. Highs 72 to 77. Southwest wind 5 to 10 miles per hour. Chance of rain 30%. Tuesday night, clear and cooler. Lows 50 to 58. Wednesday, sunny. High 74 to 79. Wednesday night, clear. Lows 53 to 59. Thursday, sunny and warmer. Highs 81 to 86. Thursday night, clear. Not as cool. Low 60 to 66. Friday, sunny. Highs 81 to 88. Friday night, clear. A 10% chance of showers and thunderstorms in the evening. Lows 59 to 68. Saturday, mostly sunny. Highs 80 to 85. Wind advisory remains in effect until 5 p.m. Mountain Standard Time, or 5 p.m. Pacific Daylight Time this afternoon. What? Southwest winds 15 to 25 miles per hour with gusts up to 40 to 45 miles per hour. Where? Portions of southwest Arizona and southeast and southern California. When? Until 5 p.m. Mountain Standard Time, or 5 p.m. Pacific Daylight Time this afternoon. Impacts, difficult driving conditions, especially for larger vehicles traveling along roads with crosswinds. Light, unsecured objects may become airborne. A wind advisory means that sustained wind speeds of between 30 and 40 miles per hour are expected, or wind gusts of between 40 and 58 miles per hour. Winds this strong can make driving difficult, especially for high-profile vehicles. In addition, strong winds over desert areas could result in briefly lowered visibilities to well under a mile at times in blowing dust or blowing sand. Use extra caution. Wind advisory remains in effect until 5 p.m. Mountain Standard Time this afternoon. What? Southwest winds 15 to 25 miles per hour with gusts up to 40 miles per hour. Where? A portion of south central Arizona. When? Until 5 p.m. Mountain Standard Time this afternoon. Impacts, difficult driving conditions, especially for larger vehicles traveling along roads with crosswinds. Light, unsecured objects may become airborne. A wind advisory means that sustained wind speeds of between 30 and 40 miles per hour are expected, or wind gusts of between 40 and 58 miles per hour. Winds this strong can make driving difficult, especially for high-profile vehicles. In addition, strong winds over desert areas could result in briefly lowered visibilities to well under a mile at times in blowing dust or blowing sand. Use extra caution. Here is the synopsis for Southeast California, Southwest, and South Central Arizona. Scattered showers and isolated thunderstorms will continue to be possible for portions of the area today as the remnants of Tropical Cyclone Rachel lifts northward into Nevada. Locally heavy rainfall will be possible along with breezy to windy conditions. Additional chances for mostly light rain will continue for portions of the region, especially across south central Arizona Monday into Tuesday. Below normal temperatures are anticipated through the middle of the week with a drier and quiet weather pattern settling into the region by Wednesday.
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The current time is 2:42 p.m. Mountain Standard Time. Here is the 2 p.m. Mountain Standard Time observation for Phoenix on Sunday, October 11th. At Sky Harbor, it was partly sunny. Visibility 10 miles. Temperature was 88 degrees, dew point 54, relative humidity 31%. Wind was south at 20 miles an hour, gusting to 40 miles an hour. And the pressure was 29.67 inches and falling. Other observations for South Central Arizona, including the greater Phoenix area, it was sunny with a temperature of 79 at Glendale and 85 at Falcon Field. It was mostly sunny, with a temperature of 84 at Mesa Gateway and 86 at Chandler. It was partly sunny, with a temperature of 79 at Luke Air Force Base, 82 at Deer Valley, 84 at Scottsdale Airport, and 77 at Gila Bend. At Luke Air Force Base, wind was southwest at 22 miles an hour, gusting to 29 miles an hour. At Deer Valley, wind was west at 23 miles an hour, gusting to 32 miles an hour. At Falcon Field, wind was south at 22 miles an hour, gusting to 32 miles an hour. At Mesa Gateway, wind was south at 18 miles an hour, gusting to 36 miles an hour. At Chandler, wind was south at 25 miles an hour, gusting to 39 miles an hour. Observations for northern Arizona, rain was falling, with a temperature of 53 at Flagstaff, 58 at Prescott, and 62 at Page. At the Grand Canyon, fog was reported, with a temperature of 49. It was 73 at Winslow. At Kingman, it was mostly sunny, with a temperature of 66. At Flagstaff, wind was southwest gusting to 37 miles an hour. At Bullhead City, wind was southeast gusting to 37 miles an hour. At Kingman, wind was south gusting to 37 miles an hour. At the Grand Canyon, the visibility was 1 mile. At Prescott, wind was south gusting to 35 miles an hour. At Page, the visibility was 5 miles. At Page, wind was southwest gusting to 38 miles an hour. At Winslow, wind was south gusting to 43 miles an hour. At Window Rock, wind was southwest gusting to 43 miles an hour. Observations for southern Arizona. At Yuma, it was mostly sunny, with a temperature of 84. At Tucson, it was partly sunny, with a temperature of 82. It was cloudy, with a temperature of 69 at Nogales, and 70 at Sierra Vista. At Tucson, wind was south gusting to 31 miles an hour. At Douglas, wind was south gusting to 37 miles an hour. At Safford, wind was south gusting to 26 miles an hour. Observations for Southern California, skies ranged from partly sunny to cloudy. It was 69 at Los Angeles Airport, 72 at San Diego, and 76 at Blythe. At Blythe, wind was southwest gusting to 35 miles an hour. Regional observations, at El Paso, it was mostly sunny, with a temperature of 89. It was partly sunny, with a temperature of 69 at Las Vegas, and 81 at Albuquerque. At Salt Lake City, it was cloudy, with a temperature of 63. At Las Vegas, wind was southwest gusting to 25 miles an hour. At Albuquerque, wind was south gusting to 36 miles an hour. At El Paso, wind was southwest gusting to 25 miles an hour. Once again, at 2 p.m. in Phoenix, under partly sunny skies. The Sky Harbor temperature was 88 degrees. Wind was south gusting to 40 miles an hour. Here is the latest forecast. For the following area, in Arizona, Central Phoenix, issued at 1:06 p.m. Mountain Standard Time. Wind advisory in effect until 5 p.m. Mountain Standard Time this afternoon. Today, considerable cloudiness with a chance of showers and a slight chance of thunderstorms. Windy. Not as warm.
Highs 81 to 86. Southwest wind 15 to 25 miles per hour. Gusts up to 35 miles per hour. Chance of rain 30%. Tonight, partly cloudy in the evening, then considerable cloudiness. A chance of showers and a slight chance of thunderstorms. Cooler. Low 60 to 70. South wind at 10 to 15 miles per hour. Chance of rain 30%. Columbus Day, considerable cloudiness with a chance of showers and a slight chance of thunderstorms. Not as warm. Highs 76 to 81. South wind 10 to 20 miles per hour. Chance of rain 40%. Monday night, partly cloudy with a slight chance of showers and thunderstorms in the evening, then considerable cloudiness with a chance of showers and a slight chance of thunderstorms after midnight. Lows 57 to 67. South wind 5 to 10 miles per hour. Chance of rain 50%. Rainfall up to a half of an inch possible, except locally higher in thunderstorms. Tuesday, partly cloudy with a chance of showers in the morning, then mostly sunny in the afternoon. Highs 72 to 77. Southwest wind 5 to 10 miles per hour. Chance of rain 30%. Tuesday night, clear and cooler. Lows 50 to 58. Wednesday, sunny. High 74 to 79. Wednesday night, clear. Lows 53 to 59. Thursday, sunny and warmer. Highs 81 to 86. Thursday night, clear. Not as cool. Low 60 to 66. Friday, sunny. Highs 81 to 88. Friday night, clear. A 10% chance of showers and thunderstorms in the evening. Lows 59 to 68. Saturday, mostly sunny. Highs 80 to 85. Wind advisory remains in effect until 5 p.m. Mountain Standard Time, or 5 p.m. Pacific Daylight Time this afternoon. What? Southwest winds 15 to 25 miles per hour with gusts up to 40 to 45 miles per hour. Where? Portions of southwest Arizona and southeast and southern California. When? Until 5 p.m. Mountain Standard Time, or 5 p.m. Pacific Daylight Time this afternoon. Impacts, difficult driving conditions, especially for larger vehicles traveling along roads with crosswinds. Light, unsecured objects may become airborne. A wind advisory means that sustained wind speeds of between 30 and 40 miles per hour are expected, or wind gusts of between 40 and 58 miles per hour. Winds this strong can make driving difficult, especially for high-profile vehicles. In addition, strong winds over desert areas could result in briefly lowered visibilities to well under a mile at times in blowing dust or blowing sand. Use extra caution. Wind advisory remains in effect until 5 p.m. Mountain Standard Time this afternoon. What? Southwest winds 15 to 25 miles per hour with gusts up to 40 miles per hour. Where? A portion of south central Arizona. When? Until 5 p.m. Mountain Standard Time this afternoon. Impacts, difficult driving conditions, especially for larger vehicles traveling along roads with crosswinds. Light, unsecured objects may become airborne. A wind advisory means that sustained wind speeds of between 30 and 40 miles per hour are expected, or wind gusts of between 40 and 58 miles per hour. Winds this strong can make driving difficult, especially for high-profile vehicles. In addition, strong winds over desert areas could result in briefly lowered visibilities to well under a mile at times in blowing dust or blowing sand. Use extra caution. Here is the synopsis for Southeast California, Southwest, and South Central Arizona. Scattered showers and isolated thunderstorms will continue to be possible for portions of the area today as the remnants of Tropical Cyclone Rachel lifts northward into Nevada. Locally heavy rainfall will be possible along with breezy to windy conditions.
Additional chances for mostly light rain will continue for portions of the region, especially across south-central Arizona Monday into Tuesday. Below normal temperatures are anticipated through the middle of the week, with a drier and quiet weather pattern settling into the region by Wednesday. 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The current time is 2:52 p.m. Mountain Standard Time. Here is the 2 p.m. Mountain Standard Time observation for Phoenix, on Sunday, October 11th. At Sky Harbor, it was partly sunny. Visibility 10 miles. Temperature was 88 degrees, dew point 54, relative humidity 31%. Wind was south, at 20 miles an hour, gusting to 40 miles an hour. And the pressure was 29.67 inches, and falling. Other observations for south-central Arizona, including the greater Phoenix area, it was sunny, with a temperature of 79 at Glendale, and 85 at Falcon Field. It was mostly sunny, with a temperature of 84 at Mesa Gateway, and 86 at Chandler. It was partly sunny, with a temperature of 79 at Luke Air Force Base, 82 at Deer Valley, 84 at Scottsdale Airport, and 77 at Gila Bend. At Luke Air Force Base, wind was southwest, at 22 miles an hour, gusting to 29 miles an hour. At Deer Valley, wind was west, at 23 miles an hour, gusting to 32 miles an hour. At Falcon Field, wind was south, at 22 miles an hour, gusting to 32 miles an hour. At Mesa Gateway, wind was south, at 18 miles an hour, gusting to 36 miles an hour. At Chandler, wind was south, at 25 miles an hour, gusting to 39 miles an hour. Observations for northern Arizona, rain was falling, with a temperature of 53 at Flagstaff, 58 at Prescott, and 62 at Page. At the Grand Canyon, fog was reported, with a temperature of 49. It was 73 at Winslow. At Kingman, it was mostly sunny, with a temperature of 66. At Flagstaff, wind was southwest gusting to 37 miles an hour. At Bullhead City, wind was southeast gusting to 37 miles an hour. At Kingman, wind was south gusting to 37 miles an hour. At the Grand Canyon, the visibility was 1 mile. At Prescott, wind was south gusting to 35 miles an hour. At Page, the visibility was 5 miles. At Page, wind was southwest gusting to 38 miles an hour. At Winslow, wind was south gusting to 43 miles an hour. At Window Rock, wind was southwest gusting to 43 miles an hour. Observations for southern Arizona, at Yuma, it was mostly sunny, with a temperature of 84. At Tucson, it was partly sunny, with a temperature of 82. It was cloudy, with a temperature of 69 at Nogales, and 70 at Sierra Vista. At Tucson, wind was south gusting to 31 miles an hour. At Douglas, wind was south gusting to 37 miles an hour. At Safford, wind was south gusting to 26 miles an hour. Observations for Southern California, skies ranged from partly sunny to cloudy. It was 69 at Los Angeles Airport, 72 at San Diego, and 76 at Blythe. At Blythe, wind was southwest gusting to 35 miles an hour. Regional observations, at El Paso, it was mostly sunny, with a temperature of 89. It was partly sunny, with a temperature of 69 at Las Vegas, and 81 at Albuquerque. At Salt Lake City, it was cloudy, with a temperature of 63. At Las Vegas, wind was southwest gusting to 25 miles an hour. At Albuquerque, wind was south gusting to 36 miles an hour. At El Paso, wind was southwest gusting to 25 miles an hour. Once again, at 2 p.m. in Phoenix, under partly sunny skies. The Sky Harbor temperature was 88 degrees. Wind was south gusting to 40 miles an hour. Here is the latest forecast. For the following area, in Arizona, Central Phoenix,
issued at 1:06 p.m. Mountain Standard Time. Wind advisory in effect until 5 p.m. Mountain Standard Time this afternoon. Today, considerable cloudiness with a chance of showers and a slight chance of thunderstorms. Windy. Not as warm. Highs 81 to 86. Southwest wind 15 to 25 miles per hour. Gusts up to 35 miles per hour. Chance of rain 30%.

lows 57 to 67. South wind 5 to 10 miles per hour. Chance of rain 50%. Rainfall up to a half of an inch possible, except locally higher in thunderstorms. Tuesday, partly cloudy with a chance of showers in the morning, then mostly sunny in the afternoon. Highs 72 to 77. Southwest wind 5 to 10 miles per hour. Chance of rain 30%. Tuesday night, clear and cooler. Lows 50 to 58. Wednesday, sunny. High 74 to 79. Wednesday night, clear. Lows 53 to 59. Thursday, sunny and warmer. Highs 81 to 86. Thursday night, clear. Not as cool. Low 60 to 66. Friday, sunny. Highs 81 to 88. Friday night, clear. A 10% chance of showers and thunderstorms in the evening. Lows 59 to 68. Saturday, mostly sunny. Highs 80 to 85. Wind advisory remains in effect until 5 p.m. Mountain Standard Time, or 5 p.m. Pacific Daylight Time this afternoon. What? Southwest winds 15 to 25 miles per hour with gusts up to 40 to 45 miles per hour. Where? Portions of southwest Arizona and southeast and southern California. When? Until 5 p.m. Mountain Standard Time, or 5 p.m. Pacific Daylight Time this afternoon. Impacts, difficult driving conditions, especially for larger vehicles traveling along roads with crosswinds. Light, unsecured objects may become airborne. A wind advisory means that sustained wind speeds of between 30 and 40 miles per hour are expected, or wind gusts of between 40 and 58 miles per hour. Winds this strong can make driving difficult, especially for high-profile vehicles. In addition, strong winds over desert areas could result in briefly lowered visibilities to well under a mile at times in blowing dust or blowing sand. Use extra caution. Wind advisory remains in effect until 5 p.m. Mountain Standard Time this afternoon. What? Southwest winds 15 to 25 miles per hour with gusts up to 40 miles per hour. Where? A portion of south central Arizona. When? Until 5 p.m. Mountain Standard Time this afternoon. Impacts, difficult driving conditions, especially for larger vehicles traveling along roads with crosswinds. Light, unsecured objects may become airborne. A wind advisory means that sustained wind speeds of between 30 and 40 miles per hour are expected, or wind gusts of between 40 and 58 miles per hour. Winds this strong can make driving difficult, especially for high-profile vehicles. In addition, strong winds over desert areas could result in briefly lowered visibilities to well under a mile at times in blowing dust or blowing sand. Use extra caution. Here is the synopsis for Southeast California, Southwest, and South Central Arizona. Lingering showers and an occasional storm this afternoon through tomorrow and tomorrow night with breezy south to southwest winds, strongest during the daylight hours. Temperatures cool through the start of the work week with below normal reading anticipated through the middle of the week. Drier and quieter weather conditions develop by Wednesday and then breezy conditions may develop again by the end of the week. 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The current time is 3:02 p.m. Mountain Standard Time. Here is the latest forecast for the following area in Arizona, Central Phoenix, issued at 1:06 p.m. Mountain Standard Time. Wind advisory in effect until 5 p.m. Mountain Standard Time this afternoon. Today, considerable cloudiness with a chance of showers and a slight chance of thunderstorms. Windy. Not as warm. Highs 81 to 86. Southwest wind 15 to 25 miles per hour. Gusts up to 35 miles per hour. Chance of rain 30%. Tonight, partly cloudy in the evening then considerable cloudiness. A
chance of showers and a slight chance. Low 60 to 70. South wind at 10 to 15 miles per hour. Chance of rain 30%. Columbus Day, considerable cloudiness with a chance of showers and a slight chance of thunderstorms. Not as warm. Highs 76 to 81. South wind 10 to 20 miles per hour. Chance of rain 40%. Monday night, partly cloudy with a slight chance of showers and thunderstorms in the evening, then considerable cloudiness with a chance of showers and a slight chance of thunderstorms after midnight. Lows 57 to 67. South wind 5 to 10 miles per hour. Chance of rain 50%. Rainfall up to a half of an inch possible, except locally higher in thunderstorms. Tuesday, partly cloudy with a chance of showers in the morning, then mostly sunny in the afternoon. Highs 72 to 77. Southwest wind 5 to 10 miles per hour. Chance of rain 30%. Tuesday night, clear and cooler. Lows 50 to 58. Wednesday, sunny. Highs 74 to 79. Wednesday night, clear. Lows 53 to 59. Thursday, sunny and warmer. Highs 81 to 86. Thursday night, clear. Not as cool. Low 60 to 66. Friday, sunny. Highs 81 to 88. Friday night, clear. A 10% chance of showers and thunderstorms in the evening. Lows 59 to sunny. Highs 80 to 85. Wind advisory remains in effect until 5 p.m. Mountain Standard Time, or 5 p.m. Pacific Daylight Time this afternoon. What? Southwest winds 15 to 25 miles per hour with gusts up to 40 to 45 miles per hour. Where? Portions of southwest Arizona and southeast and southern California. When? Until 5 p.m. Mountain Standard Time, or 5 p.m. Pacific Daylight Time this afternoon. Impacts, difficult driving conditions, especially for larger vehicles traveling along roads with crosswinds. Light, unsecured objects may become airborne. A wind advisory means that sustained wind speeds of between 30 and 40 miles per hour are expected, or wind gusts of between 40 and 58 miles per hour. Winds this strong can make driving difficult, especially for high-profile vehicles. In addition, strong winds over desert areas could result in briefly lowered visibilities to well under a mile at times in blowing dust or blowing sand. Use extra caution. Wind advisory remains in effect until 5 p.m. Mountain Standard Time this afternoon. What? Southwest winds 15 to 25 miles per hour with gusts up to 40 miles per hour. Where? A portion of south central Arizona. When? Until 5 p.m. Mountain Standard Time this afternoon. Impacts, difficult driving conditions, especially for larger vehicles traveling along roads with crosswinds. Light, unsecured objects may become airborne. A wind advisory means that sustained wind speeds of between 30 and 40 miles per hour are expected, or wind gusts of between 40 and 58 miles per hour. Winds this strong can make driving difficult, especially for high-profile vehicles. In addition, strong winds over desert areas could result in briefly lowered visibilities to well under a mile at times in blowing dust or blowing sand. Use extra caution. Here is the synopsis for Southeast California, Southwest, and South Central Arizona. Lingering showers and an occasional storm this afternoon through tomorrow and tomorrow night with breezy south to southwest winds, strongest during the daylight hours. Temperatures cool through the start of the work week with below normal reading anticipated through the middle of the week. Drier and quieter weather conditions develop by Wednesday and then breezy conditions may develop again by the end of the week. 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The current time is 3:08 p.m. Mountain Standard Time. Here is the latest forecast. For the following area, in Arizona, Central Phoenix,
issued at 1:06 p.m. Mountain Standard Time. Wind advisory in effect until 5 p.m. Mountain Standard Time this afternoon. Today, considerable cloudiness with a chance of showers and a slight chance of thunderstorms. Windy. Not as warm. Highs 81 to 86. Southwest wind 15 to 25 miles per hour. Gusts up to 35 miles per hour. Chance of rain 30%. Tonight, partly cloudy in the evening, then considerable cloudiness. A chance of showers and a slight chance of thunderstorms. Cooler. Low 60 to 70. South wind at 10 to 15 miles per hour. Chance of rain 30%. Columbus Day, considerable cloudiness with a chance of showers and a slight chance of thunderstorms. Not as warm. Highs 76 to 81. South wind 10 to 20 miles per hour. Chance of rain 40%. Monday night, partly cloudy with a slight chance of showers and thunderstorms in the evening, then considerable cloudiness with a chance of showers and a slight chance of thunderstorms after midnight. Lows 57 to 67. South wind 5 to 10 miles per hour. Chance of rain 50%. Rainfall up to a half of an inch possible, except locally higher in thunderstorms. Tuesday, partly cloudy with a chance of showers in the morning, then mostly sunny in the afternoon. Highs 72 to 77. Southwest wind 5 to 10 miles per hour. Chance of rain 30%. Tuesday night, clear and cooler. Lows 50 to 58. Wednesday, sunny. High 74 to 79. Wednesday night, clear. Lows 53 to 59. Thursday, sunny and warmer. Highs 81 to 86. Thursday night, clear. Not as cool. Low 60 to 66. Friday, sunny. Highs 81 to 88. Friday night, clear. A 10% chance of showers and thunderstorms in the evening. Lows 59 to 68. Saturday, mostly sunny. Highs 80 to 85. Wind advisory remains in effect until 5 p.m. Mountain Standard Time, or 5 p.m. Pacific Daylight Time this afternoon. What? Southwest winds 15 to 25 miles per hour with gusts up to 40 to 45 miles per hour. Where? Portions of southwest Arizona and southeast and southern California. When? Until 5 p.m. Mountain Standard Time, or 5 p.m. Pacific Daylight Time this afternoon. Impacts, difficult driving conditions, especially for larger vehicles traveling along roads with crosswinds. Light, unsecured objects may become airborne. A wind advisory means that sustained wind speeds of between 30 and 40 miles per hour are expected, or wind gusts of between 40 and 58 miles per hour. Winds this strong can make driving difficult, especially for high-profile vehicles. In addition, strong winds over desert areas could result in briefly lowered visibilities to well under a mile at times in blowing dust or blowing sand. Use extra caution. Wind advisory remains in effect until 5 p.m. Mountain Standard Time this afternoon. What? Southwest winds 15 to 25 miles per hour with gusts up to 40 miles per hour. Where? A portion of south central Arizona. When? Until 5 p.m. Mountain Standard Time this afternoon. Impacts, difficult driving conditions, especially for larger vehicles traveling along roads with crosswinds. Light, unsecured objects may become airborne. A wind advisory means that sustained wind speeds of between 30 and 40 miles per hour are expected, or wind gusts of between 40 and 58 miles per hour. Winds this strong can make driving difficult, especially for high-profile vehicles. In addition, strong winds over desert areas could result in briefly lowered visibilities to well under a mile at times in blowing dust or blowing sand. Use extra caution. Here is the synopsis for Southeast California, Southwest, and South Central Arizona.
lingering showers and an occasional storm this afternoon through tomorrow and tomorrow night with breezy south to southwest winds, strongest during the daylight hours. Temperatures cool through the start of the work week with below normal reading anticipated through the middle of the week. Drier and quieter weather conditions develop by Wednesday and then breezy conditions may develop again by the end of the week. 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The current time is 3:14 p.m. Mountain Standard Time. Here is the 3 p.m. Mountain Standard Time observation for Phoenix, on Sunday, October 11th. At Sky Harbor, it was partly sunny. Visibility 9 miles. Temperature was 79 degrees, dew point 65, relative humidity 62%. Wind was west, at 20 miles an hour. And the pressure was 29.70 inches, and steady. Other observations for South Central Arizona including the greater Phoenix area, it was mostly sunny, with a temperature of 75 at Buckeye, 79 at Luke Air Force Base, and 78 at Scottsdale Airport. Under mostly sunny skies, Falcon Field reported 86, Mesa Gateway reported 86, and Chandler reported 86. It was partly sunny, with a temperature of 79 at Glendale, and 77 at Gila Bend. At Deer Valley, it was cloudy, with a temperature of 76. At Glendale, wind was southwest, at 18 miles an hour. At Luke Air Force Base, wind was west, at 20 miles an hour. At Deer Valley, wind was west, at 17 miles an hour. At Falcon Field, wind was south, at 23 miles an hour, gusting to 33 miles an hour. At Mesa Gateway, wind was south, at 26 miles an hour, gusting to 36 miles an hour. At Chandler, wind was south, at 21 miles an hour, gusting to 35 miles an hour. Observations for northern Arizona, rain was falling, with a temperature of 51 at Flagstaff, and 57 at Prescott. It was 64 at Shiloh. At Winslow, it was sunny, with a temperature of 72. At Payson, it was mostly sunny, with a temperature of 66. At Page, it was partly sunny, with a temperature of 65. It was cloudy, with a temperature of 66 at Kingman, and 49 at the Grand Canyon. At Flagstaff, the visibility was 3 miles. At Flagstaff, wind was southwest gusting to 39 miles an hour. At Kingman, wind was south gusting to 38 miles an hour. At the Grand Canyon, the visibility was 2.5 miles. At Williams, it was, with a visibility of 3 miles. At Williams, wind was south gusting to 30, the visibility was 4 miles. At Payson, wind was southwest gusting to 36 miles an hour. At Page, wind was southwest gusting to 26 miles an hour. At Winslow, wind was southwest gusting to 52 miles an hour. At Window Rock, wind was southwest gusting to 40 miles an hour. At Shiloh, wind was southwest gusting to 31 miles an hour. Observations for southern Arizona, it was sunny, with a temperature of 84 at Tucson, and 83 at Yuma. At Nogales, it was mostly sunny, with a temperature of 73. At Sierra Vista, it was partly sunny, with a temperature of 72. At Tucson, wind was south gusting to 36 miles an hour. At Douglas, wind was south gusting to 36 miles an hour. At Safford, wind was south gusting to 29 miles an hour. Observations for Southern California, at Blythe, it was mostly sunny, with a temperature of 76. At Los Angeles Airport, it was partly sunny, with a temperature of 69. At San Diego, it was cloudy, with a temperature of 70. At Blythe, wind was southwest gusting to 36 miles an hour. Regional observations, at Salt Lake City, rain was falling, with a temperature of 60. At El Paso, it was mostly sunny, with a temperature of 89. It was partly sunny, with a temperature of 70 at Las Vegas, and 79 at Albuquerque. At Albuquerque,
Wind was south gusting to 39 miles an hour. At El Paso,

wind was south gusting to 29 miles an hour. Observations for Southern California, Ed Blythe. It was mostly sunny, with a temperature of 76. At Los Angeles Airport, it was partly sunny, with a temperature of 69. At San Diego, it was cloudy, with a temperature of 70. Ed Blythe, wind was southwest gusting to 36 miles an hour. Regional observations, at Salt Lake City, rain was falling, with a temperature of 60. At El Paso, it was mostly sunny, with a temperature of 89. It was partly sunny, with a temperature of 70 at Las Vegas, and 79 at Albuquerque. At Albuquerque, wind was south gusting to 39 miles an hour. At El Paso, wind was southwest gusting to 26 miles an hour. Once again, at 3 p.m. in Phoenix, under partly sunny skies. The Sky Harbor temperature was 79 degrees. Wind advisory remains in effect until 5 p.m. Mountain Standard Time, or 5 p.m. Pacific Daylight Time this afternoon. What? Southwest winds 15 to 25 miles per hour with gusts up to 40 to 45 miles per hour. Where? Portions of southwest Arizona and southeast and southern California. When? Until 5 p.m. Mountain Standard Time, or 5 p.m. Pacific Daylight Time this afternoon. Impacts, difficult driving conditions, especially for larger vehicles traveling along roads with crosswinds. Light, unsecured objects may become airborne. A wind advisory means that sustained wind speeds of between 30 and 40 miles per hour are expected, or wind gusts of between 40 and 58 miles per hour. Winds this strong can make driving difficult, especially for high-profile vehicles. In addition, strong winds over desert areas could result in briefly lowered visibilities to well under a mile at times in blowing dust or blowing sand. Use extra caution. Wind advisory remains in effect until 5 p.m. Mountain Standard Time this afternoon. What? Southwest winds 15 to 25 miles per hour with gusts up to 40 miles per hour. Where? A portion of south central Arizona. When? Until 5 p.m. Mountain Standard Time this afternoon. Impacts, difficult driving conditions, especially for larger vehicles traveling along roads with crosswinds. Light, unsecured objects may become airborne. A wind advisory means that sustained wind speeds of between 30 and 40 miles per hour are expected, or wind gusts of between 40 and 58 miles per hour. Winds this strong can make driving difficult, especially for high-profile vehicles. In addition, strong winds over desert areas could result in briefly lowered visibilities to well under a mile at times in blowing dust or blowing sand. Use extra caution. Here is the synopsis for Southeast California, Southwest, and South Central Arizona. Lingering showers and an occasional storm this afternoon through tomorrow and tomorrow night with breezy south to southwest winds, strongest during the daylight hours. Temperatures cool through the start of the work week with below normal reading anticipated through the middle of the week. Drier and quieter weather conditions develop by Wednesday and then breezy conditions may develop again by the end of the week. 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The current time is 4:03 p.m. Mountain Standard Time. Here is the latest forecast. For the following area, in Arizona, Central Phoenix, issued at 4 p.m. Mountain Standard Time. Wind advisory in effect until 5 p.m. Mountain Standard Time this afternoon. Tonight, partly cloudy in the evening then considerable cloudiness. A chance of showers and a slight chance of thunderstorms. Cooler. Low 60 to 70. South wind at 10 to 15 miles per hour. Chance of rain 30%. Columbus Day, considerable cloudiness with a chance of showers and a slight chance of thunderstorms. Not as warm. Highs 76 to 81. South wind 10 to 20 miles per hour. Chance of rain 40%. Monday night, partly cloudy with a slight chance of showers and thunderstorms in the evening, then considerable

variable cloudiness with a chance of showers and a slight chance of thunderstorms after midnight. Lows 57 to 67. South wind 5 to 10 miles per hour. Chance of rain 50%. Rainfall up to a half of an inch possible, except locally higher in thunderstorms. Tuesday, partly cloudy with a chance of showers in the morning, then mostly sunny in the afternoon. Highs 72 to 77. Southwest wind 5 to 10 miles per hour. Chance of rain 30%. Tuesday night, clear and cooler. Lows 50 to 60. Northwest wind 5 to 10 miles per hour. Wednesday, sunny. High 74 to 79. Wednesday night, clear. Lows 53 to 59. Thursday, sunny and warmer. Highs 81 to 86. Thursday night, clear. Not as cool. Low 60 to 66. Friday, sunny. Highs 81 to 88. Friday night, clear. A 10% chance of showers and thunderstorms in the evening. Lows 59 to 68. Saturday, mostly sunny. Highs 80 to 85. Saturday night, mostly clear. Lows 58 to 66. Sunday, sunny. High 79 to 86. Wind advisory remains in effect until 5 p.m. Mountain Standard Time, or 5 p.m. Pacific Daylight Time this afternoon. What? Southwest winds 15 to 25 miles per hour with gusts up to 40 to 45 miles per hour. Where? Portions of southwest Arizona and southeast and southern California. When? Until 5 p.m. Mountain Standard Time, or 5 p.m. Pacific Daylight Time this afternoon. Impacts, difficult driving conditions, especially for larger vehicles traveling along roads with crosswinds. Light, unsecured objects may become airborne. A wind advisory means that sustained wind speeds of between 30 and 40 miles per hour are expected, or wind gusts of between 40 and 58 miles per hour. Winds this strong can make driving difficult, especially for high-profile vehicles. In addition, strong winds over desert areas could result in briefly lowered visibilities to well under a mile at times in blowing dust or blowing sand. Use extra caution. Wind advisory remains in effect until 5 p.m. Mountain Standard Time this afternoon. What? Southwest winds 15 to 25 miles per hour with gusts up to 40 miles per hour. Where? A portion of south central Arizona. When? Until 5 p.m. Mountain Standard Time this afternoon. Impacts, difficult driving conditions, especially for larger vehicles traveling along roads with crosswinds. Light, unsecured objects may become airborne. A wind advisory means that sustained wind speeds of between 30 and 40 miles per hour are expected, or wind gusts of between 40 and 58 miles per hour. Winds this strong can make driving difficult, especially for high-profile vehicles. In addition, strong winds over desert areas could result in briefly lowered visibilities to well under a mile at times in blowing dust or blowing sand. Use extra caution. Here is the synopsis for Southeast California, Southwest, and South Central Arizona. Lingering showers and an occasional storm this afternoon through tomorrow and tomorrow night with breezy south to southwest winds, strongest during the daylight hours. Temperatures cool through the start of the work week with below normal reading anticipated through the middle of the week. Drier and quieter weather conditions develop by Wednesday and then breezy conditions may develop again by the end of the week. 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The current time is 4:09 p.m. Mountain Standard Time. Here is the latest forecast. For the following area, in Arizona, Central Phoenix, issued at 4 p.m. Mountain Standard Time. Wind advisory in effect until 5 p.m. Mountain Standard Time this afternoon. Tonight, partly cloudy in the evening then considerable cloudiness.
a chance of showers and a slight chance of thunderstorms. Cooler. Low 60 to 70. South wind 10 to 15 miles per hour. Chance of rain 30%. Columbus Day, considerable cloudiness with a chance of showers and a slight chance of thunderstorms. Not as warm. Highs 76 to 81. South wind 10 to 20 miles per hour. Chance of rain 40%. Monday night, partly cloudy with a slight chance of showers and thunderstorms in the evening, then considerable cloudiness with a chance of showers and a slight chance of thunderstorms after midnight. Lows 57 to 67. South wind 5 to 10 miles per hour. Chance of rain 50%. Rainfall up to a half of an inch possible, except locally higher in thunderstorms. Tuesday, partly cloudy with a chance of showers in the morning, then mostly sunny in the afternoon. Highs 72 to 77. Southwest wind 5 to 10 miles per hour. Chance of rain 30%. Tuesday night, clear and cooler. Lows 50 to 60. Northwest wind 5 to 10 miles per hour. Wednesday, sunny. High 74 to 79. Wednesday night, clear. Lows 53 to 59. Thursday, sunny and warmer. Highs 81 to 86. Thursday night, clear. Not as cool. Low 60 to 66. Friday, sunny. Highs 81 to 88. Friday night, clear. A 10% chance of showers and thunderstorms in the evening. Lows 59 to 68. Saturday, mostly sunny. Highs 80 to 85. Saturday night, mostly clear. Lows 58 to 66. Sunday, sunny. Highs 79 to 86. Wind advisory remains in effect until 5 p.m. Mountain Standard Time, or 5 p.m. Pacific Daylight Time this afternoon. What? Southwest winds 15 to 25 miles per hour with gusts up to 40 to 45 miles per hour. Where? Portions of southwest Arizona and southeast and southern California. When? Until 5 p.m. Mountain Standard Time, or 5 p.m. Pacific Daylight Time this afternoon. Impacts, difficult driving conditions, especially for larger vehicles traveling along roads with crosswinds. Light, unsecured objects may become airborne. A wind advisory means that sustained wind speeds of between 30 and 40 miles per hour are expected, or wind gusts of between 40 and 58 miles per hour. Winds this strong can make driving difficult, especially for high-profile vehicles. In addition, strong winds over desert areas could result in briefly lowered visibilities to well under a mile at times in blowing dust or blowing sand. Use extra caution. Wind advisory remains in effect until 5 p.m. Mountain Standard Time this afternoon. What? Southwest winds 15 to 25 miles per hour with gusts up to 40 miles per hour. Where? A portion of south central Arizona. When? Until 5 p.m. Mountain Standard Time this afternoon. Impacts, difficult driving conditions, especially for larger vehicles traveling along roads with crosswinds. Light, unsecured objects may become airborne. A wind advisory means that sustained wind speeds of between 30 and 40 miles per hour are expected, or wind gusts of between 40 and 58 miles per hour. Winds this strong can make driving difficult, especially for high-profile vehicles. In addition, strong winds over desert areas could result in briefly lowered visibilities to well under a mile at times in blowing dust or blowing sand. Use extra caution. Here is the synopsis for Southeast California, Southwest, and South Central Arizona. Lingering showers and an occasional storm this afternoon through tomorrow and tomorrow night with breezy south to southwest winds, strongest during the daylight hours. Temperatures cool through the start of the work week with below normal reading anticipated through the middle of the week. Drier and quieter weather conditions develop by Wednesday and then breezy conditions may develop again by the end of the week.
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The current time is 4:14 p.m. Mountain Standard Time. Here is the 4 p.m. Mountain Standard Time observation for Phoenix on Sunday, October 11th. At Sky Harbor, it was mostly sunny. Visibility 10 miles. Temperature was 80 degrees, dew point 61, relative humidity 52%. Wind was west, at 16 miles an hour. And the pressure was 29.72 inches, and rising. Other observations for South Central Arizona, including the greater Phoenix area, at Buckeye, rain was falling, with a temperature of 73. It was mostly sunny, with a temperature of 81 at Glendale, 80 at Luke Air Force Base, 84 at Mesa Gateway, and 75 at Gila Bend. It was partly sunny, with a temperature of 72 at Deer Valley, and 82 at Chandler. It was cloudy, with a temperature of 77 at Scottsdale Airport, and 79 at Falcon Field. At Mesa Gateway, wind was south, at 25 miles an hour, gusting to 33 miles an hour. At Chandler, wind was southwest, at 18 miles an hour. Observations for northern Arizona, rain was falling, with a temperature of 51 at Flagstaff, 58 at Prescott, 64 at Payson, and 64 at Page. It was 66 at Chillo. At Winslow, it was sunny, with a temperature of 71. It was cloudy, with a temperature of 65 at Kingman, and 51 at the Grand Canyon. At Flagstaff, the visibility was 1.25 miles. At Flagstaff, wind was south gusting to 35 miles an hour. At Kingman, wind was southwest gusting to 33 miles an hour. At the Grand Canyon, the visibility was 1.75 miles. At Williams, it was partly sunny, with a visibility of 4 miles. At Prescott, wind was south gusting to 31 miles an hour. At Payson, wind was southwest gusting to 31 miles an hour. At Page, wind was south gusting to 32 miles an hour. At Winslow, wind was south gusting to 55 miles an hour. At Window Rock, haze was reported, with a visibility of 1 mile. At Window Rock, wind was southwest gusting to 55 miles an hour. At Cholo, wind was southwest gusting to 40 miles an hour. Observations for southern Arizona, it was sunny, with a temperature of 84 at Tucson, and 73 at Nogales. It was cloudy, with a temperature of 81 at Yuma, and 72 at Sierra Vista. At Nogales, wind was south gusting to 26 miles an hour. At Douglas, wind was south gusting to 31 miles an hour. At Safford, wind was southwest gusting to 35 miles an hour. Observations for Southern California, at Blythe, it was mostly sunny, with a temperature of 77. At Los Angeles Airport, it was partly sunny, with a temperature of 69. At San Diego, it was cloudy, with a temperature of 70. At Blythe, wind was southwest gusting to 30 miles an hour. Regional observations, at Salt Lake City, rain was falling, with a temperature of 53. At El Paso, it was mostly sunny, with a temperature of 88. It was partly sunny, with a temperature of 72 at Las Vegas, and 78 at Albuquerque. At Salt Lake City, wind was west gusting to 46 miles an hour. At Albuquerque, wind was south gusting to 38 miles an hour. Once again, at 4 p.m. in Phoenix, under mostly sunny skies. The Sky Harbor temperature was 80 degrees. Here is the latest forecast. For the following area, in Arizona, Central Phoenix, issued at 4 p.m. Mountain Standard Time. Wind advisory in effect until 5 p.m. Mountain Standard Time this afternoon. Tonight, partly cloudy in the evening then considerable cloudiness. A chance of showers and a slight chance of thunderstorms. Cooler. Low 60 to 70. South wind at 10 to 15 miles per hour. Chance of rain 30%. Columbus Day,
Considerable cloudiness with a chance of showers and a slight chance of thunderstorms. Not as warm. Highs 76 to 81. South wind 10 to 20 miles per hour. Chance of rain 40%. Monday night, partly cloudy with a slight chance of showers and thunderstorms in the evening, then considerable cloudiness with a chance of showers and a slight chance of thunderstorms after midnight. Lows 57 to 67. South wind 5 to 10 miles per hour. Chance of rain 50%. Rainfall up to a half of an inch possible, except locally higher in thunderstorms. Tuesday, partly cloudy with a chance of showers in the morning, then mostly sunny in the afternoon. Highs 72 to 77. Southwest wind 5 to 10 miles per hour. Chance of rain 30%. Tuesday night, clear and cooler. Lows 50 to 60. Northwest wind 5 to 10 miles per hour. Wednesday, sunny. High 74 to 79. Wednesday night, clear. Lows 53 to 59. Thursday, sunny and warmer. Highs 81 to 86. Thursday night, clear. Not as cool. Lows 60 to 66. Friday, sunny. Highs 81 to 88. Friday night, clear. A 10% chance of showers and thunderstorms in the evening. Lows 59 to 68. Saturday, mostly sunny. Highs 80 to 85. Saturday night, mostly clear. Lows 58 to 66. Sunday, sunny. Highs 79 to 86. Wind advisory remains in effect until 5 p.m. Mountain Standard Time, or 5 p.m. Pacific Daylight Time this afternoon. What? Southwest winds 15 to 25 miles per hour with gusts up to 40 to 45 miles per hour. Where? Portions of southwest Arizona and southeast and southern California. When? Until 5 p.m. Mountain Standard Time, or 5 p.m. Pacific Daylight Time this afternoon. Impacts, difficult driving conditions, especially for larger vehicles traveling along roads with crosswinds. Light, unsecured objects may become airborne. A wind advisory means that sustained wind speeds of between 30 and 40 miles per hour are expected, or wind gusts of between 40 and 58 miles per hour. Winds this strong can make driving difficult, especially for high-profile vehicles. In addition, strong winds over desert areas could result in briefly lowered visibilities to well under a mile at times in blowing dust or blowing sand. Use extra caution. Wind advisory remains in effect until 5 p.m. Mountain Standard Time this afternoon. What? Southwest winds 15 to 25 miles per hour with gusts up to 40 miles per hour. Where? A portion of south central Arizona. When? Until 5 p.m. Mountain Standard Time this afternoon. Impacts, difficult driving conditions, especially for larger vehicles traveling along roads with crosswinds. Light, unsecured objects may become airborne. A wind advisory means that sustained wind speeds of between 30 and 40 miles per hour are expected, or wind gusts of between 40 and 58 miles per hour. Winds this strong can make driving difficult, especially for high-profile vehicles. In addition, strong winds over desert areas could result in briefly lowered visibilities to well under a mile at times in blowing dust or blowing sand. Use extra caution. Here is the synopsis for Southeast California, Southwest, and South Central Arizona. Lingering showers and an occasional storm this afternoon through tomorrow and tomorrow night with breezy south to southwest winds, strongest during the daylight hours. Temperatures cool through the start of the work week with below normal reading anticipated through the middle of the week. Drier and quieter weather conditions develop by Wednesday and then breezy conditions may develop again by the end of the week. 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The current time is 4:24 p.m. Mountain Standard Time.
Here is the 4 p.m. Mountain Standard Time observation for Phoenix on Sunday, October 11th. At Sky Harbor, it was mostly sunny. Visibility 10 miles. Temperature was 80 degrees, dew point 61, relative humidity 52%. Wind was west, at 16 miles an hour. And the pressure was 29.72 inches, and rising. Other observations for South Central Arizona, including the Greater Phoenix area, at Buckeye, rain was falling, with a temperature of 73. It was mostly sunny, with a temperature of 81 at Glendale, 80 at Luke Air Force Base, 84 at Mesa Gateway, and 75 at Gila Bend. It was partly sunny, with a temperature of 72 at Deer Valley, and 82 at Chandler. It was cloudy, with a temperature of 77 at Scottsdale Airport, and 79 at Falcon Field. At Mesa Gateway, wind was south, at 25 miles an hour, gusting to 33 miles an hour. At Chandler, wind was southwest, at 18 miles an hour. Observations for Northern Arizona, rain was falling, with a temperature of 51 at Flagstaff, 58 at Prescott, 64 at Payson, and 64 at Page. It was 66 at Chulo. At Winslow, it was sunny, with a temperature of 71. It was cloudy, with a temperature of 65 at Kingman, and 51 at the Grand Canyon. At Flagstaff, the visibility was 1.25 miles. At Flagstaff, wind was south gusting to 35 miles an hour. At Kingman, wind was southwest gusting to 33 miles an hour. At the Grand Canyon, the visibility was 1.75 miles. At Williams, it was partly sunny, with a visibility of 4 miles. At Prescott, wind was south gusting to 31 miles an hour. At Payson, wind was southwest gusting to 31 miles an hour. At Page, wind was south gusting to 32 miles an hour. At Winslow, wind was south gusting to 55 miles an hour. At Windle Rock, haze was reported, with a visibility of 1 mile. At Windle Rock, wind was southwest gusting to 55 miles an hour. At Cholo, wind was southwest gusting to 40 miles an hour. Observations for Southern Arizona, it was sunny, with a temperature of 84 at Tucson, and 73 at Nogales. It was cloudy, with a temperature of 81 at Yuma, and 72 at Sierra Vista. At Nogales, wind was south gusting to 26 miles an hour. At Douglas, wind was south gusting to 31 miles an hour. At Safford, wind was southwest gusting to 35 miles an hour. Observations for Southern California, at Blythe, it was mostly sunny, with a temperature of 77. At Los Angeles Airport, it was partly sunny, with a temperature of 69. At San Diego, it was cloudy, with a temperature of 70. At Blythe, wind was southwest gusting to 30 miles an hour. Regional observations, at Salt Lake City, rain was falling, with a temperature of 53. At El Paso, it was mostly sunny, with a temperature of 88. It was partly sunny, with a temperature of 72 at Las Vegas, and 78 at Albuquerque. At Salt Lake City, wind was west gusting to 46 miles an hour. At Albuquerque, wind was south gusting to 38 miles an hour. Once again, at 4 p.m. in Phoenix, under mostly sunny skies. The Sky Harbor temperature was 80 degrees. Here is the latest forecast. For the following area, in Arizona, Central Phoenix, issued at 4 p.m. Mountain Standard Time. Wind advisory in effect until 5 p.m. Mountain Standard Time this afternoon. Tonight, partly cloudy in the evening, then considerable cloudiness. A chance of showers and a slight chance of thunderstorms. Cooler. Low 60 to 70. South wind at 10 to 15 miles per hour. Chance of rain 30%. Columbus Day, considerable cloudiness with a chance of showers and a slight chance of thunderstorms. Not as warm. Highs 76 to 81. South wind 10 to 20 miles per hour. Chance of rain 40%. Monday night,
partly cloudy with a slight chance of showers and thunderstorms in the evening, then considerable cloudiness with a chance of showers and a slight chance of thunderstorms after midnight. Lows 57 to 67. South wind 5 to 10 miles per hour. Chance of rain 50%. Rainfall up to a half of an inch possible, except locally higher in thunderstorms. Tuesday, partly cloudy with a chance of showers in the morning, then mostly sunny in the afternoon. Highs 72 to 77. Southwest wind 5 to 10 miles per hour. Chance of rain 30%. Tuesday night, clear and cooler. Lows 50 to 60. Northwest wind 5 to 10 miles per hour. Wednesday, sunny. High 74 to 79. Wednesday night, clear. Lows 53 to 59. Thursday, sunny and warmer. Highs 81 to 86. Thursday night, clear. Not as cool. Low 60 to 66. Friday, sunny. Highs 81 to 88. Friday night, clear. A 10% chance of showers and thunderstorms in the evening. Lows 59 to 68. Saturday, mostly sunny. Highs 80 to 85. Saturday night, mostly clear. Lows 58 to 66. Sunday, sunny. Highs 79 to 86. Wind advisory remains in effect until 5 p.m. Mountain Standard Time, or 5 p.m. Pacific Daylight Time this afternoon. What? Southwest winds 15 to 25 miles per hour with gusts up to 40 to 45 miles per hour. Where? Portions of southwest Arizona and southeast and southern California. When? Until 5 p.m. Mountain Standard Time, or 5 p.m. Pacific Daylight Time this afternoon. Impacts, difficult driving conditions, especially for larger vehicles traveling along roads with crosswinds. Light, unsecured objects may become airborne. A wind advisory means that sustained wind speeds of between 30 and 40 miles per hour are expected, or wind gusts of between 40 and 58 miles per hour. Winds this strong can make driving difficult, especially for high-profile vehicles. In addition, strong winds over desert areas could result in briefly lowered visibilities to well under a mile at times in blowing dust or blowing sand. Use extra caution. Wind advisory remains in effect until 5 p.m. Mountain Standard Time this afternoon. What? Southwest winds 15 to 25 miles per hour with gusts up to 40 miles per hour. Where? A portion of south central Arizona. When? Until 5 p.m. Mountain Standard Time this afternoon. Impacts, difficult driving conditions, especially for larger vehicles traveling along roads with crosswinds. Light, unsecured objects may become airborne. A wind advisory means that sustained wind speeds of between 30 and 40 miles per hour are expected, or wind gusts of between 40 and 58 miles per hour. Winds this strong can make driving difficult, especially for high-profile vehicles. In addition, strong winds over desert areas could result in briefly lowered visibilities to well under a mile at times in blowing dust or blowing sand. Use extra caution. Here is synopsis for Southeast California, Southwest, and South Central Arizona. Lingering showers and an occasional storm this afternoon through tomorrow and tomorrow night with breezy south to southwest winds, strongest during the daylight hours. Temperatures cool through the start of the work week with below normal reading anticipated through the middle of the week. Drier and quieter weather conditions develop by Wednesday and then breezy conditions may develop again by the end of the week. 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The current time is 4:34 p.m. Mountain Standard Time. Here is the 4 p.m. Mountain Standard Time observation for Phoenix, on Sunday, October 11th. At Sky Harbor, it was mostly sunny. Visibility 10 miles.
Temperature was 80 degrees. Dew point 61. Relative humidity 52%. Wind was west at 16 miles an hour. And the pressure was 29.72 inches and rising. Other observations for South Central Arizona, including the Greater Phoenix area and Buckeye, rain was falling with a temperature of 73. It was mostly sunny with a temperature of 81 at Glendale, 80 at Luke Air Force Base, 84 at Mesa Gateway, and 75 at Gila Bend. It was partly sunny with a temperature of 72 at Deer Valley and 82 at Chandler. It was cloudy with a temperature of 77 at Scottsdale Airport and 79 at Falcon Field. At Mesa Gateway, wind was south at 25 miles an hour, gusting to 33 miles an hour. At Chandler, wind was southwest at 18 miles an hour. Observations for northern Arizona, rain was falling with a temperature of 51 at Flagstaff, 58 at Prescott, 64 at Payson, and 64 at Page. It was 66 at Chillow. At Winslow, it was sunny with a temperature of 71. It was cloudy with a temperature of 65 at Kingman and 51 at the Grand Canyon. At Flagstaff, the visibility was 1.25 miles. At Flagstaff, wind was south gusting to 35 miles an hour. At Kingman, wind was southwest gusting to 33 miles an hour. At the Grand Canyon, the visibility was 1.75 miles. At Williams, it was partly sunny, with a visibility of 4 miles. At Prescott, wind was south gusting to 31 miles an hour. At Payson, wind was southwest gusting to 31 miles an hour. At Page, wind was south gusting to 32 miles an hour. At Winslow, wind was south gusting to 55 miles an hour. At Windle Rock, haze was reported with a visibility of 1 mile. At Windle Rock, wind was southwest gusting to 55 miles an hour. At Chillow, wind was southwest gusting to 40 miles an hour. Observations for southern Arizona, it was sunny with a temperature of 84 at Tucson and 73 at Nogales. It was cloudy with a temperature of 81 at Yuma and 72 at Sierra Vista. At Nogales, wind was south gusting to 26 miles an hour. At Douglas, wind was south gusting to 31 miles an hour. At Safford, wind was southwest gusting to 35 miles an hour. Observations for Southern California, at Blythe, it was mostly sunny, with a temperature of 77. At Los Angeles Airport, it was partly sunny, with a temperature of 69. At San Diego, it was cloudy, with a temperature of 70. At Blythe, wind was southwest gusting to 30 miles an hour. Regional observations, at Salt Lake City, rain was falling, with a temperature of 53. At El Paso, it was mostly sunny, with a temperature of 88. It was partly sunny, with a temperature of 72 at Las Vegas, and 78 at Albuquerque. At Salt Lake City, wind was west gusting to 46 miles an hour. At Albuquerque, wind was south gusting to 38 miles an hour. Once again, at 4 p.m. in Phoenix, under mostly sunny skies. The Sky Harbor temperature was 80 degrees. Here is the latest forecast. For the following area, in Arizona, Central Phoenix, issued at 4 p.m. Mountain Standard Time. Wind advisory in effect until 5 p.m. Mountain Standard Time this afternoon. Tonight, partly cloudy in the evening, then considerable cloudiness. A chance of showers and a slight chance of thunderstorms. Cooler. Low 60 to 70. South wind at 10 to 15 miles per hour. Chance of rain 30%. Columbus Day, considerable cloudiness with a chance of showers and a slight chance of thunderstorms. Not as warm. Highs 76 to 81. South wind 10 to 20 miles per hour. Chance of rain 40%. Monday night, partly cloudy with a slight chance of showers and thunderstorms in the evening, then considerable cloudiness with a chance of showers and a slight chance of thunderstorms after midnight. Lows 57 to 67.
South wind 5 to 10 miles per hour. Chance of rain 50%. Rainfall up to a half of an inch possible, except locally higher in thunderstorms. Tuesday, partly cloudy with a chance of showers in the morning, then mostly sunny in the afternoon. Highs 72 to 77. Southwest wind 5 to 10 miles per hour. Chance of rain 30%. Tuesday night, clear and cooler. Lows 50 to 60. Northwest wind 5 to 10 miles per hour. Wednesday, sunny. High 74 to 79. Wednesday night, clear. Lows 53 to 59. Thursday, sunny and warmer. Highs 81 to 86. Thursday night, clear. Not as cool. Low 60 to 66. Friday, sunny. Highs 81 to 88. Friday night, clear. A 10% chance of showers and thunderstorms in the evening. Lows 59 to 68. Saturday, mostly sunny. Highs 80 to 85. Saturday night, mostly clear. Lows 58 to 66. Sunday, sunny. High 79 to 86. Wind advisory remains in effect until 5 p.m. Mountain Standard Time, or 5 p.m. Pacific Daylight Time this afternoon. What? Southwest winds 15 to 25 miles per hour with gusts up to 40 to 45 miles per hour. Where? Portions of southwest Arizona and southeast and southern California. When? Until 5 p.m. Mountain Standard Time, or 5 p.m. Pacific Daylight Time this afternoon. Impacts, difficult driving conditions, especially for larger vehicles traveling along roads with crosswinds. Light, unsecured objects may become airborne. A wind advisory means that sustained wind speeds of between 30 and 40 miles per hour are expected, or wind gusts of between 40 and 58 miles per hour. Winds this strong can make driving difficult, especially for high-profile vehicles. In addition, strong winds over desert areas could result in briefly lowered visibilities to well under a mile at times in blowing dust or blowing sand. Use extra caution. Wind advisory remains in effect until 5 p.m. Mountain Standard Time this afternoon. What? Southwest winds 15 to 25 miles per hour with gusts up to 40 miles per hour. Where? A portion of south central Arizona. When? Until 5 p.m. Mountain Standard Time this afternoon. Impacts, difficult driving conditions, especially for larger vehicles traveling along roads with crosswinds. Light, unsecured objects may become airborne. A wind advisory means that sustained wind speeds of between 30 and 40 miles per hour are expected, or wind gusts of between 40 and 58 miles per hour. Winds this strong can make driving difficult, especially for high-profile vehicles. In addition, strong winds over desert areas could result in briefly lowered visibilities to well under a mile at times in blowing dust or blowing sand. Use extra caution. Here is the synopsis for Southeast California, Southwest, and South Central Arizona. Lingering showers and an occasional storm this afternoon through tomorrow and tomorrow night with breezy south to southwest winds, strongest during the daylight hours. Temperatures cool through the start of the work week with below normal reading anticipated through the middle of the week. Drier and quieter weather conditions develop by Wednesday and then breezy conditions may develop again by the end of the week. 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The current time is 4:43 p.m. Mountain Standard Time. Here is the 4 p.m. Mountain Standard Time observation for Phoenix, on Sunday, October 11th. At Sky Harbor, it was mostly sunny. Visibility 10 miles. Temperature was 80 degrees, dew point 61, relative humidity 52%. Wind was west, at 16 miles an hour. And the pressure was 29.72 inches, and rising.
Other observations for South Central Arizona, including the greater Phoenix area, Ed Buckeye, rain was falling, with a temperature of 73. It was mostly sunny, with a temperature of 81 at Glendale, 80 at Luke Air Force Base, 84 at Mesa Gateway, and 75 at Gila Bend. It was partly sunny, with a temperature of 72 at Deer Valley, and 82 at Chandler. It was cloudy, with a temperature of 77 at Scottsdale Airport, and 79 at Falcon Field. At Mesa Gateway, wind was south, at 25 miles an hour, gusting to 33 miles an hour. At Chandler, wind was southwest, at 18 miles an hour. Observations for northern Arizona, rain was falling, with a temperature of 51 at Flagstaff, 58 at Prescott, 64 at Payson, and 64 at Page. It was 66 at Chulo. At winds low, it was sunny, with a temperature of 71. It was cloudy, with a temperature of 65 at Kingman, and 51 at the Grand Canyon. At Flagstaff, the visibility was 1 1/4 miles. At Flagstaff, wind was south gusting to 35 miles an hour. At Kingman, wind was southwest gusting to 33 miles an hour. At the Grand Canyon, the visibility was 1 3/4 miles. At Williams, it was partly sunny, with a visibility of 4 miles. At Prescott, wind was south gusting to 31 miles an hour. At Payson, wind was southwest gusting to 31 miles an hour. At Page, wind was south gusting to 32 miles an hour. At Winslow, wind was south gusting to 55 miles an hour. At Window Rock, haze was reported, with a visibility of 1 mile. At Window Rock, wind was southwest gusting to 55 miles an hour. At Cholo, wind was southwest gusting to 40 miles an hour. Observations for southern Arizona, it was sunny, with a temperature of 84 at Tucson, and 73 at Nogales. It was cloudy, with a temperature of 81 at Yuma, and 72 at Sierra Vista. At Nogales, wind was south gusting to 26 miles an hour. At Douglas, wind was south gusting to 31 miles an hour. At Safford, wind was southwest gusting to 35 miles an hour. Observations for Southern California, at Blythe, it was mostly sunny, with a temperature of 77. At Los Angeles Airport, it was partly sunny, with a temperature of 69. At San Diego, it was cloudy, with a temperature of 70. At Blythe, wind was southwest gusting to 30 miles an hour. Regional observations, at Salt Lake City, rain was falling, with a temperature of 53. At El Paso, it was mostly sunny, with a temperature of 88. It was partly sunny, with a temperature of 72 at Las Vegas, and 78 at Albuquerque. At Salt Lake City, wind was west gusting to 46 miles an hour. At Albuquerque, wind was south gusting to 38 miles an hour. Once again, at 4 p.m. in Phoenix, under mostly sunny skies. The Sky Harbor temperature was 80 degrees. Here is the latest forecast. For the following area, in Arizona, Central Phoenix, issued at 4 p.m. Mountain Standard Time. Wind advisory in effect until 5 p.m. Mountain Standard Time this afternoon. Tonight, partly cloudy in the evening then considerable cloudiness. A chance of showers and a slight chance of thunderstorms. Cooler. Low 60 to 70. South wind at 10 to 15 miles per hour. Chance of rain 30%. Columbus Day, considerable cloudiness with a chance of showers and a slight chance of thunderstorms. Not as warm. Highs 76 to 81. South wind 10 to 20 miles per hour. Chance of rain 40%. Monday night, partly cloudy with a slight chance of showers and thunderstorms in the evening, then considerable cloudiness with a chance of showers and a slight chance of thunderstorms after midnight. Lows 57 to 67. South wind 5 to 10 miles per hour. Chance of rain 50%. Rainfall up to a half of an inch possible, except locally higher in thunderstorms. Tuesday, partly cloudy with a chance of showers in the morning,
then mostly sunny in the afternoon. Highs 72 to 77. Southwest wind 5 to 10 miles per hour. Chance of rain 30%. Tuesday night, clear and cooler. Lows 50 to 60. Northwest wind 5 to 10 miles per hour. Wednesday, sunny. High 74 to 79. Wednesday night, clear. Lows 53 to 59. Thursday, sunny and warmer. Highs 81 to 86. Thursday night, clear. Not as cool. Low 60 to 66. Friday, sunny. Highs 81 to 88. Friday night, clear. A 10% chance of showers and thunderstorms in the evening. Lows 59 to 68. Saturday, mostly sunny. Highs 80 to 85. Saturday night, mostly clear. Lows 58 to 66. Sunday, sunny. High 79 to 86. Wind advisory remains in effect until 5 p.m. Mountain Standard Time, or 5 p.m. Pacific Daylight Time this afternoon. What? Southwest winds 15 to 25 miles per hour with gusts up to 40 to 45 miles per hour. Where? Portions of southwest Arizona and southeast and southern California. When? Until 5 p.m. Mountain Standard Time, or 5 p.m. Pacific Daylight Time this afternoon. Impacts, difficult driving conditions, especially for larger vehicles traveling along roads with crosswinds. Light, unsecured objects may become airborne. A wind advisory means that sustained wind speeds of between 30 and 40 miles per hour are expected, or wind gusts of between 40 and 58 miles per hour. Winds this strong can make driving difficult, especially for high-profile vehicles. In addition, strong winds over desert areas could result in briefly lowered visibilities to well under a mile at times in blowing dust or blowing sand. Use extra caution. Wind advisory remains in effect until 5 p.m. Mountain Standard Time this afternoon. What? Southwest winds 15 to 25 miles per hour with gusts up to 40 miles per hour. Where? A portion of south central Arizona. When? Until 5 p.m. Mountain Standard Time this afternoon. Impacts, difficult driving conditions, especially for larger vehicles traveling along roads with crosswinds. Light, unsecured objects may become airborne. A wind advisory means that sustained wind speeds of between 30 and 40 miles per hour are expected, or wind gusts of between 40 and 58 miles per hour. Winds this strong can make driving difficult, especially for high-profile vehicles. In addition, strong winds over desert areas could result in briefly lowered visibilities to well under a mile at times in blowing dust or blowing sand. Use extra caution. Here is the synopsis for Southeast California, Southwest, and South Central Arizona. Lingering showers and an occasional storm this afternoon through tomorrow and tomorrow night with breezy south to southwest winds, strongest during the daylight hours. Temperatures cool through the start of the work week with below normal reading anticipated through the middle of the week. Drier and quieter weather conditions develop by Wednesday and then breezy conditions may develop again by the end of the week. 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The current time is 4:53 p.m. Mountain Standard Time. Here is the 4 p.m. Mountain Standard Time observation for Phoenix, on Sunday, October 11th. At Sky Harbor, it was mostly sunny. Visibility 10 miles. Temperature was 80 degrees, dew point 61, relative humidity 52%. Wind was west, at 16 miles an hour. And the pressure was 29.72 inches, and rising. Other observations for South Central Arizona including the Greater Phoenix area, at Buckeye, rain was falling, with a temperature of 73. It was mostly sunny, with a temperature of 81 at Glendale, 80 at Luke Air Force Base, 84 at Mesa Gateway, and 75 at Gila Bend.
It was partly sunny, with a temperature of 72 at Deer Valley and 82 at Chandler. It was cloudy, with a temperature of 77 at Scottsdale Airport and 79 at Falcon Field. At Mesa Gateway, wind was south at 25 miles an hour, gusting to 33 miles an hour. At Chandler, wind was southwest at 18 miles an hour. Observations for northern Arizona, rain was falling with a temperature of 51 at Flagstaff, 58 at Prescott, 64 at Payson, and 64 at Page. It was 66 at Chillo. At Winslow, it was sunny with a temperature of 71. It was cloudy with a temperature of 65 at Kingman and 51 at the Grand Canyon. At Flagstaff, the visibility was 1 1/4 miles. At Flagstaff, wind was south gusting to 35 miles an hour. At Kingman, wind was southwest gusting to 33 miles an hour. At the Grand Canyon, the visibility was 1 3/4 miles. At Williams, it was partly sunny, with a visibility of 4 miles. At Prescott, wind was south gusting to 31 miles an hour. At Payson, wind was southwest gusting to 31 miles an hour. At Page, wind was south gusting to 32 miles an hour. At Winslow, wind was south gusting to 55 miles an hour. At Window Rock, haze was reported with a visibility of 1 mile. At Window Rock, wind was southwest gusting to 55 miles an hour. At Chillo, wind was southwest gusting to 40 miles an hour. Observations for southern Arizona, it was sunny, with a temperature of 84 at Tucson and 73 at Nogales. It was cloudy, with a temperature of 81 at Yuma and 72 at Sierra Vista. At Nogales, wind was south gusting to 26 miles an hour. At Douglas, wind was south gusting to 31 miles an hour. At Safford, wind was southwest gusting to 35 miles an hour. Observations for Southern California, at Blythe, it was mostly sunny, with a temperature of 77. At Los Angeles Airport, it was partly sunny, with a temperature of 69. At San Diego, it was cloudy, with a temperature of 70. At Blythe, wind was southwest gusting to 30 miles an hour. Regional observations, at Salt Lake City, rain was falling, with a temperature of 53. At El Paso, it was mostly sunny, with a temperature of 88. It was partly sunny, with a temperature of 72 at Las Vegas, and 78 at Albuquerque. At Salt Lake City, wind was west gusting to 46 miles an hour. At Albuquerque, wind was south gusting to 38 miles an hour. Once again, at 4 p.m. in Phoenix, under mostly sunny skies, the Sky Harbor temperature was 80 degrees. Here is the latest forecast. For the following area, in Arizona, Central Phoenix, issued at 4 p.m. Mountain Standard Time. Wind advisory in effect until 5 p.m. Mountain Standard Time this afternoon. Tonight, partly cloudy in the evening then considerable cloudiness. A chance of showers and a slight chance of thunderstorms. Cooler. Low 60 to 70. South wind at 10 to 15 miles per hour. Chance of rain 30%. Columbus Day, considerable cloudiness with a chance of showers and a slight chance of thunderstorms. Not as warm. Highs 76 to 81. South wind 10 to 20 miles per hour. Chance of rain 40%. Monday night, partly cloudy with a slight chance of showers and thunderstorms in the evening, then considerable cloudiness with a chance of showers and a slight chance of thunderstorms after midnight. Lows 57 to 67. South wind 5 to 10 miles per hour. Chance of rain 50%. Rainfall up to a half of an inch possible, except locally higher in thunderstorms. Tuesday, partly cloudy with a chance of showers in the morning, then mostly sunny in the afternoon. Highs 72 to 77. Southwest wind 5 to 10 miles per hour. Chance of rain 30%. Tuesday night, clear and cooler. Lows 50 to 60. Northwest wind 5 to 10 miles per hour.
Wednesday, sunny. High 74 to 79. Wednesday night, clear. Lows 53 to 59. Thursday, sunny and warmer. Highs 81 to 86. Thursday night, clear. Not as